Around central and western Illinois, skies ranged from mostly cloudy to cloudy, and temperatures were in the lower to mid-60s. And once again at 7 p.m. in Peoria, under cloudy skies, the temperature was 65. The time is currently 7:04 p.m. Central Daylight Time. 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At 7 p.m. in Peoria, skies were cloudy. The temperature was 65 degrees, the dew point was 55, and the relative humidity was 70%. The wind was northeast at 6 miles an hour. The pressure was 30.31 inches and steady. Around central and western Illinois, skies ranged from mostly cloudy to cloudy, and temperatures were in the lower to mid-60s. And once again at 7 p.m. in Peoria, under cloudy skies, the temperature was 65. The time is currently 7:05 p.m. Central Daylight Time. 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At 7 p.m. in Peoria, skies were cloudy. The temperature was 65 degrees, the dew point was 55, and the relative humidity was 70%. The wind was northeast at 6 miles an hour. The pressure was 30.31 inches and steady. Around central and western Illinois, skies ranged from mostly cloudy to cloudy, and temperatures were in the lower to mid-60s. And once again at 7 p.m. in Peoria, under cloudy skies, the temperature was 65. The time is currently 7:05 p.m. Central Daylight Time. 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At 7 p.m. in Peoria, skies were cloudy. The temperature was 65 degrees, the dew point was 55, and the relative humidity was 70%. The wind was northeast at 6 miles an hour. The pressure was 30.31 inches and steady. Around central and western Illinois, skies ranged from mostly cloudy to cloudy, and temperatures were in the lower to mid-60s. And once again at 7 p.m. in Peoria, under cloudy skies, the temperature was 65. The time is currently 7:06 p.m. Central Daylight Time. 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At 7 p.m. in Peoria, skies were cloudy. The temperature was 65 degrees, the dew point was 55, and the relative humidity was 70%. The wind was northeast at 6 miles an hour. The pressure was 30.31 inches and steady. Around central and western Illinois, skies ranged from mostly cloudy to cloudy, and temperatures were in the lower to mid-60s. And once again at 7 p.m. in Peoria, under cloudy skies, the temperature was 65. The time is currently 7:07 p.m. Central Daylight Time. 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At 7 p.m. in Peoria, skies were cloudy. The temperature was 65 degrees, the dew point was 55, and the relative humidity was 70%. The wind was northeast at 6 miles an hour. The pressure was 30.31 inches and steady. Around central and western Illinois, skies ranged from mostly cloudy to cloudy, and temperatures were in the lower to mid-60s. And once again at 7 p.m. in Peoria, under cloudy skies, the temperature was 65. Looking elsewhere around the Midwest at 7 p.m., Chicago was cloudy, and 64. Indianapolis was cloudy, and 61. St. Louis was cloudy, and 68. Kansas City was partly cloudy, and 69. Des Moines was mostly cloudy, and 65. Milwaukee was partly cloudy, and 60. The time is currently 7:08 p.m. Central Daylight Time. 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At 7 p.m. in Peoria, skies were cloudy. The temperature was 65 degrees, the dew point was 55, and the relative humidity was 70%. The wind was northeast at 6 miles an hour. The pressure was 30.31 inches and steady. Around central and western Illinois, skies ranged from mostly cloudy to cloudy, and temperatures were in the lower to mid-60s. And once again at 7 p.m. in Peoria, under cloudy skies, the temperature was 65.
Looking elsewhere around the Midwest at 7 p.m., Chicago was cloudy, and 64. Indianapolis was cloudy, and 61. St. Louis was cloudy, and 68. Kansas City was partly cloudy, and 69. Des Moines was mostly cloudy, and 65. Milwaukee was partly cloudy, and 60. The time is currently 7:09 p.m. Central Daylight Time. 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At 7 p.m. in Peoria, skies were cloudy. The temperature was 65 degrees, the dew point was 55, and the relative humidity was 70%. The wind was northeast at 6 miles an hour. The pressure was 30.31 inches and steady. Around central and western Illinois, skies ranged from mostly cloudy to cloudy, and temperatures were in the lower to mid-60s. And once again at 7 p.m. in Peoria, under cloudy skies, the temperature was 65. Looking elsewhere around the Midwest at 7 p.m., Chicago was cloudy, and 64. Indianapolis was cloudy, and 61. St. Louis was cloudy, and 68. Kansas City was partly cloudy, and 69. Des Moines was mostly cloudy, and 65. Milwaukee was partly cloudy, and 60. The time is currently 7:10 p.m. Central Daylight Time. 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At 7 p.m. in Peoria, skies were cloudy. The temperature was 65 degrees, the dew point was 55, and the relative humidity was 70%. The wind was northeast at 6 miles an hour. The pressure was 30.31 inches and steady. Around central and western Illinois, skies ranged from mostly cloudy to cloudy, and temperatures were in the lower to mid-60s. And once again at 7 p.m. in Peoria, under cloudy skies, the temperature was 65. Looking elsewhere around the Midwest at 7 p.m., Chicago was cloudy, and 64. Indianapolis was cloudy, and 61. St. Louis was cloudy, and 68. Kansas City was partly cloudy, and 69. Des Moines was mostly cloudy, and 65. Milwaukee was partly cloudy, and 60. The time is currently 7:11 p.m. Central Daylight Time. 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At 7 p.m. in Peoria, skies were cloudy. The temperature was 65 degrees, the dew point was 55, and the relative humidity was 70%. The wind was northeast at 6 miles an hour. The pressure was 30.31 inches and steady. Around central and western Illinois, skies ranged from mostly cloudy to cloudy, and temperatures were in the lower to mid-60s. And once again at 7 p.m. in Peoria, under cloudy skies, the temperature was 65. Looking elsewhere around the Midwest at 7 p.m., Chicago was cloudy, and 64. Indianapolis was cloudy, and 61. St. Louis was cloudy, and 68. Kansas City was partly cloudy, and 69. Des Moines was mostly cloudy, and 65. Milwaukee was partly cloudy, and 60. The time is currently 7:12 p.m. Central Daylight Time. 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At 7 p.m. in Peoria, skies were cloudy. The temperature was 65 degrees, the dew point was 55, and the relative humidity was 70%. The wind was northeast at 6 miles an hour. The pressure was 30.31 inches and steady. Around central and western Illinois, skies ranged from mostly cloudy to cloudy, and temperatures were in the lower to mid-60s. And once again at

7 p.m. in Peoria, under cloudy skies, the temperature was 65. Looking elsewhere around the Midwest at 7 p.m., Chicago was cloudy and 64. Indianapolis was cloudy and 61. St. Louis was cloudy and 68. Kansas City was partly cloudy and 69. Des Moines was mostly cloudy and 65. Milwaukee was partly cloudy and 60. The time is currently 7:14 p.m. Central Daylight Time. 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At 7 p.m. in Peoria, skies were cloudy. The temperature was 65 degrees, the dew point was 55, and the relative humidity was 70%. The wind was northeast at 6 miles an hour. The pressure was 30.31 inches and steady. Around central and western Illinois, skies ranged from mostly cloudy to cloudy, and temperatures were in the lower to mid-60s. And once again at 7 p.m. in Peoria, under cloudy skies, the temperature was 65. The Peoria, Illinois climate summary for this evening, as of 4 p.m., September 23, 2026. Today's high temperature was 71 degrees. The normal high is 76. The record high is 93 degrees, which was set in 2017. Today's low temperature was 57 degrees. The normal low is 53. The record low is 29 degrees, which was set in 1995. No precipitation fell today, which leaves the monthly total at 2.43 inches. The total precipitation for the year still stands at 33.27 inches. Sunset tonight is at 6:54 p.m. Sunrise tomorrow is at 6:48 a.m. The time is currently 7:16 p.m. Central Daylight Time. 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At 7 p.m. in Peoria, skies were cloudy. The temperature was 65 degrees, the dew point was 55, and the relative humidity was 70%. The wind was northeast at 6 miles an hour. The pressure was 30.31 inches and steady. Around central and western Illinois, skies ranged from mostly cloudy to cloudy, and temperatures were in the lower to mid-60s. And once again at 7 p.m. in Peoria, under cloudy skies, the temperature was 65. Looking elsewhere around the Midwest at 7 p.m., Chicago was cloudy and 64. Indianapolis had light rain and 60. St. Louis was cloudy and 68. Kansas City was partly cloudy and 69. Des Moines was mostly cloudy and 65. Milwaukee was partly cloudy and 60. The time is currently 7:17 p.m. Central Daylight Time. 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At 7 p.m. in Peoria, skies were cloudy. The temperature was 65 degrees, the dew point was 55, and the relative humidity was 70%. The wind was northeast at 6 miles an hour. The pressure was 30.31 inches and steady. Around central and western Illinois, skies ranged from mostly cloudy to cloudy, and temperatures were in the lower to mid-60s. And once again at 7 p.m. in Peoria, under cloudy skies, the temperature was 65. Looking elsewhere around the Midwest at 7 p.m., Chicago was cloudy and 64. Indianapolis had light rain and 60. St. Louis was cloudy and 68. Kansas City was partly cloudy and 69. Des Moines was mostly cloudy and 65. Milwaukee was partly cloudy and 60. The time is currently 7:18 p.m. Central Daylight Time. 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At 7 p.m. in Peoria, skies were cloudy. The temperature was 65 degrees, the dew point was 55, and the relative humidity was 70%. The wind was northeast at 6 miles an hour. The pressure was 30.31 inches and steady. Around central and western Illinois, skies ranged from mostly cloudy to cloudy, and temperatures were in the lower to mid-60s. And once again at 7 p.m. in Peoria, under cloudy skies, the temperature was 65. Looking elsewhere around the Midwest at 7 p.m., Chicago
was cloudy, and 64. Indianapolis had light rain, and 60. St. Louis was cloudy, and 68. Kansas City was partly cloudy, and 69. Des Moines was mostly cloudy, and 65. Milwaukee was partly cloudy, and 60. The time is currently 7:19 p.m. Central Daylight Time. 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At 7 p.m. in Peoria, skies were cloudy. The temperature was 65 degrees, the dew point was 55, and the relative humidity was 70%. The wind was northeast at 6 miles an hour. The pressure was 30.31 inches and steady. Around central and western Illinois, skies ranged from mostly cloudy to cloudy, and temperatures were in the lower to mid-60s. And once again at 7 p.m. in Peoria, under cloudy skies, the temperature was 65. Looking elsewhere around the Midwest at 7 p.m., Chicago was cloudy, and 64. Indianapolis had light rain, and 60. St. Louis was cloudy, and 68. Kansas City was partly cloudy, and 69. Des Moines was mostly cloudy, and 65. Milwaukee was partly cloudy, and 60. The time is currently 7:20 p.m. Central Daylight Time. 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At 7 p.m. in Peoria, skies were cloudy. The temperature was 65 degrees. The dew point was 55, and the relative humidity was 70%. The wind was northeast at 6 miles an hour. The pressure was 30.31 inches and steady. Around central and western Illinois, skies ranged from mostly cloudy to cloudy, and temperatures were in the lower to mid-60s. And once again at 7 p.m. in Peoria, under cloudy skies, the temperature was 65. Looking elsewhere around the Midwest at 7 p.m., Chicago was cloudy, and 64. Indianapolis had light rain, and 60. St. Louis was cloudy, and 68. Kansas City was partly cloudy, and 69. Des Moines was mostly cloudy, and 65. Milwaukee was partly cloudy, and 60. The time is currently 7:21 p.m. Central Daylight Time. 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At 7 p.m. in Peoria, skies were cloudy. The temperature was 65 degrees, the dew point was 55, and the relative humidity was 70%. The wind was northeast at 6 miles an hour. The pressure was 30.31 inches and steady. Around central and western Illinois, skies ranged from mostly cloudy to cloudy, and temperatures were in the lower to mid-60s. And once again at 7 p.m. in Peoria, under cloudy skies, the temperature was 65. Looking elsewhere around the Midwest at 7 p.m., Chicago was cloudy, and 64. Indianapolis had light rain, and 60. St. Louis was cloudy, and 68. Kansas City was partly cloudy, and 69. Des Moines was mostly cloudy, and 65. Milwaukee was partly cloudy, and 60. The time is currently 7:22 p.m. Central Daylight Time. 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At 7 p.m. in Peoria, skies were cloudy. The temperature was 65 degrees, the dew point was 55, and the relative humidity was 70%. The wind was northeast at 6 miles an hour. The pressure was 30.31 inches and steady. Around central and western Illinois, skies ranged from mostly cloudy to cloudy, and temperatures were in the lower to mid-60s. And once again at 7 p.m. in Peoria, under cloudy skies, the temperature was 65. Looking elsewhere around the Midwest at 7 p.m., Chicago was cloudy, and 64. Indianapolis had light rain, and 60. St. Louis was cloudy, and 68. Kansas City was partly cloudy, and 69. Des Moines was mostly cloudy, and 65. Milwaukee was partly cloudy, and 60. The time is currently 7:23 p.m. Central Daylight Time. 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

Looking elsewhere around the Midwest at 7 p.m., Chicago was cloudy and 64. Indianapolis had light rain and 60. St. Louis was cloudy and 68. Kansas City was partly cloudy and 69. Des Moines was mostly cloudy and 65. Milwaukee was partly cloudy and 60. The time is currently 7:29 p.m. Central Daylight Time. 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Now for the official National Weather Service forecast for Peoria and surrounding areas of central Illinois. Rest of tonight, mostly cloudy. Lows in the mid-50s. Northeast winds 5 to 10 miles an hour. Thursday, partly sunny. Highs in the lower 70s. Northeast winds around 5 miles an hour. Thursday night, mostly cloudy. Lows in the upper 50s. East winds around 5 miles an hour. Friday, partly sunny. Highs around 70. East winds around 5 miles an hour. Friday night, mostly cloudy. Lows in the mid-50s. East winds around 5 miles an hour. Saturday through Sunday, mostly cloudy. Highs in the upper 60s. Lows in the mid-50s. Sunday night and Monday, partly cloudy. Lows in the mid-50s. Highs in the mid-70s. Monday night, mostly clear until midnight, then becoming partly cloudy. Lows in the upper 50s. Tuesday, partly sunny. A chance of showers in the afternoon. Highs in the mid-70s. Chance of rain 50%. Tuesday night, showers likely. Lows in the lower 60s. Chance of rain 70%. Wednesday, mostly cloudy with a 50% chance of showers. Highs in the lower 70s. Again, the forecast for Peoria and surrounding areas of central Illinois for the rest of tonight, mostly cloudy. Lows in the mid-50s. Northeast winds 5 to 10 miles an hour. The Peoria, Illinois climate summary for this evening, as of 4 p.m., September 23, 2026. Today's high temperature was 71 degrees. The normal high is 76. The record high is 93 degrees, which was set in 2017. Today's low temperature was 57 degrees. The normal low is 53. The record low is 29 degrees, which was set in 1995. No precipitation fell today, which leaves the monthly total at 2.43 inches. The total precipitation for the year still stands at 33.27 inches. Sunset tonight is at 6:54 p.m. Sunrise tomorrow is at 6:48 a.m. At 7 p.m. in Peoria, skies were cloudy. The temperature was 65 degrees, the dew point was 55, and the relative humidity was 70%. The wind was northeast at 6 miles an hour. The pressure was 30.31 inches and steady. Around central and western Illinois, skies ranged from mostly cloudy to cloudy, and temperatures were in the lower to mid-60s. And once again at 7 p.m. in Peoria, under cloudy skies, the temperature was 65. Looking elsewhere around the Midwest at 7 p.m., Chicago was cloudy and 64. Indianapolis had light rain and 60. St. Louis was cloudy and 68. Kansas City was partly cloudy and 69. Des Moines was mostly cloudy and 65. Milwaukee was partly cloudy and 60. The time is currently 7:33 p.m. Central Daylight Time. 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The time is currently 7:33 p.m. Central Daylight Time. 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Now for the official National Weather Service forecast for Peoria and surrounding areas of central Illinois. Rest of tonight, mostly cloudy. Lows in the mid-50s. Northeast winds 5 to 10 miles an hour. Thursday, partly sunny. Highs in the lower 70s. Northeast winds around 5 miles an hour. Thursday night, mostly cloudy. Lows in the upper 50s. East winds around 5 miles an hour. Friday, partly sunny. Highs around 70. East winds around 5 miles an hour. Friday night,

mostly cloudy. Lows in the mid-50s. East winds around 5 miles an hour. Saturday through Sunday, mostly cloudy. Highs in the upper 60s. Lows in the mid-50s. Sunday night and Monday, partly cloudy. Lows in the mid-50s. Highs in the mid-70s. Monday night, mostly clear until midnight, then becoming partly cloudy. Lows in the upper 50s. Tuesday, partly sunny. A chance of showers in the afternoon. Highs in the mid-70s. Chance of rain 50%. Tuesday night, showers likely. Lows in the lower 60s. Chance of rain 70%. Wednesday, mostly cloudy with a 50% chance of showers. Highs in the lower 70s. Again, the forecast for Peoria and surrounding areas of central Illinois for the rest of tonight, mostly cloudy. Lows in the mid-50s. Northeast winds 5 to 10 miles an hour. At 7 p.m. in Peoria, skies were cloudy. The temperature was 65 degrees, the dew point was 55, and the relative humidity was 70%. The wind was northeast at 6 miles an hour. The pressure was 30.31 inches and steady. Around central and western Illinois, skies ranged from mostly cloudy to cloudy, and temperatures were in the lower to mid-60s. And once again at 7 p.m. in Peoria, under cloudy skies, the temperature was 65. Looking elsewhere around the Midwest at 7 p.m., Chicago was cloudy, and 64. Indianapolis had light rain, and 60. St. Louis was cloudy, and 68. Kansas City was partly cloudy, and 69. Des Moines was mostly cloudy, and 65. Milwaukee was partly cloudy, and 60. The time is currently 7:36 p.m. Central Daylight Time. 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Now for the official National Weather Service forecast for Peoria and surrounding areas of central Illinois. Rest of tonight, mostly cloudy. Lows in the mid-50s. Northeast winds 5 to 10 miles an hour. Thursday, partly sunny. Highs in the lower 70s. Northeast winds around 5 miles an hour. Thursday night, mostly cloudy. Lows in the upper 50s. East winds around 5 miles an hour. Friday, partly sunny. Highs around 70. East winds around 5 miles an hour. Friday night, mostly cloudy. Lows in the mid-50s. East winds around 5 miles an hour. Saturday through Sunday, mostly cloudy. Highs in the upper 60s. Lows in the mid-50s. Sunday night and Monday, partly cloudy. Lows in the mid-50s. Highs in the mid-70s. Monday night, mostly clear until midnight, then becoming partly cloudy. Lows in the upper 50s. Tuesday, partly sunny. A chance of showers in the afternoon. Highs in the mid-70s. Chance of rain 50%. Tuesday night, showers likely. Lows in the lower 60s. Chance of rain 70%. Wednesday, mostly cloudy with a 50% chance of showers. Highs in the lower 70s. Again, the forecast for Peoria and surrounding areas of central Illinois for the rest of tonight, mostly cloudy. Lows in the mid-50s. Northeast winds 5 to 10 miles an hour. At 7 p.m. in Peoria, skies were cloudy. The temperature was 65 degrees, the dew point was 55, and the relative humidity was 70%. The wind was northeast at 6 miles an hour. The pressure was 30.31 inches and steady. Around central and western Illinois, skies ranged from mostly cloudy to cloudy, and temperatures were in the lower to mid-60s. And once again at 7 p.m. in Peoria, under cloudy skies, the temperature was 65. Looking elsewhere around the Midwest at 7 p.m., Chicago was cloudy, and 64. Indianapolis had light rain, and 60. St. Louis was cloudy, and 68. Kansas City was partly cloudy, and 69. Des Moines was mostly cloudy, and 65. Milwaukee was partly cloudy, and 60. The time is currently 7:38 p.m. Central Daylight Time. 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

now for the official National Weather Service forecast for Peoria and surrounding areas of central Illinois. Rest of tonight, mostly cloudy. Lows in the mid-50s. Northeast winds 5 to 10 miles an hour. Thursday, partly sunny. Highs in the lower 70s. Northeast winds around 5 miles an hour. Thursday night, mostly cloudy. Lows in the upper 50s. East winds around 5 miles an hour. Friday, partly sunny. Highs around 70. East winds around 5 miles an hour. Friday night, mostly cloudy. Lows in the mid-50s. East winds around 5 miles an hour. Saturday through Sunday, mostly cloudy. Highs in the upper 60s. Lows in the mid-50s. Sunday night and Monday, partly cloudy. Lows in the mid-50s. Highs in the mid-70s. Monday night, mostly clear until midnight, then becoming partly cloudy. Lows in the upper 50s. Tuesday, partly sunny. A chance of showers in the afternoon. Highs in the mid-70s. Chance of rain 50%. Tuesday night, showers likely. Lows in the lower 60s. Chance of rain 70%. Wednesday, mostly cloudy with a 50% chance of showers. Highs in the lower 70s. Again, the forecast for Peoria and surrounding areas of central Illinois for the rest of tonight, mostly cloudy. Lows in the mid-50s. Northeast winds 5 to 10 miles an hour. At 7 p.m. in Peoria, skies were cloudy. The temperature was 65 degrees, the dew point was 55, and the relative humidity was 70%. The wind was northeast at 6 miles an hour. The pressure was 30.31 inches and steady. Around central and western Illinois, skies ranged from mostly cloudy to cloudy, and temperatures were in the lower to mid-60s. And once again at 7 p.m. in Peoria, under cloudy skies, the temperature was 65. Looking elsewhere around the Midwest at 7 p.m., Chicago was cloudy, and 64. Indianapolis had light rain, and 60. St. Louis was cloudy, and 68. Kansas City was partly cloudy, and 69. Des Moines was mostly cloudy, and 65. Milwaukee was partly cloudy, and 60. The time is currently 7:41 p.m. Central Daylight Time. 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Now for the official National Weather Service forecast for Peoria and surrounding areas of central Illinois. Rest of tonight, mostly cloudy. Lows in the mid-50s. Northeast winds 5 to 10 miles an hour. Thursday, partly sunny. Highs in the lower 70s. Northeast winds around 5 miles an hour. Thursday night, mostly cloudy. Lows in the upper 50s. East winds around 5 miles an hour. Friday, partly sunny. Highs around 70. East winds around 5 miles an hour. Friday night, mostly cloudy. Lows in the mid-50s. East winds around 5 miles an hour. Saturday through Sunday, mostly cloudy. Highs in the upper 60s. Lows in the mid-50s. Sunday night and Monday, partly cloudy. Lows in the mid-50s. Highs in the mid-70s. Monday night, mostly clear until midnight, then becoming partly cloudy. Lows in the upper 50s. Tuesday, partly sunny. A chance of showers in the afternoon. Highs in the mid-70s. Chance of rain 50%. Tuesday night, showers likely. Lows in the lower 60s. Chance of rain 70%. Wednesday, mostly cloudy with a 50% chance of showers. Highs in the lower 70s. Again, the forecast for Peoria and surrounding areas of central Illinois for the rest of tonight, mostly cloudy. Lows in the mid-50s. Northeast winds 5 to 10 miles an hour. At 7 p.m. in Peoria, skies were cloudy. The temperature was 65 degrees, the dew point was 55, and the relative humidity was 70%. The wind was northeast at 6 miles an hour. The pressure was 30.31 inches and steady. Around central and western Illinois, skies ranged from mostly cloudy to cloudy, and temperatures were in the lower to mid-60s. And once again at

7 p.m. in Peoria, under cloudy skies, the temperature was 65. Looking elsewhere around the Midwest at 7 p.m., Chicago was cloudy, and 64. Indianapolis had light rain, and 60. St. Louis was cloudy, and 68. Kansas City was partly cloudy, and 69. Des Moines was mostly cloudy, and 65. Milwaukee was partly cloudy, and 60. The time is currently 7:44 p.m. Central Daylight Time. 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Now for the official National Weather Service forecast for Peoria and surrounding areas of central Illinois. Rest of tonight, mostly cloudy. Lows in the mid-50s. Northeast winds 5 to 10 miles an hour. Thursday, partly sunny. Highs in the lower 70s. Northeast winds around 5 miles an hour. Thursday night, mostly cloudy. Lows in the upper 50s. East winds around 5 miles an hour. Friday, partly sunny. Highs around 70. East winds around 5 miles an hour. Friday night, mostly cloudy. Lows in the mid-50s. East winds around 5 miles an hour. Saturday through Sunday, mostly cloudy. Highs in the upper 60s. Lows in the mid-50s. Sunday night and Monday, partly cloudy. Lows in the mid-50s. Highs in the mid-70s. Monday night, mostly clear until midnight, then becoming partly cloudy. Lows in the upper 50s. Tuesday, partly sunny. A chance of showers in the afternoon. Highs in the mid-70s. Chance of rain 50%. Tuesday night, showers likely. Lows in the lower 60s. Chance of rain 70%. Wednesday, mostly cloudy with a 50% chance of showers. Highs in the lower 70s. Again, the forecast for Peoria and surrounding areas of central Illinois for the rest of tonight, mostly cloudy. Lows in the mid-50s. Northeast winds 5 to 10 miles an hour. The Peoria, Illinois climate summary for this evening, as of 4 p.m., September 23, 2026. Today's high temperature was 71 degrees. The normal high is 76. The record high is 93 degrees, which was set in 2017. Today's low temperature was 57 degrees. The normal low is 53. The record low is 29 degrees, which was set in 1995. No precipitation fell today, which leaves the monthly total at 2.43 inches. The total precipitation for the year still stands at 33.27 inches. Sunset tonight is at 6:54 p.m. Sunrise tomorrow is at 6:48 a.m. At 7 p.m. in Peoria, skies were cloudy. The temperature was 65 degrees, the dew point was 55, and the relative humidity was 70%. The wind was northeast at 6 miles an hour. The pressure was 30.31 inches and steady. Around central and western Illinois, skies ranged from mostly cloudy to cloudy, and temperatures were in the lower to mid-60s. And once again at 7 p.m. in Peoria, under cloudy skies, the temperature was 65. Looking elsewhere around the Midwest at 7 p.m., Chicago was cloudy, and 64. Indianapolis had light rain, and 60. St. Louis was cloudy, and 68. Kansas City was partly cloudy, and 69. Des Moines was mostly cloudy, and 65. Milwaukee was partly cloudy, and 60. The time is currently 7:48 p.m. Central Daylight Time. 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Now for the official National Weather Service forecast for Peoria and surrounding areas of central Illinois. Rest of tonight, mostly cloudy. Lows in the mid-50s. Northeast winds 5 to 10 miles an hour. Thursday, partly sunny. Highs in the lower 70s. Northeast winds around 5 miles an hour. Thursday night, mostly cloudy. Lows in the upper 50s. East winds around 5 miles an hour. Friday, partly sunny. Highs around 70. East winds around 5 miles an hour. Friday night, mostly cloudy. Lows in the mid-50s. East winds

winds around 5 miles an hour. Saturday through Sunday, mostly cloudy. Highs in the upper 60s. Lows in the mid-50s. Sunday night and Monday, partly cloudy. Lows in the mid-50s. Highs in the mid-70s. Monday night, mostly clear until midnight, then becoming partly cloudy. Lows in the upper 50s. Tuesday, partly sunny. A chance of showers in the afternoon. Highs in the mid-70s. Chance of rain 50%. Tuesday night, showers likely. Lows in the lower 60s. Chance of rain 70%. Wednesday, mostly cloudy with a 50% chance of showers. Highs in the lower 70s. Again, the forecast for Peoria and surrounding areas of central Illinois for the rest of tonight, mostly cloudy. Lows in the mid-50s. Northeast winds 5 to 10 miles an hour. At 7 p.m. in Peoria, skies were cloudy. The temperature was 65 degrees, the dew point was 55, and the relative humidity was 70%. The wind was northeast at 6 miles an hour. The pressure was 30.31 inches and steady. Around central and western Illinois, skies ranged from mostly cloudy to cloudy, and temperatures were in the lower to mid-60s. And once again at 7 p.m. in Peoria, under cloudy skies, the temperature was 65. Looking elsewhere around the Midwest at 7 p.m., Chicago was cloudy, and 64. Indianapolis had light rain, and 60. St. Louis was cloudy, and 68. Kansas City was partly cloudy, and 69. Des Moines was mostly cloudy, and 65. Milwaukee was partly cloudy, and 60. The time is currently 7:50 p.m. Central Daylight Time. 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Now for the official National Weather Service forecast for Peoria and surrounding areas of central Illinois. Rest of tonight, mostly cloudy. Lows in the mid-50s. Northeast winds 5 to 10 miles an hour. Thursday, partly sunny. Highs in the lower 70s. Northeast winds around 5 miles an hour. Thursday night, mostly cloudy. Lows in the upper 50s. East winds around 5 miles an hour. Friday, partly sunny. Highs around 70. East winds around 5 miles an hour. Friday night, mostly cloudy. Lows in the mid-50s. East winds around 5 miles an hour. Saturday through Sunday, mostly cloudy. Highs in the upper 60s. Lows in the mid-50s. Sunday night and Monday, partly cloudy. Lows in the mid-50s. Highs in the mid-70s. Monday night, mostly clear until midnight, then becoming partly cloudy. Lows in the upper 50s. Tuesday, partly sunny. A chance of showers in the afternoon. Highs in the mid-70s. Chance of rain 50%. Tuesday night, showers likely. Lows in the lower 60s. Chance of rain 70%. Wednesday, mostly cloudy with a 50% chance of showers. Highs in the lower 70s. Again, the forecast for Peoria and surrounding areas of central Illinois for the rest of tonight, mostly cloudy. Lows in the mid-50s. Northeast winds 5 to 10 miles an hour. At 7 p.m. in Peoria, skies were cloudy. The temperature was 65 degrees, the dew point was 55, and the relative humidity was 70%. The wind was northeast at 6 miles an hour. The pressure was 30.31 inches and steady. Around central and western Illinois, skies ranged from mostly cloudy to cloudy, and temperatures were in the lower to mid-60s. And once again at 7 p.m. in Peoria, under cloudy skies, the temperature was 65. Looking elsewhere around the Midwest at 7 p.m., Chicago was cloudy, and 64. Indianapolis had light rain, and 60. St. Louis was cloudy, and 68. Kansas City was partly cloudy, and 69. Des Moines was mostly cloudy, and 65. Milwaukee was partly cloudy, and 60. The time is currently 7:53 p.m. Central Daylight Time. 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Now for the official National Weather Service forecast for

Peoria and surrounding areas of central Illinois. Rest of tonight, mostly cloudy. Lows in the mid-50s. Northeast winds 5 to 10 miles an hour. Thursday, partly sunny. Highs in the lower 70s. Northeast winds around 5 miles an hour. Thursday night, mostly cloudy. Lows in the upper 50s. East winds around 5 miles an hour. Friday, partly sunny. Highs around 70. East winds around 5 miles an hour. Friday night, mostly cloudy. Lows in the mid-50s. East winds around 5 miles an hour. Saturday through Sunday, mostly cloudy. Highs in the upper 60s. Lows in the mid-50s. Sunday night and Monday, partly cloudy. Lows in the mid-50s. Highs in the mid-70s. Monday night, mostly clear until midnight, then becoming partly cloudy. Lows in the upper 50s. Tuesday, partly sunny. A chance of showers in the afternoon. Highs in the mid-70s. Chance of rain 50%. Tuesday night, showers likely. Lows in the lower 60s. Chance of rain 70%. Wednesday, mostly cloudy with a 50% chance of showers. Highs in the lower 70s. Again, the forecast for Peoria and surrounding areas of central Illinois for the rest of tonight, mostly cloudy. Lows in the mid-50s. Northeast winds 5 to 10 miles an hour. At 7 p.m. in Peoria, skies were cloudy. The temperature was 65 degrees, the dew point was 55, and the relative humidity was 70%. The wind was northeast at 6 miles an hour. The pressure was 30.31 inches and steady. Around central and western Illinois, skies ranged from mostly cloudy to cloudy, and temperatures were in the lower to mid-60s. And once again at 7 p.m. in Peoria, under cloudy skies, the temperature was 65. Looking elsewhere around the Midwest at 7 p.m., Chicago was cloudy, and 64. Indianapolis had light rain, and 60. St. Louis was cloudy, and 68. Kansas City was partly cloudy, and 69. Des Moines was mostly cloudy, and 65. Milwaukee was partly cloudy, and 60. The time is currently 7:56 p.m. Central Daylight Time. 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Now for the official National Weather Service forecast for Peoria and surrounding areas of central Illinois. Rest of tonight, mostly cloudy. Lows in the mid-50s. Northeast winds 5 to 10 miles an hour. Thursday, partly sunny. Highs in the lower 70s. Northeast winds around 5 miles an hour. Thursday night, mostly cloudy. Lows in the upper 50s. East winds around 5 miles an hour. Friday, partly sunny. Highs around 70. East winds around 5 miles an hour. Friday night, mostly cloudy. Lows in the mid-50s. East winds around 5 miles an hour. Saturday through Sunday, mostly cloudy. Highs in the upper 60s. Lows in the mid-50s. Sunday night and Monday, partly cloudy. Lows in the mid-50s. Highs in the mid-70s. Monday night, mostly clear until midnight, then becoming partly cloudy. Lows in the upper 50s. Tuesday, partly sunny. A chance of showers in the afternoon. Highs in the mid-70s. Chance of rain 50%. Tuesday night, showers likely. Lows in the lower 60s. Chance of rain 70%. Wednesday, mostly cloudy with a 50% chance of showers. Highs in the lower 70s. Again, the forecast for Peoria and surrounding areas of central Illinois for the rest of tonight, mostly cloudy. Lows in the mid-50s. Northeast winds 5 to 10 miles an hour. At 7 p.m. in Peoria, skies were cloudy. The temperature was 65 degrees, the dew point was 55, and the relative humidity was 70%. The wind was northeast at 6 miles an hour. The pressure was 30.31 inches and steady. Around central and western Illinois, skies ranged from mostly cloudy to cloudy, and temperatures were in the lower to mid-60s. And once again at 7 p.m. in Peoria, under cloudy skies, the temperature was 65.

lower 70s. Northeast winds around 5 miles an hour. Thursday night, mostly cloudy. Lows in the upper 50s. East winds around 5 miles an hour. Friday, partly sunny. Highs around 70. East winds around 5 miles an hour. Friday night, mostly cloudy. Lows in the mid-50s. East winds around 5 miles an hour. Saturday through Sunday, mostly cloudy. Highs in the upper 60s. Lows in the mid-50s. Sunday night and Monday, partly cloudy. Lows in the mid-50s. Highs in the mid-70s. Monday night, mostly clear until midnight, then becoming partly cloudy. Lows in the upper 50s. Tuesday, partly sunny. A chance of showers in the afternoon. Highs in the mid-70s. Chance of rain 50%. Tuesday night, showers likely. Lows in the lower 60s. Chance of rain 70%. Wednesday, mostly cloudy with a 50% chance of showers. Highs in the lower 70s. Again, the forecast for Peoria and surrounding areas of central Illinois for the rest of tonight, mostly cloudy. Lows in the mid-50s. Northeast winds 5 to 10 miles an hour. The time is currently 8:01 p.m. Central Daylight Time. 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Now for the official National Weather Service forecast for Peoria and surrounding areas of central Illinois. Rest of tonight, mostly cloudy. Lows in the mid-50s. Northeast winds 5 to 10 miles an hour. Thursday, partly sunny. Highs in the lower 70s. Northeast winds around 5 miles an hour. Thursday night, mostly cloudy. Lows in the upper 50s. East winds around 5 miles an hour. Friday, partly sunny. Highs around 70. East winds around 5 miles an hour. Friday night, mostly cloudy. Lows in the mid-50s. East winds around 5 miles an hour. Saturday through Sunday, mostly cloudy. Highs in the upper 60s. Lows in the mid-50s. Sunday night and Monday, partly cloudy. Lows in the mid-50s. Highs in the mid-70s. Monday night, mostly clear until midnight, then becoming partly cloudy. Lows in the upper 50s. Tuesday, partly sunny. A chance of showers in the afternoon. Highs in the mid-70s. Chance of rain 50%. Tuesday night, showers likely. Lows in the lower 60s. Chance of rain 70%. Wednesday, mostly cloudy with a 50% chance of showers. Highs in the lower 70s. Again, the forecast for Peoria and surrounding areas of central Illinois for the rest of tonight, mostly cloudy. Lows in the mid-50s. Northeast winds 5 to 10 miles an hour. At 8 p.m. in Peoria, skies were cloudy. The temperature was 65 degrees, the dew point was 54, and the relative humidity was 67%. The wind was northeast at 12 miles an hour. The pressure was 30.32 inches and rising. Around central and western Illinois, skies ranged from mostly cloudy to cloudy, and temperatures were in the lower to mid-60s. And once again at 8 p.m. in Peoria, under cloudy skies, the temperature was 65. The time is currently 8:03 p.m. Central Daylight Time. 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Now for the official National Weather Service forecast for Peoria and surrounding areas of central Illinois. Rest of tonight, mostly cloudy. Lows in the mid-50s. Northeast winds 5 to 10 miles an hour. Thursday, partly sunny. Highs in the lower 70s. Northeast winds around 5 miles an hour. Thursday night, mostly cloudy. Lows in the upper 50s. East winds around 5 miles an hour. Friday, partly sunny. Highs around 70. East winds around 5 miles an hour. Friday night, mostly cloudy. Lows in the mid-50s. East winds around 5 miles an hour. Saturday through Sunday, mostly cloudy. Highs in the upper 60s. Lows in the mid-50s. Sunday night and Monday, partly cloudy. Lows in the mid-50s.

highs in the mid-70s. Monday night, mostly clear until midnight, then becoming partly cloudy. Lows in the upper 50s. Tuesday, partly sunny. A chance of showers in the afternoon. Highs in the mid-70s. Chance of rain 50%. Tuesday night, showers likely. Lows in the lower 60s. Chance of rain 70%. Wednesday, mostly cloudy with a 50% chance of showers. Highs in the lower 70s. Again, the forecast for Peoria and surrounding areas of central Illinois for the rest of tonight, mostly cloudy. Lows in the mid-50s. Northeast winds 5 to 10 miles an hour. At 8 p.m. in Peoria, skies were cloudy. The temperature was 65 degrees, the dew point was 54, and the relative humidity was 67%. The wind was northeast at 12 miles an hour. The pressure was 30.32 inches and rising. Around central and western Illinois, skies ranged from mostly cloudy to cloudy, and temperatures were in the lower to mid-60s. And once again at 8 p.m. in Peoria, under cloudy skies, the temperature was 65. The time is currently 8:06 p.m. Central Daylight Time. 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Now for the official National Weather Service forecast for Peoria and surrounding areas of central Illinois. Rest of tonight, mostly cloudy. Lows in the mid-50s. Northeast winds 5 to 10 miles an hour. Thursday, partly sunny. Highs in the lower 70s. Northeast winds around 5 miles an hour. Thursday night, mostly cloudy. Lows in the upper 50s. East winds around 5 miles an hour. Friday, partly sunny. Highs around 70. East winds around 5 miles an hour. Friday night, mostly cloudy. Lows in the mid-50s. East winds around 5 miles an hour. Saturday through Sunday, mostly cloudy. Highs in the upper 60s. Lows in the mid-50s. Sunday night and Monday, partly cloudy. Lows in the mid-50s. Highs in the mid-70s. Monday night, mostly clear until midnight, then becoming partly cloudy. Lows in the upper 50s. Tuesday, partly sunny. A chance of showers in the afternoon. Highs in the mid-70s. Chance of rain 50%. Tuesday night, showers likely. Lows in the lower 60s. Chance of rain 70%. Wednesday, mostly cloudy with a 50% chance of showers. Highs in the lower 70s. Again, the forecast for Peoria and surrounding areas of central Illinois for the rest of tonight, mostly cloudy. Lows in the mid-50s. Northeast winds 5 to 10 miles an hour. At 8 p.m. in Peoria, skies were cloudy. The temperature was 65 degrees, the dew point was 54, and the relative humidity was 67%. The wind was northeast at 12 miles an hour. The pressure was 30.32 inches and rising. Around central and western Illinois, skies ranged from mostly cloudy to cloudy, and temperatures were in the lower to mid-60s. And once again at 8 p.m. in Peoria, under cloudy skies, the temperature was 65. Looking elsewhere around the Midwest at 8 p.m., Chicago was cloudy, and 65. Indianapolis had drizzle, and 60. St. Louis was cloudy, and 68. Kansas City was partly cloudy, and 67. Des Moines was partly cloudy, and 63. Milwaukee was partly cloudy, and 60. The time is currently 8:09 p.m. Central Daylight Time. 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Now for the official National Weather Service forecast for Peoria and surrounding areas of central Illinois. Rest of tonight, mostly cloudy. Lows in the mid-50s. Northeast winds 5 to 10 miles an hour. Thursday, partly sunny. Highs in the lower 70s. Northeast winds around 5 miles an hour. Thursday night, mostly cloudy. Lows in the upper 50s. East winds around 5 miles an hour. Friday, partly sunny. Highs around 70. East winds around 5 miles an hour. Friday night, mostly cloudy. Lows in the mid 50s.

East. East winds around 5 miles an hour. Saturday through Sunday, mostly cloudy. Highs in the upper 60s. Lows in the mid-50s. Sunday night and Monday, partly cloudy. Lows in the mid-50s. Highs in the mid-70s. Monday night, mostly clear until midnight, then becoming partly cloudy. Lows in the upper 50s. Tuesday, partly sunny. A chance of showers in the afternoon. Highs in the mid-70s. Chance of rain 50%. Tuesday night, showers likely. Lows in the lower 60s. Chance of rain 70%. Wednesday, mostly cloudy with a 50% chance of showers. Highs in the lower 70s. Again, the forecast for Peoria and surrounding areas of central Illinois for the rest of tonight, mostly cloudy. Lows in the mid-50s. Northeast winds 5 to 10 miles an hour. At 8 p.m. in Peoria, skies were cloudy. The temperature was 65 degrees, the dew point was 54, and the relative humidity was 67%. The wind was northeast at 12 miles an hour. The pressure was 30.32 inches and rising. Around central and western Illinois, skies ranged from mostly cloudy to cloudy, and temperatures were in the lower to mid-60s. And once again at 8 p.m. in Peoria, under cloudy skies, the temperature was 65. At 8 p.m. in Peoria, skies were cloudy. The temperature was 65 degrees, the dew point was 54, and the relative humidity was 67%. The wind was northeast at 12 miles an hour. The pressure was 30.32 inches and rising. Around central and western Illinois, skies ranged from mostly cloudy to cloudy, and temperatures were in the lower to mid-60s. And once again at 8 p.m. in Peoria, under cloudy skies, the temperature was 65. Looking elsewhere around the Midwest at 8 p.m., Chicago was cloudy, and 65. Indianapolis had drizzle, and 60. St. Louis was cloudy, and 68. Kansas City was partly cloudy, and 67. Des Moines was partly cloudy, and 63. Milwaukee was partly cloudy, and 60. The time is currently 8:12 p.m. Central Daylight Time. 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Now for the official National Weather Service forecast for Peoria and surrounding areas of central Illinois. Rest of tonight, mostly cloudy. Lows in the mid-50s. Northeast winds 5 to 10 miles an hour. Thursday, partly sunny. Highs in the lower 70s. Northeast winds around 5 miles an hour. Thursday night, mostly cloudy. Lows in the upper 50s. East winds around 5 miles an hour. Friday, partly sunny. Highs around 70. East winds around 5 miles an hour. Friday night, mostly cloudy. Lows in the mid-50s. East winds around 5 miles an hour. Saturday through Sunday, mostly cloudy. Highs in the upper 60s. Lows in the mid-50s. Sunday night and Monday, partly cloudy. Lows in the mid-50s. Highs in the mid-70s. Monday night, mostly clear until midnight, then becoming partly cloudy. Lows in the upper 50s. Tuesday, partly sunny. A chance of showers in the afternoon. Highs in the mid-70s. Chance of rain 50%. Tuesday night, showers likely. Lows in the lower 60s. Chance of rain 70%. Wednesday, mostly cloudy with a 50% chance of showers. Highs in the lower 70s. Again, the forecast for Peoria and surrounding areas of central Illinois for the rest of tonight, mostly cloudy. Lows in the mid-50s. Northeast winds 5 to 10 miles an hour. 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

Peoria, skies were cloudy. The temperature was 65 degrees, the dew point was 54, and the relative humidity was 67%. The wind was northeast at 12 miles an hour. The pressure was 30.32 inches and rising. Around central and western Illinois, skies ranged from mostly cloudy to cloudy, and temperatures were in the lower to mid-60s. And once again at 8 p.m. in Peoria, under cloudy skies, the temperature was 65. Looking elsewhere around the Midwest at 8 p.m., Chicago was cloudy, and 65. Indianapolis had drizzle, and 60. St. Louis was cloudy, and 68. Kansas City was partly cloudy, and 67. Des Moines was partly cloudy, and 63. Milwaukee was partly cloudy, and 60. The time is currently 8:15 p.m. Central Daylight Time. 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Now for the official National Weather Service forecast for Peoria and surrounding areas of central Illinois. Rest of tonight, mostly cloudy. Lows in the mid-50s. Northeast winds 5 to 10 miles an hour. Thursday, partly sunny. Highs in the lower 70s. Northeast winds around 5 miles an hour. Thursday night, mostly cloudy. Lows in the upper 50s. East winds around 5 miles an hour. Friday, partly sunny. Highs around 70. East winds around 5 miles an hour. Friday night, mostly cloudy. Lows in the mid-50s. East winds around 5 miles an hour. Saturday through Sunday, mostly cloudy. Highs in the upper 60s. Lows in the mid-50s. Sunday night and Monday, partly cloudy. Lows in the mid-50s. Highs in the mid-70s. Monday night, mostly clear until midnight, then becoming partly cloudy. Lows in the upper 50s. Tuesday, partly sunny. A chance of showers in the afternoon. Highs in the mid-70s. Chance of rain 50%. Tuesday night, showers likely. Lows in the lower 60s. Chance of rain 70%. Wednesday, mostly cloudy with a 50% chance of showers. Highs in the lower 70s. Again, the forecast for Peoria and surrounding areas of central Illinois for the rest of tonight, mostly cloudy. Lows in the mid-50s. Northeast winds 5 to 10 miles an hour. At 8 p.m. in Peoria, skies were cloudy. The temperature was 65 degrees, the dew point was 54, and the relative humidity was 67%. The wind was northeast at 12 miles an hour. The pressure was 30.32 inches and rising. Around central and western Illinois, skies ranged from mostly cloudy to cloudy, and temperatures were in the lower to mid-60s. And once again at 8 p.m. in Peoria, under cloudy skies, the temperature was 65. Looking elsewhere around the Midwest at 8 p.m., Chicago was cloudy, and 65. Indianapolis had drizzle, and 60. St. Louis was cloudy, and 68. Kansas City was partly cloudy, and 67. Des Moines was partly cloudy, and 63. Milwaukee was partly cloudy, and 60. The time is currently 8:18 p.m. Central Daylight Time. 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Now for the official National Weather Service forecast for Peoria and surrounding areas of central Illinois. Rest of tonight, mostly cloudy. Lows in the mid-50s. Northeast winds 5 to 10 miles an hour. Thursday, partly sunny. Highs in the lower 70s. Northeast winds around 5 miles an hour. Thursday night, mostly cloudy. Lows in the upper 50s. East winds around 5 miles an hour. Friday, partly sunny. Highs around 70. East winds around 5 miles an hour. Friday night, mostly cloudy. Lows in the mid-50s. East winds around 5 miles an hour. Saturday through Sunday, mostly cloudy. Highs in the upper 60s. Lows in the mid-50s. Sunday night and Monday, partly cloudy. Lows in the mid-50s. Highs in the mid-70s. Monday night, mostly clear until midnight, then becoming partly cloudy. Lows in the upper 50s.

50s. Tuesday, partly sunny. A chance of showers in the afternoon. Highs in the mid-70s. Chance of rain 50%. Tuesday night, showers likely. Lows in the lower 60s. Chance of rain 70%. Wednesday, mostly cloudy with a 50% chance of showers. Highs in the lower 70s. Again, the forecast for Peoria and surrounding areas of central Illinois for the rest of tonight, mostly cloudy. Lows in the mid-50s. Northeast winds 5 to 10 miles an hour. At 8 p.m. in Peoria, skies were cloudy. The temperature was 65 degrees, the dew point was 54, and the relative humidity was 67%. The wind was northeast at 12 miles an hour. The pressure was 30.32 inches and rising. Around central and western Illinois, skies ranged from mostly cloudy to cloudy, and temperatures were in the lower to mid-60s. And once again at 8 p.m. in Peoria, under cloudy skies, the temperature was 65. Looking elsewhere around the Midwest at 8 p.m., Chicago was cloudy, and 65. Indianapolis had drizzle, and 60. St. Louis was cloudy, and 68. Kansas City was partly cloudy, and 67. Des Moines was partly cloudy, and 63. Milwaukee was partly cloudy, and 60. The time is currently 8:21 p.m. Central Daylight Time. 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Now for the official National Weather Service forecast for Peoria and surrounding areas of central Illinois. Rest of tonight, mostly cloudy. Lows in the mid-50s. Northeast winds 5 to 10 miles an hour. Thursday, partly sunny. Highs in the lower 70s. Northeast winds around 5 miles an hour. Thursday night, mostly cloudy. Lows in the upper 50s. East winds around 5 miles an hour. Friday, partly sunny. Highs around 70. East winds around 5 miles an hour. Friday night, mostly cloudy. Lows in the mid-50s. East winds around 5 miles an hour. Saturday through Sunday, mostly cloudy. Highs in the upper 60s. Lows in the mid-50s. Sunday night and Monday, partly cloudy. Lows in the mid-50s. Highs in the mid-70s. Monday night, mostly clear until midnight, then becoming partly cloudy. Lows in the upper 50s. Tuesday, partly sunny. A chance of showers in the afternoon. Highs in the mid-70s. Chance of rain 50%. Tuesday night, showers likely. Lows in the lower 60s. Chance of rain 70%. Wednesday, mostly cloudy with a 50% chance of showers. Highs in the lower 70s. Again, the forecast for Peoria and surrounding areas of central Illinois for the rest of tonight, mostly cloudy. Lows in the mid-50s. Northeast winds 5 to 10 miles an hour. At 8 p.m. in Peoria, skies were cloudy. The temperature was 65 degrees, the dew point was 54, and the relative humidity was 67%. The wind was northeast at 12 miles an hour. The pressure was 30.32 inches and rising. Around central and western Illinois, skies ranged from mostly cloudy to cloudy, and temperatures were in the lower to mid-60s. And once again at 8 p.m. in Peoria, under cloudy skies, the temperature was 65. Looking elsewhere around the Midwest at 8 p.m., Chicago was cloudy, and 65. Indianapolis had drizzle, and 60. St. Louis was cloudy, and 68. Kansas City was partly cloudy, and 67. Des Moines was partly cloudy, and 63. Milwaukee was partly cloudy, and 60. The time is currently 8:24 p.m. Central Daylight Time. 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Now for the official National Weather Service forecast for Peoria and surrounding areas of central Illinois. Rest of tonight, mostly cloudy. Lows in the mid-50s. Northeast winds 5 to 10 miles an hour. Thursday, partly sunny. Highs in the lower 70s. Northeast winds around 5 miles an hour. Thursday night, mostly cloudy. Lows in the upper 50s.

east winds around 5 miles an hour. Friday, partly sunny. Highs around 70. East winds around 5 miles an hour. Friday night, mostly cloudy. Lows in the mid-50s. East winds around 5 miles an hour. Saturday through Sunday, mostly cloudy. Highs in the upper 60s. Lows in the mid-50s. Sunday night and Monday, partly cloudy. Lows in the mid-50s. Highs in the mid-70s. Monday night, mostly clear until midnight, then becoming partly cloudy. Lows in the upper 50s. Tuesday, partly sunny. A chance of showers in the afternoon. Highs in the mid-70s. Chance of rain 50%. Tuesday night, showers likely. Lows in the lower 60s. Chance of rain 70%. Wednesday, mostly cloudy with a 50% chance of showers. Highs in the lower 70s. Again, the forecast for Peoria and surrounding areas of central Illinois for the rest of tonight, mostly cloudy. Lows in the mid-50s. Northeast winds 5 to 10 miles an hour. At 8 p.m. in Peoria, skies were cloudy. The temperature was 65 degrees, the dew point was 54, and the relative humidity was 67%. The wind was northeast at 12 miles an hour. The pressure was 30.32 inches and rising. Around central and western Illinois, skies ranged from mostly cloudy to cloudy, and temperatures were in the lower to mid-60s. And once again at 8 p.m. in Peoria, under cloudy skies, the temperature was 65. Looking elsewhere around the Midwest at 8 p.m., Chicago was cloudy, and 65. Indianapolis had drizzle, and 60. St. Louis was cloudy, and 68. Kansas City was partly cloudy, and 67. Des Moines was partly cloudy, and 63. Milwaukee was partly cloudy, and 60. The time is currently 8:27 p.m. Central Daylight Time. 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Now for the official National Weather Service forecast for Peoria and surrounding areas of central Illinois. Rest of tonight, mostly cloudy. Lows in the mid-50s. Northeast winds 5 to 10 miles an hour. Thursday, partly sunny. Highs in the lower 70s. Northeast winds around 5 miles an hour. Thursday night, mostly cloudy. Lows in the upper 50s. East winds around 5 miles an hour. Friday, partly sunny. Highs around 70. East winds around 5 miles an hour. Friday night, mostly cloudy. Lows in the mid-50s. East winds around 5 miles an hour. Saturday through Sunday, mostly cloudy. Highs in the upper 60s. Lows in the mid-50s. Sunday night and Monday, partly cloudy. Lows in the mid-50s. Highs in the mid-70s. Monday night, mostly clear until midnight, then becoming partly cloudy. Lows in the upper 50s. Tuesday, partly sunny. A chance of showers in the afternoon. Highs in the mid-70s. Chance of rain 50%. Tuesday night, showers likely. Lows in the lower 60s. Chance of rain 70%. Wednesday, mostly cloudy with a 50% chance of showers. Highs in the lower 70s. Again, the forecast for Peoria and surrounding areas of central Illinois for the rest of tonight, mostly cloudy. Lows in the mid-50s. Northeast winds 5 to 10 miles an hour. At 8 p.m. in Peoria, skies were cloudy. The temperature was 65 degrees, the dew point was 54, and the relative humidity was 67%. The wind was northeast at 12 miles an hour. The pressure was 30.32 inches and rising. Around central and western Illinois, skies ranged from mostly cloudy to cloudy, and temperatures were in the lower to mid-60s. And once again at 8 p.m. in Peoria, under cloudy skies, the temperature was 65. Looking elsewhere around the Midwest at 8 p.m., Chicago was cloudy, and 65. Indianapolis had drizzle, and 60. St. Louis was cloudy, and 68. Kansas City was partly cloudy, and 67. Des Moines was partly cloudy, and 63. Milwaukee was partly cloudy, and 60. The time is currently

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Now for the official National Weather Service forecast for Peoria and surrounding areas of central Illinois. Rest of tonight, mostly cloudy. Lows in the mid-50s. Northeast winds 5 to 10 miles an hour. Thursday, partly sunny. Highs in the lower 70s. Northeast winds around 5 miles an hour. Thursday night, mostly cloudy. Lows in the upper 50s. East winds around 5 miles an hour. Friday, partly sunny. Highs around 70. East winds around 5 miles an hour. Friday night, mostly cloudy. Lows in the mid-50s. East winds around 5 miles an hour. Saturday through Sunday, mostly cloudy. Highs in the upper 60s. Lows in the mid-50s. Sunday night and Monday, partly cloudy. Lows in the mid-50s. Highs in the mid-70s. Monday night, mostly clear until midnight, then becoming partly cloudy. Lows in the upper 50s. Tuesday, partly sunny. A chance of showers in the afternoon. Highs in the mid-70s. Chance of rain 50%. Tuesday night, showers likely. Lows in the lower 60s. Chance of rain 70%. Wednesday, mostly cloudy with a 50% chance of showers. Highs in the lower 70s. Again, the forecast for Peoria and surrounding areas of central Illinois for the rest of tonight, mostly cloudy. Lows in the mid-50s. Northeast winds 5 to 10 miles an hour. At 8 p.m. in Peoria, skies were cloudy. The temperature was 65 degrees, the dew point was 54, and the relative humidity was 67%. The wind was northeast at 12 miles an hour. The pressure was 30.32 inches and rising. Around central and western Illinois, skies ranged from mostly cloudy to cloudy, and temperatures were in the lower to mid-60s. And once again at 8 p.m. in Peoria, under cloudy skies, the temperature was 65. Looking elsewhere around the Midwest at 8 p.m., Chicago was cloudy, and 65. Indianapolis had drizzle, and 60. St. Louis was cloudy, and 68. Kansas City was partly cloudy, and 67. Des Moines was partly cloudy, and 63. Milwaukee was partly cloudy, and 60. The time is currently 8:32 p.m. Central Daylight Time. 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Now for the official National Weather Service forecast for Peoria and surrounding areas of central Illinois. Rest of tonight, mostly cloudy. Lows in the mid-50s. Northeast winds 5 to 10 miles an hour. Thursday, partly sunny. Highs in the lower 70s. Northeast winds around 5 miles an hour. Thursday, 10 miles an hour. Thursday, partly sunny. Highs in the lower 70s. Northeast winds around 5 miles an hour. Thursday night, mostly cloudy. Lows in the upper 50s. East winds around 5 miles an hour. Friday, partly sunny. Highs around 70. East winds around 5 miles an hour. Friday night, mostly cloudy. Lows in the mid-50s. East winds around 5 miles an hour. Saturday through Sunday, mostly cloudy. Highs in the upper 60s. Lows in the mid-50s. Sunday night and Monday, partly cloudy. Lows in the mid-50s. Highs in the mid-70s. Monday night, mostly clear until midnight, then becoming partly cloudy. Lows in the upper 50s. Tuesday, partly sunny. A chance of showers in the afternoon. Highs in the mid-70s. Chance of rain 50%. Tuesday night, showers likely. Lows in the lower 60s. Chance of rain 70%. Wednesday, mostly cloudy with a 50% chance of showers. Highs in the lower 70s. Again, the forecast for Peoria and surrounding areas of central Illinois for the rest of tonight, mostly cloudy. Lows in the mid-50s. Northeast winds 5 to 10 miles an hour. At 8 p.m. in Peoria, skies were cloudy. The temperature was 65 degrees, the dew point was 54.

relative humidity was 67%. The wind was northeast at 12 miles an hour. The pressure was 30.32 inches and rising. Around central and western Illinois, skies ranged from mostly cloudy to cloudy, and temperatures were in the lower to mid-60s. And once again at 8 p.m. in Peoria, under cloudy skies, the temperature was 65. Looking elsewhere around the Midwest at 8 p.m., Chicago was cloudy, and 65. Indianapolis had drizzle, and 60. St. Louis was cloudy, and 68. Kansas City was partly cloudy, and 67. Des Moines was partly cloudy, and 63. Milwaukee was partly cloudy, and 60. The time is currently 8:35 p.m. Central Daylight Time. 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Now for the official National Weather Service forecast for Peoria and surrounding areas of central Illinois. Rest of tonight, mostly cloudy. Lows in the mid-50s. Northeast winds 5 to 10 miles an hour. Thursday, partly sunny. Highs in the lower 70s. Northeast winds around 5 miles an hour. Thursday night, mostly cloudy. Lows in the upper 50s. East winds around 5 miles an hour. Friday, partly sunny. Highs around 70. East winds around 5 miles an hour. Friday night, mostly cloudy. Lows in the mid-50s. East winds around 5 miles an hour. Saturday through Sunday, mostly cloudy. Highs in the upper 60s. Lows in the mid-50s. Sunday night and Monday, partly cloudy. Lows in the mid-50s. Highs in the mid-70s. Monday night, mostly clear until midnight, then becoming partly cloudy. Lows in the upper 50s. Tuesday, partly sunny. A chance of showers in the afternoon. Highs in the mid-70s. Chance of rain 50%. Tuesday night, showers likely. Lows in the lower 60s. Chance of rain 70%. Wednesday, mostly cloudy with a 50% chance of showers. Highs in the lower 70s. Again, the forecast for Peoria and surrounding areas of central Illinois for the rest of tonight, mostly cloudy. Lows in the mid-50s. Northeast winds 5 to 10 miles an hour. At 8 p.m. in Peoria, skies were cloudy. The temperature was 65 degrees, the dew point was 54, and the relative humidity was 67%. The wind was northeast at 12 miles an hour. The pressure was 30.32 inches and rising. Around central and western Illinois, skies ranged from mostly cloudy to cloudy, and temperatures were in the lower to mid-60s. And once again at 8 p.m. in Peoria, under cloudy skies, the temperature was 65. Looking elsewhere around the Midwest at 8 p.m., Chicago was cloudy, and 65. Indianapolis had drizzle, and 60. St. Louis was cloudy, and 68. Kansas City was partly cloudy, and 67. Des Moines was partly cloudy, and 63. Milwaukee was partly cloudy, and 60. The time is currently 8:38 p.m. Central Daylight Time. 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Now for the official National Weather Service forecast for Peoria and surrounding areas of central Illinois. Rest of tonight, mostly cloudy. Lows in the mid-50s. Northeast winds 5 to 10 miles an hour. Thursday, partly sunny. Highs in the lower 70s. Northeast winds around 5 miles an hour. Thursday night, mostly cloudy. Lows in the upper 50s. East winds around 5 miles an hour. Friday, partly sunny. Highs around 70. East winds around 5 miles an hour. Friday night, mostly cloudy. Lows in the mid-50s. East winds around 5 miles an hour. Saturday through Sunday, mostly cloudy. Highs in the upper 60s. Lows in the mid-50s. Sunday night and Monday, partly cloudy. Lows in the mid-50s. Highs in the mid-70s. Monday night, mostly clear until midnight, then becoming partly cloudy. Lows in the upper 50s. Tuesday, partly sunny. A chance of showers in the afternoon.

Highs in the mid-70s. Chance of rain 50%. Tuesday night, showers likely. Lows in the lower 60s. Chance of rain 70%. Wednesday, mostly cloudy with a 50% chance of showers. Highs in the lower 70s. Again, the forecast for Peoria and surrounding areas of central Illinois for the rest of tonight, mostly cloudy. Lows in the mid-50s. Northeast winds 5 to 10 miles an hour. At 8 p.m. in Peoria, skies were cloudy. The temperature was 65 degrees, the dew point was 54, and the relative humidity was 67%. The wind was northeast at 12 miles an hour. The pressure was 30.32 inches and rising. Around central and western Illinois, skies ranged from mostly cloudy to cloudy, and temperatures were in the lower to mid-60s. And once again at 8 p.m. in Peoria, under cloudy skies, the temperature was 65. Looking elsewhere around the Midwest at 8 p.m., Chicago was cloudy, and 65. Indianapolis had drizzle, and 60. St. Louis was cloudy, and 68. Kansas City was partly cloudy, and 67. Des Moines was partly cloudy, and 63. Milwaukee was partly cloudy, and 60. The time is currently 8:41 p.m. Central Daylight Time. 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Now for the official National Weather Service forecast for Peoria and surrounding areas of central Illinois. Rest of tonight, mostly cloudy. Lows in the mid-50s. Northeast winds 5 to 10 miles an hour. Thursday, partly sunny. Highs in the lower 70s. Northeast winds around 5 miles an hour. Thursday night, mostly cloudy. Lows in the upper 50s. East winds around 5 miles an hour. Friday, partly sunny. Highs around 70. East winds around 5 miles an hour. Friday night, mostly cloudy. Lows in the mid-50s. East winds around 5 miles an hour. Saturday through Sunday, mostly cloudy. Highs in the upper 60s. Lows in the mid-50s. Sunday night and Monday, partly cloudy. Lows in the mid-50s. Highs in the mid-70s. Monday night, mostly clear until midnight, then becoming partly cloudy. Lows in the upper 50s. Tuesday, partly sunny. A chance of showers in the afternoon. Highs in the mid-70s. Chance of rain 50%. Tuesday night, showers likely. Lows in the lower 60s. Chance of rain 70%. Wednesday, mostly cloudy with a 50% chance of showers. Highs in the lower 70s. Again, the forecast for Peoria and surrounding areas of central Illinois for the rest of tonight, mostly cloudy. Lows in the mid-50s. Northeast winds 5 to 10 miles an hour. At 8 p.m. in Peoria, skies were cloudy. The temperature was 65 degrees, the dew point was 54, and the relative humidity was 67%. The wind was northeast at 12 miles an hour. The pressure was 30.32 inches and rising. Around central and western Illinois, skies ranged from mostly cloudy to cloudy, and temperatures were in the lower to mid-60s. And once again at 8 p.m. in Peoria, under cloudy skies, the temperature was 65. Looking elsewhere around the Midwest at 8 p.m., Chicago was cloudy, and 65. Indianapolis had drizzle, and 60. St. Louis was cloudy, and 68. Kansas City was partly cloudy, and 67. Des Moines was partly cloudy, and 63. Milwaukee was partly cloudy, and 60. The time is currently 8:43 p.m. Central Daylight Time. 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Now for the official National Weather Service forecast for Peoria and surrounding areas of central Illinois. Rest of tonight, mostly cloudy. Lows in the mid-50s. Northeast winds 5 to 10 miles an hour. Thursday, partly sunny. Highs in the lower 70s. Northeast winds around 5 miles an hour. Thursday night, mostly cloudy. Lows in the upper 50s. East winds around 5 miles an hour. Friday, partly sunny. Highs around

70. East winds around 5 miles an hour. Friday night, mostly cloudy. Lows in the mid-50s. East winds around 5 miles an hour. Saturday through Sunday, mostly cloudy. Highs in the upper 60s. Lows in the mid-50s. Sunday night and Monday, partly cloudy. Lows in the mid-50s. Highs in the mid-70s. Monday night, mostly clear until midnight, then becoming partly cloudy. Lows in the upper 50s. Tuesday, partly sunny. A chance of showers in the afternoon. Highs in the mid-70s. Chance of rain 50%. Tuesday night, showers likely. Lows in the lower 60s. Chance of rain 70%. Wednesday, mostly cloudy with a 50% chance of showers. Highs in the lower 70s. Again, the forecast for Peoria and surrounding areas of central Illinois for the rest of tonight, mostly cloudy. Lows in the mid-50s. Northeast winds 5 to 10 miles an hour. At 8 p.m. in Peoria, skies were cloudy. The temperature was 65 degrees, the dew point was 54, and the relative humidity was 67%. The wind was northeast at 12 miles an hour. The pressure was 30.32 inches and rising. Around central and western Illinois, skies ranged from mostly cloudy to cloudy, and temperatures were in the lower to mid-60s. And once again at 8 p.m. in Peoria, under cloudy skies, the temperature was 65. Looking elsewhere around the Midwest at 8 p.m., Chicago was cloudy, and 65. Indianapolis had drizzle, and 60. St. Louis was cloudy, and 68. Kansas City was partly cloudy, and 67. Des Moines was partly cloudy, and 63. Milwaukee was partly cloudy, and 60. The time is currently 8:46 p.m. Central Daylight Time. 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Now for the official National Weather Service forecast for Peoria and surrounding areas of central Illinois. Rest of tonight, mostly cloudy. Lows in the mid-50s. Northeast winds 5 to 10 miles an hour. Thursday, partly sunny. Highs in the lower 70s. Northeast winds around 5 miles an hour. Thursday night, mostly cloudy. Lows in the upper 50s. East winds around 5 miles an hour. Friday, partly sunny. Highs around 70. East winds around 5 miles an hour. Friday night, mostly cloudy. Lows in the mid-50s. East winds around 5 miles an hour. Saturday through Sunday, mostly cloudy. Highs in the upper 60s. Lows in the mid-50s. Sunday night and Monday, partly cloudy. Lows in the mid-50s. Highs in the mid-70s. Monday night, mostly clear until midnight, then becoming partly cloudy. Lows in the upper 50s. Tuesday, partly sunny. A chance of showers in the afternoon. Highs in the mid-70s. Chance of rain 50%. Tuesday night, showers likely. Lows in the lower 60s. Chance of rain 70%. Wednesday, mostly cloudy with a 50% chance of showers. Highs in the lower 70s. Again, the forecast for Peoria and surrounding areas of central Illinois for the rest of tonight, mostly cloudy. Lows in the mid-50s. Northeast winds 5 to 10 miles an hour. At 8 p.m. in Peoria, skies were cloudy. The temperature was 65 degrees, the dew point was 54, and the relative humidity was 67%. The wind was northeast at 12 miles an hour. The pressure was 30.32 inches and rising. Around central and western Illinois, skies ranged from mostly cloudy to cloudy, and temperatures were in the lower to mid-60s. And once again at 8 p.m. in Peoria, under cloudy skies, the temperature was 65. Looking elsewhere around the Midwest at 8 p.m., Chicago was cloudy, and 65. Indianapolis had drizzle, and 60. St. Louis was cloudy, and 68. Kansas City was partly cloudy, and 67. Des Moines was partly cloudy, and 63. Milwaukee was partly cloudy, and 60. The time is currently 8:49 p.m. Central Daylight Time. 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

radio all hazards, station WXJ71 in Peoria. Now for the official National Weather Service forecast for Peoria and surrounding areas of central Illinois. Rest of tonight, mostly cloudy. Lows in the mid-50s. Northeast winds 5 to 10 miles an hour. Thursday, partly sunny. Highs in the lower 70s. Northeast winds around 5 miles an hour. Thursday night, mostly cloudy. Lows in the upper 50s. East winds around 5 miles an hour. Friday, partly sunny. Highs around 70. East winds around 5 miles an hour. Friday night, mostly cloudy. Lows in the mid-50s. East winds around 5 miles an hour. Saturday through Sunday, mostly cloudy. Highs in the upper 60s. Lows in the mid-50s. Sunday night and Monday, partly cloudy. Lows in the mid-50s. Highs in the mid-70s. Monday night, mostly clear until midnight, then becoming partly cloudy. Lows in the upper 50s. Tuesday, partly sunny. A chance of showers in the afternoon. Highs in the mid-70s. Chance of rain 50%. Tuesday night, showers likely. Lows in the lower 60s. Chance of rain 70%. Wednesday, mostly cloudy with a 50% chance of showers. Highs in the lower 70s. Again, the forecast for Peoria and surrounding areas of central Illinois for the rest of tonight, mostly cloudy. Lows in the mid-50s. Northeast winds 5 to 10 miles an hour. At 8 p.m. in Peoria, skies were cloudy. The temperature was 65 degrees, the dew point was 54, and the relative humidity was 67%. The wind was northeast at 12 miles an hour. The pressure was 30.32 inches and rising. Around central and western Illinois, skies ranged from mostly cloudy to cloudy, and temperatures were in the lower to mid-60s. And once again at 8 p.m. in Peoria, under cloudy skies, the temperature was 65. Looking elsewhere around the Midwest at 8 p.m., Chicago was cloudy, and 65. Indianapolis had drizzle, and 60. St. Louis was cloudy, and 68. Kansas City was partly cloudy, and 67. Des Moines was partly cloudy, and 63. Milwaukee was partly cloudy, and 60. The time is currently 8:52 p.m. Central Daylight Time. 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Now for the official National Weather Service forecast for Peoria and surrounding areas of central Illinois. Rest of tonight, mostly cloudy. Lows in the mid-50s. Northeast winds 5 to 10 miles an hour. Thursday, partly sunny. Highs in the lower 70s. Northeast winds around 5 miles an hour. Thursday night, mostly cloudy. Lows in the upper 50s. East winds around 5 miles an hour. Friday, partly sunny. Highs around 70. East winds around 5 miles an hour. Friday night, mostly cloudy. Lows in the mid-50s. East winds around 5 miles an hour. Saturday through Sunday, mostly cloudy. Highs in the upper 60s. Lows in the mid-50s. Sunday night and Monday, partly cloudy. Lows in the mid-50s. Highs in the mid-70s. Monday night, mostly clear until midnight, then becoming partly cloudy. Lows in the upper 50s. Tuesday, partly sunny. A chance of showers in the afternoon. Highs in the mid-70s. Chance of rain 50%. Tuesday night, showers likely. Lows in the lower 60s. Chance of rain 70%. Wednesday, mostly cloudy with a 50% chance of showers. Highs in the lower 70s. Again, the forecast for Peoria and surrounding areas of central Illinois for the rest of tonight, mostly cloudy. Lows in the mid-50s. Northeast winds 5 to 10 miles an hour. At 8 p.m. in Peoria, skies were cloudy. The temperature was 65 degrees, the dew point was 54, and the relative humidity was 67%. The wind was northeast at 12 miles an hour. The pressure was 30.32 inches and rising. Around central and western Illinois, skies ranged from mostly cloudy to cloudy, and temperatures were in the

lower to mid-60s. And once again at 8 p.m. in Peoria, under cloudy skies, the temperature was 65. Looking elsewhere around the Midwest at 8 p.m., Chicago was cloudy, and 65. Indianapolis had drizzle, and 60. St. Louis was cloudy, and 68. Kansas City was partly cloudy, and 67. Des Moines was partly cloudy, and 63. Milwaukee was partly cloudy, and 60. The time is currently 8:55 p.m. Central Daylight Time. 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Now for the official National Weather Service forecast for Peoria and surrounding areas of central Illinois. Rest of tonight, mostly cloudy. Lows in the mid-50s. Northeast winds 5 to 10 miles an hour. Thursday, partly sunny. Highs in the lower 70s. Northeast winds around 5 miles an hour. Thursday night, mostly cloudy. Lows in the upper 50s. East winds around 5 miles an hour. Friday, partly sunny. Highs around 70. East winds around 5 miles an hour. Friday night, mostly cloudy. Lows in the mid-50s. East winds around 5 miles an hour. Saturday through Sunday, mostly cloudy. Highs in the upper 60s. Lows in the mid-50s. Sunday night and Monday, partly cloudy. Lows in the mid-50s. Highs in the mid-70s. Monday night, mostly clear until midnight, then becoming partly cloudy. Lows in the upper 50s. Tuesday, partly sunny. A chance of showers in the afternoon. Highs in the mid-70s. Chance of rain 50%. Tuesday night, showers likely. Lows in the lower 60s. Chance of rain 70%. Wednesday, mostly cloudy with a 50% chance of showers. Highs in the lower 70s. Again, the forecast for Peoria and surrounding areas of central Illinois for the rest of tonight, mostly cloudy. Lows in the mid-50s. Northeast winds 5 to 10 miles an hour. At 8 p.m. in Peoria, skies were cloudy. The temperature was 65 degrees, the dew point was 54, and the relative humidity was 67%. The wind was northeast at 12 miles an hour. The pressure was 30.32 inches and rising. Around central and western Illinois, skies ranged from mostly cloudy to cloudy, and temperatures were in the lower to mid-60s. And once again at 8 p.m. in Peoria, under cloudy skies, the temperature was 65. Looking elsewhere around the Midwest at 8 p.m., Chicago was cloudy, and 65. Indianapolis had drizzle, and 60. St. Louis was cloudy, and 68. Kansas City was partly cloudy, and 67. Des Moines was partly cloudy, and 63. Milwaukee was partly cloudy, and 60. The time is currently 8:58 p.m. Central Daylight Time. 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Now for the official National Weather Service forecast for Peoria and surrounding areas of central Illinois. Rest of tonight, mostly cloudy. Lows in the mid-50s. Northeast winds 5 to 10 miles an hour. Thursday, partly sunny. Highs in the lower 70s. Northeast winds around 5 miles an hour. Thursday night, mostly cloudy. Lows in the upper 50s. East winds around 5 miles an hour. Friday, partly sunny. Highs around 70. East winds around 5 miles an hour. Friday night, mostly cloudy. Lows in the mid-50s. East winds around 5 miles an hour. Saturday through Sunday, mostly cloudy. Highs in the upper 60s. Lows in the mid-50s. Sunday night and Monday, partly cloudy. Lows in the mid-50s. Highs in the mid-70s. Monday night, mostly clear until midnight, then becoming partly cloudy. Lows in the upper 50s. Tuesday, partly sunny. A chance of showers in the afternoon. Highs in the mid-70s. Chance of rain 50%. Tuesday night, showers likely. Lows in the lower 60s. Chance of rain 70%. Wednesday, mostly cloudy with a 50% chance of showers.

Friday, partly sunny. Highs around 70. East winds around 5 miles an hour. Friday night, mostly cloudy. Lows in the mid-50s. East winds around 5 miles an hour. Saturday through Sunday, mostly cloudy. Highs in the upper 60s. Lows in the mid-50s. Sunday night and Monday, partly cloudy. Lows in the mid-50s. Highs in the mid-70s. Monday night, mostly clear until midnight, then becoming partly cloudy. Lows in the upper 50s. Tuesday, partly sunny. A chance of showers in the afternoon. Highs in the mid-70s. Chance of rain 50%. Tuesday night, showers likely. Lows in the lower 60s. Chance of rain 70%. Wednesday, mostly cloudy with a 50% chance of showers. Highs in the lower 70s. Again, the forecast for Peoria and surrounding areas of central Illinois for the rest of tonight, mostly cloudy. Lows in the mid-50s. Northeast winds 5 to 10 miles an hour. The time is currently 9:01 p.m. Central Daylight Time. 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Now for the official National Weather Service forecast for Peoria and surrounding areas of central Illinois. Rest of tonight, mostly cloudy. Lows in the mid-50s. Northeast winds 5 to 10 miles an hour. Thursday, partly sunny. Highs in the lower 70s. Northeast winds around 5 miles an hour. Thursday night, mostly cloudy. Lows in the upper 50s. East winds around 5 miles an hour. Friday, partly sunny. Highs around 70. East winds around 5 miles an hour. Friday night, mostly cloudy. Lows in the mid-50s. East winds around 5 miles an hour. Saturday through Sunday, mostly cloudy. Highs in the upper 60s. Lows in the mid-50s. Sunday night and Monday, partly cloudy. Lows in the mid-50s. Highs in the mid-70s. Monday night, mostly clear until midnight, then becoming partly cloudy. Lows in the upper 50s. Tuesday, partly sunny. A chance of showers in the afternoon. Highs in the mid-70s. Chance of rain 50%. Tuesday night, showers likely. Lows in the lower 60s. Chance of rain 70%. Wednesday, mostly cloudy with a 50% chance of showers. Highs in the lower 70s. Again, the forecast for Peoria and surrounding areas of central Illinois for the rest of tonight, mostly cloudy. Lows in the mid-50s. Northeast winds 5 to 10 miles an hour. At 9 p.m. in Peoria, skies were cloudy. The temperature was 63 degrees, the dew point was 56, and the relative humidity was 78%. The wind was east at 13 miles an hour. The pressure was 30.33 inches and rising. Around central and western Illinois, temperatures were around 60 degrees. At Quincy, it was clear. It was cloudy at Bloomington, Moline, Galesburg, and Lakin. At Macomb, Springfield, Lincoln, and Pontiac, it was cloudy. And once again at 9 p.m. in Peoria, under cloudy skies, the temperature was 63. The time is currently 9:04 p.m. Central Daylight Time. 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Now for the official National Weather Service forecast for Peoria and surrounding areas of central Illinois. Rest of tonight, mostly cloudy. Lows in the mid-50s. Northeast winds 5 to 10 miles an hour. Thursday, partly sunny. Highs in the lower 70s. Northeast winds around 5 miles an hour. Thursday night, mostly cloudy. Lows in the upper 50s. East winds around 5 miles an hour. Friday, partly sunny. Highs around 70. East winds around 5 miles an hour. Friday night, mostly cloudy. Lows in the mid-50s. East winds around 5 miles an hour. Saturday through Sunday, mostly cloudy. Highs in the upper 60s. Lows in the mid-50s. Sunday night and Monday, partly cloudy. Lows in the mid-50s. Highs in the mid-70s. Monday night, mostly

partly clear until midnight, then becoming partly cloudy. Lows in the upper 50s. Tuesday, partly sunny. A chance of showers in the afternoon. Highs in the mid-70s. Chance of rain 50%. Tuesday night, showers likely. Lows in the lower 60s. Chance of rain 70%. Wednesday, mostly cloudy with a 50% chance of showers. Highs in the lower 70s. Again, the forecast for Peoria and surrounding areas of central Illinois for the rest of tonight, mostly cloudy. Lows in the mid-50s. Northeast winds 5 to 10 miles an hour. At 9 p.m. in Peoria, skies were cloudy. The temperature was 63 degrees, the dew point was 56, and the relative humidity was 78%. The wind was east at 13 miles an hour. The pressure was 30.33 inches and rising. Around central and western Illinois, temperatures were around 60 degrees. At Quincy, it was clear. It was cloudy at Bloomington, Moline, Galesburg, and Lakin. At Macomb, Springfield, Lincoln, and Pontiac, it was cloudy. And once again at 9 p.m. in Peoria, under cloudy skies, the temperature was 63. The time is currently 9:07 p.m. Central Daylight Time. 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Now for the official National Weather Service forecast for Peoria and surrounding areas of central Illinois. Rest of tonight, mostly cloudy. Lows in the mid-50s. Northeast winds 5 to 10 miles an hour. Thursday, partly sunny. Highs in the lower 70s. Northeast winds around 5 miles an hour. Thursday night, mostly cloudy. Lows in the upper 50s. East winds around 5 miles an hour. Friday, partly sunny. Highs around 70. East winds around 5 miles an hour. Friday night, mostly cloudy. Lows in the mid-50s. East winds around 5 miles an hour. Saturday through Sunday, mostly cloudy. Highs in the upper 60s. Lows in the mid-50s. Sunday night and Monday, partly cloudy. Lows in the mid-50s. Highs in the mid-70s. Monday night, mostly clear until midnight, then becoming partly cloudy. Lows in the upper 50s. Tuesday, partly sunny. A chance of showers in the afternoon. Highs in the mid-70s. Chance of rain 50%. Tuesday night, showers likely. Lows in the lower 60s. Chance of rain 70%. Wednesday, mostly cloudy with a 50% chance of showers. Highs in the lower 70s. Again, the forecast for Peoria and surrounding areas of central Illinois for the rest of tonight, mostly cloudy. Lows in the mid-50s. Northeast winds 5 to 10 miles an hour. At 9 p.m. in Peoria, skies were cloudy. The temperature was 63 degrees, the dew point was 56, and the relative humidity was 78%. The wind was east at 13 miles an hour. The pressure was 30.33 inches and rising. Around central and western Illinois, temperatures were around 60 degrees. At Quincy, it was clear. It was cloudy at Bloomington, Moline, Galesburg, and Lakin. At Macomb, Springfield, Lincoln, and Pontiac, it was cloudy. And once again at 9 p.m. in Peoria, under cloudy skies, the temperature was 63. Looking elsewhere around the Midwest at 9 p.m., Chicago was cloudy, and 65. Indianapolis was cloudy, and 60. St. Louis was cloudy, and 68. Kansas City was clear, and 65. Des Moines was mostly cloudy, and 60. Milwaukee was clear, and 60. The time is currently 9:10 p.m. Central Daylight Time. 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Now for the official National Weather Service forecast for Peoria and surrounding areas of central Illinois. Rest of tonight, mostly cloudy. Lows in the mid-50s. Northeast winds 5 to 10 miles an hour. Thursday, partly sunny. Highs in the lower 70s. Northeast winds around 5 miles an hour. Thursday night, mostly cloudy. Lows in the upper 50s. East winds around 5 miles an hour.

hour. Friday, partly sunny. Highs around 70. East winds around 5 miles an hour. Friday night, mostly cloudy. Lows in the mid-50s. East winds around 5 miles an hour. Saturday through Sunday, mostly cloudy. Highs in the upper 60s. Lows in the mid-50s. Sunday night and Monday, partly cloudy. Lows in the mid-50s. Highs in the mid-70s. Monday night, mostly clear until midnight, then becoming partly cloudy. Lows in the upper 50s. Tuesday, partly sunny. A chance of showers in the afternoon. Highs in the mid-70s. Chance of rain 50%. Tuesday night, showers likely. Lows in the lower 60s. Chance of rain 70%. Wednesday, mostly cloudy with a 50% chance of showers. Highs in the lower 70s. Again, the forecast for Peoria and surrounding areas of central Illinois for the rest of tonight, mostly cloudy. Lows in the mid-50s. Northeast winds 5 to 10 miles an hour. At 9 p.m. in Peoria, skies were cloudy. The temperature was 63 degrees, the dew point was 56, and the relative humidity was 78%. The wind was east at 12 miles an hour. The pressure was 30.34 inches and rising. Around central and western Illinois, temperatures were around 60 degrees. At Quincy, it was clear. It was cloudy at Bloomington, Moline, Galesburg, and Lakin. At Macomb, Springfield, Lincoln, and Pontiac, it was cloudy. And once again at 9 p.m. in Peoria, under cloudy skies, the temperature was 63. Looking elsewhere around the Midwest at 9 p.m., Chicago was cloudy, and 65. Indianapolis was cloudy, and 60. St. Louis was cloudy, and 68. Kansas City was clear, and 65. Des Moines was mostly cloudy, and 60. Milwaukee was clear, and 60. The time is currently 9:12 p.m. Central Daylight Time. 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Now for the official National Weather Service forecast for Peoria and surrounding areas of central Illinois. Rest of tonight, mostly cloudy. Lows in the mid-50s. Northeast winds 5 to 10 miles an hour. Thursday, partly sunny. Highs in the lower 70s. Northeast winds around 5 miles an hour. Thursday night, mostly cloudy. Lows in the upper 50s. East winds around 5 miles an hour. Friday, partly sunny. Highs around 70. East winds around 5 miles an hour. Friday night, mostly cloudy. Lows in the mid-50s. East winds around 5 miles an hour. Saturday through Sunday, mostly cloudy. Highs in the upper 60s. Lows in the mid-50s. Sunday night and Monday, partly cloudy. Lows in the mid-50s. Highs in the mid-70s. Monday night, mostly clear until midnight, then becoming partly cloudy. Lows in the upper 50s. Tuesday, partly sunny. A chance of showers in the afternoon. Highs in the mid-70s. Chance of rain 50%. Tuesday night, showers likely. Lows in the lower 60s. Chance of rain 70%. Wednesday, mostly cloudy with a 50% chance of showers. Highs in the lower 70s. Again, the forecast for Peoria and surrounding areas of central Illinois for the rest of tonight, mostly cloudy. Lows in the mid-50s. Northeast winds 5 to 10 miles an hour. At 9 p.m. in Peoria, skies were cloudy. The temperature was 63 degrees, the dew point was 56, and the relative humidity was 78%. The wind was east at 12 miles an hour.

The pressure was 30.34 inches and rising. Around central and western Illinois, temperatures were around 60 degrees. At Quincy, it was clear. It was cloudy at Bloomington, Moline, Galesburg, and Lakin. At Macomb, Springfield, Lincoln, and Pontiac, it was cloudy. And once again at 9 p.m. in Peoria, under cloudy skies, the temperature was 63. Looking elsewhere around the Midwest at 9 p.m., Chicago was cloudy and 65. Indianapolis was cloudy and 60. St. Louis was cloudy and 68. Kansas City was clear and 65. Des Moines was mostly cloudy and 60. Milwaukee was clear and 60. The time is currently 9:16 p.m. Central Daylight Time. 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Now for the official National Weather Service forecast for Peoria and surrounding areas of central Illinois. Rest of tonight, mostly cloudy. Lows in the mid-50s. Northeast winds 5 to 10 miles an hour. Thursday, partly sunny. Highs in the lower 70s. Northeast winds around 5 miles an hour. Thursday night, mostly cloudy. Lows in the upper 50s. East winds around 5 miles an hour. Friday, partly sunny. Highs around 70. East winds around 5 miles an hour. Friday night, mostly cloudy. Lows in the mid-50s. East winds around 5 miles an hour. Saturday through Sunday, mostly cloudy. Highs in the upper 60s. Lows in the mid-50s. Sunday night and Monday, partly cloudy. Lows in the mid-50s. Highs in the mid-70s. Monday night, mostly clear until midnight, then becoming partly cloudy. Lows in the upper 50s. Tuesday, partly sunny. A chance of showers in the afternoon. Highs in the mid-70s. Chance of rain 50%. Tuesday night, showers likely. Lows in the lower 60s. Chance of rain 70%. Wednesday, mostly cloudy with a 50% chance of showers. Highs in the lower 70s. Again, the forecast for Peoria and surrounding areas of central Illinois for the rest of tonight, mostly cloudy. Lows in the mid-50s. Northeast winds 5 to 10 miles an hour. At 9 p.m. in Peoria, skies were cloudy. The temperature was 63 degrees, the dew point was 56, and the relative humidity was 78%. The wind was east at 12 miles an hour. The pressure was 30.34 inches and rising. Around central and western Illinois, temperatures were around 60 degrees. At Quincy, it was clear. It was cloudy at Bloomington, Moline, Galesburg, and Lakin. At Macomb, Springfield, Lincoln, and Pontiac, it was cloudy. And once again at 9 p.m. in Peoria, under cloudy skies, the temperature was 63. Looking elsewhere around the Midwest at 9 p.m., Chicago was cloudy and 65. Indianapolis was cloudy and 60. St. Louis was cloudy and 68. Kansas City was clear and 65. Des Moines was mostly cloudy and 60. Milwaukee was clear and 60. The time is currently 9:19 p.m. Central Daylight Time. 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Now for the official National Weather Service forecast for Peoria and surrounding areas of central Illinois. Rest of tonight, mostly cloudy. Lows in the mid-50s. Northeast winds 5 to 10 miles an hour. Thursday, partly sunny. Highs in the lower 70s. Northeast winds around 5 miles an hour. Thursday night, mostly cloudy. Lows in the upper 50s. East winds around 5 miles an hour. Friday, partly sunny. Highs around 70. East winds around 5 miles an hour. Friday night, mostly cloudy. Lows in the mid-50s. East winds around 5 miles an hour. Saturday through Sunday, mostly cloudy. Highs in the upper 60s. Lows in the mid-50s. Sunday night and Monday, partly cloudy. Lows in the mid-50s. Highs in the mid-70s. Monday night, mostly clear until midnight.

then becoming partly cloudy. Lows in the upper 50s. Tuesday, partly sunny. A chance of showers in the afternoon. Highs in the mid-70s. Chance of rain 50%. Tuesday night, showers likely. Lows in the lower 60s. Chance of rain 70%. Wednesday, mostly cloudy with a 50% chance of showers. Highs in the lower 70s. Again, the forecast for Peoria and surrounding areas of central Illinois for the rest of tonight, mostly cloudy. Lows in the mid-50s. Northeast winds 5 to 10 miles an hour. At 9 p.m. in Peoria, skies were cloudy. The temperature was 63 degrees, the dew point was 56, and the relative humidity was 78%. The wind was east at 12 miles an hour. The pressure was 30.34 inches and rising. Around central and western Illinois, temperatures were around 60 degrees. At Quincy, it was clear. It was cloudy at Bloomington, Moline, Galesburg, and Lakin. At Macomb, Springfield, Lincoln, and Pontiac, it was cloudy. And once again at 9 p.m. in Peoria, under cloudy skies, the temperature was 63. Looking elsewhere around the Midwest at 9 p.m., Chicago was cloudy, and 65. Indianapolis was cloudy, and 60. St. Louis was cloudy, and 68. Kansas City was clear, and 65. Des Moines was mostly cloudy, and 60. Milwaukee was clear, and 60. The time is currently 9:22 p.m. Central Daylight Time. 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Now for the official National Weather Service forecast for Peoria and surrounding areas of central Illinois. Rest of tonight, mostly cloudy. Lows in the mid-50s. Northeast winds 5 to 10 miles an hour. Thursday, partly sunny. Highs in the lower 70s. Northeast winds around 5 miles an hour. Thursday night, mostly cloudy. Lows in the upper 50s. East winds around 5 miles an hour. Friday, partly sunny. Highs around 70. East winds around 5 miles an hour. Friday night, mostly cloudy. Lows in the mid-50s. East winds around 5 miles an hour. Saturday through Sunday, mostly cloudy. Highs in the upper 60s. Lows in the mid-50s. Sunday night and Monday, partly cloudy. Lows in the mid-50s. Highs in the mid-70s. Monday night, mostly clear until midnight, then becoming partly cloudy. Lows in the upper 50s. Tuesday, partly sunny. A chance of showers in the afternoon. Highs in the mid-70s. Chance of rain 50%. Tuesday night, showers likely. Lows in the lower 60s. Chance of rain 70%. Wednesday, mostly cloudy with a 50% chance of showers. Highs in the lower 70s. Again, the forecast for Peoria and surrounding areas of central Illinois for the rest of tonight, mostly cloudy. Lows in the mid-50s. Northeast winds 5 to 10 miles an hour. At 9 p.m. in Peoria, skies were cloudy. The temperature was 63 degrees, the dew point was 56, and the relative humidity was 78%. The wind was east at 12 miles an hour. The pressure was 30.34 inches and rising. Around central and western Illinois, temperatures were around 60 degrees. At Quincy, it was clear. It was cloudy at Bloomington, Moline, Galesburg, and Lakin. At Macomb, Springfield, Lincoln, and Pontiac, it was cloudy. And once again at 9 p.m. in Peoria, under cloudy skies, the temperature was 63. Looking elsewhere around the Midwest at 9 p.m., Chicago was cloudy, and 65. Indianapolis was cloudy, and 60. St. Louis was cloudy, and 68. Kansas City was clear, and 65. Des Moines was mostly cloudy, and 60. Milwaukee was clear, and 60. The time is currently 9:25 p.m. Central Daylight Time. 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Now for the official National Weather Service forecast for Peoria and surrounding areas of central Illinois. Rest of tonight, mostly cloudy.

lows in the mid-50s. Northeast winds 5 to 10 miles an hour. Thursday, partly sunny. Highs in the lower 70s. Northeast winds around 5 miles an hour. Thursday night, mostly cloudy. Lows in the upper 50s. East winds around 5 miles an hour. Friday, partly sunny. Highs around 70. East winds around 5 miles an hour. Friday night, mostly cloudy. Lows in the mid-50s. East winds around 5 miles an hour. Saturday through Sunday, mostly cloudy. Highs in the upper 60s. Lows in the mid-50s. Sunday night and Monday, partly cloudy. Lows in the mid-50s. Highs in the mid-70s. Monday night, mostly clear until midnight, then becoming partly cloudy. Lows in the upper 50s. Tuesday, partly sunny. A chance of showers in the afternoon. Highs in the mid-70s. Chance of rain 50%. Tuesday night, showers likely. Lows in the lower 60s. Chance of rain 70%. Wednesday, mostly cloudy with a 50% chance of showers. Highs in the lower 70s. Again, the forecast for Peoria and surrounding areas of central Illinois for the rest of tonight, mostly cloudy. Lows in the mid-50s. Northeast winds 5 to 10 miles an hour. At 9 p.m. in Peoria, skies were cloudy. The temperature was 63 degrees, the dew point was 56, and the relative humidity was 78%. The wind was east at 12 miles an hour. The pressure was 30.34 inches and rising. Around central and western Illinois, temperatures were around 60 degrees. At Quincy, it was clear. It was cloudy at Bloomington, Moline, Galesburg, and Lakin. At Macomb, Springfield, Lincoln, and Pontiac, it was cloudy. And once again at 9 p.m. in Peoria, under cloudy skies, the temperature was 63. Looking elsewhere around the Midwest at 9 p.m., Chicago was cloudy, and 65. Indianapolis was cloudy, and 60. St. Louis was cloudy, and 68. Kansas City was clear, and 65. Des Moines was mostly cloudy, and 60. Milwaukee was clear, and 60. The time is currently 9:28 p.m. Central Daylight Time. 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Now for the official National Weather Service forecast for Peoria and surrounding areas of central Illinois. Rest of tonight, mostly cloudy. Lows in the mid-50s. Northeast winds 5 to 10 miles an hour. Thursday, partly sunny. Highs in the lower 70s. Northeast winds around 5 miles an hour. Thursday night, mostly cloudy. Lows in the upper 50s. East winds around 5 miles an hour. Friday, partly sunny. Highs around 70. East winds around 5 miles an hour. Friday night, mostly cloudy. Lows in the mid-50s. East winds around 5 miles an hour. Saturday through Sunday, mostly cloudy. Highs in the upper 60s. Lows in the mid-50s. Sunday night and Monday, partly cloudy. Lows in the mid-50s. Highs in the mid-70s. Monday night, mostly clear until midnight, then becoming partly cloudy. Lows in the upper 50s. Tuesday, partly sunny. A chance of showers in the afternoon. Highs in the mid-70s. Chance of rain 50%. Tuesday night, showers likely. Lows in the lower 60s. Chance of rain 70%. Wednesday, mostly cloudy with a 50% chance of showers. Highs in the lower 70s. Again, the forecast for Peoria and surrounding areas of central Illinois for the rest of tonight, mostly cloudy. Lows in the mid-50s. Northeast winds 5 to 10 miles an hour. At 9 p.m. in Peoria, skies were cloudy. The temperature was 63 degrees, the dew point was 56, and the relative humidity was 78%. The wind was east at 12 miles an hour. The pressure was 30.34 inches and rising. Around central and western Illinois, temperatures were around 60 degrees. At Quincy, it was clear. It was cloudy at Bloomington, Moline, Galesburg, and Lakin.

Combe, Springfield, Lincoln, and Pontiac, it was cloudy. And once again at 9 p.m. in Peoria, under cloudy skies, the temperature was 63. Looking elsewhere around the Midwest at 9 p.m., Chicago was cloudy and 65. Indianapolis was cloudy and 60. St. Louis was cloudy and 68. Kansas City was clear and 65. Des Moines was mostly cloudy and 60. Milwaukee was clear and 60. The time is currently 9:31 p.m. Central Daylight Time. 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Now for the official National Weather Service forecast for Peoria and surrounding areas of central Illinois. Rest of tonight, mostly cloudy. Lows in the mid-50s. Northeast winds 5 to 10 miles an hour. Thursday, partly sunny. Highs in the lower 70s. Northeast winds around 5 miles an hour. Thursday night, mostly cloudy. Lows in the upper 50s. East winds around 5 miles an hour. Friday, partly sunny. Highs around 70. East winds around 5 miles an hour. Friday night, mostly cloudy. Lows in the mid-50s. East winds around 5 miles an hour. Saturday through Sunday, mostly cloudy. Highs in the upper 60s. Lows in the mid-50s. Sunday night and Monday, partly cloudy. Lows in the mid-50s. Highs in the mid-70s. Monday night, mostly clear until midnight, then becoming partly cloudy. Lows in the upper 50s. Tuesday, partly sunny. A chance of showers in the afternoon. Highs in the mid-70s. Chance of rain 50%. Tuesday night, showers likely. Lows in the lower 60s. Chance of rain 70%. Wednesday, mostly cloudy with a 50% chance of showers. Highs in the lower 70s. Again, the forecast for Peoria and surrounding areas of central Illinois for the rest of tonight, mostly cloudy. Lows in the mid-50s. Northeast winds 5 to 10 miles an hour. At 9 p.m. in Peoria, skies were cloudy. The temperature was 63 degrees, 10 miles an hour. At 9 p.m. in Peoria, skies were cloudy. The temperature was 63 degrees, the dew point was 56, and the relative humidity was 78%. The wind was east at 12 miles an hour. The pressure was 30.34 inches and rising. Around central and western Illinois, temperatures were around 60 degrees. At Quincy, it was clear. It was cloudy at Bloomington, Moline, Galesburg, and Lakin. At Macomb, Springfield, Lincoln, and Pontiac, it was cloudy. And once again at 9 p.m. in Peoria, under cloudy skies, the temperature was 63. Looking elsewhere around the Midwest at 9 p.m., Chicago was cloudy and 65. Indianapolis was cloudy and 60. St. Louis was cloudy and 68. Kansas City was clear and 65. Des Moines was mostly cloudy and 60. Milwaukee was clear and 60. The time is currently 9:34 p.m. Central Daylight Time. 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Now for the official National Weather Service forecast for Peoria and surrounding areas of central Illinois. Rest of tonight, mostly cloudy. Lows in the mid-50s. Northeast winds 5 to 10 miles an hour. Thursday, partly sunny. Highs in the lower 70s. Northeast winds around 5 miles an hour. Thursday night, mostly cloudy. Lows in the upper 50s. East winds around 5 miles an hour. Friday, partly sunny. Highs around 70. East winds around 5 miles an hour. Friday night, mostly cloudy. Lows in the mid-50s. East winds around 5 miles an hour. Saturday through Sunday, mostly cloudy. Highs in the upper 60s. Lows in the mid-50s. Sunday night and Monday, partly cloudy. Lows in the mid-50s. Highs in the mid-70s. Monday night, mostly clear until midnight, then becoming partly cloudy. Lows in the upper 50s. Tuesday, partly sunny. A chance

of showers in the afternoon. Highs in the mid-70s. Chance of rain 50%. Tuesday night, showers likely. Lows in the lower 60s. Chance of rain 70%. Wednesday, mostly cloudy with a 50% chance of showers. Highs in the lower 70s. Again, the forecast for Peoria and surrounding areas of central Illinois for the rest of tonight, mostly cloudy. Lows in the mid-50s. Northeast winds 5 to 10 miles an hour. At 9 p.m. in Peoria, skies were cloudy. The temperature was 63 degrees, the dew point was 56, and the relative humidity was 78%. The wind was east at 12 miles an hour. The pressure was 30.34 inches and rising. Around central and western Illinois, temperatures were around 60 degrees. At Quincy, it was clear. It was cloudy at Bloomington, Moline, Galesburg, and Lakin. At Macomb, Springfield, Lincoln, and Pontiac, it was cloudy. And once again at 9 p.m. in Peoria, under cloudy skies, the temperature was 63. Looking elsewhere around the Midwest at 9 p.m., Chicago was cloudy and 65. Indianapolis was cloudy and 60. St. Louis was cloudy and 68. Kansas City was clear and 65. Des Moines was mostly cloudy and 60. Milwaukee was clear and 60. The time is currently 9:37 p.m. Central Daylight Time. 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Now for the official National Weather Service forecast for Peoria and surrounding areas of central Illinois. Rest of tonight, mostly cloudy. Lows in the mid-50s. Northeast winds 5 to 10 miles an hour. Thursday, partly sunny. Highs in the lower 70s. Northeast winds around 5 miles an hour. Thursday night, mostly cloudy. Lows in the upper 50s. East winds around 5 miles an hour. Friday, partly sunny. Highs around 70. East winds around 5 miles an hour. Friday night, mostly cloudy. Lows in the mid-50s. East winds around 5 miles an hour. Saturday through Sunday, mostly cloudy. Highs in the upper 60s. Lows in the mid-50s. Sunday night and Monday, partly cloudy. Lows in the mid-50s. Highs in the mid-70s. Monday night, mostly clear until midnight, then becoming partly cloudy. Lows in the upper 50s. Tuesday, partly sunny. A chance of showers in the afternoon. Highs in the mid-70s. Chance of rain 50%. Tuesday night, showers likely. Lows in the lower 60s. Chance of rain 70%. Wednesday, mostly cloudy with a 50% chance of showers. Highs in the lower 70s. Again, the forecast for Peoria and surrounding areas of central Illinois for the rest of tonight, mostly cloudy. Lows in the mid-50s. Northeast winds 5 to 10 miles an hour. At 9 p.m. in Peoria, skies were cloudy. The temperature was 63 degrees, the dew point was 56, and the relative humidity was 78%. The wind was east at 12 miles an hour. The pressure was 30.34 inches and rising. Around central and western Illinois, temperatures were around 60 degrees. At Quincy, it was clear. It was cloudy at Bloomington, Moline, Galesburg, and Lakin. At Macomb, Springfield, Lincoln, and Pontiac, it was cloudy. And once again at 9 p.m. in Peoria, under cloudy skies, the temperature was 63. Looking elsewhere around the Midwest at 9 p.m., Chicago was cloudy and 65. Indianapolis was cloudy and 60. St. Louis was cloudy and 68. Kansas City was clear and 65. Des Moines was mostly cloudy and 60. Milwaukee was clear and 60. The time is currently 9:40 p.m. Central Daylight Time. 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Now for the official National Weather Service forecast for Peoria and surrounding areas of central Illinois. Rest of tonight, mostly cloudy. Lows in the mid-50s. Northeast winds 5 to 10 miles an hour. Thursday, partly sunny.

highs in the lower 70s. Northeast winds around 5 miles an hour. Thursday night, mostly cloudy. Lows in the upper 50s. East winds around 5 miles an hour. Friday, partly sunny. Highs around 70. East winds around 5 miles an hour. Friday night, mostly cloudy. Lows in the mid-50s. East winds around 5 miles an hour. Saturday through Sunday, mostly cloudy. Highs in the upper 60s. Lows in the mid-50s. Sunday night and Monday, partly cloudy. Lows in the mid-50s. Highs in the mid-70s. Monday night, mostly clear until midnight, then becoming partly cloudy. Lows in the upper 50s. Tuesday, partly sunny. A chance of showers in the afternoon. Highs in the mid-70s. Chance of rain 50%. Tuesday night, showers likely. Lows in the lower 60s. Chance of rain 70%. Wednesday, mostly cloudy with a 50% chance of showers. Highs in the lower 70s. Again, the forecast for Peoria and surrounding areas of central Illinois for the rest of tonight, mostly cloudy. Lows in the mid-50s. Northeast winds 5 to 10 miles an hour. At 9 p.m. in Peoria, skies were cloudy. The temperature was 63 degrees, the dew point was 56, and the relative humidity was 78%. The wind was east at 12 miles an hour. The pressure was 30.34 inches and rising. Around central and western Illinois, temperatures were around 60 degrees. At Quincy, it was clear. It was cloudy at Bloomington, Moline, Galesburg, and Lakin. At Macomb, Springfield, Lincoln, and Pontiac, it was cloudy. And once again at 9 p.m. in Peoria, under cloudy skies, the temperature was 63. Looking elsewhere around the Midwest at 9 p.m., Chicago was cloudy, and 65. Indianapolis was cloudy, and 60. St. Louis was cloudy, and 68. Kansas City was clear, and 65. Des Moines was mostly cloudy, and 60. Milwaukee was clear, and 60. The time is currently 9:43 p.m. Central Daylight Time. 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Now for the official National Weather Service forecast for Peoria and surrounding areas of central Illinois. Rest of tonight, mostly cloudy. Lows in the mid-50s. Northeast winds 5 to 10 miles an hour. Thursday, partly sunny. Highs in the lower 70s. Northeast winds around 5 miles an hour. Thursday night, mostly cloudy. Lows in the upper 50s. East winds around 5 miles an hour. Friday, partly sunny. Highs around 70. East winds around 5 miles an hour. Friday night, mostly cloudy. Lows in the mid-50s. East winds around 5 miles an hour. Saturday through Sunday, mostly cloudy. Highs in the upper 60s. Lows in the mid-50s. Sunday night and Monday, partly cloudy. Lows in the mid-50s. Highs in the mid-70s. Monday night, mostly clear until midnight, then becoming partly cloudy. Lows in the upper 50s. Tuesday, partly sunny. A chance of showers in the afternoon. Highs in the mid-70s. Chance of rain 50%. Tuesday night, showers likely. Lows in the lower 60s. Chance of rain 70%. Wednesday, mostly cloudy with a 50% chance of showers. Highs in the lower 70s. Again, the forecast for Peoria and surrounding areas of central Illinois for the rest of tonight, mostly cloudy. Lows in the mid-50s. Northeast winds 5 to 10 miles an hour. At 9 p.m. in Peoria, skies were cloudy. The temperature was 63 degrees, the dew point was 56, and the relative humidity was 78%. The wind was east at 12 miles an hour. The pressure was 30.34 inches and rising. Around central and western Illinois, temperatures were around 60 degrees. At Quincy, it was clear. It was cloudy at Bloomington, Moline, Galesburg, and Lakin. At Macomb, Springfield, Lincoln, and Pontiac, it was cloudy. And once again at 9 p.m. in Peoria, under cloudy skies.

Guys, the temperature was 63. Looking elsewhere around the Midwest at 9 p.m., Chicago was cloudy, and 65. Indianapolis was cloudy, and 60. St. Louis was cloudy, and 68. Kansas City was clear, and 65. Des Moines was mostly cloudy, and 60. Milwaukee was clear, and 60. The time is currently 9:45 p.m. Central Daylight Time. 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Now for the official National Weather Service forecast for Peoria and surrounding areas of central Illinois. Rest of tonight, mostly cloudy. Lows in the mid-50s. Northeast winds 5 to 10 miles an hour. Thursday, partly sunny. Highs in the lower 70s. Northeast winds around 5 miles an hour. Thursday night, mostly cloudy. Lows in the upper 50s. East winds around 5 miles an hour. Friday, partly sunny. Highs around 70. East winds around 5 miles an hour. Friday night, mostly cloudy. Lows in the mid-50s. East winds around 5 miles an hour. Saturday through Sunday, mostly cloudy. Highs in the upper 60s. Lows in the mid-50s. Sunday night and Monday, partly cloudy. Lows in the mid-50s. Highs in the mid-70s. Monday night, mostly clear until midnight, then becoming partly cloudy. Lows in the upper 50s. Tuesday, partly sunny. A chance of showers in the afternoon. Highs in the mid-70s. Chance of rain 50%. Tuesday night, showers likely. Lows in the lower 60s. Chance of rain 70%. Wednesday, mostly cloudy with a 50% chance of showers. Highs in the lower 70s. Again, the forecast for Peoria and surrounding areas of central Illinois for the rest of tonight, mostly cloudy. Lows in the mid-50s. Northeast winds 5 to 10 miles an hour. At 9 p.m. in Peoria, skies were cloudy. The temperature was 63 degrees, the dew point was 56, and the relative humidity was 78%. The wind was east at 12 miles an hour. The pressure was 30.34 inches and rising. Around central and western Illinois, temperatures were around 60 degrees. At Quincy, it was clear. It was cloudy at Bloomington, Moline, Galesburg, and Lakin. At Macomb, Springfield, Lincoln, and Pontiac, it was cloudy. And once again at 9 p.m. in Peoria, under cloudy skies, the temperature was 63. Looking elsewhere around the Midwest at 9 p.m., Chicago was cloudy, and 65. Indianapolis was cloudy, and 60. St. Louis was cloudy, and 68. Kansas City was clear, and 65. Des Moines was mostly cloudy, and 60. Milwaukee was clear, and 60. The time is currently 9:48 p.m. Central Daylight Time. 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Now for the official National Weather Service forecast for Peoria and surrounding areas of central Illinois. Rest of tonight, mostly cloudy. Lows in the mid-50s. Northeast winds 5 to 10 miles an hour. Thursday, partly sunny. Highs in the lower 70s. Northeast winds around 5 miles an hour. Thursday night, mostly cloudy. Lows in the upper 50s. East winds around 5 miles an hour. Friday, partly sunny. Highs around 70. East winds around 5 miles an hour. Friday night, mostly cloudy. Lows in the mid-50s. East winds around 5 miles an hour. Saturday through Sunday, mostly cloudy. Highs in the upper 60s. Lows in the mid-50s. Sunday night and Monday, partly cloudy. Lows in the mid-50s. Highs in the mid-70s. Monday night, mostly clear until midnight, then becoming partly cloudy. Lows in the upper 50s. Tuesday, partly sunny. A chance of showers in the afternoon. Highs in the mid-70s. Chance of rain 50%. Tuesday night, showers likely. Lows in the lower 60s. Chance of rain 70%. Wednesday, mostly cloudy with a 50%.

and chance of showers. Highs in the lower 70s. Again, the forecast for Peoria and surrounding areas of central Illinois for the rest of tonight, mostly cloudy. Lows in the mid-50s. Northeast winds 5 to 10 miles an hour. At 9 p.m. in Peoria, skies were cloudy. The temperature was 63 degrees, the dew point was 56, and the relative humidity was 78%. The wind was east at 12 miles an hour. The pressure was 30.34 inches and rising. Around central and western Illinois, temperatures were around 60 degrees. At Quincy, it was clear. It was cloudy at Bloomington, Moline, Galesburg, and Lakin. At Macomb, Springfield, Lincoln, and Pontiac, it was cloudy. And once again at 9 p.m. in Peoria, under cloudy skies, the temperature was 63. Looking elsewhere around the Midwest at 9 p.m., Chicago was cloudy, and 65. Indianapolis was cloudy, and 60. St. Louis was cloudy, and 68. Kansas City was clear, and 65. Des Moines was mostly cloudy, and 60. Milwaukee was clear, and 60. The time is currently 9:51 p.m. Central Daylight Time. 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Now for the official National Weather Service forecast for Peoria and surrounding areas of central Illinois. Rest of tonight, mostly cloudy. Lows in the mid-50s. Northeast winds 5 to 10 miles an hour. Thursday, partly sunny. Highs in the lower 70s. Northeast winds around 5 miles an hour. Thursday night, mostly cloudy. Lows in the upper 50s. East winds around 5 miles an hour. Friday, partly sunny. Highs around 70. East winds around 5 miles an hour. Friday night, mostly cloudy. Lows in the mid-50s. East winds around 5 miles an hour. Saturday through Sunday, mostly cloudy. Highs in the upper 60s. Lows in the mid-50s. Sunday night and Monday, partly cloudy. Lows in the mid-50s. Highs in the mid-70s. Monday night, mostly clear until midnight, then becoming partly cloudy. Lows in the upper 50s. Tuesday, partly sunny. A chance of showers in the afternoon. Highs in the mid-70s. Chance of rain 50%. Tuesday night, showers likely. Lows in the lower 60s. Chance of rain 70%. Wednesday, mostly cloudy with a 50% chance of showers. Highs in the lower 70s. Again, the forecast for Peoria and surrounding areas of central Illinois for the rest of tonight, mostly cloudy. Lows in the mid-50s. Northeast winds 5 to 10 miles an hour. At 9 p.m. in Peoria, skies were cloudy. The temperature was 63 degrees, the dew point was 56, and the relative humidity was 78%. The wind was east at 12 miles an hour. The pressure was 30.34 inches and rising. Around central and western Illinois, temperatures were around 60 degrees. At Quincy, it was clear. It was cloudy at Bloomington, Moline, Galesburg, and Lakin. At Macomb, Springfield, Lincoln, and Pontiac, it was cloudy. And once again at 9 p.m. in Peoria, under cloudy skies, the temperature was 63. Looking elsewhere around the Midwest at 9 p.m., Chicago was cloudy, and 65. Indianapolis was cloudy, and 60. St. Louis was cloudy, and 68. Kansas City was clear, and 65. Des Moines was mostly cloudy, and 60. Milwaukee was clear, and 60. The time is currently 9:54 p.m. Central Daylight Time. 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Now for the official National Weather Service forecast for Peoria and surrounding areas of central Illinois. Rest of tonight, mostly cloudy. Lows in the mid-50s. Northeast winds 5 to 10 miles an hour. Thursday, partly sunny. Highs in the lower 70s. Northeast winds around 5 miles an hour. Thursday night, mostly cloudy. Lows in the upper 50s. East winds around 5 miles an hour. Friday, partly sunny.

Highs around 70. East winds around 5 miles an hour. Friday night, mostly cloudy. Lows in the mid-50s. East winds around 5 miles an hour. Saturday through Sunday, mostly cloudy. Highs in the upper 60s. Lows in the mid-50s. Sunday night and Monday, partly cloudy. Lows in the mid-50s. Highs in the mid-70s. Monday night, mostly clear until midnight, then becoming partly cloudy. Lows in the upper 50s. Tuesday, partly sunny. A chance of showers in the afternoon. Highs in the mid-70s. Chance of rain 50%. Tuesday night, showers likely. Lows in the lower 60s. Chance of rain 70%. Wednesday, mostly cloudy with a 50% chance of showers. Highs in the lower 70s. Again, the forecast for Peoria and surrounding areas of central Illinois for the rest of tonight, mostly cloudy. Lows in the mid-50s. Northeast winds 5 to 10 miles an hour. At 9 p.m. in Peoria, skies were cloudy. The temperature was 63 degrees, the dew point was 56, and the relative humidity was 78%. The wind was east at 12 miles an hour. The pressure was 30.34 inches and rising. Around central and western Illinois, temperatures were around 60 degrees. At Quincy, it was clear. It was cloudy at Bloomington, Moline, Galesburg, and Lakin. At Macomb, Springfield, Lincoln, and Pontiac, it was cloudy. And once again at 9 p.m. in Peoria, under cloudy skies, the temperature was 63. Looking elsewhere around the Midwest at 9 p.m., Chicago was cloudy, and 65. Indianapolis was cloudy, and 60. St. Louis was cloudy, and 68. Kansas City was clear, and 65. Des Moines was mostly cloudy, and 60. Milwaukee was clear, and 60. The time is currently 9:57 p.m. Central Daylight Time. 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Now for the official National Weather Service forecast for Peoria and surrounding areas of central Illinois. Rest of tonight, mostly cloudy. Lows in the mid-50s. Northeast winds 5 to 10 miles an hour. Thursday, partly sunny. Highs in the lower 70s. Northeast winds around 5 miles an hour. Thursday night, mostly cloudy. Lows in the upper 50s. East winds around 5 miles an hour. Friday, partly sunny. Highs around 70. East winds around 5 miles an hour. Friday night, mostly cloudy. Lows in the mid-50s. East winds around 5 miles an hour. Saturday through Sunday, mostly cloudy. Highs in the upper 60s. Lows in the mid-50s. Sunday night and Monday, partly cloudy. Lows in the mid-50s. Highs in the mid-70s. Monday night, mostly clear until midnight, then becoming partly cloudy. Lows in the upper 50s. Tuesday, partly sunny. A chance of showers in the afternoon. Highs in the mid-70s. Chance of rain 50%. Tuesday night, showers likely. Lows in the lower 60s. Chance of rain 70%. Wednesday, mostly cloudy with a 50% chance of showers. Highs in the lower 70s. Again, the forecast for Peoria and surrounding areas of central Illinois for the rest of tonight, mostly cloudy. Lows in the mid-50s. Northeast winds 5 to 10 miles an hour. At 9 p.m. in Peoria, skies were cloudy. The temperature was 63 degrees, the dew point was 56, and the relative humidity was 78%. The wind was east at 12 miles an hour. The pressure was 30.34 inches and rising. Around central and western Illinois, temperatures were around 60 degrees. At Quincy, it was clear. It was cloudy at Bloomington, Moline, Galesburg, and Lakin. At Macomb, Springfield, Lincoln, and Pontiac, it was cloudy. And once again at 9 p.m. in Peoria, under cloudy skies, the temperature was 63. The time is currently 10 p.m. Central Daylight Time. 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

highs in the mid-70s. Monday night, mostly clear until midnight, then becoming partly cloudy. Lows in the upper 50s. Tuesday, partly sunny. A chance of showers in the afternoon. Highs in the mid-70s. Chance of rain 50%. Tuesday night, showers likely. Lows in the lower 60s. Chance of rain 70%. Wednesday, mostly cloudy with a 50% chance of showers. Highs in the lower 70s. Again, the forecast for Peoria and surrounding areas of central Illinois for the rest of tonight, mostly cloudy. Lows in the mid-50s. Northeast winds 5 to 10 miles an hour. The time is currently 10:02 p.m. Central Daylight Time. 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Now for the official National Weather Service forecast for Peoria and surrounding areas of central Illinois. Rest of tonight, mostly cloudy. Lows in the mid-50s. Northeast winds 5 to 10 miles an hour. Thursday, partly sunny. Highs in the lower 70s. Northeast winds around 5 miles an hour. Thursday night, mostly cloudy. Lows in the upper 50s. East winds around 5 miles an hour. Friday, partly sunny. Highs around 70. East winds around 5 miles an hour. Friday night, mostly cloudy. Lows in the mid-50s. East winds around 5 miles an hour. Saturday through Sunday, mostly cloudy. Highs in the upper 60s. Lows in the mid-50s. Sunday night and Monday, partly cloudy. Lows in the mid-50s. Highs in the mid-70s. Monday night, mostly clear until midnight, then becoming partly cloudy. Lows in the upper 50s. Tuesday, partly sunny. A chance of showers in the afternoon. Highs in the mid-70s. Chance of rain 50%. Tuesday night, showers likely. Lows in the lower 60s. Chance of rain 70%. Wednesday, mostly cloudy with a 50% chance of showers. Highs in the lower 70s. Again, the forecast for Peoria and surrounding areas of central Illinois for the rest of tonight, mostly cloudy. Lows in the mid-50s. Northeast winds 5 to 10 miles an hour. At 10 p.m. in Peoria, skies were cloudy. The temperature was 62 degrees, the dew point was 56, and the relative humidity was 80%. The wind was east at 13 miles an hour. The pressure was 30.34 inches and steady. Around central and western Illinois, at Quincy, it was clear, with a temperature of 58. It was cloudy, with a temperature of 58 at Bloomington, 64 at Moline, and 63 at Galesburg. Under cloudy skies, Macomb reported 63, Springfield reported 63, and Lincoln reported 62. And once again at 10 p.m. in Peoria, under cloudy skies, the temperature was 62. The time is currently 10:04 p.m. Central Daylight Time. 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Now for the official National Weather Service forecast for Peoria and surrounding areas of central Illinois. Rest of tonight, mostly cloudy. Lows in the mid-50s. Northeast winds 5 to 10 miles an hour. Thursday, partly sunny. Highs in the lower 70s. Northeast winds around 5 miles an hour. Thursday night, mostly cloudy. Lows in the upper 50s. East winds around 5 miles an hour. Friday, partly sunny. Highs around 70. East winds around 5 miles an hour. Friday night, mostly cloudy. Lows in the mid-50s. East winds around 5 miles an hour. Saturday through Sunday, mostly cloudy. Highs in the upper 60s. Lows in the mid-50s. Sunday night and Monday, partly cloudy. Lows in the mid-50s. Highs in the mid-70s. Monday night, mostly clear until midnight, then becoming partly cloudy. Lows in the upper 50s. Tuesday, partly sunny. A chance of showers in the afternoon. Highs in the mid-70s. Chance of rain 50%. Tuesday night, showers likely. Lows in the lower 60s. Chance of rain 70%. Wednesday,

partly cloudy with a 50% chance of showers. Highs in the lower 70s. Again, the forecast for Peoria and surrounding areas of central Illinois for the rest of tonight, mostly cloudy. Lows in the mid-50s. Northeast winds 5 to 10 miles an hour. At 10 p.m. in Peoria, skies were cloudy. The temperature was 62 degrees, the dew point was 56, and the relative humidity was 80%. The wind was east at 13 miles an hour. The pressure was 30.34 inches and steady. Around central and western Illinois, at Quincy, it was clear, with a temperature of 58. It was cloudy, with a temperature of 58 at Bloomington, 64 at Moline, and 63 at Galesburg. Under cloudy skies, Macomb reported 63, Springfield reported 63, and Lincoln reported 62. And once again at 10 p.m. in Peoria, under cloudy skies, the temperature was 62. Looking elsewhere around the Midwest at 10 p.m., Chicago was cloudy, and 65. Indianapolis was cloudy, and 60. St. Louis was cloudy, and 67. Kansas City was clear, and 65. Des Moines was mostly cloudy, and 60. Milwaukee was mostly cloudy, and 60. The time is currently 10:07 p.m. Central Daylight Time. 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Now for the official National Weather Service forecast for Peoria and surrounding areas of central Illinois. Rest of tonight, mostly cloudy. Lows in the mid-50s. Northeast winds 5 to 10 miles an hour. Thursday, partly sunny. Highs in the lower 70s. Northeast winds around 5 miles an hour. Thursday night, mostly cloudy. Lows in the upper 50s. East winds around 5 miles an hour. Friday, partly sunny. Highs around 70. East winds around 5 miles an hour. Friday night, mostly cloudy. Lows in the mid-50s. East winds around 5 miles an hour. Saturday through Sunday, mostly cloudy. Highs in the upper 60s. Lows in the mid-50s. Sunday night and Monday, partly cloudy. Lows in the mid-50s. Highs in the mid-70s. Monday night, mostly clear until midnight, then becoming partly cloudy. Lows in the upper 50s. Tuesday, partly sunny. A chance of showers in the afternoon. Highs in the mid-70s. Chance of rain 50%. Tuesday night, showers likely. Lows in the lower 60s. Chance of rain 70%. Wednesday, mostly cloudy with a 50% chance of showers. Highs in the lower 70s. Again, the forecast for Peoria and surrounding areas of central Illinois for the rest of tonight, mostly cloudy. Lows in the mid-50s. Northeast winds 5 to 10 miles an hour. At 10 p.m. in Peoria, skies were cloudy. The temperature was 62 degrees, the dew point was 56, and the relative humidity was 80%. The wind was east at 13 miles an hour. The pressure was 30.34 inches and steady. Around central and western Illinois, at Quincy, it was clear, with a temperature of 58. It was cloudy, with a temperature of 58 at Bloomington, 64 at Moline, and 63 at Galesburg. Under cloudy skies, Macomb reported 63, Springfield reported 63, and Lincoln reported 62. And once again at 10 p.m. in Peoria, under cloudy skies, the temperature was 62. Looking elsewhere around the Midwest at 10 p.m., Chicago was cloudy, and 65. Indianapolis was cloudy, and 60. St. Louis was cloudy, and 67. Kansas City was clear, and 65. Des Moines was mostly cloudy, and 60. Milwaukee was mostly cloudy, and 60. The time is currently 10:10 p.m. Central Daylight Time. 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Now for the official National Weather Service forecast for Peoria and surrounding areas of central Illinois. Rest of tonight, mostly cloudy. Lows in the mid-50s. Northeast winds 5 to 10 miles an hour. Thursday, partly sunny. Highs in the lower 70s. Northeast winds around 5 miles an hour. Thursday night.

Night, mostly cloudy. Lows in the upper 50s. East winds around 5 miles an hour. Friday, partly sunny. Highs around 70. East winds around 5 miles an hour. Friday night, mostly cloudy. Lows in the mid-50s. East winds around 5 miles an hour. Saturday through Sunday, mostly cloudy. Highs in the upper 60s. Lows in the mid-50s. Sunday night and Monday, partly cloudy. Lows in the mid-50s. Highs in the mid-70s. Monday night, mostly clear until midnight, then becoming partly cloudy. Lows in the upper 50s. Tuesday, partly sunny. A chance of showers in the afternoon. Highs in the mid-70s. Chance of rain 50%. Tuesday night, showers likely. Lows in the lower 60s. Chance of rain 70%. Wednesday, mostly cloudy with a 50% chance of showers. Highs in the lower 70s. Again, the forecast for Peoria and surrounding areas of central Illinois for the rest of tonight, mostly cloudy. Lows in the mid-50s. Northeast winds 5 to 10 miles an hour. At 10 p.m. in Peoria, skies were cloudy. The temperature was 62 degrees, the dew point was 56, and the relative humidity was 80%. The wind was east at 13 miles an hour. The pressure was 30.34 inches and steady. Around central and western Illinois, at Quincy, it was clear, with a temperature of 58. It was cloudy, with a temperature of 58 at Bloomington, 64 at Moline, 63 at Galesburg, and 61 at Lakin. Under cloudy skies, Macomb reported 63, Springfield reported 63, Lincoln reported 62, and Pontiac reported 60. And once again at 10 p.m. in Peoria, under cloudy skies, the temperature was 62. 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WXJ71 is part of the All Hazards Network of NOAA Weather Radio. Looking elsewhere around the Midwest at 10 p.m., Chicago was cloudy and 65. Indianapolis was cloudy and 60. St. Louis was cloudy and 67. Kansas City was clear and 65. Des Moines was mostly cloudy and 60. Milwaukee was mostly cloudy and 60. The time is currently 10:14 p.m. Central Daylight Time. 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Now for the official National Weather Service forecast for Peoria and surrounding areas of central Illinois. Rest of tonight, mostly cloudy. Lows in the mid-50s. Northeast winds 5 to 10 miles an hour. Thursday, partly sunny. Highs in the lower 70s. Northeast winds around 5 miles an hour. Thursday night, mostly cloudy. Lows in the upper 50s. East winds around 5 miles an hour. Friday, partly sunny. Highs around 70. East winds around 5 miles an hour. Friday night, mostly cloudy. Lows in the mid-50s. East winds around 5 miles an hour. Saturday through Sunday, mostly cloudy. Highs in the upper 60s. Lows in the mid-50s. Sunday night and Monday, partly cloudy. Lows in the mid-50s. Highs in the mid-70s. Monday night, mostly clear until midnight, then becoming partly cloudy. Lows in the upper 50s. Tuesday, partly sunny. A chance of showers in the afternoon. Highs in the mid-70s. Chance of rain 50%. Tuesday night, showers likely. Lows in the lower 60s. Chance of rain 70%. Wednesday, mostly cloudy with a 50% chance of showers. Highs in the lower 70s. Again, the forecast for Peoria and surrounding areas of central Illinois for the rest of tonight, mostly cloudy. Lows in the mid-50s. Northeast winds 5 to 10 miles an hour.

10 p.m. in Peoria, skies were cloudy. The temperature was 62 degrees, the dew point was 56, and the relative humidity was 80%. The wind was east at 13 miles an hour. The pressure was 30.34 inches and steady. Around central and western Illinois, at Quincy, it was clear, with a temperature of 58. It was cloudy, with a temperature of 58 at Bloomington, 64 at Moline, 63 at Galesburg, and 61 at Lakin. Under cloudy skies, Macomb reported 63, Springfield reported 63, Lincoln reported 62, and Pontiac reported 60. And once again at 10 p.m. in Peoria, under cloudy skies, the temperature was 62. Looking elsewhere around the Midwest at 10 p.m., Chicago was cloudy, and 65. Indianapolis was cloudy, and 60. St. Louis was cloudy, and 67. Kansas City was clear, and 65. Des Moines was mostly cloudy, and 60. Milwaukee was mostly cloudy, and 60. The time is currently 10:17 p.m. Central Daylight Time. 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Now for the official National Weather Service forecast for Peoria and surrounding areas of central Illinois. Rest of tonight, mostly cloudy. Lows in the mid-50s. Northeast winds 5 to 10 miles an hour. Thursday, partly sunny. Highs in the lower 70s. Northeast winds around 5 miles an hour. Thursday night, mostly cloudy. Lows in the upper 50s. East winds around 5 miles an hour. Friday, partly sunny. Highs around 70. East winds around 5 miles an hour. Friday night, mostly cloudy. Lows in the mid-50s. East winds around 5 miles an hour. Saturday through Sunday, mostly cloudy. Highs in the upper 60s. Lows in the mid-50s. Sunday night and Monday, partly cloudy. Lows in the mid-50s. Highs in the mid-70s. Monday night, mostly clear until midnight, then becoming partly cloudy. Lows in the upper 50s. Tuesday, partly sunny. A chance of showers in the afternoon. Highs in the mid-70s. Chance of rain 50%. Tuesday night, showers likely. Lows in the lower 60s. Chance of rain 70%. Wednesday, mostly cloudy with a 50% chance of showers. Highs in the lower 70s. Again, the forecast for Peoria and surrounding areas of central Illinois for the rest of tonight, mostly cloudy. Lows in the mid-50s. Northeast winds 5 to 10 miles an hour. Now for the official National Weather Service forecast for Peoria and surrounding areas of central Illinois. Rest of tonight, mostly cloudy with patchy very light drizzle. Lows in the mid-50s. Northeast winds 5 to 10 miles an hour. Thursday, partly sunny. Highs in the lower 70s. Northeast winds around 5 miles an hour. Thursday night, mostly cloudy. Lows in the upper 50s. East winds around 5 miles an hour. Friday, partly sunny. Highs around 70. East winds around 5 miles an hour. Friday night, mostly cloudy. Lows in the mid-50s. East winds around 5 miles an hour. Saturday through Sunday, mostly cloudy. Highs in the upper 60s. Lows in the mid-50s. Sunday night and Monday, partly cloudy. Lows in the mid-50s. Highs in the mid-70s. Monday night, mostly clear until midnight, then becoming partly cloudy. Lows in the upper 50s. Tuesday, partly sunny. A chance of showers in the afternoon. Highs in the mid-70s. Chance of rain 50%. Tuesday night, showers likely. Lows in the lower 60s. Chance of rain 70%. Wednesday, mostly cloudy with a 50% chance of showers. Highs in the lower 70s. Again, the forecast for Peoria and surrounding areas of central Illinois for the rest of tonight, mostly cloudy with patchy very light drizzle. Lows in the mid-50s. Northeast winds 5 to 10 miles an hour. At 10 p.m. in Peoria, skies were cloudy. The temperature was 62 degrees, the dew point was 56, and the relative humidity was 80%.

The wind was east at 13 miles an hour. The pressure was 30.34 inches and steady. Around central and western Illinois, at Quincy, it was clear, with a temperature of 58. It was cloudy, with a temperature of 58 at Bloomington, 64 at Moline, 63 at Galesburg, and 61 at Lakin. Under cloudy skies, Macomb reported 63, Springfield reported 63, Lincoln reported 62, and Pontiac reported 60. And once again at 10 p.m. in Peoria, under cloudy skies, the temperature was 62. Looking elsewhere around the Midwest at 10 p.m., Chicago was cloudy, and 65. Indianapolis was cloudy, and 60. St. Louis was cloudy, and 67. Kansas City was clear, and 65. Des Moines was mostly cloudy, and 60. Milwaukee was mostly cloudy, and 60. The time is currently 10:22 p.m. Central Daylight Time. 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Now for the official National Weather Service forecast for Peoria and surrounding areas of central Illinois. Rest of tonight, mostly cloudy with patchy very light drizzle. Lows in the mid-50s. Northeast winds 5 to 10 miles an hour. Thursday, partly sunny. Highs in the lower 70s. Northeast winds around 5 miles an hour. Thursday night, mostly cloudy. Lows in the upper 50s. East winds around 5 miles an hour. Friday, partly sunny. Highs around 70. East winds around 5 miles an hour. Friday night, mostly cloudy. Lows in the mid-50s. East winds around 5 miles an hour. Saturday through Sunday, mostly cloudy. Highs in the upper 60s. Lows in the mid-50s. Sunday night and Monday, partly cloudy. Lows in the mid-50s. Highs in the mid-70s. Monday night, mostly clear until midnight, then becoming partly cloudy. Lows in the upper 50s. Tuesday, partly sunny. A chance of showers in the afternoon. Highs in the mid-70s. Chance of rain 50%. Tuesday night, showers likely. Lows in the lower 60s. Chance of rain 70%. Wednesday, mostly cloudy with a 50% chance of showers. Highs in the lower 70s. Again, the forecast for Peoria and surrounding areas of central Illinois for the rest of tonight, mostly cloudy with patchy very light drizzle. Lows in the mid-50s. Northeast winds 5 to 10 miles an hour. At 10 p.m. in Peoria, skies were cloudy. The temperature was 62 degrees, the dew point was 56, and the relative humidity was 80%. The wind was east at 13 miles an hour. The pressure was 30.34 inches and steady. Around central and western Illinois, at Quincy, it was clear, with a temperature of 58. It was cloudy, with a temperature of 58 at Bloomington, 64 at Moline, 63 at Galesburg, and 61 at Lakin. Under cloudy skies, Macomb reported 63, Springfield reported 63, Lincoln reported 62, and Pontiac reported 60. And once again at 10 p.m. in Peoria, under cloudy skies, the temperature was 62. Looking elsewhere around the Midwest at 10 p.m., Chicago was cloudy, and 65. Indianapolis was cloudy, and 60. St. Louis was cloudy, and 67. Kansas City was clear, and 65. Des Moines was mostly cloudy, and 60. Milwaukee was mostly cloudy, and 60. The time is currently 10:25 p.m. Central Daylight Time. 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Now for the official National Weather Service forecast for Peoria and surrounding areas of central Illinois. Rest of tonight, mostly cloudy with patchy very light drizzle. Lows in the mid-50s. Northeast winds 5 to 10 miles an hour. Thursday, partly sunny. Highs in the lower 70s. Northeast winds around 5 miles an hour. Thursday night, mostly cloudy. Lows in the upper 50s. East winds around 5 miles an hour. Friday, partly sunny. Highs around 70. East winds around 5 miles an hour. Friday night, mostly cloudy.

in the mid-50s. East winds around 5 miles an hour. Saturday through Sunday, mostly cloudy. Highs in the upper 60s. Lows in the mid-50s. Sunday night and Monday, partly cloudy. Lows in the mid-50s. Highs in the mid-70s. Monday night, mostly clear until midnight, then becoming partly cloudy. Lows in the upper 50s. Tuesday, partly sunny. A chance of showers in the afternoon. Highs in the mid-70s. Chance of rain 50%. Tuesday night, showers likely. Lows in the lower 60s. Chance of rain 70%. Wednesday, mostly cloudy with a 50% chance of showers. Highs in the lower 70s. Again, the forecast for Peoria and surrounding areas of central Illinois for the rest of tonight, mostly cloudy with patchy very light drizzle. Lows in the mid-50s. Northeast winds 5 to 10 miles an hour. At 10 p.m. in Peoria, skies were cloudy. The temperature was 62 degrees, the dew point was 56, and the relative humidity was 80%. The wind was east at 13 miles an hour. The pressure was 30.34 inches and steady. Around central and western Illinois, at Quincy, it was clear, with a temperature of 58. It was cloudy, with a temperature of 58 at Bloomington, 64 at Moline, 63 at Galesburg, and 61 at Lakin. Under cloudy skies, Macomb reported 63, Springfield reported 63, Lincoln reported 62, and Pontiac reported 60. And once again at 10 p.m. in Peoria, under cloudy skies, the temperature was 62. Looking elsewhere around the Midwest at 10 p.m., Chicago was cloudy, and 65. Indianapolis was cloudy, and 60. St. Louis was cloudy, and 67. Kansas City was clear, and 65. Des Moines was mostly cloudy, and 60. Milwaukee was mostly cloudy, and 60. The time is currently 10:28 p.m. Central Daylight Time. 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Now for the official National Weather Service forecast for Peoria and surrounding areas of central Illinois. Rest of tonight, mostly cloudy with patchy very light drizzle. Lows in the mid-50s. Northeast winds 5 to 10 miles an hour. Thursday, partly sunny. Highs in the lower 70s. Northeast winds around 5 miles an hour. Thursday night, mostly cloudy. Lows in the upper 50s. East winds around 5 miles an hour. Friday, partly sunny. Highs around 70. East winds around 5 miles an hour. Friday night, mostly cloudy. Lows in the mid-50s. East winds around 5 miles an hour. Saturday through Sunday, mostly cloudy. Highs in the upper 60s. Lows in the mid-50s. Sunday night and Monday, partly cloudy. Lows in the mid-50s. Highs in the mid-70s. Monday night, mostly clear until midnight, then becoming partly cloudy. Lows in the upper 50s. Tuesday, partly sunny. A chance of showers in the afternoon. Highs in the mid-70s. Chance of rain 50%. Tuesday night, showers likely. Lows in the lower 60s. Chance of rain 70%. Wednesday, mostly cloudy with a 50% chance of showers. Highs in the lower 70s. Again, the forecast for Peoria and surrounding areas of central Illinois for the rest of tonight, mostly cloudy with patchy very light drizzle. Lows in the mid-50s. Northeast winds 5 to 10 miles an hour. At 10 p.m. in Peoria, skies were cloudy. The temperature was 62 degrees, the dew point was 56, and the relative humidity was 80%. The wind was east at 13 miles an hour. The pressure was 30.34 inches and steady. Around central and western Illinois, at Quincy, it was clear, with a temperature of 58. It was cloudy, with a temperature of 58 at Bloomington, 64 at Moline, 63 at Galesburg, and 61 at Lakin. Under cloudy skies, Macomb reported 63, Springfield reported 63, Lincoln reported 62, and Pontiac reported 60. And once again at 10 p.m. in Peoria, under cloudy skies, the temperature was 62. Looking elsewhere around the Midwest at 10 p.m.,

Chicago was cloudy, and 65. Indianapolis was cloudy, and 60. St. Louis was cloudy, and 67. Kansas City was clear, and 65. Des Moines was mostly cloudy, and 60. Milwaukee was mostly cloudy, and 60. The time is currently 10:31 p.m. Central Daylight Time. 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Now for the official National Weather Service forecast for Peoria and surrounding areas of central Illinois. Rest of tonight, mostly cloudy with patchy very light drizzle. Lows in the mid-50s. Northeast winds 5 to 10 miles an hour. Thursday, partly sunny. Highs in the lower 70s. Northeast winds around 5 miles an hour. Thursday night, mostly cloudy. Lows in the upper 50s. East winds around 5 miles an hour. Friday, partly sunny. Highs around 70. East winds around 5 miles an hour. Friday night, mostly cloudy. Lows in the mid-50s. East winds around 5 miles an hour. Saturday through Sunday, mostly cloudy. Highs in the upper 60s. Lows in the mid-50s. Sunday night and Monday, partly cloudy. Lows in the mid-50s. Highs in the mid-70s. Monday night, mostly clear until midnight, then becoming partly cloudy. Lows in the upper 50s. Tuesday, partly sunny. A chance of showers in the afternoon. Then becoming partly cloudy. Lows in the upper 50s. Tuesday, partly sunny. A chance of showers in the afternoon. Highs in the mid-70s. Chance of rain 50%. Tuesday night, showers likely. Lows in the lower 60s. Chance of rain 70%. Wednesday, mostly cloudy with a 50% chance of showers. Highs in the lower 70s. Again, the forecast for Peoria and surrounding areas of central Illinois for the rest of tonight, mostly cloudy with patchy very light drizzle. Lows in the mid-50s. Northeast winds 5 to 10 miles an hour. At 10 p.m. in Peoria, skies were cloudy. The temperature was 62 degrees, the dew point was 56, and the relative humidity was 80%. The wind was east at 13 miles an hour. The pressure was 30.34 inches and steady. Around central and western Illinois, at Quincy, it was clear, with a temperature of 58. It was cloudy, with a temperature of 58 at Bloomington, 64 at Moline, 63 at Galesburg, and 61 at Lakin. Under cloudy skies, Macomb reported 63, Springfield reported 63, Lincoln reported 62, and Pontiac reported 60. And once again at 10 p.m. in Peoria, under cloudy skies, the temperature was 62. Looking elsewhere around the Midwest at 10 p.m., Chicago was cloudy, and 65. Indianapolis was cloudy, and 60. St. Louis was cloudy, and 67. Kansas City was clear, and 65. Des Moines was mostly cloudy, and 60. Milwaukee was mostly cloudy, and 60. The time is currently 10:34 p.m. Central Daylight Time. 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Now for the official National Weather Service forecast for Peoria and surrounding areas of central Illinois. Rest of tonight, mostly cloudy with patchy very light drizzle. Lows in the mid-50s. Northeast winds 5 to 10 miles an hour. Thursday, partly sunny. Highs in the lower 70s. Northeast winds around 5 miles an hour. Thursday night, mostly cloudy. Lows in the upper 50s. East winds around 5 miles an hour. Friday, partly sunny. Highs around 70. East winds around 5 miles an hour. Friday night, mostly cloudy. Lows in the mid-50s. East winds around 5 miles an hour. Saturday through Sunday, mostly cloudy. Highs in the upper 60s. Lows in the mid-50s. Sunday night and Monday, partly cloudy. Lows in the mid-50s. Highs in the mid-70s. Monday night, mostly clear until midnight, then becoming partly cloudy. Lows in the upper 50s. Tuesday, partly sunny. A chance of showers in the afternoon.

highs in the mid-70s. Chance of rain 50%. Tuesday night, showers likely. Lows in the lower 60s. Chance of rain 70%. Wednesday, mostly cloudy with a 50% chance of showers. Highs in the lower 70s. Again, the forecast for Peoria and surrounding areas of central Illinois for the rest of tonight, mostly cloudy with patchy very light drizzle. Lows in the mid-50s. Northeast winds 5 to 10 miles an hour. At 10 p.m. in Peoria, skies were cloudy. The temperature was 62 degrees, the dew point was 56, and the relative humidity was 80%. The wind was east at 13 miles an hour. The pressure was 30.34 inches and steady. Around central and western Illinois, at Quincy, it was clear, with a temperature of 58. It was cloudy, with a temperature of 58 at Bloomington, 64 at Moline, 63 at Galesburg, and 61 at Lakin. Under cloudy skies, Macomb reported 63, Springfield reported 63, Lincoln reported 62, and Pontiac reported 60. And once again at 10 p.m. in Peoria, under cloudy skies, the temperature was 62. Looking elsewhere around the Midwest at 10 p.m., Chicago was cloudy, and 65. Indianapolis was cloudy, and 60. St. Louis was cloudy, and 67. Kansas City was clear, and 65. Des Moines was mostly cloudy, and 60. Milwaukee was mostly cloudy, and 60. The time is currently 10:38 p.m. Central Daylight Time. 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Now for the official National Weather Service forecast for Peoria and surrounding areas of central Illinois. Rest of tonight, mostly cloudy with patchy very light drizzle. Lows in the mid-50s. Northeast winds 5 to 10 miles an hour. Thursday, partly sunny. Highs in the lower 70s. Northeast winds around 5 miles an hour. Thursday night, mostly cloudy. Lows in the upper 50s. East winds around 5 miles an hour. Friday, partly sunny. Highs around 70. East winds around 5 miles an hour. Friday night, mostly cloudy. Lows in the mid-50s. East winds around 5 miles an hour. Saturday through Sunday, mostly cloudy. Highs in the upper 60s. Lows in the mid-50s. Sunday night and Monday, partly cloudy. Lows in the mid-50s. Highs in the mid-70s. Monday night, mostly clear until midnight, then becoming partly cloudy. Lows in the upper 50s. Tuesday, partly sunny. A chance of showers in the afternoon. Highs in the mid-70s. Chance of rain 50%. Tuesday night, showers likely. Lows in the lower 60s. Chance of rain 70%. Wednesday, mostly cloudy with a 50% chance of showers. Highs in the lower 70s. Again, the forecast for Peoria and surrounding areas of central Illinois for the rest of tonight, mostly cloudy with patchy very light drizzle. Lows in the mid-50s. Northeast winds 5 to 10 miles an hour. At 10 p.m. in Peoria, skies were cloudy. The temperature was 62 degrees, the dew point was 56, and the relative humidity was 80%. The wind was east at 13 miles an hour. The pressure was 30.34 inches and steady. Around central and western Illinois, at Quincy, it was clear, with a temperature of 58. It was cloudy, with a temperature of 58 at Bloomington, 64 at Moline, 63 at Galesburg, and 61 at Lakin. Under cloudy skies, Macomb reported 63, Springfield reported 63, Lincoln reported 62, and Pontiac reported 60. And once again at 10 p.m. in Peoria, under cloudy skies, the temperature was 62. Looking elsewhere around the Midwest at 10 p.m., Chicago was cloudy, and 65. Indianapolis was cloudy, and 60. St. Louis was cloudy, and 67. Kansas City was clear, and 65. Des Moines was mostly cloudy, and 60. Milwaukee was mostly cloudy, and 60. The time is currently 10:41 p.m. Central Daylight Time. 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

Now for the official National Weather Service forecast for Peoria and surrounding areas of central Illinois. Rest of tonight, mostly cloudy with patchy very light drizzle. Lows in the mid-50s. Northeast winds 5 to 10 miles an hour. Thursday, partly sunny. Highs in the lower 70s. Northeast winds around 5 miles an hour. Thursday night, mostly cloudy. Lows in the upper 50s. East winds around 5 miles an hour. Friday, partly sunny. Highs around 70. East winds around 5 miles an hour. Friday night, mostly cloudy. Lows in the mid-50s. East winds around 5 miles an hour. Saturday through Sunday, mostly cloudy. Highs in the upper 60s. Lows in the mid-50s. Sunday night and Monday, partly cloudy. Lows in the mid-50s. Highs in the mid-70s. Monday night, mostly clear until midnight, then becoming partly cloudy. Lows in the upper 50s. Tuesday, partly sunny. A chance of showers in the afternoon. Highs in the mid-70s. Chance of rain 50%. Tuesday night, showers likely. Lows in the lower 60s. Chance of rain 70%. Wednesday, mostly cloudy with a 50% chance of showers. Highs in the lower 70s. Again, the forecast for Peoria and surrounding areas of central Illinois for the rest of tonight, mostly cloudy with patchy very light drizzle. Lows in the mid-50s. Northeast winds 5 to 10 miles an hour. At 10 p.m. in Peoria, skies were cloudy. The temperature was 62 degrees, the dew point was 56, and the relative humidity was 80%. The wind was east at 13 miles an hour. The pressure was 30.34 inches and steady. Around central and western Illinois, at Quincy, it was clear, with a temperature of 58. It was cloudy, with a temperature of 58 at Bloomington, 64 at Moline, 63 at Galesburg, and 61 at Lakin. Under cloudy skies, Macomb reported 63, Springfield reported 63, Lincoln reported 62, and Pontiac reported 60. And once again at 10 p.m. in Peoria, under cloudy skies, the temperature was 62. Looking elsewhere around the Midwest at 10 p.m., Chicago was cloudy, and 65. Indianapolis was cloudy, and 60. St. Louis was cloudy, and 67. Kansas City was clear, and 65. Des Moines was mostly cloudy, and 60. Milwaukee was mostly cloudy, and 60. The time is currently 10:44 p.m. Central Daylight Time. 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Now for the official National Weather Service forecast for Peoria and surrounding areas of central Illinois. Rest of tonight, mostly cloudy with patchy very light drizzle. Lows in the mid-50s. Northeast winds 5 to 10 miles an hour. Thursday, partly sunny. Highs in the lower 70s. Northeast winds around 5 miles an hour. Thursday night, mostly cloudy. Lows in the upper 50s. East winds around 5 miles an hour. Friday, partly sunny. Highs around 70. East winds around 5 miles an hour. Friday night, mostly cloudy. Lows in the mid-50s. East winds around 5 miles an hour. Saturday through Sunday, mostly cloudy. Highs in the upper 60s. Lows in the mid-50s. Sunday night and Monday, partly cloudy. Lows in the mid-50s. Highs in the mid-70s. Monday night, mostly clear until midnight, then becoming partly cloudy. Lows in the upper 50s. Tuesday, partly sunny. A chance of showers in the afternoon. Highs in the mid-70s. Chance of rain 50%. Tuesday night, showers likely. Lows in the lower 60s. Chance of rain 70%. Wednesday, mostly cloudy with a 50% chance of showers. Highs in the lower 70s. Again, the forecast for Peoria and surrounding areas of central Illinois for the rest of tonight, mostly cloudy with patchy very light drizzle. Lows in the mid-50s. Northeast winds 5 to 10 miles an hour. At 10 p.m. in Peoria, skies were cloudy. The temperature was 62 degrees, the dew point was 56.

and the relative humidity was 80%. The wind was east at 13 miles an hour. The pressure was 30.34 inches and steady. Around central and western Illinois, at Quincy, it was clear, with a temperature of 58. It was cloudy, with a temperature of 58 at Bloomington, 64 at Moline, 63 at Galesburg, and 61 at Lakin. Under cloudy skies, Macomb reported 63, Springfield reported 63, Lincoln reported 62, and Pontiac reported 60. And once again at 10 p.m. in Peoria, under cloudy skies, the temperature was 62. Looking elsewhere around the Midwest at 10 p.m., Chicago was cloudy, and 65. Indianapolis was cloudy, and 60. St. Louis was cloudy, and 67. Kansas City was clear, and 65. Des Moines was mostly cloudy, and 60. Milwaukee was mostly cloudy, and 60. The time is currently 10:47 p.m. Central Daylight Time. 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Now for the official National Weather Service forecast for Peoria and surrounding areas of central Illinois. Rest of tonight, mostly cloudy with patchy very light drizzle. Lows in the mid-50s. Northeast winds 5 to 10 miles an hour. Thursday, partly sunny. Highs in the lower 70s. Northeast winds around 5 miles an hour. Thursday night, mostly cloudy. Lows in the upper 50s. East winds around 5 miles an hour. Friday, partly sunny. Highs around 70. East winds around 5 miles an hour. Friday night, mostly cloudy. Lows in the mid-50s. East winds around 5 miles an hour. Saturday through Sunday, mostly cloudy. Highs in the upper 60s. Lows in the mid-50s. Sunday night and Monday, partly cloudy. Lows in the mid-50s. Highs in the mid-70s. Monday night, mostly clear until midnight, then becoming partly cloudy. Lows in the upper 50s. Tuesday, partly sunny. A chance of showers in the afternoon. Highs in the mid-70s. Chance of rain 50%. Tuesday night, showers likely. Lows in the lower 60s. Chance of rain 70%. Wednesday, mostly cloudy with a 50% chance of showers. Highs in the lower 70s. Again, the forecast for Peoria and surrounding areas of central Illinois for the rest of tonight, mostly cloudy with patchy very light drizzle. Lows in the mid-50s. Northeast winds 5 to 10 miles an hour. At 10 p.m. in Peoria, skies were cloudy. The temperature was 62 degrees, the dew point was 56, and the relative humidity was 80%. The wind was east at 13 miles an hour. The pressure was 30.34 inches and steady. Around central and western Illinois, at Quincy, it was clear, with a temperature of 58. It was cloudy, with a temperature of 58 at Bloomington, 64 at Moline, 63 at Galesburg, and 61 at Lakin. Under cloudy skies, Macomb reported 63, Springfield reported 63, Lincoln reported 62, and Pontiac reported 60. And once again at 10 p.m. in Peoria, under cloudy skies, the temperature was 62. Looking elsewhere around the Midwest at 10 p.m., Chicago was cloudy, and 65. Indianapolis was cloudy, and 60. St. Louis was cloudy, and 67. Kansas City was clear, and 65. Des Moines was mostly cloudy, and 60. Milwaukee was mostly cloudy, and 60. The time is currently 10:50 p.m. Central Daylight Time. 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Now for the official National Weather Service forecast for Peoria and surrounding areas of central Illinois. Rest of tonight, mostly cloudy with patchy very light drizzle. Lows in the mid-50s. Northeast winds 5 to 10 miles an hour. Thursday, partly sunny. Highs in the lower 70s. Northeast winds around 5 miles an hour. Thursday night, mostly cloudy. Lows in the upper 50s. East winds around 5 miles an hour. Friday, partly sunny. Highs around 70. East winds around 5 miles an hour. Friday.

Night, mostly cloudy. Lows in the mid-50s. East winds around 5 miles an hour. Saturday through Sunday, mostly cloudy. Highs in the upper 60s. Lows in the mid-50s. Sunday night and Monday, partly cloudy. Lows in the mid-50s. Highs in the mid-70s. Monday night, mostly clear until midnight, then becoming partly cloudy. Lows in the upper 50s. Tuesday, partly sunny. A chance of showers in the afternoon. Highs in the mid-70s. Chance of rain 50%. Tuesday night, showers likely. Lows in the lower 60s. Chance of rain 70%. Wednesday, mostly cloudy with a 50% chance of showers. Highs in the lower 70s. Again, the forecast for Peoria and surrounding areas of central Illinois for the rest of tonight, mostly cloudy with patchy very light drizzle. Lows in the mid-50s. Northeast winds 5 to 10 miles an hour. At 10 p.m. in Peoria, skies were cloudy. The temperature was 62 degrees, the dew point was 56, and the relative humidity was 80%. The wind was east at 13 miles an hour. The pressure was 30.34 inches and steady. Around central and western Illinois, at Quincy, it was clear, with a temperature of 58. It was cloudy, with a temperature of 58 at Bloomington, 64 at Moline, 63 at Galesburg, and 61 at Lakin. Under cloudy skies, Macomb reported 63, Springfield reported 63, Lincoln reported 62, and Pontiac reported 60. And once again at 10 p.m. in Peoria, under cloudy skies, the temperature was 62. Looking elsewhere around the Midwest at 10 p.m., Chicago was cloudy, and 65. Indianapolis was cloudy, and 60. St. Louis was cloudy, and 67. Kansas City was clear, and 65. Des Moines was mostly cloudy, and 60. Milwaukee was mostly cloudy, and 60. The time is currently 10:53 p.m. Central Daylight Time. 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Now for the official National Weather Service forecast for Peoria and surrounding areas of central Illinois. Rest of tonight, mostly cloudy with patchy very light drizzle. Lows in the mid-50s. Northeast winds 5 to 10 miles an hour. Thursday, partly sunny. Highs in the lower 70s. Northeast winds around 5 miles an hour. Thursday night, mostly cloudy. Lows in the upper 50s. East winds around 5 miles an hour. Friday, partly sunny. Highs around 70. East winds around 5 miles an hour. Friday night, mostly cloudy. Lows in the mid-50s. East winds around 5 miles an hour. Saturday through Sunday, mostly cloudy. Highs in the upper 60s. Lows in the mid-50s. Sunday night and Monday, partly cloudy. Lows in the mid-50s. Highs in the mid-70s. Monday night, mostly clear until midnight, then becoming partly cloudy. Lows in the upper 50s. Tuesday, partly sunny. A chance of showers in the afternoon. Highs in the mid-70s. Chance of rain 50%. Tuesday night, showers likely. Lows in the lower 60s. Chance of rain 70%. Wednesday, mostly cloudy with a 50% chance of showers. Highs in the lower 70s. Again, the forecast for Peoria and surrounding areas of central Illinois for the rest of tonight, mostly cloudy with patchy very light drizzle. Lows in the mid-50s. Northeast winds 5 to 10 miles an hour. At 10 p.m. in Peoria, skies were cloudy. The temperature was 62 degrees, the dew point was 56, and the relative humidity was 80%. The wind was east at 13 miles an hour. The pressure was 30.34 inches and steady. Around central and western Illinois, at Quincy, it was clear, with a temperature of 58. It was cloudy, with a temperature of 58 at Bloomington, 64 at Moline, 63 at Galesburg, and 61 at Lakin. Under cloudy skies, Macomb reported 63, Springfield reported 63, Lincoln reported 62, and Pontiac reported 60. And once again at 10 p.m. in Peoria, under cloudy skies, the temperature was 62.

Looking elsewhere around the Midwest at 10 p.m., Chicago was cloudy, and 65. Indianapolis was cloudy, and 60. St. Louis was cloudy, and 67. Kansas City was clear, and 65. Des Moines was mostly cloudy, and 60. Milwaukee was mostly cloudy, and 60. The time is currently 10:56 p.m. Central Daylight Time. 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Now for the official National Weather Service forecast for Peoria and surrounding areas of central Illinois. Rest of tonight, mostly cloudy with patchy very light drizzle. Lows in the mid-50s. Northeast winds 5 to 10 miles an hour. Thursday, partly sunny. Highs in the lower 70s. Northeast winds around 5 miles an hour. Thursday night, mostly cloudy. Lows in the upper 50s. East winds around 5 miles an hour. Friday, partly sunny. Highs around 70. East winds around 5 miles an hour. Friday night, mostly cloudy. Lows in the mid-50s. East winds around 5 miles an hour. Saturday through Sunday, mostly cloudy. Highs in the upper 60s. Lows in the mid-50s. Sunday night and Monday, partly cloudy. Lows in the mid-50s. Highs in the mid-70s. Monday night, mostly clear until midnight, then becoming partly cloudy. Lows in the upper 50s. Tuesday, partly sunny. A chance of showers in the afternoon. Highs in the mid-70s. Chance of rain 50%. Tuesday night, showers likely. Lows in the lower 60s. Chance of rain 70%. Wednesday, mostly cloudy with a 50% chance of showers. Highs in the lower 70s. Again, the forecast for Peoria and surrounding areas of central Illinois for the rest of tonight, mostly cloudy with patchy very light drizzle. Lows in the mid-50s. Northeast winds 5 to 10 miles an hour. At 10 p.m. in Peoria, skies were cloudy. The temperature was 62 degrees, the dew point was 56, and the relative humidity was 80%. The wind was east at 13 miles an hour. The pressure was 30.34 inches and steady. Around central and western Illinois, at Quincy, it was clear, with a temperature of 58. It was cloudy, with a temperature of 58 at Bloomington, 64 at Moline, 63 at Galesburg, and 61 at Lakin. Under cloudy skies, Macomb reported 63, Springfield reported 63, Lincoln reported 62, and Pontiac reported 60. And once again at 10 p.m. in Peoria, under cloudy skies, the temperature was 62. Looking elsewhere around the Midwest at 10 p.m., Chicago was cloudy, and 65. Indianapolis was cloudy, and 60. St. Louis was cloudy, and 67. Kansas City was clear, and 65. Des Moines was mostly cloudy, and 60. Milwaukee was mostly cloudy, and 60. The time is currently 10:59 p.m. Central Daylight Time. 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Now for the official National Weather Service forecast for Peoria and surrounding areas of central Illinois. Rest of tonight, mostly cloudy with patchy very light drizzle. Lows in the mid-50s. Northeast winds 5 to 10 miles an hour. Thursday, partly sunny. Highs in the lower 70s. Northeast winds around 5 miles an hour. Thursday night, mostly cloudy. Lows in the upper 50s. East winds around 5 miles an hour. Friday, partly sunny. Highs around 70. East winds around 5 miles an hour. Friday night, mostly cloudy. Lows in the mid-50s. East winds around 5 miles an hour. Saturday through Sunday, mostly cloudy. Highs in the upper 60s. Lows in the mid-50s. Sunday night and Monday, partly cloudy. Lows in the mid-50s. Highs in the mid-70s. Monday night, mostly clear until midnight, then becoming partly cloudy. Lows in the upper 50s. Tuesday, partly sunny. A chance of showers in the afternoon. Highs in the mid-70s. Chance of rain 50%. Tuesday night, showers likely.

highs in the lower 70s. Northeast winds around 5 miles an hour. Thursday night, mostly cloudy. Lows in the upper 50s. East winds around 5 miles an hour. Friday, partly sunny. Highs around 70. East winds around 5 miles an hour. Friday night, mostly cloudy. Lows in the mid-50s. East winds around 5 miles an hour. Saturday through Sunday, mostly cloudy. Highs in the upper 60s. Lows in the mid-50s. Sunday night and Monday, partly cloudy. Lows in the mid-50s. Highs in the mid-70s. Monday night, mostly clear until midnight, then becoming partly cloudy. Lows in the upper 50s. Tuesday, partly sunny. A chance of showers in the afternoon. Highs in the mid-70s. Chance of rain 50%. Tuesday night, showers likely. Lows in the lower 60s. Chance of rain 70%. Wednesday, mostly cloudy with a 50% chance of showers. Highs in the lower 70s. Again, the forecast for Peoria and surrounding areas of central Illinois for the rest of tonight, mostly cloudy with patchy very light drizzle. Lows in the mid-50s. Northeast winds 5 to 10 miles an hour. At 11 p.m. in Peoria, skies were cloudy. The temperature was 61 degrees, the dew point was 56, and the relative humidity was 83%. The wind was east at 10 miles an hour. The pressure was 30.33 inches and falling. Around central and western Illinois, at Quincy, it was clear, with a temperature of 57. It was cloudy, with a temperature of 58 at Bloomington, 62 at Moline, 63 at Macomb, and 62 at Springfield. And once again at 11 p.m. in Peoria, under cloudy skies, the temperature was 61. The time is currently 11:04 p.m. Central Daylight Time. 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Now for the official National Weather Service forecast for Peoria and surrounding areas of central Illinois. Rest of tonight, mostly cloudy with patchy very light drizzle. Lows in the mid-50s. Northeast winds 5 to 10 miles an hour. Thursday, partly sunny. Highs in the lower 70s. Northeast winds around 5 miles an hour. Thursday night, mostly cloudy. Lows in the upper 50s. East winds around 5 miles an hour. Friday, partly sunny. Highs around 70. East winds around 5 miles an hour. Friday night, mostly cloudy. Lows in the mid-50s. East winds around 5 miles an hour. Saturday through Sunday, mostly cloudy. Highs in the upper 60s. Lows in the mid-50s. Sunday night and Monday, partly cloudy. Lows in the mid-50s. Highs in the mid-70s. Monday night, mostly clear until midnight, then becoming partly cloudy. Lows in the upper 50s. Tuesday, partly sunny. A chance of showers in the afternoon. Highs in the mid-70s. Chance of rain 50%. Tuesday night, showers likely. Lows in the lower 60s. Chance of rain 70%. Wednesday, mostly cloudy with a 50% chance of showers. Highs in the lower 70s. Again, the forecast for Peoria and surrounding areas of central Illinois for the rest of tonight, mostly cloudy with patchy very light drizzle. Lows in the mid-50s. Northeast winds 5 to 10 miles an hour. At 11 p.m. in Peoria, skies were cloudy. The temperature was 61 degrees, the dew point was 56, and the relative humidity was 83%. The wind was east at 10 miles an hour. The pressure was 30.33 inches and falling. Around central and western Illinois, at Quincy, it was clear, with a temperature of 57. It was cloudy, with a temperature of 58 at Bloomington, 62 at Moline, 63 at Macomb, and 62 at Springfield. And once again at 11 p.m. in Peoria, under cloudy skies, the temperature was 61. Looking elsewhere around the Midwest at 11 p.m., Chicago was mostly cloudy, and 64. Indianapolis had drizzle, and 60. St. Louis was cloudy, and 66. Kansas City was partly cloudy, and 64. Des Moines was mostly

cloudy and 60. Milwaukee was mostly cloudy and 61. The time is currently 11:07 p.m. Central Daylight Time. 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Now for the official National Weather Service forecast for Peoria and surrounding areas of central Illinois. Rest of tonight, mostly cloudy with patchy very light drizzle. Lows in the mid-50s. Northeast winds 5 to 10 miles an hour. Thursday, partly sunny. Highs in the lower 70s. Northeast winds around 5 miles an hour. Thursday night, mostly cloudy. Lows in the upper 50s. East winds around 5 miles an hour. Friday, partly sunny. Highs around 70. East winds around 5 miles an hour. Friday night, mostly cloudy. Lows in the mid-50s. East winds around 5 miles an hour. Saturday through Sunday, mostly cloudy. Highs in the upper 60s. Lows in the mid-50s. Sunday night and Monday, partly cloudy. Lows in the mid-50s. Highs in the mid-70s. Monday night, mostly clear until midnight, then becoming partly cloudy. Lows in the upper 50s. Tuesday, partly sunny. A chance of showers in the afternoon. Highs in the mid-70s. Chance of rain 50%. Tuesday night, showers likely. Lows in the lower 60s. Chance of rain 70%. Wednesday, mostly cloudy with a 50% chance of showers. Highs in the lower 70s. Again, the forecast for Peoria and surrounding areas of central Illinois for the rest of tonight, mostly cloudy with patchy very light drizzle. Lows in the mid-50s. Northeast winds 5 to 10 miles an hour. At 11 p.m. in Peoria, skies were cloudy. The temperature was 61 degrees, the dew point was 56, and the relative humidity was 83%. The wind was east at 10 miles an hour. The pressure was 30.33 inches and falling. Around central and western Illinois, at Quincy, it was clear, with a temperature of 57. It was cloudy, with a temperature of 58 at Bloomington, 62 at Moline, 63 at Macomb, and 62 at Springfield. And once again at 11 p.m. in Peoria, under cloudy skies, the temperature was 61. Looking elsewhere around the Midwest at 11 p.m., Chicago was mostly cloudy, and 64. Indianapolis had drizzle, and 60. St. Louis was cloudy, and 66. Kansas City was partly cloudy, and 64. Des Moines was mostly cloudy, and 60. Milwaukee was mostly cloudy, and 61. The time is currently 11:10 p.m. Central Daylight Time. 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Now for the official National Weather Service forecast for Peoria and surrounding areas of central Illinois. Rest of tonight, mostly cloudy with patchy very light drizzle. Lows in the mid-50s. Northeast winds 5 to 10 miles an hour. Thursday, partly sunny. Highs in the lower 70s. Northeast winds around 5 miles an hour. Thursday night, mostly cloudy. Lows in the upper 50s. East winds around 5 miles an hour. Friday, partly sunny. Highs around 70. East winds around 5 miles an hour. Friday night, mostly cloudy. Lows in the mid-50s. East winds around 5 miles an hour. Saturday through Sunday, mostly cloudy. Highs in the upper 60s. Lows in the mid-50s. Sunday night and Monday, partly cloudy. Lows in the mid-50s. Highs in the mid-70s. Monday night, mostly clear until midnight, then becoming partly cloudy. Lows in the upper 50s. Tuesday, partly sunny. A chance of showers in the afternoon. Highs in the mid-70s. Chance of rain 50%. Tuesday night, showers likely. Lows in the lower 60s. Chance of rain 70%. Wednesday, mostly cloudy with a 50% chance of showers. Highs in the lower 70s. Again, the forecast for Peoria and surrounding areas of central Illinois for the rest of tonight, mostly cloudy with patchy very light drizzle. Lows in the mid-50s.
Northeast winds 5 to 10 miles an hour. At 11 p.m. in Peoria, skies were cloudy. The temperature was 61 degrees, the dew point was 56, and the relative humidity was 83%. The wind was east at 10 miles an hour. The pressure was 30.33 inches and falling. Around central and western Illinois, at Quincy, it was clear, with a temperature of 57. It was cloudy, with a temperature of 58 at Bloomington, 62 at Moline, 63 at Macomb, and 62 at Springfield. And once again at 11 p.m. in Peoria, under cloudy skies, the temperature was 61. Looking elsewhere around the Midwest at 11 p.m., Chicago was mostly cloudy, and 64. Indianapolis had drizzle, and 60. St. Louis was cloudy, and 66. Kansas City was partly cloudy, and 64. Des Moines was mostly cloudy, and 60. Milwaukee was mostly cloudy, and 61. 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Now for the official National Weather Service forecast for Peoria and surrounding areas of central Illinois. Rest of tonight, mostly cloudy with patchy very light drizzle. Lows in the mid-50s. Northeast winds 5 to 10 miles an hour. Thursday, partly sunny. Highs in the lower 70s. Northeast winds around 5 miles an hour. Thursday night, mostly cloudy. Lows in the upper 50s. East winds around 5 miles an hour. Friday, partly sunny. Highs around 70. East winds around 5 miles an hour. Friday night, mostly cloudy. Lows in the mid-50s. East winds around 5 miles an hour. Saturday through Sunday, mostly cloudy. Highs in the upper 60s. Lows in the mid-50s. Sunday night and Monday, partly cloudy. Lows in the mid-50s. Highs in the mid-70s. Monday night, mostly clear until midnight, then becoming partly cloudy. Lows in the upper 50s. Tuesday, partly sunny. A chance of showers in the afternoon. Highs in the mid-70s. Chance of rain 50%. Tuesday night, showers likely. Lows in the lower 60s. Chance of rain 70%. Wednesday, mostly cloudy with a 50% chance of showers. Highs in the lower 70s. Again, the forecast for Peoria and surrounding areas of central Illinois for the rest of tonight, mostly cloudy with patchy very light drizzle. Lows in the mid-50s. Northeast winds 5 to 10 miles an hour. At 11 p.m. in Peoria, skies were cloudy. The temperature was 61 degrees, the dew point was 56, and the relative humidity was 83%. The wind was east at 10 miles an hour. The pressure was 30.33 inches and falling. Around central and western Illinois, at Quincy, it was clear, with a temperature of 57. It was cloudy, with a temperature of 58 at Bloomington, 62 at Moline, 63 at Macomb, and 62 at Springfield. And once again at 11 p.m. in Peoria, under cloudy skies, the temperature was 61. Looking elsewhere around the Midwest at 11 p.m., Chicago was mostly cloudy, and 64. Indianapolis had drizzle, and 60. St. Louis was cloudy, and 66. Kansas City was partly cloudy, and 64. Des Moines was mostly cloudy, and 60. Milwaukee was mostly cloudy, and 61. The time is currently 11:17 p.m. Central Daylight Time. 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Now for the official National Weather Service forecast for Peoria and surrounding areas.

of central Illinois. Rest of tonight, mostly cloudy with patchy very light drizzle. Lows in the mid-50s. Northeast winds 5 to 10 miles an hour. Thursday, partly sunny. Highs in the lower 70s. Northeast winds around 5 miles an hour. Thursday night, mostly cloudy. Lows in the upper 50s. East winds around 5 miles an hour. Friday, partly sunny. Highs around 70. East winds around 5 miles an hour. Friday night, mostly cloudy. Lows in the mid-50s. East winds around 5 miles an hour. Saturday through Sunday, mostly cloudy. Highs in the upper 60s. Lows in the mid-50s. Sunday night and Monday, partly cloudy. Lows in the mid-50s. Highs in the mid-70s. Monday night, mostly clear until midnight, then becoming partly cloudy. Lows in the upper 50s. Tuesday, partly sunny. A chance of showers in the afternoon. Highs in the mid-70s. Chance of rain 50%. Tuesday night, showers likely. Lows in the lower 60s. Chance of rain 70%. Wednesday, mostly cloudy with a 50% chance of showers. Highs in the lower 70s. Again, the forecast for Peoria and surrounding areas of central Illinois for the rest of tonight, mostly cloudy with patchy very light drizzle. Lows in the mid-50s. Northeast winds 5 to 10 miles an hour. At 11 p.m. in Peoria, skies were cloudy. The temperature was 61 degrees, the dew point was 56, and the relative humidity was 83%. The wind was east at 10 miles an hour. The pressure was 30.33 inches and falling. Around central and western Illinois, at Quincy, it was clear, with a temperature of 57. It was cloudy, with a temperature of 58 at Bloomington, 62 at Moline, 63 at Macomb, and 62 at Springfield. And once again at 11 p.m. in Peoria, under cloudy skies, the temperature was 61. Looking elsewhere around the Midwest at 11 p.m., Chicago was mostly cloudy, and 64. Indianapolis had drizzle, and 60. St. Louis was cloudy, and 66. Kansas City was partly cloudy, and 64. Des Moines was mostly cloudy, and 60. Milwaukee was mostly cloudy, and 61. The time is currently 11:20 p.m. Central Daylight Time. 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Now for the official National Weather Service forecast for Peoria and surrounding areas of central Illinois. Rest of tonight, mostly cloudy with patchy very light drizzle. Lows in the mid-50s. Northeast winds 5 to 10 miles an hour. Thursday, partly sunny. Highs in the lower 70s. Northeast winds around 5 miles an hour. Thursday night, mostly cloudy. Lows in the upper 50s. East winds around 5 miles an hour. Friday, partly sunny. Highs around 70. East winds around 5 miles an hour. Friday night, mostly cloudy. Lows in the mid-50s. East winds around 5 miles an hour. Saturday through Sunday, mostly cloudy. Highs in the upper 60s. Lows in the mid-50s. Sunday night and Monday, partly cloudy. Lows in the mid-50s. Highs in the mid-70s. Monday night, mostly clear until midnight, then becoming partly cloudy. Lows in the upper 50s. Tuesday, partly sunny. A chance of showers in the afternoon. Highs in the mid-70s. Chance of rain 50%. Tuesday night, showers likely. Lows in the lower 60s. Chance of rain 70%. Wednesday, mostly cloudy with a 50% chance of showers. Highs in the lower 70s. Again, the forecast for Peoria and surrounding areas of central Illinois for the rest of tonight, mostly cloudy with patchy very light drizzle. Lows in the mid-50s. Northeast winds 5 to 10 miles an hour. At 11 p.m. in Peoria, skies were cloudy. The temperature was 61 degrees, the dew point was 56, and the relative humidity was 83%. The wind was east at 10 miles an hour. The pressure was 30.33 inches and falling. Around central and western Illinois,

Quincy, it was clear, with a temperature of 57. It was cloudy, with a temperature of 58 at Bloomington, 62 at Moline, 61 at Galesburg, and 60 at Lakin. Under cloudy skies, Macomb reported 63, Springfield reported 62, Lincoln reported 61, and Pontiac reported 60. And once again at 11 p.m. in Peoria, under cloudy skies, the temperature was 61. Looking elsewhere around the Midwest at 11 p.m., Chicago was mostly cloudy, and 64. Indianapolis had drizzle, and 60. St. Louis was cloudy, and 66. Kansas City was partly cloudy, and 64. Des Moines was mostly cloudy, and 60. Milwaukee was mostly cloudy, and 61. The time is currently 11:23 p.m. Central Daylight Time. 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Now for the official National Weather Service forecast for Peoria and surrounding areas of central Illinois. Rest of tonight, mostly cloudy with patchy very light drizzle. Lows in the mid-50s. Northeast winds 5 to 10 miles an hour. Thursday, partly sunny. Highs in the lower 70s. Northeast winds around 5 miles an hour. Thursday night, mostly cloudy. Lows in the upper 50s. East winds around 5 miles an hour. Friday, partly sunny. Highs around 70. East winds around 5 miles an hour. Friday night, mostly cloudy. Lows in the mid-50s. East winds around 5 miles an hour. Saturday through Sunday, mostly cloudy. Highs in the upper 60s. Lows in the mid-50s. Sunday night and Monday, partly cloudy. Lows in the mid-50s. Highs in the mid-70s. Monday night, mostly clear until midnight, then becoming partly cloudy. Lows in the upper 50s. Tuesday, partly sunny. A chance of showers in the afternoon. Highs in the mid-70s. Chance of rain 50%. Tuesday night, showers likely. Lows in the lower 60s. Chance of rain 70%. Wednesday, mostly cloudy with a 50% chance of showers. Highs in the lower 70s. Again, the forecast for Peoria and surrounding areas of central Illinois for the rest of tonight, mostly cloudy with patchy very light drizzle. Lows in the mid-50s. Northeast winds 5 to 10 miles an hour. At 11 p.m. in Peoria, skies were cloudy. The temperature was 61 degrees, the dew point was 56, and the relative humidity was 83%. The wind was east at 10 miles an hour. The pressure was 30.33 inches and falling. Around central and western Illinois, at Quincy, it was clear, with a temperature of 57. It was cloudy, with a temperature of 58 at Bloomington, 62 at Moline, 61 at Galesburg, and 60 at Lakin. Under cloudy skies, Macomb reported 63, Springfield reported 62, Lincoln reported 61, and Pontiac reported 60. And once again at 11 p.m. in Peoria, under cloudy skies, the temperature was 61. Looking elsewhere around the Midwest at 11 p.m., Chicago was mostly cloudy, and 64. Indianapolis had drizzle, and 60. St. Louis was cloudy, and 66. Kansas City was partly cloudy, and 64. Des Moines was mostly cloudy, and 60. Milwaukee was mostly cloudy, and 61. The time is currently 11:26 p.m. Central Daylight Time. 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Now for the official National Weather Service forecast for Peoria and surrounding areas of central Illinois. Rest of tonight, mostly cloudy with patchy very light drizzle. Lows in the mid-50s. Northeast winds 5 to 10 miles an hour. Thursday, partly sunny. Highs in the lower 70s. Northeast winds around 5 miles an hour. Thursday night, mostly cloudy. Lows in the upper 50s. East winds around 5 miles an hour. Friday, partly sunny. Highs around 70. East winds around 5 miles an hour. Friday night, mostly cloudy. Lows in the mid-50s. East winds around 5 miles an hour.

Monday through Sunday, mostly cloudy. Highs in the upper 60s. Lows in the mid-50s. Sunday night and Monday, partly cloudy. Lows in the mid-50s. Highs in the mid-70s. Monday night, mostly clear until midnight, then becoming partly cloudy. Lows in the upper 50s. Tuesday, partly sunny. A chance of showers in the afternoon. Highs in the mid-70s. Chance of rain 50%. Tuesday night, showers likely. Lows in the lower 60s. Chance of rain 70%. Wednesday, mostly cloudy with a 50% chance of showers. Highs in the lower 70s. Again, the forecast for Peoria and surrounding areas of central Illinois for the rest of tonight, mostly cloudy with patchy very light drizzle. Lows in the mid-50s. Northeast winds 5 to 10 miles an hour. At 11 p.m. in Peoria, skies were cloudy. The temperature was 61 degrees, the dew point was 56, and the relative humidity was 83%. The wind was east at 10 miles an hour. The pressure was 30.33 inches and falling. Around central and western Illinois, at Quincy, it was clear, with a temperature of 57. It was cloudy, with a temperature of 58 at Bloomington, 62 at Moline, 61 at Galesburg, and 60 at Lakin. Under cloudy skies, Macomb reported 63, Springfield reported 62, Lincoln reported 61, and Pontiac reported 60. And once again at 11 p.m. in Peoria, under cloudy skies, the temperature was 61. Looking elsewhere around the Midwest at 11 p.m., Chicago was mostly cloudy, and 64. Indianapolis had drizzle, and 60. St. Louis was cloudy, and 66. Kansas City was partly cloudy, and 64. Des Moines was mostly cloudy, and 60. Milwaukee was mostly cloudy, and 61. The time is currently 11:29 p.m. Central Daylight Time. 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Now for the official National Weather Service forecast for Peoria and surrounding areas of central Illinois. Rest of tonight, mostly cloudy with patchy very light drizzle. Lows in the mid-50s. Northeast winds 5 to 10 miles an hour. Thursday, partly sunny. Highs in the lower 70s. Northeast winds around 5 miles an hour. Thursday night, mostly cloudy. Lows in the upper 50s. East winds around 5 miles an hour. Friday, partly sunny. Highs around 70. East winds around 5 miles an hour. Friday night, mostly cloudy. Lows in the mid-50s. East winds around 5 miles an hour. Saturday through Sunday, mostly cloudy. Highs in the upper 60s. Lows in the mid-50s. Sunday night and Monday, partly cloudy. Lows in the mid-50s. Highs in the mid-70s. Monday night, mostly clear until midnight, then becoming partly cloudy. Lows in the upper 50s. Tuesday, partly sunny. A chance of showers in the afternoon. Highs in the mid-70s. Chance of rain 50%. Tuesday night, showers likely. Lows in the lower 60s. Chance of rain 70%. Wednesday, mostly cloudy with a 50% chance of showers. Highs in the lower 70s. Again, the forecast for Peoria and surrounding areas of central Illinois for the rest of tonight, mostly cloudy with patchy very light drizzle. Lows in the mid-50s. Northeast winds 5 to 10 miles an hour. At 11 p.m. in Peoria, skies were cloudy. The temperature was 61 degrees, the dew point was 56, and the relative humidity was 83%. The wind was east at 10 miles an hour. The pressure was 30.33 inches and falling. Around central and western Illinois, at Quincy, it was clear, with a temperature of 57. It was cloudy, with a temperature of 58 at Bloomington, 62 at Moline, 61 at Galesburg, and 60 at Lakin. Under cloudy skies, Macomb reported 63, Springfield reported 62, Lincoln reported 61, and Pontiac reported 60. And once again at 11 p.m. in Peoria, under cloudy skies, the temperature was 61. Looking elsewhere around the Midwest at 11 p.m., Chicago was mostly cloudy, and 60.

64. Indianapolis had drizzle, and 60. St. Louis was cloudy, and 66. Kansas City was partly cloudy, and 64. Des Moines was mostly cloudy, and 60. Milwaukee was mostly cloudy, and 61. The time is currently 11:32 p.m. Central Daylight Time. 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Now for the official National Weather Service forecast for Peoria and surrounding areas of central Illinois. Rest of tonight, mostly cloudy with patchy very light drizzle. Lows in the mid-50s. Northeast winds 5 to 10 miles an hour. Thursday, partly sunny. Highs in the lower 70s. Northeast winds around 5 miles an hour. Thursday night, mostly cloudy. Lows in the upper 50s. Highs in the lower 70s. Northeast winds around 5 miles an hour. Thursday night, mostly cloudy. Lows in the upper 50s. East winds around 5 miles an hour. Friday, partly sunny. Highs around 70. East winds around 5 miles an hour. Friday night, mostly cloudy. Lows in the mid-50s. East winds around 5 miles an hour. Saturday through Sunday, mostly cloudy. Highs in the upper 60s. Lows in the mid-50s. Sunday night and Monday, partly cloudy. Lows in the mid-50s. Highs in the mid-70s. Monday night, mostly clear until midnight, then becoming partly cloudy. Lows in the upper 50s. Tuesday, partly sunny. A chance of showers in the afternoon. Highs in the mid-70s. Chance of rain 50%. Tuesday night, showers likely. Lows in the lower 60s. Chance of rain 70%. Wednesday, mostly cloudy with a 50% chance of showers. Highs in the lower 70s. Again, the forecast for Peoria and surrounding areas of central Illinois for the rest of tonight, mostly cloudy with patchy very light drizzle. Lows in the mid-50s. Northeast winds 5 to 10 miles an hour. At 11 p.m. in Peoria, skies were cloudy. The temperature was 61 degrees, the dew point was 56, and the relative humidity was 83%. The wind was east at 10 miles an hour. The pressure was 30.33 inches and falling. Around central and western Illinois, at Quincy, it was clear, with a temperature of 57. It was cloudy, with a temperature of 58 at Bloomington, 62 at Moline, 61 at Galesburg, and 60 at Lakin. Under cloudy skies, Macomb reported 63, Springfield reported 62, Lincoln reported 61, and Pontiac reported 60. And once again at 11 p.m. in Peoria, under cloudy skies, the temperature was 61. Looking elsewhere around the Midwest at 11 p.m., Chicago was mostly cloudy, and 64. Indianapolis had drizzle, and 60. St. Louis was cloudy, and 66. Kansas City was partly cloudy, and 64. Des Moines was mostly cloudy, and 60. Milwaukee was mostly cloudy, and 61. The time is currently 11:35 p.m. Central Daylight Time. 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Now for the official National Weather Service forecast for Peoria and surrounding areas of central Illinois. Rest of tonight, mostly cloudy with patchy very light drizzle. Lows in the mid-50s. Northeast winds 5 to 10 miles an hour. Thursday, partly sunny. Highs in the lower 70s. Northeast winds around 5 miles an hour. Thursday night, mostly cloudy. Lows in the upper 50s. East winds around 5 miles an hour. Friday, partly sunny. Highs around 70. East winds around 5 miles an hour. Friday night, mostly cloudy. Lows in the mid-50s. East winds around 5 miles an hour. Saturday through Sunday, mostly cloudy. Highs in the upper 60s. Lows in the mid-50s. Sunday night and Monday, partly cloudy. Lows in the mid-50s. Highs in the mid-70s. Monday night, mostly clear until midnight, then becoming partly cloudy. Lows in the upper 50s. Tuesday,

mostly sunny. A chance of showers in the afternoon. Highs in the mid-70s. Chance of rain 50%. Tuesday night, showers likely. Lows in the lower 60s. Chance of rain 70%. Wednesday, mostly cloudy with a 50% chance of showers. Highs in the lower 70s. Again, the forecast for Peoria and surrounding areas of central Illinois for the rest of tonight, mostly cloudy with patchy very light drizzle. Lows in the mid-50s. Northeast winds 5 to 10 miles an hour. At 11 p.m. in Peoria, skies were cloudy. The temperature was 61 degrees, the dew point was 56, and the relative humidity was 83%. The wind was east at 10 miles an hour. The pressure was 30.33 inches and falling. Around central and western Illinois, at Quincy, it was clear, with a temperature of 57. It was cloudy, with a temperature of 58 at Bloomington, 62 at Moline, 61 at Galesburg, and 60 at Lakin. Under cloudy skies, Macomb reported 63, Springfield reported 62, Lincoln reported 61, and Pontiac reported 60. And once again at 11 p.m. in Peoria, under cloudy skies, the temperature was 61. Looking elsewhere around the Midwest at 11 p.m., Chicago was mostly cloudy, and 64. Indianapolis had drizzle, and 60. St. Louis was cloudy, and 66. Kansas City was partly cloudy, and 64. Des Moines was mostly cloudy, and 60. Milwaukee was mostly cloudy, and 61. The time is currently 11:38 p.m. Central Daylight Time. 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Now for the official National Weather Service forecast for Peoria and surrounding areas of central Illinois. Rest of tonight, mostly cloudy with patchy very light drizzle. Lows in the mid-50s. Northeast winds 5 to 10 miles an hour. Thursday, partly sunny. Highs in the lower 70s. Northeast winds around 5 miles an hour. Thursday night, mostly cloudy. Lows in the upper 50s. East winds around 5 miles an hour. Friday, partly sunny. Highs around 70. East winds around 5 miles an hour. Friday night, mostly cloudy. Lows in the mid-50s. East winds around 5 miles an hour. Saturday through Sunday, mostly cloudy. Highs in the upper 60s. Lows in the mid-50s. Sunday night and Monday, partly cloudy. Lows in the mid-50s. Highs in the mid-70s. Monday night, mostly clear until midnight, then becoming partly cloudy. Lows in the upper 50s. Tuesday, partly sunny. A chance of showers in the afternoon. Highs in the mid-70s. Chance of rain 50%. Tuesday night, showers likely. Lows in the lower 60s. Chance of rain 70%. Wednesday, mostly cloudy with a 50% chance of showers. Highs in the lower 70s. Again, the forecast for Peoria and surrounding areas of central Illinois for the rest of tonight, mostly cloudy with patchy very light drizzle. Lows in the mid-50s. Northeast winds 5 to 10 miles an hour. At 11 p.m. in Peoria, skies were cloudy. The temperature was 61 degrees, the dew point was 56, and the relative humidity was 83%. The wind was east at 10 miles an hour. The pressure was 30.33 inches and falling. Around central and western Illinois, at Quincy, it was clear, with a temperature of 57. It was cloudy, with a temperature of 58 at Bloomington, 62 at Moline, 61 at Galesburg, and 60 at Lakin. Under cloudy skies, Macomb reported 63, Springfield reported 62, Lincoln reported 61, and Pontiac reported 60. And once again at 11 p.m. in Peoria, under cloudy skies, the temperature was 61. Looking elsewhere around the Midwest at 11 p.m., Chicago was mostly cloudy, and 64. Indianapolis had drizzle, and 60. St. Louis was cloudy, and 66. Kansas City was partly cloudy, and 64. Des Moines was mostly cloudy, and 60. Milwaukee was mostly cloudy, and 61. The time is currently 11:42 p.m. Central Daylight Time.

Lows in the upper 50s. East winds around 5 miles an hour. Friday, partly sunny. Highs around 70. East winds around 5 miles an hour. Friday night, mostly cloudy. Lows in the mid-50s. East winds around 5 miles an hour. Saturday through Sunday, mostly cloudy. Highs in the upper 60s. Lows in the mid-50s. Sunday night and Monday, partly cloudy. Lows in the mid-50s. Highs in the mid-70s. Monday night, mostly clear until midnight, then becoming partly cloudy. Lows in the upper 50s. Tuesday, partly sunny. A chance of showers in the afternoon. Highs in the mid-70s. Chance of rain 50%. Tuesday night, showers likely. Lows in the lower 60s. Chance of rain 70%. Wednesday, mostly cloudy with a 50% chance of showers. Highs in the lower 70s. Again, the forecast for Peoria and surrounding areas of central Illinois for the rest of tonight, mostly cloudy with patchy very light drizzle. Lows in the mid-50s. Northeast winds 5 to 10 miles an hour. At 11 p.m. in Peoria, skies were cloudy. The temperature was 61 degrees, the dew point was 56, and the relative humidity was 83%. The wind was east at 10 miles an hour. The pressure was 30.33 inches and falling. Around central and western Illinois, at Quincy, it was clear, with a temperature of 57. It was cloudy, with a temperature of 58 at Bloomington, 62 at Moline, 61 at Galesburg, and 60 at Lakin. Under cloudy skies, Macomb reported 63, Springfield reported 62, Lincoln reported 61, and Pontiac reported 60. And once again at 11 p.m. in Peoria, under cloudy skies, the temperature was 61. Looking elsewhere around the Midwest at 11 p.m., Chicago was mostly cloudy, and 64. Indianapolis had drizzle, and 60. St. Louis was cloudy, and 66. Kansas City was partly cloudy, and 64. Des Moines was mostly cloudy, and 60. Milwaukee was mostly cloudy, and 61. The time is currently 11:54 p.m. Central Daylight Time. 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Now for the official National Weather Service forecast for Peoria and surrounding areas of central Illinois. Rest of tonight, mostly cloudy with patchy very light drizzle. Lows in the mid-50s. Northeast winds 5 to 10 miles an hour. Thursday, partly sunny. Highs in the lower 70s. Northeast winds around 5 miles an hour. Thursday night, mostly cloudy. Lows in the upper 50s. East winds around 5 miles an hour. Friday, partly sunny. Highs around 70. East winds around 5 miles an hour. Friday night, mostly cloudy. Lows in the mid-50s. East winds around 5 miles an hour. Saturday through Sunday, mostly cloudy. Highs in the upper 60s. Lows in the mid-50s. Sunday night and Monday, partly cloudy. Lows in the mid-50s. Highs in the mid-70s. Monday night, mostly clear until midnight, then becoming partly cloudy. Lows in the upper 50s. Tuesday, partly sunny. A chance of showers in the afternoon. Highs in the mid-70s. Chance of rain 50%. Tuesday night, showers likely. Lows in the lower 60s. Chance of rain 70%. Wednesday, mostly cloudy with a 50% chance of showers. Highs in the lower 70s. Again, the forecast for Peoria and surrounding areas of central Illinois for the rest of tonight, mostly cloudy with patchy very light drizzle. Lows in the mid-50s. Northeast winds 5 to 10 miles an hour. At 11 p.m. in Peoria, skies were cloudy. The temperature was 61 degrees, the dew point was 56, and the relative humidity was 83%. The wind was east at 10 miles an hour. The pressure was 30.33 inches and falling. Around central and western Illinois, at Quincy, it was clear, with a temperature of 57. It was cloudy, with a temperature of 58 at Bloomington, 62 at Moline, 61 at Galesburg, and 60 at Lakin.

cloudy skies. Macomb reported 63. Springfield reported 62. Lincoln reported 61. And Pontiac reported 60. And once again at 11 p.m. in Peoria, under cloudy skies, the temperature was 61. Looking elsewhere around the Midwest at 11 p.m., Chicago was mostly cloudy, and 64. Indianapolis had drizzle, and 60. St. Louis was cloudy, and 66. Kansas City was partly cloudy, and 64. Des Moines was mostly cloudy, and 60. Milwaukee was mostly cloudy, and 61. The time is currently 11:57 p.m. Central Daylight Time. 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Now for the official National Weather Service forecast for Peoria and surrounding areas of central Illinois. Rest of tonight, mostly cloudy with patchy very light drizzle. Lows in the mid-50s. Northeast winds 5 to 10 miles an hour. Thursday, partly sunny. Highs in the lower 70s. Northeast winds around 5 miles an hour. Thursday night, mostly cloudy. Lows in the upper 50s. East winds around 5 miles an hour. Friday, partly sunny. Highs around 70. East winds around 5 miles an hour. Friday night, mostly cloudy. Lows in the mid-50s. East winds around 5 miles an hour. Saturday through Sunday, mostly cloudy. Highs in the upper 60s. Lows in the mid-50s. Sunday night and Monday, partly cloudy. Lows in the mid-50s. Highs in the mid-70s. Monday night, mostly clear until midnight, then becoming partly cloudy. Lows in the upper 50s. Tuesday, partly sunny. A chance of showers in the afternoon. Highs in the mid-70s. Chance of rain 50%. Tuesday night, showers likely. Lows in the lower 60s. Chance of rain 70%. Wednesday, mostly cloudy with a 50% chance of showers. Highs in the lower 70s. Again, the forecast for Peoria and surrounding areas of central Illinois for the rest of tonight, mostly cloudy with patchy very light drizzle. Lows in the mid-50s. Northeast winds 5 to 10 miles an hour. At 11 p.m. in Peoria, skies were cloudy. The temperature was 61 degrees, the dew point was 56, and the relative humidity was 83%. The wind was east at 10 miles an hour. The pressure was 30.33 inches and falling. Around central and western Illinois, at Quincy, it was clear, with a temperature of 57. It was cloudy, with a temperature of 58 at Bloomington, 62 at Moline, 61 at Galesburg, and 60 at Lakin. Under cloudy skies, Macomb reported 63, Springfield reported 62, Lincoln reported 61, and Pontiac reported 60. And once again at 11 p.m. in Peoria, under cloudy skies, the temperature was 61. The time is currently 12 a.m. Central Daylight Time. 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Now for the official National Weather Service forecast for Peoria and surrounding areas of central Illinois. Rest of tonight, mostly cloudy with patchy very light drizzle. Lows in the mid-50s. Northeast winds 5 to 10 miles an hour. Thursday, partly sunny. Highs in the lower 70s. Northeast winds around 5 miles an hour. Thursday night, mostly cloudy. Lows in the upper 50s. East winds around 5 miles an hour. Friday, partly sunny. Highs around 70. East winds around 5 miles an hour. Friday night, mostly cloudy. Lows in the mid-50s. East winds around 5 miles an hour. Saturday through Sunday, mostly cloudy. Highs in the upper 60s. Lows in the mid-50s. Sunday night and Monday, partly cloudy. Lows in the mid-50s. Highs in the mid-70s. Monday night, mostly clear until midnight, then becoming partly cloudy. Lows in the upper 50s. Tuesday, partly sunny. A chance of showers in the afternoon. Highs in the mid-70s. Chance of rain 50%. Tuesday night, showers likely. Lows in the lower 60s. Chance of rain 70%.

gusts in the upper 50s. East winds around 5 miles an hour. Friday, partly sunny. Highs around 70. East winds around 5 miles an hour. Friday night, mostly cloudy. Lows in the mid-50s. East winds around 5 miles an hour. Saturday through Sunday, mostly cloudy. Highs in the upper 60s. Lows in the mid-50s. Sunday night and Monday, partly cloudy. Lows in the mid-50s. Highs in the mid-70s. Monday night, mostly clear until midnight, then becoming partly cloudy. Lows in the upper 50s. Tuesday, partly sunny. A chance of showers in the afternoon. Highs in the mid-70s. Chance of rain 50%. Tuesday night, showers likely. Lows in the lower 60s. Chance of rain 70%. Wednesday, mostly cloudy with a 50% chance of showers. Highs in the lower 70s. Again, the forecast for Peoria and surrounding areas of central Illinois for the rest of tonight, mostly cloudy with patchy very light drizzle. Lows in the mid-50s. Northeast winds 5 to 10 miles an hour. At midnight in Peoria, skies were cloudy. The temperature was 61 degrees, the dew point was 56, and the relative humidity was 83%. The wind was northeast at 7 miles an hour. The pressure was 30.33 inches and steady. Around central and western Illinois, it was cloudy, with a temperature of 58 at Bloomington, 62 at Moline, 60 at Galesburg, and 60 at Lakin. Under cloudy skies, Macomb reported 62, Quincy reported 58, Springfield reported 61, and Lincoln reported 61. And once again at midnight in Peoria, under cloudy skies, the temperature was 61. The time is currently 12:05 a.m. Central Daylight Time. 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Now for the official National Weather Service forecast for Peoria and surrounding areas of central Illinois. Rest of tonight, mostly cloudy with patchy very light drizzle. Lows in the mid-50s. Northeast winds 5 to 10 miles an hour. Thursday, partly sunny. Highs in the lower 70s. Northeast winds around 5 miles an hour. Thursday night, mostly cloudy. Lows in the upper 50s. East winds around 5 miles an hour. Friday, partly sunny. Highs around 70. East winds around 5 miles an hour. Friday night, mostly cloudy. Lows in the mid-50s. East winds around 5 miles an hour. Saturday through Sunday, mostly cloudy. Highs in the upper 60s. Lows in the mid-50s. Sunday night and Monday, partly cloudy. Lows in the mid-50s. Highs in the mid-70s. Monday night, mostly clear until midnight, then becoming partly cloudy. Lows in the upper 50s. Tuesday, partly sunny. A chance of showers in the afternoon. Highs in the mid-70s. Chance of rain 50%. Tuesday night, showers likely. Lows in the lower 60s. Chance of rain 70%. Wednesday, mostly cloudy with a 50% chance of showers. Highs in the lower 70s. Again, the forecast for Peoria and surrounding areas of central Illinois for the rest of tonight, mostly cloudy with patchy very light drizzle. Lows in the mid-50s. Northeast winds 5 to 10 miles an hour. At midnight in Peoria, skies were cloudy. The temperature was 61 degrees, the dew point was 56, and the relative humidity was 83%. The wind was northeast at 7 miles an hour. The pressure was 30.33 inches and steady. Around central and western Illinois, it was cloudy, with a temperature of 58 at Bloomington, 62 at Moline, 60 at Galesburg, and 60 at Lakin. Under cloudy skies, Macomb reported 62, Quincy reported 58, Springfield reported 61, and Lincoln reported 61. And once again at midnight in Peoria, under cloudy skies, the temperature was 61. Looking elsewhere around the Midwest at midnight, Chicago was mostly cloudy, and 63. Indianapolis had light rain, and 60. St. Louis was cloudy, and 65. Kansas City was partly cloudy, and 63. Des Moines was mostly cloudy, and 60.

Milwaukee was cloudy and 62. The time is currently 12:08 a.m. Central Daylight Time. 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Now for the official National Weather Service forecast for Peoria and surrounding areas of central Illinois. Rest of tonight, mostly cloudy with patchy very light drizzle. Lows in the mid-50s. Northeast winds 5 to 10 miles an hour. Thursday, partly sunny. Highs in the lower 70s. Northeast winds around 5 miles an hour. Thursday night, mostly cloudy. Lows in the upper 50s. East winds around 5 miles an hour. Friday, partly sunny. Highs around 70. East winds around 5 miles an hour. Friday night, mostly cloudy. Lows in the mid-50s. East winds around 5 miles an hour. Saturday through Sunday, mostly cloudy. Highs in the upper 60s. Lows in the mid-50s. Sunday night and Monday, partly cloudy. Lows in the mid-50s. Highs in the mid-70s. Monday night, mostly clear until midnight, then becoming partly cloudy. Lows in the upper 50s. Tuesday, partly sunny. A chance of showers in the afternoon. Highs in the mid-70s. Chance of rain 50%. Tuesday night, showers likely. Lows in the lower 60s. Chance of rain 70%. Wednesday, mostly cloudy with a 50% chance of showers. Highs in the lower 70s. Again, the forecast for Peoria and surrounding areas of central Illinois for the rest of tonight, mostly cloudy with patchy very light drizzle. Lows in the mid-50s. Northeast winds 5 to 10 miles an hour. At midnight in Peoria, skies were cloudy. The temperature was 61 degrees, the dew point was 56, and the relative humidity was 83%. The wind was northeast at 7 miles an hour. The pressure was 30.33 inches and steady. Around central and western Illinois, it was cloudy, with a temperature of 58 at Bloomington, 62 at Moline, 60 at Galesburg, and 60 at Lakin. Under cloudy skies, Macomb reported 62, Quincy reported 58, Springfield reported 61, and Lincoln reported 61. And once again at midnight in Peoria, under cloudy skies, the temperature was 61. Looking elsewhere around the Midwest at midnight, Chicago was mostly cloudy, and 63. Indianapolis had light rain, and 60. St. Louis was cloudy, and 65. Kansas City was partly cloudy, and 63. Des Moines was mostly cloudy, and 60. Milwaukee was cloudy, and 62. The time is currently 12:11 a.m. Central Daylight Time. 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Now for the official National Weather Service forecast for Peoria and surrounding areas of central Illinois. Rest of tonight, mostly cloudy with patchy very light drizzle. Lows in the mid-50s. Northeast winds 5 to 10 miles an hour. Thursday, partly sunny. Highs in the lower 70s. Northeast winds around 5 miles an hour. Thursday night, mostly cloudy. Lows in the upper 50s. East winds around 5 miles an hour. Friday, partly sunny. Highs around 70. East winds around 5 miles an hour. Friday night, mostly cloudy. Lows in the mid-50s. East winds around 5 miles an hour. Saturday through Sunday, mostly cloudy. Highs in the upper 60s. Lows in the mid-50s. Sunday night and Monday, partly cloudy. Lows in the mid-50s. Highs in the mid-70s. Monday night, mostly clear until midnight, then becoming partly cloudy. Lows in the upper 50s. Tuesday, partly sunny. A chance of showers in the afternoon. Highs in the mid-70s. Chance of rain 50%. Tuesday night, showers likely. Lows in the lower 60s. Chance of rain 70%. Wednesday, mostly cloudy with a 50% chance of showers. Highs in the lower 70s. Again, the forecast for Peoria and surrounding areas of central Illinois for the rest of tonight, mostly cloudy with patchy very light drizzle. Lows in the mid-50s.

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Northeast winds 5 to 10 miles an hour. 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At midnight in Peoria, skies were cloudy. The temperature was 61 degrees, the dew point was 56, and the relative humidity was 83%. The wind was northeast at 8 miles an hour. The pressure was 30.32 inches and falling. Around central and western Illinois, it was cloudy, and temperatures were around 60 degrees. And once again at midnight in Peoria, under cloudy skies, the temperature was 61. Looking elsewhere around the Midwest at midnight, Chicago was mostly cloudy, and 63. Indianapolis had light rain, and 60. St. Louis was cloudy, and 65. Kansas City was partly cloudy, and 63. Des Moines was mostly cloudy, and 60. Milwaukee was cloudy, and 62. The time is currently 12:14 a.m. Central Daylight Time. 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Now for the official National Weather Service forecast for Peoria and surrounding areas of central Illinois. Rest of tonight, mostly cloudy with patchy very light drizzle. Lows in the mid-50s. Northeast winds 5 to 10 miles an hour. Thursday, partly sunny. Highs in the lower 70s. Northeast winds around 5 miles an hour. Thursday night, mostly cloudy. Lows in the upper 50s. East winds around 5 miles an hour. Friday, partly sunny. Highs around 70. East winds around 5 miles an hour. Friday night, mostly cloudy. Lows in the mid-50s. East winds around 5 miles an hour. Saturday through Sunday, mostly cloudy. Highs in the upper 60s. Lows in the mid-50s. Sunday night and Monday, partly cloudy. Lows in the mid-50s. Highs in the mid-70s. Monday night, mostly clear until midnight, then becoming partly cloudy. Lows in the upper 50s. Tuesday, partly sunny. A chance of showers in the afternoon. Highs in the mid-70s. Chance of rain 50%. Tuesday night, showers likely. Lows in the lower 60s. Chance of rain 70%. Wednesday, mostly cloudy with a 50% chance of showers. Highs in the lower 70s. Again, the forecast for Peoria and surrounding areas of central Illinois for the rest of tonight, mostly cloudy with patchy very light drizzle. Lows in the mid-50s. Northeast winds 5 to 10 miles an hour. At midnight in Peoria, skies were cloudy. The temperature was 61 degrees, the dew point was 56, and the relative humidity was 83%. The wind was northeast at 8 miles an hour. The pressure was 30.32 inches and falling. Around central and western Illinois, it was cloudy, and temperatures were around 60 degrees. And once again at midnight in Peoria, under cloudy skies, the temperature was 61. Looking elsewhere around the Midwest at midnight, Chicago was mostly cloudy, and 63. Indianapolis had light rain, and 60. St. Louis was cloudy, and 65. Kansas City was partly cloudy, and 63. Des Moines was mostly cloudy, and 60. Milwaukee was cloudy, and 62. The time is currently 12:17 a.m. Central Daylight Time. 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Now for the official National Weather Service forecast for Peoria and surrounding areas of central Illinois. Rest of tonight, mostly cloudy with patchy very light drizzle. Lows in the mid-50s. Northeast winds 5 to 10 miles an hour. Thursday, partly sunny. Highs in the lower 70s. Northeast winds around 5 miles an hour.

Thursday night, mostly cloudy. Lows in the upper 50s. East winds around 5 miles an hour. Friday, partly sunny. Highs around 70. East winds around 5 miles an hour. Friday night, mostly cloudy. Lows in the mid-50s. East winds around 5 miles an hour. Saturday through Sunday, mostly cloudy. Highs in the upper 60s. Lows in the mid-50s. Sunday night and Monday, partly cloudy. Lows in the mid-50s. Highs in the mid-70s. Monday night, mostly clear until midnight, then becoming partly cloudy. Lows in the upper 50s. Tuesday, partly sunny. A chance of showers in the afternoon. Highs in the mid-70s. Chance of rain 50%. Tuesday night, showers likely. Lows in the lower 60s. Chance of rain 70%. Wednesday, mostly cloudy with a 50% chance of showers. Highs in the lower 70s. Again, the forecast for Peoria and surrounding areas of central Illinois for the rest of tonight, mostly cloudy with patchy very light drizzle. Lows in the mid-50s. Northeast winds 5 to 10 miles an hour. At midnight in Peoria, skies were cloudy. The temperature was 61 degrees, the dew point was 56, and the relative humidity was 83%. The wind was northeast at 8 miles an hour. The pressure was 30.32 inches and falling. Around central and western Illinois, it was cloudy, and temperatures were around 60 degrees. And once again at midnight in Peoria, under cloudy skies, the temperature was 61. Looking elsewhere around the Midwest at midnight, Chicago was mostly cloudy, and 63. Indianapolis had light rain, and 60. St. Louis was cloudy, and 65. Kansas City was partly cloudy, and 63. Des Moines was mostly cloudy, and 60. Milwaukee was cloudy, and 62. The time is currently 12:20 a.m. Central Daylight Time. 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Now for the official National Weather Service forecast for Peoria and surrounding areas of central Illinois. Rest of tonight, mostly cloudy with patchy very light drizzle. Lows in the mid-50s. Northeast winds 5 to 10 miles an hour. Thursday, partly sunny. Highs in the lower 70s. Northeast winds around 5 miles an hour. Thursday night, mostly cloudy. Lows in the upper 50s. East winds around 5 miles an hour. Friday, partly sunny. Highs around 70. East winds around 5 miles an hour. Friday night, mostly cloudy. Lows in the mid-50s. East winds around 5 miles an hour. Saturday through Sunday, mostly cloudy. Highs in the upper 60s. Lows in the mid-50s. Sunday night and Monday, partly cloudy. Lows in the mid-50s. Highs in the mid-70s. Monday night, mostly clear until midnight, then becoming partly cloudy. Lows in the upper 50s. Tuesday, partly sunny. A chance of showers in the afternoon. Highs in the mid-70s. Chance of rain 50%. Tuesday night, showers likely. Lows in the lower 60s. Chance of rain 70%. Wednesday, mostly cloudy with a 50% chance of showers. Highs in the lower 70s. Again, the forecast for Peoria and surrounding areas of central Illinois for the rest of tonight, mostly cloudy with patchy very light drizzle. Lows in the mid-50s. Northeast winds 5 to 10 miles an hour. At midnight in Peoria, skies were cloudy. The temperature was 61 degrees, the dew point was 56, and the relative humidity was 83%. The wind was northeast at 8 miles an hour. The pressure was 30.32 inches and falling. Around central and western Illinois, it was cloudy, and temperatures were around 60 degrees. And once again at midnight in Peoria, under cloudy skies, the temperature was 61. Looking elsewhere around the Midwest at midnight, Chicago was mostly cloudy, and 63. Indianapolis had light rain, and 60. St. Louis was cloudy, and 65. Kansas City was partly cloudy, and 63. Des Moines was mostly cloudy.

cloudy and 60. Milwaukee was cloudy and 62. The time is currently 12:23 a.m. Central Daylight Time. 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Now for the official National Weather Service forecast for Peoria and surrounding areas of central Illinois. Rest of tonight, mostly cloudy with patchy very light drizzle. Lows in the mid-50s. Northeast winds 5 to 10 miles an hour. Thursday, partly sunny. Highs in the lower 70s. Northeast winds around 5 miles an hour. Thursday night, mostly cloudy. Lows in the upper 50s. East winds around 5 miles an hour. Friday, partly sunny. Highs around 70. East winds around 5 miles an hour. Friday night, mostly cloudy. Lows in the mid-50s. East winds around 5 miles an hour. Saturday through Sunday, mostly cloudy. Highs in the upper 60s. Lows in the mid-50s. Sunday night and Monday, partly cloudy. Lows in the mid-50s. Highs in the mid-70s. Monday night, mostly clear until midnight, then becoming partly cloudy. Lows in the upper 50s. Tuesday, partly sunny. A chance of showers in the afternoon. Highs in the mid-70s. Chance of rain 50%. Tuesday night, showers likely. Lows in the lower 60s. Chance of rain 70%. Wednesday, mostly cloudy with a 50% chance of showers. Highs in the lower 70s. Again, the forecast for Peoria and surrounding areas of central Illinois for the rest of tonight, mostly cloudy with patchy very light drizzle. Lows in the mid-50s. Northeast winds 5 to 10 miles an hour. At midnight in Peoria, skies were cloudy. The temperature was 61 degrees, the dew point was 56, and the relative humidity was 83%. The wind was northeast at 8 miles an hour. The pressure was 30.32 inches and falling. Around central and western Illinois, it was cloudy, and temperatures were around 60 degrees. And once again at midnight in Peoria, under cloudy skies, the temperature was 61. Looking elsewhere around the Midwest at midnight, Chicago was mostly cloudy, and 63. Indianapolis had light rain, and 60. St. Louis was cloudy, and 65. Kansas City was partly cloudy, and 63. Des Moines was mostly cloudy, and 60. Milwaukee was cloudy, and 62. The time is currently 12:26 a.m. Central Daylight Time. 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Now for the official National Weather Service forecast for Peoria and surrounding areas of central Illinois. Rest of tonight, mostly cloudy with patchy very light drizzle. Lows in the mid-50s. Northeast winds 5 to 10 miles an hour. Thursday, partly sunny. Highs in the lower 70s. Northeast winds around 5 miles an hour. Thursday night, mostly cloudy. Lows in the upper 50s. East winds around 5 miles an hour. Friday, partly sunny. Highs around 70. East winds around 5 miles an hour. Friday night, mostly cloudy. Lows in the mid-50s. East winds around 5 miles an hour. Saturday through Sunday, mostly cloudy. Highs in the upper 60s. Lows in the mid-50s. Sunday night and Monday, partly cloudy. Lows in the mid-50s. Highs in the mid-70s. Monday night, mostly clear until midnight, then becoming partly cloudy. Lows in the upper 50s. Tuesday, partly sunny. A chance of showers in the afternoon. Highs in the mid-70s. Chance of rain 50%. Tuesday night, showers likely. Lows in the lower 60s. Chance of rain 70%. Wednesday, mostly

Very light drizzle. Lows in the mid-50s. Northeast winds 5 to 10 miles an hour. Thursday, partly sunny. Highs in the lower 70s. Northeast winds around 5 miles an hour. Thursday night, mostly cloudy. Lows in the upper 50s. East winds around 5 miles an hour. Friday, partly sunny. Highs around 70. East winds around 5 miles an hour. Friday night, mostly cloudy. Lows in the mid-50s. East winds around 5 miles an hour. Saturday through Sunday, mostly cloudy. Highs in the upper 60s. Lows in the mid-50s. Sunday night and Monday, partly cloudy. Lows in the mid-50s. Highs in the mid-70s. Monday night, mostly clear until midnight, then becoming partly cloudy. Lows in the upper 50s. Tuesday, partly sunny. A chance of showers in the afternoon. Highs in the mid-70s. Chance of rain 50%. Tuesday night, showers likely. Lows in the lower 60s. Chance of rain 70%. Wednesday, mostly cloudy with a 50% chance of showers. Highs in the lower 70s. Again, the forecast for Peoria and surrounding areas of central Illinois for the rest of tonight, mostly cloudy with patchy very light drizzle. Lows in the mid-50s. Northeast winds 5 to 10 miles an hour. At midnight in Peoria, skies were cloudy. The temperature was 61 degrees, the dew point was 56, and the relative humidity was 83%. The wind was northeast at 8 miles an hour. The pressure was 30.32 inches and falling. Around central and western Illinois, it was cloudy, and temperatures were around 60 degrees. And once again at midnight in Peoria, under cloudy skies, the temperature was 61. Looking elsewhere around the Midwest at midnight, Chicago was mostly cloudy, and 63. Indianapolis had light rain, and 60. St. Louis was cloudy, and 65. Kansas City was partly cloudy, and 63. Des Moines was mostly cloudy, and 60. Milwaukee was cloudy, and 62. The time is currently 12:31 a.m. Central Daylight Time. 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Now for the official National Weather Service forecast for Peoria and surrounding areas of central Illinois. Rest of tonight, mostly cloudy with patchy very light drizzle. Lows in the mid-50s. Northeast winds 5 to 10 miles an hour. Thursday, partly sunny. Highs in the lower 70s. Northeast winds around 5 miles an hour. Thursday night, mostly cloudy. Lows in the upper 50s. East winds around 5 miles an hour. Friday, partly sunny. Highs around 70. East winds around 5 miles an hour. Friday night, mostly cloudy. Lows in the mid-50s. East winds around 5 miles an hour. Saturday through Sunday, mostly cloudy. Highs in the upper 60s. Lows in the mid-50s. Sunday night and Monday, partly cloudy. Lows in the mid-50s. Highs in the mid-70s. Monday night, mostly clear until midnight, then becoming partly cloudy. Lows in the upper 50s. Tuesday, partly sunny. A chance of showers in the afternoon. Highs in the mid-70s. Chance of rain 50%. Tuesday night, showers likely. Lows in the lower 60s. Chance of rain 70%. Highs in the mid-70s. Chance of rain 50%. Tuesday night, showers likely. Lows in the lower 60s. Chance of rain 70%. Wednesday, mostly cloudy with a 50% chance of showers. Highs in the lower 70s. Again, the forecast for Peoria and surrounding areas of central Illinois for the rest of tonight, mostly cloudy with patchy very light drizzle. Lows in the mid-50s. Northeast winds 5 to 10 miles an hour. At midnight in Peoria, skies were cloudy. The temperature was 61 degrees, the dew point was 56, and the relative humidity was 83%. The wind was northeast at 8 miles an hour. The pressure was 30.32 inches and falling. Around central and western Illinois, it was cloudy, and temperatures were around 60 degrees.

and once again at midnight in Peoria, under cloudy skies, the temperature was 61. Looking elsewhere around the Midwest at midnight, Chicago was mostly cloudy, and 63. Indianapolis had light rain, and 60. St. Louis was cloudy, and 65. Kansas City was partly cloudy, and 63. Des Moines was mostly cloudy, and 60. Milwaukee was cloudy, and 62. The time is currently 12:34 a.m. Central Daylight Time. 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Now for the official National Weather Service forecast for Peoria and surrounding areas of central Illinois. Rest of tonight, mostly cloudy with patchy very light drizzle. Lows in the mid-50s. Northeast winds 5 to 10 miles an hour. Thursday, partly sunny. Highs in the lower 70s. Northeast winds around 5 miles an hour. Thursday night, mostly cloudy. Lows in the upper 50s. East winds around 5 miles an hour. Friday, partly sunny. Highs around 70. East winds around 5 miles an hour. Friday night, mostly cloudy. Lows in the mid-50s. East winds around 5 miles an hour. Saturday through Sunday, mostly cloudy. Highs in the upper 60s. Lows in the mid-50s. Sunday night and Monday, partly cloudy. Lows in the mid-50s. Highs in the mid-70s. Monday night, mostly clear until midnight, then becoming partly cloudy. Lows in the upper 50s. Tuesday, partly sunny. A chance of showers in the afternoon. Highs in the mid-70s. Chance of rain 50%. Tuesday night, showers likely. Lows in the lower 60s. Chance of rain 70%. Wednesday, mostly cloudy with a 50% chance of showers. Highs in the lower 70s. Again, the forecast for Peoria and surrounding areas of central Illinois for the rest of tonight, mostly cloudy with patchy very light drizzle. Lows in the mid-50s. Northeast winds 5 to 10 miles an hour. At midnight in Peoria, skies were cloudy. The temperature was 61 degrees, the dew point was 56, and the relative humidity was 83%. The wind was northeast at 8 miles an hour. The pressure was 30.32 inches and falling. Around central and western Illinois, it was cloudy, and temperatures were around 60 degrees. And once again at midnight in Peoria, under cloudy skies, the temperature was 61. Looking elsewhere around the Midwest at midnight, Chicago was mostly cloudy, and 63. Indianapolis had light rain, and 60. St. Louis was cloudy, and 65. Kansas City was partly cloudy, and 63. Des Moines was mostly cloudy, and 60. Milwaukee was cloudy, and 62. The time is currently 12:37 a.m. Central Daylight Time. 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Now for the official National Weather Service forecast for Peoria and surrounding areas of central Illinois. Rest of tonight, mostly cloudy with patchy very light drizzle. Lows in the mid-50s. Northeast winds 5 to 10 miles an hour. Thursday, partly sunny. Highs in the lower 70s. Northeast winds around 5 miles an hour. Thursday night, mostly cloudy. Lows in the upper 50s. East winds around 5 miles an hour. Friday, partly sunny. Highs around 70. East winds around 5 miles an hour. Friday night, mostly cloudy. Lows in the mid-50s. East winds around 5 miles an hour. Saturday through Sunday, mostly cloudy. Highs in the upper 60s. Lows in the mid-50s. Sunday night and Monday, partly cloudy. Lows in the mid-50s. Highs in the mid-70s. Monday night, mostly clear until midnight, then becoming partly cloudy. Lows in the upper 50s. Tuesday, partly sunny. A chance of showers in the afternoon. Highs in the mid-70s. Chance of rain 50%. Tuesday night, showers likely. Lows in the lower 60s. Chance of rain 70%.
Wednesday, mostly cloudy with a 50% chance of showers. Highs in the lower 70s. Again, the forecast for Peoria and surrounding areas of central Illinois for the rest of tonight, mostly cloudy with patchy very light drizzle. Lows in the mid-50s. Northeast winds 5 to 10 miles an hour. At midnight in Peoria, skies were cloudy. The temperature was 61 degrees, the dew point was 56, and the relative humidity was 83%. The wind was northeast at 8 miles an hour. The pressure was 30.32 inches and falling. Around central and western Illinois, it was cloudy, and temperatures were around 60 degrees. And once again at midnight in Peoria, under cloudy skies, the temperature was 61. Looking elsewhere around the Midwest at midnight, Chicago was mostly cloudy, and 63. Indianapolis had light rain, and 60. St. Louis was cloudy, and 65. Kansas City was partly cloudy, and 63. Des Moines was mostly cloudy, and 60. Milwaukee was cloudy, and 62. The time is currently 12:40 a.m. Central Daylight Time. 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Now for the official National Weather Service forecast for Peoria and surrounding areas of central Illinois. Rest of tonight, mostly cloudy with patchy very light drizzle. Lows in the mid-50s. Northeast winds 5 to 10 miles an hour. Thursday, partly sunny. Highs in the lower 70s. Northeast winds around 5 miles an hour. Thursday night, mostly cloudy. Lows in the upper 50s. East winds around 5 miles an hour. Friday, partly sunny. Highs around 70. East winds around 5 miles an hour. Friday night, mostly cloudy. Lows in the mid-50s. East winds around 5 miles an hour. Saturday through Sunday, mostly cloudy. Highs in the upper 60s. Lows in the mid-50s. Sunday night and Monday, partly cloudy. Lows in the mid-50s. Highs in the mid-70s. Monday night, mostly clear until midnight, then becoming partly cloudy. Lows in the upper 50s. Tuesday, partly sunny. A chance of showers in the afternoon. Highs in the mid-70s. Chance of rain 50%. Tuesday night, showers likely. Lows in the lower 60s. Chance of rain 70%. Wednesday, mostly cloudy with a 50% chance of showers. Highs in the lower 70s. Again, the forecast for Peoria and surrounding areas of central Illinois for the rest of tonight, mostly cloudy with patchy very light drizzle. Lows in the mid-50s. Northeast winds 5 to 10 miles an hour. At midnight in Peoria, skies were cloudy. The temperature was 61 degrees, the dew point was 56, and the relative humidity was 83%. The wind was northeast at 8 miles an hour. The pressure was 30.32 inches and falling. Around central and western Illinois, it was cloudy, and temperatures were around 60 degrees. And once again at midnight in Peoria, under cloudy skies, the temperature was 61. Looking elsewhere around the Midwest at midnight, Chicago was mostly cloudy, and 63. Indianapolis had light rain, and 60. St. Louis was cloudy, and 65. Kansas City was partly cloudy, and 63. Des Moines was mostly cloudy, and 60. Milwaukee was cloudy, and 62. The time is currently 12:43 a.m. Central Daylight Time. 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Now for the official National Weather Service forecast for Peoria and surrounding areas of central Illinois. Rest of tonight, mostly cloudy with patchy very light drizzle. Lows in the mid-50s. Northeast winds 5 to 10 miles an hour. Thursday, partly sunny. Highs in the lower 70s. Northeast winds around 5 miles an hour. Thursday night, mostly cloudy. Lows in the upper 50s. East winds around 5 miles an hour. Friday, partly sunny. Highs around 70. East winds around 5 miles an hour. Friday night, mostly cloudy. Lows in the mid-50s.
east winds around 5 miles an hour.

where around the Midwest at midnight, Chicago was mostly cloudy, and 63. Indianapolis had light rain, and 60. St. Louis was cloudy, and 65. Kansas City was partly cloudy, and 63. Des Moines was mostly cloudy, and 60. Milwaukee was cloudy, and 62. The time is currently 12:54 a.m. Central Daylight Time. 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Now for the official National Weather Service forecast for Peoria and surrounding areas of central Illinois. Rest of tonight, mostly cloudy with patchy very light drizzle. Lows in the mid-50s. Northeast winds 5 to 10 miles an hour. Thursday, partly sunny. Highs in the lower 70s. Northeast winds around 5 miles an hour. Thursday night, mostly cloudy. Lows in the upper 50s. East winds around 5 miles an hour. Friday, partly sunny. Highs around 70. East winds around 5 miles an hour. Friday night, mostly cloudy. Lows in the mid-50s. East winds around 5 miles an hour. Saturday through Sunday, mostly cloudy. Highs in the upper 60s. Lows in the mid-50s. Sunday night and Monday, partly cloudy. Lows in the mid-50s. Highs in the mid-70s. Monday night, mostly clear until midnight, then becoming partly cloudy. Lows in the upper 50s. Tuesday, partly sunny. A chance of showers in the afternoon. Highs in the mid-70s. Chance of rain 50%. Tuesday night, showers likely. Lows in the lower 60s. Chance of rain 70%. Wednesday, mostly cloudy with a 50% chance of showers. Highs in the lower 70s. Again, the forecast for Peoria and surrounding areas of central Illinois for the rest of tonight, mostly cloudy with patchy very light drizzle. Lows in the mid-50s. Northeast winds 5 to 10 miles an hour. At midnight in Peoria, skies were cloudy. The temperature was 61 degrees, the dew point was 56, and the relative humidity was 83%. The wind was northeast at 8 miles an hour. The pressure was 30.32 inches and falling. Around central and western Illinois, it was cloudy, and temperatures were around 60 degrees. And once again at midnight in Peoria, under cloudy skies, the temperature was 61. Looking elsewhere around the Midwest at midnight, Chicago was mostly cloudy, and 63. Indianapolis had light rain, and 60. St. Louis was cloudy, and 65. Kansas City was partly cloudy, and 63. Des Moines was mostly cloudy, and 60. Milwaukee was cloudy, and 62. The time is currently 12:57 a.m. Central Daylight Time. 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Now for the official National Weather Service forecast for Peoria and surrounding areas of central Illinois. Rest of tonight, mostly cloudy with patchy very light drizzle. Lows in the mid-50s. Northeast winds 5 to 10 miles an hour. Thursday, partly sunny. Highs in the lower 70s. Northeast winds around 5 miles an hour. Thursday night, mostly cloudy. Lows in the upper 50s. East winds around 5 miles an hour. Friday, partly sunny. Highs around 70. East winds around 5 miles an hour. Friday night, mostly cloudy. Lows in the mid-50s. East winds around 5 miles an hour. Saturday through Sunday, mostly cloudy. Highs in the upper 60s. Lows in the mid-50s. Sunday night and Monday, partly cloudy. Lows in the mid-50s. Highs in the mid-70s. Monday night, mostly clear until midnight, then becoming partly cloudy. Lows in the upper 50s. Tuesday, partly sunny. A chance of showers in the afternoon. Highs in the mid-70s. Chance of rain 50%. Tuesday night, showers likely. Lows in the lower 60s. Chance of rain 70%. Wednesday, mostly cloudy with a 50% chance of showers. Highs in the lower 70s. Again,
The forecast for Peoria and surrounding areas of central Illinois for the rest of tonight, mostly cloudy with patchy very light drizzle. Lows in the mid-50s. Northeast winds 5 to 10 miles an hour. At midnight in Peoria, skies were cloudy. The temperature was 61 degrees, the dew point was 56, and the relative humidity was 83%. The wind was northeast at 8 miles an hour. The pressure was 30.32 inches and falling. Around central and western Illinois, it was cloudy, and temperatures were around 60 degrees. And once again at midnight in Peoria, under cloudy skies, the temperature was 61. Looking elsewhere around the Midwest at midnight, Chicago was mostly cloudy, and 63. Indianapolis had light rain, and 60. St. Louis was cloudy, and 65. Kansas City was partly cloudy, and 63. Des Moines was mostly cloudy, and 60. Milwaukee was cloudy, and 62. The time is currently 1 a.m. Central Daylight Time. 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Now for the official National Weather Service forecast for Peoria and surrounding areas of central Illinois. Rest of tonight, mostly cloudy with patchy very light drizzle. Lows in the mid-50s. Northeast winds 5 to 10 miles an hour. Thursday, partly sunny. Highs in the lower 70s. Northeast winds around 5 miles an hour. Thursday night, mostly cloudy. Lows in the upper 50s. East winds around 5 miles an hour. Friday, partly sunny. Highs around 70. East winds around 5 miles an hour. Friday night, mostly cloudy. Lows in the mid-50s. East winds around 5 miles an hour. Saturday through Sunday, mostly cloudy. Highs in the upper 60s. Lows in the mid-50s. Sunday night and Monday, partly cloudy. Lows in the mid-50s. Highs in the mid-70s. Monday night, mostly clear until midnight, then becoming partly cloudy. Lows in the upper 50s. Tuesday, partly sunny. A chance of showers in the afternoon. Highs in the mid-70s. Chance of rain 50%. Tuesday night, showers likely. Lows in the lower 60s. Chance of rain 70%. Wednesday, mostly cloudy with a 50% chance of showers. Highs in the lower 70s. Again, the forecast for Peoria and surrounding areas of central Illinois for the rest of tonight, mostly cloudy with patchy very light drizzle. Lows in the mid-50s. Northeast winds 5 to 10 miles an hour. The time is currently 1:02 a.m. Central Daylight Time. 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Now for the official National Weather Service forecast for Peoria and surrounding areas.

lows in the mid-50s. Northeast winds 5 to 10 miles an hour. At 1 a.m. in Peoria, skies were cloudy. The temperature was 60 degrees, the dew point was 56, and the relative humidity was 86%. The wind was northeast at 6 miles an hour. The pressure was 30.32 inches and steady. Around central and western Illinois, skies ranged from mostly cloudy to cloudy, and temperatures were around 60 degrees. And once again at 1 a.m. in Peoria, under cloudy skies, the temperature was 60. The time is currently 1:04 a.m. Central Daylight Time. 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Now for the official National Weather Service forecast for Peoria and surrounding areas of central Illinois. Rest of tonight, mostly cloudy with patchy very light drizzle. Lows in the mid-50s. Northeast winds 5 to 10 miles an hour. Thursday, partly sunny. Highs in the lower 70s. Northeast winds around 5 miles an hour. Thursday night, mostly cloudy. Lows in the upper 50s. East winds around 5 miles an hour. Friday, partly sunny. Highs around 70. East winds around 5 miles an hour. Friday night, mostly cloudy. Lows in the mid-50s. East winds around 5 miles an hour. Saturday through Sunday, mostly cloudy. Highs in the upper 60s. Lows in the mid-50s. Sunday night and Monday, partly cloudy. Lows in the mid-50s. Highs in the mid-70s. Monday night, mostly clear until midnight, then becoming partly cloudy. Lows in the upper 50s. Tuesday, partly sunny. A chance of showers in the afternoon. Highs in the mid-70s. Chance of rain 50%. Tuesday night, showers likely. Lows in the lower 60s. Chance of rain 70%. Wednesday, mostly cloudy with a 50% chance of showers. Highs in the lower 70s. Again, the forecast for Peoria and surrounding areas of central Illinois for the rest of tonight, mostly cloudy with patchy very light drizzle. Lows in the mid-50s. Northeast winds 5 to 10 miles an hour. At 1 a.m. in Peoria, skies were cloudy. The temperature was 60 degrees, the dew point was 56, and the relative humidity was 86%. The wind was northeast at 6 miles an hour. The pressure was 30.32 inches and steady. Around central and western Illinois, skies ranged from mostly cloudy to cloudy, and temperatures were around 60 degrees. And once again at 1 a.m. in Peoria, under cloudy skies, the temperature was 60. The time is currently 1:06 a.m. Central Daylight Time. 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Now for the official National Weather Service forecast for Peoria and surrounding areas of central Illinois. Rest of tonight, mostly cloudy with patchy very light drizzle. Lows in the mid-50s. Northeast winds 5 to 10 miles an hour. Thursday, partly sunny. Highs in the lower 70s. Northeast winds around 5 miles an hour. Thursday night, mostly cloudy. Lows in the upper 50s. East winds around 5 miles an hour. Friday, partly sunny. Highs around 70. East winds around 5 miles an hour. Friday night, mostly cloudy. Lows in the mid-50s. East winds around 5 miles an hour. Saturday through Sunday, mostly cloudy. Highs in the upper 60s. Lows in the mid-50s. Sunday night and Monday, partly cloudy. Lows in the mid-50s. Highs in the mid-70s. Monday night, mostly clear until midnight, then becoming partly cloudy.

and once again at 1 a.m. in Peoria, under cloudy skies, the temperature was 60. Looking elsewhere around the Midwest at 1 a.m., Chicago was partly cloudy, and 60. Indianapolis had drizzle, and 61. St. Louis was cloudy, and 64. Kansas City was partly cloudy, and 62. Des Moines was mostly cloudy, and 60. Milwaukee was cloudy, and 62. The time is currently 1:09 a.m. Central Daylight Time. 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Now for the official National Weather Service forecast for Peoria and surrounding areas of central Illinois. Rest of tonight, mostly cloudy with patchy very light drizzle. Lows in the mid-50s. Northeast winds 5 to 10 miles an hour. Thursday, partly sunny. Highs in the lower 70s. Northeast winds around 5 miles an hour. Thursday night, mostly cloudy. Lows in the upper 50s. East winds around 5 miles an hour. Friday, partly sunny. Highs around 70. East winds around 5 miles an hour. Friday night, mostly cloudy. Lows in the mid-50s. East winds around 5 miles an hour. Saturday through Sunday, mostly cloudy. Highs in the upper 60s. Lows in the mid-50s. Sunday night and Monday, partly cloudy. Lows in the mid-50s. Highs in the mid-70s. Monday night, mostly clear until midnight, then becoming partly cloudy. Lows in the upper 50s. Tuesday, partly sunny. A chance of showers in the afternoon. Highs in the mid-70s. Chance of rain 50%. Tuesday night, showers likely. Lows in the lower 60s. Chance of rain 70%. Wednesday, mostly cloudy with a 50% chance of showers. Highs in the lower 70s. Again, the forecast for Peoria and surrounding areas of central Illinois for the rest of tonight, mostly cloudy with patchy very light drizzle. Lows in the mid-50s. Northeast winds 5 to 10 miles an hour. At 1 a.m. in Peoria, skies were cloudy. The temperature was 60 degrees, the dew point was 56, and the relative humidity was 86%. The wind was northeast at 6 miles an hour. The pressure was 30.32 inches and steady. Around central and western Illinois, skies ranged from mostly cloudy to cloudy, and temperatures were around 60 degrees. And once again at 1 a.m. in Peoria, under cloudy skies, the temperature was 60. Looking elsewhere around the Midwest at 1 a.m., Chicago was partly cloudy, and 60. Indianapolis had drizzle, and 61. St. Louis was cloudy, and 64. Kansas City was partly cloudy, and 62. Des Moines was mostly cloudy, and 60. Milwaukee was cloudy, and 62. The time is currently 1:12 a.m. Central Daylight Time. 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Now for the official National Weather Service forecast for Peoria and surrounding areas of central Illinois. Rest of tonight, mostly cloudy with patchy very light drizzle. Lows in the mid-50s. Northeast winds 5 to 10 miles an hour. Thursday, partly sunny. Highs in the lower 70s. Northeast winds around 5 miles an hour. Thursday night, mostly cloudy. Lows in the upper 50s. East winds around 5 miles an hour. Friday, partly sunny. Highs around 70. East winds around 5 miles an hour. Friday night, mostly cloudy. Lows in the mid-50s. East winds around 5 miles an hour. Saturday through Sunday, mostly cloudy. Highs in the upper 60s. Lows in the mid-50s. Sunday night and Monday, partly cloudy. Lows in the mid-50s. Highs in the mid-70s. Monday night, mostly clear until midnight, then becoming partly cloudy. Lows in the upper 50s. Tuesday, partly sunny. A chance of showers in the afternoon. Highs in the mid-70s. Chance of rain 50%. Tuesday night, showers likely. Lows in the lower 60s. Chance of rain 70%. Wednesday, mostly cloudy with a

80% chance of showers. Highs in the lower 70s. Again, the forecast for Peoria and surrounding areas of central Illinois for the rest of tonight, mostly cloudy with patchy very light drizzle. Lows in the mid-50s. Northeast winds 5 to 10 miles an hour. 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At 1 a.m. in Peoria, skies were cloudy. The temperature was 60 degrees, the dew point was 56, and the relative humidity was 86%. The wind was northeast at 6 miles an hour. The pressure was 30.32 inches and steady. Around central and western Illinois, skies ranged from mostly cloudy to cloudy, and temperatures were around 60 degrees. And once again at 1 a.m. in Peoria, under cloudy skies, the temperature was 60. Looking elsewhere around the Midwest at 1 a.m., Chicago was partly cloudy, and 60. Indianapolis had drizzle, and 61. St. Louis was cloudy, and 64. Kansas City was partly cloudy, and 62. Des Moines was mostly cloudy, and 60. Milwaukee was cloudy, and 62. The time is currently 1:16 a.m. Central Daylight Time. 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Now for the official National Weather Service forecast for Peoria and surrounding areas of central Illinois. Rest of tonight, mostly cloudy with patchy very light drizzle. Lows in the mid-50s. Northeast winds 5 to 10 miles an hour. Thursday, partly sunny. Highs in the lower 70s. Northeast winds around 5 miles an hour. Thursday night, mostly cloudy. Lows in the upper 50s. East winds around 5 miles an hour. Friday, partly sunny. Highs around 70. East winds around 5 miles an hour. Friday night, mostly cloudy. Lows in the mid-50s. East winds around 5 miles an hour. Saturday through Sunday, mostly cloudy. Highs in the upper 60s. Lows in the mid-50s. Sunday night and Monday, partly cloudy. Lows in the mid-50s. Highs in the mid-70s. Monday night, mostly clear until midnight, then becoming partly cloudy. Lows in the upper 50s. Tuesday, partly sunny. A chance of showers in the afternoon. Highs in the mid-70s. Chance of rain 50%. Tuesday night, showers likely. Lows in the lower 60s. Chance of rain 70%. Wednesday, mostly cloudy with a 50% chance of showers. Highs in the lower 70s. Again, the forecast for Peoria and surrounding areas of central Illinois for the rest of tonight, mostly cloudy with patchy very light drizzle. Lows in the mid-50s. Northeast winds 5 to 10 miles an hour. At 1 a.m. in Peoria, skies were cloudy. The temperature was 60 degrees, the dew point was 56, and the relative humidity was 86%. The wind was northeast at 6 miles an hour. The pressure was 30.32 inches and steady. Around central and western Illinois, skies ranged from mostly cloudy to cloudy, and temperatures were around 60 degrees. And once again at 1 a.m. in Peoria, under cloudy skies, the temperature was 60. Looking elsewhere around the Midwest at 1 a.m., Chicago was partly cloudy, and 60. Indianapolis had drizzle, and 61. St. Louis was cloudy, and 64. Kansas City was partly cloudy, and 62. Des Moines was mostly cloudy, and 60. Milwaukee was cloudy, and 62. The time is currently 1:19 a.m. Central Daylight Time. 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Now for the official National Weather Service forecast for Peoria and surrounding areas of central Illinois.

Rest of tonight, mostly cloudy with patchy very light drizzle. Lows in the mid-50s. Northeast winds 5 to 10 miles an hour. Thursday, partly sunny. Highs in the lower 70s. Northeast winds around 5 miles an hour. Thursday night, mostly cloudy. Lows in the upper 50s. East winds around 5 miles an hour. Friday, partly sunny. Highs around 70. East winds around 5 miles an hour. Friday night, mostly cloudy. Lows in the mid-50s. East winds around 5 miles an hour. Saturday through Sunday, mostly cloudy. Highs in the upper 60s. Lows in the mid-50s. Sunday night and Monday, partly cloudy. Lows in the mid-50s. Highs in the mid-70s. Monday night, mostly clear until midnight, then becoming partly cloudy. Lows in the upper 50s. Tuesday, partly sunny. A chance of showers in the afternoon. Highs in the mid-70s. Chance of rain 50%. Tuesday night, showers likely. Lows in the lower 60s. Chance of rain 70%. Wednesday, mostly cloudy with a 50% chance of showers. Highs in the lower 70s. Again, the forecast for Peoria and surrounding areas of central Illinois for the rest of tonight, mostly cloudy with patchy very light drizzle. Lows in the mid-50s. Northeast winds 5 to 10 miles an hour. At 1 a.m. in Peoria, skies were cloudy. The temperature was 60 degrees, the dew point was 56, and the relative humidity was 86%. The wind was northeast at 6 miles an hour. The pressure was 30.32 inches and steady. Around central and western Illinois, skies ranged from mostly cloudy to cloudy, and temperatures were around 60 degrees. And once again at 1 a.m. in Peoria, under cloudy skies, the temperature was 60. Looking elsewhere around the Midwest at 1 a.m., Chicago was partly cloudy, and 60. Indianapolis had drizzle, and 61. St. Louis was cloudy, and 64. Kansas City was partly cloudy, and 62. Des Moines was mostly cloudy, and 60. Milwaukee was cloudy, and 62. The time is currently 1:21 a.m. Central Daylight Time. 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Now for the official National Weather Service forecast for Peoria and surrounding areas of central Illinois. Rest of tonight, mostly cloudy with patchy very light drizzle. Lows in the mid-50s. Northeast winds 5 to 10 miles an hour. Thursday, partly sunny. Highs in the lower 70s. Northeast winds around 5 miles an hour. Thursday night, mostly cloudy. Lows in the upper 50s. East winds around 5 miles an hour. Friday, partly sunny. Highs around 70. East winds around 5 miles an hour. Friday night, mostly cloudy. Lows in the mid-50s. East winds around 5 miles an hour. Saturday through Sunday, mostly cloudy. Highs in the upper 60s. Lows in the mid-50s. Sunday night and Monday, partly cloudy. Lows in the mid-50s. Highs in the mid-70s. Monday night, mostly clear until midnight, then becoming partly cloudy. Lows in the upper 50s. Tuesday, partly sunny. A chance of showers in the afternoon. Highs in the mid-70s. Chance of rain 50%. Tuesday night, showers likely. Lows in the lower 60s. Chance of rain 70%. Wednesday, mostly cloudy with a 50% chance of showers. Highs in the lower 70s. Again, the forecast for Peoria and surrounding areas of central Illinois for the rest of tonight, mostly cloudy with patchy very light drizzle. Lows in the mid-50s. Northeast winds 5 to 10 miles an hour. At 1 a.m. in Peoria, skies were cloudy. The temperature was 60 degrees, the dew point was 56, and the relative humidity was 86%. The wind was northeast at 6 miles an hour. The pressure was 30.32 inches and steady. Around central and western Illinois, skies ranged from mostly cloudy to cloudy, and temperatures were around 60 degrees. And once again at 1 a.m. in Peoria, under cloudy skies, the temperature

was 60. Looking elsewhere around the Midwest at 1 a.m., Chicago was partly cloudy, and 60. Indianapolis had drizzle, and 61. St. Louis was cloudy, and 64. Kansas City was partly cloudy, and 62. Des Moines was mostly cloudy, and 60. Milwaukee was cloudy, and 62. The time is currently 1:24 a.m. Central Daylight Time. 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Now for the official National Weather Service forecast for Peoria and surrounding areas of central Illinois. Rest of tonight, mostly cloudy with patchy very light drizzle. Lows in the mid-50s. Northeast winds 5 to 10 miles an hour. Thursday, partly sunny. Highs in the lower 70s. Northeast winds around 5 miles an hour. Thursday night, mostly cloudy. Lows in the upper 50s. East winds around 5 miles an hour. Friday, partly sunny. Highs around 70. East winds around 5 miles an hour. Friday night, mostly cloudy. Lows in the mid-50s. East winds around 5 miles an hour. Saturday through Sunday, mostly cloudy. Highs in the upper 60s. Lows in the mid-50s. Sunday night and Monday, partly cloudy. Lows in the mid-50s. Highs in the mid-70s. Monday night, mostly clear until midnight, then becoming partly cloudy. Lows in the upper 50s. Tuesday, partly sunny. A chance of showers in the afternoon. Highs in the mid-70s. Chance of rain 50%. Tuesday night, showers likely. Lows in the lower 60s. Chance of rain 70%. Wednesday, mostly cloudy with a 50% chance of showers. Highs in the lower 70s. Again, the forecast for Peoria and surrounding areas of central Illinois for the rest of tonight, mostly cloudy with patchy very light drizzle. Lows in the mid-50s. Northeast winds 5 to 10 miles an hour. At 1 a.m. in Peoria, skies were cloudy. The temperature was 60 degrees, the dew point was 56, and the relative humidity was 86%. The wind was northeast at 6 miles an hour. The pressure was 30.32 inches and steady. Around central and western Illinois, skies ranged from mostly cloudy to cloudy, and temperatures were around 60 degrees. And once again at 1 a.m. in Peoria, under cloudy skies, the temperature was 60. Looking elsewhere around the Midwest at 1 a.m., Chicago was partly cloudy, and 60. Indianapolis had drizzle, and 61. St. Louis was cloudy, and 64. Kansas City was clear, and 62. Des Moines was mostly cloudy, and 60. Milwaukee was cloudy, and 62. The time is currently 1:27 a.m. Central Daylight Time. 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Now for the official National Weather Service forecast for Peoria and surrounding areas of central Illinois. Rest of tonight, mostly cloudy with patchy very light drizzle. Lows in the mid-50s. Northeast winds 5 to 10 miles an hour. Thursday, partly sunny. Highs in the lower 70s. Northeast winds around 5 miles an hour. Thursday night, mostly cloudy. Lows in the upper 50s. East winds around 5 miles an hour. Friday, partly sunny. Highs around 70. East winds around 5 miles an hour. Friday night, mostly cloudy. Lows in the mid-50s. East winds around 5 miles an hour. Saturday through Sunday, mostly cloudy. Highs in the upper 60s. Lows in the mid-50s. Sunday night and Monday, partly cloudy. Lows in the mid-50s. Highs in the mid-70s. Monday night, mostly clear until midnight, then becoming partly cloudy. Lows in the upper 50s. Tuesday, partly sunny. A chance of showers in the afternoon. Highs in the mid-70s. Chance of rain 50%. Tuesday night, showers likely. Lows in the lower 60s. Chance of rain 70%. Wednesday, mostly cloudy with a 50% chance of showers. Highs in the lower 70s.

Again, the forecast for Peoria and surrounding areas of central Illinois for the rest of tonight, mostly cloudy with patchy very light drizzle. Lows in the mid-50s. Northeast winds 5 to 10 miles an hour. Now for the official National Weather Service forecast for Peoria and surrounding areas of central Illinois. Rest of tonight, cloudy with patchy very light drizzle. Near steady temperature in the upper 50s. Northeast winds around 5 miles an hour. Thursday, mostly cloudy. Highs in the lower 70s. Northeast winds 5 to 10 miles an hour. Thursday night, mostly cloudy. A slight chance of showers after midnight. Lows around 60. East winds around 5 miles an hour. Chance of rain 20%. Friday, mostly cloudy. Highs around 70. East winds around 5 miles an hour. Friday night, mostly cloudy. Lows in the mid-50s. East winds around 5 miles an hour. Saturday, mostly cloudy. Highs in the upper 60s. Saturday night, mostly cloudy. A chance of showers after midnight. Lows in the upper 50s. Chance of rain 40%. Sunday, partly sunny. Highs around 70. Sunday night, partly cloudy. Lows in the lower 50s. Monday and Monday night, mostly clear. Highs in the lower 70s. Lows in the upper 50s. Tuesday, mostly sunny. A chance of showers in the afternoon. Highs in the mid-70s. Chance of rain 40%. Tuesday night, mostly cloudy. A chance of showers until midnight, then showers likely after midnight. Lows in the lower 60s. Chance of rain 70%. Wednesday, mostly cloudy in the morning, then becoming partly sunny. A 50% chance of showers. Highs in the lower 70s. Again, the forecast for Peoria and surrounding areas of central Illinois for the rest of tonight, cloudy with patchy very light drizzle. Near steady temperature in the upper 50s. Northeast winds around 5 miles an hour. At 1 a.m. in Peoria, skies were cloudy. The temperature was 60 degrees, the dew point was 56, and the relative humidity was 86%. The wind was northeast at 6 miles an hour. The pressure was 30.32 inches and steady. Around central and western Illinois, skies ranged from mostly cloudy to cloudy, and temperatures were around 60 degrees. And once again at 1 a.m. in Peoria, under cloudy skies, the temperature was 60. Looking elsewhere around the Midwest at 1 a.m., Chicago was partly cloudy, and 60. Indianapolis had drizzle, and 61. St. Louis was cloudy, and 64. Kansas City was clear, and 62. Des Moines was mostly cloudy, and 60. Milwaukee was cloudy, and 62. The time is currently 1:32 a.m. Central Daylight Time. 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Now for the official National Weather Service forecast for Peoria and surrounding areas of central Illinois. Rest of tonight, cloudy with patchy very light drizzle. Near steady temperature in the upper 50s. Northeast winds around 5 miles an hour. Thursday, mostly cloudy. Highs in the lower 70s. Northeast winds 5 to 10 miles an hour. Thursday night, mostly cloudy. Highs in the lower 70s. Northeast winds 5 to 10 miles an hour. Thursday night, mostly cloudy. A slight chance of showers after midnight. Lows around 60. East winds around 5 miles an hour. Chance of rain 20%. Friday, mostly cloudy. Highs around 70. East winds around 5 miles an hour. Friday night, mostly cloudy. Lows in the mid-50s. East winds around 5 miles an hour. Saturday, mostly cloudy. Highs in the upper 60s. Saturday night, mostly cloudy. A chance of showers after midnight. Lows in the upper 50s. Chance of rain 40%. Sunday, partly sunny. Highs around 70. Sunday night, partly cloudy. Lows in the lower 50s. Monday and Monday night, mostly clear. Highs in the lower 70s. Lows in the upper 50s.

in the lower 60s. Chance of rain 70%. Wednesday, mostly cloudy in the morning, then becoming partly sunny. A 50% chance of showers. Highs in the lower 70s. Again, the forecast for Peoria and surrounding areas of central Illinois for the rest of tonight, cloudy with patchy very light drizzle. Near steady temperature in the upper 50s. Northeast winds around 5 miles an hour. At 1 a.m. in Peoria, skies were cloudy. The temperature was 60 degrees, the dew point was 56, and the relative humidity was 86%. The wind was northeast at 6 miles an hour. The pressure was 30.32 inches and steady. Around central and western Illinois, skies ranged from mostly cloudy to cloudy, and temperatures were around 60 degrees. And once again at 1 a.m. in Peoria, under cloudy skies, the temperature was 60. Looking elsewhere around the Midwest at 1 a.m., Chicago was partly cloudy, and 60. Indianapolis had drizzle, and 61. St. Louis was cloudy, and 64. Kansas City was clear, and 62. Des Moines was mostly cloudy, and 60. Milwaukee was cloudy, and 62. The time is currently 1:45 a.m. Central Daylight Time. 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Now for the official National Weather Service forecast for Peoria and surrounding areas of central Illinois. Rest of tonight, cloudy with patchy very light drizzle. Near steady temperature in the upper 50s. Northeast winds around 5 miles an hour. Thursday, mostly cloudy. Highs in the lower 70s. Northeast winds 5 to 10 miles an hour. Thursday night, mostly cloudy. A slight chance of showers after midnight. Lows around 60. East winds around 5 miles an hour. Chance of rain 20%. Friday, mostly cloudy. Highs around 70. East winds around 5 miles an hour. Friday night, mostly cloudy. Lows in the mid-50s. East winds around 5 miles an hour. Saturday, mostly cloudy. Highs in the upper 60s. Saturday night, mostly cloudy. A chance of showers after midnight. Lows in the upper 50s. Chance of rain 40%. Sunday, partly sunny. Highs around 70. Sunday night, partly cloudy. Lows in the lower 50s. Monday and Monday night, mostly clear. Highs in the lower 70s. Lows in the upper 50s. Tuesday, mostly sunny. A chance of showers in the afternoon. Highs in the mid-70s. Chance of rain 40%. Tuesday night, mostly cloudy. A chance of showers until midnight, then showers likely after midnight. Lows in the lower 60s. Chance of rain 70%. Wednesday, mostly cloudy in the morning, then becoming partly sunny. A 50% chance of showers. Highs in the lower 70s. Again, the forecast for Peoria and surrounding areas of central Illinois for the rest of tonight, cloudy with patchy very light drizzle. Near steady temperature in the upper 50s. Northeast winds around 5 miles an hour. At 1 a.m. in Peoria, skies were cloudy. The temperature was 60 degrees, the dew point was 56, and the relative humidity was 86%. The wind was northeast at 6 miles an hour. The pressure was 30.32 inches and steady. Around central and western Illinois, skies ranged from mostly cloudy to cloudy, and temperatures were around 60 degrees. And once again at 1 a.m. in Peoria, under cloudy skies, the temperature was 60. Looking elsewhere around the Midwest at 1 a.m., Chicago was partly cloudy, and 60. Indianapolis had drizzle, and 61. St. Louis was cloudy, and 64. Kansas City was clear, and 62. Des Moines was mostly cloudy, and 60. Milwaukee was cloudy, and 62. The time is currently 1:48 a.m. Central Daylight Time. 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Now for the official National Weather Service forecast for Peoria and surrounding areas of central Illinois. Rest of tonight, cloudy with patchy very light drizzle. Near steady temperature in the upper

50s. Northeast winds around 5 miles an hour. Thursday, mostly cloudy. Highs in the lower 70s. Northeast winds 5 to 10 miles an hour. Thursday night, mostly cloudy. A slight chance of showers after midnight. Lows around 60. East winds around 5 miles an hour. Chance of rain 20%. Friday, mostly cloudy. Highs around 70. East winds around 5 miles an hour. Friday night, mostly cloudy. Lows in the mid-50s. East winds around 5 miles an hour. Saturday, mostly cloudy. Highs in the upper 60s. Saturday night, mostly cloudy. A chance of showers after midnight. Lows in the upper 50s. Chance of rain 40%. Sunday, partly sunny. Highs around 70. Sunday night, partly cloudy. Lows in the lower 50s. Monday and Monday night, mostly clear. Highs in the lower 70s. Lows in the upper 50s. Tuesday, mostly sunny. A chance of showers in the afternoon. Highs in the mid-70s. Chance of rain 40%. Tuesday night, mostly cloudy. A chance of showers until midnight, then showers likely after midnight. Lows in the lower 60s. Chance of rain 70%. Wednesday, mostly cloudy in the morning, then becoming partly sunny. A 50% chance of showers. Highs in the lower 70s. Again, the forecast for Peoria and surrounding areas of central Illinois for the rest of tonight, cloudy with patchy very light drizzle. Near steady temperature in the upper 50s. Northeast winds around 5 miles an hour. At 1 a.m. in Peoria, skies were cloudy. The temperature was 60 degrees, the dew point was 56, and the relative humidity was 86%. The wind was northeast at 6 miles an hour. The pressure was 30.32 inches and steady. Around central and western Illinois, skies ranged from mostly cloudy to cloudy, and temperatures were around 60 degrees. And once again at 1 a.m. in Peoria, under cloudy skies, the temperature was 60. Looking elsewhere around the Midwest at 1 a.m., Chicago was partly cloudy, and 60. Indianapolis had drizzle, and 61. St. Louis was cloudy, and 64. Kansas City was clear, and 62. Des Moines was mostly cloudy, and 60. Milwaukee was cloudy, and 62. The time is currently 1:52 a.m. Central Daylight Time. 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Now for the official National Weather Service forecast for Peoria and surrounding areas of central Illinois. Rest of tonight, cloudy with patchy very light drizzle. Near steady temperature in the upper 50s. Northeast winds around 5 miles an hour. Thursday, mostly cloudy. Highs in the lower 70s. Northeast winds 5 to 10 miles an hour. Thursday night, mostly cloudy. A slight chance of showers after midnight. Lows around 60. East winds around 5 miles an hour. Chance of rain 20%. Friday, mostly cloudy. Highs around 70. East winds around 5 miles an hour. Friday night, mostly cloudy. Lows in the mid-50s. East winds around 5 miles an hour. Saturday, mostly cloudy. Highs in the upper 60s. Saturday night, mostly cloudy. A chance of showers after midnight. Lows in the upper 50s. Chance of rain 40%. Sunday, partly sunny. Highs around 70. Sunday night, partly cloudy. Lows in the lower 50s. Monday and Monday night, mostly clear. Highs in the lower 70s. Lows in the upper 50s. Tuesday, mostly sunny. A chance of showers in the afternoon. Highs in the mid-70s. Chance of rain 40%. Tuesday night, mostly cloudy. A chance of showers until midnight, then showers likely after midnight. Lows in the lower 60s. Chance of rain 70%. Wednesday, mostly cloudy in the morning, then becoming partly sunny. A 50% chance of showers. Highs in the lower 70s. Again, the forecast for Peoria and surrounding areas of

central Illinois for the rest of tonight, cloudy with patchy very light drizzle. Near steady temperature in the upper 50s. Northeast winds around 5 miles an hour. At 1 a.m. in Peoria, skies were cloudy. The temperature was 60 degrees, the dew point was 56, and the relative humidity was 86%. The wind was northeast at 6 miles an hour. The pressure was 30.32 inches and steady. Around central and western Illinois, skies ranged from mostly cloudy to cloudy, and temperatures were around 60 degrees. And once again at 1 a.m. in Peoria, under cloudy skies, the temperature was 60. Looking elsewhere around the Midwest at 1 a.m., Chicago was partly cloudy, and 60. Indianapolis had drizzle, and 61. St. Louis was cloudy, and 64. Kansas City was clear, and 62. Des Moines was mostly cloudy, and 60. Milwaukee was cloudy, and 62. The time is currently 1:55 a.m. Central Daylight Time. 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Now for the official National Weather Service forecast for Peoria and surrounding areas of central Illinois. Rest of tonight, cloudy with patchy very light drizzle. Near steady temperature in the upper 50s. Northeast winds around 5 miles an hour. Thursday, mostly cloudy. Highs in the lower 70s. Northeast winds 5 to 10 miles an hour. Thursday night, mostly cloudy. A slight chance of showers after midnight. Lows around 60. East winds around 5 miles an hour. Chance of rain 20%. Friday, mostly cloudy. Highs around 70. East winds around 5 miles an hour. Friday night, mostly cloudy. Lows in the mid-50s. East winds around 5 miles an hour. Saturday, mostly cloudy. Highs in the upper 60s. Saturday night, mostly cloudy. A chance of showers after midnight. Lows in the upper 50s. Chance of rain 40%. Sunday, partly sunny. Highs around 70. Sunday night, partly cloudy. Lows in the lower 50s. Monday and Monday night, mostly clear. Highs in the lower 70s. Lows in the upper 50s. Tuesday, mostly sunny. A chance of showers in the afternoon. Highs in the mid-70s. Chance of rain 40%. Tuesday night, mostly cloudy. A chance of showers until midnight, then showers likely after midnight. Lows in the lower 60s. Chance of rain 70%. Wednesday, mostly cloudy in the morning, then becoming partly sunny. A 50% chance of showers. Highs in the lower 70s. Again, the forecast for Peoria and surrounding areas of central Illinois for the rest of tonight, cloudy with patchy very light drizzle. Near steady temperature in the upper 50s. Northeast winds around 5 miles an hour. At 1 a.m. in Peoria, skies were cloudy. The temperature was 60 degrees, the dew point was 56, and the relative humidity was 86%. The wind was northeast at 6 miles an hour. The pressure was 30.32 inches and steady. Around central and western Illinois, skies ranged from mostly cloudy to cloudy, and temperatures were around 60 degrees. And once again at 1 a.m. in Peoria, under cloudy skies, the temperature was 60. Looking elsewhere around the Midwest at 1 a.m., Chicago was partly cloudy, and 60. Indianapolis had drizzle, and 61. St. Louis was cloudy, and 64. Kansas City was clear, and 62. Des Moines was mostly cloudy, and 60. Milwaukee was cloudy, and 62. The time is currently 1:58 a.m. Central Daylight Time. 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Now for the official National Weather Service forecast for Peoria and surrounding areas of central Illinois. Rest of tonight, cloudy with patchy very light drizzle. Near steady temperature in the upper 50s. Northeast winds around 5 miles an hour. Thursday, mostly cloudy. Highs in the lower 70s. Northeast winds 5 to 10 miles an hour. Thursday night, mostly cloudy. A slight chance of showers after midnight.
lows around 60. East winds around 5 miles an hour. Chance of rain 20%. Friday, mostly cloudy. Highs around 70. East winds around 5 miles an hour. Friday night, mostly cloudy. Lows in the mid-50s. East winds around 5 miles an hour. Saturday, mostly cloudy. Highs in the upper 60s. Saturday night, mostly cloudy. A chance of showers after midnight. Lows in the upper 50s. Chance of rain 40%. Sunday, partly sunny. Highs around 70. Sunday night, partly cloudy. Lows in the lower 50s. Monday and Monday night, mostly clear. Highs in the lower 70s. Lows in the upper 50s. Tuesday, mostly sunny. A chance of showers in the afternoon. Highs in the mid-70s. Chance of rain 40%. Tuesday night, mostly cloudy. A chance of showers until midnight, then showers likely after midnight. Lows in the lower 60s. Chance of rain 70%. Wednesday, mostly cloudy in the morning, then becoming partly sunny. A 50% chance of showers. Highs in the lower 70s. Again, the forecast for Peoria and surrounding areas of central Illinois for the rest of tonight, cloudy with patchy very light drizzle. Near steady temperature in the upper 50s. Northeast winds around 5 miles an hour. The time is currently 2 a.m. Central Daylight Time. 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Now for the official National Weather Service forecast for Peoria and surrounding areas of central Illinois. Rest of tonight, cloudy with patchy very light drizzle. Near steady temperature in the upper 50s. Northeast winds around 5 miles an hour. Thursday, mostly cloudy. Highs in the lower 70s. Northeast winds 5 to 10 miles an hour. Thursday night, mostly cloudy. A slight chance of showers after midnight. Lows around 60. East winds around 5 miles an hour. Chance of rain 20%. Friday, mostly cloudy. Highs around 70. East winds around 5 miles an hour. Friday night, mostly cloudy. Lows in the mid-50s. East winds around 5 miles an hour. Saturday, mostly cloudy. Highs in the upper 60s. Saturday night, mostly cloudy. A chance of showers after midnight. Lows in the upper 50s. Chance of rain 40%. Sunday, partly sunny. Highs around 70. Sunday night, partly cloudy. Lows in the lower 50s. Monday and Monday night, mostly clear. Highs in the lower 70s. Lows in the upper 50s. Tuesday, mostly sunny. A chance of showers in the afternoon. Highs in the mid-70s. Chance of rain 40%. Tuesday night, mostly cloudy. A chance of showers until midnight, then showers likely after midnight. Lows in the lower 60s. Chance of rain 70%. Wednesday, mostly cloudy in the morning, then becoming partly sunny. A 50% chance of showers. Highs in the lower 70s. Again, the forecast for Peoria and surrounding areas of central Illinois for the rest of tonight, cloudy with patchy very light drizzle. Near steady temperature in the upper 50s. Northeast winds around 5 miles an hour. The time is currently 2:03 a.m. Central Daylight Time. 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Now for the official National Weather Service forecast for Peoria and surrounding areas of central Illinois. Rest of tonight, cloudy with patchy very light drizzle. Near steady

Monday and Monday night, mostly clear. Highs in the lower 70s. Lows in the upper 50s. Tuesday, mostly sunny. A chance of showers in the afternoon. Highs in the mid 70s. Chance of rain 40%. Tuesday night, mostly cloudy. A chance of showers until midnight, then showers likely after midnight. Lows in the lower 60s. Chance of rain 70%. Wednesday, mostly cloudy in the morning, then becoming partly sunny. A 50% chance of showers. Highs in the lower 70s. Again, the forecast for Peoria and surrounding areas of central Illinois for the rest of tonight, cloudy with patchy very light drizzle. Near steady temperature in the upper 50s. Northeast winds around 5 miles an hour. At 2 a.m. in Peoria, skies were cloudy. The temperature was 60 degrees, the dew point was 56, and the relative humidity was 86%. The wind was calm. The pressure was 30.32 inches and steady. Around central and western Illinois, it was cloudy, and temperatures were around 60 degrees. And once again at 2 a.m. in Peoria, under cloudy skies, the temperature was 60. The time is currently 2:06 a.m. Central Daylight Time. 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Now for the official National Weather Service forecast for Peoria and surrounding areas of central Illinois. Rest of tonight, cloudy with patchy very light drizzle. Near steady temperature in the upper 50s. Northeast winds around 5 miles an hour. Thursday, mostly cloudy. Highs in the lower 70s. Northeast winds 5 to 10 miles an hour. Thursday night, mostly cloudy. A slight chance of showers after midnight. Lows around 60. East winds around 5 miles an hour. Chance of rain 20%. Friday, mostly cloudy. Highs around 70. East winds around 5 miles an hour. Friday night, mostly cloudy. Lows in the mid-50s. East winds around 5 miles an hour. Saturday, mostly cloudy. Highs in the upper 60s. Saturday night, mostly cloudy. A chance of showers after midnight. Lows in the upper 50s. Chance of rain 40%. Sunday, partly sunny. Highs around 70. Sunday night, partly cloudy. Lows in the lower 50s. Monday and Monday night, mostly clear. Highs in the lower 70s. Lows in the upper 50s. Tuesday, mostly sunny. A chance of showers in the afternoon. Highs in the mid 70s. Chance of rain 40%. Tuesday night, mostly cloudy. A chance of showers until midnight, then showers likely after midnight. Lows in the lower 60s. Chance of rain 70%. Wednesday, mostly cloudy in the morning, then becoming partly sunny. A 50% chance of showers. Highs in the lower 70s. Again, the forecast for Peoria and surrounding areas of central Illinois for the rest of tonight, cloudy with patchy very light drizzle. Near steady temperature in the upper 50s. Northeast winds around 5 miles an hour. At 2 a.m. in Peoria, skies were cloudy. The temperature was 60 degrees, the dew point was 56, and the relative humidity was 86%. The wind was calm. The pressure was 30.32 inches and steady. Around central and western Illinois, it was cloudy, and temperatures were around 60 degrees. And once again at 2 a.m. in Peoria, under cloudy skies, the temperature was 60. Looking elsewhere around the Midwest at 2 a.m., Chicago was mostly cloudy, and 61. Indianapolis was cloudy, and 61. St. Louis was cloudy, and 63. Kansas City was clear, and 61. Des Moines was cloudy, and 59. Milwaukee was partly cloudy, and 59. The time is currently 2:09 a.m. Central Daylight Time. 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Now for the official National Weather Service forecast for Peoria and surrounding areas of central Illinois. Rest of tonight, cloudy with patchy very light drizzle. Near steady temperature in the upper 50s. Northeast winds around 5 miles an hour.

Thursday, mostly cloudy. Highs in the lower 70s. Northeast winds 5 to 10 miles an hour. Thursday night, mostly cloudy. A slight chance of showers after midnight. Lows around 60. East winds around 5 miles an hour. Chance of rain 20%. Friday, mostly cloudy. Highs around 70. East winds around 5 miles an hour. Friday night, mostly cloudy. Lows in the mid-50s. East winds around 5 miles an hour. Saturday, mostly cloudy. Highs in the upper 60s. Saturday night, mostly cloudy. A chance of showers after midnight. Lows in the upper 50s. Chance of rain 40%. Sunday, partly sunny. Highs around 70. Sunday night, partly cloudy. Lows in the lower 50s. Monday and Monday night, mostly clear. Highs in the lower 70s. Lows in the upper 50s. Tuesday, mostly sunny. A chance of showers in the afternoon. Highs in the mid-70s. Chance of rain 40%. Tuesday night, mostly cloudy. A chance of showers until midnight, then showers likely after midnight. Lows in the lower 60s. Chance of rain 70%. Wednesday, mostly cloudy in the morning, then becoming partly sunny. A 50% chance of showers. Highs in the lower 70s. Again, the forecast for Peoria and surrounding areas of central Illinois for the rest of tonight, cloudy with patchy very light drizzle. Near steady temperature in the upper 50s. Northeast winds around 5 miles an hour. At 2 a.m. in Peoria, skies were cloudy. The temperature was 60 degrees, the dew point was 56, and the relative humidity was 86%. The wind was calm. The pressure was 30.32 inches and steady. Around central and western Illinois, it was cloudy, and temperatures were around 60 degrees. And once again at 2 a.m. in Peoria, under cloudy skies, the temperature was 60. At 2 a.m. in Peoria, skies were cloudy. The temperature was 60 degrees, the dew point was 56, and the relative humidity was 86%. The wind was calm. The pressure was 30.32 inches and steady. Around central and western Illinois, it was cloudy, and temperatures were around 60 degrees. And once again at 2 a.m. in Peoria, under cloudy skies, the temperature was 60. Looking elsewhere around the Midwest at 2 a.m., Chicago was mostly cloudy, and 61. Indianapolis was cloudy, and 61. St. Louis was cloudy, and 63. Kansas City was clear, and 61. Des Moines was cloudy, and 59. Milwaukee was partly cloudy, and 59. The time is currently 2:12 a.m. Central Daylight Time. 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Now for the official National Weather Service forecast for Peoria and surrounding areas of central Illinois. Rest of tonight, cloudy with patchy very light drizzle. Near steady temperature in the upper 50s. Northeast winds around 5 miles an hour. Thursday, mostly cloudy. Highs in the lower 70s. Northeast winds 5 to 10 miles an hour. Thursday night, mostly cloudy. A slight chance of showers after midnight. Lows around 60. East winds around 5 miles an hour. Chance of rain 20%. Friday, mostly cloudy. Highs around 70. East winds around 5 miles an hour. Friday night, mostly cloudy. Lows in the mid-50s. East winds around 5 miles an hour. Saturday, mostly cloudy. Highs in the upper 60s. Saturday night, mostly cloudy.

Chance of showers after midnight. Lows in the upper 50s. Chance of rain 40%. Sunday, partly sunny. Highs around 70. Sunday night, partly cloudy. Lows in the lower 50s. Monday and Monday night, mostly clear. Highs in the lower 70s. Lows in the upper 50s. Tuesday, mostly sunny. A chance of showers in the afternoon. Highs in the mid-70s. Chance of rain 40%. Tuesday night, mostly cloudy. A chance of showers until midnight, then showers likely after midnight. Lows in the lower 60s. Chance of rain 70%. Wednesday, mostly cloudy in the morning, then becoming partly sunny. A 50% chance of showers. Highs in the lower 70s. Again, the forecast for Peoria and surrounding areas of central Illinois for the rest of tonight, cloudy with patchy very light drizzle. Near steady temperature in the upper 50s. Northeast winds around 5 miles an hour. At 2 a.m. in Peoria, skies were cloudy. The temperature was 60 degrees, the dew point was 56, and the relative humidity was 86%. The wind was calm. The pressure was 30.32 inches and steady. Around central and western Illinois, it was cloudy, and temperatures were around 60 degrees. And once again at 2 a.m. in Peoria, under cloudy skies, the temperature was 60. Looking elsewhere around the Midwest at 2 a.m., Chicago was mostly cloudy, and 61. Indianapolis was cloudy, and 61. St. Louis was cloudy, and 63. Kansas City was clear, and 61. Des Moines was cloudy, and 59. Milwaukee was partly cloudy, and 59. The time is currently 2:16 a.m. Central Daylight Time. 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Now for the official National Weather Service forecast for Peoria and surrounding areas of central Illinois. Rest of tonight, cloudy with patchy very light drizzle. Near steady temperature in the upper 50s. Northeast winds around 5 miles an hour. Thursday, mostly cloudy. Highs in the lower 70s. Northeast winds 5 to 10 miles an hour. Thursday night, mostly cloudy. A slight chance of showers after midnight. Lows around 60. East winds around 5 miles an hour. Chance of rain 20%. Friday, mostly cloudy. Highs around 70. East winds around 5 miles an hour. Friday night, mostly cloudy. Lows in the mid-50s. East winds around 5 miles an hour. Saturday, mostly cloudy. Highs in the upper 60s. Saturday night, mostly cloudy. A chance of showers after midnight. Lows in the upper 50s. Chance of rain 40%. Sunday, partly sunny. Highs around 70. Sunday night, partly cloudy. Lows in the lower 50s. Monday and Monday night, mostly clear. Highs in the lower 70s. Lows in the upper 50s. Tuesday, mostly sunny. A chance of showers in the afternoon. Highs in the mid-70s. Chance of rain 40%. Tuesday night, mostly cloudy. A chance of showers until midnight, then showers likely after midnight. Lows in the lower 60s. Chance of rain 70%. Wednesday, mostly cloudy in the morning, then becoming partly sunny. A 50% chance of showers. Highs in the lower 70s. Again, the forecast for Peoria and surrounding areas of central Illinois for the rest of tonight, cloudy with patchy very light drizzle. Near steady temperature in the upper 50s. Northeast winds around 5 miles an hour. At 2 a.m. in Peoria, skies were cloudy. The temperature was 60 degrees, the dew point was 56, and the relative humidity was 86%. The wind was calm. The pressure was 30.32 inches and steady. Around central and western Illinois, it was cloudy, and temperatures were around 60 degrees. And once again at 2 a.m. in Peoria, under cloudy skies, the temperature was 60. Looking elsewhere around the Midwest at 2 a.m., Chicago was mostly cloudy, and 61. Indianapolis was cloudy, and 61. St. Louis was cloudy,

63. Kansas City was clear and 61. Des Moines was cloudy and 59. Milwaukee was partly cloudy and 59. The time is currently 2:19 a.m. Central Daylight Time. 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Now for the official National Weather Service forecast for Peoria and surrounding areas of central Illinois. Rest of tonight, cloudy with patchy very light drizzle. Near steady temperature in the upper 50s. Northeast winds around 5 miles an hour. Thursday, mostly cloudy. Highs in the lower 70s. Northeast winds 5 to 10 miles an hour. Thursday night, mostly cloudy. A slight chance of showers after midnight. Lows around 60. East winds around 5 miles an hour. Chance of rain 20%. Friday, mostly cloudy. Highs around 70. East winds around 5 miles an hour. Friday night, mostly cloudy. Lows in the mid-50s. East winds around 5 miles an hour. Saturday, mostly cloudy. Highs in the upper 60s. Saturday night, mostly cloudy. A chance of showers after midnight. Lows in the upper 50s. Chance of rain 40%. Sunday, partly sunny. Highs around 70. Sunday night, partly cloudy. Lows in the lower 50s. Monday and Monday night, mostly clear. Highs in the lower 70s. Lows in the upper 50s. Tuesday, mostly sunny. A chance of showers in the afternoon. Highs in the mid-70s. Chance of rain 40%. Tuesday night, mostly cloudy. A chance of showers until midnight, then showers likely after midnight. Lows in the lower 60s. Chance of rain 70%. Wednesday, mostly cloudy in the morning, then becoming partly sunny. A 50% chance of showers. Highs in the lower 70s. Again, the forecast for Peoria and surrounding areas of central Illinois for the rest of tonight, cloudy with patchy very light drizzle. Near steady temperature in the upper 50s. Northeast winds around 5 miles an hour. At 2 a.m. in Peoria, skies were cloudy. The temperature was 60 degrees, the dew point was 56, and the relative humidity was 86%. The wind was calm. The pressure was 30.32 inches and steady. Around central and western Illinois, it was cloudy, and temperatures were around 60 degrees. And once again at 2 a.m. in Peoria, under cloudy skies, the temperature was 60. Looking elsewhere around the Midwest at 2 a.m., Chicago was mostly cloudy, and 61. Indianapolis was cloudy, and 61. St. Louis was cloudy, and 63. Kansas City was clear, and 61. Des Moines was cloudy, and 59. Milwaukee was partly cloudy, and 59. The time is currently 2:23 a.m. Central Daylight Time. 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Now for the official National Weather Service forecast for Peoria and surrounding areas of central Illinois. Rest of tonight, cloudy with patchy very light drizzle. Near steady temperature in the upper 50s. Northeast winds around 5 miles an hour. Thursday, mostly cloudy. Highs in the lower 70s. Northeast winds 5 to 10 miles an hour. Thursday night, mostly cloudy. A slight chance of showers after midnight. Lows around 60. East winds around 5 miles an hour. Chance of rain 20%. Friday, mostly cloudy. Highs around 70. East winds around 5 miles an hour. Friday night, mostly cloudy. Lows in the mid-50s. East winds around 5 miles an hour. Saturday, mostly cloudy. Highs in the upper 60s. Saturday night, mostly cloudy. A chance of showers after midnight. Lows in the upper 50s. Chance of rain 40%. Sunday, partly sunny. Highs around 70. Sunday night, partly cloudy. Lows in the lower 50s. Monday and Monday night, mostly clear. Highs in the lower 70s. Lows in the upper 50s. Tuesday, mostly sunny.

A chance of showers in the afternoon. Highs in the mid-70s. Chance of rain 40%. Tuesday night, mostly cloudy. A chance of showers until midnight, then showers likely after midnight. Lows in the lower 60s. Chance of rain 70%. Wednesday, mostly cloudy in the morning, then becoming partly sunny. A 50% chance of showers. Highs in the lower 70s. Again, the forecast for Peoria and surrounding areas of central Illinois for the rest of tonight, cloudy with patchy very light drizzle. Near steady temperature in the upper 50s. Northeast winds around 5 miles an hour. At 2 a.m. in Peoria, skies were cloudy. The temperature was 60 degrees, the dew point was 56, and the relative humidity was 86%. The wind was calm. The pressure was 30.32 inches and steady. Around central and western Illinois, it was cloudy, and temperatures were around 60 degrees. And once again at 2 a.m. in Peoria, under cloudy skies, the temperature was 60. Looking elsewhere around the Midwest at 2 a.m., Chicago was mostly cloudy, and 61. Indianapolis was cloudy, and 61. St. Louis was cloudy, and 63. Kansas City was clear, and 61. Des Moines was cloudy, and 59. Milwaukee was partly cloudy, and 59. The time is currently 2:26 a.m. Central Daylight Time. 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Now for the official National Weather Service forecast for Peoria and surrounding areas of central Illinois. Rest of tonight, cloudy with patchy very light drizzle. Near steady temperature in the upper 50s. Northeast winds around 5 miles an hour. Thursday, mostly cloudy. Highs in the lower 70s. Northeast winds 5 to 10 miles an hour. Thursday night, mostly cloudy. A slight chance of showers after midnight. Lows around 60. East winds around 5 miles an hour. Chance of rain 20%. Friday, mostly cloudy. Highs around 70. East winds around 5 miles an hour. Friday night, mostly cloudy. Lows in the mid-50s. East winds around 5 miles an hour. Saturday, mostly cloudy. Highs in the upper 60s. Saturday night, mostly cloudy. A chance of showers after midnight. Lows in the upper 50s. Chance of rain 40%. Sunday, partly sunny. Highs around 70. Sunday night, partly cloudy. Lows in the lower 50s. Monday and Monday night, mostly clear. Highs in the lower 70s. Lows in the upper 50s. Tuesday, mostly sunny. A chance of showers in the afternoon. Highs in the mid-70s. Chance of rain 40%. Tuesday night, mostly cloudy. A chance of showers until midnight, then showers likely after midnight. Lows in the lower 60s. Chance of rain 70%. Wednesday, mostly cloudy in the morning, then becoming partly sunny. A 50% chance of showers. Highs in the lower 70s. Again, the forecast for Peoria and surrounding areas of central Illinois for the rest of tonight, cloudy with patchy very light drizzle. Near steady temperature in the upper 50s. Northeast winds around 5 miles an hour. At 2 a.m. in Peoria, skies were cloudy. The temperature was 60 degrees, the dew point was 56, and the relative humidity was 86%. The wind was calm. The pressure was 30.32 inches and steady. Around central and western Illinois, it was cloudy, and temperatures were around 60 degrees. And once again at 2 a.m. in Peoria, under cloudy skies, the temperature was 60. Looking elsewhere around the Midwest at 2 a.m., Chicago was mostly cloudy, and 61. Indianapolis was cloudy, and 61. St. Louis was cloudy, and 63. Kansas City was clear, and 61. Des Moines was cloudy, and 59. Milwaukee was partly cloudy, and 59. The time is currently 2:29 a.m. Central Daylight Time. 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

Weather Service forecast for Peoria and surrounding areas of central Illinois. Rest of tonight, cloudy with patchy very light drizzle. Near steady temperature in the upper 50s. Northeast winds around 5 miles an hour. Thursday, mostly cloudy. Highs in the lower 70s. Northeast winds 5 to 10 miles an hour. Thursday night, mostly cloudy. A slight chance of showers after midnight. Lows around 60. East winds around 5 miles an hour. Chance of rain 20%. Friday, mostly cloudy. Highs around 70. East winds around 5 miles an hour. Friday night, mostly cloudy. Lows in the mid-50s. East winds around 5 miles an hour. Saturday, mostly cloudy. Highs in the upper 60s. Saturday night, mostly cloudy. A chance of showers after midnight. Lows in the upper 50s. Chance of rain 40%. Sunday, partly sunny. Highs around 70. Sunday night, partly cloudy. Lows in the lower 50s. Monday and Monday night, mostly clear. Highs in the lower 70s. Lows in the upper 50s. Tuesday, mostly sunny. A chance of showers in the afternoon. Highs in the mid-70s. Chance of rain 40%. Tuesday night, mostly cloudy. A chance of showers until midnight, then showers likely after midnight. Lows in the lower 60s. Chance of rain 70%. Wednesday, mostly cloudy in the morning, then becoming partly sunny. A 50% chance of showers. Highs in the lower 70s. Again, the forecast for Peoria and surrounding areas of central Illinois for the rest of tonight, cloudy with patchy very light drizzle. Near steady temperature in the upper 50s. Northeast winds around 5 miles an hour. At 2 a.m. in Peoria, skies were cloudy. The temperature was 60 degrees, the dew point was 56, and the relative humidity was 86%. The wind was calm. The pressure was 30.32 inches and steady. Around central and western Illinois, it was cloudy, and temperatures were around 60 degrees. And once again at 2 a.m. in Peoria, under cloudy skies, the temperature was 60. Looking elsewhere around the Midwest at 2 a.m., Chicago was mostly cloudy, and 61. Indianapolis was cloudy, and 61. St. Louis was cloudy, and 63. Kansas City was clear, and 61. Des Moines was cloudy, and 59. Milwaukee was partly cloudy, and 59. The time is currently 2:32 a.m. Central Daylight Time. 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Now for the official National Weather Service forecast for Peoria and surrounding areas of central Illinois. Rest of tonight, cloudy with patchy very light drizzle. Near steady temperature in the upper 50s. Northeast winds around 5 miles an hour. Thursday, mostly cloudy. Highs in the lower 70s. Northeast winds 5 to 10 miles an hour. Thursday night, mostly cloudy. A slight chance of showers after midnight. Lows around 6. Highs in the lower 70s. Northeast winds 5 to 10 miles an hour. Thursday night, mostly cloudy. A slight chance of showers after midnight. Lows around 60. East winds around 5 miles an hour. Chance of rain 20%. Friday, mostly cloudy. Highs around 70. East winds around 5 miles an hour. Friday night, mostly cloudy. Lows in the mid-50s. East winds around 5 miles an hour. Saturday, mostly cloudy. Highs in the upper 60s. Saturday night, mostly cloudy. A chance of showers after midnight. Lows in the upper 50s. Chance of rain 40%. Sunday, partly sunny. Highs around 70. Sunday night, partly cloudy. Lows in the lower 50s. Monday and Monday night, mostly clear. Highs in the lower 70s. Lows in the upper 50s. Tuesday, mostly sunny. A chance of showers in the afternoon. Highs in the mid-70s. Chance of rain 40%. Tuesday night, mostly cloudy. A chance of showers until midnight,

and showers likely after midnight. Lows in the lower 60s. Chance of rain 70%. Wednesday, mostly cloudy in the morning, then becoming partly sunny. A 50% chance of showers. Highs in the lower 70s. Again, the forecast for Peoria and surrounding areas of central Illinois for the rest of tonight, cloudy with patchy very light drizzle. Near steady temperature in the upper 50s. Northeast winds around 5 miles an hour. Now for the official National Weather Service forecast for Peoria and surrounding areas of central Illinois. Rest of tonight, cloudy with patchy very light drizzle. Near steady temperature in the upper 50s. Northeast winds around 5 miles an hour. Thursday, mostly cloudy. Highs in the lower 70s. Northeast winds 5 to 10 miles an hour. Thursday night, mostly cloudy. A slight chance of showers after midnight. Lows around 60. East winds around 5 miles an hour. Chance of rain 20%. Friday, mostly cloudy. Highs around 70. East winds around 5 miles an hour. Friday night, mostly cloudy. Lows in the mid-50s. East winds around 5 miles an hour. Saturday, mostly cloudy. Highs in the upper 60s. Saturday night, mostly cloudy. A chance of showers after midnight. Lows in the upper 50s. Chance of rain 40%. Sunday, partly sunny. Highs around 70. Sunday night, partly cloudy. Lows in the lower 50s. Monday and Monday night, mostly clear. Highs in the lower 70s. Lows in the upper 50s. Tuesday, mostly sunny. A chance of showers in the afternoon. Highs in the mid-70s. Chance of rain 40%. Tuesday night, mostly cloudy. A chance of showers until midnight, then showers likely after midnight. Lows in the lower 60s. Chance of rain 70%. Wednesday, mostly cloudy in the morning, then becoming partly sunny. A 50% chance of showers. Highs in the lower 70s. Again, the forecast for Peoria and surrounding areas of central Illinois for the rest of tonight, cloudy with patchy very light drizzle. Near steady temperature in the upper 50s. Northeast winds around 5 miles an hour. At 2 a.m. in Peoria, skies were cloudy. The temperature was 60 degrees, the dew point was 56, and the relative humidity was 86%. The wind was calm. The pressure was 30.32 inches and steady. Around central and western Illinois, it was cloudy, and temperatures were around 60 degrees. And once again at 2 a.m. in Peoria, under cloudy skies, the temperature was 60. Looking elsewhere around the Midwest at 2 a.m., Chicago was mostly cloudy, and 61. Indianapolis was cloudy, and 61. St. Louis was cloudy, and 63. Kansas City was clear, and 61. Des Moines was cloudy, and 59. Milwaukee was partly cloudy, and 59. The time is currently 2:37 a.m. Central Daylight Time. 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Now for the official National Weather Service forecast for Peoria and surrounding areas of central Illinois. Rest of tonight, cloudy with patchy very light drizzle. Near steady temperature in the upper 50s. Northeast winds around 5 miles an hour. Thursday, mostly cloudy. Highs in the lower 70s. Northeast winds 5 to 10 miles an hour. Thursday night, mostly cloudy. A slight chance of showers after midnight. Lows around 60. East winds around 5 miles an hour. Chance of rain 20%. Friday, mostly cloudy. Highs around 70. East winds around 5 miles an hour. Friday night, mostly cloudy. Lows in the mid-50s. East winds around 5 miles an hour. Saturday, mostly cloudy. Highs in the upper 60s. Saturday night, mostly cloudy. A chance of showers after midnight. Lows in the upper 50s. Chance of rain 40%. Sunday, partly sunny. Highs around 70. Sunday night, partly cloudy. Lows in the lower 50s.
Monday and Monday night, mostly clear. Highs in the lower 70s. Lows in the upper 50s. Tuesday, mostly sunny. A chance of showers in the afternoon. Highs in the mid 70s. Chance of rain 40%. Tuesday night, mostly cloudy. A chance of showers until midnight, then showers likely after midnight. Lows in the lower 60s. Chance of rain 70%. Wednesday, mostly cloudy in the morning, then becoming partly sunny. A 50% chance of showers. Highs in the lower 70s. Again, the forecast for Peoria and surrounding areas of central Illinois for the rest of tonight, cloudy with patchy very light drizzle. Near steady temperature in the upper 50s. Northeast winds around 5 miles an hour. At 2 a.m. in Peoria, skies were cloudy. The temperature was 60 degrees, the dew point was 56, and the relative humidity was 86%. The wind was calm. The pressure was 30.32 inches and steady. Around central and western Illinois, it was cloudy, and temperatures were around 60 degrees. And once again at 2 a.m. in Peoria, under cloudy skies, the temperature was 60. Looking elsewhere around the Midwest at 2 a.m., Chicago was mostly cloudy, and 61. Indianapolis was cloudy, and 61. St. Louis was cloudy, and 63. Kansas City was clear, and 61. Des Moines was cloudy, and 59. Milwaukee was partly cloudy, and 59. The time is currently 2:41 a.m. Central Daylight Time. 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Now for the official National Weather Service forecast for Peoria and surrounding areas of central Illinois. Rest of tonight, cloudy with patchy very light drizzle. Near steady temperature in the upper 50s. Northeast winds around 5 miles an hour. Thursday, mostly cloudy. Highs in the lower 70s. Northeast winds 5 to 10 miles an hour. Thursday night, mostly cloudy. A slight chance of showers after midnight. Lows around 60. East winds around 5 miles an hour. Chance of rain 20%. Friday, mostly cloudy. Highs around 70. East winds around 5 miles an hour. Friday night, mostly cloudy. Lows in the mid-50s. East winds around 5 miles an hour. Saturday, mostly cloudy. Highs in the upper 60s. Saturday night, mostly cloudy. A chance of showers after midnight. Lows in the upper 50s. Chance of rain 40%. Sunday, partly sunny. Highs around 70. Sunday night, partly cloudy. Lows in the lower 50s. Monday and Monday night, mostly clear. Highs in the lower 70s. Lows in the upper 50s. Tuesday, mostly sunny. A chance of showers in the afternoon. Highs in the mid-70s. Chance of rain 40%. Tuesday night, mostly cloudy. A chance of showers until midnight, then showers likely after midnight. Lows in the lower 60s. Chance of rain 70%. Wednesday, mostly cloudy in the morning, then becoming partly sunny. A 50% chance of showers. Highs in the lower 70s. Again, the forecast for Peoria and surrounding areas of central Illinois for the rest of tonight, cloudy with patchy very light drizzle. Near steady temperature in the upper 50s. Northeast winds around 5 miles an hour. At 2 a.m. in Peoria, skies were cloudy. The temperature was 60 degrees, the dew point was 56, and the relative humidity was 86%. The wind was calm. The pressure was 30.32 inches and steady. Around central and western Illinois, it was cloudy, and temperatures were around 60 degrees. And once again at 2 a.m. in Peoria, under cloudy skies, the temperature was 60. Looking elsewhere around the Midwest at 2 a.m., Chicago was mostly cloudy, and 61. Indianapolis was cloudy, and 61. St. Louis was cloudy, and 63. Kansas City was clear, and 61. Des Moines was cloudy, and 59. Milwaukee was partly cloudy, and 59. The time is currently 2:44 a.m. Central Daylight Time.
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to NOAA Weather Radio, all hazards, station WXJ71 in Peoria. Now for the official National Weather Service forecast for Peoria and surrounding areas of central Illinois. Rest of tonight, cloudy with patchy very light drizzle. Near steady temperature in the upper 50s. Northeast winds around 5 miles an hour. Thursday, mostly cloudy. Highs in the lower 70s. Northeast winds 5 to 10 miles an hour. Thursday night, mostly cloudy. A slight chance of showers after midnight. Lows around 60. East winds around 5 miles an hour. Chance of rain 20%. Friday, mostly cloudy. Highs around 70. East winds around 5 miles an hour. Friday night, mostly cloudy. Lows in the mid-50s. East winds around 5 miles an hour. Saturday, mostly cloudy. Highs in the upper 60s. Saturday night, mostly cloudy. A chance of showers after midnight. Lows in the upper 50s. Chance of rain 40%. Sunday, partly sunny. Highs around 70. Sunday night, partly cloudy. Lows in the lower 50s. Monday and Monday night, mostly clear. Highs in the lower 70s. Lows in the upper 50s. Tuesday, mostly sunny. A chance of showers in the afternoon. Highs in the mid-70s. Chance of rain 40%. Tuesday night, mostly cloudy. A chance of showers until midnight, then showers likely after midnight. Lows in the lower 60s. Chance of rain 70%. Wednesday, mostly cloudy in the morning, then becoming partly sunny. A 50% chance of showers. Highs in the lower 70s. Again, the forecast for Peoria and surrounding areas of central Illinois for the rest of tonight, cloudy with patchy very light drizzle. Near steady temperature in the upper 50s. Northeast winds around 5 miles an hour. At 2 a.m. in Peoria, skies were cloudy. The temperature was 60 degrees, the dew point was 56, and the relative humidity was 86%. The wind was calm. The pressure was 30.32 inches and steady. Around central and western Illinois, it was cloudy, and temperatures were around 60 degrees. And once again at 2 a.m. in Peoria, under cloudy skies, the temperature was 60. Looking elsewhere around the Midwest at 2 a.m., Chicago was mostly cloudy, and 61. Indianapolis was cloudy, and 61. St. Louis was cloudy, and 63. Kansas City was clear, and 61. Des Moines was cloudy, and 59. Milwaukee was partly cloudy, and 59. The time is currently 2:47 a.m. Central Daylight Time. 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Now for the official National Weather Service forecast for Peoria and surrounding areas of central Illinois. Rest of tonight, cloudy with patchy very light drizzle. Near steady temperature in the upper 50s. Northeast winds around 5 miles an hour. Thursday, mostly cloudy. Highs in the lower 70s. Northeast winds 5 to 10 miles an hour. Thursday night, mostly cloudy. A slight chance of showers after midnight. Lows around 60. East winds around 5 miles an hour. Chance of rain 20%. Friday, mostly cloudy. Highs around 70. East winds around 5 miles an hour. Friday night, mostly cloudy. Lows in the mid-50s. East winds around 5 miles an hour. Saturday, mostly cloudy. Highs in the upper 60s. Saturday night, mostly cloudy. A chance of showers after midnight. Lows in the upper 50s. Chance of rain 40%. Sunday, partly sunny. Highs around 70. Sunday night, partly cloudy. Lows in the lower 50s. Monday and Monday night, mostly clear. Highs in the lower 70s. Lows in the upper 50s. Tuesday, mostly sunny. A chance of showers in the afternoon. Highs in the mid-70s. Chance of rain 40%. Tuesday night, mostly cloudy. A chance of showers until midnight, then showers likely after midnight. Lows in the lower 60s.
chance of rain 70%. Wednesday, mostly cloudy in the morning, then becoming partly sunny. A 50% chance of showers. Highs in the lower 70s. Again, the forecast for Peoria and surrounding areas of central Illinois for the rest of tonight, cloudy with patchy very light drizzle. Near steady temperature in the upper 50s. Northeast winds around 5 miles an hour. At 2 a.m. in Peoria, skies were cloudy. The temperature was 60 degrees, the dew point was 56, and the relative humidity was 86%. The wind was calm. The pressure was 30.32 inches and steady. Around central and western Illinois, it was cloudy, and temperatures were around 60 degrees. And once again at 2 a.m. in Peoria, under cloudy skies, the temperature was 60. Looking elsewhere around the Midwest at 2 a.m., Chicago was mostly cloudy, and 61. Indianapolis was cloudy, and 61. St. Louis was cloudy, and 63. Kansas City was clear, and 61. Des Moines was cloudy, and 59. Milwaukee was partly cloudy, and 59. The time is currently 2:50 a.m. Central Daylight Time. 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Now for the official National Weather Service forecast for Peoria and surrounding areas of central Illinois. Rest of tonight, cloudy with patchy very light drizzle. Near steady temperature in the upper 50s. Northeast winds around 5 miles an hour. Thursday, mostly cloudy. Highs in the lower 70s. Northeast winds 5 to 10 miles an hour. Thursday night, mostly cloudy. A slight chance of showers after midnight. Lows around 60. East winds around 5 miles an hour. Chance of rain 20%. Friday, mostly cloudy. Highs around 70. East winds around 5 miles an hour. Friday night, mostly cloudy. Lows in the mid-50s. East winds around 5 miles an hour. Saturday, mostly cloudy. Highs in the upper 60s. Saturday night, mostly cloudy. A chance of showers after midnight. Lows in the upper 50s. Chance of rain 40%. Sunday, partly sunny. Highs around 70. Sunday night, partly cloudy. Lows in the lower 50s. Monday and Monday night, mostly clear. Highs in the lower 70s. Lows in the upper 50s. Tuesday, mostly sunny. A chance of showers in the afternoon. Highs in the mid-70s. Chance of rain 40%. Tuesday night, mostly cloudy. A chance of showers until midnight, then showers likely after midnight. Lows in the lower 60s. Chance of rain 70%. Wednesday, mostly cloudy in the morning, then becoming partly sunny. A 50% chance of showers. Highs in the lower 70s. Again, the forecast for Peoria and surrounding areas of central Illinois for the rest of tonight, cloudy with patchy very light drizzle. Near steady temperature in the upper 50s. Northeast winds around 5 miles an hour. At 2 a.m. in Peoria, skies were cloudy. The temperature was 60 degrees, the dew point was 56, and the relative humidity was 86%. The wind was calm. The pressure was 30.32 inches and steady. Around central and western Illinois, it was cloudy, and temperatures were around 60 degrees. And once again at 2 a.m. in Peoria, under cloudy skies, the temperature was 60. Looking elsewhere around the Midwest at 2 a.m., Chicago was mostly cloudy, and 61. Indianapolis was cloudy, and 61. St. Louis was cloudy, and 63. Kansas City was clear, and 61. Des Moines was cloudy, and 59. Milwaukee was partly cloudy, and 59. The time is currently 2:53 a.m. Central Daylight Time. 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Now for the official National Weather Service forecast for Peoria and surrounding areas of central Illinois. Rest of tonight, cloudy with patchy very light drizzle. Near steady temperature in the upper 50s. Northeast winds around 5 miles an hour. Thursday, mostly cloudy.
Heisen.

lower 70s. Northeast winds 5 to 10 miles an hour. Thursday night, mostly cloudy. A slight chance of showers after midnight. Lows around 60. East winds around 5 miles an hour. Chance of rain 20%. Friday, mostly cloudy. Highs around 70. East winds around 5 miles an hour. Friday night, mostly cloudy. Lows in the mid-50s. East winds around 5 miles an hour. Saturday, mostly cloudy. Highs in the upper 60s. Saturday night, mostly cloudy. A chance of showers after midnight. Lows in the upper 50s. Chance of rain 40%. Sunday, partly sunny. Highs around 70. Sunday night, partly cloudy. Lows in the lower 50s. Monday and Monday night, mostly clear. Highs in the lower 70s. Lows in the upper 50s. Tuesday, mostly sunny. A chance of showers in the afternoon. Highs in the mid-70s. Chance of rain 40%. Tuesday night, mostly cloudy. A chance of showers until midnight, then showers likely after midnight. Lows in the lower 60s. Chance of rain 70%. Wednesday, mostly cloudy in the morning, then becoming partly sunny. A 50% chance of showers. Highs in the lower 70s. Again, the forecast for Peoria and surrounding areas of central Illinois for the rest of tonight, cloudy with patchy very light drizzle. Near steady temperature in the upper 50s. Northeast winds around 5 miles an hour. At 2 a.m. in Peoria, skies were cloudy. The temperature was 60 degrees, the dew point was 56, and the relative humidity was 86%. The wind was calm. The pressure was 30.32 inches and steady. Around central and western Illinois, it was cloudy, and temperatures were around 60 degrees. And once again at 2 a.m. in Peoria, under cloudy skies, the temperature was 60. Looking elsewhere around the Midwest at 2 a.m., Chicago was mostly cloudy, and 61. Indianapolis was cloudy, and 61. St. Louis was cloudy, and 63. Kansas City was clear, and 61. Des Moines was cloudy, and 59. Milwaukee was partly cloudy, and 59. The time is currently 2:57 a.m. Central Daylight Time. 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Now for the official National Weather Service forecast for Peoria and surrounding areas of central Illinois. Rest of tonight, cloudy with patchy very light drizzle. Near steady temperature in the upper 50s. Northeast winds around 5 miles an hour. Thursday, mostly cloudy. Highs in the lower 70s. Northeast winds 5 to 10 miles an hour. Thursday night, mostly cloudy. A slight chance of showers after midnight. Lows around 60. East winds around 5 miles an hour. Chance of rain 20%. Friday, mostly cloudy. Highs around 70. East winds around 5 miles an hour. Friday night, mostly cloudy. Lows in the mid-50s. East winds around 5 miles an hour. Saturday, mostly cloudy. Highs in the upper 60s. Saturday night, mostly cloudy. A chance of showers after midnight. Lows in the upper 50s. Chance of rain 40%. Sunday, partly sunny. Highs around 70. Sunday night, partly cloudy. Lows in the lower 50s. Monday and Monday night, mostly clear. Highs in the lower 70s. Lows in the upper 50s. Tuesday, mostly sunny. A chance of showers in the afternoon. Highs in the mid-70s. Chance of rain 40%. Tuesday night, mostly cloudy. A chance of showers until midnight, then showers likely after midnight. Lows in the lower 60s. Chance of rain 70%. Wednesday, mostly cloudy in the morning, then becoming partly sunny. A 50% chance of showers. Highs in the lower 70s. Again, the forecast for Peoria and surrounding areas of central Illinois for the rest of tonight, cloudy with patchy very light drizzle. Near steady temperature in the upper 50s. Northeast winds around 5 miles an hour.

2 a.m. in Peoria, skies were cloudy. The temperature was 60 degrees, the dew point was 56, and the relative humidity was 86%. The wind was calm. The pressure was 30.32 inches and steady. Around central and western Illinois, it was cloudy, and temperatures were around 60 degrees. And once again at 2 a.m. in Peoria, under cloudy skies, the temperature was 60. Looking elsewhere around the Midwest at 2 a.m., Chicago was mostly cloudy, and 61. Indianapolis was cloudy, and 61. St. Louis was cloudy, and 63. Kansas City was clear, and 61. Des Moines was cloudy, and 59. Milwaukee was partly cloudy, and 59. The time is currently 3 a.m. Central Daylight Time. 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Now for the official National Weather Service forecast for Peoria and surrounding areas of central Illinois. Rest of tonight, cloudy with patchy very light drizzle. Near steady temperature in the upper 50s. Northeast winds around 5 miles an hour. Thursday, mostly cloudy. Highs in the lower 70s. Northeast winds 5 to 10 miles an hour. Thursday night, mostly cloudy. A slight chance of showers after midnight. Lows around 60. East winds around 5 miles an hour. Chance of rain 20%. Friday, mostly cloudy. Highs around 70. East winds around 5 miles an hour. Friday night, mostly cloudy. Lows in the mid-50s. East winds around 5 miles an hour. Saturday, mostly cloudy. Highs in the upper 60s. Saturday night, mostly cloudy. A chance of showers after midnight. Lows in the upper 50s. Chance of rain 40%. Sunday, partly sunny. Highs around 70. Sunday night, partly cloudy. Lows in the lower 50s. Monday and Monday night, mostly clear. Highs in the lower 70s. Lows in the upper 50s. Tuesday, mostly sunny. A chance of showers in the afternoon. Highs in the mid-70s. Chance of rain 40%. Tuesday night, mostly cloudy. A chance of showers until midnight, then showers likely after midnight. Lows in the lower 60s. Chance of rain 70%. Wednesday, mostly cloudy in the morning, then becoming partly sunny. A 50% chance of showers. Highs in the lower 70s. Again, the forecast for Peoria and surrounding areas of central Illinois for the rest of tonight, cloudy with patchy very light drizzle. Near steady temperature in the upper 50s. Northeast winds around 5 miles an hour. The time is currently 3:02 a.m. Central Daylight Time. 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Now for the official National Weather Service forecast for Peoria and surrounding areas of central Illinois. Rest of tonight, cloudy with patchy very light drizzle. Near steady temperature in the upper 50s. Northeast winds around 5 miles an hour. Thursday, mostly cloudy. Highs in the lower 70s. Northeast winds 5 to 10 miles an hour. Thursday night, mostly cloudy. A slight chance of showers after midnight. Lows around 60. East winds around 5 miles an hour. Chance of rain 20%. Friday, mostly cloudy. Highs around 70. East winds around 5 miles an hour. Friday night, mostly cloudy. Lows in the mid-50s. East winds around 5 miles an hour. Saturday, mostly cloudy. Highs in the upper 60s. Saturday night, mostly cloudy. A chance of showers after midnight. Lows in the upper 50s. Chance of rain 40%. Sunday, partly sunny. Highs around 70. Sunday night, partly cloudy. Lows in the lower 50s. Monday and Monday night, mostly clear. Highs in the lower 70s. Lows in the upper 50s. Tuesday, mostly sunny. A chance of showers in the afternoon. Highs in the mid-70s. Chance of rain 40%. Tuesday night, mostly cloudy. A chance of showers.

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Now for the official National Weather Service forecast for Peoria and surrounding areas of central Illinois. Rest of tonight, cloudy with patchy very light drizzle. Near steady temperature in the upper 50s. Northeast winds around 5 miles an hour. Thursday, mostly cloudy. Highs in the lower 70s. Northeast winds 5 to 10 miles an hour. Thursday night, mostly cloudy. A slight chance of showers after midnight. Lows around 60. East winds around 5 miles an hour. Chance of rain 20%. Friday, mostly cloudy. Highs around 70. East winds around 5 miles an hour. Friday night, mostly cloudy. Lows in the mid-50s. East winds around 5 miles an hour. Saturday, mostly cloudy. Highs in the upper 60s. Saturday night, mostly cloudy. A chance of showers after midnight. Lows in the upper 50s. Chance of rain 40%. Sunday, partly sunny. Highs around 70. Sunday night, partly cloudy. Lows in the lower 50s. Monday and Monday night, mostly clear. Highs in the lower 70s. Lows in the upper 50s. Tuesday, mostly sunny. A chance of showers in the afternoon. Highs in the mid-70s. Chance of rain 40%. Tuesday night, mostly cloudy. A chance of showers until midnight, then showers likely after midnight. Lows in the lower 60s. Chance of rain 70%. Wednesday, mostly cloudy in the morning, then becoming partly sunny. A 50% chance of showers. Highs in the lower 70s. Again, the forecast for Peoria and surrounding areas of central Illinois for the rest of tonight, cloudy with patchy very light drizzle. Near steady temperature in the upper 50s. Northeast winds around 5 miles an hour. At 3 a.m. in Peoria, skies were cloudy. The temperature was 60 degrees, the dew point was 56, and the relative humidity was 86%. The wind was northeast at 6 miles an hour. The pressure was 30.30 inches and falling. Around central and western Illinois, it was cloudy, and temperatures were around 60 degrees. And once again at 3 a.m. in Peoria, under cloudy skies, the temperature was 60. Looking elsewhere around the Midwest at 3 a.m., Chicago was mostly cloudy, and 61. Indianapolis was cloudy, and 61. St. Louis was cloudy, and 63. Kansas City was clear, and 60. Des Moines was mostly cloudy, and 58. Milwaukee was partly cloudy, and 58. The time is currently 3:08 a.m. Central Daylight Time. 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Now for the official National Weather Service forecast for Peoria and surrounding areas of central Illinois. Rest of tonight, cloudy with patchy very light drizzle. Near steady temperature in the upper 50s. Northeast winds around 5 miles an hour. Thursday, mostly cloudy. Highs in the lower 70s. Northeast winds 5 to 10 miles an hour. Thursday night, mostly cloudy. A slight chance of showers after midnight. Lows around 60. East winds around 5 miles an hour. Chance of rain 20%. Friday, mostly cloudy. Highs around 70. East winds around 5 miles an hour. Friday night, mostly cloudy. Lows in the mid-50s. East winds around 5 miles an hour. Saturday, mostly cloudy. Highs in the upper 60s. Saturday night, mostly cloudy. A chance of showers after midnight. Lows in the upper 50s. Chance of rain 40%. Sunday, partly sunny. Highs around 70. Sunday night, partly cloudy. Lows in the lower 50s. Monday and Monday night, mostly clear. Highs in the lower 70s. Lows in the upper 50s. Tuesday, mostly sunny. A chance of showers in the afternoon. Highs in the mid-70s. Chance of rain 40%. Tuesday night, mostly cloudy.

A chance of showers until midnight, then showers likely after midnight. Lows in the lower 60s. Chance of rain 70%. Wednesday, mostly cloudy in the morning, then becoming partly sunny. A 50% chance of showers. Highs in the lower 70s. Again, the forecast for Peoria and surrounding areas of central Illinois for the rest of tonight, cloudy with patchy very light drizzle. Near steady temperature in the upper 50s. Northeast winds around 5 miles an hour. At 3 a.m. in Peoria, skies were cloudy. The temperature was 60 degrees, the dew point was 56, and the relative humidity was 86%. The wind was northeast at 6 miles an hour. The pressure was 30.30 inches and falling. Around central and western Illinois, it was cloudy, and temperatures were around 60 degrees. And once again at 3 a.m. in Peoria, under cloudy skies, the temperature was 60. Looking elsewhere around the Midwest at 3 a.m., Chicago was mostly cloudy, and 61. Indianapolis was cloudy, and 61. St. Louis was cloudy, and 63. Kansas City was clear, and 60. Des Moines was mostly cloudy, and 58. Milwaukee was partly cloudy, and 58. The time is currently 3:11 a.m. Central Daylight Time. 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Now for the official National Weather Service forecast for Peoria and surrounding areas of central Illinois. Rest of tonight, cloudy with patchy very light drizzle. Near steady temperature in the upper 50s. Northeast winds around 5 miles an hour. Thursday, mostly cloudy. Highs in the lower 70s. Northeast winds 5 to 10 miles an hour. Thursday night, mostly cloudy. A slight chance of showers after midnight. Lows around 60. East winds around 5 miles an hour. Chance of rain 20%. Friday, mostly cloudy. Highs around 70. East winds around 5 miles an hour. Friday night, mostly cloudy. Lows in the mid-50s. East winds around 5 miles an hour. Saturday, mostly cloudy. Highs in the upper 60s. Saturday night, mostly cloudy. A chance of showers after midnight. Lows in the upper 50s. Chance of rain 40%. Sunday, partly sunny. Highs around 70. Sunday night, partly cloudy. Lows in the lower 50s. Monday and Monday night, mostly clear. Highs in the lower 70s. Lows in the upper 50s. Tuesday, mostly sunny. A chance of showers in the afternoon. Highs in the mid-70s. Chance of rain 40%. Tuesday night, mostly cloudy. A chance of showers until midnight, then showers likely after midnight. Lows in the lower 60s. Chance of rain 70%. Wednesday, mostly cloudy in the morning, then becoming partly sunny. A 50% chance of showers. Highs in the lower 70s. Again, the forecast for Peoria and surrounding areas of central Illinois for the rest of tonight, cloudy with patchy very light drizzle. Near steady temperature in the upper 50s. Northeast winds around 5 miles an hour. 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At 3 a.m. in Peoria, skies were cloudy. The temperature was 60 degrees, the dew point was 56, and the relative humidity was 86%. The wind was northeast at 6 miles an hour. The pressure was 30.30 inches and falling. Around central and western Illinois, it was cloudy, and temperatures were around 60 degrees. And once again at 3 a.m. in Peoria, under cloudy skies, the temperature was 60. Looking elsewhere around the Midwest at 3 a.m., Chicago was mostly cloudy, and 61.
Indianapolis was cloudy and 61. St. Louis was cloudy and 63. Kansas City was clear and 60. Des Moines was mostly cloudy and 58. Milwaukee was partly cloudy and 58. Looking elsewhere around the Midwest at 3 a.m., Chicago was mostly cloudy and 61. Indianapolis was cloudy and 61. St. Louis was cloudy and 63. Kansas City was clear and 60. Des Moines was mostly cloudy and 58. Milwaukee was partly cloudy and 58. The time is currently 3:16 a.m. Central Daylight Time. 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Now for the official National Weather Service forecast for Peoria and surrounding areas of central Illinois. Rest of tonight, cloudy with patchy very light drizzle. Near steady temperature in the upper 50s. Northeast winds around 5 miles an hour. Thursday, mostly cloudy. Highs in the lower 70s. Northeast winds 5 to 10 miles an hour. Thursday night, mostly cloudy. A slight chance of showers after midnight. Lows around 60. East winds around 5 miles an hour. Chance of rain 20%. Friday, mostly cloudy. Highs around 70. East winds around 5 miles an hour. Friday night, mostly cloudy. Lows in the mid-50s. East winds around 5 miles an hour. Saturday, mostly cloudy. Highs in the upper 60s. Saturday night, mostly cloudy. A chance of showers after midnight. Lows in the upper 50s. Chance of rain 40%. Sunday, partly sunny. Highs around 70. Sunday night, partly cloudy. Lows in the lower 50s. Monday and Monday night, mostly clear. Highs in the lower 70s. Lows in the upper 50s. Tuesday, mostly sunny. A chance of showers in the afternoon. Highs in the mid-70s. Chance of rain 40%. Tuesday night, mostly cloudy. A chance of showers until midnight, then showers likely after midnight. Lows in the lower 60s. Chance of rain 70%. Wednesday, mostly cloudy in the morning, then becoming partly sunny. A 50% chance of showers. Highs in the lower 70s. Again, the forecast for Peoria and surrounding areas of central Illinois for the rest of tonight, cloudy with patchy very light drizzle. Near steady temperature in the upper 50s. Northeast winds around 5 miles an hour. At 3 a.m. in Peoria, skies were cloudy. The temperature was 60 degrees, the dew point was 56, and the relative humidity was 86%. The wind was northeast at 6 miles an hour. The pressure was 30.30 inches and falling. Around central and western Illinois, it was cloudy, and temperatures were around 60 degrees. And once again at 3 a.m. in Peoria, under cloudy skies, the temperature was 60. Looking elsewhere around the Midwest at 3 a.m., Chicago was mostly cloudy and 61. Indianapolis was cloudy and 61. St. Louis was cloudy and 63. Kansas City was clear and 60. Des Moines was mostly cloudy and 58. Milwaukee was partly cloudy and 58. The time is currently 3:19 a.m. Central Daylight Time. 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Now for the official National Weather Service forecast for Peoria and surrounding areas of central Illinois. Rest of tonight, cloudy with patchy very light drizzle. Near steady temperature in the upper 50s. Northeast winds around 5 miles an hour. Thursday, mostly cloudy. Highs in the lower 70s. Northeast winds 5 to 10 miles an hour. Thursday night, mostly cloudy. A slight chance of showers after midnight. Lows around 60. East winds around 5 miles an hour. Chance of rain 20%. Friday, mostly cloudy. Highs around 70. East winds around 5 miles an hour. Friday night, mostly cloudy. Lows in the mid-50s. East winds around 5 miles an hour. Saturday, mostly cloudy.

highs in the upper 60s. Saturday night, mostly cloudy. A chance of showers after midnight. Lows in the upper 50s. Chance of rain 40%. Sunday, partly sunny. Highs around 70. Sunday night, partly cloudy. Lows in the lower 50s. Monday and Monday night, mostly clear. Highs in the lower 70s. Lows in the upper 50s. Tuesday, mostly sunny. A chance of showers in the afternoon. Highs in the mid 70s. Chance of rain 40%. Tuesday night, mostly cloudy. A chance of showers until midnight, then showers likely after midnight. Lows in the lower 60s. Chance of rain 70%. Wednesday, mostly cloudy in the morning, then becoming partly sunny. A 50% chance of showers. Highs in the lower 70s. Again, the forecast for Peoria and surrounding areas of central Illinois for the rest of tonight, cloudy with patchy very light drizzle. Near steady temperature in the upper 50s. Northeast winds around 5 miles an hour. At 3 a.m. in Peoria, skies were cloudy. The temperature was 60 degrees, the dew point was 56, and the relative humidity was 86%. The wind was northeast at 6 miles an hour. The pressure was 30.30 inches and falling. Around central and western Illinois, it was cloudy, and temperatures were around 60 degrees. And once again at 3 a.m. in Peoria, under cloudy skies, the temperature was 60. At 3 a.m. in Peoria, skies were cloudy. The temperature was 60 degrees, the dew point was 56, and the relative humidity was 86%. The wind was northeast at 6 miles an hour. The pressure was 30.30 inches and falling. Around central and western Illinois, it was cloudy, and temperatures were around 60 degrees. And once again at 3 a.m. in Peoria, under cloudy skies, the temperature was 60. Looking elsewhere around the Midwest at 3 a.m., Chicago was mostly cloudy, and 61. Indianapolis was cloudy, and 61. St. Louis was cloudy, and 63. Kansas City was clear, and 60. Des Moines was mostly cloudy, and 58. Milwaukee was partly cloudy, and 58. The time is currently 3:23 a.m. Central Daylight Time. 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Now for the official National Weather Service forecast for Peoria and surrounding areas of central Illinois. Rest of tonight, cloudy with patchy very light drizzle. Near steady temperature in the upper 50s. Northeast winds around 5 miles an hour. Thursday, mostly cloudy. Highs in the lower 70s. Northeast winds 5 to 10 miles an hour. Thursday night, mostly cloudy. A slight chance of showers after midnight. Lows around 60. East winds around 5 miles an hour. Chance of rain 20%. Friday, mostly cloudy. Highs around 70. East winds around 5 miles an hour. Friday night, mostly cloudy. Lows in the mid-50s. East winds around 5 miles an hour. Saturday, mostly cloudy. Highs in the upper 60s. Saturday night, mostly cloudy. A chance of showers after midnight. Lows in the upper 50s. Chance of rain 40%. Sunday, partly sunny. Highs around 70. Sunday night, partly cloudy. Lows in the lower 50s. Monday and Monday night, mostly clear. Highs in the lower 70s. Lows in the upper 50s. Tuesday, mostly sunny. A chance of showers in the afternoon. Highs in the mid-70s. Chance of rain 40%. Tuesday night, mostly cloudy. A chance of showers until midnight, then showers likely after midnight. Lows in the lower 60s. Chance of rain 70%. Wednesday, mostly cloudy in the morning, then becoming partly sunny. A 50% chance of showers. Highs in the lower 70s. Again, the forecast for Peoria and surrounding areas of central Illinois for the rest of tonight, cloudy with patchy very light drizzle. Near steady temperature in the upper 50s. Northeast winds around 5 miles an hour. At 3 a.m. in Peoria, skies were cloudy.

The temperature was 60 degrees, the dew point was 56, and the relative humidity was 86%. The wind was northeast at 6 miles an hour. The pressure was 30.30 inches and falling. Around central and western Illinois, it was cloudy, and temperatures were around 60 degrees. And once again at 3 a.m. in Peoria, under cloudy skies, the temperature was 60. Looking elsewhere around the Midwest at 3 a.m., Chicago was mostly cloudy, and 61. Indianapolis was cloudy, and 61. St. Louis was cloudy, and 63. Kansas City was partly cloudy, and 60. Des Moines was mostly cloudy, and 58. Milwaukee was partly cloudy, and 58. The time is currently 3:26 a.m. Central Daylight Time. 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Now for the official National Weather Service forecast for Peoria and surrounding areas of central Illinois. Rest of tonight, cloudy with patchy very light drizzle. Near steady temperature in the upper 50s. Northeast winds around 5 miles an hour. Thursday, mostly cloudy. Highs in the lower 70s. Northeast winds 5 to 10 miles an hour. Thursday night, mostly cloudy. A slight chance of showers after midnight. Lows around 60. East winds around 5 miles an hour. Chance of rain 20%. Friday, mostly cloudy. Highs around 70. East winds around 5 miles an hour. Friday night, mostly cloudy. Lows in the mid-50s. East winds around 5 miles an hour. Saturday, mostly cloudy. Highs in the upper 60s. Saturday night, mostly cloudy. A chance of showers after midnight. Lows in the upper 50s. Chance of rain 40%. Sunday, partly sunny. Highs around 70. Sunday night, partly cloudy. Lows in the lower 50s. Monday and Monday night, mostly clear. Highs in the lower 70s. Lows in the upper 50s. Tuesday, mostly sunny. A chance of showers in the afternoon. Highs in the mid-70s. Chance of rain 40%. Tuesday night, mostly cloudy. A chance of showers until midnight, then showers likely after midnight. Lows in the lower 60s. Chance of rain 70%. Wednesday, mostly cloudy in the morning, then becoming partly sunny. A 50% chance of showers. Highs in the lower 70s. Again, the forecast for Peoria and surrounding areas of central Illinois for the rest of tonight, cloudy with patchy very light drizzle. Near steady temperature in the upper 50s. Northeast winds around 5 miles an hour. At 3 a.m. in Peoria, skies were cloudy. The temperature was 60 degrees, the dew point was 56, and the relative humidity was 86%. The wind was northeast at 6 miles an hour. The pressure was 30.30 inches and falling. Around central and western Illinois, it was cloudy, and temperatures were around 60 degrees. And once again at 3 a.m. in Peoria, under cloudy skies, the temperature was 60. Looking elsewhere around the Midwest at 3 a.m., Chicago was mostly cloudy, and 61. Indianapolis was cloudy, and 61. St. Louis was cloudy, and 63. Kansas City was partly cloudy, and 60. Des Moines was mostly cloudy, and 58. Milwaukee was partly cloudy, and 58. The time is currently 3:29 a.m. Central Daylight Time. 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Now for the official National Weather Service forecast for Peoria and surrounding areas of central Illinois. Rest of tonight, cloudy with patchy very light drizzle. Near steady temperature in the upper 50s. Northeast winds around 5 miles an hour. Thursday, mostly cloudy. Highs in the lower 70s. Northeast winds 5 to 10 miles an hour. Thursday night, mostly cloudy. A slight chance of showers after midnight. Lows around 60. East winds around 5 miles an hour. Chance of rain 20%. Friday, mostly cloudy. Highs around 70. East winds around 5 miles an hour.

Friday night, mostly cloudy. Lows in the mid-50s. East winds around 5 miles an hour. Saturday, mostly cloudy. Highs in the upper 60s. Saturday night, mostly cloudy. A chance of showers after midnight. Lows in the upper 50s. Chance of rain 40%. Sunday, partly sunny. Highs around 70. Sunday night, partly cloudy. Lows in the lower 50s. Monday and Monday night, mostly clear. Highs in the lower 70s. Lows in the upper 50s. Tuesday, mostly sunny. A chance of showers in the afternoon. Highs in the mid-70s. Chance of rain 40%. Tuesday night, mostly cloudy. A chance of showers until midnight, then showers likely after midnight. Lows in the lower 60s. Chance of rain 70%. Wednesday, mostly cloudy in the morning, then becoming partly sunny. A 50% chance of showers. Highs in the lower 70s. Again, the forecast for Peoria and surrounding areas of central Illinois for the rest of tonight, cloudy with patchy very light drizzle. Near steady temperature in the upper 50s. Northeast winds around 5 miles an hour. At 3 a.m. in Peoria, skies were cloudy. The temperature was 60 degrees, the dew point was 56, and the relative humidity was 86%. The wind was northeast at 6 miles an hour. The pressure was 30.30 inches and falling. Around central and western Illinois, it was cloudy, and temperatures were around 60 degrees. And once again at 3 a.m. in Peoria, under cloudy skies, the temperature was 60. Looking elsewhere around the Midwest at 3 a.m., Chicago was mostly cloudy, and 61. Indianapolis was cloudy, and 61. St. Louis was cloudy, and 63. Kansas City was partly cloudy, and 60. Des Moines was mostly cloudy, and 58. Milwaukee was partly cloudy, and 58. The time is currently 3:32 a.m. Central Daylight Time. 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Now for the official National Weather Service forecast for Peoria and surrounding areas of central Illinois. Rest of tonight, cloudy with patchy very light drizzle. Near steady temperature in the upper 50s. Northeast winds around 5 miles an hour. Thursday, mostly cloudy with patchy very light drizzle. Near steady temperature in the upper 50s. Northeast winds around 5 miles an hour. Thursday, mostly cloudy. Highs in the lower 70s. Northeast winds 5 to 10 miles an hour. Thursday night, mostly cloudy. A slight chance of showers after midnight. Lows around 60. East winds around 5 miles an hour. Chance of rain 20%. Friday, mostly cloudy. Highs around 70. East winds around 5 miles an hour. Friday night, mostly cloudy. Lows in the mid-50s. East winds around 5 miles an hour. Saturday, mostly cloudy. Highs in the upper 60s. Saturday night, mostly cloudy. A chance of showers after midnight. Lows in the upper 50s. Chance of rain 40%. Sunday, partly sunny. Highs around 70. Sunday night, partly cloudy. Lows in the lower 50s. Monday and Monday night, mostly clear. Highs in the lower 70s. Lows in the upper 50s. Tuesday, mostly sunny. A chance of showers in the afternoon. Highs in the mid-70s. Chance of rain 40%. Tuesday night, mostly cloudy. A chance of showers until midnight, then showers likely after midnight. Lows in the lower 60s. Chance of rain 70%. Wednesday, mostly cloudy in the morning, then becoming partly sunny. A 50% chance of showers. Highs in the lower 70s. Again, the forecast for Peoria and surrounding areas of central Illinois for the rest of tonight, cloudy with patchy very light drizzle. Near steady temperature in the upper 50s. Northeast winds around 5 miles an hour. At 3 a.m. in Peoria, skies were cloudy. The temperature was 60 degrees, the dew point was 56, and the relative humidity was 86%. The wind was

Milwaukee was partly cloudy and 58. The time is currently 3:55 a.m. Central Daylight Time. 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Now for the official National Weather Service forecast for Peoria and surrounding areas of Central Illinois. Rest of tonight, cloudy with patchy very light drizzle. Near steady temperature in the upper 50s. Northeast winds around 5 miles an hour. Thursday, mostly cloudy. Highs in the lower 70s. Northeast winds 5 to 10 miles an hour. Thursday night, mostly cloudy. A slight chance of showers after midnight. Lows around 60. East winds around 5 miles an hour. Chance of rain 20%. Friday, mostly cloudy. Highs around 70. East winds around 5 miles an hour. Friday night, mostly cloudy. Lows in the mid-50s. East winds around 5 miles an hour. Saturday, mostly cloudy. Highs in the upper 60s. Saturday night, mostly cloudy. A chance of showers after midnight. Lows in the upper 50s. Chance of rain 40%. Sunday, partly sunny. Highs around 70. Sunday night, partly cloudy. Lows in the lower 50s. Monday and Monday night, mostly clear. Highs in the lower 70s. Lows in the upper 50s. Tuesday, mostly sunny. A chance of showers in the afternoon. Highs in the mid-70s. Chance of rain 40%. Tuesday night, mostly cloudy. A chance of showers until midnight, then showers likely after midnight. Lows in the lower 60s. Chance of rain 70%. Wednesday, mostly cloudy in the morning, then becoming partly sunny. A 50% chance of showers. Highs in the lower 70s. Again, the forecast for Peoria and surrounding areas of Central Illinois for the rest of tonight, cloudy with patchy very light drizzle. Near steady temperature in the upper 50s. Northeast winds around 5 miles an hour. At 3 a.m. in Peoria, skies were cloudy. The temperature was 60 degrees, the dew point was 56, and the relative humidity was 86%. The wind was northeast at 6 miles an hour. The pressure was 30.30 inches and falling. Around central and western Illinois, it was cloudy, and temperatures were around 60 degrees. And once again at 3 a.m. in Peoria, under cloudy skies, the temperature was 60. Looking elsewhere around the Midwest at 3 a.m., Chicago was mostly cloudy, and 61. Indianapolis was cloudy, and 61. St. Louis was cloudy, and 63. Kansas City was partly cloudy, and 60. Des Moines was mostly cloudy, and 58. Milwaukee was partly cloudy, and 58. The time is currently 3:58 a.m. Central Daylight Time. 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Now for the official National Weather Service forecast for Peoria and surrounding areas of Central Illinois. Rest of tonight, cloudy with patchy very light drizzle. Near steady temperature in the upper 50s. Northeast winds around 5 miles an hour. Thursday, mostly cloudy. Highs in the lower 70s. Northeast winds 5 to 10 miles an hour. Thursday night, mostly cloudy. A slight chance of showers after midnight. Lows around 60. East winds around 5 miles an hour. Chance of rain 20%. Friday, mostly cloudy. Highs around 70. East winds around 5 miles an hour. Friday night, mostly cloudy. Lows in the mid-50s. East winds around 5 miles an hour. Saturday, mostly cloudy. Highs in the upper 60s. Saturday night, mostly cloudy. A chance of showers after midnight. Lows in the upper 50s. Chance of rain 40%. Sunday, partly sunny. Highs around 70. Sunday night, partly cloudy. Lows in the lower 50s. Monday and Monday night, mostly clear. Highs in the lower 70s. Lows in the upper 50s. Tuesday, mostly sunny. A chance of showers in the afternoon. Highs in the mid-70s.

30s. Chance of rain 40%. Tuesday night, mostly cloudy. A chance of showers until midnight, then showers likely after midnight. Lows in the lower 60s. Chance of rain 70%. Wednesday, mostly cloudy in the morning, then becoming partly sunny. A 50% chance of showers. Highs in the lower 70s. Again, the forecast for Peoria and surrounding areas of central Illinois for the rest of tonight, cloudy with patchy very light drizzle. Near steady temperature in the upper 50s. Northeast winds around 5 miles an hour. The time is currently 4 a.m. Central Daylight Time. 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Now for the official National Weather Service forecast for Peoria and surrounding areas of central Illinois. Rest of tonight, cloudy with patchy very light drizzle. Near steady temperature in the upper 50s. Northeast winds around 5 miles an hour. Thursday, mostly cloudy. Highs in the lower 70s. Northeast winds 5 to 10 miles an hour. Thursday night, mostly cloudy. A slight chance of showers after midnight. Lows around 60. East winds around 5 miles an hour. Chance of rain 20%. Friday, mostly cloudy. Highs around 70. East winds around 5 miles an hour. Friday night, mostly cloudy. Lows in the mid-50s. East winds around 5 miles an hour. Saturday, mostly cloudy. Highs in the upper 60s. Saturday night, mostly cloudy. A chance of showers after midnight. Lows in the upper 50s. Chance of rain 40%. Sunday, partly sunny. Highs around 70. Sunday night, partly cloudy. Lows in the lower 50s. Monday and Monday night, mostly clear. Highs in the lower 70s. Lows in the upper 50s. Tuesday, mostly sunny. A chance of showers in the afternoon. Highs in the mid-70s. Chance of rain 40%. Tuesday night, mostly cloudy. A chance of showers until midnight, then showers likely after midnight. Lows in the lower 60s. Chance of rain 70%. Wednesday, mostly cloudy in the morning, then becoming partly sunny. A 50% chance of showers. Highs in the lower 70s. Again, the forecast for Peoria and surrounding areas of central Illinois for the rest of tonight, cloudy with patchy very light drizzle. Near steady temperature in the upper 50s. Northeast winds around 5 miles an hour. The time is currently 4:03 a.m. Central Daylight Time. 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Now for the official National Weather Service forecast for Peoria and surrounding areas of central Illinois. Rest of tonight, cloudy with patchy very light drizzle. Near steady temperature in the upper 50s. Northeast winds around 5 miles an hour. Thursday, mostly cloudy. Highs in the lower 70s. Northeast winds 5 to 10 miles an hour. Thursday night, mostly cloudy. A slight chance of showers after midnight. Lows around 60. East winds around 5 miles an hour. Chance of rain 20%. Friday, mostly cloudy. Highs around 70. East winds around 5 miles an hour. Friday night, mostly cloudy. Lows in the mid-50s. East winds around 5 miles an hour. Saturday, mostly cloudy. Highs in the upper 60s. Saturday night, mostly cloudy. A chance of showers after midnight. Lows in the upper 50s. Chance of rain 40%. Sunday, partly sunny. Highs around 70. Sunday night, partly cloudy. Lows in the lower 50s. Monday and Monday night, mostly clear. Highs in the lower 70s. Lows in the upper 50s. Tuesday, mostly sunny. A chance of showers in the afternoon. Highs in the mid-70s. Chance of rain 40%. Tuesday night, mostly cloudy. A chance of showers until midnight, then showers likely after midnight. Lows in the lower 60s. Chance of rain 70%. Wednesday, mostly cloudy in the morning, then becoming partly sunny.

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The temperature was 59. The time is currently 4:06 a.m. Central Daylight Time. 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Now for the official National Weather Service forecast for Peoria and surrounding areas of central Illinois. Rest of tonight, cloudy with patchy very light drizzle. Near steady temperature in the upper 50s. Northeast winds around 5 miles an hour. Thursday, mostly cloudy. Highs in the lower 70s. Northeast winds 5 to 10 miles an hour. Thursday night, mostly cloudy. A slight chance of showers after midnight. Lows around 60. East winds around 5 miles an hour. Chance of rain 20%. Friday, mostly cloudy. Highs around 70. East winds around 5 miles an hour. Friday night, mostly cloudy. Lows in the mid-50s. East winds around 5 miles an hour. Saturday, mostly cloudy. Highs in the upper 60s. Saturday night, mostly cloudy. A chance of showers after midnight. Lows in the upper 50s. Chance of rain 40%. Sunday, partly sunny. Highs around 70. Sunday night, partly cloudy. Lows in the lower 50s. Monday and Monday night, mostly clear. Highs in the lower 70s. Lows in the upper 50s. Tuesday, mostly sunny. A chance of showers in the afternoon. Highs in the mid-70s. Chance of rain 40%. Tuesday night, mostly cloudy. A chance of showers until midnight, then showers likely after midnight. Lows in the lower 60s. Chance of rain 70%. Wednesday, mostly cloudy in the morning, then becoming partly sunny. A 50% chance of showers. Highs in the lower 70s. Again, the forecast for Peoria and surrounding areas of central Illinois for the rest of tonight, cloudy with patchy very light drizzle. Near steady temperature in the upper 50s. Northeast winds around 5 miles an hour. At 4 a.m. in Peoria, skies were mostly cloudy. The temperature was 59 degrees, the dew point was 56, and the relative humidity was 89%. The wind was calm. The pressure was 30.30 inches and steady. Around central and western Illinois, temperatures were around 60 degrees. At Lincoln, it was clear. At Lincoln, it was mostly cloudy. It was cloudy at Bloomington, Moline, Galesburg, and Macomb. At Quincy, Springfield, and Pontiac, it was cloudy. And once again at 4 a.m. in Peoria, under mostly cloudy skies, the temperature was 59. Looking elsewhere around the Midwest at 4 a.m., Chicago was mostly cloudy, and 61. Indianapolis was cloudy, and 60. St. Louis was cloudy, and 63. Kansas City was partly cloudy, and 59. Des Moines was cloudy, and 58. Milwaukee was clear, and 58. The time is currently 4:09 a.m. Central Daylight Time. 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Now for the official National Weather Service forecast for Peoria and surrounding areas of central Illinois. Rest of tonight, cloudy with patchy very light drizzle. Near steady temperature in the upper 50s. Northeast winds around 5 miles an hour. Thursday, mostly cloudy. Highs in the lower 70s. Northeast winds 5 to 10 miles an hour. Thursday night, mostly cloudy. A slight chance of showers after midnight. Lows around 60. East winds around 5 miles an hour. Chance of rain 20%. Friday, mostly cloudy. Highs around 70. East winds around 5 miles an hour. Friday night, mostly cloudy. Lows in the mid-50s. East winds around 5 miles an hour. Saturday, mostly cloudy. Highs in the upper 60s. Saturday night, mostly cloudy. A chance of showers after midnight. Lows in the upper 50s. Chance of rain 40%. Sunday, partly sunny. Highs around 70. Sunday night, partly cloudy. Lows in the lower 50s. Monday and Monday night, mostly clear.

in the lower 70s. Lows in the upper 50s. Tuesday, mostly sunny. A chance of showers in the afternoon. Highs in the mid-70s. Chance of rain 40%. Tuesday night, mostly cloudy. A chance of showers until midnight, then showers likely after midnight. Lows in the lower 60s. Chance of rain 70%. Wednesday, mostly cloudy in the morning, then becoming partly sunny. A 50% chance of showers. Highs in the lower 70s. Again, the forecast for Peoria and surrounding areas of central Illinois for the rest of tonight, cloudy with patchy very light drizzle. Near steady temperature in the upper 50s. Northeast winds around 5 miles an hour. At 4 a.m. in Peoria, skies were mostly cloudy. The temperature was 59 degrees, the dew point was 56, and the relative humidity was 89%. The wind was calm. The pressure was 30.30 inches and steady. Around central and western Illinois, temperatures were around 60 degrees. At Lincoln, it was clear. At Lincoln, it was mostly cloudy. It was cloudy at Bloomington, Moline, Galesburg, and Macomb. At Quincy, Springfield, and Pontiac, it was cloudy. And once again at 4 a.m. in Peoria, under mostly cloudy skies, the temperature was 59. Looking elsewhere around the Midwest at 4 a.m., Chicago was mostly cloudy, and 61. Indianapolis was cloudy, and 60. St. Louis was cloudy, and 63. Kansas City was partly cloudy, and 59. Des Moines was cloudy, and 58. Milwaukee was clear, and 58. 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Now for the official National Weather Service forecast for Peoria and surrounding areas of central Illinois. Rest of tonight, cloudy with patchy very light drizzle. Near steady temperature in the upper 50s. Northeast winds around 5 miles an hour. Thursday, mostly cloudy. Highs in the lower 70s. Northeast winds 5 to 10 miles an hour. Thursday night, mostly cloudy. A slight chance of showers after midnight. Lows around 60. East winds around 5 miles an hour. Chance of rain 20%. Friday, mostly cloudy. Highs around 70. East winds around 5 miles an hour. Friday night, mostly cloudy. Lows in the mid-50s. East winds around 5 miles an hour. Saturday, mostly cloudy. Highs in the upper 60s. Saturday night, mostly cloudy. A chance of showers after midnight. Lows in the upper 50s. Chance of rain 40%. Sunday, partly sunny. Highs around 70. Sunday night, partly cloudy. Lows in the lower 50s. Monday and Monday night, mostly clear. Highs in the lower 70s. Lows in the upper 50s. Tuesday, mostly sunny. A chance of showers in the afternoon. Highs in the mid-70s. Chance of rain 40%. Tuesday night, mostly cloudy. A chance of showers until midnight, then showers likely after midnight. Lows in the lower 60s. Chance of rain 70%. Wednesday, mostly cloudy in the morning, then becoming partly sunny. A 50% chance of showers. Highs in the lower 70s. Again, the forecast for Peoria and surrounding areas of central Illinois for the rest of tonight, cloudy with patchy very light drizzle. Near steady temperature in the upper 50s. Northeast winds around 5 miles an hour. At 4 a.m. in Peoria, skies were mostly cloudy. The temperature was 59 degrees, the dew point was 56, and

relative humidity was 89%. The wind was calm. The pressure was 30.30 inches and steady. Around central and western Illinois, temperatures were around 60 degrees. At Lincoln, it was clear. At Lincoln, it was mostly cloudy. It was cloudy at Bloomington, Moline, Galesburg, and Macomb. At Quincy, Springfield, and Pontiac, it was cloudy. And once again at 4 a.m. in Peoria, under mostly cloudy skies, the temperature was 59. Looking elsewhere around the Midwest at 4 a.m., Chicago was mostly cloudy, and 61. Indianapolis was cloudy, and 60. St. Louis was cloudy, and 63. Kansas City was partly cloudy, and 59. Des Moines was cloudy, and 58. Milwaukee was clear, and 58. The time is currently 4:17 a.m. Central Daylight Time. 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Now for the official National Weather Service forecast for Peoria and surrounding areas of central Illinois. Rest of tonight, cloudy with patchy very light drizzle. Near steady temperature in the upper 50s. Northeast winds around 5 miles an hour. Thursday, mostly cloudy. Highs in the lower 70s. Northeast winds 5 to 10 miles an hour. Thursday night, mostly cloudy. A slight chance of showers after midnight. Lows around 60. East winds around 5 miles an hour. Chance of rain 20%. Friday, mostly cloudy. Highs around 70. East winds around 5 miles an hour. Friday night, mostly cloudy. Lows in the mid-50s. East winds around 5 miles an hour. Saturday, mostly cloudy. Highs in the upper 60s. Saturday night, mostly cloudy. A chance of showers after midnight. Lows in the upper 50s. Chance of rain 40%. Sunday, partly sunny. Highs around 70. Sunday night, partly cloudy. Lows in the lower 50s. Monday and Monday night, mostly clear. Highs in the lower 70s. Lows in the upper 50s. Tuesday, mostly sunny. A chance of showers in the afternoon. Highs in the mid-70s. Chance of rain 40%. Tuesday night, mostly cloudy. A chance of showers until midnight, then showers likely after midnight. Lows in the lower 60s. Chance of rain 70%. Wednesday, mostly cloudy in the morning, then becoming partly sunny. A 50% chance of showers. Highs in the lower 70s. Again, the forecast for Peoria and surrounding areas of central Illinois for the rest of tonight, cloudy with patchy very light drizzle. Near steady temperature in the upper 50s. Northeast winds around 5 miles an hour. At 4 a.m. in Peoria, skies were mostly cloudy. The temperature was 59 degrees, the dew point was 56, and the relative humidity was 89%. The wind was calm. The pressure was 30.30 inches and steady. Around central and western Illinois, temperatures were around 60 degrees. At Lincoln, it was clear. At Lincoln, it was mostly cloudy. It was cloudy at Bloomington, Moline, Galesburg, and Macomb. At Quincy, Springfield, and Pontiac, it was cloudy. And once again at 4 a.m. in Peoria, under mostly cloudy skies, the temperature was 59. Looking elsewhere around the Midwest at 4 a.m., Chicago was mostly cloudy, and 61. Indianapolis was cloudy, and 60. St. Louis was cloudy, and 63. Kansas City was partly cloudy, and 59. Des Moines was cloudy, and 58. Milwaukee was clear, and 58. The time is currently 4:20 a.m. Central Daylight Time. 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Now for the official National Weather Service forecast for Peoria and surrounding areas of central Illinois. Rest of tonight, cloudy with patchy very light drizzle. Near steady temperature in the upper 50s. Northeast winds around 5 miles an hour. Thursday, mostly cloudy. Highs in the lower 70s. Northeast winds 5 to 10 miles an hour. Thursday night, mostly

cloudy. A slight chance of showers after midnight. Lows around 60. East winds around 5 miles an hour. Chance of rain 20%. Friday, mostly cloudy. Highs around 70. East winds around 5 miles an hour. Friday night, mostly cloudy. Lows in the mid-50s. East winds around 5 miles an hour. Saturday, mostly cloudy. Highs in the upper 60s. Saturday night, mostly cloudy. A chance of showers after midnight. Lows in the upper 50s. Chance of rain 40%. Sunday, partly sunny. Highs around 70. Sunday night, partly cloudy. Lows in the lower 50s. Monday and Monday night, mostly clear. Highs in the lower 70s. Lows in the upper 50s. Tuesday, mostly sunny. A chance of showers in the afternoon. Highs in the mid-70s. Chance of rain 40%. Tuesday night, mostly cloudy. A chance of showers until midnight, then showers likely after midnight. Lows in the lower 60s. Chance of rain 70%. Wednesday, mostly cloudy in the morning, then becoming partly sunny. A 50% chance of showers. Highs in the lower 70s. Again, the forecast for Peoria and surrounding areas of central Illinois for the rest of tonight, cloudy with patchy very light drizzle. Near steady temperature in the upper 50s. Northeast winds around 5 miles an hour. At 4 a.m. in Peoria, skies were mostly cloudy. The temperature was 59 degrees, the dew point was 56, and the relative humidity was 89%. The wind was calm. The pressure was 30.30 inches and steady. Around central and western Illinois, temperatures were around 60 degrees. At Lincoln, it was clear. At Lincoln, it was mostly cloudy. It was cloudy at Bloomington, Moline, Galesburg, and Macomb. At Quincy, Springfield, and Pontiac, it was cloudy. And once again at 4 a.m. in Peoria, under mostly cloudy skies, the temperature was 59. Looking elsewhere around the Midwest at 4 a.m., Chicago was mostly cloudy, and 61. Indianapolis was cloudy, and 60. St. Louis was cloudy, and 63. Kansas City was partly cloudy, and 59. Des Moines was cloudy, and 58. Milwaukee was clear, and 58. The time is currently 4:24 a.m. Central Daylight Time. 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Now for the official National Weather Service forecast for Peoria and surrounding areas of central Illinois. Rest of tonight, cloudy with patchy very light drizzle. Near steady temperature in the upper 50s. Northeast winds around 5 miles an hour. Thursday, mostly cloudy. Highs in the lower 70s. Northeast winds 5 to 10 miles an hour. Thursday night, mostly cloudy. A slight chance of showers after midnight. Lows around 60. East winds around 5 miles an hour. Chance of rain 20%. Friday, mostly cloudy. Highs around 70. East winds around 5 miles an hour. Friday night, mostly cloudy. Lows in the mid-50s. East winds around 5 miles an hour. Saturday, mostly cloudy. Highs in the upper 60s. Saturday night, mostly cloudy. A chance of showers after midnight. Lows in the upper 50s. Chance of rain 40%. Sunday, partly sunny. Highs around 70. Sunday night, partly cloudy. Lows in the lower 50s. Monday and Monday night, mostly clear. Highs in the lower 70s. Lows in the upper 50s. Tuesday, mostly sunny. A chance of showers in the afternoon. Highs in the mid-70s. Chance of rain 40%. Tuesday night, mostly cloudy. A chance of showers until midnight, then showers likely after midnight. Lows in the lower 60s. Chance of rain 70%. Wednesday, mostly cloudy in the morning, then becoming partly sunny. A 50% chance of showers. Highs in the lower 70s. Again, the forecast for Peoria and surrounding areas of central Illinois for the rest of tonight, cloudy with patchy

very light drizzle. Near steady temperature in the upper 50s. Northeast winds around 5 miles an hour. At 4 a.m. in Peoria, skies were mostly cloudy. The temperature was 59 degrees, the dew point was 56, and the relative humidity was 89%. The wind was calm. The pressure was 30.30 inches and steady. Around central and western Illinois, temperatures were around 60 degrees. At Lincoln, it was clear. At Lincoln, it was mostly cloudy. It was cloudy at Bloomington, Moline, Galesburg, and Macomb. At Quincy, Springfield, and Pontiac, it was cloudy. And once again at 4 a.m. in Peoria, under mostly cloudy skies, the temperature was 59. Looking elsewhere around the Midwest at 4 a.m., Chicago was mostly cloudy, and 61. Indianapolis was cloudy, and 60. St. Louis was cloudy, and 63. Kansas City was partly cloudy, and 59. Des Moines was cloudy, and 58. Milwaukee was clear, and 58. The time is currently 4:27 a.m. Central Daylight Time. 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Now for the official National Weather Service forecast for Peoria and surrounding areas of central Illinois. Rest of tonight, cloudy with patchy very light drizzle. Near steady temperature in the upper 50s. Northeast winds around 5 miles an hour. Thursday, mostly cloudy. Highs in the lower 70s. Northeast winds 5 to 10 miles an hour. Thursday night, mostly cloudy. A slight chance of showers after midnight. Lows around 60. East winds around 5 miles an hour. Chance of rain 20%. Friday, mostly cloudy. Highs around 70. East winds around 5 miles an hour. Friday night, mostly cloudy. Lows in the mid-50s. East winds around 5 miles an hour. Saturday, mostly cloudy. Highs in the upper 60s. Saturday night, mostly cloudy. A chance of showers after midnight. Lows in the upper 50s. Chance of rain 40%. Sunday, partly sunny. Highs around 70. Sunday night, partly cloudy. Lows in the lower 50s. Monday and Monday night, mostly clear. Highs in the lower 70s. Lows in the upper 50s. Tuesday, mostly sunny. A chance of showers in the afternoon. Highs in the mid-70s. Chance of rain 40%. Tuesday night, mostly cloudy. A chance of showers until midnight, then showers likely after midnight. Lows in the lower 60s. Chance of rain 70%. Wednesday, mostly cloudy in the morning, then becoming partly sunny. A 50% chance of showers. Highs in the lower 70s. Again, the forecast for Peoria and surrounding areas of central Illinois for the rest of tonight, cloudy with patchy very light drizzle. Near steady temperature in the upper 50s. Northeast winds around 5 miles an hour. Now for the official National Weather Service forecast for Peoria and surrounding areas of central Illinois. Today, mostly cloudy. Highs in the lower 70s. Northeast winds 5 to 10 miles an hour. Tonight, mostly cloudy. A slight chance of showers after midnight. Lows around 60. East winds around 5 miles an hour. Chance of rain 20%. Friday, mostly cloudy with a 20% chance of showers. Highs around 70. East winds around 5 miles an hour. Friday night, mostly cloudy. Lows in the mid-50s. East winds around 5 miles an hour. Saturday, mostly cloudy. Highs in the upper 60s. Southeast winds around 5 miles an hour. Saturday night, mostly cloudy. A chance of showers after midnight. Lows in the upper 50s. Chance of rain 40%. Sunday, partly sunny. Highs around 70. Sunday night, partly cloudy. Lows in the lower 50s. Monday and Monday night, mostly clear. Highs in the lower 70s. Lows in the upper 50s. Tuesday, mostly sunny. A chance of showers in the afternoon. Highs in the mid-70s. Chance of rain 40%.

10%. Tuesday night, mostly cloudy. A chance of showers until midnight, then showers likely after midnight. Lows in the lower 60s. Chance of rain 70%. Wednesday, mostly cloudy in the morning, then becoming partly sunny. A 50% chance of showers. Highs in the lower 70s. Again, the forecast for Peoria and surrounding areas of central Illinois for today, mostly cloudy. Highs in the lower 70s. Northeast winds 5 to 10 miles an hour. At 4 a.m. in Peoria, skies were mostly cloudy. The temperature was 59 degrees, the dew point was 56, and the relative humidity was 89%. The wind was calm. The pressure was 30.30 inches and steady. Around central and western Illinois, temperatures were around 60 degrees. At Lakin, it was clear. At Lincoln, it was mostly cloudy. It was cloudy at Bloomington, Moline, Galesburg, and Macomb. At Quincy, Springfield, and Pontiac, it was cloudy. And once again at 4 a.m. in Peoria, under mostly cloudy skies, the temperature was 59. Looking elsewhere around the Midwest at 4 a.m., Chicago was mostly cloudy, and 61. Indianapolis was cloudy, and 60. St. Louis was cloudy, and 63. Kansas City was partly cloudy, and 59. Des Moines was cloudy, and 58. Milwaukee was clear, and 58. The time is currently 4:32 a.m. Central Daylight Time. 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Now for the official National Weather Service forecast for Peoria and surrounding areas of central Illinois. 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Now for the official National Weather Service forecast for Peoria and surrounding areas of central Illinois. Today, mostly cloudy. Highs in the lower 70s. Northeast winds 5 to 10 miles an hour. Tonight, mostly cloudy. A slight chance of showers after midnight. Lows around 60. East winds around 5 miles an hour. Chance of rain 20%. Friday, mostly cloudy with a 20% chance of showers. Highs around 70. East winds around 5 miles an hour. Friday night, mostly cloudy. Lows in the mid-50s. East winds around 5 miles an hour. Saturday, mostly cloudy. Highs in the upper 60s. Southeast winds around 5 miles an hour. Saturday night, mostly cloudy. A chance of showers after midnight. Lows in the upper 50s. Chance of rain 40%. Sunday, partly sunny. Highs around 70. Sunday night, partly cloudy. Lows in the lower 50s. Monday and Monday night, mostly clear. Highs in the lower 70s. Lows in the upper 50s. Tuesday, mostly sunny. A chance of showers in the afternoon. Highs in the mid-70s. Chance of rain 40%. Tuesday night, mostly cloudy. A chance of showers until midnight, then showers likely after midnight. Lows in the lower 60s. Chance of rain 70%. Wednesday, mostly cloudy in the morning, then becoming partly sunny. A 50% chance of showers. Highs in the lower 70s. Again, the forecast for Peoria and surrounding areas of central Illinois for today, mostly cloudy. Highs in the lower 70s. Northeast winds 5 to 10 miles an hour. At 4 a.m. in Peoria, skies were mostly cloudy. The temperature was 59 degrees, the dew point was 56, and the relative humidity was 89%. The wind was calm. The pressure was 30.30 inches and steady. Around central and western Illinois, temperatures were around 60 degrees. At Lakin, it was clear. At Lincoln, it was mostly cloudy. It was cloudy at Bloomington, Moline, Galesburg, and Macomb. At Quincy, Springfield, and Pontiac, it was cloudy. And once again at 4 a.m. in Peoria, under mostly cloudy skies, the temperature was 59. Looking elsewhere around the Midwest at 4 a.m., Chicago was mostly cloudy, and 61. Indianapolis was cloudy, and 60. St. Louis was cloudy, and 63. Kansas City was

Partly cloudy and 59. Des Moines was cloudy and 58. Milwaukee was clear and 58. And now a discussion of hazardous weather conditions for the following counties in Illinois: Fulton, Knox, Marshall, Mason, McLean, Peoria, Stark, Tazewell, and Woodford. This hazardous weather outlook is for Central Illinois, East Central Illinois, Southeast Illinois, and West Central Illinois. For today and tonight, no hazardous weather is expected at this time. For Friday through Wednesday, widespread showers and storms return to the forecast Tuesday and Wednesday. At this time, it's too early to determine the severe risk, but locally heavy rainfall cannot be ruled out. Spotter information statement: spotter activation is not anticipated through tonight. The time is currently 4:36 a.m. Central Daylight Time. 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Now for the official National Weather Service forecast for Peoria and surrounding areas of Central Illinois. Today, mostly cloudy. Highs in the lower 70s. Northeast winds 5 to 10 miles an hour. Tonight, mostly cloudy. A slight chance of showers after midnight. Lows around 60. East winds around 5 miles an hour. Chance of rain 20%. Friday, mostly cloudy with a 20% chance of showers. Highs around 70. East winds around 5 miles an hour. Friday night, mostly cloudy. Lows in the mid-50s. East winds around 5 miles an hour. Saturday, mostly cloudy. Highs in the upper 60s. Southeast winds around 5 miles an hour. Saturday night, mostly cloudy. A chance of showers after midnight. Lows in the upper 50s. Chance of rain 40%. Sunday, partly sunny. Highs around 70. Sunday night, partly cloudy. Lows in the lower 50s. Monday and Monday night, mostly clear. Highs in the lower 70s. Lows in the upper 50s. Tuesday, mostly sunny. A chance of showers in the afternoon. Highs in the mid-70s. Chance of rain 40%. Tuesday night, mostly cloudy. A chance of showers until midnight, then showers likely after midnight. Lows in the lower 60s. Chance of rain 70%. Wednesday, mostly cloudy in the morning, then becoming partly sunny. A 50% chance of showers. Highs in the lower 70s. Again, the forecast for Peoria and surrounding areas of Central Illinois for today: mostly cloudy. Highs in the lower 70s. Northeast winds 5 to 10 miles an hour. At 4 a.m. in Peoria, skies were mostly cloudy. The temperature was 59 degrees, the dew point was 56, and the relative humidity was 89%. The wind was calm. The pressure was 30.30 inches and steady. Around central and western Illinois, temperatures were around 60 degrees. At Lincoln, it was clear. At Lincoln, it was mostly cloudy. It was cloudy at Bloomington, Moline, Galesburg, and Macomb. At Quincy, Springfield, and Pontiac, it was cloudy. And once again at 4 a.m. in Peoria, under mostly cloudy skies, the temperature was 59. Looking elsewhere around the Midwest at 4 a.m., Chicago was mostly cloudy and 61. Indianapolis was cloudy and 60. St. Louis was cloudy and 63. Kansas City was partly cloudy and 59. Des Moines was cloudy and 58. Milwaukee was clear and 58. And now a discussion of hazardous weather conditions for the following counties in Illinois: Fulton, Knox, Marshall, Mason, McLean, Peoria, Stark, Tazewell, and Woodford. This hazardous weather outlook is for Central Illinois, East Central Illinois, Southeast Illinois, and West Central Illinois. For today and tonight, no hazardous weather is expected at this time. For Friday through Wednesday, widespread showers and storms return to the forecast Tuesday and Wednesday. At this time, it's too early to determine the severe risk, but locally heavy rainfall cannot be ruled out. Spotter information statement: spotter activation is not anticipated through tonight. The time is currently 4:40 a.m. Central Daylight Time.
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Now for the official National Weather Service forecast for Peoria and surrounding areas of central Illinois. Today, mostly cloudy. Highs in the lower 70s. Northeast winds 5 to 10 miles an hour. Tonight, mostly cloudy. A slight chance of showers after midnight. Lows around 60. East winds around 5 miles an hour. Chance of rain 20%. Friday, mostly cloudy with a 20% chance of showers. Highs around 70. East winds around 5 miles an hour. Friday night, mostly cloudy. Lows in the mid-50s. East winds around 5 miles an hour. Saturday, mostly cloudy. Highs in the upper 60s. Southeast winds around 5 miles an hour. Saturday night, mostly cloudy. A chance of showers after midnight. Lows in the upper 50s. Chance of rain 40%. Sunday, partly sunny. Highs around 70. Sunday night, partly cloudy. Lows in the lower 50s. Monday and Monday night, mostly clear. Highs in the lower 70s. Lows in the upper 50s. Tuesday, mostly sunny. A chance of showers in the afternoon. Highs in the mid-70s. Chance of rain 40%. Tuesday night, mostly cloudy. A chance of showers until midnight, then showers likely after midnight. Lows in the lower 60s. Chance of rain 70%. Wednesday, mostly cloudy in the morning, then becoming partly sunny. A 50% chance of showers. Highs in the lower 70s. Again, the forecast for Peoria and surrounding areas of central Illinois for today, mostly cloudy. Highs in the lower 70s. Northeast winds 5 to 10 miles an hour. At 4 a.m. in Peoria, skies were mostly cloudy. The temperature was 59 degrees, the dew point was 56, and the relative humidity was 89%. The wind was calm. The pressure was 30.30 inches and steady. Around central and western Illinois, temperatures were around 60 degrees. At Lincoln, it was clear. At Lincoln, it was mostly cloudy. It was cloudy at Bloomington, Moline, Galesburg, and Macomb. At Quincy, Springfield, and Pontiac, it was cloudy. And once again at 4 a.m. in Peoria, under mostly cloudy skies, the temperature was 59. Looking elsewhere around the Midwest at 4 a.m., Chicago was mostly cloudy, and 61. Indianapolis was cloudy, and 60. St. Louis was cloudy, and 63. Kansas City was partly cloudy, and 59. Des Moines was cloudy, and 58. Milwaukee was clear, and 58. And now a discussion of hazardous weather conditions for the following counties in Illinois: Fulton, Knox, Marshall, Mason, McLean, Peoria, Stark, Tazewell, and Woodford. This hazardous weather outlook is for central Illinois, east central Illinois, southeast Illinois, and west central Illinois. For today and tonight, no hazardous weather is expected at this time. For Friday through Wednesday, widespread showers and storms return to the forecast Tuesday and Wednesday. At this time, it's too early to determine the severe risk, but locally heavy rainfall cannot be ruled out. Spotter information statement: spotter activation is not anticipated through tonight. The time is currently 4:44 a.m. Central Daylight Time. 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Now for the official National Weather Service forecast for Peoria and surrounding areas of central Illinois. Today, mostly cloudy. Highs in the lower 70s. Northeast winds 5 to 10 miles an hour. Tonight, mostly cloudy. A slight chance of showers after midnight. Lows around 60. East winds around 5 miles an hour. Chance of rain 20%. Friday, mostly cloudy with a 20% chance of showers. Highs around 70. East winds around 5 miles an hour. Friday night, mostly cloudy. Lows in the mid-50s. East winds around 5 miles an hour. Saturday, mostly cloudy. Highs in the upper 60s. Southeast winds around 5 miles an hour. Saturday night,
mostly cloudy. A chance

The showers after midnight. Lows in the upper 50s. Chance of rain 40%. Sunday, partly sunny. Highs around 70. Sunday night, partly cloudy. Lows in the lower 50s. Monday and Monday night, mostly clear. Highs in the lower 70s. Lows in the upper 50s. Tuesday, mostly sunny. A chance of showers in the afternoon. Highs in the mid-70s. Chance of rain 40%. Tuesday night, mostly cloudy. A chance of showers until midnight, then showers likely after midnight. Lows in the lower 60s. Chance of rain 70%. Wednesday, mostly cloudy in the morning, then becoming partly sunny. A 50% chance of showers. Highs in the lower 70s. Again, the forecast for Peoria and surrounding areas of central Illinois for today, mostly cloudy. Highs in the lower 70s. Northeast winds 5 to 10 miles an hour. At 4 a.m. in Peoria, skies were mostly cloudy. The temperature was 59 degrees, the dew point was 56, and the relative humidity was 89%. The wind was calm. The pressure was 30.30 inches and steady. Around central and western Illinois, temperatures were around 60 degrees. At Lincoln, it was clear. At Lincoln, it was mostly cloudy. It was cloudy at Bloomington, Moline, Galesburg, and Macomb. At Quincy, Springfield, and Pontiac, it was cloudy. And once again at 4 a.m. in Peoria, under mostly cloudy skies, the temperature was 59. Looking elsewhere around the Midwest at 4 a.m., Chicago was mostly cloudy, and 61. Indianapolis was cloudy, and 60. St. Louis was cloudy, and 63. Kansas City was partly cloudy, and 59. Des Moines was cloudy, and 58. Milwaukee was clear, and 58. And now a discussion of hazardous weather conditions for the following counties in Illinois: Fulton, Knox, Marshall, Mason, McLean, Peoria, Stark, Tazewell, and Woodford. This hazardous weather outlook is for central Illinois, east central Illinois, southeast Illinois, and west central Illinois. For today and tonight, no hazardous weather is expected at this time. For Friday through Wednesday, widespread showers and storms return to the forecast Tuesday and Wednesday. At this time, it's too early to determine the severe risk, but locally heavy rainfall cannot be ruled out. Spotter information statement: spotter activation is not anticipated through tonight. The time is currently 4:49 a.m. Central Daylight Time. 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Now for the official National Weather Service forecast for Peoria and surrounding areas of central Illinois. Today, mostly cloudy. Highs in the lower 70s. Northeast winds 5 to 10 miles an hour. Tonight, mostly cloudy. A slight chance of showers after midnight. Lows around 60. East winds around 5 miles an hour. Chance of rain 20%. Friday, mostly cloudy with a 20% chance of showers. Highs around 70. East winds around 5 miles an hour. Friday night, mostly cloudy. Lows in the mid-50s. East winds around 5 miles an hour. Saturday, mostly cloudy. Highs in the upper 60s. Southeast winds around 5 miles an hour. Saturday night, mostly cloudy. A chance of showers after midnight. Lows in the upper 50s. Chance of rain 40%. Sunday, partly sunny. Highs around 70. Sunday night, partly cloudy. Lows in the lower 50s. Monday and Monday night, mostly clear. Highs in the lower 70s. Lows in the upper 50s. Tuesday, mostly sunny. A chance of showers in the afternoon. Highs in the mid-70s. Chance of rain 40%. Tuesday night, mostly cloudy. A chance of showers until midnight, then showers likely after midnight. Lows in the lower 60s. Chance of rain 70%. Wednesday, mostly cloudy in the morning, then becoming partly sunny. A 50% chance of showers. Highs in the lower 70s. Again, the forecast for Peoria and surrounding areas of central Illinois for today,

brings the monthly total to 7, which is 26 below normal. The yearly total since July 1st is 7, which is 30 below normal. There were no cooling degree days yesterday, which is 3 below normal. This leaves the monthly total at 225, which is 106 above normal. The yearly total since January 1st is 1,240, which is 124 above normal. Yesterday the maximum wind observed was 16 miles an hour from the east. The highest wind gust observed was 22 miles per hour from the east, which occurred at 9:39 p.m. Yesterday the average wind speed was 9 miles per hour. The normal high temperature for today is 76 degrees, and the normal low is 53. The record high for today is 92, which last occurred in 1891, and the record low is 33, which occurred in 1989. Sunrise today is at 6:48 a.m. and sunset is at 6:52 p.m. And now a discussion of hazardous weather conditions for the following counties in Illinois: Fulton, Knox, Marshall, Mason, McLean, Peoria, Stark, Tazewell, and Woodford. This hazardous weather outlook is for Central Illinois, East Central Illinois, Southeast Illinois, and West Central Illinois. For today and tonight, no hazardous weather is expected at this time. For Friday through Wednesday, widespread showers and storms return to the forecast Tuesday and Wednesday. At this time, it's too early to determine the severe risk, but locally heavy rainfall cannot be ruled out. Spotter information statement: spotter activation is not anticipated through tonight. The time is currently 5:02 a.m. Central Daylight Time. 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Now for the official National Weather Service forecast for Peoria and surrounding areas of Central Illinois. Today, mostly cloudy. Highs in the lower 70s. Northeast winds 5 to 10 miles an hour. Tonight, mostly cloudy. A slight chance of showers after midnight. Lows around 60. East winds around 5 miles an hour. Chance of rain 20%. Friday, mostly cloudy with a 20% chance of showers. Highs around 70. East winds around 5 miles an hour. Friday night, mostly cloudy. Lows in the mid-50s. East winds around 5 miles an hour. Saturday, mostly cloudy. Highs in the upper 60s. Southeast winds around 5 miles an hour. Saturday night, mostly cloudy. A chance of showers after midnight. Lows in the upper 50s. Chance of rain 40%. Sunday, partly sunny. Highs around 70. Sunday night, partly cloudy. Lows in the lower 50s. Monday and Monday night, mostly clear. Highs in the lower 70s. Lows in the upper 50s. Tuesday, mostly sunny. A chance of showers in the afternoon. Highs in the mid-70s. Chance of rain 40%. Tuesday night, mostly cloudy. A chance of showers until midnight, then showers likely after midnight. Lows in the lower 60s. Chance of rain 70%. Wednesday, mostly cloudy in the morning, then becoming partly sunny. A 50% chance of showers. Highs in the lower 70s. Again, the forecast for Peoria and surrounding areas of Central Illinois for today: mostly cloudy. Highs in the lower 70s. Northeast winds 5 to 10 miles an hour. At 5 a.m. in Peoria, skies were mostly cloudy. The temperature was 56 degrees, the dew point was 55, and the relative humidity was 97%. The wind was calm. The pressure was 30.30 inches and steady. Around central and western Illinois, at Lakin, it was clear, with a temperature of 55. At Bloomington, it was mostly cloudy, with a temperature of 55. It was cloudy, with a temperature of 61 at Moline, 59 at Galesburg, and 60 at Macomb. Under cloudy skies, Quincy reported 60, Springfield reported 60, and Lincoln reported 60. And once again at 5 a.m. in Peoria, under mostly cloudy skies, the temperature was 56. And now a discussion of hazardous weather conditions for the following counties in Illinois: Fulton, Knox, Marshall, Mason, McLean, Peoria, Stark, Tazewell, and Woodford. This hazardous weather outlook is for Central Illinois.

is around 60. East winds around 5 miles an hour. Chance of rain 20%. Friday, mostly cloudy with a 20% chance of showers. Highs around 70. East winds around 5 miles an hour. Friday night, mostly cloudy. Lows in the mid-50s. East winds around 5 miles an hour. Saturday, mostly cloudy. Highs in the upper 60s. Southeast winds around 5 miles an hour. Saturday night, mostly cloudy. A chance of showers after midnight. Lows in the upper 50s. Chance of rain 40%. Sunday, partly sunny. Highs around 70. Sunday night, partly cloudy. Lows in the lower 50s. Monday and Monday night, mostly clear. Highs in the lower 70s. Lows in the upper 50s. Tuesday, mostly sunny. A chance of showers in the afternoon. Highs in the mid-70s. Chance of rain 40%. Tuesday night, mostly cloudy. A chance of showers until midnight, then showers likely after midnight. Lows in the lower 60s. Chance of rain 70%. Wednesday, mostly cloudy in the morning, then becoming partly sunny. A 50% chance of showers. Highs in the lower 70s. Again, the forecast for Peoria and surrounding areas of central Illinois for today, mostly cloudy. Highs in the lower 70s. Northeast winds 5 to 10 miles an hour. At 5 a.m. in Peoria, skies were mostly cloudy. The temperature was 56 degrees, the dew point was 55, and the relative humidity was 97%. The wind was calm. The pressure was 30.30 inches and steady. Around central and western Illinois, at Lakin, it was clear, with a temperature of 55. At Bloomington, it was mostly cloudy, with a temperature of 55. It was cloudy, with a temperature of 61 at Moline, 59 at Galesburg, and 60 at Macomb. Under cloudy skies, Quincy reported 60, Springfield reported 60, and Lincoln reported 60. And once again at 5 a.m. in Peoria, under mostly cloudy skies, the temperature was 56. Looking elsewhere around the Midwest at 5 a.m., Chicago was mostly cloudy, and 62. Indianapolis was cloudy, and 60. St. Louis was cloudy, and 63. Kansas City was partly cloudy, and 59. Des Moines was cloudy, and 58. Milwaukee was clear, and 58. And now a discussion of hazardous weather conditions for the following counties in Illinois: Fulton, Knox, Marshall, Mason, McLean, Peoria, Stark, Tazewell, and Woodford. This hazardous weather outlook is for central Illinois, east central Illinois, southeast Illinois, and west central Illinois. For today and tonight, no hazardous weather is expected at this time. For Friday through Wednesday, widespread showers and storms return to the forecast Tuesday and Wednesday. At this time, it's too early to determine the severe risk, but locally heavy rainfall cannot be ruled out. Spotter information statement: spotter activation is not anticipated through tonight. The time is currently 5:10 a.m. Central Daylight Time. 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Now for the official National Weather Service forecast for Peoria and surrounding areas of central Illinois. Today, mostly cloudy. Highs in the lower 70s. Northeast winds 5 to 10 miles an hour. Tonight, mostly cloudy. A slight chance of showers after midnight. Lows around 60. East winds around 5 miles an hour. Chance of rain 20%. Friday, mostly cloudy with a 20% chance of showers. Highs around 70. East winds around 5 miles an hour. Friday night, mostly cloudy. Lows in the mid-50s. East winds around 5 miles an hour. Saturday, mostly cloudy. Highs in the upper 60s. Southeast winds around 5 miles an hour. Saturday night, mostly cloudy. A chance of showers after midnight. Lows in the upper 50s. Chance of rain 40%. Sunday, partly sunny. Highs around 70. Sunday night, partly cloudy. Lows in the lower 50s. Monday and Monday night, mostly clear.

highs in the lower 70s, lows in the upper 50s. Tuesday, mostly sunny. A chance of showers in the afternoon. Highs in the mid 70s. Chance of rain 40%. Tuesday night, mostly cloudy. A chance of showers until midnight, then showers likely after midnight. Lows in the lower 60s. Chance of rain 70%. Wednesday, mostly cloudy in the morning, then becoming partly sunny. A 50% chance of showers. Highs in the lower 70s. Again, the forecast for Peoria and surrounding areas of central Illinois for today, mostly cloudy. Highs in the lower 70s. Northeast winds 5 to 10 miles an hour. At 5 a.m. in Peoria, skies were mostly cloudy. The temperature was 56 degrees, the dew point was 55, and the relative humidity was 97%. The wind was calm. The pressure was 30.30 inches and steady. Around central and western Illinois, at Lakin, it was clear, with a temperature of 55. At Bloomington, it was mostly cloudy, with a temperature of 55. It was cloudy, with a temperature of 61 at Moline, 59 at Galesburg, 60 at Macomb, and 60 at Quincy. Under cloudy skies, Springfield reported 60, Lincoln reported 60, and Pontiac reported 59. And once again at 5 a.m. in Peoria, under mostly cloudy skies, the temperature was 56. 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Looking elsewhere around the Midwest at 5 a.m., Chicago was mostly cloudy and 62. Indianapolis was cloudy and 60. St. Louis was cloudy and 63. Kansas City was partly cloudy and 59. Des Moines was cloudy and 58. Milwaukee was clear and 58. And now a discussion of hazardous weather conditions for the following counties in Illinois: Fulton, Knox, Marshall, Mason, McLean, Peoria, Stark, Tazewell, and Woodford. This hazardous weather outlook is for central Illinois, east central Illinois, southeast Illinois, and west central Illinois. For today and tonight, no hazardous weather is expected at this time. For Friday through Wednesday, widespread showers and storms return to the forecast Tuesday and Wednesday. At this time, it's too early to determine the severe risk, but locally heavy rainfall cannot be ruled out. Spotter information statement: spotter activation is not anticipated through tonight. The Peoria, Illinois climate summary for yesterday, September 23, 2026. Yesterday's high temperature of 71 degrees occurred at 12:14 p.m. The normal high is 76. Yesterday's low temperature of 57 degrees occurred at 4:14 a.m. The normal low is 53. No precipitation fell yesterday, which leaves the monthly total at 2.43 inches. This is 0.35 inches below the normal amount of 2.78 inches for September. The total precipitation for the year still stands at 33.27 inches, which is 4.50 inches above normal. There was one heating degree day yesterday, which is 2 below normal. This brings the monthly total to 7, which is 26 below normal. The yearly total since July 1st is 7, which is 30 below normal. There were no cooling degree days yesterday, which is 3 below normal. This leaves the monthly total at 225, which is 106 above normal. The yearly total since January 1st is 1,240, which is 124 above normal. Yesterday the maximum wind observed was 16 miles an hour from the east. The highest wind gust observed was 22 miles per hour from the east, which occurred at 9:39 p.m. Yesterday the average wind speed was 9 miles per hour. The normal high temperature for today is 76 degrees, and the normal low is 53. The record high for today is 92, which last occurred in 1891, and the record low is 33, which occurred in 1989.
Sunrise today is at 6:48 a.m. and sunset is at 6:52 p.m. The time is currently 5:17 a.m. Central Daylight Time. 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Now for the official National Weather Service forecast for Peoria and surrounding areas of Central Illinois. Today, mostly cloudy. Highs in the lower 70s. Northeast winds 5 to 10 miles an hour. Tonight, mostly cloudy. A slight chance of showers after midnight. Lows around 60. East winds around 5 miles an hour. Chance of rain 20%. Friday, mostly cloudy with a 20% chance of showers. Highs around 70. East winds around 5 miles an hour. Friday night, mostly cloudy. Lows in the mid-50s. East winds around 5 miles an hour. Saturday, mostly cloudy. Highs in the upper 60s. Southeast winds around 5 miles an hour. Saturday night, mostly cloudy. A chance of showers after midnight. Lows in the upper 50s. Chance of rain 40%. Sunday, partly sunny. Highs around 70. Sunday night, partly cloudy. Lows in the lower 50s. Monday and Monday night, mostly clear. Highs in the lower 70s. Lows in the upper 50s. Tuesday, mostly sunny. A chance of showers in the afternoon. Highs in the mid-70s. Chance of rain 40%. Tuesday night, mostly cloudy. A chance of showers until midnight, then showers likely after midnight. Lows in the lower 60s. Chance of rain 70%. Wednesday, mostly cloudy in the morning, then becoming partly sunny. A 50% chance of showers. Highs in the lower 70s. Again, the forecast for Peoria and surrounding areas of Central Illinois for today, mostly cloudy. Highs in the lower 70s. Northeast winds 5 to 10 miles an hour. At 5 a.m. in Peoria, skies were mostly cloudy. The temperature was 56 degrees, the dew point was 55, and the relative humidity was 97%. The wind was calm. The pressure was 30.30 inches and steady. Around central and western Illinois, at Lakin, it was clear, with a temperature of 55. At Bloomington, it was mostly cloudy, with a temperature of 55. It was cloudy, with a temperature of 61 at Moline, 59 at Galesburg, 60 at Macomb, and 60 at Quincy. Under cloudy skies, Springfield reported 60, Lincoln reported 60, and Pontiac reported 59. And once again at 5 a.m. in Peoria, under mostly cloudy skies, the temperature was 56. Looking elsewhere around the Midwest at 5 a.m., Chicago was mostly cloudy, and 62. Indianapolis was cloudy, and 60. St. Louis was cloudy, and 63. Kansas City was partly cloudy, and 59. Des Moines was cloudy, and 58. Milwaukee was clear, and 58. And now a discussion of hazardous weather conditions for the following counties in Illinois: Fulton, Knox, Marshall, Mason, McLean, Peoria, Stark, Tazewell, and Woodford. This hazardous weather outlook is for Central Illinois, East Central Illinois, Southeast Illinois, and West Central Illinois. For today and tonight, no hazardous weather is expected at this time. For Friday through Wednesday, widespread showers and storms return to the forecast Tuesday and Wednesday. At this time, it's too early to determine the severe risk, but locally heavy rainfall cannot be ruled out. Spotter information statement: spotter activation is not anticipated through tonight. The time is currently 5:21 a.m. Central Daylight Time. 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Now for the official National Weather Service forecast for Peoria and surrounding areas of Central Illinois. Today, mostly cloudy. Highs in the lower 70s. Northeast winds 5 to 10 miles an hour. Tonight, mostly cloudy. A slight chance of showers after midnight. Lows around 60. East winds around 5 miles an hour. Chance of rain 20%. Friday, mostly cloudy with a 20% chance of showers. Highs around 70.

east winds around 5 miles an hour. Friday night, mostly cloudy. Lows in the mid-50s. East winds around 5 miles an hour. Saturday, mostly cloudy. Highs in the upper 60s. Southeast winds around 5 miles an hour. Saturday night, mostly cloudy. A chance of showers after midnight. Lows in the upper 50s. Chance of rain 40%. Sunday, partly sunny. Highs around 70. Sunday night, partly cloudy. Lows in the lower 50s. Monday and Monday night, mostly clear. Highs in the lower 70s. Lows in the upper 50s. Tuesday, mostly sunny. A chance of showers in the afternoon. Highs in the mid-70s. Chance of rain 40%. Tuesday night, mostly cloudy. A chance of showers until midnight, then showers likely after midnight. Lows in the lower 60s. Chance of rain 70%. Wednesday, mostly cloudy in the morning, then becoming partly sunny. A 50% chance of showers. Highs in the lower 70s. Again, the forecast for Peoria and surrounding areas of central Illinois for today, mostly cloudy. Highs in the lower 70s. Northeast winds 5 to 10 miles an hour. At 5 a.m. in Peoria, skies were mostly cloudy. The temperature was 56 degrees, the dew point was 55, and the relative humidity was 97%. The wind was calm. The pressure was 30.30 inches and steady. Around central and western Illinois, at Lakin, it was clear, with a temperature of 55. At Bloomington, it was mostly cloudy, with a temperature of 55. It was cloudy, with a temperature of 61 at Moline, 59 at Galesburg, 60 at Macomb, and 60 at Quincy. Under cloudy skies, Springfield reported 60, Lincoln reported 60, and Pontiac reported 59. And once again at 5 a.m. in Peoria, under mostly cloudy skies, the temperature was 56. Looking elsewhere around the Midwest at 5 a.m., Chicago was mostly cloudy, and 62. Indianapolis was cloudy, and 60. St. Louis was cloudy, and 63. Kansas City was partly cloudy, and 59. Des Moines was cloudy, and 58. Milwaukee was clear, and 58. And now a discussion of hazardous weather conditions for the following counties in Illinois: Fulton, Knox, Marshall, Mason, McLean, Peoria, Stark, Tazewell, and Woodford. This hazardous weather outlook is for central Illinois, east central Illinois, southeast Illinois, and west central Illinois. For today and tonight, no hazardous weather is expected at this time. For Friday through Wednesday, widespread showers and storms return to the forecast Tuesday and Wednesday. At this time, it's too early to determine the severe risk, but locally heavy rainfall cannot be ruled out. Spotter information statement: spotter activation is not anticipated through tonight. The time is currently 5:25 a.m. Central Daylight Time. 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Now for the official National Weather Service forecast for Peoria and surrounding areas of central Illinois. Today, mostly cloudy. Highs in the lower 70s. Northeast winds 5 to 10 miles an hour. Tonight, mostly cloudy. A slight chance of showers after midnight. Lows around 60. East winds around 5 miles an hour. Chance of rain 20%. Friday, mostly cloudy with a 20% chance of showers. Highs around 70. East winds around 5 miles an hour. Friday night, mostly cloudy. Lows in the mid-50s. East winds around 5 miles an hour. Saturday, mostly cloudy. Highs in the upper 60s. Southeast winds around 5 miles an hour. Saturday night, mostly cloudy. A chance of showers after midnight. Lows in the upper 50s. Chance of rain 40%. Sunday, partly sunny. Highs around 70. Sunday night, partly cloudy. Lows in the lower 50s. Monday and Monday night, mostly clear. Highs in the lower 70s. Lows in the upper 50s. Tuesday, mostly sunny. A chance of showers in the afternoon. Highs in the mid-70s.

chance of rain 40%. Tuesday night, mostly cloudy. A chance of showers until midnight, then showers likely after midnight. Lows in the lower 60s. Chance of rain 70%. Wednesday, mostly cloudy in the morning, then becoming partly sunny. A 50% chance of showers. Highs in the lower 70s. Again, the forecast for Peoria and surrounding areas of central Illinois for today, mostly cloudy. Highs in the lower 70s. Northeast winds 5 to 10 miles an hour. At 5 a.m. in Peoria, skies were mostly cloudy. The temperature was 56 degrees, the dew point was 55, and the relative humidity was 97%. The wind was calm. The pressure was 30.30 inches and steady. Around central and western Illinois, at Lakin, it was clear, with a temperature of 55. At Bloomington, it was mostly cloudy, with a temperature of 55. It was cloudy, with a temperature of 61 at Moline, 59 at Galesburg, 60 at Macomb, and 60 at Quincy. Under cloudy skies, Springfield reported 60, Lincoln reported 60, and Pontiac reported 59. And once again at 5 a.m. in Peoria, under mostly cloudy skies, the temperature was 56. Looking elsewhere around the Midwest at 5 a.m., Chicago was mostly cloudy, and 62. Indianapolis was cloudy, and 60. St. Louis was cloudy, and 63. Kansas City was partly cloudy, and 59. Des Moines was cloudy, and 58. Milwaukee was clear, and 58. And now a discussion of hazardous weather conditions for the following counties in Illinois: Fulton, Knox, Marshall, Mason, McLean, Peoria, Stark, Tazewell, and Woodford. This hazardous weather outlook is for central Illinois, east central Illinois, southeast Illinois, and west central Illinois. For today and tonight, no hazardous weather is expected at this time. For Friday through Wednesday, widespread showers and storms return to the forecast Tuesday and Wednesday. At this time, it's too early to determine the severe risk, but locally heavy rainfall cannot be ruled out. Spotter information statement: spotter activation is not anticipated through tonight. The time is currently 5:29 a.m. Central Daylight Time. 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Now for the official National Weather Service forecast for Peoria and surrounding areas of central Illinois. Today, mostly cloudy. Highs in the lower 70s. Northeast winds 5 to 10 miles an hour. Tonight, mostly cloudy. A slight chance of showers after midnight. Lows around 60. East winds around 5 miles an hour. Chance of rain 20%. Friday, mostly cloudy with a 20% chance of showers. Highs around 70. East winds around 5 miles an hour. Friday night, mostly cloudy. Lows in the mid-50s. East winds around 5 miles an hour. Saturday, mostly cloudy. Highs in the upper 60s. Southeast winds around 5 miles an hour. Saturday night, mostly cloudy. A chance of showers after midnight. Lows in the upper 50s. Chance of rain 40%. Sunday, partly sunny. Highs around 70. Sunday night, partly cloudy. Lows in the lower 50s. Monday and Monday night, mostly clear. Highs in the lower 70s. Lows in the upper 50s. Tuesday, mostly sunny. A chance of showers in the afternoon. Highs in the mid-70s. Chance of rain 40%. Tuesday night, mostly cloudy. A chance of showers until midnight, then showers likely after midnight. Lows in the lower 60s. Chance of rain 70%. Wednesday, mostly cloudy in the morning, then becoming partly sunny. A 50% chance of showers. Highs in the lower 70s. Again, the forecast for Peoria and surrounding areas of central Illinois for today, mostly cloudy. Highs in the lower 70s. Northeast winds 5 to 10 miles an hour. The Peoria, Illinois climate summary for yesterday, September 23, 2026. Yesterday's high temperature of 71 degrees occurred at 12:14 p.m. The normal high is 76. Yesterday's low temperature

of 57 degrees occurred at 4:14 a.m. The normal low is 53. No precipitation fell yesterday, which leaves the monthly total at 2.43 inches. This is 0.35 inches below the normal amount of 2.78 inches for September. The total precipitation for the year still stands at 33.27 inches, which is 4.50 inches above normal. There was one heating degree day yesterday, which is 2 below normal. This brings the monthly total to 7, which is 26 below normal. The yearly total since July 1st is 7, which is 30 below normal. There were no cooling degree days yesterday, which is 3 below normal. This leaves the monthly total at 225, which is 106 above normal. The yearly total since January 1st is 1,240, which is 124 above normal. Yesterday the maximum wind observed was 16 miles an hour from the east. The highest wind gust observed was 22 miles per hour from the east, which occurred at 9:39 p.m. Yesterday the average wind speed was 9 miles per hour. The normal high temperature for today is 22 miles per hour from the east, which occurred at 9:39 p.m. Yesterday the average wind speed was 9 miles per hour. The normal high temperature for today is 76 degrees, and the normal low is 53. The record high for today is 92, which last occurred in 1891, and the record low is 33, which occurred in 1989. Sunrise today is at 6:48 a.m. and sunset is at 6:52 p.m. At 5 a.m. in Peoria, skies were mostly cloudy. The temperature was 56 degrees, the dew point was 55, and the relative humidity was 97%. The wind was calm. The pressure was 30.30 inches and steady. Around central and western Illinois, at Lakin, it was clear, with a temperature of 55. At Bloomington, it was mostly cloudy, with a temperature of 55. It was cloudy, with a temperature of 61 at Moline, 59 at Galesburg, 60 at Macomb, and 60 at Quincy. Under cloudy skies, Springfield reported 60, Lincoln reported 60, and Pontiac reported 59. And once again at 5 a.m. in Peoria, under mostly cloudy skies, the temperature was 56. Looking elsewhere around the Midwest at 5 a.m., Chicago was mostly cloudy, and 62. Indianapolis was cloudy, and 60. St. Louis was cloudy, and 63. Kansas City was partly cloudy, and 59. Des Moines was cloudy, and 58. Milwaukee was clear, and 58. And now a discussion of hazardous weather conditions for the following counties in Illinois: Fulton, Knox, Marshall, Mason, McLean, Peoria, Stark, Tazewell, and Woodford. This hazardous weather outlook is for central Illinois, east central Illinois, southeast Illinois, and west central Illinois. For today and tonight, no hazardous weather is expected at this time. For Friday through Wednesday, widespread showers and storms return to the forecast Tuesday and Wednesday. At this time, it's too early to determine the severe risk, but locally heavy rainfall cannot be ruled out. Spotter information statement: spotter activation is not anticipated through tonight. The time is currently 5:35 a.m. Central Daylight Time. 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Now for the official National Weather Service forecast for Peoria and surrounding areas of central Illinois. Today, mostly cloudy. Highs in the lower 70s. Northeast winds 5 to 10 miles an hour. Tonight, mostly cloudy. A slight chance of showers after midnight. Lows around 60. East winds around 5 miles an hour. Chance of rain 20%. Friday, mostly cloudy with a 20% chance of showers. Highs around 70. East winds around 5 miles an hour. Friday night, mostly cloudy. Lows in the mid-50s. East winds around 5 miles an hour. Saturday, mostly cloudy. Highs in the upper 60s. Southeast winds around 5 miles an hour. Saturday night, mostly cloudy. A chance of showers after midnight. Lows in the upper 50s. Chance of rain 40%. Sunday, partly sunny. Highs around 70. Sunday night, partly cloudy. Lows in the lower 50s.

Monday and Monday night, mostly clear. Highs in the lower 70s. Lows in the upper 50s. Tuesday, mostly sunny. A chance of showers in the afternoon. Highs in the mid 70s. Chance of rain 40%. Tuesday night, mostly cloudy. A chance of showers until midnight, then showers likely after midnight. Lows in the lower 60s. Chance of rain 70%. Wednesday, mostly cloudy in the morning, then becoming partly sunny. A 50% chance of showers. Highs in the lower 70s. Again, the forecast for Peoria and surrounding areas of central Illinois for today, mostly cloudy. Highs in the lower 70s. Northeast winds 5 to 10 miles an hour. At 5 a.m. in Peoria, skies were mostly cloudy. The temperature was 56 degrees, the dew point was 55, and the relative humidity was 97%. The wind was calm. The pressure was 30.30 inches and steady. Around central and western Illinois, at Lakin, it was clear, with a temperature of 55. At Bloomington, it was mostly cloudy, with a temperature of 55. It was cloudy, with a temperature of 61 at Moline, 59 at Galesburg, 60 at Macomb, and 60 at Quincy. Under cloudy skies, Springfield reported 60, Lincoln reported 60, and Pontiac reported 59. And once again at 5 a.m. in Peoria, under mostly cloudy skies, the temperature was 56. Looking elsewhere around the Midwest at 5 a.m., Chicago was mostly cloudy, and 62. Indianapolis was cloudy, and 60. St. Louis was cloudy, and 63. Kansas City was partly cloudy, and 59. Des Moines was cloudy, and 58. Milwaukee was clear, and 58. And now a discussion of hazardous weather conditions for the following counties in Illinois: Fulton, Knox, Marshall, Mason, McLean, Peoria, Stark, Tazewell, and Woodford. This hazardous weather outlook is for central Illinois, east central Illinois, southeast Illinois, and west central Illinois. For today and tonight, no hazardous weather is expected at this time. For Friday through Wednesday, widespread showers and storms return to the forecast Tuesday and Wednesday. At this time, it's too early to determine the severe risk, but locally heavy rainfall cannot be ruled out. Spotter information statement: spotter activation is not anticipated through tonight. The time is currently 5:39 a.m. Central Daylight Time. 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Now for the official National Weather Service forecast for Peoria and surrounding areas of central Illinois. Today, mostly cloudy. Highs in the lower 70s. Northeast winds 5 to 10 miles an hour. Tonight, mostly cloudy. A slight chance of showers after midnight. Lows around 60. East winds around 5 miles an hour. Chance of rain 20%. Friday, mostly cloudy with a 20% chance of showers. Highs around 70. East winds around 5 miles an hour. Friday night, mostly cloudy. Lows in the mid-50s. East winds around 5 miles an hour. Saturday, mostly cloudy. Highs in the upper 60s. Southeast winds around 5 miles an hour. Saturday night, mostly cloudy. A chance of showers after midnight. Lows in the upper 50s. Chance of rain 40%. Sunday, partly sunny. Highs around 70. Sunday night, partly cloudy. Lows in the lower 50s. Monday and Monday night, mostly clear. Highs in the lower 70s. Lows in the upper 50s. Tuesday, mostly sunny. A chance of showers in the afternoon. Highs in the mid-70s. Chance of rain 40%. Tuesday night, mostly cloudy. A chance of showers until midnight, then showers likely after midnight. Lows in the lower 60s. Chance of rain 70%. Wednesday, mostly cloudy in the morning, then becoming partly sunny. A 50% chance of showers. Highs in the lower 70s. Again, the forecast for Peoria and surrounding areas of central Illinois for today, mostly cloudy. Highs in the lower 70s. Northeast winds 5 to 10 miles an hour. At 5 a.m.

In Peoria, skies were mostly cloudy. The temperature was 56 degrees, the dew point was 55, and the relative humidity was 97%. The wind was calm. The pressure was 30.30 inches and steady. Around central and western Illinois, at Lakin, it was clear, with a temperature of 55. At Bloomington, it was mostly cloudy, with a temperature of 55. It was cloudy, with a temperature of 61 at Moline, 59 at Galesburg, 60 at Macomb, and 60 at Quincy. Under cloudy skies, Springfield reported 60, Lincoln reported 60, and Pontiac reported 59. And once again at 5 a.m. in Peoria, under mostly cloudy skies, the temperature was 56. Looking elsewhere around the Midwest at 5 a.m., Chicago was mostly cloudy, and 62. Indianapolis was cloudy, and 60. St. Louis was cloudy, and 63. Kansas City was partly cloudy, and 59. Des Moines was cloudy, and 58. Milwaukee was clear, and 58. And now a discussion of hazardous weather conditions for the following counties in Illinois: Fulton, Knox, Marshall, Mason, McLean, Peoria, Stark, Tazewell, and Woodford. This hazardous weather outlook is for central Illinois, east central Illinois, southeast Illinois, and west central Illinois. For today and tonight, no hazardous weather is expected at this time. For Friday through Wednesday, widespread showers and storms return to the forecast Tuesday and Wednesday. At this time, it's too early to determine the severe risk, but locally heavy rainfall cannot be ruled out. Spotter information statement: spotter activation is not anticipated through tonight. The time is currently 5:43 a.m. Central Daylight Time. 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Now for the official National Weather Service forecast for Peoria and surrounding areas of central Illinois. Today, mostly cloudy. Highs in the lower 70s. Northeast winds 5 to 10 miles an hour. Tonight, mostly cloudy. A slight chance of showers after midnight. Lows around 60. East winds around 5 miles an hour. Chance of rain 20%. Friday, mostly cloudy with a 20% chance of showers. Highs around 70. East winds around 5 miles an hour. Friday night, mostly cloudy. Lows in the mid-50s. East winds around 5 miles an hour. Saturday, mostly cloudy. Highs in the upper 60s. Southeast winds around 5 miles an hour. Saturday night, mostly cloudy. A chance of showers after midnight. Lows in the upper 50s. Chance of rain 40%. Sunday, partly sunny. Highs around 70. Sunday night, partly cloudy. Lows in the lower 50s. Monday and Monday night, mostly clear. Highs in the lower 70s. Lows in the upper 50s. Tuesday, mostly sunny. A chance of showers in the afternoon. Highs in the mid-70s. Chance of rain 40%. Tuesday night, mostly cloudy. A chance of showers until midnight, then showers likely after midnight. Lows in the lower 60s. Chance of rain 70%. Wednesday, mostly cloudy in the morning, then becoming partly sunny. A 50% chance of showers. Highs in the lower 70s. Again, the forecast for Peoria and surrounding areas of central Illinois for today: mostly cloudy. Highs in the lower 70s. Northeast winds 5 to 10 miles an hour. The Peoria, Illinois climate summary for yesterday, September 23, 2026. Yesterday's high temperature of 71 degrees occurred at 12:14 p.m. The normal high is 76. Yesterday's low temperature of 57 degrees occurred at 4:14 a.m. The normal low is 53. No precipitation fell yesterday, which leaves the monthly total at 2.43 inches. This is 0.35 inches below the normal amount of 2.78 inches for September. The total precipitation for the year still stands at 33.27 inches, which is 4.50 inches above normal. There was one heating degree day yesterday, which is 2 below normal. This brings the monthly total to 7, which is 26 below normal. The yearly total since July 1st is 7.

which is 30 below normal. There were no cooling degree days yesterday, which is 3 below normal. This leaves the monthly total at 225, which is 106 above normal. The yearly total since January 1st is 1,240, which is 124 above normal. Yesterday the maximum wind observed was 16 miles an hour from the east. The highest wind gust observed was 22 miles per hour from the east, which occurred at 9:39 p.m. Yesterday the average wind speed was 9 miles per hour. The normal high temperature for today is 76 degrees, and the normal low is 53. The record high for today is 92, which last occurred in 1891, and the record low is 33, which occurred in 1989. Sunrise today is at 6:48 a.m. and sunset is at 6:52 p.m. At 5 a.m. in Peoria, skies were mostly cloudy. The temperature was 56 degrees, the dew point was 55, and the relative humidity was 97%. The wind was calm. The pressure was 30.30 inches and steady. Around central and western Illinois, at Lakin, it was clear, with a temperature of 55. At Bloomington, it was mostly cloudy, with a temperature of 55. It was cloudy, with a temperature of 61 at Moline, 59 at Galesburg, 60 at Macomb, and 60 at Quincy. Under cloudy skies, Springfield reported 60, Lincoln reported 60, and Pontiac reported 59. And once again at 5 a.m. in Peoria, under mostly cloudy skies, the temperature was 56. Looking elsewhere around the Midwest at 5 a.m., Chicago was mostly cloudy, and 62. Indianapolis was cloudy, and 60. St. Louis was cloudy, and 63. Kansas City was partly cloudy, and 59. Des Moines was cloudy, and 58. Milwaukee was clear, and 58. And now a discussion of hazardous weather conditions for the following counties in Illinois: Fulton, Knox, Marshall, Mason, McLean, Peoria, Stark, Tazewell, and Woodford. This hazardous weather outlook is for Central Illinois, East Central Illinois, Southeast Illinois, and West Central Illinois. For today and tonight, no hazardous weather is expected at this time. For Friday through Wednesday, widespread showers and storms return to the forecast Tuesday and Wednesday. At this time, it's too early to determine the severe risk, but locally heavy rainfall cannot be ruled out. Spotter information statement: spotter activation is not anticipated through tonight. The time is currently 5:49 a.m. Central Daylight Time. 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Now for the official National Weather Service forecast for Peoria and surrounding areas of Central Illinois. Today, mostly cloudy. Highs in the lower 70s. Northeast winds 5 to 10 miles an hour. Tonight, mostly cloudy. A slight chance of showers after midnight. Lows around 60. East winds around 5 miles an hour. Chance of rain 20%. Friday, mostly cloudy with a 20% chance of showers. Highs around 70. East winds around 5 miles an hour. Friday night, mostly cloudy. Lows in the mid-50s. East winds around 5 miles an hour. Saturday, mostly cloudy. Highs in the upper 60s. Southeast winds around 5 miles an hour. Saturday night, mostly cloudy. A chance of showers after midnight. Lows in the upper 50s. Chance of rain 40%. Sunday, partly sunny. Highs around 70. Sunday night, partly cloudy. Lows in the lower 50s. Monday and Monday night, mostly clear. Highs in the lower 70s. Lows in the upper 50s. Tuesday, mostly sunny. A chance of showers in the afternoon. Highs in the mid-70s. Chance of rain 40%. Tuesday night, mostly cloudy. A chance of showers until midnight, then showers likely after midnight. Lows in the lower 60s. Chance of rain 70%. Wednesday, mostly cloudy in the morning, then becoming partly sunny. A 50% chance of showers. Highs in the lower 70s. Again, the forecast for Peoria and surrounding areas of Central Illinois for today: mostly cloudy. Highs in the lower 70s. Northeast winds

5 to 10 miles an hour. At 5 a.m. in Peoria, skies were mostly cloudy. The temperature was 56 degrees, the dew point was 55, and the relative humidity was 97%. The wind was calm. The pressure was 30.30 inches and steady. Around central and western Illinois, at Lakin, it was clear, with a temperature of 55. At Bloomington, it was mostly cloudy, with a temperature of 55. It was cloudy, with a temperature of 61 at Moline, 59 at Galesburg, 60 at Macomb, and 60 at Quincy. Under cloudy skies, Springfield reported 60, Lincoln reported 60, and Pontiac reported 59. And once again at 5 a.m. in Peoria, under mostly cloudy skies, the temperature was 56. Looking elsewhere around the Midwest at 5 a.m., Chicago was mostly cloudy, and 62. Indianapolis was cloudy, and 60. St. Louis was cloudy, and 63. Kansas City was partly cloudy, and 59. Des Moines was cloudy, and 58. Milwaukee was clear, and 58. And now a discussion of hazardous weather conditions for the following counties in Illinois: Fulton, Knox, Marshall, Mason, McLean, Peoria, Stark, Tazewell, and Woodford. This hazardous weather outlook is for central Illinois, east central Illinois, southeast Illinois, and west central Illinois. For today and tonight, no hazardous weather is expected at this time. For Friday through Wednesday, widespread showers and storms return to the forecast Tuesday and Wednesday. At this time, it's too early to determine the severe risk, but locally heavy rainfall cannot be ruled out. Spotter information statement: spotter activation is not anticipated through tonight. The time is currently 5:53 a.m. Central Daylight Time. 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Now for the official National Weather Service forecast for Peoria and surrounding areas of central Illinois. Today, mostly cloudy. Highs in the lower 70s. Northeast winds 5 to 10 miles an hour. Tonight, mostly cloudy. A slight chance of showers after midnight. Lows around 60. East winds around 5 miles an hour. Chance of rain 20%. Friday, mostly cloudy with a 20% chance of showers. Highs around 70. East winds around 5 miles an hour. Friday night, mostly cloudy. Lows in the mid-50s. East winds around 5 miles an hour. Saturday, mostly cloudy. Highs in the upper 60s. Southeast winds around 5 miles an hour. Saturday night, mostly cloudy. A chance of showers after midnight. Lows in the upper 50s. Chance of rain 40%. Sunday, partly sunny. Highs around 70. Sunday night, partly cloudy. Lows in the lower 50s. Monday and Monday night, mostly clear. Highs in the lower 70s. Lows in the upper 50s. Tuesday, mostly sunny. A chance of showers in the afternoon. Highs in the mid-70s. Chance of rain 40%. Tuesday night, mostly cloudy. A chance of showers until midnight, then showers likely after midnight. Lows in the lower 60s. Chance of rain 70%. Wednesday, mostly cloudy in the morning, then becoming partly sunny. A 50% chance of showers. Highs in the lower 70s. Again, the forecast for Peoria and surrounding areas of central Illinois for today, mostly cloudy. Highs in the lower 70s. Northeast winds 5 to 10 miles an hour. At 5 a.m. in Peoria, skies were mostly cloudy. The temperature was 56 degrees, the dew point was 55, and the relative humidity was 97%. The wind was calm. The pressure was 30.30 inches and steady. Around central and western Illinois, at Lakin, it was clear, with a temperature of 55. At Bloomington, it was mostly cloudy, with a temperature of 55. It was cloudy, with a temperature of 61 at Moline, 59 at Galesburg, 60 at Macomb, and 60 at Quincy. Under cloudy skies, Springfield reported 60, Lincoln reported 60, and Pontiac reported 59. And once again at 5 a.m. in Peoria, under mostly cloudy skies, the temperature was 56.
Looking elsewhere around the Midwest at 5 a.m., Chicago was mostly cloudy, and 62. Indianapolis was cloudy, and 60. St. Louis was cloudy, and 63. Kansas City was partly cloudy, and 59. Des Moines was cloudy, and 58. Milwaukee was clear, and 58. And now a discussion of hazardous weather conditions for the following counties in Illinois: Fulton, Knox, Marshall, Mason, McLean, Peoria, Stark, Tazewell, and Woodford. This hazardous weather outlook is for Central Illinois, East Central Illinois, Southeast Illinois, and West Central Illinois. For today and tonight, no hazardous weather is expected at this time. For Friday through Wednesday, widespread showers and storms return to the forecast Tuesday and Wednesday. At this time, it's too early to determine the severe risk, but locally heavy rainfall cannot be ruled out. Spotter information statement: spotter activation is not anticipated through tonight. The time is currently 5:58 a.m. Central Daylight Time. 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Now for the official National Weather Service forecast for Peoria and surrounding areas of Central Illinois. Today, mostly cloudy. Highs in the lower 70s. Northeast winds 5 to 10 miles an hour. Tonight, mostly cloudy. A slight chance of showers after midnight. Lows around 60. East winds around 5 miles an hour. Chance of rain 20%. Friday, mostly cloudy with a 20% chance of showers. Highs around 70. East winds around 5 miles an hour. Friday night, mostly cloudy. Lows in the mid-50s. East winds around 5 miles an hour. Saturday, mostly cloudy. Highs in the upper 60s. Southeast winds around 5 miles an hour. Saturday night, mostly cloudy. A chance of showers after midnight. Lows in the upper 50s. Chance of rain 40%. Sunday, partly sunny. Highs around 70. Sunday night, partly cloudy. Lows in the lower 50s. Monday and Monday night, mostly clear. Highs in the lower 70s. Lows in the upper 50s. Tuesday, mostly sunny. A chance of showers in the afternoon. Highs in the mid-70s. Chance of rain 40%. Tuesday night, mostly cloudy. A chance of showers until midnight, then showers likely after midnight. Lows in the lower 60s. Chance of rain 70%. Wednesday, mostly cloudy in the morning, then becoming partly sunny. A 50% chance of showers. Highs in the lower 70s. Again, the forecast for Peoria and surrounding areas of Central Illinois for today: mostly cloudy. Highs in the lower 70s. Northeast winds 5 to 10 miles an hour. The Peoria, Illinois climate summary for yesterday, September 23, 2026. Yesterday's high temperature of 71 degrees occurred at 12:14 p.m. The normal high is 76. Yesterday's low temperature of 57 degrees occurred at 4:14 a.m. The normal low is 53. No precipitation fell yesterday, which leaves the monthly total at 2.43 inches. This is 0.35 inches below the normal amount of 2.78 inches for September. The total precipitation for the year still stands at 33.27 inches, which is 4.50 inches above normal. There was one heating degree day yesterday, which is 2 below normal. This brings the monthly total to 7, which is 26 below normal. The yearly total since July 1st is 7, which is 30 below normal. There were no cooling degree days yesterday, which is 3 below normal. This leaves the monthly total at 225, which is 106 above normal. The yearly total since January 1st is 1,240, which is 124 above normal. Yesterday the maximum wind observed was 16 miles an hour from the east. The highest wind gust observed was 22 miles per hour from the east, which occurred at 9:39 p.m. Yesterday the average wind speed was 9 miles per hour. The normal high temperature for today is 76 degrees, and the normal low is 53. The record high for today is 92, which last occurred in 1891, and the record low is 33, which occurred in 1989.

Sunrise today is at 6:48 a.m. and sunset is at 6:52 p.m. And now a discussion of hazardous weather conditions for the following counties in Illinois: Fulton, Knox, Marshall, Mason, McLean, Peoria, Stark, Tazewell, and Woodford. This hazardous weather outlook is for Central Illinois, East Central Illinois, Southeast Illinois, and West Central Illinois. For today and tonight, no hazardous weather is expected at this time. For Friday through Wednesday, widespread showers and storms return to the forecast Tuesday and Wednesday. At this time, it's too early to determine the severe risk, but locally heavy rainfall cannot be ruled out. Spotter information statement: spotter activation is not anticipated through tonight. The time is currently 6:02 a.m. Central Daylight Time. 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Now for the official National Weather Service forecast for Peoria and surrounding areas of Central Illinois. Today, mostly cloudy. Highs in the lower 70s. Northeast winds 5 to 10 miles an hour. Tonight, mostly cloudy. A slight chance of showers after midnight. Lows around 60. East winds around 5 miles an hour. Chance of rain 20%. Friday, mostly cloudy with a 20% chance of showers. Highs around 70. East winds around 5 miles an hour. Friday night, mostly cloudy. Lows in the mid-50s. East winds around 5 miles an hour. Saturday, mostly cloudy. Highs in the upper 60s. Southeast winds around 5 miles an hour. Saturday night, mostly cloudy. A chance of showers after midnight. Lows in the upper 50s. Chance of rain 40%. Sunday, partly sunny. Highs around 70. Sunday night, partly cloudy. Lows in the lower 50s. Monday and Monday night, mostly clear. Highs in the lower 70s. Lows in the upper 50s. Tuesday, mostly sunny. A chance of showers in the afternoon. Highs in the mid-70s. Chance of rain 40%. Tuesday night, mostly cloudy. A chance of showers until midnight, then showers likely after midnight. Lows in the lower 60s. Chance of rain 70%. Wednesday, mostly cloudy in the morning, then becoming partly sunny. A 50% chance of showers. Highs in the lower 70s. Again, the forecast for Peoria and surrounding areas of Central Illinois for today: mostly cloudy. Highs in the lower 70s. Northeast winds 5 to 10 miles an hour. At 6 a.m. in Peoria, skies were cloudy. The temperature was 57 degrees, the dew point was 55, and the relative humidity was 93%. The wind was north at 3 miles an hour. The pressure was 30.31 inches and rising. Around central and western Illinois, it was cloudy, with a temperature of 57 at Bloomington, 61 at Moline, 58 at Galesburg, and 55 at Lakin. Under cloudy skies, Macomb reported 60, Quincy reported 60, Springfield reported 60, and Lincoln reported 60. And once again at 6 a.m. in Peoria, under cloudy skies, the temperature was 57. And now a discussion of hazardous weather conditions for the following counties in Illinois: Fulton, Knox, Marshall, Mason, McLean, Peoria, Stark, Tazewell, and Woodford. This hazardous weather outlook is for Central Illinois, East Central Illinois, Southeast Illinois, and West Central Illinois. For today and tonight, no hazardous weather is expected at this time. For Friday through Wednesday, widespread showers and storms return to the forecast Tuesday and Wednesday. At this time, it's too early to determine the severe risk, but locally heavy rainfall cannot be ruled out. Spotter information statement: spotter activation is not anticipated through tonight. The time is currently 6:06 a.m. Central Daylight Time. 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Now for the official National Weather Service forecast for Peoria and surrounding areas of Central Illinois. Today, mostly cloudy. Highs in the lower 70s. Northeast winds 5 to 10 miles an hour. Tonight, mostly cloudy. A slight chance of showers after midnight. Lows around 60.

Partly sunny. A chance of showers in the afternoon. Highs in the mid-70s. Chance of rain 40%. Tuesday night, mostly cloudy. A chance of showers until midnight, then showers likely after midnight. Lows in the lower 60s. Chance of rain 70%. Wednesday, mostly cloudy in the morning, then becoming partly sunny. A 50% chance of showers. Highs in the lower 70s. Again, the forecast for Peoria and surrounding areas of central Illinois for today, mostly cloudy. Highs in the lower 70s. Northeast winds 5 to 10 miles an hour. At 6 a.m. in Peoria, skies were cloudy. The temperature was 57 degrees, the dew point was 55, and the relative humidity was 93%. The wind was north at 3 miles an hour. The pressure was 30.31 inches and rising. Around central and western Illinois, it was cloudy, with a temperature of 57 at Bloomington, 61 at Moline, 58 at Galesburg, and 55 at Lakin. Under cloudy skies, Macomb reported 60, Quincy reported 60, Springfield reported 60, and Lincoln reported 60. And once again at 6 a.m. in Peoria, under cloudy skies, the temperature was 57. Looking elsewhere around the Midwest at 6 a.m., Chicago was cloudy, and 61. Indianapolis was cloudy, and 60. St. Louis was cloudy, and 63. Kansas City was mostly cloudy, and 57. Des Moines was cloudy, and 57. Milwaukee was clear, and 58. And now a discussion of hazardous weather conditions for the following counties in Illinois: Fulton, Knox, Marshall, Mason, McLean, Peoria, Stark, Tazewell, and Woodford. This hazardous weather outlook is for central Illinois, east central Illinois, southeast Illinois, and west central Illinois. For today and tonight, no hazardous weather is expected at this time. For Friday through Wednesday, widespread showers and storms return to the forecast Tuesday and Wednesday. At this time, it's too early to determine the severe risk, but locally heavy rainfall cannot be ruled out. Spotter information statement: spotter activation is not anticipated through tonight. The time is currently 6:10 a.m. Central Daylight Time. 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Now for the official National Weather Service forecast for Peoria and surrounding areas of central Illinois. Today, mostly cloudy. Highs in the lower 70s. Northeast winds 5 to 10 miles an hour. Tonight, mostly cloudy. A slight chance of showers after midnight. Lows around 60. East winds around 5 miles an hour. Chance of rain 20%. Friday, mostly cloudy with a 20% chance of showers. Highs around 70. East winds around 5 miles an hour. Friday night, mostly cloudy. Lows in the mid-50s. East winds around 5 miles an hour. Saturday, mostly cloudy. Highs in the upper 60s. Southeast winds around 5 miles an hour. Saturday night, mostly cloudy. A chance of showers after midnight. Lows in the upper 50s. Chance of rain 40%. Sunday, partly sunny. Highs around 70. Sunday night, partly cloudy. Lows in the lower 50s. Monday and Monday night, mostly clear. Highs in the lower 70s. Lows in the upper 50s. Tuesday, mostly sunny. A chance of showers in the afternoon. Highs in the mid-70s. Chance of rain 40%. Tuesday night, mostly cloudy. A chance of showers until midnight, then showers likely after midnight. Lows in the lower 60s. Chance of rain 70%. Wednesday, mostly cloudy in the morning, then becoming partly sunny. A 50% chance of showers. Highs in the lower 70s. Again, the forecast for Peoria and surrounding areas of central Illinois for today, mostly cloudy. Highs in the lower 70s. Northeast winds 5 to 10 miles an hour. At 6 a.m. in Peoria, skies were cloudy. The temperature was 57 degrees, the dew point was 55, and the relative humidity was 93%. The wind was north at 3 miles an hour. The pressure was 30.31 inches and rising. Around central

in western Illinois, it was cloudy. It was 57 at Bloomington, 61 at Moline, 58 at Galesburg, 55 at Lakin, and 60 at Macomb. Quincy reported 60, Springfield reported 60, Lincoln reported 60, and Pontiac reported 60. And once again at 6 a.m. in Peoria, under cloudy skies, the temperature was 57. 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Looking elsewhere around the Midwest at 6 a.m., Chicago was cloudy and 61. Indianapolis was cloudy and 60. St. Louis was cloudy and 63. Kansas City was mostly cloudy and 57. Des Moines was cloudy and 57. Milwaukee was clear and 58. And now a discussion of hazardous weather conditions for the following counties in Illinois: Fulton, Knox, Marshall, Mason, McLean, Peoria, Stark, Tazewell, and Woodford. This hazardous weather outlook is for Central Illinois, East Central Illinois, Southeast Illinois, and West Central Illinois. For today and tonight, no hazardous weather is expected at this time. For Friday through Wednesday, widespread showers and storms return to the forecast Tuesday and Wednesday. At this time, it's too early to determine the severe risk, but locally heavy rainfall cannot be ruled out. Spotter information statement: spotter activation is not anticipated through tonight. The Peoria, Illinois climate summary for yesterday, September 23, 2026. Yesterday's high temperature of 71 degrees occurred at 12:14 p.m. The normal high is 76. Yesterday's low temperature of 57 degrees occurred at 4:14 a.m. The normal low is 53. No precipitation fell yesterday, which leaves the monthly total at 2.43 inches. This is 0.35 inches below the normal amount of 2.78 inches for September. The total precipitation for the year still stands at 33.27 inches, which is 4.50 inches above normal. There was one heating degree day yesterday, which is 2 below normal. This brings the monthly total to 7, which is 26 below normal. The yearly total since July 1st is 7, which is 30 below normal. There were no cooling degree days yesterday, which is 3 below normal. This leaves the monthly total at 225, which is 106 above normal. The yearly total since January 1st is 1,240, which is 124 above normal. Yesterday the maximum wind observed was 16 miles an hour from the east. The highest wind gust observed was 22 miles per hour from the east, which occurred at 9:39 p.m. Yesterday the average wind speed was 9 miles per hour. The normal high temperature for today is 76 degrees, and the normal low is 53. The record high for today is 92, which last occurred in 1891, and the record low is 33, which occurred in 1989. Sunrise today is at 6:48 a.m. and sunset is at 6:52 p.m. The time is currently 6:16 a.m. Central Daylight Time. 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Now for the official National Weather Service forecast for Peoria and surrounding areas of Central Illinois. Today, mostly cloudy. Highs in the lower 70s. Northeast winds 5 to 10 miles an hour. Tonight, mostly cloudy. A slight chance of showers after midnight. Lows around 60. East winds around 5 miles an hour. Chance of rain 20%. Friday, mostly cloudy with a 20% chance of showers. Highs around 70. East winds around 5 miles an hour. Friday night, mostly cloudy. Lows in the mid-50s. East winds around 5 miles an hour. Saturday, mostly cloudy. Highs in the upper 60s. Southeast winds around 5 miles an hour. Saturday night, mostly cloudy. A chance

of showers after midnight. Lows in the upper 50s. Chance of rain 40%. Sunday, partly sunny. Highs around 70. Sunday night, partly cloudy. Lows in the lower 50s. Monday and Monday night, mostly clear. Highs in the lower 70s. Lows in the upper 50s. Tuesday, mostly sunny. A chance of showers in the afternoon. Highs in the mid-70s. Chance of rain 40%. Tuesday night, mostly cloudy. A chance of showers until midnight, then showers likely after midnight. Lows in the lower 60s. Chance of rain 70%. Wednesday, mostly cloudy in the morning, then becoming partly sunny. A 50% chance of showers. Highs in the lower 70s. Again, the forecast for Peoria and surrounding areas of central Illinois for today, mostly cloudy. Highs in the lower 70s. Northeast winds 5 to 10 miles an hour. At 6 a.m. in Peoria, skies were cloudy. The temperature was 57 degrees, the dew point was 55, and the relative humidity was 93%. The wind was north at 3 miles an hour. The pressure was 30.31 inches and rising. Around central and western Illinois, it was cloudy. It was 57 at Bloomington, 61 at Moline, 58 at Galesburg, 55 at Lakin, and 60 at Macomb. Quincy reported 60, Springfield reported 60, Lincoln reported 60, and Pontiac reported 60. And once again at 6 a.m. in Peoria, under cloudy skies, the temperature was 57. Looking elsewhere around the Midwest at 6 a.m., Chicago was cloudy, and 61. Indianapolis was cloudy, and 60. St. Louis was cloudy, and 63. Kansas City was mostly cloudy, and 57. Des Moines was cloudy, and 57. Milwaukee was clear, and 58. And now a discussion of hazardous weather conditions for the following counties in Illinois: Fulton, Knox, Marshall, Mason, McLean, Peoria, Stark, Tazewell, and Woodford. This hazardous weather outlook is for central Illinois, east central Illinois, southeast Illinois, and west central Illinois. For today and tonight, no hazardous weather is expected at this time. For Friday through Wednesday, widespread showers and storms return to the forecast Tuesday and Wednesday. At this time, it's too early to determine the severe risk, but locally heavy rainfall cannot be ruled out. Spotter information statement: spotter activation is not anticipated through tonight. The time is currently 6:20 a.m. Central Daylight Time. 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Now for the official National Weather Service forecast for Peoria and surrounding areas of central Illinois. Today, mostly cloudy. Highs in the lower 70s. Northeast winds 5 to 10 miles an hour. Tonight, mostly cloudy. A slight chance of showers after midnight. Lows around 60. East winds around 5 miles an hour. Chance of rain 20%. Friday, mostly cloudy with a 20% chance of showers. Highs around 70. East winds around 5 miles an hour. Friday night, mostly cloudy. Lows in the mid-50s. East winds around 5 miles an hour. Saturday, mostly cloudy. Highs in the upper 60s. Southeast winds around 5 miles an hour. Saturday night, mostly cloudy. A chance of showers after midnight. Lows in the upper 50s. Chance of rain 40%. Sunday, partly sunny. Highs around 70. Sunday night, partly cloudy. Lows in the lower 50s. Monday and Monday night, mostly clear. Highs in the lower 70s. Lows in the upper 50s. Tuesday, mostly sunny. A chance of showers in the afternoon. Highs in the mid-70s. Chance of rain 40%. Tuesday night, mostly cloudy. A chance of showers until midnight, then showers likely after midnight. Lows in the lower 60s. Chance of rain 70%. Wednesday, mostly cloudy in the morning, then becoming partly sunny. A 50% chance of showers. Highs in the lower 70s. Again, the forecast for Peoria and surrounding areas of central Illinois for today, mostly

cloudy. Highs in the lower 70s. Northeast winds 5 to 10 miles an hour. At 6 a.m. in Peoria, skies were cloudy. The temperature was 57 degrees, the dew point was 55, and the relative humidity was 93%. The wind was north at 3 miles an hour. The pressure was 30.31 inches and rising. Around central and western Illinois, it was cloudy. It was 57 at Bloomington, 61 at Moline, 58 at Galesburg, 55 at Lakin, and 60 at Macomb. Quincy reported 60, Springfield reported 60, Lincoln reported 60, and Pontiac reported 60. And once again at 6 a.m. in Peoria, under cloudy skies, the temperature was 57. Looking elsewhere around the Midwest at 6 a.m., Chicago was cloudy, and 61. Indianapolis was cloudy, and 60. St. Louis was cloudy, and 63. Kansas City was mostly cloudy, and 57. Des Moines was cloudy, and 57. Milwaukee was clear, and 58. And now a discussion of hazardous weather conditions for the following counties in Illinois: Fulton, Knox, Marshall, Mason, McLean, Peoria, Stark, Tazewell, and Woodford. This hazardous weather outlook is for central Illinois, east central Illinois, southeast Illinois, and west central Illinois. For today and tonight, no hazardous weather is expected at this time. For Friday through Wednesday, widespread showers and storms return to the forecast Tuesday and Wednesday. At this time, it's too early to determine the severe risk, but locally heavy rainfall cannot be ruled out. Spotter information statement: spotter activation is not anticipated through tonight. The time is currently 6:24 a.m. Central Daylight Time. 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Now for the official National Weather Service forecast for Peoria and surrounding areas of central Illinois. Today, mostly cloudy. Highs in the lower 70s. Northeast winds 5 to 10 miles an hour. Tonight, mostly cloudy. A slight chance of showers after midnight. Lows around 60. East winds around 5 miles an hour. Chance of rain 20%. Friday, mostly cloudy with a 20% chance of showers. Highs around 70. East winds around 5 miles an hour. Friday night, mostly cloudy. Lows in the mid-50s. East winds around 5 miles an hour. Saturday, mostly cloudy. Highs in the upper 60s. Southeast winds around 5 miles an hour. Saturday night, mostly cloudy. A chance of showers after midnight. Lows in the upper 50s. Chance of rain 40%. Sunday, partly sunny. Highs around 70. Sunday night, partly cloudy. Lows in the lower 50s. Monday and Monday night, mostly clear. Highs in the lower 70s. Lows in the upper 50s. Tuesday, mostly sunny. A chance of showers in the afternoon. Highs in the mid-70s. Chance of rain 40%. Tuesday night, mostly cloudy. A chance of showers until midnight, then showers likely after midnight. Lows in the lower 60s. Chance of rain 70%. Wednesday, mostly cloudy in the morning, then becoming partly sunny. A 50% chance of showers. Highs in the lower 70s. Again, the forecast for Peoria and surrounding areas of central Illinois for today: mostly cloudy. Highs in the lower 70s. Northeast winds 5 to 10 miles an hour. At 6 a.m. in Peoria, skies were cloudy. The temperature was 57 degrees, the dew point was 55, and the relative humidity was 93%. The wind was north at 3 miles an hour. The pressure was 30.31 inches and rising. Around central and western Illinois, it was cloudy. It was 57 at Bloomington, 61 at Moline, 58 at Galesburg, 55 at Lakin, and 60 at Macomb. Quincy reported 60, Springfield reported 60, Lincoln reported 60, and Pontiac reported 60. And once again at 6 a.m. in Peoria, under cloudy skies, the temperature was 57. Looking elsewhere around the Midwest at 6 a.m., Chicago was cloudy, and 61. Indianapolis was cloudy, and 60.

St. Louis was cloudy and 63. Kansas City was mostly cloudy and 57. Des Moines was cloudy and 57. Milwaukee was clear and 58. And now a discussion of hazardous weather conditions for the following counties in Illinois: Fulton, Knox, Marshall, Mason, McLean, Peoria, Stark, Tazewell, and Woodford. This hazardous weather outlook is for Central Illinois, East Central Illinois, Southeast Illinois, and West Central Illinois. For today and tonight, no hazardous weather is expected at this time. For Friday through Wednesday, widespread showers and storms return to the forecast Tuesday and Wednesday. At this time, it's too early to determine the severe risk, but locally heavy rainfall cannot be ruled out. Spotter information statement: spotter activation is not anticipated through tonight. The time is currently 6:28 a.m. Central Daylight Time. 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Now for the official National Weather Service forecast for Peoria and surrounding areas of Central Illinois. Today, mostly cloudy. Highs in the lower 70s. Northeast winds 5 to 10 miles an hour. Tonight, mostly cloudy. A slight chance of showers after midnight. Lows around 60. East winds around 5 miles an hour. Chance of rain 20%. Friday, mostly cloudy with a 20% chance of showers. Highs around 70. East winds around 5 miles an hour. Friday night, mostly cloudy. Lows in the mid-50s. East winds around 5 miles an hour. Saturday, mostly cloudy. Highs in the upper 60s. Southeast winds around 5 miles an hour. Saturday night, mostly cloudy. A chance of showers after midnight. Lows in the upper 50s. Chance of rain 40%. Sunday, partly sunny. Highs around 70. Sunday night, partly cloudy. Lows in the lower 50s. Monday and Monday night, mostly clear. Highs in the lower 70s. Lows in the upper 50s. Tuesday, mostly sunny. A chance of showers in the afternoon. Highs in the mid-70s. Chance of rain 40%. Tuesday night, mostly cloudy. A chance of showers until midnight, then showers likely after midnight. Lows in the lower 60s. Chance of rain 70%. Wednesday, mostly cloudy in the morning, then becoming partly sunny. A 50% chance of showers. Highs in the lower 70s. Again, the forecast for Peoria and surrounding areas of Central Illinois for today: mostly cloudy. Highs in the lower 70s. Northeast winds 5 to 10 miles an hour. The Peoria, Illinois climate summary for yesterday, September 23, 2026. Yesterday's high temperature of 71 degrees occurred at 12:14 p.m. The normal high is 76. Yesterday's low temperature of 57 degrees occurred at 4:14 a.m. The normal low is 53. No precipitation fell yesterday, which leaves the monthly total at 2.43 inches. This is 0.35 inches below the normal amount of 2.78 inches for September. The total precipitation for the year still stands at 33.27 inches, which is 4.50 inches above normal. There was one heating degree day yesterday, which is 2 below normal. This brings the monthly total to 7, which is 26 below normal. The yearly total since July 1st is 7, which is 30 below normal. There were no cooling degree days yesterday, which is 3 below normal. This leaves the monthly total at 225, which is 106 above normal. The yearly total since January 1st is 1,240, which is 124 above normal. Yesterday the maximum wind observed was 16 miles an hour from the east. The highest wind gust observed was 22 miles per hour from the east, which occurred at 9:39 p.m. Yesterday the average wind speed was 9 miles per hour. The normal high temperature for today is 76 degrees, and the normal low is 53. The record high for today is 92, which last occurred in 1891, and the record low is 33, which occurred in 1989. Sunrise today is at 6:48 a.m. and sunset is at 6:52 p.m. At 6 a.m. in Peoria, skies were cloudy. The temperature was 50.

7 degrees, the dew point was 55, and the relative humidity was 93%. The wind was north at 3 miles an hour. The pressure was 30.31 inches and rising. Around central and western Illinois, it was cloudy. It was 57 at Bloomington, 61 at Moline, 58 at Galesburg, 55 at Lakin, and 60 at Macomb. Quincy reported 60, Springfield reported 60, Lincoln reported 60, at Bloomington, 61 at Moline, 58 at Galesburg, 55 at Lakin, and 60 at Macomb. Quincy reported 60, Springfield reported 60, Lincoln reported 60, and Pontiac reported 60. And once again at 6 a.m. in Peoria, under cloudy skies, the temperature was 57. Looking elsewhere around the Midwest at 6 a.m., Chicago was cloudy, and 61. Indianapolis was cloudy, and 60. St. Louis was cloudy, and 63. Kansas City was mostly cloudy, and 57. Des Moines was cloudy, and 57. Milwaukee was clear, and 58. And now a discussion of hazardous weather conditions for the following counties in Illinois: Fulton, Knox, Marshall, Mason, McLean, Peoria, Stark, Tazewell, and Woodford. This hazardous weather outlook is for Central Illinois, East Central Illinois, Southeast Illinois, and West Central Illinois. For today and tonight, no hazardous weather is expected at this time. For Friday through Wednesday, widespread showers and storms return to the forecast Tuesday and Wednesday. At this time, it's too early to determine the severe risk, but locally heavy rainfall cannot be ruled out. Spotter information statement: spotter activation is not anticipated through tonight. The time is currently 6:34 a.m. Central Daylight Time. 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Now for the official National Weather Service forecast for Peoria and surrounding areas of Central Illinois. Today, mostly cloudy. Highs in the lower 70s. Northeast winds 5 to 10 miles an hour. Tonight, mostly cloudy. A slight chance of showers after midnight. Lows around 60. East winds around 5 miles an hour. Chance of rain 20%. Friday, mostly cloudy with a 20% chance of showers. Highs around 70. East winds around 5 miles an hour. Friday night, mostly cloudy. Lows in the mid-50s. East winds around 5 miles an hour. Saturday, mostly cloudy. Highs in the upper 60s. Southeast winds around 5 miles an hour. Saturday night, mostly cloudy. A chance of showers after midnight. Lows in the upper 50s. Chance of rain 40%. Sunday, partly sunny. Highs around 70. Sunday night, partly cloudy. Lows in the lower 50s. Monday and Monday night, mostly clear. Highs in the lower 70s. Lows in the upper 50s. Tuesday, mostly sunny. A chance of showers in the afternoon. Highs in the mid-70s. Chance of rain 40%. Tuesday night, mostly cloudy. A chance of showers until midnight, then showers likely after midnight. Lows in the lower 60s. Chance of rain 70%. Wednesday, mostly cloudy in the morning, then becoming partly sunny. A 50% chance of showers. Highs in the lower 70s. Again, the forecast for Peoria and surrounding areas of Central Illinois for today: mostly cloudy. Highs in the lower 70s. Northeast winds 5 to 10 miles an hour. At 6 a.m. in Peoria, skies were cloudy. The temperature was 57 degrees, the dew point was 55, and the relative humidity was 93%. The wind was north at 3 miles an hour. The pressure was 30.31 inches and rising. Around central and western Illinois, it was cloudy. It was 57 at Bloomington, 61 at Moline, 58 at Galesburg, 55 at Lakin, and 60 at Macomb. Quincy reported 60, Springfield reported 60, Lincoln reported 60, and Pontiac reported 60. And once again at 6 a.m. in Peoria, under cloudy skies, the temperature was 57. Looking elsewhere around the Midwest at 6 a.m., Chicago was cloudy, and 61. Indianapolis was cloudy, and 60.

Kansas was cloudy, and 63. Kansas City was mostly cloudy, and 57. Des Moines was cloudy, and 57. Milwaukee was clear, and 58. And now a discussion of hazardous weather conditions for the following counties in Illinois: Fulton, Knox, Marshall, Mason, McLean, Peoria, Stark, Tazewell, and Woodford. This hazardous weather outlook is for Central Illinois, East Central Illinois, Southeast Illinois, and West Central Illinois. For today and tonight, no hazardous weather is expected at this time. For Friday through Wednesday, widespread showers and storms return to the forecast Tuesday and Wednesday. At this time, it's too early to determine the severe risk, but locally heavy rainfall cannot be ruled out. Spotter information statement: spotter activation is not anticipated through tonight. The time is currently 6:38 a.m. Central Daylight Time. 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Now for the official National Weather Service forecast for Peoria and surrounding areas of Central Illinois. Today, mostly cloudy. Highs in the lower 70s. Northeast winds 5 to 10 miles an hour. Tonight, mostly cloudy. A slight chance of showers after midnight. Lows around 60. East winds around 5 miles an hour. Chance of rain 20%. Friday, mostly cloudy with a 20% chance of showers. Highs around 70. East winds around 5 miles an hour. Friday night, mostly cloudy. Lows in the mid-50s. East winds around 5 miles an hour. Saturday, mostly cloudy. Highs in the upper 60s. Southeast winds around 5 miles an hour. Saturday night, mostly cloudy. A chance of showers after midnight. Lows in the upper 50s. Chance of rain 40%. Sunday, partly sunny. Highs around 70. Sunday night, partly cloudy. Lows in the lower 50s. Monday and Monday night, mostly clear. Highs in the lower 70s. Lows in the upper 50s. Tuesday, mostly sunny. A chance of showers in the afternoon. Highs in the mid-70s. Chance of rain 40%. Tuesday night, mostly cloudy. A chance of showers until midnight, then showers likely after midnight. Lows in the lower 60s. Chance of rain 70%. Wednesday, mostly cloudy in the morning, then becoming partly sunny. A 50% chance of showers. Highs in the lower 70s. Again, the forecast for Peoria and surrounding areas of Central Illinois for today: mostly cloudy. Highs in the lower 70s. Northeast winds 5 to 10 miles an hour. At 6 a.m. in Peoria, skies were cloudy. The temperature was 57 degrees, the dew point was 55, and the relative humidity was 93%. The wind was north at 3 miles an hour. The pressure was 30.31 inches and rising. Around central and western Illinois, it was cloudy. It was 57 at Bloomington, 61 at Moline, 58 at Galesburg, 55 at Lakin, and 60 at Macomb. Quincy reported 60, Springfield reported 60, Lincoln reported 60, and Pontiac reported 60. And once again at 6 a.m. in Peoria, under cloudy skies, the temperature was 57. Looking elsewhere around the Midwest at 6 a.m., Chicago was cloudy, and 61. Indianapolis was cloudy, and 60. St. Louis was cloudy, and 63. Kansas City was mostly cloudy, and 57. Des Moines was cloudy, and 57. Milwaukee was clear, and 58. And now a discussion of hazardous weather conditions for the following counties in Illinois: Fulton, Knox, Marshall, Mason, McLean, Peoria, Stark, Tazewell, and Woodford. This hazardous weather outlook is for Central Illinois, East Central Illinois, Southeast Illinois, and West Central Illinois. For today and tonight, no hazardous weather is expected at this time. For Friday through Wednesday, widespread showers and storms return to the forecast Tuesday and Wednesday. At this time, it's too early to determine the severe risk, but locally heavy rainfall cannot be ruled out. Spotter information statement: spotter activation is not anticipated through tonight.
The time is currently 6:42 a.m. Central Daylight Time. 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Now for the official National Weather Service forecast for Peoria and surrounding areas of central Illinois. Today, mostly cloudy. Highs in the lower 70s. Northeast winds 5 to 10 miles an hour. Tonight, mostly cloudy. A slight chance of showers after midnight. Lows around 60. East winds around 5 miles an hour. Chance of rain 20%. Friday, mostly cloudy with a 20% chance of showers. Highs around 70. East winds around 5 miles an hour. Friday night, mostly cloudy. Lows in the mid-50s. East winds around 5 miles an hour. Saturday, mostly cloudy. Highs in the upper 60s. Southeast winds around 5 miles an hour. Saturday night, mostly cloudy. A chance of showers after midnight. Lows in the upper 50s. Chance of rain 40%. Sunday, partly sunny. Highs around 70. Sunday night, partly cloudy. Lows in the lower 50s. Monday and Monday night, mostly clear. Highs in the lower 70s. Lows in the upper 50s. Tuesday, mostly sunny. A chance of showers in the afternoon. Highs in the mid-70s. Chance of rain 40%. Tuesday night, mostly cloudy. A chance of showers until midnight, then showers likely after midnight. Lows in the lower 60s. Chance of rain 70%. Wednesday, mostly cloudy in the morning, then becoming partly sunny. A 50% chance of showers. Highs in the lower 70s. Again, the forecast for Peoria and surrounding areas of central Illinois for today, mostly cloudy. Highs in the lower 70s. Northeast winds 5 to 10 miles an hour. At 6 a.m. in Peoria, skies were cloudy. The temperature was 57 degrees, the dew point was 55, and the relative humidity was 93%. The wind was north at 3 miles an hour. The pressure was 30.31 inches and rising. Around central and western Illinois, it was cloudy. It was 57 at Bloomington, 61 at Moline, 58 at Galesburg, 55 at Lakin, and 60 at Macomb. Quincy reported 60, Springfield reported 60, Lincoln reported 60, and Pontiac reported 60. And once again at 6 a.m. in Peoria, under cloudy skies, the temperature was 57. The Peoria, Illinois climate summary for yesterday, September 23, 2026. Yesterday's high temperature of 71 degrees occurred at 12:14 p.m. The normal high is 76. Yesterday's low temperature of 57 degrees occurred at 4:14 a.m. The normal low is 53. No precipitation fell yesterday, which leaves the monthly total at 2.43 inches. This is 0.35 inches below the normal amount of 2.78 inches for September. The total precipitation for the year still stands at 33.27 inches, which is 4.50 inches above normal. There was one heating degree day yesterday, which is 2 below normal. This brings the monthly total to 7, which is 26 below normal. The yearly total since July 1st is 7, which is 30 below normal. There were no cooling degree days yesterday, which is 3 below normal. This leaves the monthly total at 225, which is 106 above normal. The yearly total since January 1st is 1,240, which is 124 above normal. Yesterday the maximum wind observed was 16 miles an hour from the east. The highest wind gust observed was 22 miles per hour from the east, which occurred at 9:39 p.m. Yesterday the average wind speed was 9 miles per hour. The normal high temperature for today is 76 degrees, and the normal low is 53. The record high for today is 92, which last occurred in 1891, and the record low is 33, which occurred in 1989. Sunrise today is at 6:48 a.m. and sunset is at 6:52 p.m. Looking elsewhere around the Midwest at 6 a.m., Chicago was cloudy, and 61. Indianapolis was cloudy, and 60. St. Louis was cloudy, and 63. Kansas City was mostly cloudy, and 57. Des Moines was cloudy, and 57.
Milwaukee was clear, and 58.

now a discussion of hazardous weather conditions for the following counties in Illinois: Fulton, Knox, Marshall, Mason, McLean, Peoria, Stark, Tazewell, and Woodford. This hazardous weather outlook is for Central Illinois, East Central Illinois, Southeast Illinois, and West Central Illinois. For today and tonight, no hazardous weather is expected at this time. For Friday through Wednesday, widespread showers and storms return to the forecast Tuesday and Wednesday. At this time, it's too early to determine the severe risk, but locally heavy rainfall cannot be ruled out. Spotter information statement: spotter activation is not anticipated through tonight. The time is currently 6:48 a.m. Central Daylight Time. 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Now for the official National Weather Service forecast for Peoria and surrounding areas of Central Illinois. Today, mostly cloudy. Highs in the lower 70s. Northeast winds 5 to 10 miles an hour. Tonight, mostly cloudy. A slight chance of showers after midnight. Lows around 60. East winds around 5 miles an hour. Chance of rain 20%. Friday, mostly cloudy with a 20% chance of showers. Highs around 70. East winds around 5 miles an hour. Friday night, mostly cloudy. Lows in the mid-50s. East winds around 5 miles an hour. Saturday, mostly cloudy. Highs in the upper 60s. Southeast winds around 5 miles an hour. Saturday night, mostly cloudy. A chance of showers after midnight. Lows in the upper 50s. Chance of rain 40%. Sunday, partly sunny. Highs around 70. Sunday night, partly cloudy. Lows in the lower 50s. Monday and Monday night, mostly clear. Highs in the lower 70s. Lows in the upper 50s. Tuesday, mostly sunny. A chance of showers in the afternoon. Highs in the mid-70s. Chance of rain 40%. Tuesday night, mostly cloudy. A chance of showers until midnight, then showers likely after midnight. Lows in the lower 60s. Chance of rain 70%. Wednesday, mostly cloudy in the morning, then becoming partly sunny. A 50% chance of showers. Highs in the lower 70s. Again, the forecast for Peoria and surrounding areas of Central Illinois for today: mostly cloudy. Highs in the lower 70s. Northeast winds 5 to 10 miles an hour. At 6 a.m. in Peoria, skies were cloudy. The temperature was 57 degrees, the dew point was 55, and the relative humidity was 93%. The wind was north at 3 miles an hour. The pressure was 30.31 inches and rising. Around central and western Illinois, it was cloudy. It was 57 at Bloomington, 61 at Moline, 58 at Galesburg, 55 at Lakin, and 60 at Macomb. Quincy reported 60, Springfield reported 60, Lincoln reported 60, and Pontiac reported 60. And once again at 6 a.m. in Peoria, under cloudy skies, the temperature was 57. Looking elsewhere around the Midwest at 6 a.m., Chicago was cloudy and 61. Indianapolis was cloudy and 60. St. Louis was cloudy and 63. Kansas City was mostly cloudy and 57. Des Moines was cloudy and 57. Milwaukee was clear and 58. And now a discussion of hazardous weather conditions for the following counties in Illinois: Fulton, Knox, Marshall, Mason, McLean, Peoria, Stark, Tazewell, and Woodford. This hazardous weather outlook is for Central Illinois, East Central Illinois, Southeast Illinois, and West Central Illinois. For today and tonight, no hazardous weather is expected at this time. For Friday through Wednesday, widespread showers and storms return to the forecast Tuesday and Wednesday. At this time, it's too early to determine the severe risk, but locally heavy rainfall cannot be ruled out. Spotter information statement: spotter activation is not anticipated through tonight. The time is currently 6:52 a.m. Central Daylight Time. 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

surrounding areas of central Illinois. Today, mostly cloudy. Highs in the lower 70s. Northeast winds 5 to 10 miles an hour. Tonight, mostly cloudy. A slight chance of showers after midnight. Lows around 60. East winds around 5 miles an hour. Chance of rain 20%. Friday, mostly cloudy with a 20% chance of showers. Highs around 70. East winds around 5 miles an hour. Friday night, mostly cloudy. Lows in the mid-50s. East winds around 5 miles an hour. Saturday, mostly cloudy. Highs in the upper 60s. Southeast winds around 5 miles an hour. Saturday night, mostly cloudy. A chance of showers after midnight. Lows in the upper 50s. Chance of rain 40%. Sunday, partly sunny. Highs around 70. Sunday night, partly cloudy. Lows in the lower 50s. Monday and Monday night, mostly clear. Highs in the lower 70s. Lows in the upper 50s. Tuesday, mostly sunny. A chance of showers in the afternoon. Highs in the mid-70s. Chance of rain 40%. Tuesday night, mostly cloudy. A chance of showers until midnight, then showers likely after midnight. Lows in the lower 60s. Chance of rain 70%. Wednesday, mostly cloudy in the morning, then becoming partly sunny. A 50% chance of showers. Highs in the lower 70s. Again, the forecast for Peoria and surrounding areas of central Illinois for today, mostly cloudy. Highs in the lower 70s. Northeast winds 5 to 10 miles an hour. At 6 a.m. in Peoria, skies were cloudy. The temperature was 57 degrees, the dew point was 55, and the relative humidity was 93%. The wind was north at 3 miles an hour. The pressure was 30.31 inches and rising. Around central and western Illinois, it was cloudy. It was 57 at Bloomington, 61 at Moline, 58 at Galesburg, 55 at Lakin, and 60 at Macomb. Quincy reported 60, Springfield reported 60, Lincoln reported 60, and Pontiac reported 60. And once again at 6 a.m. in Peoria, under cloudy skies, the temperature was 57. Looking elsewhere around the Midwest at 6 a.m., Chicago was cloudy, and 61. Indianapolis was cloudy, and 60. St. Louis was cloudy, and 63. Kansas City was mostly cloudy, and 57. Des Moines was cloudy, and 57. Milwaukee was clear, and 58. And now a discussion of hazardous weather conditions for the following counties in Illinois: Fulton, Knox, Marshall, Mason, McLean, Peoria, Stark, Tazewell, and Woodford. This hazardous weather outlook is for central Illinois, east central Illinois, southeast Illinois, and west central Illinois. For today and tonight, no hazardous weather is expected at this time. For Friday through Wednesday, widespread showers and storms return to the forecast Tuesday and Wednesday. At this time, it's too early to determine the severe risk, but locally heavy rainfall cannot be ruled out. Spotter information statement: spotter activation is not anticipated through tonight. The time is currently 6:56 a.m. Central Daylight Time. 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Now for the official National Weather Service forecast for Peoria and surrounding areas of central Illinois. Today, mostly cloudy. Highs in the lower 70s. Northeast winds 5 to 10 miles an hour. Tonight, mostly cloudy. A slight chance of showers after midnight. Lows around 60. East winds around 5 miles an hour. Chance of rain 20%. Friday, mostly cloudy with a 20% chance of showers. Highs around 70. East winds around 5 miles an hour. Friday night, mostly cloudy. Lows in the mid-50s. East winds around 5 miles an hour. Saturday, mostly cloudy. Highs in the upper 60s. Southeast winds around 5 miles an hour. Saturday night, mostly cloudy. A chance of showers after midnight. Lows in the upper 50s. Chance of rain 40%. Sunday, partly sunny.

Highs around 70. Sunday night, partly cloudy. Lows in the lower 50s. Monday and Monday night, mostly clear. Highs in the lower 70s. Lows in the upper 50s. Tuesday, mostly sunny. A chance of showers in the afternoon. Highs in the mid-70s. Chance of rain 40%. Tuesday night, mostly cloudy. A chance of showers until midnight, then showers likely after midnight. Lows in the lower 60s. Chance of rain 70%. Wednesday, mostly cloudy in the morning, then becoming partly sunny. A 50% chance of showers. Highs in the lower 70s. Again, the forecast for Peoria and surrounding areas of central Illinois for today, mostly cloudy. Highs in the lower 70s. Northeast winds 5 to 10 miles an hour. At 6 a.m. in Peoria, skies were cloudy. The temperature was 57 degrees, the dew point was 55, and the relative humidity was 93%. The wind was north at 3 miles an hour. The pressure was 30.31 inches and rising. Around central and western Illinois, it was cloudy. It was 57 at Bloomington, 61 at Moline, 58 at Galesburg, 55 at Lakin, and 60 at Macomb. Quincy reported 60, Springfield reported 60, Lincoln reported 60, and Pontiac reported 60. And once again at 6 a.m. in Peoria, under cloudy skies, the temperature was 57. Looking elsewhere around the Midwest at 6 a.m., Chicago was cloudy, and 61. Indianapolis was cloudy, and 60. St. Louis was cloudy, and 63. Kansas City was mostly cloudy, and 57. Des Moines was cloudy, and 57. Milwaukee was clear, and 58. And now a discussion of hazardous weather conditions for the following counties in Illinois: Fulton, Knox, Marshall, Mason, McLean, Peoria, Stark, Tazewell, and Woodford. This hazardous weather outlook is for central Illinois, east central Illinois, southeast Illinois, and west central Illinois. For today and tonight, no hazardous weather is expected at this time. For Friday through Wednesday, widespread showers and storms return to the forecast Tuesday and Wednesday. At this time, it's too early to determine the severe risk, but locally heavy rainfall cannot be ruled out. Spotter information statement: spotter activation is not anticipated through tonight. The Peoria, Illinois climate summary for yesterday, September 23, 2026. Yesterday's high temperature of 71 degrees occurred at 12:14 p.m. The normal high is 76. Yesterday's low temperature of 57 degrees occurred at 4:14 a.m. The normal low is 53. No precipitation fell yesterday, which leaves the monthly total at 2.43 inches. This is 0.35 inches below the normal amount of 2.78 inches for September. The total precipitation for the year still stands at 33.27 inches, which is 4.50 inches above normal. There was one heating degree day yesterday, which is 2 below normal. This brings the monthly total to 7, which is 26 below normal. The yearly total since July 1st is 7, which is 30 below normal. There were no cooling degree days yesterday, which is 3 below normal. This leaves the monthly total at 225, which is 106 above normal. The yearly total since January 1st is 1,240, which is 124 above normal. Yesterday the maximum wind observed was 16 miles an hour from the east. The highest wind gust observed was 22 miles per hour from the east, which occurred at 9:39 p.m. Yesterday the average wind speed was 9 miles per hour. The normal high temperature for today is 76 degrees, and the normal low is 53. The record high for today is 92, which last occurred in 1891, and the record low is 33, which occurred in 1989. Sunrise today is at 6:48 a.m. and sunset is at 6:52 p.m. The time is currently 7:02 a.m. Central Daylight Time. 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Now for the official National Weather Service forecast for Peoria and surrounding areas of central Illinois. Today, mostly cloudy. Highs in the lower 70s. Northeast winds 5 to 10 miles an hour. Tonight, mostly cloudy.

A slight chance of showers after midnight. Lows around 60. East winds around 5 miles an hour. Chance of rain 20%. Friday, mostly cloudy with a 20% chance of showers. Highs around 70. East winds around 5 miles an hour. Friday night, mostly cloudy. Lows in the mid-50s. East winds around 5 miles an hour. Saturday, mostly cloudy. Highs in the upper 60s. Southeast winds around 5 miles an hour. Saturday night, mostly cloudy. A chance of showers after midnight. Lows in the upper 50s. Chance of rain 40%. Sunday, partly sunny. Highs around 70. Sunday night, partly cloudy. Lows in the lower 50s. Monday and Monday night, mostly clear. Highs in the lower 70s. Lows in the upper 50s. Tuesday, mostly sunny. A chance of showers in the afternoon. Highs in the mid-70s. Chance of rain 40%. Tuesday night, mostly cloudy. A chance of showers until midnight, then showers likely after midnight. Lows in the lower 60s. Chance of rain 70%. Wednesday, mostly cloudy in the morning, then becoming partly sunny. A 50% chance of showers. Highs in the lower 70s. Again, the forecast for Peoria and surrounding areas of central Illinois for today, mostly cloudy. Highs in the lower 70s. Northeast winds 5 to 10 miles an hour. And now a discussion of hazardous weather conditions for the following counties in Illinois: Fulton, Knox, Marshall, Mason, McLean, Peoria, Stark, Tazewell, and Woodford. This hazardous weather outlook is for central Illinois, east central Illinois, southeast Illinois, and west central Illinois. For today and tonight, no hazardous weather is expected at this time. For Friday through Wednesday, widespread showers and storms return to the forecast Tuesday and Wednesday. At this time, it's too early to determine the severe risk, but locally heavy rainfall cannot be ruled out. Spotter information statement: spotter activation is not anticipated through tonight. The time is currently 7:05 a.m. Central Daylight Time. 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Now for the official National Weather Service forecast for Peoria and surrounding areas of central Illinois. Today, mostly cloudy. Highs in the lower 70s. Northeast winds 5 to 10 miles an hour. Tonight, mostly cloudy. A slight chance of showers after midnight. Lows around 60. East winds around 5 miles an hour. Chance of rain 20%. Friday, mostly cloudy with a 20% chance of showers. Highs around 70. East winds around 5 miles an hour. Friday night, mostly cloudy. Lows in the mid-50s. East winds around 5 miles an hour. Saturday, mostly cloudy. Highs in the upper 60s. Southeast winds around 5 miles an hour. Saturday night, mostly cloudy. A chance of showers after midnight. Lows in the upper 50s. Chance of rain 40%. Sunday, partly sunny. Highs around 70. Sunday night, partly cloudy. Lows in the lower 50s. Monday and Monday night, mostly clear. Highs in the lower 70s. Lows in the upper 50s. Tuesday, mostly sunny. A chance of showers in the afternoon. Highs in the mid-70s. Chance of rain 40%. Tuesday night, mostly cloudy. A chance of showers until midnight, then showers likely after midnight. Lows in the lower 60s. Chance of rain 70%. Wednesday, mostly cloudy in the morning, then becoming partly sunny. A 50% chance of showers. Highs in the lower 70s. Again, the forecast for Peoria and surrounding areas of central Illinois for today, mostly cloudy. Highs in the lower 70s. Northeast winds 5 to 10 miles an hour. At 7 a.m. in Peoria, skies were cloudy. The temperature was 57 degrees, the dew point was 55, and the relative humidity was 93%. The wind was calm. The pressure was 30.32 inches and rising. Around central and western Illinois, it was

storms return to the forecast Tuesday and Wednesday. At this time, it's too early to determine the severe risk, but locally heavy rainfall cannot be ruled out. Spotter information statement. Spotter activation is not anticipated through tonight. The time is currently 7:08 a.m. Central Daylight Time. 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Now for the official National Weather Service forecast for Peoria and surrounding areas of central Illinois. Today, mostly cloudy. Highs in the lower 70s. Northeast winds 5 to 10 miles an hour. Tonight, mostly cloudy. A slight chance of showers after midnight. Lows around 60. East winds around 5 miles an hour. Chance of rain 20%. Friday, mostly cloudy with a 20% chance of showers. Highs around 70. East winds around 5 miles an hour. Friday night, mostly cloudy. Lows in the mid-50s. East winds around 5 miles an hour. Saturday, mostly cloudy. Highs in the upper 60s. Southeast winds around 5 miles an hour. Saturday night, mostly cloudy. A chance of showers after midnight. Lows in the upper 50s. Chance of rain 40%. Sunday, partly sunny. Highs around 70. Sunday night, partly cloudy. Lows in the lower 50s. Monday and Monday night, mostly clear. Highs in the lower 70s. Lows in the upper 50s. Tuesday, mostly sunny. A chance of showers in the afternoon. Highs in the mid-70s. Chance of rain 40%. Tuesday night, mostly cloudy. A chance of showers until midnight, then showers likely after midnight. Lows in the lower 60s. Chance of rain 70%. Wednesday, mostly cloudy in the morning, then becoming partly sunny. A 50% chance of showers. Highs in the lower 70s. Again, the forecast for Peoria and surrounding areas of central Illinois for today, mostly cloudy. Highs in the lower 70s. Northeast winds 5 to 10 miles an hour. At 7 a.m. in Peoria, skies were cloudy. The temperature was 57 degrees, the dew point was 55, and the relative humidity was 93%. The wind was calm. The pressure was 30.32 inches and rising. Around central and western Illinois, it was cloudy, and temperatures were around 60 degrees. And once again at 7 a.m. in Peoria, under cloudy skies, the temperature was 57. Looking elsewhere around the Midwest at 7 a.m., Chicago was cloudy, and 62. Indianapolis was cloudy, and 60. St. Louis was cloudy, and 63. Kansas City was mostly cloudy, and 57. Des Moines was mostly cloudy, and 57. Milwaukee was partly cloudy, and 57. And now a discussion of hazardous weather conditions for the following counties in Illinois: Fulton, Knox, Marshall, Mason, McLean, Peoria, Stark, Tazewell, and Woodford. This hazardous weather outlook is for central Illinois, east central Illinois, southeast Illinois, and west central Illinois. For today and tonight, no hazardous weather is expected at this time. For Friday through Wednesday, widespread showers and storms return to the forecast Tuesday and Wednesday. At this time, it's too early to determine the severe risk, but locally heavy rainfall cannot be ruled out. Spotter information statement. Spotter activation is not anticipated through tonight. The time is currently 7:12 a.m. Central Daylight Time. 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Now for the official National Weather Service forecast for Peoria and surrounding areas of central Illinois. Today, mostly cloudy. Highs in the lower 70s. Northeast winds 5 to 10 miles an hour. Tonight, mostly cloudy. A slight chance of showers after midnight. Lows around 60. East winds around 5 miles an hour. Chance of rain 20%. Friday, mostly cloudy with a 20% chance of showers. Highs around 70. East winds around 5 miles an hour. Friday night, mostly cloudy. Lows in the mid-50s. East winds around 5 miles an hour. Saturday,

mostly cloudy. Highs in the upper 60s. Southeast winds around 5 miles an hour. Saturday night, mostly cloudy. A chance of showers after midnight. Lows in the upper 50s. Chance of rain 40%. Sunday, partly sunny. Highs around 70. Sunday night, partly cloudy. Lows in the lower 50s. Monday and Monday night, mostly clear. Highs in the lower 70s. Lows in the upper 50s. Tuesday, mostly sunny. A chance of showers in the afternoon. Highs in the mid 70s. Chance of rain 40%. Tuesday night, mostly cloudy. A chance of showers until midnight, then showers likely after midnight. Lows in the lower 60s. Chance of rain 70%. Wednesday, mostly cloudy in the morning, then becoming partly sunny. A 50% chance of showers. Highs in the lower 70s. Again, the forecast for Peoria and surrounding areas of central Illinois for today, mostly cloudy. Highs in the lower 70s. Northeast winds 5 to 10 miles an hour. 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The Peoria, Illinois climate summary for yesterday, September 23, 2026. Yesterday's high temperature of 71 degrees occurred at 12:14 p.m. The normal high is 76. Yesterday's low temperature of 57 degrees occurred at 4:14 a.m. The normal low is 53. No precipitation fell yesterday, which leaves the monthly total at 2.43 inches. This is 0.35 inches below the normal amount of 2.78 inches for September. The total precipitation for the year still stands at 33.27 inches, which is 4.50 inches above normal. There was one heating degree day yesterday, which is 2 below normal. This brings the monthly total to 7, which is 26 below normal. The yearly total since July 1st is 7, which is 30 below normal. There were no cooling degree days yesterday, which is 3 below normal. This leaves the monthly total at 225, which is 106 above normal. The yearly total since January 1st is 1,240, which is 124 above normal. Yesterday the maximum wind observed was 16 miles an hour from the east. The highest wind gust observed was 22 miles per hour from the east, which occurred at 9:39 p.m. Yesterday the average wind speed was 9 miles per hour. The normal high temperature for today is 76 degrees, and the normal low is 53. The record high for today is 92, which last occurred in 1891, and the record low is 33, which occurred in 1989. Sunrise today is at 6:48 a.m. and sunset is at 6:52 p.m. At 7 a.m. in Peoria, skies were cloudy. The temperature was 57 degrees, the dew point was 55, and the relative humidity was 93%. The wind was calm. The pressure was 30.32 inches and rising. Around central and western Illinois, it was cloudy, and temperatures were around 60 degrees. And once again at 7 a.m. in Peoria, under cloudy skies, the temperature was 57. Looking elsewhere around the Midwest at 7 a.m., Chicago was cloudy, and 62. Indianapolis was cloudy, and 60. St. Louis was cloudy, and 63. Kansas City was mostly cloudy, and 57. Des Moines was mostly cloudy, and 57. Milwaukee was partly cloudy, and 57. And now a discussion of hazardous weather conditions for the following counties in Illinois: Fulton, Knox, Marshall, Mason, McLean, Peoria, Stark, Tazewell, and Woodford. This hazardous weather outlook is for central Illinois, east central Illinois, southeast Illinois, and west central Illinois. For today and tonight, no hazardous weather is expected at this time. For Friday through Wednesday, widespread showers and storms

turn to the forecast Tuesday and Wednesday. At this time, it's too early to determine the severe risk, but locally heavy rainfall cannot be ruled out. Spotter information statement. Spotter activation is not anticipated through tonight. The time is currently 7:18 a.m. Central Daylight Time. 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Now for the official National Weather Service forecast for Peoria and surrounding areas of central Illinois. Today, mostly cloudy. Highs in the lower 70s. Northeast winds 5 to 10 miles an hour. Tonight, mostly cloudy. A slight chance of showers after midnight. Lows around 60. East winds around 5 miles an hour. Chance of rain 20%. Friday, mostly cloudy with a 20% chance of showers. Highs around 70. East winds around 5 miles an hour. Friday night, mostly cloudy. Lows in the mid-50s. East winds around 5 miles an hour. Saturday, mostly cloudy. Highs in the upper 60s. Southeast winds around 5 miles an hour. Saturday night, mostly cloudy. A chance of showers after midnight. Lows in the upper 50s. Chance of rain 40%. Sunday, partly sunny. Highs around 70. Sunday night, partly cloudy. Lows in the lower 50s. Monday and Monday night, mostly clear. Highs in the lower 70s. Lows in the upper 50s. Tuesday, mostly sunny. A chance of showers in the afternoon. Highs in the mid-70s. Chance of rain 40%. Tuesday night, mostly cloudy. A chance of showers until midnight, then showers likely after midnight. Lows in the lower 60s. Chance of rain 70%. Wednesday, mostly cloudy in the morning, then becoming partly sunny. A 50% chance of showers. Highs in the lower 70s. Again, the forecast for Peoria and surrounding areas of central Illinois for today, mostly cloudy. Highs in the lower 70s. Northeast winds 5 to 10 miles an hour. At 7 a.m. in Peoria, skies were cloudy. The temperature was 57 degrees, the dew point was 55, and the relative humidity was 93%. The wind was calm. The pressure was 30.32 inches and rising. Around central and western Illinois, it was cloudy, and temperatures were around 60 degrees. And once again at 7 a.m. in Peoria, under cloudy skies, the temperature was 57. Looking elsewhere around the Midwest at 7 a.m., Chicago was cloudy, and 62. Indianapolis was cloudy, and 60. St. Louis was cloudy, and 63. Kansas City was mostly cloudy, and 57. Des Moines was mostly cloudy, and 57. Milwaukee was partly cloudy, and 57. And now a discussion of hazardous weather conditions for the following counties in Illinois: Fulton, Knox, Marshall, Mason, McLean, Peoria, Stark, Tazewell, and Woodford. This hazardous weather outlook is for central Illinois, east central Illinois, southeast Illinois, and west central Illinois. For today and tonight, no hazardous weather is expected at this time. For Friday through Wednesday, widespread showers and storms return to the forecast Tuesday and Wednesday. At this time, it's too early to determine the severe risk, but locally heavy rainfall cannot be ruled out. Spotter information statement. Spotter activation is not anticipated through tonight. The time is currently 7:22 a.m. Central Daylight Time. 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Now for the official National Weather Service forecast for Peoria and surrounding areas of central Illinois. Today, mostly cloudy. Highs in the lower 70s. Northeast winds 5 to 10 miles an hour. Tonight, mostly cloudy. A slight chance of showers after midnight. Lows around 60. East winds around 5 miles an hour. Chance of rain 20%. Friday, mostly cloudy with a 20% chance of showers. Highs around 70. East winds around 5 miles an hour. Friday night, mostly cloudy. Lows in the mid-50s. East winds around 5 miles an hour. Saturday,

Mostly cloudy. Highs in the upper 60s. Southeast winds around 5 miles an hour. Saturday night, mostly cloudy. A chance of showers after midnight. Lows in the upper 50s. Chance of rain 40%. Sunday, partly sunny. Highs around 70. Sunday night, partly cloudy. Lows in the lower 50s. Monday and Monday night, mostly clear. Highs in the lower 70s. Lows in the upper 50s. Tuesday, mostly sunny. A chance of showers in the afternoon. Highs in the mid-70s. Chance of rain 40%. Tuesday night, mostly cloudy. A chance of showers until midnight, then showers likely after midnight. Lows in the lower 60s. Chance of rain 70%. Wednesday, mostly cloudy in the morning, then becoming partly sunny. A 50% chance of showers. Highs in the lower 70s. Again, the forecast for Peoria and surrounding areas of central Illinois for today, mostly cloudy. Highs in the lower 70s. Northeast winds 5 to 10 miles an hour. At 7 a.m. in Peoria, skies were cloudy. The temperature was 57 degrees, the dew point was 55, and the relative humidity was 93%. The wind was calm. The pressure was 30.32 inches and rising. Around central and western Illinois, it was cloudy, and temperatures were around 60 degrees. And once again at 7 a.m. in Peoria, under cloudy skies, the temperature was 57. Looking elsewhere around the Midwest at 7 a.m., Chicago was cloudy, and 62. Indianapolis was cloudy, and 60. St. Louis was cloudy, and 63. Kansas City was mostly cloudy, and 57. Des Moines was mostly cloudy, and 57. Milwaukee was partly cloudy, and 57. And now a discussion of hazardous weather conditions for the following counties in Illinois: Fulton, Knox, Marshall, Mason, McLean, Peoria, Stark, Tazewell, and Woodford. This hazardous weather outlook is for central Illinois, east central Illinois, southeast Illinois, and west central Illinois. For today and tonight, no hazardous weather is expected at this time. For Friday through Wednesday, widespread showers and storms return to the forecast Tuesday and Wednesday. At this time, it's too early to determine the severe risk, but locally heavy rainfall cannot be ruled out. Spotter information statement: spotter activation is not anticipated through tonight. The time is currently 7:26 a.m. Central Daylight Time. 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Now for the official National Weather Service forecast for Peoria and surrounding areas of central Illinois. Today, mostly cloudy. Highs in the lower 70s. Northeast winds 5 to 10 miles an hour. Tonight, mostly cloudy. A slight chance of showers after midnight. Lows around 60. East winds around 5 miles an hour. Chance of rain 20%. Friday, mostly cloudy with a 20% chance of showers. Highs around 70. East winds around 5 miles an hour. Friday night, mostly cloudy. Lows in the mid-50s. East winds around 5 miles an hour. Saturday, mostly cloudy. Highs in the upper 60s. Southeast winds around 5 miles an hour. Saturday night, mostly cloudy. A chance of showers after midnight. Lows in the upper 50s. Chance of rain 40%. Sunday, partly sunny. Highs around 70. Sunday night, partly cloudy. Lows in the lower 50s. Monday and Monday night, mostly clear. Highs in the lower 70s. Lows in the upper 50s. Tuesday, mostly sunny. A chance of showers in the afternoon. Highs in the mid-70s. Chance of rain 40%. Tuesday night, mostly cloudy. A chance of showers until midnight, then showers likely after midnight. Lows in the lower 60s. Chance of rain 70%. Wednesday, mostly cloudy in the morning, then becoming partly sunny. A 50% chance of showers. Highs in the lower 70s. Again, the forecast for Peoria and surrounding areas of central Illinois for today, mostly cloudy.
Highs in the lower 70s. Northeast winds 5 to 10 miles an hour. At 7 a.m. in Peoria, skies were cloudy. The temperature was 57 degrees, the dew point was 55, and the relative humidity was 93%. The wind was calm. The pressure was 30.32 inches and rising. Around central and western Illinois, it was cloudy, and temperatures were around 60 degrees. And once again at 7 a.m. in Peoria, under cloudy skies, the temperature was 57. Looking elsewhere around the Midwest at 7 a.m., Chicago was cloudy, and 62. Indianapolis was cloudy, and 60. St. Louis was cloudy, and 63. Kansas City was mostly cloudy, and 57. Des Moines was mostly cloudy, and 57. Milwaukee was partly cloudy, and 57. And now a discussion of hazardous weather conditions for the following counties in Illinois: Fulton, Knox, Marshall, Mason, McLean, Peoria, Stark, Tazewell, and Woodford. This hazardous weather outlook is for central Illinois, east central Illinois, southeast Illinois, and west central Illinois. For today and tonight, no hazardous weather is expected at this time. For Friday through Wednesday, widespread showers and storms return to the forecast Tuesday and Wednesday. At this time, it's too early to determine the severe risk, but locally heavy rainfall cannot be ruled out. Spotter information statement: spotter activation is not anticipated through tonight. The Peoria, Illinois climate summary for yesterday, September 23, 2026. Yesterday's high temperature of 71 degrees occurred at 12:14 p.m. The normal high is 76. Yesterday's low temperature of 57 degrees occurred at 4:14 a.m. The normal low is 53. No precipitation fell yesterday, which leaves the monthly total at 2.43 inches. This is 0.35 inches below the normal amount of 2.78 inches for September. The total precipitation for the year still stands at 33.27 inches, which is 4.50 inches above normal. There was one heating degree day yesterday, which is 2 below normal. This brings the monthly total to 7, which is 26 below normal. The yearly total since July 1st is 7, which is 30 below normal. There were no cooling degree days yesterday, which is 3 below normal. This leaves the monthly total at 225, which is 106 above normal. The yearly total since January 1st is 1,240, which is 124 above normal. Yesterday the maximum wind observed was 16 miles an hour from the east. The highest wind gust observed was 22 miles per hour from the east, which occurred at 9:39 p.m. Yesterday the average wind speed was 9 miles per hour. The normal high temperature for today is 76 degrees, and the normal low is 53. The record high for today is 92, which last occurred in 1891, and the record low is 33, which occurred in 1989. Sunrise today is at 6:48 a.m. and sunset is at 6:52 p.m. The time is currently 7:32 a.m. Central Daylight Time. 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Now for the official National Weather Service forecast for Peoria and surrounding areas of central Illinois. Today, mostly cloudy. Highs in the lower 70s. Northeast winds 5 to 10 miles an hour. Tonight, mostly cloudy. A slight chance of showers after midnight. Lows around 60. East winds around 5 miles an hour. Chance of rain 20%. Friday, mostly cloudy with a 20% chance of showers. Highs around 70. East winds around 5 miles an hour. Friday night, mostly cloudy. Lows in the mid-50s. East winds around 5 miles an hour. Saturday, mostly cloudy. Highs in the upper 60s. Southeast winds around 5 miles an hour. Saturday night, mostly cloudy. A chance of showers after midnight. Lows in the upper 50s. Chance of rain 40%. Winds around 5 miles an hour. Saturday night, mostly cloudy. A chance of showers after midnight. Lows in the upper 50s. Chance of rain 40%. Sunday, partly sunny. Highs around 70. Sunday night, partly cloudy.
Lows in the lower

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The time is currently 7:43 a.m. Central Daylight Time. 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Now for the official National Weather Service forecast for Peoria and surrounding areas of Central Illinois. Today, mostly cloudy. Highs in the lower 70s. Northeast winds 5 to 10 miles an hour. Tonight, mostly cloudy. A slight chance of showers after midnight. Lows around 60. East winds around 5 miles an hour. Chance of rain 20%. Friday, mostly cloudy with a 20% chance of showers. Highs around 70. East winds around 5 miles an hour. Friday night, mostly cloudy. Lows in the mid-50s. East winds around 5 miles an hour. Saturday, mostly cloudy. Highs in the upper 60s. Southeast winds around 5 miles an hour. Saturday night, mostly cloudy. A chance of showers after midnight. Lows in the upper 50s. Chance of rain 40%. Sunday, partly sunny. Highs around 70. Sunday night, partly cloudy. Lows in the lower 50s. Monday and Monday night, mostly clear. Highs in the lower 70s. Lows in the upper 50s. Tuesday, mostly sunny. A chance of showers in the afternoon. Highs in the mid-70s. Chance of rain 40%. Tuesday night, mostly cloudy. A chance of showers until midnight, then showers likely after midnight. Lows in the lower 60s. Chance of rain 70%. Wednesday, mostly cloudy in the morning, then becoming partly sunny. A 50% chance of showers. Highs in the lower 70s. Again, the forecast for Peoria and surrounding areas of Central Illinois for today, mostly cloudy. Highs in the lower 70s. Northeast winds 5 to 10 miles an hour. The Peoria, Illinois climate summary for yesterday, September 23, 2026. Yesterday's high temperature of 71 degrees occurred at 12:14 p.m. The normal high is 76. Yesterday's low temperature of 57 degrees occurred at 4:14 a.m. The normal low is 53. No precipitation fell yesterday, which leaves the monthly total at 2.43 inches. This is 0.35 inches below the normal amount of 2.78 inches for September. The total precipitation for the year still stands at 33.27 inches, which is 4.50 inches above normal. There was one heating degree day yesterday, which is 2 below normal. This brings the monthly total to 7, which is 26 below normal. The yearly total since July 1st is 7, which is 30 below normal. There were no cooling degree days yesterday, which is 3 below normal. This leaves the monthly total at 225, which is 106 above normal. The yearly total since January 1st is 1,240, which is 124 above normal. Yesterday the maximum wind observed was 16 miles an hour from the east. The highest wind gust observed was 22 miles per hour from the east, which occurred at 9:39 p.m. Yesterday the average wind speed was 9 miles per hour. The normal high temperature for today is 76 degrees, and the normal low is 53. The record high for today is 92, which last occurred in 1891, and the record low is 33, which occurred in 1989. Sunrise today is at 6:48 a.m. and sunset is at 6:52 p.m. At 7 a.m. in Peoria, skies were cloudy. The temperature was 57 degrees. The dew point was 55, and the relative humidity was 93%. The wind was calm. The pressure was 30.32 inches and rising. Around central and western Illinois, it was cloudy, and temperatures were around 60 degrees. And once again at 7 a.m. in Peoria, under cloudy skies, the temperature was 57. Looking elsewhere around the Midwest at 7 a.m., Chicago was cloudy, and 62. Indianapolis was cloudy, and 60. St. Louis was cloudy, and 63. Kansas City was mostly cloudy, and 57. Des Moines was mostly cloudy, and 57. Milwaukee was partly cloudy, and 57. And now a discussion of hazardous weather conditions for the following counties.

Fulton, Knox, Marshall, Mason, McLean, Peoria, Stark, Tazewell, and Woodford. This hazardous weather outlook is for Central Illinois, East Central Illinois, Southeast Illinois, and West Central Illinois. For today and tonight, no hazardous weather is expected at this time. For Friday through Wednesday, widespread showers and storms return to the forecast Tuesday and Wednesday. At this time, it's too early to determine the severe risk, but locally heavy rainfall cannot be ruled out. Spotter information statement, spotter activation is not anticipated through tonight. The time is currently 7:49 a.m. Central Daylight Time. 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Now for the official National Weather Service forecast for Peoria and surrounding areas of Central Illinois. Rest of today, mostly cloudy. Highs in the lower 70s. Northeast winds 5 to 10 miles an hour. Tonight, mostly cloudy. A slight chance of showers after midnight. Lows around 60. East winds around 5 miles an hour. Chance of rain 20%. Friday, mostly cloudy with a 20% chance of showers. Highs around 70. East winds around 5 miles an hour. Friday night, mostly cloudy. Lows in the mid-50s. East winds around 5 miles an hour. Saturday, mostly cloudy. Highs in the upper 60s. Southeast winds around 5 miles an hour. Saturday night, mostly cloudy. A chance of showers after midnight. Lows in the upper 50s. Chance of rain 40%. Sunday, partly sunny. Highs around 70. Sunday night, partly cloudy. Lows in the lower 50s. Monday and Monday night, mostly clear. Highs in the lower 70s. Lows in the upper 50s. Tuesday, mostly sunny. A chance of showers in the afternoon. Highs in the mid-70s. Chance of rain 40%. Tuesday night, mostly cloudy. A chance of showers until midnight, then showers likely after midnight. Lows in the lower 60s. Chance of rain 70%. Wednesday, mostly cloudy in the morning, then becoming partly sunny. A 50% chance of showers. Highs in the lower 70s. Again, the forecast for Peoria and surrounding areas of Central Illinois for the rest of today, mostly cloudy. Highs in the lower 70s. Northeast winds 5 to 10 miles an hour. At 7 a.m. in Peoria, skies were cloudy. The temperature was 57 degrees, the dew point was 55, and the relative humidity was 93%. The wind was calm. The pressure was 30.32 inches and rising. Around central and western Illinois, it was cloudy, and temperatures were around 60 degrees. And once again at 7 a.m. in Peoria, under cloudy skies, the temperature was 57. Looking elsewhere around the Midwest at 7 a.m., Chicago was cloudy, and 62. Indianapolis was cloudy, and 60. St. Louis was cloudy, and 63. Kansas City was mostly cloudy, and 57. Des Moines was mostly cloudy, and 57. Milwaukee was partly cloudy, and 57. And now a discussion of hazardous weather conditions for the following counties in Illinois: Fulton, Knox, Marshall, Mason, McLean, Peoria, Stark, Tazewell, and Woodford. This hazardous weather outlook is for Central Illinois, East Central Illinois, Southeast Illinois, and West Central Illinois. For today and tonight, no hazardous weather is expected at this time. For Friday through Wednesday, widespread showers and storms return to the forecast Tuesday and Wednesday. At this time, it's too early to determine the severe risk, but locally heavy rainfall cannot be ruled out. Spotter information statement, spotter activation is not anticipated through tonight. The time is currently 7:52 a.m. Central Daylight Time. 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Now for the official National Weather Service forecast for Peoria and surrounding areas of Central Illinois. Rest of today, mostly cloudy. Highs in the lower 70s. Northeast winds 5 to 10 miles an hour. Tonight, mostly cloudy. A slight chance of showers after midnight. Lows around 60.

northeast winds around 5 miles an hour. Chance of rain 20%. Friday, mostly cloudy with a 20% chance of showers. Highs around 70. East winds around 5 miles an hour. Friday night, mostly cloudy. Lows in the mid-50s. East winds around 5 miles an hour. Saturday, mostly cloudy. Highs in the upper 60s. Southeast winds around 5 miles an hour. Saturday night, mostly cloudy. A chance of showers after midnight. Lows in the upper 50s. Chance of rain 40%. Sunday, partly sunny. Highs around 70. Sunday night, partly cloudy. Lows in the lower 50s. Monday and Monday night, mostly clear. Highs in the lower 70s. Lows in the upper 50s. Tuesday, mostly sunny. A chance of showers in the afternoon. Highs in the mid-70s. Chance of rain 40%. Tuesday night, mostly cloudy. A chance of showers until midnight, then showers likely after midnight. Lows in the lower 60s. Chance of rain 70%. Wednesday, mostly cloudy in the morning, then becoming partly sunny. A 50% chance of showers. Highs in the lower 70s. Again, the forecast for Peoria and surrounding areas of central Illinois for the rest of today, mostly cloudy. Highs in the lower 70s. Northeast winds 5 to 10 miles an hour. At 7 a.m. in Peoria, skies were cloudy. The temperature was 57 degrees, the dew point was 55, and the relative humidity was 93%. The wind was calm. The pressure was 30.32 inches and rising. Around central and western Illinois, it was cloudy, and temperatures were around 60 degrees. And once again at 7 a.m. in Peoria, under cloudy skies, the temperature was 57. Looking elsewhere around the Midwest at 7 a.m., Chicago was cloudy, and 62. Indianapolis was cloudy, and 60. St. Louis was cloudy, and 63. Kansas City was mostly cloudy, and 57. Des Moines was mostly cloudy, and 57. Milwaukee was partly cloudy, and 57. Here is a look at this morning's river stages and 24-hour changes. On the Illinois River, Morris is 6.5 feet, down 0.6 feet. La Salle is 15.4 feet, down 1.2 feet. Henry is 17.3 feet, down 0.4 feet. Peoria is 13.0 feet, up 0.1 feet. Havana is 11.1 feet, up 0.3 feet. Beardstown is 9.7 feet, up 0.1 feet. Maradosha is 8.0 feet, up 0.2 feet. On the Lamoille River, Colmar is 3.9 feet, down 0.1 feet. On the Mackinac River, Condorville is 1.3 feet, down 0.1 feet. On the Spoon River, London Mills is 3.9 feet, down 0.7 feet. And now a discussion of hazardous weather conditions for the following counties in Illinois: Fulton, Knox, Marshall, Mason, McLean, Peoria, Stark, Tazewell, and Woodford. This hazardous weather outlook is for central Illinois, east central Illinois, southeast Illinois, and west central Illinois. For today and tonight, no hazardous weather is expected at this time. For Friday through Wednesday, widespread showers and storms return to the forecast Tuesday and Wednesday. At this time, it's too early to determine the severe risk, but locally heavy rainfall cannot be ruled out. Spotter information statement: spotter activation is not anticipated through tonight. The time is currently 7:57 a.m. Central Daylight Time. 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Now for the official National Weather Service forecast for Peoria and surrounding areas of central Illinois. Rest of today, mostly cloudy. Highs in the lower 70s. Northeast winds 5 to 10 miles an hour. Tonight, mostly cloudy. A slight chance of showers after midnight. Lows around 60. East winds around 5 miles an hour. Chance of rain 20%. Friday, mostly cloudy with a 20% chance of showers. Highs around 70. East winds around 5 miles an hour. Friday night, mostly cloudy. Lows in the mid-50s.
East winds around 5 miles an hour. Saturday, mostly cloudy. Highs in the upper 60s. Southeast winds around 5 miles an hour. Saturday night, mostly cloudy. A chance of showers after midnight. Lows in the upper 50s. Chance of rain 40%. Sunday, partly sunny. Highs around 70. Sunday night, partly cloudy. Lows in the lower 50s. Monday and Monday night, mostly clear. Highs in the lower 70s. Lows in the upper 50s. Tuesday, mostly sunny. A chance of showers in the afternoon. Highs in the mid-70s. Chance of rain 40%. Tuesday night, mostly cloudy. A chance of showers until midnight, then showers likely after midnight. Lows in the lower 60s. Chance of rain 70%. Wednesday, mostly cloudy in the morning, then becoming partly sunny. A 50% chance of showers. Highs in the lower 70s. Again, the forecast for Peoria and surrounding areas of central Illinois for the rest of today, mostly cloudy. Highs in the lower 70s. Northeast winds 5 to 10 miles an hour. At 7 a.m. in Peoria, skies were cloudy. The temperature was 57 degrees, the dew point was 55, and the relative humidity was 93%. The wind was calm. The pressure was 30.32 inches and rising. Around central and western Illinois, it was cloudy, and temperatures were around 60 degrees. And once again at 7 a.m. in Peoria, under cloudy skies, the temperature was 57. The Peoria, Illinois climate summary for yesterday, September 23, 2026. Yesterday's high temperature of 71 degrees occurred at 12:14 p.m. The normal high is 76. Yesterday's low temperature of 57 degrees occurred at 4:14 a.m. The normal low is 53. No precipitation fell yesterday, which leaves the monthly total at 2.43 inches. This is 0.35 inches below the normal amount of 2.78 inches for September. The total precipitation for the year still stands at 33.27 inches, which is 4.50 inches above normal. There was one heating degree day yesterday, which is 2 below normal. This brings the monthly total to 7, which is 26 below normal. The yearly total since July 1st is 7, which is 30 below normal. There were no cooling degree days yesterday, which is 3 below normal. This leaves the monthly total at 225, which is 106 above normal. The yearly total since January 1st is 1,240, which is 124 above normal. Yesterday the maximum wind observed was 16 miles an hour from the east. The highest wind gust observed was 22 miles per hour from the east, which occurred at 9:39 p.m. Yesterday the average wind speed was 9 miles per hour. The normal high temperature for today is 76 degrees, and the normal low is 53. The record high for today is 92, which last occurred in 1891, and the record low is 33, which occurred in 1989. Sunrise today is at 6:48 a.m. and sunset is at 6:52 p.m. And now a discussion of hazardous weather conditions for the following counties in Illinois: Fulton, Knox, Marshall, Mason, McLean, Peoria, Stark, Tazewell, and Woodford. This hazardous weather outlook is for central Illinois, east central Illinois, southeast Illinois, and west central Illinois. For today and tonight, no hazardous weather is expected at this time. For Friday through Wednesday, widespread showers and storms return to the forecast Tuesday and Wednesday. At this time, it's too early to determine the severe risk, but locally heavy rainfall cannot be ruled out. Spotter information statement: spotter activation is not anticipated through tonight. The time is currently 8:02 a.m. Central Daylight Time. 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Now for the official National Weather Service forecast for Peoria and surrounding areas of central Illinois. Rest of today, mostly cloudy. Highs in the lower 70s. Northeast winds 5 to 10 miles an hour. Tonight, mostly cloudy. A slight chance of showers after midnight. Lows around 60. East winds around 5 miles an hour. Chance of rain 20%. Friday,

mostly cloudy with a 20% chance of showers. Highs around 70. East winds around 5 miles an hour. Friday night, mostly cloudy. Lows in the mid-50s. East winds around 5 miles an hour. Saturday, mostly cloudy. Highs in the upper 60s. Southeast winds around 5 miles an hour. Saturday night, mostly cloudy. A chance of showers after midnight. Lows in the upper 50s. Chance of rain 40%. Sunday, partly sunny. Highs around 70. Sunday night, partly cloudy. Lows in the lower 50s. Monday and Monday night, mostly clear. Highs in the lower 70s. Lows in the upper 50s. Tuesday, mostly sunny. A chance of showers in the afternoon. Highs in the mid-70s. Chance of rain 40%. Tuesday night, mostly cloudy. A chance of showers until midnight, then showers likely after midnight. Lows in the lower 60s. Chance of rain 70%. Wednesday, mostly cloudy in the morning, then becoming partly sunny. A 50% chance of showers. Highs in the lower 70s. Again, the forecast for Peoria and surrounding areas of central Illinois for the rest of today, mostly cloudy. Highs in the lower 70s. Northeast winds 5 to 10 miles an hour. Here is a look at this morning's river stages and 24-hour changes. On the Illinois River, Morris is 6.5 feet, down 0.6 feet. La Salle is 15.4 feet, down 1.2 feet. Henry is 17.3 feet, down 0.4 feet. Peoria is 13.0 feet, up 0.1 feet. Havana is 11.1 feet, up 0.3 feet. Beardstown is 9.7 feet, up 0.1 feet. Maradosha is 8.0 feet, up 0.2 feet. On the Lamoine River, Colmar is 3.9 feet, down 0.1 feet. On the Mackinac River, Conderville is 1.3 feet, down 0.1 feet. On the Spoon River, London Mills is 3.9 feet, down 0.7 feet. At 8 a.m. in Peoria, skies were cloudy. The temperature was 58 degrees, the dew point was 55, and the relative humidity was 90%. The wind was north at 3 miles an hour. The pressure was 30.33 inches and rising. Around central and western Illinois, it was cloudy, with a temperature of 58 at Bloomington, 60 at Moline, 60 at Galesburg, and 57 at Lakin. Under cloudy skies, Macomb reported 60, Quincy reported 60, Springfield reported 60, and Lincoln reported 61. And once again at 8 a.m. in Peoria, under cloudy skies, the temperature was 58. And now a discussion of hazardous weather conditions for the following counties in Illinois: Fulton, Knox, Marshall, Mason, McLean, Peoria, Stark, Tazewell, and Woodford. This hazardous weather outlook is for central Illinois, east central Illinois, southeast Illinois, and west central Illinois. For today and tonight, no hazardous weather is expected at this time. For Friday through Wednesday, widespread showers and storms return to the forecast Tuesday and Wednesday. At this time, it's too early to determine the severe risk, but locally heavy rainfall cannot be ruled out. Spotter information statement: spotter activation is not anticipated through tonight. The time is currently 8:07 a.m. Central Daylight Time. 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Now for the official National Weather Service forecast for Peoria and surrounding areas of central Illinois. Rest of today, mostly cloudy. Highs in the lower 70s. Northeast winds 5 to 10 miles an hour. Tonight, mostly cloudy. A slight chance of showers after midnight. Lows around 60. East winds around 5 miles an hour. Chance of rain 20%. Friday, mostly cloudy with a 20% chance of showers. Highs around 70. East winds around 5 miles an hour. Friday night, mostly cloudy. Lows in the mid-50s. East winds around 5 miles an hour. Saturday, mostly cloudy. Highs in the upper 60s. Southeast winds around 5 miles an hour. Saturday night, mostly cloudy. A chance of showers after midnight.

lower 70s. Northeast winds 5 to 10 miles an hour. At 8 a.m. in Peoria, skies were cloudy. The temperature was 58 degrees, the dew point was 55, and the relative humidity was 90%. The wind was north at 3 miles an hour. The pressure was 30.33 inches and rising. Around central and western Illinois, it was cloudy, with a temperature of 58 at Bloomington, 60 at Moline, 60 at Galesburg, and 57 at Lakin. Under cloudy skies, Macomb reported 60, Quincy reported 60, Springfield reported 60, and Lincoln reported 61. And once again at 8 a.m. in Peoria, under cloudy skies, the temperature was 58. Looking elsewhere around the Midwest at 8 a.m., Chicago was cloudy, and 61. Indianapolis was cloudy, and 60. St. Louis was cloudy, and 62. Kansas City was mostly cloudy, and 59. Des Moines was mostly cloudy, and 57. Milwaukee was mostly sunny, and 59. And now a discussion of hazardous weather conditions for the following counties in Illinois: Fulton, Knox, Marshall, Mason, McLean, Peoria, Stark, Tazewell, and Woodford. This hazardous weather outlook is for Central Illinois, East Central Illinois, Southeast Illinois, and West Central Illinois. For today and tonight, no hazardous weather is expected at this time. For Friday through Wednesday, widespread showers and storms return to the forecast Tuesday and Wednesday. At this time, it's too early to determine the severe risk, but locally heavy rainfall cannot be ruled out. Spotter information statement: spotter activation is not anticipated through tonight. The time is currently 8:11 a.m. Central Daylight Time. 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Now for the official National Weather Service forecast for Peoria and surrounding areas of Central Illinois. Rest of today, mostly cloudy. Highs in the lower 70s. Northeast winds 5 to 10 miles an hour. Tonight, mostly cloudy. A slight chance of showers after midnight. Lows around 60. East winds around 5 miles an hour. Chance of rain 20%. Friday, mostly cloudy with a 20% chance of showers. Highs around 70. East winds around 5 miles an hour. Friday night, mostly cloudy. Lows in the mid-50s. East winds around 5 miles an hour. Saturday, mostly cloudy. Highs in the upper 60s. Southeast winds around 5 miles an hour. Saturday night, mostly cloudy. A chance of showers after midnight. Lows in the upper 50s. Chance of rain 40%. Sunday, partly sunny. Highs around 70. Sunday night, partly cloudy. Lows in the lower 50s. Monday and Monday night, mostly clear. Highs in the lower 70s. Lows in the upper 50s. Tuesday, mostly sunny. A chance of showers in the afternoon. Highs in the mid-70s. Chance of rain 40%. Tuesday night, mostly cloudy. A chance of showers until midnight, then showers likely after midnight. Lows in the lower 60s. Chance of rain 70%. Wednesday, mostly cloudy in the morning, then becoming partly sunny. A 50% chance of showers. Highs in the lower 70s. Again, the forecast for Peoria and surrounding areas of Central Illinois for the rest of today: mostly cloudy. Highs in the lower 70s. Northeast winds 5 to 10 miles an hour. 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At 8 a.m. in Peoria, skies were cloudy. The temperature was 58 degrees, the dew point was 55, and the relative humidity was 90%. The wind was north at 3 miles an hour. The pressure was 30.33 inches and rising.

Around central and western Illinois, it was cloudy. It was 58 at Bloomington, 60 at Moline, 60 at Galesburg, and 57 at Lakin. Macomb reported 60, Quincy reported 60, Springfield reported 60, and Lincoln reported 61. And once again at 8 a.m. in Peoria, under cloudy skies, the temperature was 58. Looking elsewhere around the Midwest at 8 a.m., Chicago was cloudy, and 61. Indianapolis was cloudy, and 60. St. Louis was cloudy, and 62. Kansas City was mostly cloudy, and 59. Des Moines was mostly cloudy, and 57. Milwaukee was mostly sunny, and 59. The Peoria, Illinois climate summary for yesterday, September 23, 2026. Yesterday's high temperature of 71 degrees occurred at 12:14 p.m. The normal high is 76. Yesterday's low temperature of 57 degrees occurred at 4:14 a.m. The normal low is 53. No precipitation fell yesterday, which leaves the monthly total at 2.43 inches. This is 0.35 inches below the normal amount of 2.78 inches for September. The total precipitation for the year still stands at 33.27 inches, which is 4.50 inches above normal. There was one heating degree day yesterday, which is 2 below normal. This brings the monthly total to 7, which is 26 below normal. The yearly total since July 1st is 7, which is 30 below normal. There were no cooling degree days yesterday, which is 3 below normal. This leaves the monthly total at 225, which is 106 above normal. The yearly total since January 1st is 1,240, which is 124 above normal. Yesterday the maximum wind observed was 16 miles an hour from the east. The highest wind gust observed was 22 miles per hour from the east, which occurred at 9:39 p.m. Yesterday the average wind speed was 9 miles per hour. The normal high temperature for today is 76 degrees, and the normal low is 53. The record high for today is 92, which last occurred in 1891, and the record low is 33, which occurred in 1989. Sunrise today is at 6:48 a.m. and sunset is at 6:52 p.m. Here is a look at this morning's river stages and 24-hour changes. On the Illinois River, Morris is 6.5 feet, down 0.6 feet. La Salle is 15.4 feet, down 1.2 feet. Henry is 17.3 feet, down 0.4 feet. Peoria is 13.0 feet, up 0.1 feet. Havana is 11.1 feet, up 0.3 feet. Beardstown is 9.7 feet, up 0.1 feet. Maradosha is 8.0 feet, up 0.2 feet. On the Lamoine River, Colmar is 3.9 feet, down 0.1 feet. On the Mackinac River, Conderville is 1.3 feet, down 0.1 feet. On the Spoon River, London Mills is 3.9 feet, down 0.7 feet. And now a discussion of hazardous weather conditions for the following counties in Illinois: Fulton, Knox, Marshall, Mason, McLean, Peoria, Stark, Tazewell, and Woodford. This hazardous weather outlook is for Central Illinois, East Central Illinois, Southeast Illinois, and West Central Illinois. For today and tonight, no hazardous weather is expected at this time. For Friday through Wednesday, widespread showers and storms return to the forecast Tuesday and Wednesday. At this time, it's too early to determine the severe risk, but locally heavy rainfall cannot be ruled out. Spotter information statement: spotter activation is not anticipated through tonight. The time is currently 8:18 a.m. Central Daylight Time. 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Now for the official National Weather Service forecast for Peoria and surrounding areas of Central Illinois. Rest of today, mostly cloudy. Highs in the lower 70s. Northeast winds 5 to 10 miles an hour. Tonight, mostly cloudy. A slight chance of showers after midnight. Lows around 60. East winds around 5 miles an hour. Chance of rain 20%. Friday, mostly cloudy with a 20% chance of showers. Highs around 70. East winds around 5 miles an hour. Friday night, mostly cloudy. Lows in the mid-50s.

50s. East winds around 5 miles an hour. Saturday, mostly cloudy. Highs in the upper 60s. Southeast winds around 5 miles an hour. Saturday night, mostly cloudy. A chance of showers after midnight. Lows in the upper 50s. Chance of rain 40%. Sunday, partly sunny. Highs around 70. Sunday night, partly cloudy. Lows in the lower 50s. Monday and Monday night, mostly clear. Highs in the lower 70s. Lows in the upper 50s. Tuesday, mostly sunny. A chance of showers in the afternoon. Highs in the mid 70s. Chance of rain 40%. Tuesday night, mostly cloudy. A chance of showers until midnight, then showers likely after midnight. Lows in the lower 60s. Chance of rain 70%. Wednesday, mostly cloudy in the morning, then becoming partly sunny. A 50% chance of showers. Highs in the lower 70s. Again, the forecast for Peoria and surrounding areas of central Illinois for the rest of today, mostly cloudy. Highs in the lower 70s. Northeast winds 5 to 10 miles an hour. At 8 a.m. in Peoria, skies were cloudy. The temperature was 58 degrees, the dew point was 55, and the relative humidity was 90%. The wind was north at 3 miles an hour. The pressure was 30.33 inches and rising. Around central and western Illinois, it was cloudy. It was 58 at Bloomington, 60 at Moline, 60 at Galesburg, and 57 at Lakin. Macomb reported 60, Quincy reported 60, Springfield reported 60, and Lincoln reported 61. And once again at 8 a.m. in Peoria, under cloudy skies, the temperature was 58. Looking elsewhere around the Midwest at 8 a.m., Chicago was cloudy, and 61. Indianapolis was cloudy, and 60. St. Louis was cloudy, and 62. Kansas City was mostly cloudy, and 59. Des Moines was mostly cloudy, and 57. Milwaukee was mostly sunny, and 59. And now a discussion of hazardous weather conditions for the following counties in Illinois: Fulton, Knox, Marshall, Mason, McLean, Peoria, Stark, Tazewell, and Woodford. This hazardous weather outlook is for central Illinois, east central Illinois, southeast Illinois, and west central Illinois. For today and tonight, no hazardous weather is expected at this time. For Friday through Wednesday, widespread showers and storms return to the forecast Tuesday and Wednesday. At this time, it's too early to determine the severe risk, but locally heavy rainfall cannot be ruled out. Spotter information statement: spotter activation is not anticipated through tonight. The time is currently 8:22 a.m. Central Daylight Time. 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Now for the official National Weather Service forecast for Peoria and surrounding areas of central Illinois. Rest of today, mostly cloudy. Highs in the lower 70s. Northeast winds 5 to 10 miles an hour. Tonight, mostly cloudy. A slight chance of showers after midnight. Lows around 60. East winds around 5 miles an hour. Chance of rain 20%. Friday, mostly cloudy with a 20% chance of showers. Highs around 70. East winds around 5 miles an hour. Friday night, mostly cloudy. Lows in the mid-50s. East winds around 5 miles an hour. Saturday, mostly cloudy. Highs in the upper 60s. Southeast winds around 5 miles an hour. Saturday night, mostly cloudy. A chance of showers after midnight. Lows in the upper 50s. Chance of rain 40%. Sunday, partly sunny. Highs around 70. Sunday night, partly cloudy. Lows in the lower 50s. Monday and Monday night, mostly clear. Highs in the lower 70s. Lows in the upper 50s. Tuesday, mostly sunny. A chance of showers in the afternoon. Highs in the mid 70s. Chance of rain 40%. Tuesday night, mostly cloudy. A chance of showers until midnight, then showers likely after midnight. Lows in the lower 60s. Chance of rain 70%.

Wednesday, mostly cloudy in the morning, then becoming partly sunny. A 50% chance of showers. Highs in the lower 70s. Again, the forecast for Peoria and surrounding areas of central Illinois for the rest of today, mostly cloudy. Highs in the lower 70s. Northeast winds 5 to 10 miles an hour. At 8 a.m. in Peoria, skies were cloudy. The temperature was 58 degrees, the dew point was 55, and the relative humidity was 90%. The wind was north at 3 miles an hour. The pressure was 30.33 inches and rising. Around central and western Illinois, it was cloudy. It was 58 at Bloomington, 60 at Moline, 60 at Galesburg, and 57 at Lakin. Macomb reported 60, Quincy reported 60, Springfield reported 60, and Lincoln reported 61. And once again at 8 a.m. in Peoria, under cloudy skies, the temperature was 58. Here is a look at this morning's river stages and 24-hour changes. On the Illinois River, Morris is 6.5 feet, down 0.6 feet. La Salle is 15.4 feet, down 1.2 feet. Henry is 17.3 feet, down 0.4 feet. Peoria is 13.0 feet, up 0.1 feet. Havana is 11.1 feet, up 0.3 feet. Beardstown is 9.7 feet, up 0.1 feet. Maradosa is 8.0 feet, up 0.2 feet. On the Lamoine River, Colmar is 3.9 feet, down 0.1 feet. On the Mackinac River, Condorville is 1.3 feet, down 0.1 feet. On the Spoon River, London Mills is 3.9 feet, down 0.7 feet. Looking elsewhere around the Midwest at 8 a.m., Chicago was cloudy, and 61. Indianapolis was cloudy, and 60. St. Louis was cloudy, and 62. Kansas City was mostly cloudy, and 59. Des Moines was mostly cloudy, and 57. Milwaukee was mostly sunny, and 59. And now a discussion of hazardous weather conditions for the following counties in Illinois: Fulton, Knox, Marshall, Mason, McLean, Peoria, Stark, Tazewell, and Woodford. This hazardous weather outlook is for central Illinois, east central Illinois, southeast Illinois, and west central Illinois. For today and tonight, no hazardous weather is expected at this time. For Friday through Wednesday, widespread showers and storms return to the forecast Tuesday and Wednesday. At this time, it's too early to determine the severe risk, but locally heavy rainfall cannot be ruled out. Spotter information statement: spotter activation is not anticipated through tonight. The time is currently 8:27 a.m. Central Daylight Time. 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Now for the official National Weather Service forecast for Peoria and surrounding areas of central Illinois. Rest of today, mostly cloudy. Highs in the lower 70s. Northeast winds 5 to 10 miles an hour. Tonight, mostly cloudy. A slight chance of showers after midnight. Lows around 60. East winds around 5 miles an hour. Chance of rain 20%. Friday, mostly cloudy with a 20% chance of showers. Highs around 70. East winds around 5 miles an hour. Friday night, mostly cloudy. Lows in the mid-50s. East winds around 5 miles an hour. Saturday, mostly cloudy. Highs in the upper 60s. Southeast winds around 5 miles an hour. Saturday night, mostly cloudy. A chance of showers after midnight. Lows in the upper 50s. Chance of rain 40%. Sunday, partly sunny. Highs around 70. Sunday night, partly cloudy. Lows in the lower 50s. Monday and Monday night, mostly clear. Highs in the lower 70s. Lows in the upper 50s. Tuesday, mostly sunny. A chance of showers in the afternoon. Highs in the mid-70s. Chance of rain 40%. Tuesday night, mostly cloudy. A chance of showers until midnight, then showers likely after midnight. Lows in the lower 60s. Chance of rain 70%. Wednesday, mostly cloudy in the morning, then becoming partly sunny. A 50% chance of showers. Highs

the lower 70s. Again, the forecast for Peoria and surrounding areas of central Illinois for the rest of today, mostly cloudy. Highs in the lower 70s. Northeast winds 5 to 10 miles an hour. At 8 a.m. in Peoria, skies were cloudy. The temperature was 58 degrees, the dew point was 55, and the relative humidity was 90%. The wind was north at 3 miles an hour. The pressure was 30.33 inches and rising. Around central and western Illinois, it was cloudy. It was 58 at Bloomington, 60 at Moline, 60 at Galesburg, and 57 at Lakin. Macomb reported 60, Quincy reported 60, Springfield reported 60, and Lincoln reported 61. And once again at 8 a.m. in Peoria, under cloudy skies, the temperature was 58. The Peoria, Illinois climate summary for yesterday, September 23, 2026. Yesterday's high temperature of 71 degrees occurred at 12:14 p.m. The normal high is 76. Yesterday's low temperature of 57 degrees occurred at 4:14 a.m. The normal low is 53. No precipitation fell yesterday, which leaves the monthly total at 2.43 inches. This is 0.35 inches below the normal amount of 2.78 inches for September. The total precipitation for the year still stands at 33.27 inches, which is 4.50 inches above normal. There was one heating degree day yesterday, which is 2 below normal. This brings the monthly total to 7, which is 26 below normal. The yearly total since July 1st is 7, which is 30 below normal. There were no cooling degree days yesterday, which is 3 below normal. This leaves the monthly total at 225, which is 106 above normal. The yearly total since January 1st is 1,240, which is 124 above normal. Yesterday the maximum wind observed was 16 miles an hour from the east. The highest wind gust observed was 22 miles per hour from the east, which occurred at 9:39 p.m. Yesterday the average wind speed was 9 miles per hour. The normal high temperature for today is 76 degrees, and the normal low is 53. The record high for today is 92, which last occurred in 1891, and the record low is 33, which occurred in 1989. Sunrise today is at 6:48 a.m. and sunset is at 6:52 p.m. Looking elsewhere around the Midwest at 8 a.m., Chicago was cloudy, and 61. Indianapolis was cloudy, and 60. St. Louis was cloudy, and 62. Kansas City was mostly cloudy, and 59. Des Moines was mostly cloudy, and 57. Milwaukee was mostly sunny, and 59. And now a discussion of hazardous weather conditions for the following counties in Illinois: Fulton, Knox, Marshall, Mason, McLean, Peoria, Stark, Tazewell, and Woodford. This hazardous weather outlook is for central Illinois, east central Illinois, southeast Illinois, and west central Illinois. For today and tonight, no hazardous weather is expected at this time. For Friday through Wednesday, widespread showers and storms return to the forecast Tuesday and Wednesday. At this time, it's too early to determine the severe risk, but locally heavy rainfall cannot be ruled out. Spotter information statement: spotter activation is not anticipated through tonight. The time is currently 8:33 a.m. Central Daylight Time. 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All spotter activation is not anticipated through tonight. The time is currently 8:33 a.m. Central Daylight Time. 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Now for the official National Weather Service forecast for Peoria and surrounding areas of central Illinois. Rest of today, mostly cloudy. Highs in the lower 70s. Northeast winds 5 to 10 miles an hour. Tonight, mostly cloudy. A slight chance of showers after midnight. Lows around 60. East winds around 5 miles an hour. Chance of rain 20%. Friday, mostly cloudy with a 20% chance of showers. Highs around 70. East winds around 5 miles an hour. Friday night, mostly cloudy. Lows in the mid-50s. East winds around 5 miles an hour. Saturday, mostly cloudy. Highs in the upper 60s. Southeast

gusts around 5 miles an hour. Saturday night, mostly cloudy. A chance of showers after midnight. Lows in the upper 50s. Chance of rain 40%. Sunday, partly sunny. Highs around 70. Sunday night, partly cloudy. Lows in the lower 50s. Monday and Monday night, mostly clear. Highs in the lower 70s. Lows in the upper 50s. Tuesday, mostly sunny. A chance of showers in the afternoon. Highs in the mid 70s. Chance of rain 40%. Tuesday night, mostly cloudy. A chance of showers until midnight, then showers likely after midnight. Lows in the lower 60s. Chance of rain 70%. Wednesday, mostly cloudy in the morning, then becoming partly sunny. A 50% chance of showers. Highs in the lower 70s. Again, the forecast for Peoria and surrounding areas of central Illinois for the rest of today, mostly cloudy. Highs in the lower 70s. Northeast winds 5 to 10 miles an hour. Here is a look at this morning's river stages and 24-hour changes. On the Illinois River, Morris is 6.5 feet, down 0.6 feet. La Salle is 15.4 feet, down 1.2 feet. Henry is 17.3 feet, down 0.4 feet. Peoria is 13.0 feet, up 0.1 feet. Havana is 11.1 feet, up 0.3 feet. Beardstown is 9.7 feet, up 0.1 feet. Maradosa is 8.0 feet, up 0.2 feet. On the Lamoine River, Colmar is 3.9 feet, down 0.1 feet. On the Mackinac River, Conderville is 1.3 feet, down 0.1 feet. On the Spoon River, London Mills is 3.9 feet, down 0.7 feet. At 8 a.m. in Peoria, skies were cloudy. The temperature was 58 degrees, the dew point was 55, and the relative humidity was 90%. The wind was north at 3 miles an hour. The pressure was 30.33 inches and rising. Around central and western Illinois, it was cloudy. It was 58 at Bloomington, 60 at Moline, 60 at Galesburg, and 57 at Lakin. Macomb reported 60, Quincy reported 60, Springfield reported 60, and Lincoln reported 61. And once again at 8 a.m. in Peoria, under cloudy skies, the temperature was 58. Looking elsewhere around the Midwest at 8 a.m., Chicago was cloudy, and 61. Indianapolis was cloudy, and 60. St. Louis was cloudy, and 62. Kansas City was mostly cloudy, and 59. Des Moines was mostly cloudy, and 57. Milwaukee was mostly sunny, and 59. The time is currently 8:37 a.m. Central Daylight Time. 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Now for the official National Weather Service forecast for Peoria and surrounding areas of central Illinois. Rest of today, mostly cloudy. Highs in the lower 70s. Northeast winds 5 to 10 miles an hour. Tonight, mostly cloudy. A slight chance of showers after midnight. Lows around 60. East winds around 5 miles an hour. Chance of rain 20%. Friday, mostly cloudy with a 20% chance of showers. Highs around 70. East winds around 5 miles an hour. Friday night, mostly cloudy. Lows in the mid-50s. East winds around 5 miles an hour. Saturday, mostly cloudy. Highs in the upper 60s. Southeast winds around 5 miles an hour. Saturday night, mostly cloudy. A chance of showers after midnight. Lows in the upper 50s. Chance of rain 40%. Sunday, partly sunny. Highs around 70. Sunday night, partly cloudy. Lows in the lower 50s. Monday and Monday night, mostly clear. Highs in the lower 70s. Lows in the upper 50s. Tuesday, mostly sunny. A chance of showers in the afternoon. Highs in the mid-70s. Chance of rain 40%. Tuesday night, mostly cloudy. A chance of showers until midnight, then showers likely after midnight. Lows in the lower 60s. Chance of rain 70%.
Wednesday, mostly cloudy in the morning, then becoming partly sunny. A 50% chance of showers. Highs in the lower 70s. Again, the forecast for Peoria and surrounding areas of central Illinois for the rest of today, mostly cloudy. Highs in the lower 70s. Northeast winds 5 to 10 miles an hour. At 8 a.m. in Peoria, skies were cloudy. The temperature was 58 degrees, the dew point was 55, and the relative humidity was 90%. The wind was north at 3 miles an hour. The pressure was 30.33 inches and rising. Around central and western Illinois, it was cloudy. It was 58 at Bloomington, 60 at Moline, 60 at Galesburg, and 57 at Lakin. Macomb reported 60, Quincy reported 60, Springfield reported 60, and Lincoln reported 61. And once again at 8 a.m. in Peoria, under cloudy skies, the temperature was 58. Looking elsewhere around the Midwest at 8 a.m., Chicago was cloudy, and 61. Indianapolis was cloudy, and 60. St. Louis was cloudy, and 62. Kansas City was mostly cloudy, and 59. Des Moines was mostly cloudy, and 57. Milwaukee was mostly sunny, and 59. The time is currently 8:40 a.m. Central Daylight Time. 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Now for the official National Weather Service forecast for Peoria and surrounding areas of central Illinois. Rest of today, mostly cloudy. Highs in the lower 70s. Northeast winds 5 to 10 miles an hour. Tonight, mostly cloudy. A slight chance of showers after midnight. Lows around 60. East winds around 5 miles an hour. Chance of rain 20%. Friday, mostly cloudy with a 20% chance of showers. Highs around 70. East winds around 5 miles an hour. Friday night, mostly cloudy. Lows in the mid-50s. East winds around 5 miles an hour. Saturday, mostly cloudy. Highs in the upper 60s. Southeast winds around 5 miles an hour. Saturday night, mostly cloudy. A chance of showers after midnight. Lows in the upper 50s. Chance of rain 40%. Sunday, partly sunny. Highs around 70. Sunday night, partly cloudy. Lows in the lower 50s. Monday and Monday night, mostly clear. Highs in the lower 70s. Lows in the upper 50s. Tuesday, mostly sunny. A chance of showers in the afternoon. Highs in the mid-70s. Chance of rain 40%. Tuesday night, mostly cloudy. A chance of showers until midnight, then showers likely after midnight. Lows in the lower 60s. Chance of rain 70%. Wednesday, mostly cloudy in the morning, then becoming partly sunny. A 50% chance of showers. Highs in the lower 70s. Again, the forecast for Peoria and surrounding areas of central Illinois for the rest of today, mostly cloudy. Highs in the lower 70s. Northeast winds 5 to 10 miles an hour. At 8 a.m. in Peoria, skies were cloudy. The temperature was 58 degrees, the dew point was 55, and the relative humidity was 90%. The wind was north at 3 miles an hour. The pressure was 30.33 inches and rising. Around central and western Illinois, it was cloudy. It was 58 at Bloomington, 60 at Moline, 60 at Galesburg, and 57 at Lakin. Macomb reported 60, Quincy reported 60, Springfield reported 60, and Lincoln reported 61. And once again at 8 a.m. in Peoria, under cloudy skies, the temperature was 58. Looking elsewhere around the Midwest at 8 a.m., Chicago was cloudy, and 61. Indianapolis was cloudy, and 60. St. Louis was cloudy, and 62. Kansas City was mostly cloudy, and 59. Des Moines was mostly cloudy, and 57. Milwaukee was mostly sunny, and 59. The time is currently 8:43 a.m. Central Daylight Time. 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

Illinois. Rest of today, mostly cloudy. Highs in the lower 70s. Northeast winds 5 to 10 miles an hour. Tonight, mostly cloudy. A slight chance of showers after midnight. Lows around 60. East winds around 5 miles an hour. Chance of rain 20%. Friday, mostly cloudy with a 20% chance of showers. Highs around 70. East winds around 5 miles an hour. Friday night, mostly cloudy. Lows in the mid-50s. East winds around 5 miles an hour. Saturday, mostly cloudy. Highs in the upper 60s. Southeast winds around 5 miles an hour. Saturday night, mostly cloudy. A chance of showers after midnight. Lows in the upper 50s. Chance of rain 40%. Sunday, partly sunny. Highs around 70. Sunday night, partly cloudy. Lows in the lower 50s. Monday and Monday night, mostly clear. Highs in the lower 70s. Lows in the upper 50s. Tuesday, mostly sunny. A chance of showers in the afternoon. Highs in the mid-70s. Chance of rain 40%. Tuesday night, mostly cloudy. A chance of showers until midnight, then showers likely after midnight. Lows in the lower 60s. Chance of rain 70%. Wednesday, mostly cloudy in the morning, then becoming partly sunny. A 50% chance of showers. Highs in the lower 70s. Again, the forecast for Peoria and surrounding areas of central Illinois for the rest of today, mostly cloudy. Highs in the lower 70s. Northeast winds 5 to 10 miles an hour. The Peoria, Illinois climate summary for yesterday, September 23, 2026. Yesterday's high temperature of 71 degrees occurred at 12:14 p.m. The normal high is 76. Yesterday's low temperature of 57 degrees occurred at 4:14 a.m. The normal low is 53. No precipitation fell yesterday, which leaves the monthly total at 2.43 inches. This is 0.35 inches below the normal amount of 2.78 inches for September. The total precipitation for the year still stands at 33.27 inches, which is 4.50 inches above normal. There was one heating degree day yesterday, which is 2 below normal. This brings the monthly total to 7, which is 26 below normal. The yearly total since July 1st is 7, which is 30 below normal. There were no cooling degree days yesterday, which is 3 below normal. This leaves the monthly total at 225, which is 106 above normal. The yearly total since January 1st is 1,240, which is 124 above normal. Yesterday the maximum wind observed was 16 miles an hour from the east. The highest wind gust observed was 22 miles per hour from the east, which occurred at 9:39 p.m. Yesterday the average wind speed was 9 miles per hour. The normal high temperature for today is 76 degrees, and the normal low is 53. The record high for today is 92, which last occurred in 1891, and the record low is 33, which occurred in 1989. Sunrise today is at 6:48 a.m. and sunset is at 6:52 p.m. Here is a look at this morning's river stages and 24-hour changes. On the Illinois River, Morris is 6.5 feet, down 0.6 feet. La Salle is 15.4 feet, down 1.2 feet. Henry is 17.3 feet, down 0.4 feet. Peoria is 13.0 feet, up 0.1 feet. Havana is 11.1 feet, up 0.3 feet. Beardstown is 9.7 feet, up 0.1 feet. Maradosha is 8.0 feet, up 0.2 feet. On the Lamoine River, Colmar is 3.9 feet, down 0.1 feet. On the Mackinac River, Conderville is 1.3 feet, down 0.1 feet. On the Spoon River, London Mills is 3.9 feet, down 0.7 feet. At 8 a.m. in Peoria, skies were cloudy. The temperature was 58 degrees, the dew point was 55, and the relative humidity was 90%. The wind was north at 3 miles an hour. The pressure was 30.33 inches and rising. Around central and western Illinois, it was cloudy. It was 58 at Bloomington, 60 at Moline, 60 at Galesburg, and 50

67, Ed Lakin. Macomb reported 60, Quincy reported 60, Springfield reported 60, and Lincoln reported 61. And once again at 8 a.m. in Peoria, under cloudy skies, the temperature was 58. Looking elsewhere around the Midwest at 8 a.m., Chicago was cloudy, and 61. Indianapolis was cloudy, and 60. St. Louis was cloudy, and 62. Kansas City was mostly cloudy, and 59. Des Moines was mostly cloudy, and 57. Milwaukee was mostly sunny, and 59. The time is currently 8:49 a.m. Central Daylight Time. 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Now for the official National Weather Service forecast for Peoria and surrounding areas of central Illinois. Rest of today, mostly cloudy. Highs in the lower 70s. Northeast winds 5 to 10 miles an hour. Tonight, mostly cloudy. A slight chance of showers after midnight. Lows around 60. East winds around 5 miles an hour. Chance of rain 20%. Friday, mostly cloudy with a 20% chance of showers. Highs around 70. East winds around 5 miles an hour. Friday night, mostly cloudy. Lows in the mid-50s. East winds around 5 miles an hour. Saturday, mostly cloudy. Highs in the upper 60s. Southeast winds around 5 miles an hour. Saturday night, mostly cloudy. A chance of showers after midnight. Lows in the upper 50s. Chance of rain 40%. Sunday, partly sunny. Highs around 70. Sunday night, partly cloudy. Lows in the lower 50s. Monday and Monday night, mostly clear. Highs in the lower 70s. Lows in the upper 50s. Tuesday, mostly sunny. A chance of showers in the afternoon. Highs in the mid-70s. Chance of rain 40%. Tuesday night, mostly cloudy. A chance of showers until midnight, then showers likely after midnight. Lows in the lower 60s. Chance of rain 70%. Wednesday, mostly cloudy in the morning, then becoming partly sunny. A 50% chance of showers. Highs in the lower 70s. Again, the forecast for Peoria and surrounding areas of central Illinois for the rest of today, mostly cloudy. Highs in the lower 70s. Northeast winds 5 to 10 miles an hour. At 8 a.m. in Peoria, skies were cloudy. The temperature was 58 degrees, the dew point was 55, and the relative humidity was 90%. The wind was north at 3 miles an hour. The pressure was 30.33 inches and rising. Around central and western Illinois, it was cloudy. It was 58 at Bloomington, 60 at Moline, 60 at Galesburg, and 57 at Lakin. Macomb reported 60, Quincy reported 60, Springfield reported 60, and Lincoln reported 61. And once again at 8 a.m. in Peoria, under cloudy skies, the temperature was 58. Looking elsewhere around the Midwest at 8 a.m., Chicago was cloudy, and 61. Indianapolis was cloudy, and 60. St. Louis was cloudy, and 62. Kansas City was mostly cloudy, and 59. Des Moines was mostly cloudy, and 57. Milwaukee was mostly sunny, and 59. The time is currently 8:53 a.m. Central Daylight Time. 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Now for the official National Weather Service forecast for Peoria and surrounding areas of central Illinois. Rest of today, mostly cloudy. Highs in the lower 70s. Northeast winds 5 to 10 miles an hour. Tonight, mostly cloudy. A slight chance of showers after midnight. Lows around 60. East winds around 5 miles an hour. Chance of rain 20%. Friday, mostly cloudy with a 20% chance of showers. Highs around 70. East winds around 5 miles an hour. Friday night, mostly cloudy. Lows in the mid-50s. East winds around 5 miles an hour. Saturday, mostly cloudy. Highs in the upper 60s. Southeast winds around 5 miles an hour.

Saturday night, mostly cloudy. A chance of showers after midnight. Lows in the upper 50s. Chance of rain 40%. Sunday, partly sunny. Highs around 70. Sunday night, partly cloudy. Lows in the lower 50s. Monday and Monday night, mostly clear. Highs in the lower 70s. Lows in the upper 50s. Tuesday, mostly sunny. A chance of showers in the afternoon. Highs in the mid-70s. Chance of rain 40%. Tuesday night, mostly cloudy. A chance of showers until midnight, then showers likely after midnight. Lows in the lower 60s. Chance of rain 70%. Wednesday, mostly cloudy in the morning, then becoming partly sunny. A 50% chance of showers. Highs in the lower 70s. Again, the forecast for Peoria and surrounding areas of central Illinois for the rest of today, mostly cloudy. Highs in the lower 70s. Northeast winds 5 to 10 miles an hour. Here is a look at this morning's river stages and 24-hour changes. On the Illinois River, Morris is 6.5 feet, down 0.6 feet. La Salle is 15.4 feet, down 1.2 feet. Henry is 17.3 feet, down 0.4 feet. Peoria is 13.0 feet, up 0.1 feet. Havana is 11.1 feet, up 0.3 feet. Beardstown is 9.7 feet, up 0.1 feet. Mero de Ocha is 8.0 feet, up 0.2 feet. On the Lamoille River, Colmar is 3.9 feet, down 0.1 feet. On the Mackinac River, Conderville is 1.3 feet, down 0.1 feet. On the Spoon River, London Mills is 3.9 feet, down 0.7 feet. At 8 a.m. in Peoria, skies were cloudy. The temperature was 58 degrees, the dew point was 55, and the relative humidity was 90%. The wind was north at 3 miles an hour. The pressure was 30.33 inches and rising. Around central and western Illinois, it was cloudy. It was 58 at Bloomington, 60 at Moline, 60 at Galesburg, and 57 at Lakin. Macomb reported 60, Quincy reported 60, Springfield reported 60, and Lincoln reported 61. And once again at 8 a.m. in Peoria, under cloudy skies, the temperature was 58. Looking elsewhere around the Midwest at 8 a.m., Chicago was cloudy, and 61. Indianapolis was cloudy, and 60. St. Louis was cloudy, and 62. Kansas City was mostly cloudy, and 59. Des Moines was mostly cloudy, and 57. Milwaukee was mostly sunny, and 59. The time is currently 8:57 a.m. Central Daylight Time. 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Now for the official National Weather Service forecast for Peoria and surrounding areas of central Illinois. Rest of today, mostly cloudy. Highs in the lower 70s. Northeast winds 5 to 10 miles an hour. Tonight, mostly cloudy. A slight chance of showers after midnight. Lows around 60. East winds around 5 miles an hour. Chance of rain 20%. Friday, mostly cloudy with a 20% chance of showers. Highs around 70. East winds around 5 miles an hour. Friday night, mostly cloudy. Lows in the mid-50s. East winds around 5 miles an hour. Saturday, mostly cloudy. Highs in the upper 60s. Southeast winds around 5 miles an hour. Saturday night, mostly cloudy. A chance of showers after midnight. Lows in the upper 50s. Chance of rain 40%. Sunday, partly sunny. Highs around 70. Sunday night, partly cloudy. Lows in the lower 50s. Monday and Monday night, mostly clear. Highs in the lower 70s. Lows in the upper 50s. Tuesday, mostly sunny. A chance of showers in the afternoon. Highs in the mid-70s. Chance of rain 40%. Tuesday night, mostly cloudy. A chance of showers until midnight, then showers likely after midnight. Lows in the lower 60s. Chance of rain 70%.
Wednesday, mostly cloudy in the morning, then becoming partly sunny. A 50% chance of showers. Highs in the lower 70s. Again, the forecast for Peoria and surrounding areas of central Illinois for the rest of today, mostly cloudy. Highs in the lower 70s. Northeast winds 5 to 10 miles an hour. At 8 a.m. in Peoria, skies were cloudy. The temperature was 58 degrees, the dew point was 55, and the relative humidity was 90%. The wind was north at 3 miles an hour. The pressure was 30.33 inches and rising. Around central and western Illinois, it was cloudy. It was 58 at Bloomington, 60 at Moline, 60 at Galesburg, and 57 at Lakin. Macomb reported 60, Quincy reported 60, Springfield reported 60, and Lincoln reported 61. And once again at 8 a.m. in Peoria, under cloudy skies, the temperature was 58. The time is currently 9 a.m. Central Daylight Time. 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Now for the official National Weather Service forecast for Peoria and surrounding areas of central Illinois. Rest of today, mostly cloudy. Highs in the lower 70s. Northeast winds 5 to 10 miles an hour. Tonight, mostly cloudy. A slight chance of showers after midnight. Lows around 60. East winds around 5 miles an hour. Chance of rain 20%. Friday, mostly cloudy with a 20% chance of showers. Highs around 70. East winds around 5 miles an hour. Friday night, mostly cloudy. Lows in the mid-50s. East winds around 5 miles an hour. Saturday, mostly cloudy. Highs in the upper 60s. Southeast winds around 5 miles an hour. Saturday night, mostly cloudy. A chance of showers after midnight. Lows in the upper 50s. Chance of rain 40%. Sunday, partly sunny. Highs around 70. Sunday night, partly cloudy. Lows in the lower 50s. Monday and Monday night, mostly clear. Highs in the lower 70s. Lows in the upper 50s. Tuesday, mostly sunny. A chance of showers in the afternoon. Highs in the mid-70s. Chance of rain 40%. Tuesday night, mostly cloudy. A chance of showers until midnight, then showers likely after midnight. Lows in the lower 60s. Chance of rain 70%. Wednesday, mostly cloudy in the morning, then becoming partly sunny. A 50% chance of showers. Highs in the lower 70s. Again, the forecast for Peoria and surrounding areas of central Illinois for the rest of today, mostly cloudy. Highs in the lower 70s. Northeast winds 5 to 10 miles an hour. The time is currently 9:02 a.m. Central Daylight Time. 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Now for the official National Weather Service forecast for Peoria and surrounding areas of central Illinois. Rest of today, mostly cloudy. Highs in the lower 70s. Northeast winds 5 to 10 miles an hour. Tonight, mostly cloudy. A slight chance of showers after midnight. Lows around 60. East winds around 5 miles an hour. Chance of rain 20%. Friday, mostly cloudy with a 20% chance of showers. Highs around 70. East winds around 5 miles an hour. Friday night, mostly cloudy. Lows in the mid-50s. East winds around 5 miles an hour. Saturday, mostly cloudy. Highs in the upper 60s. Southeast winds around 5 miles an hour. Saturday night, mostly cloudy. A chance of showers after midnight. Lows in the upper 50s. Chance of rain 40%. Sunday, partly sunny. Highs around 70. Sunday night, partly cloudy. Lows in the lower 50s. Monday and Monday night, mostly clear. Highs in the lower 70s. Lows in the upper 50s. Tuesday, mostly sunny. A chance of showers in the afternoon. Highs in the mid-70s. Chance of rain 40%. Tuesday night, mostly cloudy.
A chance of showers until midnight, then showers likely after midnight.

Lows in the lower 60s. Chance of rain 70%. Wednesday, mostly cloudy in the morning, then becoming partly sunny. A 50% chance of showers. Highs in the lower 70s. Again, the forecast for Peoria and surrounding areas of central Illinois for the rest of today, mostly cloudy. Highs in the lower 70s. Northeast winds 5 to 10 miles an hour. At 9 a.m. in Peoria, skies were cloudy. The temperature was 60 degrees, the dew point was 55, and the relative humidity was 83%. The wind was northeast at 7 miles an hour. The pressure was 30.33 inches and steady. Around central and western Illinois, it was cloudy, and the temperatures were in the lower 60s. And once again at 9 a.m. in Peoria, under cloudy skies, the temperature was 60. Here is a look at this morning's river stages and 24-hour changes. On the Illinois River, Morris is 6.5 feet, down 0.6 feet. La Salle is 15.4 feet, down 1.2 feet. Henry is 17.3 feet, down 0.4 feet. Peoria is 13.0 feet, up 0.1 feet. Havana is 11.1 feet, up 0.3 feet. Beardstown is 9.7 feet, up 0.1 feet. Maradosha is 8.0 feet, up 0.2 feet. On the Lamoine River, Colmar is 3.9 feet, down 0.1 feet. On the Mackinac River, Conderville is 1.3 feet, down 0.1 feet. On the Spoon River, London Mills is 3.9 feet, down 0.7 feet. The time is currently 9:06 a.m. Central Daylight Time. 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Now for the official National Weather Service forecast for Peoria and surrounding areas of central Illinois. Rest of today, mostly cloudy. Highs in the lower 70s. Northeast winds 5 to 10 miles an hour. Tonight, mostly cloudy. A slight chance of showers after midnight. Lows around 60. East winds around 5 miles an hour. Chance of rain 20%. Friday, mostly cloudy with a 20% chance of showers. Highs around 70. East winds around 5 miles an hour. Friday night, mostly cloudy. Lows in the mid-50s. East winds around 5 miles an hour. Saturday, mostly cloudy. Highs in the upper 60s. Southeast winds around 5 miles an hour. Saturday night, mostly cloudy. A chance of showers after midnight. Lows in the upper 50s. Chance of rain 40%. Sunday, partly sunny. Highs around 70. Sunday night, partly cloudy. Lows in the lower 50s. Monday and Monday night, mostly clear. Highs in the lower 70s. Lows in the upper 50s. Tuesday, mostly sunny. A chance of showers in the afternoon. Highs in the mid-70s. Chance of rain 40%. Tuesday night, mostly cloudy. A chance of showers until midnight, then showers likely after midnight. Lows in the lower 60s. Chance of rain 70%. Wednesday, mostly cloudy in the morning, then becoming partly sunny. A 50% chance of showers. Highs in the lower 70s. Again, the forecast for Peoria and surrounding areas of central Illinois for the rest of today, mostly cloudy. Highs in the lower 70s. Northeast winds 5 to 10 miles an hour. The time is currently 9:08 a.m. Central Daylight Time. 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Now for the official National Weather Service forecast for Peoria and surrounding areas of central Illinois. Rest of today, mostly cloudy. Highs in the lower 70s. Northeast winds 5 to 10 miles an hour. Tonight, mostly cloudy. A slight chance of showers after midnight. Lows around 60. East winds around 5 miles an hour. Chance of rain 20%. Friday, mostly cloudy with a 20% chance of showers. Highs around 70. East winds around 5 miles an hour. Friday night, mostly cloudy. Lows in the mid-50s. East winds around 5 miles an hour. Saturday, mostly cloudy.

highs in the lower 70s. Again, the forecast for Peoria and surrounding areas of central Illinois for the rest of today, mostly cloudy. Highs in the lower 70s. Northeast winds 5 to 10 miles an hour. At 9 a.m. in Peoria, skies were cloudy. The temperature was 60 degrees, the dew point was 55, and the relative humidity was 83%. The wind was northeast at 7 miles an hour. The pressure was 30.33 inches and steady. Around central and western Illinois, it was cloudy, and the temperatures were in the lower 60s. And once again at 9 a.m. in Peoria, under cloudy skies, the temperature was 60. Looking elsewhere around the Midwest at 9 a.m., Chicago was cloudy, and 62. Indianapolis was cloudy, and 61. St. Louis had drizzle, and 61. Kansas City was partly sunny, and 63. Des Moines was partly sunny, and 59. Milwaukee was partly sunny, and 62. The time is currently 9:11 a.m. Central Daylight Time. 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Now for the official National Weather Service forecast for Peoria and surrounding areas of central Illinois. Rest of today, mostly cloudy. Highs in the lower 70s. Northeast winds 5 to 10 miles an hour. Tonight, mostly cloudy. A slight chance of showers after midnight. Lows around 60. East winds around 5 miles an hour. Chance of rain 20%. Friday, mostly cloudy with a 20% chance of showers. Highs around 70. East winds around 5 miles an hour. Friday night, mostly cloudy. Lows in the mid-50s. East winds around 5 miles an hour. Saturday, mostly cloudy. Highs in the upper 60s. Southeast winds around 5 miles an hour. Saturday night, mostly cloudy. A chance of showers after midnight. Lows in the upper 50s. Chance of rain 40%. Sunday, partly sunny. Highs around 70. Sunday night, partly cloudy. Lows in the lower 50s. Monday and Monday night, mostly clear. Highs in the lower 70s. Lows in the upper 50s. Tuesday, mostly sunny. A chance of showers in the afternoon. Highs in the mid-70s. Chance of rain 40%. Tuesday night, mostly cloudy. A chance of showers until midnight, then showers likely after midnight. Lows in the lower 60s. Chance of rain 70%. Wednesday, mostly cloudy in the morning, then becoming partly sunny. A 50% chance of showers. Highs in the lower 70s. Again, the forecast for Peoria and surrounding areas of central Illinois for the rest of today, mostly cloudy. Highs in the lower 70s. Northeast winds 5 to 10 miles an hour. 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At 9 a.m. in Peoria, skies were cloudy. The temperature was 60 degrees, the dew point was 55, and the relative humidity was 83%. The wind was northeast at 7 miles an hour. The pressure was 30.33 inches and steady. Around central and western Illinois, it was cloudy, and the temperatures were in the lower 60s. And once again at 9 a.m. in Peoria, under cloudy skies, the temperature was 60. Looking elsewhere around the Midwest at 9 a.m., Chicago was cloudy, and 62. Indianapolis was cloudy, and 61. St. Louis had drizzle, and 61. Kansas City was partly sunny, and 63. Des Moines was partly sunny, and 59. Milwaukee was partly sunny, and 62. Here is a look at this morning's river stages and 24-hour changes. On the Illinois River, Morris is 6.5 feet,

From 0.6 feet. La Salle is 15.4 feet, down 1.2 feet. Henry is 17.3 feet, down 0.4 feet. Peoria is 13.0 feet, up 0.1 feet. Havana is 11.1 feet, up 0.3 feet. Beardstown is 9.7 feet, up 0.1 feet. Maradosha is 8.0 feet, up 0.2 feet. On the Lamoine River, Colmar is 3.9 feet, down 0.1 feet. On the Mackinac River, Congerville is 1.3 feet, down 0.1 feet. On the Spoon River, London Mills is 3.9 feet, down 0.7 feet. The time is currently 9:16 a.m. Central Daylight Time. 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Now for the official National Weather Service forecast for Peoria and surrounding areas of central Illinois. Rest of today, mostly cloudy. Highs in the lower 70s. Northeast winds 5 to 10 miles an hour. Tonight, mostly cloudy. A slight chance of showers after midnight. Lows around 60. East winds around 5 miles an hour. Chance of rain 20%. Friday, mostly cloudy with a 20% chance of showers. Highs around 70. East winds around 5 miles an hour. Friday night, mostly cloudy. Lows in the mid-50s. East winds around 5 miles an hour. Saturday, mostly cloudy. Highs in the upper 60s. Southeast winds around 5 miles an hour. Saturday night, mostly cloudy. A chance of showers after midnight. Lows in the upper 50s. Chance of rain 40%. Sunday, partly sunny. Highs around 70. Sunday night, partly cloudy. Lows in the lower 50s. Monday and Monday night, mostly clear. Highs in the lower 70s. Lows in the upper 50s. Tuesday, mostly sunny. A chance of showers in the afternoon. Highs in the mid-70s. Chance of rain 40%. Tuesday night, mostly cloudy. A chance of showers until midnight, then showers likely after midnight. Lows in the lower 60s. Chance of rain 70%. Wednesday, mostly cloudy in the morning, then becoming partly sunny. A 50% chance of showers. Highs in the lower 70s. Again, the forecast for Peoria and surrounding areas of central Illinois for the rest of today, mostly cloudy. Highs in the lower 70s. Northeast winds 5 to 10 miles an hour. At 9 a.m. in Peoria, skies were cloudy. The temperature was 60 degrees, the dew point was 55, and the relative humidity was 83%. The wind was northeast at 7 miles an hour. The pressure was 30.33 inches and steady. Around central and western Illinois, it was cloudy, and the temperatures were in the lower 60s. And once again at 9 a.m. in Peoria, under cloudy skies, the temperature was 60. Looking elsewhere around the Midwest at 9 a.m., Chicago was cloudy, and 62. Indianapolis was cloudy, and 61. St. Louis had drizzle, and 61. Kansas City was partly sunny, and 63. Des Moines was partly sunny, and 59. Milwaukee was partly sunny, and 62. The time is currently 9:19 a.m. Central Daylight Time. 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Now for the official National Weather Service forecast for Peoria and surrounding areas of central Illinois. Rest of today, mostly cloudy. Highs in the lower 70s. Northeast winds 5 to 10 miles an hour. Tonight, mostly cloudy. A slight chance of showers after midnight. Lows around 60. East winds around 5 miles an hour. Chance of rain 20%. Friday, mostly cloudy with a 20% chance of showers. Highs around 70. East winds around 5 miles an hour. Friday night, mostly cloudy. Lows in the mid-50s. East winds around 5 miles an hour. Saturday, mostly cloudy. Highs in the upper 60s. Southeast winds around 5 miles an hour. Saturday night, mostly cloudy. A chance of showers after midnight.

lows in the upper 50s. Chance of rain 40%. Sunday, partly sunny. Highs around 70. Sunday night, partly cloudy. Lows in the lower 50s. Monday and Monday night, mostly clear. Highs in the lower 70s. Lows in the upper 50s. Tuesday, mostly sunny. A chance of showers in the afternoon. Highs in the mid 70s. Chance of rain 40%. Tuesday night, mostly cloudy. A chance of showers until midnight, then showers likely after midnight. Lows in the lower 60s. Chance of rain 70%. Wednesday, mostly cloudy in the morning, then becoming partly sunny. A 50% chance of showers. Highs in the lower 70s. Again, the forecast for Peoria and surrounding areas of central Illinois for the rest of today, mostly cloudy. Highs in the lower 70s. Northeast winds 5 to 10 miles an hour. At 9 a.m. in Peoria, skies were cloudy. The temperature was 60 degrees, the dew point was 55, and the relative humidity was 83%. The wind was northeast at 7 miles an hour. The pressure was 30.33 inches and steady. Around central and western Illinois, it was cloudy, and the temperatures were in the lower 60s. And once again at 9 a.m. in Peoria, under cloudy skies, the temperature was 60. At 9 a.m. in Peoria, skies were cloudy. The temperature was 61 degrees, the dew point was 55, and the relative humidity was 81%. The wind was northeast at 7 miles an hour. The pressure was 30.33 inches and steady. Around central and western Illinois, it was cloudy, and the temperatures were in the lower 60s. And once again at 9 a.m. in Peoria, under cloudy skies, the temperature was 61. Looking elsewhere around the Midwest at 9 a.m., Chicago was cloudy, and 62. Indianapolis was cloudy, and 61. St. Louis had drizzle, and 61. Kansas City was partly sunny, and 63. Des Moines was partly sunny, and 59. Milwaukee was partly sunny, and 62. The time is currently 9:22 a.m. Central Daylight Time. 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Now for the official National Weather Service forecast for Peoria and surrounding areas of central Illinois. Rest of today, mostly cloudy. Highs in the lower 70s. Northeast winds 5 to 10 miles an hour. Tonight, mostly cloudy. A slight chance of showers after midnight. Lows around 60. East winds around 5 miles an hour. Chance of rain 20%. Friday, mostly cloudy with a 20% chance of showers. Highs around 70. East winds around 5 miles an hour. Friday night, mostly cloudy. Lows in the mid-50s. East winds around 5 miles an hour. Saturday, mostly cloudy. Highs in the upper 60s. Southeast winds around 5 miles an hour. Saturday night, mostly cloudy. A chance of showers after midnight. Lows in the upper 50s. Chance of rain 40%. Sunday, partly sunny. Highs around 70. Sunday night, partly cloudy. Lows in the lower 50s. Monday and Monday night, mostly clear. Highs in the lower 70s. Lows in the upper 50s. Tuesday, mostly sunny. A chance of showers in the afternoon. Highs in the mid-70s. Chance of rain 40%. Tuesday night, mostly cloudy. A chance of showers until midnight, then showers likely after midnight. Lows in the lower 60s. Chance of rain 70%. Wednesday, mostly cloudy in the morning, then becoming partly sunny. A 50% chance of showers. Highs in the lower 70s. Again, the forecast for Peoria and surrounding areas of central Illinois for the rest of today, mostly cloudy. Highs in the lower 70s. Northeast winds 5 to 10 miles an hour. At 9 a.m. in Peoria, skies were cloudy. The temperature was 61 degrees, the dew point was 55, and the relative humidity was 81%. The wind was northeast at 7 miles an hour. The pressure was 30.33 inches and steady. Around central and western

It was cloudy, and the temperatures were in the lower 60s. And once again at 9 a.m. in Peoria, under cloudy skies, the temperature was 61. Here is a look at this morning's river stages and 24-hour changes. On the Illinois River, Morris is 6.5 feet, down 0.6 feet. La Salle is 15.4 feet, down 1.2 feet. Henry is 17.3 feet, down 0.4 feet. Peoria is 13.0 feet, up 0.1 feet. Havana is 11.1 feet, up 0.3 feet. Beardstown is 9.7 feet, up 0.1 feet. Mero de Ocha is 8.0 feet, up 0.2 feet. On the Lamoille River, Colmar is 3.9 feet, down 0.1 feet. On the Mackinac River, Condorville is 1.3 feet, down 0.1 feet. On the Spoon River, London Mills is 3.9 feet, down 0.7 feet. Looking elsewhere around the Midwest at 9 a.m., Chicago was cloudy, and 62. Indianapolis was cloudy, and 61. St. Louis had drizzle, and 61. Kansas City was partly sunny, and 63. Des Moines was partly sunny, and 59. Milwaukee was partly sunny, and 62. The time is currently 9:26 a.m. Central Daylight Time. 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Now for the official National Weather Service forecast for Peoria and surrounding areas of central Illinois. Rest of today, mostly cloudy. Highs in the lower 70s. Northeast winds 5 to 10 miles an hour. Tonight, mostly cloudy. A slight chance of showers after midnight. Lows around 60. East winds around 5 miles an hour. Chance of rain 20%. Friday, mostly cloudy with a 20% chance of showers. Highs around 70. East winds around 5 miles an hour. Friday night, mostly cloudy. Lows in the mid-50s. East winds around 5 miles an hour. Saturday, mostly cloudy. Highs in the upper 60s. Southeast winds around 5 miles an hour. Saturday night, mostly cloudy. A chance of showers after midnight. Lows in the upper 50s. Chance of rain 40%. Sunday, partly sunny. Highs around 70. Sunday night, partly cloudy. Lows in the lower 50s. Monday and Monday night, mostly clear. Highs in the lower 70s. Lows in the upper 50s. Tuesday, mostly sunny. A chance of showers in the afternoon. Highs in the mid-70s. Chance of rain 40%. Tuesday night, mostly cloudy. A chance of showers until midnight, then showers likely after midnight. Lows in the lower 60s. Chance of rain 70%. Wednesday, mostly cloudy in the morning, then becoming partly sunny. A 50% chance of showers. Highs in the lower 70s. Again, the forecast for Peoria and surrounding areas of central Illinois for the rest of today, mostly cloudy. Highs in the lower 70s. Northeast winds 5 to 10 miles an hour. At 9 a.m. in Peoria, skies were cloudy. The temperature was 61 degrees, the dew point was 55, and the relative humidity was 81%. The wind was northeast at 7 miles an hour. The pressure was 30.33 inches and steady. Around central and western Illinois, it was cloudy, and the temperatures were in the lower 60s. And once again at 9 a.m. in Peoria, under cloudy skies, the temperature was 61. Looking elsewhere around the Midwest at 9 a.m., Chicago was cloudy, and 62. Indianapolis was cloudy, and 61. St. Louis had drizzle, and 61. Kansas City was partly sunny, and 63. Des Moines was partly sunny, and 59. Milwaukee was partly sunny, and 62. The time is currently 9:29 a.m. Central Daylight Time. 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Now for the official National Weather Service forecast for Peoria and surrounding areas of central Illinois. Rest of today, mostly cloudy. Highs in the lower 70s. Northeast winds 5 to 10 miles an hour.

Tonight, mostly cloudy. A slight chance of showers after midnight. Lows around 60. East winds around 5 miles an hour. Chance of rain 20%. Friday, mostly cloudy with a 20% chance of showers. Highs around 70. East winds around 5 miles an hour. Friday night, mostly cloudy. Lows in the mid-50s. East winds around 5 miles an hour. Saturday, mostly cloudy. Highs in the upper 60s. Southeast winds around 5 miles an hour. Saturday night, mostly cloudy. A chance of showers after midnight. Lows in the upper 50s. Chance of rain 40%. Sunday, partly sunny. Highs around 70. Sunday night, partly cloudy. Lows in the lower 50s. Monday and Monday night, mostly clear. Highs in the lower 70s. Lows in the upper 50s. Tuesday, mostly sunny. A chance of showers in the afternoon. Highs in the mid-70s. Chance of rain 40%. Tuesday night, mostly cloudy. A chance of showers until midnight, then showers likely after midnight. Lows in the lower 60s. Chance of rain 70%. Wednesday, mostly cloudy in the morning, then becoming partly sunny. A 50% chance of showers. Highs in the lower 70s. Again, the forecast for Peoria and surrounding areas of central Illinois for the rest of today, mostly cloudy. Highs in the lower 70s. Northeast winds 5 to 10 miles an hour. At 9 a.m. in Peoria, skies were cloudy. The temperature was 61 degrees, the dew point was 55, and the relative humidity was 81%. The wind was northeast at 7 miles an hour. The pressure was 30.33 inches and steady. Around central and western Illinois, it was cloudy, and the temperatures were in the lower 60s. And once again at 9 a.m. in Peoria, under cloudy skies, the temperature was 61. Looking elsewhere around the Midwest at 9 a.m., Chicago was cloudy, and 62. Indianapolis was cloudy, and 61. St. Louis had drizzle, and 61. Kansas City was partly sunny, and 63. Des Moines was partly sunny, and 59. Milwaukee was partly sunny, and 62. The time is currently 9:32 a.m. Central Daylight Time. 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Now for the official National Weather Service forecast for Peoria and surrounding areas of central Illinois. Rest of today, mostly cloudy. Now for the official National Weather Service forecast for Peoria and surrounding areas of central Illinois. Rest of today, mostly cloudy. Highs in the lower 70s. Northeast winds 5 to 10 miles an hour. Tonight, mostly cloudy. A slight chance of showers after midnight. Lows around 60. East winds around 5 miles an hour. Chance of rain 20%. Friday, mostly cloudy with a 20% chance of showers. Highs around 70. East winds around 5 miles an hour. Friday night, mostly cloudy. Lows in the mid-50s. East winds around 5 miles an hour. Saturday, mostly cloudy. Highs in the upper 60s. Southeast winds around 5 miles an hour. Saturday night, mostly cloudy. A chance of showers after midnight. Lows in the upper 50s. Chance of rain 40%. Sunday, partly sunny. Highs around 70. Sunday night, partly cloudy. Lows in the lower 50s. Monday and Monday night, mostly clear. Highs in the lower 70s. Lows in the upper 50s. Tuesday, mostly sunny. A chance of showers in the afternoon. Highs in the mid-70s. Chance of rain 40%. Tuesday night, mostly cloudy. A chance of showers until midnight, then showers likely after midnight. Lows in the lower 60s. Chance of rain 70%. Wednesday, mostly cloudy in the morning, then becoming partly sunny. A 50% chance of showers. Highs in the lower 70s. Again, the forecast for Peoria and surrounding areas of central Illinois for the rest of today, mostly cloudy. Highs in the lower 70s.

northeast winds 5 to 10 miles an hour. Here is a look at this morning's river stages and 24-hour changes. On the Illinois River, Morris is 6.5 feet, down 0.6 feet. La Salle is 15.4 feet, down 1.2 feet. Henry is 17.3 feet, down 0.4 feet. Peoria is 13.0 feet, up 0.1 feet. Havana is 11.1 feet, up 0.3 feet. Beardstown is 9.7 feet, up 0.1 feet. Maradosha is 8.0 feet, up 0.2 feet. On the Lamoille River, Colmar is 3.9 feet, down 0.1 feet. On the Mackinac River, Condorville is 1.3 feet, down 0.1 feet. On the Spoon River, London Mills is 3.9 feet, down 0.7 feet. At 9 a.m. in Peoria, skies were cloudy. The temperature was 61 degrees, the dew point was 55, and the relative humidity was 81%. The wind was northeast at 7 miles an hour. The pressure was 30.33 inches and steady. Around central and western Illinois, it was cloudy, and the temperatures were in the lower 60s. And once again at 9 a.m. in Peoria, under cloudy skies, the temperature was 61. Looking elsewhere around the Midwest at 9 a.m., Chicago was cloudy, and 62. Indianapolis was cloudy, and 61. St. Louis had drizzle, and 61. Kansas City was partly sunny, and 63. Des Moines was partly sunny, and 59. Milwaukee was partly sunny, and 62. The time is currently 9:36 a.m. Central Daylight Time. 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Now for the official National Weather Service forecast for Peoria and surrounding areas of central Illinois. Rest of today, mostly cloudy. Highs in the lower 70s. Northeast winds 5 to 10 miles an hour. Tonight, mostly cloudy. A slight chance of showers after midnight. Lows around 60. East winds around 5 miles an hour. Chance of rain 20%. Friday, mostly cloudy with a 20% chance of showers. Highs around 70. East winds around 5 miles an hour. Friday night, mostly cloudy. Lows in the mid-50s. East winds around 5 miles an hour. Saturday, mostly cloudy. Highs in the upper 60s. Southeast winds around 5 miles an hour. Saturday night, mostly cloudy. A chance of showers after midnight. Lows in the upper 50s. Chance of rain 40%. Sunday, partly sunny. Highs around 70. Sunday night, partly cloudy. Lows in the lower 50s. Monday and Monday night, mostly clear. Highs in the lower 70s. Lows in the upper 50s. Tuesday, mostly sunny. A chance of showers in the afternoon. Highs in the mid-70s. Chance of rain 40%. Tuesday night, mostly cloudy. A chance of showers until midnight, then showers likely after midnight. Lows in the lower 60s. Chance of rain 70%. Wednesday, mostly cloudy in the morning, then becoming partly sunny. A 50% chance of showers. Highs in the lower 70s. Again, the forecast for Peoria and surrounding areas of central Illinois for the rest of today, mostly cloudy. Highs in the lower 70s. Northeast winds 5 to 10 miles an hour. At 9 a.m. in Peoria, skies were cloudy. The temperature was 61 degrees, the dew point was 55, and the relative humidity was 81%. The wind was northeast at 7 miles an hour. The pressure was 30.33 inches and steady. Around central and western Illinois, it was cloudy, and the temperatures were in the lower 60s. And once again at 9 a.m. in Peoria, under cloudy skies, the temperature was 61. Looking elsewhere around the Midwest at 9 a.m., Chicago was cloudy, and 62. Indianapolis was cloudy, and 61. St. Louis had drizzle, and 61. Kansas City was partly sunny, and 63. Des Moines was partly sunny, and 59. Milwaukee was partly sunny, and 62. The time is currently 9:40 a.m. Central Daylight Time.
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Now for the official National Weather Service forecast for Peoria and surrounding areas of central Illinois. Rest of today, mostly cloudy. Highs in the lower 70s. Northeast winds 5 to 10 miles an hour. Tonight, mostly cloudy. A slight chance of showers after midnight. Lows around 60. East winds around 5 miles an hour. Chance of rain 20%. Friday, mostly cloudy with a 20% chance of showers. Highs around 70. East winds around 5 miles an hour. Friday night, mostly cloudy. Lows in the mid-50s. East winds around 5 miles an hour. Saturday, mostly cloudy. Highs in the upper 60s. Southeast winds around 5 miles an hour. Saturday night, mostly cloudy. A chance of showers after midnight. Lows in the upper 50s. Chance of rain 40%. Sunday, partly sunny. Highs around 70. Sunday night, partly cloudy. Lows in the lower 50s. Monday and Monday night, mostly clear. Highs in the lower 70s. Lows in the upper 50s. Tuesday, mostly sunny. A chance of showers in the afternoon. Highs in the mid-70s. Chance of rain 40%. Tuesday night, mostly cloudy. A chance of showers until midnight, then showers likely after midnight. Lows in the lower 60s. Chance of rain 70%. Wednesday, mostly cloudy in the morning, then becoming partly sunny. A 50% chance of showers. Highs in the lower 70s. Again, the forecast for Peoria and surrounding areas of central Illinois for the rest of today, mostly cloudy. Highs in the lower 70s. Northeast winds 5 to 10 miles an hour. At 9 a.m. in Peoria, skies were cloudy. The temperature was 61 degrees, the dew point was 55, and the relative humidity was 81%. The wind was northeast at 7 miles an hour. The pressure was 30.33 inches and steady. Around central and western Illinois, it was cloudy, and the temperatures were in the lower 60s. And once again at 9 a.m. in Peoria, under cloudy skies, the temperature was 61. Looking elsewhere around the Midwest at 9 a.m., Chicago was cloudy, and 62. Indianapolis was cloudy, and 61. St. Louis had drizzle, and 61. Kansas City was partly sunny, and 63. Des Moines was partly sunny, and 59. Milwaukee was partly sunny, and 62. The time is currently 9:43 a.m. Central Daylight Time. 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Now for the official National Weather Service forecast for Peoria and surrounding areas of central Illinois. Rest of today, mostly cloudy. Highs in the lower 70s. Northeast winds 5 to 10 miles an hour. Tonight, mostly cloudy. A slight chance of showers after midnight. Lows around 60. East winds around 5 miles an hour. Chance of rain 20%. Friday, mostly cloudy with a 20% chance of showers. Highs around 70. East winds around 5 miles an hour. Friday night, mostly cloudy. Lows in the mid-50s. East winds around 5 miles an hour. Saturday, mostly cloudy. Highs in the upper 60s. Southeast winds around 5 miles an hour. Saturday night, mostly cloudy. A chance of showers after midnight. Lows in the upper 50s. Chance of rain 40%. Sunday, partly sunny. Highs around 70. Sunday night, partly cloudy. Lows in the lower 50s. Monday and Monday night, mostly clear. Highs in the lower 70s. Lows in the upper 50s. Tuesday, mostly sunny. A chance of showers in the afternoon. Highs in the mid-70s. Chance of rain 40%. Tuesday night, mostly cloudy. A chance of showers until midnight, then showers likely after midnight. Lows in the lower 60s. Chance of rain 70%. Wednesday, mostly cloudy in the morning, then becoming partly sunny.

80% chance of showers. Highs in the lower 70s. Again, the forecast for Peoria and surrounding areas of central Illinois for the rest of today, mostly cloudy. Highs in the lower 70s. Northeast winds 5 to 10 miles an hour. Here is a look at this morning's river stages and 24-hour changes. On the Illinois River, Morris is 6.5 feet, down 0.6 feet. La Salle is 15.4 feet, down 1.2 feet. Henry is 17.3 feet, down 0.4 feet. Peoria is 13.0 feet, up 0.1 feet. Havana is 11.1 feet, up 0.3 feet. Beardstown is 9.7 feet, up 0.1 feet. Maradosha is 8.0 feet, up 0.2 feet. On the Lamoille River, Colmar is 3.9 feet, down 0.1 feet. On the Mackinac River, Condorville is 1.3 feet, down 0.1 feet. On the Spoon River, London Mills is 3.9 feet, down 0.7 feet. At 9 a.m. in Peoria, skies were cloudy. The temperature was 61 degrees, the dew point was 55, and the relative humidity was 81%. The wind was northeast at 7 miles an hour. The pressure was 30.33 inches and steady. Around central and western Illinois, it was cloudy, and the temperatures were in the lower 60s. And once again at 9 a.m. in Peoria, under cloudy skies, the temperature was 61. Looking elsewhere around the Midwest at 9 a.m., Chicago was cloudy, and 62. Indianapolis was cloudy, and 61. St. Louis had drizzle, and 61. Kansas City was partly sunny, and 63. Des Moines was partly sunny, and 59. Milwaukee was partly sunny, and 62. The time is currently 9:47 a.m. Central Daylight Time. 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Now for the official National Weather Service forecast for Peoria and surrounding areas of central Illinois. Rest of today, mostly cloudy. Highs in the lower 70s. Northeast winds 5 to 10 miles an hour. Tonight, mostly cloudy. A slight chance of showers after midnight. Lows around 60. East winds around 5 miles an hour. Chance of rain 20%. Friday, mostly cloudy with a 20% chance of showers. Highs around 70. East winds around 5 miles an hour. Friday night, mostly cloudy. Lows in the mid-50s. East winds around 5 miles an hour. Saturday, mostly cloudy. Highs in the upper 60s. Southeast winds around 5 miles an hour. Saturday night, mostly cloudy. A chance of showers after midnight. Lows in the upper 50s. Chance of rain 40%. Sunday, partly sunny. Highs around 70. Sunday night, partly cloudy. Lows in the lower 50s. Monday and Monday night, mostly clear. Highs in the lower 70s. Lows in the upper 50s. Tuesday, mostly sunny. A chance of showers in the afternoon. Highs in the mid-70s. Chance of rain 40%. Tuesday night, mostly cloudy. A chance of showers until midnight, then showers likely after midnight. Lows in the lower 60s. Chance of rain 70%. Wednesday, mostly cloudy in the morning, then becoming partly sunny. A 50% chance of showers. Highs in the lower 70s. Again, the forecast for Peoria and surrounding areas of central Illinois for the rest of today, mostly cloudy. Highs in the lower 70s. Northeast winds 5 to 10 miles an hour. At 9 a.m. in Peoria, skies were cloudy. The temperature was 61 degrees, the dew point was 55, and the relative humidity was 81%. The wind was northeast at 7 miles an hour. The pressure was 30.33 inches and steady. Around central and western Illinois, it was cloudy, and the temperatures were in the lower 60s. And once again at 9 a.m. in Peoria, under cloudy skies, the temperature was 61. Looking elsewhere around the Midwest at 9 a.m., Chicago was cloudy, and 62. Indianapolis was cloudy, and 61. St. Louis had drizzle, and 61. Kansas City was partly sunny.

and 63. Des Moines was partly sunny and 59. Milwaukee was partly sunny and 62. The time is currently 9:50 a.m. Central Daylight Time. 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Now for the official National Weather Service forecast for Peoria and surrounding areas of central Illinois. Rest of today, mostly cloudy. Highs in the lower 70s. Northeast winds 5 to 10 miles an hour. Tonight, mostly cloudy. A slight chance of showers after midnight. Lows around 60. East winds around 5 miles an hour. Chance of rain 20%. Friday, mostly cloudy with a 20% chance of showers. Highs around 70. East winds around 5 miles an hour. Friday night, mostly cloudy. Lows in the mid-50s. East winds around 5 miles an hour. Saturday, mostly cloudy. Highs in the upper 60s. Southeast winds around 5 miles an hour. Saturday night, mostly cloudy. A chance of showers after midnight. Lows in the upper 50s. Chance of rain 40%. Sunday, partly sunny. Highs around 70. Sunday night, partly cloudy. Lows in the lower 50s. Monday and Monday night, mostly clear. Highs in the lower 70s. Lows in the upper 50s. Tuesday, mostly sunny. A chance of showers in the afternoon. Highs in the mid-70s. Chance of rain 40%. Tuesday night, mostly cloudy. A chance of showers until midnight, then showers likely after midnight. Lows in the lower 60s. Chance of rain 70%. Wednesday, mostly cloudy in the morning, then becoming partly sunny. A 50% chance of showers. Highs in the lower 70s. Again, the forecast for Peoria and surrounding areas of central Illinois for the rest of today, mostly cloudy. Highs in the lower 70s. Northeast winds 5 to 10 miles an hour. At 9 a.m. in Peoria, skies were cloudy. The temperature was 61 degrees, the dew point was 55, and the relative humidity was 81%. The wind was northeast at 7 miles an hour. The pressure was 30.33 inches and steady. Around central and western Illinois, it was cloudy, and the temperatures were in the lower 60s. And once again at 9 a.m. in Peoria, under cloudy skies, the temperature was 61. Looking elsewhere around the Midwest at 9 a.m., Chicago was cloudy, and 62. Indianapolis was cloudy, and 61. St. Louis had drizzle, and 61. Kansas City was partly sunny, and 63. Des Moines was partly sunny, and 59. Milwaukee was partly sunny, and 62. The time is currently 9:53 a.m. Central Daylight Time. 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Now for the official National Weather Service forecast for Peoria and surrounding areas of central Illinois. Rest of today, mostly cloudy. Highs in the lower 70s. Northeast winds 5 to 10 miles an hour. Tonight, mostly cloudy. A slight chance of showers after midnight. Lows around 60. East winds around 5 miles an hour. Chance of rain 20%. Friday, mostly cloudy with a 20% chance of showers. Highs around 70. East winds around 5 miles an hour. Friday night, mostly cloudy. Lows in the mid-50s. East winds around 5 miles an hour. Saturday, mostly cloudy. Highs in the upper 60s. Southeast winds around 5 miles an hour. Saturday night, mostly cloudy. A chance of showers after midnight. Lows in the upper 50s. Chance of rain 40%. Sunday, partly sunny. Highs around 70. Sunday night, partly cloudy. Lows in the lower 50s. Monday and Monday night, mostly clear. Highs in the lower 70s. Lows in the upper 50s. Tuesday, mostly sunny. A chance of showers in the afternoon. Highs in the mid-70s. Chance of rain 40%. Tuesday night, mostly cloudy. A chance of showers until

midnight, then showers likely after midnight. Lows in the lower 60s. Chance of rain 70%. Wednesday, mostly cloudy in the morning, then becoming partly sunny. A 50% chance of showers. Highs in the lower 70s. Again, the forecast for Peoria and surrounding areas of central Illinois for the rest of today, mostly cloudy. Highs in the lower 70s. Northeast winds 5 to 10 miles an hour. Here is a look at this morning's river stages and 24-hour changes. On the Illinois River, Morris is 6.5 feet, down 0.6 feet. La Salle is 15.4 feet, down 1.2 feet. Henry is 17.3 feet, down 0.4 feet. Peoria is 13.0 feet, up 0.1 feet. Havana is 11.1 feet, up 0.3 feet. Beardstown is 9.7 feet, up 0.1 feet. Maradosa is 8.0 feet, up 0.2 feet. On the Lamoine River, Colmar is 3.9 feet, down 0.1 feet. On the Mackinac River, Condorville is 1.3 feet, down 0.1 feet. On the Spoon River, London Mills is 3.9 feet, down 0.7 feet. At 9 a.m. in Peoria, skies were cloudy. The temperature was 61 degrees, the dew point was 55, and the relative humidity was 81%. The wind was northeast at 7 miles an hour. The pressure was 30.33 inches and steady. Around central and western Illinois, it was cloudy, and the temperatures were in the lower 60s. And once again at 9 a.m. in Peoria, under cloudy skies, the temperature was 61. Looking elsewhere around the Midwest at 9 a.m., Chicago was cloudy, and 62. Indianapolis was cloudy, and 61. St. Louis had drizzle, and 61. Kansas City was partly sunny, and 63. Des Moines was partly sunny, and 59. Milwaukee was partly sunny, and 62. The time is currently 9:57 a.m. Central Daylight Time. 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Now for the official National Weather Service forecast for Peoria and surrounding areas of central Illinois. Rest of today, mostly cloudy. Highs in the lower 70s. Northeast winds 5 to 10 miles an hour. Tonight, mostly cloudy. A slight chance of showers after midnight. Lows around 60. East winds around 5 miles an hour. Chance of rain 20%. Friday, mostly cloudy with a 20% chance of showers. Highs around 70. East winds around 5 miles an hour. Friday night, mostly cloudy. Lows in the mid-50s. East winds around 5 miles an hour. Saturday, mostly cloudy. Highs in the upper 60s. Southeast winds around 5 miles an hour. Saturday night, mostly cloudy. A chance of showers after midnight. Lows in the upper 50s. Chance of rain 40%. Sunday, partly sunny. Highs around 70. Sunday night, partly cloudy. Lows in the lower 50s. Monday and Monday night, mostly clear. Highs in the lower 70s. Lows in the upper 50s. Tuesday, mostly sunny. A chance of showers in the afternoon. Highs in the mid-70s. Chance of rain 40%. Tuesday night, mostly cloudy. A chance of showers until midnight, then showers likely after midnight. Lows in the lower 60s. Chance of rain 70%. Wednesday, mostly cloudy in the morning, then becoming partly sunny. A 50% chance of showers. Highs in the lower 70s. Again, the forecast for Peoria and surrounding areas of central Illinois for the rest of today, mostly cloudy. Highs in the lower 70s. Northeast winds 5 to 10 miles an hour. At 9 a.m. in Peoria, skies were cloudy. The temperature was 61 degrees, the dew point was 55, and the relative humidity was 81%. The wind was northeast at 7 miles an hour. The pressure was 30.33 inches and steady. Around central and western Illinois, it was cloudy, and the temperatures were in the lower 60s. And once again at 9 a.m. in Peoria, under cloudy skies, the temperature was 61. The time is currently

once again at 10 a.m. in Peoria, under cloudy skies, the temperature was 62. Here is a look at this morning's river stages and 24-hour changes. On the Illinois River, Morris is 6.5 feet, down 0.6 feet. La Salle is 15.4 feet, down 1.2 feet. Henry is 17.3 feet, down 0.4 feet. Peoria is 13.0 feet, up 0.1 feet. Havana is 11.1 feet, up 0.3 feet. Beardstown is 9.7 feet, up 0.1 feet. Mero de Ocha is 8.0 feet, up 0.2 feet. On the Lamoine River, Colmar is 3.9 feet, down 0.1 feet. On the Mackinac River, Conderville is 1.3 feet, down 0.1 feet. On the Spoon River, London Mills is 3.9 feet, down 0.7 feet. The time is currently 10:06 a.m. Central Daylight Time. 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Now for the official National Weather Service forecast for Peoria and surrounding areas of central Illinois. Rest of today, mostly cloudy. Highs in the lower 70s. Northeast winds 5 to 10 miles an hour. Tonight, mostly cloudy. A slight chance of showers after midnight. Lows around 60. East winds around 5 miles an hour. Chance of rain 20%. Friday, mostly cloudy with a 20% chance of showers. Highs around 70. East winds around 5 miles an hour. Friday night, mostly cloudy. Lows in the mid-50s. East winds around 5 miles an hour. Saturday, mostly cloudy. Highs in the upper 60s. Southeast winds around 5 miles an hour. Saturday night, mostly cloudy. A chance of showers after midnight. Lows in the upper 50s. Chance of rain 40%. Sunday, partly sunny. Highs around 70. Sunday night, partly cloudy. Lows in the lower 50s. Monday and Monday night, mostly clear. Highs in the lower 70s. Lows in the upper 50s. Tuesday, mostly sunny. A chance of showers in the afternoon. Highs in the mid-70s. Chance of rain 40%. Tuesday night, mostly cloudy. A chance of showers until midnight, then showers likely after midnight. Lows in the lower 60s. Chance of rain 70%. Wednesday, mostly cloudy in the morning, then becoming partly sunny. A 50% chance of showers. Highs in the lower 70s. Again, the forecast for Peoria and surrounding areas of central Illinois for the rest of today, mostly cloudy. Highs in the lower 70s. Northeast winds 5 to 10 miles an hour. The time is currently 10:08 a.m. Central Daylight Time. 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Now for the official National Weather Service forecast for Peoria and surrounding areas of central Illinois. Rest of today, mostly cloudy. Highs in the lower 70s. Northeast winds 5 to 10 miles an hour. Tonight, mostly cloudy. A slight chance of showers after midnight. Lows around 60. East winds around 5 miles an hour. Chance of rain 20%. Friday, mostly cloudy with a 20% chance of showers. Highs around 70. East winds around 5 miles an hour. Friday night, mostly cloudy. Lows in the mid-50s. East winds around 5 miles an hour. Saturday, mostly cloudy. Highs in the upper 60s. Southeast winds around 5 miles an hour. Saturday night, mostly cloudy. A chance of showers after midnight. Lows in the upper 50s. Chance of rain 40%. Sunday, partly sunny. Highs around 70. Sunday night, partly cloudy. Lows in the lower 50s. Monday and Monday night, mostly clear. Highs in the lower 70s. Lows in the upper 50s. Tuesday, mostly sunny. A chance of showers in the afternoon. Highs in the mid-70s. Chance of rain 40%. Tuesday night, mostly cloudy. A chance of showers until midnight, then showers likely after midnight. Lows in the lower

Pontiac, it was cloudy. And once again at 10 a.m. in Peoria, under cloudy skies, the temperature was 62. Looking elsewhere around the Midwest at 10 a.m., Chicago was cloudy and 63. Indianapolis was cloudy and 62. St. Louis had drizzle and 62. Kansas City was partly sunny and 66. Des Moines was partly sunny and 63. Milwaukee was partly sunny and 63. The time is currently 10:11 a.m. Central Daylight Time. 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Now for the official National Weather Service forecast for Peoria and surrounding areas of central Illinois. Rest of today, mostly cloudy. Highs in the lower 70s. Northeast winds 5 to 10 miles an hour. Tonight, mostly cloudy. A slight chance of showers after midnight. Lows around 60. East winds around 5 miles an hour. Chance of rain 20%. Friday, mostly cloudy with a 20% chance of showers. Highs around 70. East winds around 5 miles an hour. Friday night, mostly cloudy. Lows in the mid-50s. East winds around 5 miles an hour. Saturday, mostly cloudy. Highs in the upper 60s. Southeast winds around 5 miles an hour. Saturday night, mostly cloudy. A chance of showers after midnight. Lows in the upper 50s. Chance of rain 40%. Sunday, partly sunny. Highs around 70. Sunday night, partly cloudy. Lows in the lower 50s. Monday and Monday night, mostly clear. Highs in the lower 70s. Lows in the upper 50s. Tuesday, mostly sunny. A chance of showers in the afternoon. Highs in the mid-70s. Chance of rain 40%. Tuesday night, mostly cloudy. A chance of showers until midnight, then showers likely after midnight. Lows in the lower 60s. Chance of rain 70%. Wednesday, mostly cloudy in the morning, then becoming partly sunny. A 50% chance of showers. Highs in the lower 70s. Again, the forecast for Peoria and surrounding areas of central Illinois for the rest of today, mostly cloudy. Highs in the lower 70s. Northeast winds 5 to 10 miles an hour. 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At 10 a.m. in Peoria, skies were cloudy. The temperature was 62 degrees, the dew point was 54, and the relative humidity was 74%. The wind was northeast at 10 miles an hour. The pressure was 30.33 inches and steady. Around central and western Illinois, temperatures were in the lower to mid-60s. It was mostly sunny at Moline and Galesburg. It was cloudy at Bloomington, Lakin, Macomb, and Quincy. At Springfield, Lincoln, and Pontiac, it was cloudy. And once again at 10 a.m. in Peoria, under cloudy skies, the temperature was 62. Here is a look at this morning's river stages and 24-hour changes. On the Illinois River, Morris is 6.5 feet, down 0.6 feet. La Salle is 15.4 feet, down 1.2 feet. Henry is 17.3 feet, down 0.4 feet. Peoria is 13.0 feet, up 0.1 feet. Havana is 11.1 feet, up 0.3 feet. Beardstown is 9.7 feet, up 0.1 feet. Mero de Ocha is 8.0 feet, up 0.2 feet. On the Lamoine River, Colmar is 3.9 feet, down 0.1 feet. On the Mackinac River, Conderville is 1.3 feet, down 0.1 feet. On the Spoon River, London Mills is 3.9 feet, down 0.7 feet. The time is currently 10:16 a.m.

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Now for the official National Weather Service forecast for Peoria and surrounding areas of central Illinois. Rest of today, mostly cloudy. Highs in the lower 70s. Northeast winds 5 to 10 miles an hour. Tonight, mostly cloudy. A slight chance of showers after midnight. Lows around 60. East winds around 5 miles an hour. Chance of rain 20%. Friday, mostly cloudy with a 20% chance of showers. Highs around 70. East winds around 5 miles an hour. Friday night, mostly cloudy. Lows in the mid-50s. East winds around 5 miles an hour. Saturday, mostly cloudy. Highs in the upper 60s. Southeast winds around 5 miles an hour. Saturday night, mostly cloudy. A chance of showers after midnight. Lows in the upper 50s. Chance of rain 40%. Sunday, partly sunny. Highs around 70. Sunday night, partly cloudy. Lows in the lower 50s. Monday and Monday night, mostly clear. Highs in the lower 70s. Lows in the upper 50s. Tuesday, mostly sunny. A chance of showers in the afternoon. Highs in the mid-70s. Chance of rain 40%. Tuesday night, mostly cloudy. A chance of showers until midnight, then showers likely after midnight. Lows in the lower 60s. Chance of rain 70%. Wednesday, mostly cloudy in the morning, then becoming partly sunny. A 50% chance of showers. Highs in the lower 70s. Again, the forecast for Peoria and surrounding areas of central Illinois for the rest of today, mostly cloudy. Highs in the lower 70s. Northeast winds 5 to 10 miles an hour. At 10 a.m. in Peoria, skies were cloudy. The temperature was 62 degrees, the dew point was 54, and the relative humidity was 74%. The wind was northeast at 10 miles an hour. The pressure was 30.33 inches and steady. Around central and western Illinois, temperatures were in the lower to mid-60s. It was mostly sunny at Moline and Galesburg. It was cloudy at Bloomington, Lakin, Macomb, and Quincy. At Springfield, Lincoln, and Pontiac, it was cloudy. And once again at 10 a.m. in Peoria, under cloudy skies, the temperature was 62. Looking elsewhere around the Midwest at 10 a.m., Chicago was cloudy and 63. Indianapolis was cloudy and 62. St. Louis had drizzle and 62. Kansas City was partly sunny and 66. Des Moines was partly sunny and 63. Milwaukee was partly sunny and 63. The time is currently 10:19 a.m. Central Daylight Time. 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Now for the official National Weather Service forecast for Peoria and surrounding areas of central Illinois. Rest of today, mostly cloudy. Highs in the lower 70s. Northeast winds 5 to 10 miles an hour. Tonight, mostly cloudy. A slight chance of showers after midnight. Lows around 60. East winds around 5 miles an hour. Chance of rain 20%. Friday, mostly cloudy with a 20% chance of showers. Highs around 70. East winds around 5 miles an hour. Friday night, mostly cloudy. Lows in the mid-50s. East winds around 5 miles an hour. Saturday, mostly cloudy. Highs in the upper 60s. Southeast winds around 5 miles an hour. Saturday night, mostly cloudy. A chance of showers after midnight. Lows in the upper 50s. Chance of rain 40%. Sunday, partly sunny. Highs around 70. Sunday night, partly cloudy. Lows in the lower 50s. Monday and Monday night, mostly clear. Highs in the lower 70s. Lows in the upper 50s. Tuesday, mostly sunny. A chance of showers in the afternoon. Highs in the mid-70s. Chance of rain 40%. Tuesday night, mostly cloudy. A chance of showers until midnight, then showers likely after

after midnight. Lows in the lower 60s. Chance of rain 70%. Wednesday, mostly cloudy in the morning, then becoming partly sunny. A 50% chance of showers. Highs in the lower 70s. Again, the forecast for Peoria and surrounding areas of central Illinois for the rest of today, mostly cloudy. Highs in the lower 70s. Northeast winds 5 to 10 miles an hour. At 10 a.m. in Peoria, skies were cloudy. The temperature was 62 degrees, the dew point was 54, and the relative humidity was 74%. The wind was northeast at 10 miles an hour. The pressure was 30.33 inches and steady. Around central and western Illinois, temperatures were in the lower to mid-60s. It was mostly sunny at Moline and Galesburg. It was cloudy at Bloomington, Lakin, Macomb, and Quincy. At Springfield, Lincoln, and Pontiac, it was cloudy. And once again at 10 a.m. in Peoria, under cloudy skies, the temperature was 62. At 10 a.m. in Peoria, skies were cloudy. The temperature was 62 degrees, the dew point was 54, and the relative humidity was 74%. The wind was east at 8 miles an hour. The pressure was 30.32 inches and falling. Around central and western Illinois, temperatures were in the lower to mid-60s. At Galesburg, it was sunny. At Moline, it was mostly sunny. It was cloudy at Bloomington, Lakin, Macomb, and Quincy. At Springfield, Lincoln, and Pontiac, it was cloudy. And once again at 10 a.m. in Peoria, under cloudy skies, the temperature was 62. Looking elsewhere around the Midwest at 10 a.m., Chicago was cloudy and 63. Indianapolis was cloudy and 62. St. Louis had drizzle and 62. Kansas City was partly sunny and 66. Des Moines was partly sunny and 63. Milwaukee was partly sunny and 63. The time is currently 10:23 a.m. Central Daylight Time. 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Now for the official National Weather Service forecast for Peoria and surrounding areas of central Illinois. Rest of today, mostly cloudy. Highs in the lower 70s. Northeast winds 5 to 10 miles an hour. Tonight, mostly cloudy. A slight chance of showers after midnight. Lows around 60. East winds around 5 miles an hour. Chance of rain 20%. Friday, mostly cloudy with a 20% chance of showers. Highs around 70. East winds around 5 miles an hour. Friday night, mostly cloudy. Lows in the mid-50s. East winds around 5 miles an hour. Saturday, mostly cloudy. Highs in the upper 60s. Southeast winds around 5 miles an hour. Saturday night, mostly cloudy. A chance of showers after midnight. Lows in the upper 50s. Chance of rain 40%. Sunday, partly sunny. Highs around 70. Sunday night, partly cloudy. Lows in the lower 50s. Monday and Monday night, mostly clear. Highs in the lower 70s. Lows in the upper 50s. Tuesday, mostly sunny. A chance of showers in the afternoon. Highs in the mid-70s. Chance of rain 40%. Tuesday night, mostly cloudy. A chance of showers until midnight, then showers likely after midnight. Lows in the lower 60s. Chance of rain 70%. Wednesday, mostly cloudy in the morning, then becoming partly sunny. A 50% chance of showers. Highs in the lower 70s. Again, the forecast for Peoria and surrounding areas of central Illinois for the rest of today, mostly cloudy. Highs in the lower 70s. Northeast winds 5 to 10 miles an hour. Here is a look at this morning's river stages and 24-hour changes. On the Illinois River, Morris is 6.5 feet, down 0.6 feet. La Salle is 15.4 feet, down 1.2 feet. Henry is 17.3 feet, down 0.4 feet. Peoria is 13.0 feet, up 0.1 feet. Havana is 11.1 feet, up 0.3 feet. Beardstown is 9.7 feet, up 0.1 feet. Maradosha is 8.

0.0 feet, up 0.2 feet. On the Lamoine River, Colmar is 3.9 feet, down 0.1 feet. On the Mackinac River, Congerville is 1.3 feet, down 0.1 feet. On the Spoon River, London Mills is 3.9 feet, down 0.7 feet. At 10 a.m. in Peoria, skies were cloudy. The temperature was 62 degrees, the dew point was 54, and the relative humidity was 74%. The wind was east at 8 miles an hour. The pressure was 30.32 inches and falling. Around central and western Illinois, temperatures were in the lower to mid-60s. At Galesburg, it was sunny. At Moline, it was mostly sunny. It was cloudy at Bloomington, Lakin, Macomb, and Quincy. At Springfield, Lincoln, and Pontiac, it was cloudy. And once again at 10 a.m. in Peoria, under cloudy skies, the temperature was 62. Looking elsewhere around the Midwest at 10 a.m., Chicago was cloudy, and 63. Indianapolis was cloudy, and 62. St. Louis had drizzle, and 62. Kansas City was partly sunny, and 66. Des Moines was partly sunny, and 63. Milwaukee was partly sunny, and 63. The time is currently 10:27 a.m. Central Daylight Time. 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Now for the official National Weather Service forecast for Peoria and surrounding areas of central Illinois. Rest of today, mostly cloudy. Highs in the lower 70s. Northeast winds 5 to 10 miles an hour. Tonight, mostly cloudy. A slight chance of showers after midnight. Lows around 60. East winds around 5 miles an hour. Chance of rain 20%. Friday, mostly cloudy with a 20% chance of showers. Highs around 70. East winds around 5 miles an hour. Friday night, mostly cloudy. Lows in the mid-50s. East winds around 5 miles an hour. Saturday, mostly cloudy. Highs in the upper 60s. Southeast winds around 5 miles an hour. Saturday night, mostly cloudy. A chance of showers after midnight. Lows in the upper 50s. Chance of rain 40%. Sunday, partly sunny. Highs around 70. Sunday night, partly cloudy. Lows in the lower 50s. Monday and Monday night, mostly clear. Highs in the lower 70s. Lows in the upper 50s. Tuesday, mostly sunny. A chance of showers in the afternoon. Highs in the mid-70s. Chance of rain 40%. Tuesday night, mostly cloudy. A chance of showers until midnight, then showers likely after midnight. Lows in the lower 60s. Chance of rain 70%. Wednesday, mostly cloudy in the morning, then becoming partly sunny. A 50% chance of showers. Highs in the lower 70s. Again, the forecast for Peoria and surrounding areas of central Illinois for the rest of today, mostly cloudy. Highs in the lower 70s. Northeast winds 5 to 10 miles an hour. At 10 a.m. in Peoria, skies were cloudy. The temperature was 62 degrees, the dew point was 54, and the relative humidity was 74%. The wind was east at 8 miles an hour. The pressure was 30.32 inches and falling. Around central and western Illinois, temperatures were in the lower to mid-60s. At Galesburg, it was sunny. At Moline, it was mostly sunny. It was cloudy at Bloomington, Lakin, Macomb, and Quincy. At Springfield, Lincoln, and Pontiac, it was cloudy. And once again at 10 a.m. in Peoria, under cloudy skies, the temperature was 62. Looking elsewhere around the Midwest at 10 a.m., Chicago was cloudy, and 63. Indianapolis was cloudy, and 62. St. Louis had drizzle, and 62. Kansas City was partly sunny, and 66. Des Moines was partly sunny, and 63. Milwaukee was partly sunny, and 63. The time is currently 10:30 a.m. Central Daylight Time. 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Now for the official National Weather Service forecast for Peoria and surrounding areas.

areas of central Illinois. Rest of today, mostly cloudy. Highs in the lower 70s. Northeast winds 5 to 10 miles an hour. Tonight, mostly cloudy. A slight chance of showers after midnight. Lows around 60. East winds around 5 miles an hour. Chance of rain 20%. Friday, mostly cloudy with a 20% chance of showers. Highs around 70. East winds around 5 miles an hour. Friday night, mostly cloudy. Lows in the mid-50s. East winds around 5 miles an hour. Saturday, mostly cloudy. Highs in the upper 60s. Southeast winds around 5 miles an hour. Saturday night, mostly cloudy. A chance of showers after midnight. Lows in the upper 50s. Chance of rain 40%. Sunday, partly sunny. Highs around 70. Sunday night, partly cloudy. Lows in the lower 50s. Monday and Monday night, mostly clear. Highs in the lower 70s. Lows in the upper 50s. Tuesday, mostly sunny. A chance of showers in the afternoon. Highs in the mid-70s. Chance of rain 40%. Tuesday night, mostly cloudy. A chance of showers until midnight, then showers likely after midnight. Lows in the lower 60s. Chance of rain 70%. Wednesday, mostly cloudy in the morning, then becoming partly sunny. A 50% chance of showers. Highs in the lower 70s. Again, the forecast for Peoria and surrounding areas of central Illinois for the rest of today, mostly cloudy. Highs in the lower 70s. Northeast winds 5 to 10 miles an hour. At 10 a.m. in Peoria, skies were cloudy. The temperature was 62 degrees, the dew point was 54, and the relative humidity was 74%. The wind was east at 8 miles an hour. The pressure was 30.362 degrees, the dew point was 54, and the relative humidity was 74%. The wind was east at 8 miles an hour. The pressure was 30.32 inches and falling. Around central and western Illinois, temperatures were in the lower to mid-60s. At Galesburg, it was sunny. At Moline, it was mostly sunny. It was cloudy at Bloomington, Lakin, Macomb, and Quincy. At Springfield, Lincoln, and Pontiac, it was cloudy. And once again at 10 a.m. in Peoria, under cloudy skies, the temperature was 62. Looking elsewhere around the Midwest at 10 a.m., Chicago was cloudy, and 63. Indianapolis was cloudy, and 62. St. Louis had drizzle, and 62. Kansas City was partly sunny, and 66. Des Moines was partly sunny, and 63. Milwaukee was partly sunny, and 63. The time is currently 10:34 a.m. Central Daylight Time. 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Now for the official National Weather Service forecast for Peoria and surrounding areas of central Illinois. Rest of today, mostly cloudy. Highs in the lower 70s. Northeast winds 5 to 10 miles an hour. Tonight, mostly cloudy. A slight chance of showers after midnight. Lows around 60. East winds around 5 miles an hour. Chance of rain 20%. Friday, mostly cloudy with a 20% chance of showers. Highs around 70. East winds around 5 miles an hour. Friday night, mostly cloudy. Lows in the mid-50s. East winds around 5 miles an hour. Saturday, mostly cloudy. Highs in the upper 60s. Southeast winds around 5 miles an hour. Saturday night, mostly cloudy. A chance of showers after midnight. Lows in the upper 50s. Chance of rain 40%. Sunday, partly sunny. Highs around 70. Sunday night, partly cloudy. Lows in the lower 50s. Monday and Monday night, mostly clear. Highs in the lower 70s. Lows in the upper 50s. Tuesday, mostly sunny. A chance of showers in the afternoon. Highs in the mid-70s. Chance of rain 40%. Tuesday night, mostly cloudy. A chance of showers until midnight, then showers likely after midnight.

lows in the lower 60s. Chance of rain 70%. Wednesday, mostly cloudy in the morning, then becoming partly sunny. A 50% chance of showers. Highs in the lower 70s. Again, the forecast for Peoria and surrounding areas of central Illinois for the rest of today, mostly cloudy. Highs in the lower 70s. Northeast winds 5 to 10 miles an hour. Here is a look at this morning's river stages and 24-hour changes. On the Illinois River, Morris is 6.5 feet, down 0.6 feet. La Salle is 15.4 feet, down 1.2 feet. Henry is 17.3 feet, down 0.4 feet. Peoria is 13.0 feet, up 0.1 feet. Havana is 11.1 feet, up 0.3 feet. Beardstown is 9.7 feet, up 0.1 feet. Maradosa is 8.0 feet, up 0.2 feet. On the Lamoine River, Colmar is 3.9 feet, down 0.1 feet. On the Mackinac River, Conderville is 1.3 feet, down 0.1 feet. On the Spoon River, London Mills is 3.9 feet, down 0.7 feet. At 10 a.m. in Peoria, skies were cloudy. The temperature was 62 degrees, the dew point was 54, and the relative humidity was 74%. The wind was east at 8 miles an hour. The pressure was 30.32 inches and falling. Around central and western Illinois, temperatures were in the lower to mid-60s. At Galesburg, it was sunny. At Moline, it was mostly sunny. It was cloudy at Bloomington, Lakin, Macomb, and Quincy. At Springfield, Lincoln, and Pontiac, it was cloudy. And once again at 10 a.m. in Peoria, under cloudy skies, the temperature was 62. Looking elsewhere around the Midwest at 10 a.m., Chicago was cloudy, and 63. Indianapolis was cloudy, and 62. St. Louis had drizzle, and 62. Kansas City was partly sunny, and 66. Des Moines was partly sunny, and 63. Milwaukee was partly sunny, and 63. The time is currently 10:38 a.m. Central Daylight Time. 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Now for the official National Weather Service forecast for Peoria and surrounding areas of central Illinois. Rest of today, mostly cloudy. Highs in the lower 70s. Northeast winds 5 to 10 miles an hour. Tonight, mostly cloudy. A slight chance of showers after midnight. Lows around 60. East winds around 5 miles an hour. Chance of rain 20%. Friday, mostly cloudy with a 20% chance of showers. Highs around 70. East winds around 5 miles an hour. Friday night, mostly cloudy. Lows in the mid-50s. East winds around 5 miles an hour. Saturday, mostly cloudy. Highs in the upper 60s. Southeast winds around 5 miles an hour. Saturday night, mostly cloudy. A chance of showers after midnight. Lows in the upper 50s. Chance of rain 40%. Sunday, partly sunny. Highs around 70. Sunday night, partly cloudy. Lows in the lower 50s. Monday and Monday night, mostly clear. Highs in the lower 70s. Lows in the upper 50s. Tuesday, mostly sunny. A chance of showers in the afternoon. Highs in the mid-70s. Chance of rain 40%. Tuesday night, mostly cloudy. A chance of showers until midnight, then showers likely after midnight. Lows in the lower 60s. Chance of rain 70%. Wednesday, mostly cloudy in the morning, then becoming partly sunny. A 50% chance of showers. Highs in the lower 70s. Again, the forecast for Peoria and surrounding areas of central Illinois for the rest of today, mostly cloudy. Highs in the lower 70s. Northeast winds 5 to 10 miles an hour. At 10 a.m. in Peoria, skies were cloudy. The temperature was 62 degrees, the dew point was 54, and the relative humidity was 74%. The wind was east at 8 miles an hour. The pressure was 30.32 inches and falling. Around central and western Illinois, temperatures were in the lower to mid-60s.
At Galesburg, it was sunny. At Moline, it was mostly sunny. It was cloudy at Bloomington, Lakin, Macomb, and Quincy. At Springfield, Lincoln, and Pontiac, it was cloudy. And once again at 10 a.m. in Peoria, under cloudy skies, the temperature was 62. Looking elsewhere around the Midwest at 10 a.m., Chicago was cloudy and 63. Indianapolis was cloudy and 62. St. Louis had drizzle and 62. Kansas City was partly sunny and 66. Des Moines was partly sunny and 63. Milwaukee was partly sunny and 63. The time is currently 10:41 a.m. Central Daylight Time. 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Now for the official National Weather Service forecast for Peoria and surrounding areas of central Illinois. Rest of today, mostly cloudy. Highs in the lower 70s. Northeast winds 5 to 10 miles an hour. Tonight, mostly cloudy. A slight chance of showers after midnight. Lows around 60. East winds around 5 miles an hour. Chance of rain 20%. Friday, mostly cloudy with a 20% chance of showers. Highs around 70. East winds around 5 miles an hour. Friday night, mostly cloudy. Lows in the mid-50s. East winds around 5 miles an hour. Saturday, mostly cloudy. Highs in the upper 60s. Southeast winds around 5 miles an hour. Saturday night, mostly cloudy. A chance of showers after midnight. Lows in the upper 50s. Chance of rain 40%. Sunday, partly sunny. Highs around 70. Sunday night, partly cloudy. Lows in the lower 50s. Monday and Monday night, mostly clear. Highs in the lower 70s. Lows in the upper 50s. Tuesday, mostly sunny. A chance of showers in the afternoon. Highs in the mid-70s. Chance of rain 40%. Tuesday night, mostly cloudy. A chance of showers until midnight, then showers likely after midnight. Lows in the lower 60s. Chance of rain 70%. Wednesday, mostly cloudy in the morning, then becoming partly sunny. A 50% chance of showers. Highs in the lower 70s. Again, the forecast for Peoria and surrounding areas of central Illinois for the rest of today, mostly cloudy. Highs in the lower 70s. Northeast winds 5 to 10 miles an hour. At 10 a.m. in Peoria, skies were cloudy. The temperature was 62 degrees, the dew point was 54, and the relative humidity was 74%. The wind was east at 8 miles an hour. The pressure was 30.32 inches and falling. Around central and western Illinois, temperatures were in the lower to mid-60s. At Galesburg, it was sunny. At Moline, it was mostly sunny. It was cloudy at Bloomington, Lakin, Macomb, and Quincy. At Springfield, Lincoln, and Pontiac, it was cloudy. And once again at 10 a.m. in Peoria, under cloudy skies, the temperature was 62. Looking elsewhere around the Midwest at 10 a.m., Chicago was cloudy and 63. Indianapolis was cloudy and 62. St. Louis had drizzle and 62. Kansas City was partly sunny and 66. Des Moines was partly sunny and 63. Milwaukee was partly sunny and 63. The time is currently 10:44 a.m. Central Daylight Time. Here is a look at this morning's river stages and 24-hour changes. On the Illinois River, Morris is 6.5 feet, down 0.6 feet. La Salle is 15.4 feet, down 1.2 feet. Henry is 17.3 feet, down 0.4 feet. Peoria is 13.0 feet, up 0.1 feet. Havana is 11.1 feet, up 0.3 feet. Beardstown is 9.7 feet, up 0.1 feet. Mero de Ocha is 8.0 feet, up 0.2 feet. On the Lamoine River, Colmar is 3.9 feet, down 0.1 feet. On the Mackinac River, Condorville is 1.3 feet, down 0.1 feet. On the Spoon River, London Mills is 3.9 feet, down 0.7 feet.

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Now for the official National Weather Service forecast for Peoria and surrounding areas of central Illinois. Rest of today, mostly cloudy. Highs in the lower 70s. East winds 5 to 10 miles an hour. Tonight, mostly cloudy. A slight chance of showers after midnight. Lows around 60. East winds around 5 miles an hour. Chance of rain 20%. Friday, mostly cloudy with a 20% chance of showers. Highs around 70. East winds around 5 miles an hour. Friday night, mostly cloudy. Lows in the mid-50s. East winds around 5 miles an hour. Saturday, mostly cloudy. Highs in the upper 60s. Southeast winds around 5 miles an hour. Saturday night, mostly cloudy. A chance of showers after midnight. Lows in the upper 50s. Chance of rain 40%. Sunday, partly sunny. Highs around 70. Sunday night, partly cloudy. Lows in the lower 50s. Monday and Monday night, mostly clear. Highs in the lower 70s. Lows in the upper 50s. Tuesday, mostly sunny. A chance of showers in the afternoon. Highs in the mid-70s. Chance of rain 40%. Tuesday night, mostly cloudy. A chance of showers until midnight, then showers likely after midnight. Lows in the lower 60s. Chance of rain 70%. Wednesday, mostly cloudy in the morning, then becoming partly sunny. A 50% chance of showers. Highs in the lower 70s. Again, the forecast for Peoria and surrounding areas of central Illinois for the rest of today, mostly cloudy. Highs in the lower 70s. East winds 5 to 10 miles an hour. At 10 a.m. in Peoria, skies were cloudy. The temperature was 62 degrees, the dew point was 54, and the relative humidity was 74%. The wind was east at 8 miles an hour. The pressure was 30.32 inches and falling. Around central and western Illinois, temperatures were in the lower to mid-60s. At Galesburg, it was sunny. At Moline, it was mostly sunny. It was cloudy at Bloomington, Lakin, Macomb, and Quincy. At Springfield, Lincoln, and Pontiac, it was cloudy. And once again at 10 a.m. in Peoria, under cloudy skies, the temperature was 62. Looking elsewhere around the Midwest at 10 a.m., Chicago was cloudy, and 63. Indianapolis was cloudy, and 62. St. Louis had drizzle, and 62. Kansas City was partly sunny, and 66. Des Moines was partly sunny, and 63. Milwaukee was partly sunny, and 63. The time is currently 10:49 a.m. Central Daylight Time. 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Now for the official National Weather Service forecast for Peoria and surrounding areas of central Illinois. Rest of today, mostly cloudy. Highs in the lower 70s. East winds 5 to 10 miles an hour. Tonight, mostly cloudy. A slight chance of showers after midnight. Lows around 60. East winds around 5 miles an hour. Chance of rain 20%. Friday, mostly cloudy with a 20% chance of showers. Highs around 70. East winds around 5 miles an hour. Friday night, mostly cloudy. Lows in the mid-50s. East winds around 5 miles an hour. Saturday, mostly cloudy. Highs in the upper 60s. Southeast winds around 5 miles an hour. Saturday night, mostly cloudy. A chance of showers after midnight. Lows in the upper 50s. Chance of rain 40%. Sunday, partly sunny. Highs around 70. Sunday night, partly cloudy. Lows in the lower 50s. Monday and Monday night, mostly clear. Highs in the lower 70s. Lows in the upper 50s. Tuesday, mostly sunny. A chance of showers in the afternoon. Highs in the mid-70s. Chance of rain 40%. Tuesday night, mostly cloudy. A chance of showers until midnight, then showers likely after midnight.

Wednesday, mostly cloudy in the morning, then becoming partly sunny. A 50% chance of showers. Highs in the lower 70s. Again, the forecast for Peoria and surrounding areas of central Illinois for the rest of today, mostly cloudy. Highs in the lower 70s. East winds 5 to 10 miles an hour. The time is currently 11:01 a.m. Central Daylight Time. 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Now for the official National Weather Service forecast for Peoria and surrounding areas of central Illinois. Rest of today, mostly cloudy. Highs in the lower 70s. East winds 5 to 10 miles an hour. Tonight, mostly cloudy. A slight chance of showers after midnight. Lows around 60. East winds around 5 miles an hour. Chance of rain 20%. Friday, mostly cloudy with a 20% chance of showers. Highs around 70. East winds around 5 miles an hour. Friday night, mostly cloudy. Lows in the mid-50s. East winds around 5 miles an hour. Saturday, mostly cloudy. Highs in the upper 60s. Southeast winds around 5 miles an hour. Saturday night, mostly cloudy. A chance of showers after midnight. Lows in the upper 50s. Chance of rain 40%. Sunday, partly sunny. Highs around 70. Sunday night, partly cloudy. Lows in the lower 50s. Monday and Monday night, mostly clear. Highs in the lower 70s. Lows in the upper 50s. Tuesday, mostly sunny. A chance of showers in the afternoon. Highs in the mid-70s. Chance of rain 40%. Tuesday night, mostly cloudy. A chance of showers until midnight, then showers likely after midnight. Lows in the lower 60s. Chance of rain 70%. Wednesday, mostly cloudy in the morning, then becoming partly sunny. A 50% chance of showers. Highs in the lower 70s. Again, the forecast for Peoria and surrounding areas of central Illinois for the rest of today, mostly cloudy. Highs in the lower 70s. East winds 5 to 10 miles an hour. At 11 a.m. in Peoria, skies were cloudy. The temperature was 63 degrees, the dew point was 55, and the relative humidity was 75%. The wind was northeast at 7 miles an hour. The pressure was 30.33 inches and rising. Around central and western Illinois, it was sunny, with a temperature of 66 at Moline and 67 at Galesburg. It was cloudy, with a temperature of 65 at Bloomington, 65 at Lakin, and 67 at Macomb. Under cloudy skies, Quincy reported 63, Springfield reported 66, and Lincoln reported 66. And once again at 11 a.m. in Peoria, under cloudy skies, the temperature was 63. The time is currently 11:04 a.m. Central Daylight Time. 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Now for the official National Weather Service forecast for Peoria and surrounding areas of central Illinois. Rest of today, mostly cloudy. Highs in the lower 70s. East winds 5 to 10 miles an hour. Tonight, mostly cloudy. A slight chance of showers after midnight. Lows around 60. East winds around 5 miles an hour. Chance of rain 20%. Friday, mostly cloudy with a 20% chance of showers. Highs around 70. East winds around 5 miles an hour. Friday night, mostly cloudy. Lows in the mid-50s. East winds around 5 miles an hour. Saturday, mostly cloudy. Highs in the upper 60s. Southeast winds around 5 miles an hour. Saturday night, mostly cloudy. A chance of showers after midnight. Lows in the upper 50s. Chance of rain 40%. Sunday, partly sunny. Highs around 70. Sunday night, partly cloudy. Lows in the lower 50s. Monday and Monday night, mostly clear. Highs in the lower 70s. Lows in the upper 50s. Tuesday, mostly sunny. A chance of showers in the afternoon. Highs in the mid-70s.

chance of rain 40%. Tuesday night, mostly cloudy. A chance of showers until midnight, then showers likely after midnight. Lows in the lower 60s. Chance of rain 70%. Wednesday, mostly cloudy in the morning, then becoming partly sunny. A 50% chance of showers. Highs in the lower 70s. Again, the forecast for Peoria and surrounding areas of central Illinois for the rest of today, mostly cloudy. Highs in the lower 70s. East winds 5 to 10 miles an hour. At 11 a.m. in Peoria, skies were cloudy. The temperature was 63 degrees, the dew point was 55, and the relative humidity was 75%. The wind was northeast at 7 miles an hour. The pressure was 30.33 inches and rising. Around central and western Illinois, it was sunny, with a temperature of 66 at Moline and 67 at Galesburg. It was cloudy, with a temperature of 65 at Bloomington, 65 at Lakin, and 67 at Macomb. Under cloudy skies, Quincy reported 63, Springfield reported 66, and Lincoln reported 66. And once again at 11 a.m. in Peoria, under cloudy skies, the temperature was 63. Looking elsewhere around the Midwest at 11 a.m., Chicago was partly sunny, and 65. Indianapolis was cloudy, and 62. St. Louis was cloudy, and 65. Kansas City was partly sunny, and 67. Des Moines was partly sunny, and 64. Milwaukee was partly sunny, and 64. Here is a look at the Illinois River stages and the forecast for the next 3 days. River stages were recorded around 7 a.m. Forecasts are for 7 a.m. the next 3 days. At LaSalle, flood stage is 20 feet. This morning's river stage was 15.4 feet. The forecast for LaSalle is 15.1 feet on Friday, 14.7 feet on Saturday, and 14.4 feet on Sunday. At Henry, flood stage is 23 feet. This morning's river stage was 17.3 feet. The forecast for Henry is 17.0 feet on Friday, 16.8 feet on Saturday, and 16.5 feet on Sunday. At Peoria, flood stage is 18 feet. This morning's river stage was 13.0 feet. The forecast for Peoria is 12.8 feet on Friday, 12.7 feet on Saturday, and 12.5 feet on Sunday. At Havana, flood stage is 14 feet. This morning's river stage was 11.1 feet. The forecast for Havana is 11.2 feet on Friday and Saturday, and 11.1 feet on Sunday. The time is currently 11:08 a.m. Central Daylight Time. 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Now for the official National Weather Service forecast for Peoria and surrounding areas of central Illinois. Rest of today, mostly cloudy. Highs in the lower 70s. East winds 5 to 10 miles an hour. Tonight, mostly cloudy. A slight chance of showers after midnight. Lows around 60. East winds around 5 miles an hour. Chance of rain 20%. Friday, mostly cloudy with a 20% chance of showers. Highs around 70. East winds around 5 miles an hour. Friday night, mostly cloudy. Lows in the mid-50s. East winds around 5 miles an hour. Saturday, mostly cloudy. Highs in the upper 60s. Southeast winds around 5 miles an hour. Saturday night, mostly cloudy. A chance of showers after midnight. Lows in the upper 50s. Chance of rain 40%. Sunday, partly sunny. Highs around 70. Sunday night, partly cloudy. Lows in the lower 50s. Monday and Monday night, mostly clear. Highs in the lower 70s. Lows in the upper 50s. Tuesday, mostly sunny. A chance of showers in the afternoon. Highs in the mid-70s. Chance of rain 40%. Tuesday night, mostly cloudy. A chance of showers until midnight, then showers likely after midnight. Lows in the lower 60s. Chance of rain 70%. Wednesday, mostly cloudy in the morning, then becoming partly sunny. A 50% chance of showers. Highs in the lower 70s.

63. At 11 a.m. in Peoria, skies were cloudy. The temperature was 63 degrees, the dew point was 55, and the relative humidity was 75%. The wind was northeast at 7 miles an hour. The pressure was 30.33 inches and rising. Around central and western Illinois, temperatures were in the lower to upper 60s. It was sunny at Moline and Galesburg. It was cloudy at Bloomington, Lakin, Macomb, and Quincy. At Springfield, Lincoln, and Pontiac, it was cloudy. And once again at 11 a.m. in Peoria, under cloudy skies, the temperature was 63. Looking elsewhere around the Midwest at 11 a.m., Chicago was partly sunny, and 65. Indianapolis was cloudy, and 62. St. Louis was cloudy, and 65. Kansas City was partly sunny, and 67. Des Moines was partly sunny, and 64. Milwaukee was partly sunny, and 64. The time is currently 11:12 a.m. Central Daylight Time. 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Now for the official National Weather Service forecast for Peoria and surrounding areas of central Illinois. Rest of today, mostly cloudy. Highs in the lower 70s. East winds 5 to 10 miles an hour. Tonight, mostly cloudy. A slight chance of showers after midnight. Lows around 60. East winds around 5 miles an hour. Chance of rain 20%. Friday, mostly cloudy with a 20% chance of showers. Highs around 70. East winds around 5 miles an hour. Friday night, mostly cloudy. Lows in the mid-50s. East winds around 5 miles an hour. Saturday, mostly cloudy. Highs in the upper 60s. Southeast winds around 5 miles an hour. Saturday night, mostly cloudy. A chance of showers after midnight. Lows in the upper 50s. Chance of rain 40%. Sunday, partly sunny. Highs around 70. Sunday night, partly cloudy. Lows in the lower 50s. Monday and Monday night, mostly clear. Highs in the lower 70s. Lows in the upper 50s. Tuesday, mostly sunny. A chance of showers in the afternoon. Highs in the mid-70s. Chance of rain 40%. Tuesday night, mostly cloudy. A chance of showers until midnight, then showers likely after midnight. Lows in the lower 60s. Chance of rain 40%. Tuesday night, mostly cloudy. A chance of showers until midnight, then showers likely after midnight. Lows in the lower 60s. Chance of rain 70%. Wednesday, mostly cloudy in the morning, then becoming partly sunny. A 50% chance of showers. Highs in the lower 70s. Again, the forecast for Peoria and surrounding areas of central Illinois for the rest of today, mostly cloudy. Highs in the lower 70s. East winds 5 to 10 miles an hour. Here is a look at the Illinois River stages and the forecast for the next 3 days. River stages were recorded around 7 a.m. Forecasts are for 7 a.m. the next 3 days. At LaSalle, flood stage is 20 feet. This morning's river stage was 15.4 feet. The forecast for LaSalle is 15.1 feet on Friday, 14.7 feet on Saturday, and 14.4 feet on Sunday. At Henry, flood stage is 23 feet. This morning's river stage was 17.3 feet. The forecast for Henry is 17.0 feet on Friday, 16.8 feet on Saturday, and 16.5 feet on Sunday. At Peoria, flood stage is 18 feet. This morning's river stage was 13.0 feet. The forecast

forecast for Peoria is 12.8 feet on Friday, 12.7 feet on Saturday, and 12.5 feet on Sunday. At Havana, flood stage is 14 feet. This morning's river stage was 11.1 feet. The forecast for Havana is 11.2 feet on Friday and Saturday, and 11.1 feet on Sunday. At 11 a.m. in Peoria, skies were cloudy. The temperature was 63 degrees, the dew point was 55, and the relative humidity was 75%. The wind was northeast at 7 miles an hour. The pressure was 30.33 inches and rising. Around central and western Illinois, temperatures were in the lower to upper 60s. It was sunny at Moline and Galesburg. It was cloudy at Bloomington, Lakin, Macomb, and Quincy. At Springfield, Lincoln, and Pontiac, it was cloudy. And once again at 11 a.m. in Peoria, under cloudy skies, the temperature was 63. Looking elsewhere around the Midwest at 11 a.m., Chicago was partly sunny, and 65. Indianapolis was cloudy, and 62. St. Louis was cloudy, and 65. Kansas City was partly sunny, and 67. Des Moines was partly sunny, and 64. Milwaukee was partly sunny, and 64. The time is currently 11:18 a.m. Central Daylight Time. 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Now for the official National Weather Service forecast for Peoria and surrounding areas of central Illinois. Rest of today, mostly cloudy. Highs in the lower 70s. East winds 5 to 10 miles an hour. Tonight, mostly cloudy. A slight chance of showers after midnight. Lows around 60. East winds around 5 miles an hour. Chance of rain 20%. Friday, mostly cloudy with a 20% chance of showers. Highs around 70. East winds around 5 miles an hour. Friday night, mostly cloudy. Lows in the mid-50s. East winds around 5 miles an hour. Saturday, mostly cloudy. Highs in the upper 60s. Southeast winds around 5 miles an hour. Saturday night, mostly cloudy. A chance of showers after midnight. Lows in the upper 50s. Chance of rain 40%. Sunday, partly sunny. Highs around 70. Sunday night, partly cloudy. Lows in the lower 50s. Monday and Monday night, mostly clear. Highs in the lower 70s. Lows in the upper 50s. Tuesday, mostly sunny. A chance of showers in the afternoon. Highs in the mid-70s. Chance of rain 40%. Tuesday night, mostly cloudy. A chance of showers until midnight, then showers likely after midnight. Lows in the lower 60s. Chance of rain 70%. Wednesday, mostly cloudy in the morning, then becoming partly sunny. A 50% chance of showers. Highs in the lower 70s. Again, the forecast for Peoria and surrounding areas of central Illinois for the rest of today, mostly cloudy. Highs in the lower 70s. East winds 5 to 10 miles an hour. Now for the official National Weather Service forecast for Peoria and surrounding areas of central Illinois. Rest of today, mostly cloudy. Highs in the lower 70s. Northeast winds around 5 miles an hour. Tonight, mostly cloudy. Lows around 60. East winds around 5 miles an hour. Friday, mostly cloudy with a 20% chance of showers. Highs around 70. East winds around 5 miles an hour. Friday night, mostly cloudy. Lows in the mid-50s. East winds around 5 miles an hour. Saturday, mostly cloudy. Highs in the upper 60s. Southeast winds around 5 miles an hour. Saturday night, mostly cloudy. A chance of showers after midnight. Lows in the upper 50s. Chance of rain 40%. Sunday, partly sunny. Highs around 70. Sunday night, partly cloudy. Lows in the lower 50s. Monday and Monday night, mostly clear. Highs in the lower 70s. Lows in the upper 50s. Tuesday, mostly sunny. A chance of showers in the afternoon. Highs in the mid-70s.
chance of rain 40%. Tuesday night, mostly cloudy. A chance of showers until midnight, then showers likely after midnight. Lows in the lower 60s. Chance of rain 70%. Wednesday, mostly cloudy in the morning, then becoming partly sunny. A 50% chance of showers. Highs in the lower 70s. Again, the forecast for Peoria and surrounding areas of central Illinois for the rest of today, mostly cloudy. Highs in the lower 70s. Northeast winds around 5 miles an hour. At 11 a.m. in Peoria, skies were cloudy. The temperature was 63 degrees, the dew point was 55, and the relative humidity was 75%. The wind was northeast at 7 miles an hour. The pressure was 30.33 inches and rising. Around central and western Illinois, temperatures were in the lower to upper 60s. It was sunny at Moline and Galesburg. It was cloudy at Bloomington, Lakin, Macomb, and Quincy. At Springfield, Lincoln, and Pontiac, it was cloudy. And once again at 11 a.m. in Peoria, under cloudy skies, the temperature was 63. Looking elsewhere around the Midwest at 11 a.m., Chicago was partly sunny, and 65. Indianapolis was cloudy, and 62. St. Louis was cloudy, and 65. Kansas City was partly sunny, and 67. Des Moines was partly sunny, and 64. Milwaukee was partly sunny, and 64. The time is currently 11:23 a.m. Central Daylight Time. 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Now for the official National Weather Service forecast for Peoria and surrounding areas of central Illinois. Rest of today, mostly cloudy. Highs in the lower 70s. Northeast winds around 5 miles an hour. Tonight, mostly cloudy. Lows around 60. East winds around 5 miles an hour. Friday, mostly cloudy with a 20% chance of showers. Highs around 70. East winds around 5 miles an hour. Friday night, mostly cloudy. Lows in the mid-50s. East winds around 5 miles an hour. Saturday, mostly cloudy. Highs in the upper 60s. Southeast winds around 5 miles an hour. Saturday night, mostly cloudy. A chance of showers after midnight. Lows in the upper 50s. Chance of rain 40%. Sunday, partly sunny. Highs around 70. Sunday night, partly cloudy. Lows in the lower 50s. Monday and Monday night, mostly clear. Highs in the lower 70s. Lows in the upper 50s. Tuesday, mostly sunny. A chance of showers in the afternoon. Highs in the mid-70s. Chance of rain 40%. Tuesday night, mostly cloudy. A chance of showers until midnight, then showers likely after midnight. Lows in the lower 60s. Chance of rain 70%. Wednesday, mostly cloudy in the morning, then becoming partly sunny. A 50% chance of showers. Highs in the lower 70s. Again, the forecast for Peoria and surrounding areas of central Illinois for the rest of today, mostly cloudy. Highs in the lower 70s. Northeast winds around 5 miles an hour. Here is a look at the Illinois River stages and the forecast for the next 3 days. River stages were recorded around 7 a.m. Forecasts are for 7 a.m. the next 3 days. At LaSalle, flood stage is 20 feet. This morning's river stage was 15.4 feet. The forecast for LaSalle is 15.1 feet on Friday, 14.7 feet on Saturday, and 14.4 feet on Sunday. At Henry, flood stage is 23 feet. This morning's river stage was 17.3 feet. The forecast for Henry is 17.0 feet on Friday, 16.8 feet on Saturday, and 16.5 feet on Sunday. At Peoria, flood stage is 18 feet. This morning's river stage was 13.0 feet. The forecast for Peoria is 12.8 feet on Friday, 12.7 feet on Saturday, and 12.5 feet on Sunday. At Havana, flood stage is 14 feet. This morning's river stage was 11.1 feet. The forecast for Havana is 11.2 feet on Friday and Saturday, and 11.1

feet on Sunday. At 11 a.m. in Peoria, skies were cloudy. The temperature was 63 degrees, the dew point was 55, and the relative humidity was 75%. The wind was northeast at 7 miles an hour. The pressure was 30.33 inches and rising. Around central and western Illinois, temperatures were in the lower to upper 60s. It was sunny at Moline and Galesburg. It was cloudy at Bloomington, Lakin, Macomb, and Quincy. At Springfield, Lincoln, and Pontiac, it was cloudy. And once again at 11 a.m. in Peoria, under cloudy skies, the temperature was 63. Looking elsewhere around the Midwest at 11 a.m., Chicago was partly sunny, and 65. Indianapolis was cloudy, and 62. St. Louis was cloudy, and 65. Kansas City was partly sunny, and 67. Des Moines was partly sunny, and 64. Milwaukee was partly sunny, and 64. The time is currently 11:27 a.m. Central Daylight Time. 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Now for the official National Weather Service forecast for Peoria and surrounding areas of central Illinois. Rest of today, mostly cloudy. Highs in the lower 70s. Northeast winds around 5 miles an hour. Tonight, mostly cloudy. Lows around 60. East winds around 5 miles an hour. Friday, 70s. Northeast winds around 5 miles an hour. Tonight, mostly cloudy. Lows around 60. East winds around 5 miles an hour. Friday, mostly cloudy with a 20% chance of showers. Highs around 70. East winds around 5 miles an hour. Friday night, mostly cloudy. Lows in the mid-50s. East winds around 5 miles an hour. Saturday, mostly cloudy. Highs in the upper 60s. Southeast winds around 5 miles an hour. Saturday night, mostly cloudy. A chance of showers after midnight. Lows in the upper 50s. Chance of rain 40%. Sunday, partly sunny. Highs around 70. Sunday night, partly cloudy. Lows in the lower 50s. Monday and Monday night, mostly clear. Highs in the lower 70s. Lows in the upper 50s. Tuesday, mostly sunny. A chance of showers in the afternoon. Highs in the mid-70s. Chance of rain 40%. Tuesday night, mostly cloudy. A chance of showers until midnight, then showers likely after midnight. Lows in the lower 60s. Chance of rain 70%. Wednesday, mostly cloudy in the morning, then becoming partly sunny. A 50% chance of showers. Highs in the lower 70s. Again, the forecast for Peoria and surrounding areas of central Illinois for the rest of today, mostly cloudy. Highs in the lower 70s. Northeast winds around 5 miles an hour. At 11 a.m. in Peoria, skies were cloudy. The temperature was 63 degrees, the dew point was 55, and the relative humidity was 75%. The wind was northeast at 7 miles an hour. The pressure was 30.33 inches and rising. Around central and western Illinois, temperatures were in the lower to upper 60s. It was sunny at Moline and Galesburg. It was cloudy at Bloomington, Lakin, Macomb, and Quincy. At Springfield, Lincoln, and Pontiac, it was cloudy. And once again at 11 a.m. in Peoria, under cloudy skies, the temperature was 63. Looking elsewhere around the Midwest at 11 a.m., Chicago was partly sunny, and 65. Indianapolis was cloudy, and 62. St. Louis was cloudy, and 65. Kansas City was partly sunny, and 67. Des Moines was partly sunny, and 64. Milwaukee was partly sunny, and 64. The time is currently 11:30 a.m. Central Daylight Time. 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Now for the official National Weather Service forecast for Peoria and surrounding areas of central Illinois. Rest of today, mostly cloudy. Highs in the lower 70s. Northeast winds around 5 miles an hour. Tonight, mostly

cloudy. Lows around 60. East winds around 5 miles an hour. Friday, mostly cloudy with a 20% chance of showers. Highs around 70. East winds around 5 miles an hour. Friday night, mostly cloudy. Lows in the mid-50s. East winds around 5 miles an hour. Saturday, mostly cloudy. Highs in the upper 60s. Southeast winds around 5 miles an hour. Saturday night, mostly cloudy. A chance of showers after midnight. Lows in the upper 50s. Chance of rain 40%. Sunday, partly sunny. Highs around 70. Sunday night, partly cloudy. Lows in the lower 50s. Monday and Monday night, mostly clear. Highs in the lower 70s. Lows in the upper 50s. Tuesday, mostly sunny. A chance of showers in the afternoon. Highs in the mid-70s. Chance of rain 40%. Tuesday night, mostly cloudy. A chance of showers until midnight, then showers likely after midnight. Lows in the lower 60s. Chance of rain 70%. Wednesday, mostly cloudy in the morning, then becoming partly sunny. A 50% chance of showers. Highs in the lower 70s. Again, the forecast for Peoria and surrounding areas of central Illinois for the rest of today, mostly cloudy. Highs in the lower 70s. Northeast winds around 5 miles an hour. At 11 a.m. in Peoria, skies were cloudy. The temperature was 63 degrees, the dew point was 55, and the relative humidity was 75%. The wind was northeast at 7 miles an hour. The dew point was 55, and the relative humidity was 75%. The wind was northeast at 7 miles an hour. The pressure was 30.33 inches and rising. Around central and western Illinois, temperatures were in the lower to upper 60s. It was sunny at Moline and Galesburg. It was cloudy at Bloomington, Lakin, Macomb, and Quincy. At Springfield, Lincoln, and Pontiac, it was cloudy. And once again at 11 a.m. in Peoria, under cloudy skies, the temperature was 63. Looking elsewhere around the Midwest at 11 a.m., Chicago was partly sunny, and 65. Indianapolis was cloudy, and 62. St. Louis was cloudy, and 65. Kansas City was partly sunny, and 67. Des Moines was partly sunny, and 64. Milwaukee was partly sunny, and 64. The time is currently 11:34 a.m. Central Daylight Time. 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Now for the official National Weather Service forecast for Peoria and surrounding areas of central Illinois. Rest of today, mostly cloudy. Highs in the lower 70s. Northeast winds around 5 miles an hour. Tonight, mostly cloudy. Lows around 60. East winds around 5 miles an hour. Friday, mostly cloudy with a 20% chance of showers. Highs around 70. East winds around 5 miles an hour. Friday night, mostly cloudy. Lows in the mid-50s. East winds around 5 miles an hour. Saturday, mostly cloudy. Highs in the upper 60s. Southeast winds around 5 miles an hour. Saturday night, mostly cloudy. A chance of showers after midnight. Lows in the upper 50s. Chance of rain 40%. Sunday, partly sunny. Highs around 70. Sunday night, partly cloudy. Lows in the lower 50s. Monday and Monday night, mostly clear. Highs in the lower 70s. Lows in the upper 50s. Tuesday, mostly sunny. A chance of showers in the afternoon. Highs in the mid-70s. Chance of rain 40%. Tuesday night, mostly cloudy. A chance of showers until midnight, then showers likely after midnight. Lows in the lower 60s. Chance of rain 70%. Wednesday, mostly cloudy in the morning, then becoming partly sunny. A 50% chance of showers. Highs in the lower 70s. Again, the forecast for Peoria and surrounding areas of central Illinois for the rest of today, mostly cloudy. Highs in the lower 70s. Northeast winds

around 5 miles an hour. Here is a look at the Illinois River stages and the forecast for the next 3 days. River stages were recorded around 7 a.m. Forecasts are for 7 a.m. the next 3 days. At LaSalle, flood stage is 20 feet. This morning's river stage was 15.4 feet. The forecast for LaSalle is 15.1 feet on Friday, 14.7 feet on Saturday, and 14.4 feet on Sunday. At Henry, flood stage is 23 feet. This morning's river stage was 17.3 feet. The forecast for Henry is 17.0 feet on Friday, 16.8 feet on Saturday, and 16.5 feet on Sunday. At Peoria, flood stage is 18 feet. This morning's river stage was 13.0 feet. The forecast for Peoria is 12.8 feet on Friday, 12.7 feet on Saturday, and 12.5 feet on Sunday. At Havana, flood stage is 14 feet. This morning's river stage was 11.1 feet. The forecast for Havana is 11.2 feet on Friday and Saturday, and 11.1 feet on Sunday. At 11 a.m. in Peoria, skies were cloudy. The temperature was 63 degrees, the dew point was 55, and the relative humidity was 75%. The wind was northeast at 7 miles an hour. The pressure was 30.33 inches and rising. Around central and western Illinois, temperatures were in the lower to upper 60s. It was sunny at Moline and Galesburg. It was cloudy at Bloomington, Lakin, Macomb, and Quincy. At Springfield, Lincoln, and Pontiac, it was cloudy. And once again at 11 a.m. in Peoria, under cloudy skies, the temperature was 63. Looking elsewhere around the Midwest at 11 a.m., Chicago was partly sunny, and 65. Indianapolis was cloudy, and 62. St. Louis was cloudy, and 65. Kansas City was partly sunny, and 67. Des Moines was partly sunny, and 64. Milwaukee was partly sunny, and 64. The time is currently 11:38 a.m. Central Daylight Time. 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Now for the official National Weather Service forecast for Peoria and surrounding areas of central Illinois. Rest of today, mostly cloudy. Highs in the lower 70s. Northeast winds around 5 miles an hour. Tonight, mostly cloudy. Lows around 60. East winds around 5 miles an hour. Friday, mostly cloudy with a 20% chance of showers. Highs around 70. East winds around 5 miles an hour. Friday night, mostly cloudy. Lows in the mid-50s. East winds around 5 miles an hour. Saturday, mostly cloudy. Highs in the upper 60s. Southeast winds around 5 miles an hour. Saturday night, mostly cloudy. A chance of showers after midnight. Lows in the upper 50s. Chance of rain 40%. Sunday, partly sunny. Highs around 70. Sunday night, partly cloudy. Lows in the lower 50s. Monday and Monday night, mostly clear. Highs in the lower 70s. Lows in the upper 50s. Tuesday, mostly sunny. A chance of showers in the afternoon. Highs in the mid-70s. Chance of rain 40%. Tuesday night, mostly cloudy. A chance of showers until midnight, then showers likely after midnight. Lows in the lower 60s. Chance of rain 70%. Wednesday, mostly cloudy in the morning, then becoming partly sunny. A 50% chance of showers. Highs in the lower 70s. Again, the forecast for Peoria and surrounding areas of central Illinois for the rest of today, mostly cloudy. Highs in the lower 70s. Northeast winds around 5 miles an hour. At 11 a.m. in Peoria, skies were cloudy. The temperature was 63 degrees, the dew point was 55, and the relative humidity was 75%. The wind was northeast at 7 miles an hour. The pressure was 30.33 inches and rising. Around central and western Illinois, temperatures were in the lower to upper 60s. It was sunny at Moline and Galesburg. It was cloudy at Bloomington, Lakin, Macomb, and Quincy. At Springfield, Lincoln,
In Pontiac, it was cloudy. And once again at 11 a.m. in Peoria, under cloudy skies, the temperature was 63. Looking elsewhere around the Midwest at 11 a.m., Chicago was partly sunny, and 65. Indianapolis was cloudy, and 62. St. Louis was cloudy, and 65. Kansas City was partly sunny, and 67. Des Moines was partly sunny, and 64. Milwaukee was partly sunny, and 64. The time is currently 11:41 a.m. Central Daylight Time. 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Now for the official National Weather Service forecast for Peoria and surrounding areas of central Illinois. Rest of today, mostly cloudy. Highs in the lower 70s. Northeast winds around 5 miles an hour. Tonight, mostly cloudy. Lows around 60. East winds around 5 miles an hour. Friday, mostly cloudy with a 20% chance of showers. Highs around 70. East winds around 5 miles an hour. Friday night, mostly cloudy. Lows in the mid-50s. East winds around 5 miles an hour. Saturday, mostly cloudy. Highs in the upper 60s. Southeast winds around 5 miles an hour. Saturday night, mostly cloudy. A chance of showers after midnight. Lows in the upper 50s. Chance of rain 40%. Sunday, partly sunny. Highs around 70. Sunday night, partly cloudy. Lows in the lower 50s. Monday and Monday night, mostly clear. Highs in the lower 70s. Lows in the upper 50s. Tuesday, mostly sunny. A chance of showers in the afternoon. Highs in the mid-70s. Chance of rain 40%. Tuesday night, mostly cloudy. A chance of showers until midnight, then showers likely after midnight. Lows in the lower 60s. Chance of rain 70%. Wednesday, mostly cloudy in the morning, then becoming partly sunny. A 50% chance of showers. Highs in the lower 70s. Again, the forecast for Peoria and surrounding areas of central Illinois for the rest of today, mostly cloudy. Highs in the lower 70s. Northeast winds around 5 miles an hour. At 11 a.m. in Peoria, skies were cloudy. The temperature was 63 degrees, the dew point was 55, and the relative humidity was 75%. The wind was northeast at 7 miles an hour. The pressure was 30.33 inches and rising. Around central and western Illinois, temperatures were in the lower to upper 60s. It was sunny at Moline and Galesburg. It was cloudy at Bloomington, Lakin, Macomb, and Quincy. At Springfield, Lincoln, and Pontiac, it was cloudy. And once again at 11 a.m. in Peoria, under cloudy skies, the temperature was 63. Looking elsewhere around the Midwest at 11 a.m., Chicago was partly sunny, and 65. Indianapolis was cloudy, and 62. St. Louis was cloudy, and 65. Kansas City was partly sunny, and 67. Des Moines was partly sunny, and 64. Milwaukee was partly sunny, and 64. Here is a look at the Illinois River stages and the forecast for the next 3 days. River stages were recorded around 7 a.m. Forecasts are for 7 a.m. the next 3 days. At LaSalle, flood stage is 20 feet. This morning's river stage was 15.4 feet. The forecast for LaSalle is 15.1 feet on Friday, 14.7 feet on Saturday, and 14.4 feet on Sunday. At Henry, flood stage is 23 feet. This morning's river stage was 17.3 feet. The forecast for Henry is 17.0 feet on Friday, 16.8 feet on Saturday, and 16.5 feet on Sunday. At Peoria, flood stage is 18 feet. This morning's river stage was 13.0 feet. The forecast for Peoria is 12.8 feet on Friday, 12.7 feet on Saturday, and 12.5 feet on Sunday. At Havana, flood stage is 14 feet. This morning's river stage was 11.1 feet. The forecast for Havana is 11.2 feet on Friday and Saturday, and 11.1 feet on Sunday.
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Now for the official National Weather Service forecast for Peoria and surrounding areas of central Illinois. Rest of today, mostly cloudy. Highs in the lower 70s. Northeast winds around 5 miles an hour. Tonight, mostly cloudy. Lows around 60. East winds around 5 miles an hour. Friday, mostly cloudy with a 20% chance of showers. Highs around 70. East winds around 5 miles an hour. Friday night, mostly cloudy. Lows in the mid-50s. East winds around 5 miles an hour. Saturday, mostly cloudy. Highs in the upper 60s. Southeast winds around 5 miles an hour. Saturday night, mostly cloudy. A chance of showers after midnight. Lows in the upper 50s. Chance of rain 40%. Sunday, partly sunny. Highs around 70. Sunday night, partly cloudy. Lows in the lower 50s. Monday and Monday night, mostly clear. Highs in the lower 70s. Lows in the upper 50s. Tuesday, mostly sunny. A chance of showers in the afternoon. Highs in the mid-70s. Chance of rain 40%. Tuesday night, mostly cloudy. A chance of showers until midnight, then showers likely after midnight. Lows in the lower 60s. Chance of rain 70%. Wednesday, mostly cloudy in the morning, then becoming partly sunny. A 50% chance of showers. Highs in the lower 70s. Again, the forecast for Peoria and surrounding areas of central Illinois for the rest of today, mostly cloudy. Highs in the lower 70s. Northeast winds around 5 miles an hour. At 11 a.m. in Peoria, skies were cloudy. The temperature was 63 degrees, the dew point was 55, and the relative humidity was 75%. The wind was northeast at 7 miles an hour. The pressure was 30.33 inches and rising. Around central and western Illinois, temperatures were in the lower to upper 60s. It was sunny at Moline and Galesburg. It was cloudy at Bloomington, Lakin, Macomb, and Quincy. At Springfield, Lincoln, and Pontiac, it was cloudy. And once again at 11 a.m. in Peoria, under cloudy skies, the temperature was 63. Looking elsewhere around the Midwest at 11 a.m., Chicago was partly sunny, and 65. Indianapolis was cloudy, and 62. St. Louis was cloudy, and 65. Kansas City was partly sunny, and 67. Des Moines was partly sunny, and 64. Milwaukee was partly sunny, and 64. The time is currently 11:49 a.m. Central Daylight Time. 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Now for the official National Weather Service forecast for Peoria and surrounding areas of central Illinois. Rest of today, mostly cloudy. Highs in the lower 70s. Northeast winds around 5 miles an hour. Tonight, mostly cloudy. Lows around 60. East winds around 5 miles an hour. Friday, mostly cloudy with a 20% chance of showers. Highs around 70. East winds around 5 miles an hour. Friday night, mostly cloudy. Lows in the mid-50s. East winds around 5 miles an hour. Saturday, mostly cloudy. Highs in the upper 60s. Southeast winds around 5 miles an hour. Saturday night, mostly cloudy. A chance of showers after midnight. Lows in the upper 50s. Chance of rain 40%. Sunday, partly sunny. Highs around 70. Sunday night, partly cloudy. Lows in the lower 50s. Monday and Monday night, mostly clear. Highs in the lower 70s. Lows in the upper 50s. Tuesday, mostly sunny. A chance of showers in the afternoon. Highs in the mid-70s. Chance of rain 40%. Tuesday night, mostly cloudy. A chance of showers until midnight, then showers likely after midnight. Lows in the lower 60s. Chance of rain 70%. Wednesday, mostly cloudy in

morning, then becoming partly sunny. A 50% chance of showers. Highs in the lower 70s. Again, the forecast for Peoria and surrounding areas of central Illinois for the rest of today, mostly cloudy. Highs in the lower 70s. Northeast winds around 5 miles an hour. At 11 a.m. in Peoria, skies were cloudy. The temperature was 63 degrees, the dew point was 55, and the relative humidity was 75%. The wind was northeast at 7 miles an hour. The pressure was 30.33 inches and rising. Around central and western Illinois, temperatures were in the lower to upper 60s. It was sunny at Moline and Galesburg. It was cloudy at Bloomington, Lakin, Macomb, and Quincy. At Springfield, Lincoln, and Pontiac, it was cloudy. And once again at 11 a.m. in Peoria, under cloudy skies, the temperature was 63. Looking elsewhere around the Midwest at 11 a.m., Chicago was partly sunny, and 65. Indianapolis was cloudy, and 62. St. Louis was cloudy, and 65. Kansas City was partly sunny, and 67. Des Moines was partly sunny, and 64. Milwaukee was partly sunny, and 64. The time is currently 11:52 a.m. Central Daylight Time. 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Now for the official National Weather Service forecast for Peoria and surrounding areas of central Illinois. Rest of today, mostly cloudy. Highs in the lower 70s. Northeast winds around 5 miles an hour. Tonight, mostly cloudy. Lows around 60. East winds around 5 miles an hour. Friday, mostly cloudy with a 20% chance of showers. Highs around 70. East winds around 5 miles an hour. Friday night, mostly cloudy. Lows in the mid-50s. East winds around 5 miles an hour. Saturday, mostly cloudy. Highs in the upper 60s. Southeast winds around 5 miles an hour. Saturday night, mostly cloudy. A chance of showers after midnight. Lows in the upper 50s. Chance of rain 40%. Sunday, partly sunny. Highs around 70. Sunday night, partly cloudy. Lows in the lower 50s. Monday and Monday night, mostly clear. Highs in the lower 70s. Lows in the upper 50s. Tuesday, mostly sunny. A chance of showers in the afternoon. Highs in the mid-70s. Chance of rain 40%. Tuesday night, mostly cloudy. A chance of showers until midnight, then showers likely after midnight. Lows in the lower 60s. Chance of rain 70%. Wednesday, mostly cloudy in the morning, then becoming partly sunny. A 50% chance of showers. Highs in the lower 70s. Again, the forecast for Peoria and surrounding areas of central Illinois for the rest of today, mostly cloudy. Highs in the lower 70s. Northeast winds around 5 miles an hour. At 11 a.m. in Peoria, skies were cloudy. The temperature was 63 degrees, the dew point was 55, and the relative humidity was 75%. The wind was northeast at 7 miles an hour. The pressure was 30.33 inches and rising. Around central and western Illinois, temperatures were in the lower to upper 60s. It was sunny at Moline and Galesburg. It was cloudy at Bloomington, Lakin, Macomb, and Quincy. At Springfield, Lincoln, and Pontiac, it was cloudy. And once again at 11 a.m. in Peoria, under cloudy skies, the temperature was 63. Here is a look at the Illinois River stages and the forecast for the next 3 days. River stages were recorded around 7 a.m. Forecasts are for 7 a.m. the next 3 days. At LaSalle, flood stage is 20 feet. This morning's river stage was 15.4 feet. The forecast for LaSalle is 15.1 feet on Friday, 14.7 feet on Saturday, and 14.4 feet on Sunday. At Henry, flood stage is 23 feet. This morning's river stage was 17.3 feet. The forecast for Henry is 17.0 feet on Friday, 16.8 feet on Saturday, and 16.5 feet on Sunday. At Peoria, flood stage is 18 feet,
This morning's river stage was 13.0 feet. The forecast for Peoria is 12.8 feet on Friday, 12.7 feet on Saturday, and 12.5 feet on Sunday. At Havana, flood stage is 14 feet. This morning's river stage was 11.1 feet. The forecast for Havana is 11.2 feet on Friday and Saturday, and 11.1 feet on Sunday. Looking elsewhere around the Midwest at 11 a.m., Chicago was partly sunny, and 65. Indianapolis was cloudy, and 62. St. Louis was cloudy, and 65. Kansas City was partly sunny, and 67. Des Moines was partly sunny, and 64. Milwaukee was partly sunny, and 64. The time is currently 11:57 a.m. Central Daylight Time. 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Now for the official National Weather Service forecast for Peoria and surrounding areas of central Illinois. Rest of today, mostly cloudy. Highs in the lower 70s. Northeast winds around 5 miles an hour. Tonight, mostly cloudy. Lows around 60. East winds around 5 miles an hour. Friday, mostly cloudy with a 20% chance of showers. Highs around 70. East winds around 5 miles an hour. Friday night, mostly cloudy. Lows in the mid-50s. East winds around 5 miles an hour. Saturday, mostly cloudy. Highs in the upper 60s. Southeast winds around 5 miles an hour. Saturday night, mostly cloudy. A chance of showers after midnight. Lows in the upper 50s. Chance of rain 40%. Sunday, partly sunny. Highs around 70. Sunday night, partly cloudy. Lows in the lower 50s. Monday and Monday night, mostly clear. Highs in the lower 70s. Lows in the upper 50s. Tuesday, mostly sunny. A chance of showers in the afternoon. Highs in the mid-70s. Chance of rain 40%. Tuesday night, mostly cloudy. A chance of showers until midnight, then showers likely after midnight. Lows in the lower 60s. Chance of rain 70%. Wednesday, mostly cloudy in the morning, then becoming partly sunny. A 50% chance of showers. Highs in the lower 70s. Again, the forecast for Peoria and surrounding areas of central Illinois for the rest of today, mostly cloudy. Highs in the lower 70s. Northeast winds around 5 miles an hour. At 11 a.m. in Peoria, skies were cloudy. The temperature was 63 degrees, the dew point was 55, and the relative humidity was 75%. The wind was northeast at 7 miles an hour. The pressure was 30.33 inches and rising. Around central and western Illinois, temperatures were in the lower to upper 60s. It was sunny at Moline and Galesburg. It was cloudy at Bloomington, Lakin, Macomb, and Quincy. At Springfield, Lincoln, and Pontiac, it was cloudy. And once again at 11 a.m. in Peoria, under cloudy skies, the temperature was 63. Looking elsewhere around the Midwest at 11 a.m., Chicago was partly sunny, and 65. Indianapolis was cloudy, and 62. St. Louis was cloudy, and 65. Kansas City was partly sunny, and 67. Des Moines was partly sunny, and 64. Milwaukee was partly sunny, and 64. The time is currently 12 p.m. Central Daylight Time. 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Now for the official National Weather Service forecast for Peoria and surrounding areas of central Illinois. Rest of today, mostly cloudy. Highs in the lower 70s. Northeast winds around 5 miles an hour. Tonight, mostly cloudy. Lows around 60. East winds around 5 miles an hour. Friday, mostly cloudy with a 20% chance of showers. Highs around 70. East winds around 5 miles an hour. Friday night, mostly cloudy. Lows in the mid-50s. East winds around 5 miles an hour. Saturday, mostly cloudy. Highs in the upper 60s. Southeast winds around

5 miles an hour. Saturday night, mostly cloudy. A chance of showers after midnight. Lows in the upper 50s. Chance of rain 40%. Sunday, partly sunny. Highs around 70. Sunday night, partly cloudy. Lows in the lower 50s. Monday and Monday night, mostly clear. Highs in the lower 70s. Lows in the upper 50s. Tuesday, mostly sunny. A chance of showers in the afternoon. Highs in the mid-70s. Chance of rain 40%. Tuesday night, mostly cloudy. A chance of showers until midnight, then showers likely after midnight. Lows in the lower 60s. Chance of rain 70%. Wednesday, mostly cloudy in the morning, then becoming partly sunny. A 50% chance of showers. Highs in the lower 70s. Again, the forecast for Peoria and surrounding areas of central Illinois for the rest of today, mostly cloudy. Highs in the lower 70s. Northeast winds around 5 miles an hour. The time is currently 12:02 p.m. Central Daylight Time. 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Now for the official National Weather Service forecast for Peoria and surrounding areas of central Illinois. Rest of today, mostly cloudy. Highs in the lower 70s. Northeast winds around 5 miles an hour. Tonight, mostly cloudy. Lows around 60. East winds around 5 miles an hour. Friday, mostly cloudy with a 20% chance of showers. Highs around 70. East winds around 5 miles an hour. Friday night, mostly cloudy. Lows in the mid-50s. East winds around 5 miles an hour. Saturday, mostly cloudy. Highs in the upper 60s. Southeast winds around 5 miles an hour. Saturday night, mostly cloudy. A chance of showers after midnight. Lows in the upper 50s. Chance of rain 40%. Sunday, partly sunny. Highs around 70. Sunday night, partly cloudy. Lows in the lower 50s. Monday and Monday night, mostly clear. Highs in the lower 70s. Lows in the upper 50s. Tuesday, mostly sunny. A chance of showers in the afternoon. Highs in the mid-70s. Chance of rain 40%. Tuesday night, mostly cloudy. A chance of showers until midnight, then showers likely after midnight. Lows in the lower 60s. Chance of rain 70%. Wednesday, mostly cloudy in the morning, then becoming partly sunny. A 50% chance of showers. Highs in the lower 70s. Again, the forecast for Peoria and surrounding areas of central Illinois for the rest of today, mostly cloudy. Highs in the lower 70s. Northeast winds around 5 miles an hour. At noon in Peoria, skies were cloudy. The temperature was 65 degrees, the dew point was 56, and the relative humidity was 72%. The wind was northeast at 5 miles an hour. The pressure was 30.31 inches and falling. Around central and western Illinois, at Moline, it was sunny, with a temperature of 69. It was partly sunny, with a temperature of 69 at Macomb, and 68 at Springfield. It was cloudy, with a temperature of 67 at Bloomington, 66 at Galesburg, and 67 at Lakin. Under cloudy skies, Quincy reported 63, Lincoln reported 68, and Pontiac reported 68. And once again at noon in Peoria, under cloudy skies, the temperature was 65. Here is a look at the Illinois River stages and the forecast for the next 3 days. River stages were recorded around 7 a.m. Forecasts are for 7 a.m. the next 3 days. At La Salle, flood stage is 20 feet. This morning's river stage was 15.4 feet. The forecast for La Salle is 15.1 feet on Friday, 14.7 feet on Saturday, and 14.4 feet on Sunday. At Henry, flood stage is 23 feet. This morning's river stage was 17.3 feet. The forecast for Henry is 17.0 feet on Friday, 16.8 feet on Saturday, and 16.5 feet on Sunday. At Peoria, flood stage is 18 feet. This morning's river stage was 13.0 feet.
The forecast for Peoria is 12.8 feet on Friday, 12.7 feet on Saturday, and 12.5 feet on Sunday. At Havana, flood stage is 14 feet. This morning's river stage was 11.1 feet. The forecast for Havana is 11.2 feet on Friday and Saturday, and 11.1 feet on Sunday. The time is currently 12.06 p.m. Central Daylight Time. 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Now for the official National Weather Service forecast for Peoria and surrounding areas of central Illinois. Rest of today, mostly cloudy. Highs in the lower 70s. Northeast winds around 5 miles an hour. Tonight, mostly cloudy. Lows around 60. East winds around 5 miles an hour. Friday, mostly cloudy with a 20% chance of showers. Highs around 70. East winds around 5 miles an hour. Friday night, mostly cloudy. Lows in the mid-50s. East winds around 5 miles an hour. Saturday, mostly cloudy. Highs in the upper 60s. Southeast winds around 5 miles an hour. Saturday night, mostly cloudy. A chance of showers after midnight. Lows in the upper 50s. Chance of rain 40%. Sunday, partly sunny. Highs around 70. Sunday night, partly cloudy. Lows in the lower 50s. Monday and Monday night, mostly clear. Highs in the lower 70s. Lows in the upper 50s. Tuesday, mostly sunny. A chance of showers in the afternoon. Highs in the mid-70s. Chance of rain 40%. Tuesday night, mostly cloudy. A chance of showers until midnight, then showers likely after midnight. Lows in the lower 60s. Chance of rain 70%. Wednesday, mostly cloudy in the morning, then becoming partly sunny. A 50% chance of showers. Highs in the lower 70s. Again, the forecast for Peoria and surrounding areas of central Illinois for the rest of today, mostly cloudy. Highs in the lower 70s. Northeast winds around 5 miles an hour. The time is currently 12.08 p.m. Central Daylight Time. 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Now for the official National Weather Service forecast for Peoria and surrounding areas of central Illinois. Rest of today, mostly cloudy. Highs in the lower 70s. Northeast winds around 5 miles an hour. Tonight, mostly cloudy. Lows around 60. East winds around 5 miles an hour. Friday, mostly cloudy with a 20% chance of showers. Highs around 70. East winds around 5 miles an hour. Friday night, mostly cloudy. Lows in the mid-50s. East winds around 5 miles an hour. Saturday, mostly cloudy. Highs in the upper 60s. Southeast winds around 5 miles an hour. Saturday night, mostly cloudy. A chance of showers after midnight. Lows in the upper 50s. Chance of rain 40%. Sunday, partly sunny. Highs around 70. Sunday night, partly cloudy. Lows in the lower 50s. Monday and Monday night, mostly clear. Highs in the lower 70s. Lows in the upper 50s. Tuesday, mostly sunny. A chance of showers in the afternoon. Highs in the mid-70s. Chance of rain 40%. Tuesday night, mostly cloudy. A chance of showers until midnight, then showers likely after midnight. Lows in the lower 60s. Chance of rain 70%. Wednesday, mostly cloudy in the morning, then becoming partly sunny. A 50% chance of showers. Highs in the lower 70s. Again, the forecast for Peoria and surrounding areas of central Illinois for the rest of today, mostly cloudy. Highs in the lower 70s. Northeast winds around 5 miles an hour. At noon in Peoria, skies were cloudy. The temperature was 65 degrees, the dew point was 56, and the relative humidity was 72%. The wind was northeast at 5 miles an hour. The pressure was 30.31 inches and falling. Around central and western Illinois, at Moline, it was

Lows around 60. East winds around 5 miles an hour. Friday, mostly cloudy with a 20% chance of showers. Highs around 70. East winds around 5 miles an hour. Friday night, mostly cloudy. Lows in the mid-50s. East winds around 5 miles an hour. Saturday, mostly cloudy. Highs in the upper 60s. Southeast winds around 5 miles an hour. Saturday night, mostly cloudy. A chance of showers after midnight. Lows in the upper 50s. Chance of rain 40%. Sunday, partly sunny. Highs around 70. Sunday night, partly cloudy. Lows in the lower 50s. Monday and Monday night, mostly clear. Highs in the lower 70s. Lows in the upper 50s. Tuesday, mostly sunny. A chance of showers in the afternoon. Highs in the mid-70s. Chance of rain 40%. Tuesday night, mostly cloudy. A chance of showers until midnight, then showers likely after midnight. Lows in the lower 60s. Chance of rain 70%. Wednesday, mostly cloudy in the morning, then becoming partly sunny. A 50% chance of showers. Highs in the lower 70s. Again, the forecast for Peoria and surrounding areas of central Illinois for the rest of today, mostly cloudy. Highs in the lower 70s. Northeast winds around 5 miles an hour. 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At noon in Peoria, skies were cloudy. The temperature was 65 degrees, the dew point was 56, and the relative humidity was 72%. The wind was northeast at 5 miles an hour. The pressure was 30.31 inches and falling. Around central and western Illinois, at Moline, it was sunny, with a temperature of 69. It was partly sunny, with a temperature of 69 at Macomb, and 68 at Springfield. It was cloudy, with a temperature of 67 at Bloomington, 66 at Galesburg, 67 at Lakin, 63 at Quincy, and 68 at Lincoln. At Pontiac, it was cloudy. And once again at noon in Peoria, under cloudy skies, the temperature was 65. Here is a look at the Illinois River stages and the forecast for the next 3 days. River stages were recorded around 7 a.m. Forecasts are for 7 a.m. the next 3 days. At LaSalle, flood stage is 20 feet. This morning's river stage was 15.4 feet. The forecast for LaSalle is 15.1 feet on Friday, 14.7 feet on Saturday, and 14.4 feet on Sunday. At Henry, flood stage is 23 feet. This morning's river stage was 17.3 feet. The forecast for Henry is 17.0 feet on Friday, 16.8 feet on Saturday, and 16.5 feet on Sunday. At Peoria, flood stage is 18 feet. This morning's river stage was 13.0 feet. The forecast for Peoria is 12.8 feet on Friday, 12.7 feet on Saturday, and 12.5 feet on Sunday. At Havana, flood stage is 14 feet. This morning's river stage was 11.1 feet. The forecast for Havana is 11.2 feet on Friday and Saturday, and 11.1 feet on Sunday. Looking elsewhere around the Midwest at noon, Chicago was partly sunny, and 68. Indianapolis was cloudy, and 63. St. Louis was cloudy, and 65. Kansas City was partly sunny, and 70. Des Moines was partly sunny, and 65. Milwaukee was partly sunny, and 64. The time is currently 12:17 p.m. Central Daylight Time. 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Now for the official National Weather Service forecast for Peoria and surrounding areas of central Illinois. Rest of today.

mostly cloudy. Highs in the lower 70s. Northeast winds around 5 miles an hour. Tonight, mostly cloudy. Lows around 60. East winds around 5 miles an hour. Friday, mostly cloudy with a 20% chance of showers. Highs around 70. East winds around 5 miles an hour. Friday night, mostly cloudy. Lows in the mid-50s. East winds around 5 miles an hour. Saturday, mostly cloudy. Highs in the upper 60s. Southeast winds around 5 miles an hour. Saturday night, mostly cloudy. A chance of showers after midnight. Lows in the upper 50s. Chance of rain 40%. Sunday, partly sunny. Highs around 70. Sunday night, partly cloudy. Lows in the lower 50s. Monday and Monday night, mostly clear. Highs in the lower 70s. Lows in the upper 50s. Tuesday, mostly sunny. A chance of showers in the afternoon. Highs in the mid-70s. Chance of rain 40%. Tuesday night, mostly cloudy. A chance of showers until midnight, then showers likely after midnight. Lows in the lower 60s. Chance of rain 70%. Wednesday, mostly cloudy in the morning, then becoming partly sunny. A 50% chance of showers. Highs in the lower 70s. Again, the forecast for Peoria and surrounding areas of central Illinois for the rest of today, mostly cloudy. Highs in the lower 70s. Northeast winds around 5 miles an hour. At noon in Peoria, skies were cloudy. The temperature was 65 degrees, the dew point was 56, and the relative humidity was 72%. The wind was northeast at 5 miles an hour. The pressure was 30.31 inches and falling. Around central and western Illinois, at Moline, it was sunny, with a temperature of 69. It was partly sunny, with a temperature of 69 at Macomb, and 68 at Springfield. It was cloudy, with a temperature of 67 at Bloomington, 66 at Galesburg, 67 at Lakin, 63 at Quincy, and 68 at Lincoln. At Pontiac, it was cloudy. And once again at noon in Peoria, under cloudy skies, the temperature was 65. Looking elsewhere around the Midwest at noon, Chicago was partly sunny, and 68. Indianapolis was cloudy, and 63. St. Louis was cloudy, and 65. Kansas City was partly sunny, and 70. Des Moines was partly sunny, and 65. Milwaukee was partly sunny, and 64. The time is currently 12:20 p.m. Central Daylight Time. 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Now for the official National Weather Service forecast for Peoria and surrounding areas of central Illinois. Rest of today, mostly cloudy. Highs in the lower 70s. Northeast winds around 5 miles an hour. Tonight, mostly cloudy. Lows around 60. East winds around 5 miles an hour. Friday, mostly cloudy with a 20% chance of showers. Highs around 70. East winds around 5 miles an hour. Friday night, mostly cloudy. Lows in the mid-50s. East winds around 5 miles an hour. Saturday, mostly cloudy. Highs in the upper 60s. Southeast winds around 5 miles an hour. Saturday night, mostly cloudy. A chance of showers after midnight. Lows in the upper 50s. Chance of rain 40%. Sunday, partly sunny. Highs around 70. Sunday night, partly cloudy. Lows in the lower 50s. Monday and Monday night, mostly clear. Highs in the lower 70s. Lows in the upper 50s. Tuesday, mostly sunny. A chance of showers in the afternoon. Highs in the mid-70s. Chance of rain 40%. Tuesday night, mostly cloudy. A chance of showers until midnight, then showers likely after midnight. Lows in the lower 60s. Chance of rain 70%. Wednesday, mostly cloudy in the morning, then becoming partly sunny. A 50% chance of showers. Highs in the lower 70s. Again, the forecast for Peoria and surrounding areas of central Illinois for the rest

of today, mostly cloudy. Highs in the lower 70s. Northeast winds around 5 miles an hour. At noon in Peoria, skies were cloudy. The temperature was 65 degrees, the dew point was 56, and the relative humidity was 72%. The wind was northeast at 5 miles an hour. The pressure was 30.31 inches and falling. Around central and western Illinois, at Moline, it was mostly sunny, with a temperature of 69. It was partly sunny, with a temperature of 69 at Macomb, and 68 at Springfield. It was cloudy, with a temperature of 67 at Bloomington, 66 at Galesburg, 67 at Lakin, 63 at Quincy, and 68 at Lincoln. At Pontiac, it was cloudy. And once again at noon in Peoria, under cloudy skies, the temperature was 65. Looking elsewhere around the Midwest at noon, Chicago was partly sunny, and 68. Indianapolis was cloudy, and 63. St. Louis was cloudy, and 65. Kansas City was partly sunny, and 70. Des Moines was partly sunny, and 65. Milwaukee was partly sunny, and 64. The time is currently 12:23 p.m. Central Daylight Time. 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Now for the official National Weather Service forecast for Peoria and surrounding areas of central Illinois. Rest of today, mostly cloudy. Highs in the lower 70s. Northeast winds around 5 miles an hour. Tonight, mostly cloudy. Lows around 60. East winds around 5 miles an hour. Friday, mostly cloudy with a 20% chance of showers. Highs around 70. East winds around 5 miles an hour. Friday night, mostly cloudy. Lows in the mid-50s. East winds around 5 miles an hour. Saturday, mostly cloudy. Highs in the upper 60s. Southeast winds around 5 miles an hour. Saturday night, mostly cloudy. A chance of showers after midnight. Lows in the upper 50s. Chance of rain 40%. Sunday, partly sunny. Highs around 70. Sunday night, partly cloudy. Lows in the lower 50s. Monday and Monday night, mostly clear. Highs in the lower 70s. Lows in the upper 50s. Tuesday, mostly sunny. A chance of showers in the afternoon. Highs in the mid-70s. Chance of rain 40%. Tuesday night, mostly cloudy. A chance of showers until midnight, then showers likely after midnight. Lows in the lower 60s. Chance of rain 70%. Wednesday, mostly cloudy in the morning, then becoming partly sunny. A 50% chance of showers. Highs in the lower 70s. Again, the forecast for Peoria and surrounding areas of central Illinois for the rest of today, mostly cloudy. Highs in the lower 70s. Northeast winds around 5 miles an hour. Here is a look at the Illinois River stages and the forecast for the next 3 days. River stages were recorded around 7 a.m. Forecasts are for 7 a.m. the next 3 days. At LaSalle, flood stage is 20 feet. This morning's river stage was 15.4 feet. The forecast for LaSalle is 15.1 feet on Friday, 14.7 feet on Saturday, and 14.4 feet on Sunday. At Henry, flood stage is 23 feet. This morning's river stage was 17.3 feet. The forecast for Henry is 17.0 feet on Friday, 16.8 feet on Saturday, and 16.5 feet on Sunday. At Peoria, flood stage is 18 feet. This morning's river stage was 13.0 feet. The forecast for Peoria is 12.8 feet on Friday, 12.7 feet on Saturday, and 12.5 feet on Sunday. At Havana, flood stage is 14 feet. This morning's river stage was 11.1 feet. The forecast for Havana is 11.2 feet on Friday and Saturday, and 11.1 feet on Sunday. At noon in Peoria, skies were cloudy. The temperature was 65 degrees, the dew point was 56, and the relative humidity was 72%. The wind was northeast at 5 miles an hour. The pressure was 30.31 inches and falling. Around central and western Illinois, at Moline,

It was mostly sunny, with a temperature of 69. It was partly sunny, with a temperature of 69 at Macomb and 68 at Springfield. It was cloudy, with a temperature of 67 at Bloomington, 66 at Galesburg, 67 at Lakin, 63 at Quincy, and 68 at Lincoln. At Pontiac, it was cloudy. And once again at noon in Peoria, under cloudy skies, the temperature was 65. Looking elsewhere around the Midwest at noon, Chicago was partly sunny, and 68. Indianapolis was cloudy, and 63. St. Louis was cloudy, and 65. Kansas City was partly sunny, and 70. Des Moines was partly sunny, and 65. Milwaukee was partly sunny, and 64. The time is currently 12:28 p.m. Central Daylight Time. 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Now for the official National Weather Service forecast for Peoria and surrounding areas of central Illinois. Rest of today, mostly cloudy. Highs in the lower 70s. Northeast winds around 5 miles an hour. Tonight, mostly cloudy. Lows around 60. East winds around 5 miles an hour. Friday, mostly cloudy with a 20% chance of showers. Highs around 70. East winds around 5 miles an hour. Friday night, mostly cloudy. Lows in the mid-50s. East winds around 5 miles an hour. Saturday, mostly cloudy. Highs in the upper 60s. Southeast winds around 5 miles an hour. Saturday night, mostly cloudy. A chance of showers after midnight. Lows in the upper 50s. Chance of rain 40%. Sunday, partly sunny. Highs around 70. Sunday night, partly cloudy. Lows in the lower 50s. Monday and Monday night, mostly clear. Highs in the lower 70s. Lows in the upper 50s. Tuesday, mostly sunny. A chance of showers in the afternoon. Highs in the mid-70s. Chance of rain 40%. Tuesday night, mostly cloudy. A chance of showers until midnight, then showers likely after midnight. Lows in the lower 60s. Chance of rain 70%. Wednesday, mostly cloudy in the morning, then becoming partly sunny. A 50% chance of showers. Highs in the lower 70s. Again, the forecast for Peoria and surrounding areas of central Illinois for the rest of today, mostly cloudy. Highs in the lower 70s. Northeast winds around 5 miles an hour. At noon in Peoria, skies were cloudy. The temperature was 65 degrees, the dew point was 56, and the relative humidity was 72%. The wind was northeast at 5 miles an hour. The pressure was 30.31 inches and falling. Around central and western Illinois, at Moline, it was mostly sunny, with a temperature of 69. It was partly sunny, with a temperature of 69 at Macomb and 68 at Springfield. It was cloudy, with a temperature of 67 at Bloomington, 66 at Galesburg, 67 at Lakin, 63 at Quincy, and 68 at Lincoln. At Pontiac, it was cloudy. And once again at noon in Peoria, under cloudy skies, the temperature was 65. Looking elsewhere around the Midwest at noon, Chicago was partly sunny, and 68. Indianapolis was cloudy, and 63. St. Louis was cloudy, and 65. Kansas City was partly sunny, and 70. Des Moines was partly sunny, and 65. Milwaukee was partly sunny, and 64. The time is currently 12:31 p.m. Central Daylight Time. 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Now for the official National Weather Service forecast for Peoria and surrounding areas of central Illinois. Rest of today, mostly cloudy. Highs in the lower 70s. Northeast winds around 5 miles an hour. Tonight, mostly cloudy. Lows around 60. East winds around 5 miles an hour. Friday, mostly cloudy with a 20% chance of showers. Highs around 70. East winds around 5 miles an hour. Friday night, mostly cloudy. Lows in the mid-50s. East winds

cadence around 5 miles an hour. Saturday, mostly cloudy. Highs in the upper 60s. Southeast winds around 5 miles an hour. Saturday night, mostly cloudy. A chance of showers after midnight. Lows in the upper 50s. Chance of rain 40%. Sunday, partly sunny. Highs around 70. Sunday night, partly cloudy. Lows in the lower 50s. Monday and Monday night, mostly clear. Highs in the lower 70s. Lows in the upper 50s. Tuesday, mostly sunny, clear. Highs in the lower 70s. Lows in the upper 50s. Tuesday, mostly sunny. A chance of showers in the afternoon. Highs in the mid 70s. Chance of rain 40%. Tuesday night, mostly cloudy. A chance of showers until midnight, then showers likely after midnight. Lows in the lower 60s. Chance of rain 70%. Wednesday, mostly cloudy in the morning, then becoming partly sunny. A 50% chance of showers. Highs in the lower 70s. Again, the forecast for Peoria and surrounding areas of central Illinois for the rest of today, mostly cloudy. Highs in the lower 70s. Northeast winds around 5 miles an hour. At noon in Peoria, skies were cloudy. The temperature was 65 degrees, the dew point was 56, and the relative humidity was 72%. The wind was northeast at 5 miles an hour. The pressure was 30.31 inches and falling. Around central and western Illinois, at Moline, it was mostly sunny, with a temperature of 69. It was partly sunny, with a temperature of 69 at Macomb, and 68 at Springfield. It was cloudy, with a temperature of 67 at Bloomington, 66 at Galesburg, 67 at Lakin, 63 at Quincy, and 68 at Lincoln. At Pontiac, it was cloudy. And once again at noon in Peoria, under cloudy skies, the temperature was 65. Looking elsewhere around the Midwest at noon, Chicago was partly sunny, and 68. Indianapolis was cloudy, and 63. St. Louis was cloudy, and 65. Kansas City was partly sunny, and 70. Des Moines was partly sunny, and 65. Milwaukee was partly sunny, and 64. Here is a look at the Illinois River stages and the forecast for the next 3 days. River stages were recorded around 7 a.m. Forecasts are for 7 a.m. the next 3 days. At LaSalle, flood stage is 20 feet. This morning's river stage was 15.4 feet. The forecast for LaSalle is 15.1 feet on Friday, 14.7 feet on Saturday, and 14.4 feet on Sunday. At Henry, flood stage is 23 feet. This morning's river stage was 17.3 feet. The forecast for Henry is 17.0 feet on Friday, 16.8 feet on Saturday, and 16.5 feet on Sunday. At Peoria, flood stage is 18 feet. This morning's river stage was 13.0 feet. The forecast for Peoria is 12.8 feet on Friday, 12.7 feet on Saturday, and 12.5 feet on Sunday. At Havana, flood stage is 14 feet. This morning's river stage was 11.1 feet. The forecast for Havana is 11.2 feet on Friday and Saturday, and 11.1 feet on Sunday. The time is currently 12:36 p.m. Central Daylight Time. 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Now for the official National Weather Service forecast for Peoria and surrounding areas of central Illinois. Rest of today, mostly cloudy. Highs in the lower 70s. Northeast winds around 5 miles an hour. Tonight, mostly cloudy. Lows around 60. East winds around 5 miles an hour. Friday, mostly cloudy with a 20% chance of showers. Highs around 70. East winds around 5 miles an hour. Friday night, mostly cloudy. Lows in the mid-50s. East winds around 5 miles an hour. Saturday, mostly cloudy. Highs in the upper 60s. Southeast winds around 5 miles an hour. Saturday night, mostly cloudy. A chance of showers after midnight. Lows in the upper 50s. Chance of rain 40%.

Sunday, partly sunny. Highs around 70. Sunday night, partly cloudy. Lows in the lower 50s. Monday and Monday night, mostly clear. Highs in the lower 70s. Lows in the upper 50s. Tuesday, mostly sunny. A chance of showers in the afternoon. Highs in the mid-70s. Chance of rain 40%. Tuesday night, mostly cloudy. A chance of showers until midnight, then showers likely after midnight. Lows in the lower 60s. Chance of rain 70%. Wednesday, mostly cloudy in the morning, then becoming partly sunny. A 50% chance of showers. Highs in the lower 70s. Again, the forecast for Peoria and surrounding areas of central Illinois for the rest of today, mostly cloudy. Highs in the lower 70s. Northeast winds around 5 miles an hour. At noon in Peoria, skies were cloudy. The temperature was 65 degrees, the dew point was 56, and the relative humidity was 72%. The wind was northeast at 5 miles an hour. The pressure was 30.31 inches and falling. Around central and western Illinois, at Moline, it was mostly sunny, with a temperature of 69. It was partly sunny, with a temperature of 69 at Macomb, and 68 at Springfield. It was cloudy, with a temperature of 67 at Bloomington, 66 at Galesburg, 67 at Lakin, 63 at Quincy, and 68 at Lincoln. At Pontiac, it was cloudy. And once again at noon in Peoria, under cloudy skies, the temperature was 65. Looking elsewhere around the Midwest at noon, Chicago was partly sunny, and 68. Indianapolis was cloudy, and 63. St. Louis was cloudy, and 65. Kansas City was partly sunny, and 70. Des Moines was partly sunny, and 65. Milwaukee was partly sunny, and 64. The time is currently 12:39 p.m. Central Daylight Time. 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Now for the official National Weather Service forecast for Peoria and surrounding areas of central Illinois. Rest of today, mostly cloudy. Highs in the lower 70s. Northeast winds around 5 miles an hour. Tonight, mostly cloudy. Lows around 60. East winds around 5 miles an hour. Friday, mostly cloudy with a 20% chance of showers. Highs around 70. East winds around 5 miles an hour. Friday night, mostly cloudy. Lows in the mid-50s. East winds around 5 miles an hour. Saturday, mostly cloudy. Highs in the upper 60s. Southeast winds around 5 miles an hour. Saturday night, mostly cloudy. A chance of showers after midnight. Lows in the upper 50s. Chance of rain 40%. Sunday, partly sunny. Highs around 70. Sunday night, partly cloudy. Lows in the lower 50s. Monday and Monday night, mostly clear. Highs in the lower 70s. Lows in the upper 50s. Tuesday, mostly sunny. A chance of showers in the afternoon. Highs in the mid-70s. Chance of rain 40%. Tuesday night, mostly cloudy. A chance of showers until midnight, then showers likely after midnight. Lows in the lower 60s. Chance of rain 70%. Wednesday, mostly cloudy in the morning, then becoming partly sunny. A 50% chance of showers. Highs in the lower 70s. Again, the forecast for Peoria and surrounding areas of central Illinois for the rest of today, mostly cloudy. Highs in the lower 70s. Northeast winds around 5 miles an hour. At noon in Peoria, skies were cloudy. The temperature was 65 degrees, the dew point was 56, and the relative humidity was 72%. The wind was northeast at 5 miles an hour. The pressure was 30.31 inches and falling. Around central and western Illinois, at Moline, it was mostly sunny, with a temperature of 69. It was partly sunny, with a temperature of 69 at Macomb, and 68 at Springfield. It was cloudy, with a temperature of 67 at Bloomington, 66 at Galesburg, 67 at Lakin, 63 at Quincy, and 68 at Lincoln. At Pontiac,

It was cloudy. And once again at noon in Peoria, under cloudy skies, the temperature was 65. Looking elsewhere around the Midwest at noon, Chicago was partly sunny, and 68. Indianapolis was cloudy, and 63. St. Louis was cloudy, and 65. Kansas City was partly sunny, and 70. Des Moines was partly sunny, and 65. Milwaukee was partly sunny, and 64. The time is currently 12:43 p.m. Central Daylight Time. 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Now for the official National Weather Service forecast for Peoria and surrounding areas of central Illinois. Rest of today, mostly cloudy. Highs in the lower 70s. Northeast winds around 5 miles an hour. Tonight, mostly cloudy. Lows around 60. East winds around 5 miles an hour. Friday, mostly cloudy with a 20% chance of showers. Highs around 70. East winds around 5 miles an hour. Friday night, mostly cloudy. Lows in the mid-50s. East winds around 5 miles an hour. Saturday, mostly cloudy. Highs in the upper 60s. Southeast winds around 5 miles an hour. Saturday night, mostly cloudy. A chance of showers after midnight. Lows in the upper 50s. Chance of rain 40%. Sunday, partly sunny. Highs around 70. Sunday night, partly cloudy. Lows in the lower 50s. Monday and Monday night, mostly clear. Highs in the lower 70s. Lows in the upper 50s. Tuesday, mostly sunny. A chance of showers in the afternoon. Highs in the mid-70s. Chance of rain 40%. Tuesday night, mostly cloudy. A chance of showers until midnight, then showers likely after midnight. Lows in the lower 60s. Chance of rain 70%. Wednesday, mostly cloudy in the morning, then becoming partly sunny. A 50% chance of showers. Highs in the lower 70s. Again, the forecast for Peoria and surrounding areas of central Illinois for the rest of today, mostly cloudy. Highs in the lower 70s. Northeast winds around 5 miles an hour. Here is a look at the Illinois River stages and the forecast for the next 3 days. River stages were recorded around 7 a.m. Forecasts are for 7 a.m. the next 3 days. At LaSalle, flood stage is 20 feet. This morning's river stage was 15.4 feet. The forecast for LaSalle is 15.1 feet on Friday, 14.7 feet on Saturday, and 14.4 feet on Sunday. At Henry, flood stage is 23 feet. This morning's river stage was 17.3 feet. The forecast for Henry is 17.0 feet on Friday, 16.8 feet on Saturday, and 16.5 feet on Sunday. At Peoria, flood stage is 18 feet. This morning's river stage was 13.0 feet. The forecast for Peoria is 12.8 feet on Friday, 12.7 feet on Saturday, and 12.5 feet on Sunday. At Havana, flood stage is 14 feet. This morning's river stage was 11.1 feet. The forecast for Havana is 11.2 feet on Friday and Saturday, and 11.1 feet on Sunday. At noon in Peoria, skies were cloudy. The temperature was 65 degrees, the dew point was 56, and the relative humidity was 72%. The wind was northeast at 5 miles an hour. The pressure was 30.31 inches and falling. Around central and western Illinois, at Moline, it was mostly sunny, with a temperature of 69. It was partly sunny, with a temperature of 69 at Macomb, and 68 at Springfield. It was cloudy, with a temperature of 67 at Bloomington, 66 at Galesburg, 67 at Lakin, 63 at Quincy, and 68 at Lincoln. At Pontiac, it was cloudy. And once again at noon in Peoria, under cloudy skies, the temperature was 65. Looking elsewhere around the Midwest at noon, Chicago was partly sunny, and 68. Indianapolis was cloudy, and 63. St. Louis was cloudy, and 65. Kansas City was partly sunny, and 70. Des Moines was partly sunny, and 65.
Milwaukee was partly sunny, and 64. The time is currently 12:47 p.m. Central Daylight Time. 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Now for the official National Weather Service forecast for Peoria and surrounding areas of central Illinois. Rest of today, mostly cloudy. Highs in the lower 70s. Northeast winds around 5 miles an hour. Tonight, mostly cloudy. Lows around 60. East winds around 5 miles an hour. Friday, mostly cloudy with a 20% chance of showers. Highs around 70. East winds around 5 miles an hour. Friday night, mostly cloudy. Lows in the mid-50s. East winds around 5 miles an hour. Saturday, mostly cloudy. Highs in the upper 60s. Southeast winds around 5 miles an hour. Saturday night, mostly cloudy. A chance of showers after midnight. Lows in the upper 50s. Chance of rain 40%. Sunday, partly sunny. Highs around 70. Sunday night, partly cloudy. Lows in the lower 50s. Monday and Monday night, mostly clear. Highs in the lower 70s. Lows in the upper 50s. Tuesday, mostly sunny. A chance of showers in the afternoon. Highs in the mid-70s. Chance of rain 40%. Tuesday night, mostly cloudy. A chance of showers until midnight, then showers likely after midnight. Lows in the lower 60s. Chance of rain 70%. Wednesday, mostly cloudy in the morning, then becoming partly sunny. A 50% chance of showers. Highs in the lower 70s. Again, the forecast for Peoria and surrounding areas of central Illinois for the rest of today, mostly cloudy. Highs in the lower 70s. Northeast winds around 5 miles an hour. At noon in Peoria, skies were cloudy. The temperature was 65 degrees, the dew point was 56, and the relative humidity was 72%. The wind was northeast at 5 miles an hour. The pressure was 30.31 inches and falling. Around central and western Illinois, at Moline, it was mostly sunny, with a temperature of 69. It was partly sunny, with a temperature of 69 at Macomb, and 68 at Springfield. It was cloudy, with a temperature of 67 at Bloomington, 66 at Galesburg, 67 at Lakin, 63 at Quincy, and 68 at Lincoln. At Pontiac, it was cloudy. And once again at noon in Peoria, under cloudy skies, the temperature was 65. Looking elsewhere around the Midwest at noon, Chicago was partly sunny, and 68. Indianapolis was cloudy, and 63. St. Louis was cloudy, and 65. Kansas City was partly sunny, and 70. Des Moines was partly sunny, and 65. Milwaukee was partly sunny, and 64. The time is currently 12:50 p.m. Central Daylight Time. 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Now for the official National Weather Service forecast for Peoria and surrounding areas of central Illinois. Rest of today, mostly cloudy. Highs in the lower 70s. Northeast winds around 5 miles an hour. Tonight, mostly cloudy. Lows around 60. East winds around 5 miles an hour. Friday, mostly cloudy with a 20% chance of showers. Highs around 70. East winds around 5 miles an hour. Friday night, mostly cloudy. Lows in the mid-50s. East winds around 5 miles an hour. Saturday, mostly cloudy. Highs in the upper 60s. Southeast winds around 5 miles an hour. Saturday night, mostly cloudy. A chance of showers after midnight. Lows in the upper 50s. Chance of rain 40%. Sunday, partly sunny. Highs around 70. Sunday night, partly cloudy. Lows in the lower 50s. Monday and Monday night, mostly clear. Highs in the lower 70s. Lows in the upper 50s. Tuesday, mostly sunny. A chance of showers in the afternoon. Highs in the mid-70s. Chance of rain 40%.
Tuesday night, mostly cloudy.

A chance of showers until midnight, then showers likely after midnight. Lows in the lower 60s. Chance of rain 70%. Wednesday, mostly cloudy in the morning, then becoming partly sunny. A 50% chance of showers. Highs in the lower 70s. Again, the forecast for Peoria and surrounding areas of central Illinois for the rest of today, mostly cloudy. Highs in the lower 70s. Northeast winds around 5 miles an hour. At noon in Peoria, skies were cloudy. The temperature was 65 degrees, the dew point was 56, and the relative humidity was 72%. The wind was northeast at 5 miles an hour. The pressure was 30.31 inches and falling. Around central and western Illinois, at Moline, it was mostly sunny, with a temperature of 69. It was partly sunny, with a temperature of 69 at Macomb, and 68 at Springfield. It was cloudy, with a temperature of 67 at Bloomington, 66 at Galesburg, 67 at Lakin, 63 at Quincy, and 68 at Lincoln. At Pontiac, it was cloudy. And once again at noon in Peoria, under cloudy skies, the temperature was 65. Looking elsewhere around the Midwest at noon, Chicago was partly sunny, and 68. Indianapolis was cloudy, and 63. St. Louis was cloudy, and 65. Kansas City was partly sunny, and 70. Des Moines was partly sunny, and 65. Milwaukee was partly sunny, and 64. The time is currently 12:54 p.m. Central Daylight Time. 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Now for the official National Weather Service forecast for Peoria and surrounding areas of central Illinois. Rest of today, mostly cloudy. Near steady temperature in the upper 60s. Northeast winds around 5 miles an hour. Tonight, mostly cloudy. Lows in the lower 60s. East winds around 5 miles an hour. Friday, mostly cloudy with a 20% chance of showers. Highs in the upper 60s. East winds around 5 miles an hour. Friday night, mostly cloudy. Lows in the mid-50s. East winds around 5 miles an hour. Saturday, mostly cloudy. Highs in the upper 60s. Southeast winds around 5 miles an hour. Saturday night, mostly cloudy. A chance of showers after midnight. Lows in the upper 50s. Chance of rain 40%. Sunday, partly sunny. Highs around 70. Sunday night, partly cloudy. Lows in the lower 50s. Monday and Monday night, mostly clear. Highs in the lower 70s. Lows in the upper 50s. Tuesday, mostly sunny. A chance of showers in the afternoon. Highs in the mid-70s. Chance of rain 40%. Tuesday night, mostly cloudy. A chance of showers until midnight, then showers likely after midnight. Lows in the lower 60s. Chance of rain 70%. Wednesday, mostly cloudy in the morning, then becoming partly sunny. A 50% chance of showers. Highs in the lower 70s. Again, the forecast for Peoria and surrounding areas of central Illinois for the rest of today, mostly cloudy. Near steady temperature in the upper 60s. Northeast winds around 5 miles an hour. Here is a look at the Illinois River stages and the forecast for the next 3 days. River stages were recorded around 7 a.m. Forecasts are for 7 a.m. the next 3 days. At LaSalle, flood stage is 20 feet. This morning's river stage was 15.4 feet. The forecast for LaSalle is 15.1 feet on Friday, 14.7 feet on Saturday, and 14.4 feet on Sunday. At Henry, flood stage is 23 feet. This morning's river stage was 17.3 feet. The forecast for Henry is 17.0 feet on Friday, 16.8 feet on Saturday, and 16.5 feet on Sunday. At Peoria, flood stage is 18 feet. This morning's river stage was 13.0 feet. The forecast for Peoria is 12.8 feet on Friday, 12.7 feet on Saturday, and 12.5 feet on Sunday. At Havana, flood stage is 14 feet. This morning's river stage was 11.1 feet.
The forecast for Havana is 11.2 feet on Friday and Saturday, and 11.1 feet on Sunday. At noon in Peoria, skies were cloudy. The temperature was 65 degrees, the dew point was 56, and the relative humidity was 72%. The wind was northeast at 5 miles an hour. The pressure was 30.31 inches and falling. Around central and western Illinois, at Moline, it was mostly sunny, with a temperature of 69. It was partly sunny, with a temperature of 69 at Macomb, and 68 at Springfield. It was cloudy, with a temperature of 67 at Bloomington, 66 at Galesburg, 67 at Lakin, 63 at Quincy, and 68 at Lincoln. At Pontiac, it was cloudy. And once again at noon in Peoria, under cloudy skies, the temperature was 65. Looking elsewhere around the Midwest at noon, Chicago was partly sunny, and 68. Indianapolis was cloudy, and 63. St. Louis was cloudy, and 65. Kansas City was partly sunny, and 70. Des Moines was partly sunny, and 65. Milwaukee was partly sunny, and 64. The time is currently 12:58 p.m. Central Daylight Time. 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Now for the official National Weather Service forecast for Peoria and surrounding areas of central Illinois. Rest of today, mostly cloudy. Near steady temperature in the upper 60s. Northeast winds around 5 miles an hour. Tonight, mostly cloudy. Lows in the lower 60s. East winds around 5 miles an hour. Friday, mostly cloudy with a 20% chance of showers. Highs in the upper 60s. East winds around 5 miles an hour. Friday night, mostly cloudy. Lows in the mid-50s. East winds around 5 miles an hour. Saturday, mostly cloudy. Highs in the upper 60s. Southeast winds around 5 miles an hour. Saturday night, mostly cloudy. A chance of showers after midnight. Lows in the upper 50s. Chance of rain 40%. Sunday, partly sunny. Highs around 70. Sunday night, partly cloudy. Lows in the lower 50s. Monday and Monday night, mostly clear. Highs in the lower 70s. Lows in the upper 50s. Tuesday, mostly sunny. A chance of showers in the afternoon. Highs in the mid-70s. Chance of rain 40%. Tuesday night, mostly cloudy. A chance of showers until midnight, then showers likely after midnight. Lows in the lower 60s. Chance of rain 70%. Wednesday, mostly cloudy in the morning, then becoming partly sunny. A 50% chance of showers. Highs in the lower 70s. Again, the forecast for Peoria and surrounding areas of central Illinois for the rest of today, mostly cloudy. Near steady temperature in the upper 60s. Northeast winds around 5 miles an hour. The time is currently 1 p.m. Central Daylight Time. 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Now for the official National Weather Service forecast for Peoria and surrounding areas of central Illinois. Rest of today, mostly cloudy. Near steady temperature in the upper 60s. Northeast winds around 5 miles an hour. Tonight, mostly cloudy. Lows in the lower 60s. East winds around 5 miles an hour. Friday, mostly cloudy with a 20% chance of showers. Highs in the upper 60s. East winds around 5 miles an hour. Friday night, mostly cloudy. Lows in the mid-50s. East winds around 5 miles an hour. Saturday, mostly cloudy. Highs in the upper 60s. Southeast winds around 5 miles an hour. Saturday night, mostly cloudy. A chance of showers after midnight. Lows in the upper 50s. Chance of rain 40%. Sunday, partly sunny. Highs around 70. Sunday night, partly cloudy. Lows in the lower 50s. Monday and Monday night, mostly clear. Highs in the lower 70s. Lows in the upper 50s. Tuesday, mostly sunny. A chance of showers in the afternoon.
highs in the mid-70s.

chance of rain 40%. Tuesday night, mostly cloudy. A chance of showers until midnight, then showers likely after midnight. Lows in the lower 60s. Chance of rain 70%. Wednesday, mostly cloudy in the morning, then becoming partly sunny. A 50% chance of showers. Highs in the lower 70s. Again, the forecast for Peoria and surrounding areas of central Illinois for the rest of today, mostly cloudy. Near steady temperature in the upper 60s. Northeast winds around 5 miles an hour. The time is currently 1:03 p.m. Central Daylight Time. 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Now for the official National Weather Service forecast for Peoria and surrounding areas of central Illinois. Rest of today, mostly cloudy. Near steady temperature in the upper 60s. Northeast winds around 5 miles an hour. Tonight, mostly cloudy. Lows in the lower 60s. East winds around 5 miles an hour. Friday, mostly cloudy with a 20% chance of showers. Highs in the upper 60s. East winds around 5 miles an hour. Friday night, mostly cloudy. Lows in the mid-50s. East winds around 5 miles an hour. Saturday, mostly cloudy. Highs in the upper 60s. Southeast winds around 5 miles an hour. Saturday night, mostly cloudy. A chance of showers after midnight. Lows in the upper 50s. Chance of rain 40%. Sunday, partly sunny. Highs around 70. Sunday night, partly cloudy. Lows in the lower 50s. Monday and Monday night, mostly clear. Highs in the lower 70s. Lows in the upper 50s. Tuesday, mostly sunny. A chance of showers in the afternoon. Highs in the mid-70s. Chance of rain 40%. Tuesday night, mostly cloudy. A chance of showers until midnight, then showers likely after midnight. Lows in the lower 60s. Chance of rain 70%. Wednesday, mostly cloudy in the morning, then becoming partly sunny. A 50% chance of showers. Highs in the lower 70s. Again, the forecast for Peoria and surrounding areas of central Illinois for the rest of today, mostly cloudy. Near steady temperature in the upper 60s. Northeast winds around 5 miles an hour. Here is a look at the Illinois River stages and the forecast for the next 3 days. River stages were recorded around 7 a.m. Forecasts are for 7 a.m. the next 3 days. At LaSalle, flood stage is 20 feet. This morning's river stage was 15.4 feet. The forecast for LaSalle is 15.1 feet on Friday, 14.7 feet on Saturday, and 14.4 feet on Sunday. At Henry, flood stage is 23 feet. This morning's river stage was 17.3 feet. The forecast for Henry is 17.0 feet on Friday, 16.8 feet on Saturday, and 16.5 feet on Sunday. At Peoria, flood stage is 18 feet. This morning's river stage was 13.0 feet. The forecast for Peoria is 12.8 feet on Friday, 12.7 feet on Saturday, and 12.5 feet on Sunday. At Havana, flood stage is 14 feet. This morning's river stage was 11.1 feet. The forecast for Havana is 11.2 feet on Friday and Saturday, and 11.1 feet on Sunday. At 1 p.m. in Peoria, skies were cloudy. The temperature was 66 degrees, the dew point was 57, and the relative humidity was 72%. The wind was northeast at 5 miles an hour. The pressure was 30.31 inches and steady. Around central and western Illinois, it was partly sunny, with a temperature of 70 at Moline and 68 at Springfield. It was cloudy, with a temperature of 68 at Bloomington, 67 at Galesburg, and 68 at Lakin. Under cloudy skies, Macomb reported 70, Quincy reported 65, and Lincoln reported 70. And once again at 1 p.m. in Peoria, under cloudy skies, the temperature was 66. The time is currently 1:07 p.m. Central Daylight Time. 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
Now for the official National Weather Service forecast for Peoria and surrounding areas of central Illinois. Rest of today, mostly cloudy. Near steady temperature in the upper 60s. Northeast winds around 5 miles an hour. Tonight, mostly cloudy. Lows in the lower 60s. East winds around 5 miles an hour. Friday, mostly cloudy with a 20% chance of showers. Highs in the upper 60s. East winds around 5 miles an hour. Friday night, mostly cloudy. Lows in the mid-50s. East winds around 5 miles an hour. Saturday, mostly cloudy. Highs in the upper 60s. Southeast winds around 5 miles an hour. Saturday night, mostly cloudy. A chance of showers after midnight. Lows in the upper 50s. Chance of rain 40%. Sunday, partly sunny. Highs around 70. Sunday night, partly cloudy. Lows in the lower 50s. Monday and Monday night, mostly clear. Highs in the lower 70s. Lows in the upper 50s. Tuesday, mostly sunny. A chance of showers in the afternoon. Highs in the mid-70s. Chance of rain 40%. Tuesday night, mostly cloudy. A chance of showers until midnight, then showers likely after midnight. Lows in the lower 60s. Chance of rain 70%. Wednesday, mostly cloudy in the morning, then becoming partly sunny. A 50% chance of showers. Highs in the lower 70s. Again, the forecast for Peoria and surrounding areas of central Illinois for the rest of today, mostly cloudy. Near steady temperature in the upper 60s. Northeast winds around 5 miles an hour. At 1 p.m. in Peoria, skies were cloudy. The temperature was 66 degrees, the dew point was 57, and the relative humidity was 72%. The wind was northeast at 5 miles an hour. The pressure was 30.31 inches and steady. Around central and western Illinois, it was partly sunny, with a temperature of 70 at Moline and 68 at Springfield. It was cloudy, with a temperature of 68 at Bloomington, 67 at Galesburg, and 68 at Lakin. Under cloudy skies, Macomb reported 70, Quincy reported 65, and Lincoln reported 70. And once again at 1 p.m. in Peoria, under cloudy skies, the temperature was 66. Looking elsewhere around the Midwest at 1 p.m., Chicago was partly sunny, and 69. Indianapolis was partly sunny, and 66. St. Louis was cloudy, and 65. Kansas City was partly sunny, and 71. Des Moines was partly sunny, and 66. Milwaukee was partly sunny, and 65. The time is currently 1:10 p.m. Central Daylight Time. 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Now for the official National Weather Service forecast for Peoria and surrounding areas of central Illinois. Rest of today, mostly cloudy. Near steady temperature in the upper 60s. Northeast winds around 5 miles an hour. Tonight, mostly cloudy. Lows in the lower 60s. East winds around 5 miles an hour. Friday, mostly cloudy with a 20% chance of showers. Highs in the upper 60s. East winds around 5 miles an hour. Friday night, mostly cloudy. Lows in the mid-50s. East winds around 5 miles an hour. Saturday, mostly cloudy. Highs in the upper 60s. Southeast winds around 5 miles an hour. Saturday night, mostly cloudy. A chance of showers after midnight. Lows in the upper 50s. Chance of rain 40%. Sunday, partly sunny. Highs around 70. Sunday night, partly cloudy. Lows in the lower 50s. Monday and Monday night, mostly clear. Highs in the lower 70s. Lows in the upper 50s. Tuesday, mostly sunny. A chance of showers in the afternoon. Highs in the mid-70s. Chance of rain 40%. Tuesday night, mostly cloudy. A chance of showers until midnight, then showers likely after midnight. Lows in the lower 60s. Chance of rain 70%. Wednesday, mostly cloudy in the morning, then becoming partly sunny.
a 50% chance of showers.

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Looking elsewhere around the Midwest at 1 p.m., Chicago was partly sunny, and 69. Indianapolis was partly sunny, and 66. St. Louis was cloudy, and 65. Kansas City was partly sunny, and 71. Des Moines was partly sunny, and 66. Milwaukee was partly sunny, and 65. The time is currently 1:14 p.m. Central Daylight Time. 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Now for the official National Weather Service forecast for Peoria and surrounding areas of central Illinois. Rest of today, mostly cloudy. Near steady temperature in the upper 60s. Northeast winds around 5 miles an hour. Tonight, mostly cloudy. Lows in the lower 60s. East winds around 5 miles an hour. Friday, mostly cloudy with a 20% chance of showers. Highs in the upper 60s. East winds around 5 miles an hour. Friday night, mostly cloudy. Lows in the mid-50s. East winds around 5 miles an hour. Saturday, mostly cloudy. Highs in the upper 60s. Southeast winds around 5 miles an hour. Saturday night, mostly cloudy. A chance of showers after midnight. Lows in the upper 50s. Chance of rain 40%. Sunday, partly sunny. Highs around 70. Sunday night, partly cloudy. Lows in the lower 50s. Monday and Monday night, mostly clear. Highs in the lower 70s. Lows in the upper 50s. Tuesday, mostly sunny. A chance of showers in the afternoon. Highs in the mid-70s. Chance of rain 40%. Tuesday night, mostly cloudy. A chance of showers until midnight, then showers likely after midnight. Lows in the lower 60s. Chance of rain 70%. Wednesday, mostly cloudy in the morning, then becoming partly sunny. A 50% chance of showers. Highs in the lower 70s. Again, the forecast for Peoria and surrounding areas of central Illinois for the rest of today, mostly cloudy. Near steady temperature in the upper 60s. Northeast winds around 5 miles an hour. Here is a look at the Illinois river stages and the forecast for the next 3 days. River stages were recorded around 7 a.m. Forecasts are for 7 a.m. the next 3 days. At LaSalle, flood stage is 20 feet. This morning's river stage was 15.4 feet. The forecast for LaSalle is 15.1 feet on Friday, 14.7 feet on Saturday, and 14.4 feet on Sunday. At Henry, flood stage is 23 feet. This morning's river stage was 17.3 feet. The forecast for Henry is 17.0 feet on Friday, 16.8 feet on Saturday, and 16.5 feet on Sunday. At Peoria, flood stage is 18 feet. This morning's river stage was 13.0 feet. The forecast for Peoria is 12.8 feet on Friday, 12.7 feet on Saturday, and 12.5 feet on Sunday. At Havana, flood stage is 14 feet. This morning's river stage was 11.1 feet. The forecast for Havana is 11.2 feet on Friday and Saturday, and 11.1 feet on Sunday. At 1 p.m. in Peoria, skies were cloudy. The temperature was 66 degrees, the dew point was 56, and the relative humidity was 70%. The wind was north at 5 miles an hour. The pressure was 30.31 inches and steady. Around central and western Illinois, skies ranged from partly sunny to cloudy, and temperatures were around 70 degrees. And once again at 1 p.m. in Peoria, under cloudy skies, the temperature was 66. Looking elsewhere around the Midwest at 1 p.m., Chicago was partly sunny, and 69. Indianapolis was partly sunny, and 66. St. Louis was cloudy, and 65.

Kansas City was partly sunny and 71. Des Moines was partly sunny and 66. Milwaukee was partly sunny and 65. The time is currently 1:18 p.m. Central Daylight Time. 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Now for the official National Weather Service forecast for Peoria and surrounding areas of central Illinois. Rest of today, mostly cloudy. Near steady temperature in the upper 60s. Northeast winds around 5 miles an hour. Tonight, mostly cloudy. Lows in the lower 60s. East winds around 5 miles an hour. Friday, mostly cloudy with a 20% chance of showers. Highs in the upper 60s. East winds around 5 miles an hour. Friday night, mostly cloudy. Lows in the mid-50s. East winds around 5 miles an hour. Saturday, mostly cloudy. Highs in the upper 60s. Southeast winds around 5 miles an hour. Saturday night, mostly cloudy. A chance of showers after midnight. Lows in the upper 50s. Chance of rain 40%. Sunday, partly sunny. Highs around 70. Sunday night, partly cloudy. Lows in the lower 50s. Monday and Monday night, mostly clear. Highs in the lower 70s. Lows in the upper 50s. Tuesday, mostly sunny. A chance of showers in the afternoon. Highs in the mid-70s. Chance of rain 40%. Tuesday night, mostly cloudy. A chance of showers until midnight, then showers likely after midnight. Lows in the lower 60s. Chance of rain 70%. Wednesday, mostly cloudy in the morning, then becoming partly sunny. A 50% chance of showers. Highs in the lower 70s. Again, the forecast for Peoria and surrounding areas of central Illinois for the rest of today, mostly cloudy. Near steady temperature in the upper 60s. Northeast winds around 5 miles an hour. At 1 p.m. in Peoria, skies were cloudy. The temperature was 66 degrees, the dew point was 56, and the relative humidity was 70%. The wind was north at 5 miles an hour. The pressure was 30.31 inches and steady. Around central and western Illinois, skies ranged from partly sunny to cloudy, and temperatures were around 70 degrees. And once again at 1 p.m. in Peoria, under cloudy skies, the temperature was 66. Looking elsewhere around the Midwest at 1 p.m., Chicago was partly sunny, and 69. Indianapolis was partly sunny, and 66. St. Louis was cloudy, and 65. Kansas City was partly sunny, and 71. Des Moines was partly sunny, and 66. Milwaukee was partly sunny, and 65. The time is currently 1:21 p.m. Central Daylight Time. 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Now for the official National Weather Service forecast for Peoria and surrounding areas of central Illinois. Rest of today, mostly cloudy. Near steady temperature in the upper 60s. Northeast winds around 5 miles an hour. Tonight, mostly cloudy. Lows in the lower 60s. East winds around 5 miles an hour. Friday, mostly cloudy with a 20% chance of showers. Highs in the upper 60s. East winds around 5 miles an hour. Friday night, mostly cloudy. Lows in the mid-50s. East winds around 5 miles an hour. Saturday, mostly cloudy. Highs in the upper 60s. Southeast winds around 5 miles an hour. Saturday night, mostly cloudy. A chance of showers after midnight. Lows in the upper 50s. Chance of rain 40%. Sunday, partly sunny. Highs around 70. Sunday night, partly cloudy. Lows in the lower 50s. Monday and Monday night, mostly clear. Highs in the lower 70s. Lows in the upper 50s. Tuesday, mostly sunny. A chance of showers in the afternoon. Highs in the mid-70s. Chance of rain 40%. Tuesday night, mostly cloudy. A chance of showers until midnight, then showers likely after midnight.

lows in the lower 60s. Chance of rain 70%. Wednesday, mostly cloudy in the morning, then becoming partly sunny. A 50% chance of showers. Highs in the lower 70s. Again, the forecast for Peoria and surrounding areas of central Illinois for the rest of today, mostly cloudy. Near steady temperature in the upper 60s. Northeast winds around 5 miles an hour. At 1 p.m. in Peoria, skies were cloudy. The temperature was 66 degrees, the dew point was 56, and the relative humidity was 70%. The wind was north at 5 miles an hour. The pressure was 30.31 inches and steady. Around central and western Illinois, skies ranged from partly sunny to cloudy, and temperatures were around 70 degrees. And once again at 1 p.m. in Peoria, under cloudy skies, the temperature was 66. Looking elsewhere around the Midwest at 1 p.m., Chicago was partly sunny, and 69. Indianapolis was partly sunny, and 66. St. Louis was cloudy, and 65. Kansas City was partly sunny, and 71. Des Moines was partly sunny, and 66. Milwaukee was partly sunny, and 65. The time is currently 1:24 p.m. Central Daylight Time. 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Here is a look at the Illinois River stages and the forecast for the next 3 days. River stages were recorded around 7 a.m. Forecasts are for 7 a.m. the next 3 days. At LaSalle, flood stage is 20 feet. This morning's river stage was 15.4 feet. The forecast for LaSalle is 15.1 feet on Friday, 14.7 feet on Saturday, and 14.4 feet on Sunday. At Henry, flood stage is 23 feet. This morning's river stage was 17.3 feet. The forecast for Henry is 17.0 feet on Friday, 16.8 feet on Saturday, and 16.5 feet on Sunday. At Peoria, flood stage is 18 feet. This morning's river stage was 13.0 feet. The forecast for Peoria is 12.8 feet on Friday, 12.7 feet on Saturday, and 12.5 feet on Sunday. At Havana, flood stage is 14 feet. This morning's river stage was 11.1 feet. The forecast for Havana is 11.2 feet on Friday and Saturday, and 11.1 feet on Sunday. The time is currently 1:26 p.m. Central Daylight Time. 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Now for the official National Weather Service forecast for Peoria and surrounding areas of central Illinois. Rest of today, mostly cloudy. Near steady temperature in the upper 60s. Northeast winds around 5 miles an hour. Tonight, mostly cloudy. Lows in the lower 60s. East winds around 5 miles an hour. Friday, mostly cloudy with a 20% chance of showers. Highs in the upper 60s. East winds around 5 miles an hour. Friday night, mostly cloudy. Lows in the mid-50s. East winds around 5 miles an hour. Saturday, mostly cloudy. Highs in the upper 60s. Southeast winds around 5 miles an hour. Saturday night, mostly cloudy. A chance of showers after midnight. Lows in the upper 50s. Chance of rain 40%. Sunday, partly sunny. Highs around 70. Sunday night, partly cloudy. Lows in the lower 50s. Monday and Monday night, mostly clear. Highs in the lower 70s. Lows in the upper 50s. Tuesday, mostly sunny. A chance of showers in the afternoon. Highs in the mid-70s. Chance of rain 40%. Tuesday night, mostly cloudy. A chance of showers until midnight, then showers likely after midnight. Lows in the lower 60s. Chance of rain 70%. Wednesday, mostly cloudy in the morning, then becoming partly sunny. A 50% chance of showers. Highs in the lower 70s. Again, the forecast for Peoria and surrounding areas of central Illinois for the rest of today, mostly cloudy. Near steady temperature in the upper 60s. Northeast winds around 5 miles an hour. At 1 p.m. in Peoria, skies

cloudy. The temperature was 66 degrees, the dew point was 56, and the relative humidity was 70%. The wind was north at 5 miles an hour. The pressure was 30.31 inches and steady. Around central and western Illinois, skies ranged from partly sunny to cloudy, and temperatures were around 70 degrees. And once again at 1 p.m. in Peoria, under cloudy skies, the temperature was 66. Looking elsewhere around the Midwest at 1 p.m., Chicago was partly sunny, and 69. Indianapolis was partly sunny, and 66. St. Louis was cloudy, and 65. Kansas City was partly sunny, and 71. Des Moines was partly sunny, and 66. Milwaukee was partly sunny, and 65. The time is currently 1:29 p.m. Central Daylight Time. 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Now for the official National Weather Service forecast for Peoria and surrounding areas of central Illinois. Rest of today, mostly cloudy. Near steady temperature in the upper 60s. East winds around 5 miles an hour. Tonight, mostly cloudy. Lows in the lower 60s. East winds around 5 miles an hour. Friday, mostly cloudy with a 20% chance of showers. Highs in the upper 60s. East winds around 5 miles an hour. Friday night, mostly cloudy until midnight, then becoming partly cloudy. Lows in the mid-50s. East winds around 5 miles an hour. Saturday, partly sunny. Highs in the upper 60s. Southeast winds around 5 miles an hour. Saturday night and Sunday, mostly cloudy. Lows in the upper 50s. Highs in the upper 60s. Sunday night and Monday, partly cloudy. Lows in the mid-50s. Highs in the lower 70s. Monday night, mostly clear until midnight, then becoming partly cloudy. Lows in the upper 50s. Tuesday, partly sunny. A chance of showers in the afternoon. Highs in the mid-70s. Chance of rain 40%. Tuesday night, mostly cloudy. A chance of showers until midnight, then showers likely after midnight. Lows in the mid-60s. Chance of rain 70%. Wednesday, showers likely. Highs in the lower 70s. Chance of rain 70%. Again, the forecast for Peoria and surrounding areas of central Illinois for the rest of today, mostly cloudy. Near steady temperature in the upper 60s. East winds around 5 miles an hour. At 1 p.m. in Peoria, skies were cloudy. The temperature was 66 degrees, the dew point was 56, and the relative humidity was 70%. The wind was north at 5 miles an hour. The pressure was 30.31 inches and steady. Around central and western Illinois, skies ranged from partly sunny to cloudy, and temperatures were around 70 degrees. And once again at 1 p.m. in Peoria, under cloudy skies, the temperature was 66. Looking elsewhere around the Midwest at 1 p.m., Chicago was partly sunny, and 69. Indianapolis was partly sunny, and 66. St. Louis was cloudy, and 65. Kansas City was partly sunny, and 71. Des Moines was partly sunny, and 66. Milwaukee was partly sunny, and 65. The time is currently 1:32 p.m. Central Daylight Time. 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Now for the official National Weather Service forecast for Peoria and surrounding areas of central Illinois. Rest of today, mostly cloudy. Near steady temperature in the upper 60s. East winds around 5 miles an hour. Tonight, mostly cloudy. Lows in the lower 60s. East winds around 5 miles an hour. Friday, mostly cloudy with a 20% chance of showers. Highs in the upper 60s. East winds around 5 miles an hour. Friday night, mostly cloudy until midnight, then becoming partly cloudy. Lows in the mid-50s. East winds around 5 miles an hour. Saturday, partly sunny. Highs in the upper 60s. Southeast winds around lows in the mid-50s. East winds around 5 miles an hour. Saturday,

Mostly sunny. Highs in the upper 60s. Southeast winds around 5 miles an hour. Saturday night and Sunday, mostly cloudy. Lows in the upper 50s. Highs in the upper 60s. Sunday night and Monday, partly cloudy. Lows in the mid-50s. Highs in the lower 70s. Monday night, mostly clear until midnight, then becoming partly cloudy. Lows in the upper 50s. Tuesday, partly sunny. A chance of showers in the afternoon. Highs in the mid-70s. Chance of rain 40%. Tuesday night, mostly cloudy. A chance of showers until midnight, then showers likely after midnight. Lows in the mid-60s. Chance of rain 70%. Wednesday, showers likely. Highs in the lower 70s. Chance of rain 70%. Again, the forecast for Peoria and surrounding areas of central Illinois for the rest of today, mostly cloudy. Near steady temperature in the upper 60s. East winds around 5 miles an hour. At 1 p.m. in Peoria, skies were cloudy. The temperature was 66 degrees, the dew point was 56, and the relative humidity was 70%. The wind was north at 5 miles an hour. The pressure was 30.31 inches and steady. Around central and western Illinois, skies ranged from partly sunny to cloudy, and temperatures were around 70 degrees. And once again at 1 p.m. in Peoria, under cloudy skies, the temperature was 66. Looking elsewhere around the Midwest at 1 p.m., Chicago was partly sunny, and 69. Indianapolis was partly sunny, and 66. St. Louis was cloudy, and 65. Kansas City was partly sunny, and 71. Des Moines was partly sunny, and 66. Milwaukee was partly sunny, and 65. Here is a look at the Illinois River stages and the forecast for the next 3 days. River stages were recorded around 7 a.m. Forecasts are for 7 a.m. the next 3 days. At La Salle, flood stage is 20 feet. This morning's river stage was 15.4 feet. The forecast for La Salle is 15.1 feet on Friday, 14.7 feet on Saturday, and 14.4 feet on Sunday. At Henry, flood stage is 23 feet. This morning's river stage was 17.3 feet. The forecast for Henry is 17.0 feet on Friday, 16.8 feet on Saturday, and 16.5 feet on Sunday. At Peoria, flood stage is 18 feet. This morning's river stage was 13.0 feet. The forecast for Peoria is 12.8 feet on Friday, 12.7 feet on Saturday, and 12.5 feet on Sunday. At Havana, flood stage is 14 feet. This morning's river stage was 11.1 feet. The forecast for Havana is 11.2 feet on Friday and Saturday, and 11.1 feet on Sunday. The time is currently 1:36 p.m. Central Daylight Time. 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Now for the official National Weather Service forecast for Peoria and surrounding areas of central Illinois. Rest of today, mostly cloudy. Near steady temperature in the upper 60s. East winds around 5 miles an hour. Tonight, mostly cloudy. Lows in the lower 60s. East winds around 5 miles an hour. Friday, mostly cloudy with a 20% chance of showers. Highs in the upper 60s. East winds around 5 miles an hour. Friday night, mostly cloudy until midnight, then becoming partly cloudy. Lows in the mid-50s. East winds around 5 miles an hour. Saturday, partly sunny. Highs in the upper 60s. Southeast winds around 5 miles an hour. Saturday night and Sunday, mostly cloudy. Lows in the upper 50s. Highs in the upper 60s. Sunday night and Monday, partly cloudy. Lows in the mid-50s. Highs in the lower 70s. Monday night, mostly clear until midnight, then becoming partly cloudy. Lows in the upper 50s. Tuesday, partly sunny. A chance of showers in the afternoon. Highs in the mid-70s. Chance of rain 40%. Tuesday night, mostly cloudy. A chance of showers until midnight, then showers likely after midnight. Lows in the mid-60s.

chance of rain 70%. Wednesday, showers likely. Highs in the lower 70s. Chance of rain 70%. Again, the forecast for Peoria and surrounding areas of central Illinois for the rest of today, mostly cloudy. Near steady temperature in the upper 60s. East winds around 5 miles an hour. At 1 p.m. in Peoria, skies were cloudy. The temperature was 66 degrees, the dew point was 56, and the relative humidity was 70%. The wind was north at 5 miles an hour. The pressure was 30.31 inches and steady. Around central and western Illinois, skies ranged from partly sunny to cloudy, and temperatures were around 70 degrees. And once again at 1 p.m. in Peoria, under cloudy skies, the temperature was 66. Looking elsewhere around the Midwest at 1 p.m., Chicago was partly sunny, and 69. Indianapolis was partly sunny, and 66. St. Louis was cloudy, and 65. Kansas City was partly sunny, and 71. Des Moines was partly sunny, and 66. Milwaukee was partly sunny, and 65. The time is currently 1:39 p.m. Central Daylight Time. 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Now for the official National Weather Service forecast for Peoria and surrounding areas of central Illinois. Rest of today, mostly cloudy. Near steady temperature in the upper 60s. East winds around 5 miles an hour. Tonight, mostly cloudy. Lows in the lower 60s. East winds around 5 miles an hour. Friday, mostly cloudy with a 20% chance of showers. Highs in the upper 60s. East winds around 5 miles an hour. Friday night, mostly cloudy until midnight, then becoming partly cloudy. Lows in the mid-50s. East winds around 5 miles an hour. Saturday, partly sunny. Highs in the upper 60s. Southeast winds around 5 miles an hour. Saturday night and Sunday, mostly cloudy. Lows in the upper 50s. Highs in the upper 60s. Sunday night and Monday, partly cloudy. Lows in the mid-50s. Highs in the lower 70s. Monday night, mostly clear until midnight, then becoming partly cloudy. Lows in the upper 50s. Tuesday, partly sunny. A chance of showers in the afternoon. Highs in the mid-70s. Chance of rain 40%. Tuesday night, mostly cloudy. A chance of showers until midnight, then showers likely after midnight. Lows in the mid-60s. Chance of rain 70%. Wednesday, showers likely. Highs in the lower 70s. Chance of rain 70%. Again, the forecast for Peoria and surrounding areas of central Illinois for the rest of today, mostly cloudy. Near steady temperature in the upper 60s. East winds around 5 miles an hour. At 1 p.m. in Peoria, skies were cloudy. The temperature was 66 degrees, the dew point was 56, and the relative humidity was 70%. The wind was north at 5 miles an hour. The pressure was 30.31 inches and steady. Around central and western Illinois, skies ranged from partly sunny to cloudy, and temperatures were around 70 degrees. And once again at 1 p.m. in Peoria, under cloudy skies, the temperature was 66. Looking elsewhere around the Midwest at 1 p.m., Chicago was partly sunny, and 69. Indianapolis was partly sunny, and 66. St. Louis was cloudy, and 65. Kansas City was partly sunny, and 71. Des Moines was partly sunny, and 66. Milwaukee was partly sunny, and 65. The time is currently 1:42 p.m. Central Daylight Time. 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Now for the official National Weather Service forecast for Peoria and surrounding areas of central Illinois. Rest of today, mostly cloudy. Near steady temperature in the upper 60s. East winds around 5 miles an hour. Tonight, mostly cloudy. Lows in the lower 60s. East winds around 5 miles an hour. Friday, mostly cloudy with a 20% chance of showers. Highs in the upper 60s.

gust winds around 5 miles an hour. Friday night, mostly cloudy until midnight, then becoming partly cloudy. Lows in the mid-50s. East winds around 5 miles an hour. Saturday, partly sunny. Highs in the upper 60s. Southeast winds around 5 miles an hour. Saturday night and Sunday, mostly cloudy. Lows in the upper 50s. Highs in the upper 60s. Sunday night and Monday, partly cloudy. Lows in the mid-50s. Highs in the lower 70s. Monday night, mostly clear until midnight, then becoming partly cloudy. Lows in the upper 50s. Tuesday, partly sunny. A chance of showers in the afternoon. Highs in the mid-70s. Chance of rain 40%. Tuesday night, mostly cloudy. A chance of showers until midnight, then showers likely after midnight. Lows in the mid-60s. Chance of rain 70%. Wednesday, showers likely. Highs in the lower 70s. Chance of rain 70%. Again, the forecast for Peoria and surrounding areas of central Illinois for the rest of today, mostly cloudy. Near steady temperature in the upper 60s. East winds around 5 miles an hour. At 1 p.m. in Peoria, skies were cloudy. The temperature was 66 degrees, the dew point was 56, and the relative humidity was 70%. The wind was north at 5 miles an hour. The pressure was 30.31 inches and steady. Around central and western Illinois, skies ranged from partly sunny to cloudy, and temperatures were around 70 degrees. And once again at 1 p.m. in Peoria, under cloudy skies, the temperature was 66. Here is a look at the Illinois River stages and the forecast for the next 3 days. River stages were recorded around 7 a.m. Forecasts are for 7 a.m. the next 3 days. At La Salle, flood stage is 20 feet. This morning's river stage was 15.4 feet. The forecast for La Salle is 15.1 feet on Friday, 14.7 feet on Saturday, and 14.4 feet on Sunday. At Henry, flood stage is 23 feet. This morning's river stage was 17.3 feet. The forecast for Henry is 17.0 feet on Friday, 16.8 feet on Saturday, and 16.5 feet on Sunday. At Peoria, flood stage is 18 feet. This morning's river stage was 13.0 feet. The forecast for Peoria is 12.8 feet on Friday, 12.7 feet on Saturday, and 12.5 feet on Sunday. At Havana, flood stage is 14 feet. This morning's river stage was 11.1 feet. The forecast for Havana is 11.2 feet on Friday and Saturday, and 11.1 feet on Sunday. Looking elsewhere around the Midwest at 1 p.m., Chicago was partly sunny, and 69. Indianapolis was partly sunny, and 66. St. Louis was cloudy, and 65. Kansas City was partly sunny, and 71. Des Moines was partly sunny, and 66. Milwaukee was partly sunny, and 65. The time is currently 1:46 p.m. Central Daylight Time. 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Now for the official National Weather Service forecast for Peoria and surrounding areas of central Illinois. Rest of today, mostly cloudy. Near steady temperature in the upper 60s. East winds around 5 miles an hour. Tonight, mostly cloudy. Lows in the lower 60s. East winds around 5 miles an hour. Friday, mostly cloudy with a 20% chance of showers. Highs in the upper 60s. East winds around 5 miles an hour. Friday night, mostly cloudy until midnight, then becoming partly cloudy. Lows in the mid-50s. East winds around 5 miles an hour. Saturday, partly sunny. Highs in the upper 60s. Southeast winds around 5 miles an hour. Saturday night and Sunday, mostly cloudy. Lows in the upper 50s. Highs in the upper 60s. Sunday night and Monday, partly cloudy. Lows in the mid-50s. Highs in the lower 70s. Monday night, mostly clear until midnight, then becoming partly cloudy. Lows in the upper 50s. Tuesday, partly sunny. A chance of showers in the

Afternoon. Highs in the mid-70s. Chance of rain 40%. Tuesday night, mostly cloudy. A chance of showers until midnight, then showers likely after midnight. Lows in the mid-60s. Chance of rain 70%. Wednesday, showers likely. Highs in the lower 70s. Chance of rain 70%. Again, the forecast for Peoria and surrounding areas of central Illinois for the rest of today, mostly cloudy. Near steady temperature in the upper 60s. East winds around 5 miles an hour. At 1 p.m. in Peoria, skies were cloudy. The temperature was 66 degrees, the dew point was 56, and the relative humidity was 70%. The wind was north at 5 miles an hour. The pressure was 30.31 inches and steady. Around central and western Illinois, skies ranged from partly sunny to cloudy, and temperatures were around 70 degrees. And once again at 1 p.m. in Peoria, under cloudy skies, the temperature was 66. Looking elsewhere around the Midwest at 1 p.m., Chicago was partly sunny, and 69. Indianapolis was partly sunny, and 66. St. Louis was cloudy, and 65. Kansas City was partly sunny, and 71. Des Moines was partly sunny, and 66. Milwaukee was partly sunny, and 65. The time is currently 1:49 p.m. Central Daylight Time. 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Now for the official National Weather Service forecast for Peoria and surrounding areas of central Illinois. Rest of today, mostly cloudy. Near steady temperature in the upper 60s. East winds around 5 miles an hour. Tonight, mostly cloudy. Lows in the lower 60s. East winds around 5 miles an hour. Friday, mostly cloudy with a 20% chance of showers. Highs in the upper 60s. East winds around 5 miles an hour. Friday night, mostly cloudy until midnight, then becoming partly cloudy. Lows in the mid-50s. East winds around 5 miles an hour. Saturday, partly sunny. Highs in the upper 60s. Southeast winds around 5 miles an hour. Saturday night and Sunday, mostly cloudy. Lows in the upper 50s. Highs in the upper 60s. Sunday night and Monday, partly cloudy. Lows in the mid-50s. Highs in the lower 70s. Monday night, mostly clear until midnight, then becoming partly cloudy. Lows in the upper 50s. Tuesday, partly sunny. A chance of showers in the afternoon. Highs in the mid-70s. Chance of rain 40%. Tuesday night, mostly cloudy. A chance of showers until midnight, then showers likely after midnight. Lows in the mid-60s. Chance of rain 70%. Wednesday, showers likely. Highs in the lower 70s. Chance of rain 70%. Again, the forecast for Peoria and surrounding areas of central Illinois for the rest of today, mostly cloudy. Near steady temperature in the upper 60s. East winds around 5 miles an hour. At 1 p.m. in Peoria, skies were cloudy. The temperature was 66 degrees, the dew point was 56, and the relative humidity was 70%. The wind was north at 5 miles an hour. The pressure was 30.31 inches and steady. Around central and western Illinois, skies ranged from partly sunny to cloudy, and temperatures were around 70 degrees. And once again at 1 p.m. in Peoria, under cloudy skies, the temperature was 66. Looking elsewhere around the Midwest at 1 p.m., Chicago was partly sunny, and 69. Indianapolis was partly sunny, and 66. St. Louis was cloudy, and 65. Kansas City was partly sunny, and 71. Des Moines was partly sunny, and 66. Milwaukee was partly sunny, and 65. The time is currently 1:52 p.m. Central Daylight Time. 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Now for the official National Weather Service forecast for Peoria and surrounding areas of central Illinois. Rest of today, mostly cloudy. Near steady temperature in the upper 60s. East winds around 5 miles an hour.

Tonight, mostly cloudy. Lows in the lower 60s. East winds around 5 miles an hour. Friday, mostly cloudy with a 20% chance of showers. Highs in the upper 60s. East winds around 5 miles an hour. Friday night, mostly cloudy until midnight, then becoming partly cloudy. Lows in the mid-50s. East winds around 5 miles an hour. Saturday, partly sunny. Highs in the upper 60s. Southeast winds around 5 miles an hour. Saturday night and Sunday, mostly cloudy. Lows in the upper 50s. Highs in the upper 60s. Sunday night and Monday, partly cloudy. Lows in the mid-50s. Highs in the lower 70s. Monday night, mostly clear until midnight, then becoming partly cloudy. Lows in the upper 50s. Tuesday, partly sunny. A chance of showers in the afternoon. Highs in the mid-70s. Chance of rain 40%. Tuesday night, mostly cloudy. A chance of showers until midnight, then showers likely after midnight. Lows in the mid-60s. Chance of rain 70%. Wednesday, showers likely. Highs in the lower 70s. Chance of rain 70%. Again, the forecast for Peoria and surrounding areas of central Illinois for the rest of today, mostly cloudy. Near steady temperature in the upper 60s. East winds around 5 miles an hour. At 1 p.m. in Peoria, skies were cloudy. The temperature was 66 degrees, the dew point was 56, and the relative humidity was 70%. The wind was north at 5 miles an hour. The pressure was 30.31 inches and steady. Around central and western Illinois, skies ranged from partly sunny to cloudy, and temperatures were around 70 degrees. And once again at 1 p.m. in Peoria, under cloudy skies, the temperature was 66. Here is a look at the Illinois River stages and the forecast for the next 3 days. River stages were recorded around 7 a.m. Forecasts are for 7 a.m. the next 3 days. At LaSalle, flood stage is 20 feet. This morning's river stage was 15.4 feet. The forecast for LaSalle is 15.1 feet on Friday, 14.7 feet on Saturday, and 14.4 feet on Sunday. At Henry, flood stage is 23 feet. This morning's river stage was 17.3 feet. The forecast for Henry is 17.0 feet on Friday, 16.8 feet on Saturday, and 16.5 feet on Sunday. At Peoria, flood stage is 18 feet. This morning's river stage was 13.0 feet. The forecast for Peoria is 12.8 feet on Friday, 12.7 feet on Saturday, and 12.5 feet on Sunday. At Havana, flood stage is 14 feet. This morning's river stage was 11.1 feet. The forecast for Havana is 11.2 feet on Friday and Saturday, and 11.1 feet on Sunday. Looking elsewhere around the Midwest at 1 p.m., Chicago was partly sunny, and 69. Indianapolis was partly sunny, and 66. St. Louis was cloudy, and 65. Kansas City was partly sunny, and 71. Des Moines was partly sunny, and 66. Milwaukee was partly sunny, and 65. The time is currently 1:57 p.m. Central Daylight Time. 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Now for the official National Weather Service forecast for Peoria and surrounding areas of central Illinois. Rest of today, mostly cloudy. Near steady temperature in the upper 60s. East winds around 5 miles an hour. Tonight, mostly cloudy. Lows in the lower 60s. East winds around 5 miles an hour. Friday, mostly cloudy with a 20% chance of showers. Highs in the upper 60s. East winds around 5 miles an hour. Friday night, mostly cloudy until midnight, then becoming partly cloudy. Lows in the mid-50s. East winds around 5 miles an hour. Saturday, partly sunny. Highs in the upper 60s. Southeast winds around 5 miles an hour. Saturday night and Sunday, mostly cloudy. Lows in the upper 50s. Highs in the upper 60s. Sunday night and Monday, partly cloudy. Lows in the

mid-50s. Highs in the lower 70s. Monday night, mostly clear until midnight, then becoming partly cloudy. Lows in the upper 50s. Tuesday, partly sunny. A chance of showers in the afternoon. Highs in the mid-70s. Chance of rain 40%. Tuesday night, mostly cloudy. A chance of showers until midnight, then showers likely after midnight. Lows in the mid-60s. Chance of rain 70%. Wednesday, showers likely. Highs in the lower 70s. Chance of rain 70%. Again, the forecast for Peoria and surrounding areas of central Illinois for the rest of today, mostly cloudy. Near steady temperature in the upper 60s. East winds around 5 miles an hour. Now for the official National Weather Service forecast for Peoria and surrounding areas of central Illinois. Rest of today, mostly cloudy. Near steady temperature in the upper 60s. East winds around 5 miles an hour. Tonight, mostly cloudy. Lows in the lower 60s. East winds around 5 miles an hour. Friday, mostly cloudy with a 20% chance of showers. Highs in the upper 60s. East winds around 5 miles an hour. Friday night, mostly cloudy until midnight, then becoming partly cloudy. Lows in the mid-50s. East winds around 5 miles an hour. Saturday, partly sunny. Highs in the upper 60s. Southeast winds around 5 miles an hour. Saturday night and Sunday, mostly cloudy. Lows in the upper 50s. Highs in the upper 60s. Sunday night and Monday, partly cloudy. Lows in the mid-50s. Highs in the lower 70s. Monday night, mostly clear until midnight, then becoming partly cloudy. Lows in the upper 50s. Tuesday, partly sunny. A chance of showers in the afternoon. Highs in the mid-70s. Chance of rain 40%. Tuesday night, mostly cloudy. A chance of showers until midnight, then showers likely after midnight. Lows in the mid-60s. Chance of rain 70%. Wednesday, showers likely. Highs in the lower 70s. Chance of rain 70%. Again, the forecast for Peoria and surrounding areas of central Illinois for the rest of today, mostly cloudy. Near steady temperature in the upper 60s. East winds around 5 miles an hour. The time is currently 2:01 p.m. Central Daylight Time. 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Now for the official National Weather Service forecast for Peoria and surrounding areas of central Illinois. Rest of today, mostly cloudy. Near steady temperature in the upper 60s. East winds around 5 miles an hour. Tonight, mostly cloudy. Lows in the lower 60s. East winds around 5 miles an hour. Friday, mostly cloudy with a 20% chance of showers. Highs in the upper 60s. East winds around 5 miles an hour. Friday night, mostly cloudy until midnight, then becoming partly cloudy. Lows in the mid-50s. East winds around 5 miles an hour. Saturday, partly sunny. Highs in the upper 60s. Southeast winds around 5 miles an hour. Saturday night and Sunday, mostly cloudy. Lows in the upper 50s. Highs in the upper 60s. Sunday night and Monday, partly cloudy. Lows in the mid-50s. Highs in the lower 70s. Monday night, mostly clear until midnight, then becoming partly cloudy. Lows in the upper 50s. Tuesday, partly sunny. A chance of showers in the afternoon. Highs in the mid-70s. Chance of rain 40%. Tuesday night, mostly cloudy. A chance of showers until midnight, then showers likely after midnight. Lows in the mid-60s. Chance of rain 70%. Wednesday, showers likely. Highs in the lower 70s. Chance of rain 70%. Again, the forecast for Peoria and surrounding areas of central Illinois for the rest of today, mostly cloudy. Near steady temperature in the upper 60s. East winds around 5 miles an hour. The time is currently 2:03 p.m. Central Daylight Time.
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Now for the official National Weather Service forecast for Peoria and surrounding areas of central Illinois. Rest of today, mostly cloudy. Near steady temperature in the upper 60s. East winds around 5 miles an hour. Tonight, mostly cloudy. Lows in the lower 60s. East winds around 5 miles an hour. Friday, mostly cloudy with a 20% chance of showers. Highs in the upper 60s. East winds around 5 miles an hour. Friday night, mostly cloudy until midnight, then becoming partly cloudy. Lows in the mid-50s. East winds around 5 miles an hour. Saturday, partly sunny. Highs in the upper 60s. Southeast winds around 5 miles an hour. Saturday night and Sunday, mostly cloudy. Lows in the upper 50s. Highs in the upper 60s. Sunday night and Monday, partly cloudy. Lows in the mid-50s. Highs in the lower 70s. Monday night, mostly clear until midnight, then becoming partly cloudy. Lows in the upper 50s. Tuesday, partly sunny. A chance of showers in the afternoon. Highs in the mid-70s. Chance of rain 40%. Tuesday night, mostly cloudy. A chance of showers until midnight, then showers likely after midnight. Lows in the mid-60s. Chance of rain 70%. Wednesday, showers likely. Highs in the lower 70s. Chance of rain 70%. Again, the forecast for Peoria and surrounding areas of central Illinois for the rest of today, mostly cloudy. Near steady temperature in the upper 60s. East winds around 5 miles an hour. At 2 p.m. in Peoria, skies were cloudy. The temperature was 68 degrees, the dew point was 57, and the relative humidity was 68%. The wind was northeast at 7 miles an hour. The pressure was 30.29 inches and falling. Around central and western Illinois, it was partly sunny, with a temperature of 68 at Moline and 70 at Springfield. It was cloudy, with a temperature of 70 at Bloomington, 68 at Galesburg, and 69 at Lakin. Under cloudy skies, Macomb reported 69, Quincy reported 65, and Lincoln reported 70. And once again at 2 p.m. in Peoria, under cloudy skies, the temperature was 68. The time is currently 2:05 p.m. Central Daylight Time. 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Now for the official National Weather Service forecast for Peoria and surrounding areas of central Illinois. Rest of today, mostly cloudy. Near steady temperature in the upper 60s. East winds around 5 miles an hour. Tonight, mostly cloudy. Lows in the lower 60s. East winds around 5 miles an hour. Friday, mostly cloudy with a 20% chance of showers. Highs in the upper 60s. East winds around 5 miles an hour. Friday night, mostly cloudy until midnight, then becoming partly cloudy. Lows in the mid-50s. East winds around 5 miles an hour. Saturday, partly sunny. Highs in the upper 60s. Southeast winds around 5 miles an hour. Saturday night and Sunday, mostly cloudy. Lows in the upper 50s. Highs in the upper 60s. Sunday night and Monday, partly cloudy. Lows in the mid-50s. Highs in the lower 70s. Monday night, mostly clear until midnight, then becoming partly cloudy. Lows in the upper 50s. Tuesday, partly sunny. A chance of showers in the afternoon. Highs in the mid-70s. Chance of rain 40%. Tuesday night, mostly cloudy. A chance of showers until midnight, then showers likely after midnight. Lows in the mid-60s. Chance of rain 70%. Wednesday, showers likely. Highs in the lower 70s. Chance of rain 70%. Again, the forecast for Peoria and surrounding areas of central Illinois for the rest of today, mostly cloudy. Near steady temperature in the upper 60s. East winds around 5 miles an hour. At 2 p.m. in Peoria, skies were cloudy.
The temperature was 68 degrees, the dew point was 57, and the relative humidity was 68%. The wind

was northeast at 7 miles an hour. The pressure was 30.29 inches and falling. Around central and western Illinois, it was partly sunny, with a temperature of 68 at Moline and 70 at Springfield. It was cloudy, with a temperature of 70 at Bloomington, 68 at Galesburg, and 69 at Lakin. Under cloudy skies, Macomb reported 69, Quincy reported 65, and Lincoln reported 70. And once again at 2 p.m. in Peoria, under cloudy skies, the temperature was 68. Looking elsewhere around the Midwest at 2 p.m., Chicago was partly sunny, and 69. Indianapolis was cloudy, and 66. St. Louis was cloudy, and 66. Kansas City was partly sunny, and 72. Des Moines was partly sunny, and 66. Milwaukee was partly sunny, and 65. The time is currently 2:09 p.m. Central Daylight Time. 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Now for the official National Weather Service forecast for Peoria and surrounding areas of central Illinois. Rest of today, mostly cloudy. Near steady temperature in the upper 60s. East winds around 5 miles an hour. Tonight, mostly cloudy. Lows in the lower 60s. East winds around 5 miles an hour. Friday, mostly cloudy with a 20% chance of showers. Highs in the upper 60s. East winds around 5 miles an hour. Friday night, mostly cloudy until midnight, then becoming partly cloudy. Lows in the mid-50s. East winds around 5 miles an hour. Saturday, partly sunny. Highs in the upper 60s. Southeast winds around 5 miles an hour. Saturday night and Sunday, mostly cloudy. Lows in the upper 50s. Highs in the upper 60s. Sunday night and Monday, partly cloudy. Lows in the mid-50s. Highs in the lower 70s. Monday night, mostly clear until midnight, then becoming partly cloudy. Lows in the upper 50s. Tuesday, partly sunny. A chance of showers in the afternoon. Highs in the mid-70s. Chance of rain 40%. Tuesday night, mostly cloudy. A chance of showers until midnight, then showers likely after midnight. Lows in the mid-60s. Chance of rain 70%. Wednesday, showers likely. Highs in the lower 70s. Chance of rain 70%. Again, the forecast for Peoria and surrounding areas of central Illinois for the rest of today, mostly cloudy. Near steady temperature in the upper 60s. East winds around 5 miles an hour. At 2 p.m. in Peoria, skies were cloudy. The temperature was 68 degrees, the dew point was 57, and the relative humidity was 68%. The wind was northeast at 7 miles an hour. The pressure was 30.29 inches and falling. Around central and western Illinois, it was partly sunny, with a temperature of 68 at Moline and 70 at Springfield. It was cloudy, with a temperature of 70 at Bloomington, 68 at Galesburg, and 69 at Lakin. Under cloudy skies, Macomb reported 69, Quincy reported 65, and Lincoln reported 70. And once again at 2 p.m. in Peoria, under cloudy skies, the temperature was 68. At 2 p.m. in Peoria, skies were cloudy. The temperature was 68 degrees, the dew point was 57, and the relative humidity was 68%. The wind was northeast at 7 miles an hour. The pressure was 30.29 inches and falling. Around central and western Illinois, it was partly sunny, with a temperature of 68 at Moline and 70 at Springfield. It was cloudy, with a temperature of 70 at Bloomington, 68 at Galesburg, and 69 at Lakin. Under cloudy skies, Macomb reported 69, Quincy reported 65, and Lincoln reported 70. And once again at 2 p.m. in Peoria, under cloudy skies, the temperature was 68. Looking elsewhere around the Midwest at 2 p.m., Chicago was partly sunny, and 69. Indianapolis was cloudy, and 66. St. Louis was cloudy, and 66. Kansas City was partly sunny, and 72. Des Moines was partly sunny, and 66. Milwaukee was partly sunny, and 65. You're listening to NOAA.

near steady temperature in the upper 60s. East winds around 5 miles an hour. Tonight, mostly cloudy. Lows in the lower 60s. East winds around 5 miles an hour. Friday, mostly cloudy with a 20% chance of showers. Highs in the upper 60s. East winds around 5 miles an hour. Friday night, mostly cloudy until midnight, then becoming partly cloudy. Lows in the mid-50s. East winds around 5 miles an hour. Saturday, partly sunny. Highs in the upper 60s. Southeast winds around 5 miles an hour. Saturday night and Sunday, mostly cloudy. Lows in the upper 50s. Highs in the upper 60s. Sunday night and Monday, partly cloudy. Lows in the mid-50s. Highs in the lower 70s. Monday night, mostly clear until midnight, then becoming partly cloudy. Lows in the upper 50s. Tuesday, partly sunny. A chance of showers in the afternoon. Highs in the mid-70s. Chance of rain 40%. Tuesday night, mostly cloudy. A chance of showers until midnight, then showers likely after midnight. Lows in the mid-60s. Chance of rain 70%. Wednesday, showers likely. Highs in the lower 70s. Chance of rain 70%. Again, the forecast for Peoria and surrounding areas of central Illinois for the rest of today, mostly cloudy. Near steady temperature in the upper 60s. East winds around 5 miles an hour. At 2 p.m. in Peoria, skies were cloudy. The temperature was 68 degrees, the dew point was 57, and the relative humidity was 68%. The wind was northeast at 7 miles an hour. The pressure was 30.29 inches and falling. Around central and western Illinois, it was partly sunny, with a temperature of 68 at Moline and 70 at Springfield. It was cloudy, with a temperature of 70 at Bloomington, 68 at Galesburg, and 69 at Lakin. Under cloudy skies, Macomb reported 69, Quincy reported 65, and Lincoln reported 70. And once again at 2 p.m. in Peoria, under cloudy skies, the temperature was 68. Looking elsewhere around the Midwest at 2 p.m., Chicago was partly sunny, and 69. Indianapolis was cloudy, and 66. St. Louis was cloudy, and 66. Kansas City was partly sunny, and 72. Des Moines was partly sunny, and 66. Milwaukee was partly sunny, and 65. The time is currently 2:17 p.m. Central Daylight Time. 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Now for the official National Weather Service forecast for Peoria and surrounding areas of central Illinois. Rest of today, mostly cloudy. Near steady temperature in the upper 60s. East winds around 5 miles an hour. Tonight, mostly cloudy. Lows in the lower 60s. East winds around 5 miles an hour. Friday, mostly cloudy with a 20% chance of showers. Highs in the upper 60s. East winds around 5 miles an hour. Friday night, mostly cloudy until midnight, then becoming partly cloudy. Lows in the mid-50s. East winds around 5 miles an hour. Saturday, partly sunny. Highs in the upper 60s. Southeast winds around 5 miles an hour. Saturday night and Sunday, mostly cloudy. Lows in the upper 50s. Highs in the upper 60s. Sunday night and Monday, partly cloudy. Lows in the mid-50s. Highs in the lower 70s. Monday night, mostly clear until midnight, then becoming partly cloudy. Lows in the upper 50s. Tuesday, partly sunny. A chance of showers in the afternoon. Highs in the mid-70s. Chance of rain 40%. Tuesday night, mostly cloudy. A chance of showers until midnight, then showers likely after midnight. Lows in the mid-60s. Chance of rain 70%. Wednesday, showers likely. Highs in the lower 70s. Chance of rain 70%. Again, the forecast for Peoria and surrounding areas of central Illinois for the rest of today, mostly cloudy. Near steady temperature in the upper 60s. East winds around 5 miles an hour.

2 p.m. in Peoria, skies were cloudy. The temperature was 68 degrees, the dew point was 57, and the relative humidity was 68%. The wind was northeast at 7 miles an hour. The pressure was 30.29 inches and falling. Around central and western Illinois, it was partly sunny, with a temperature of 68 at Moline and 70 at Springfield. It was cloudy, with a temperature of 70 at Bloomington, 68 at Galesburg, and 69 at Lakin. Under cloudy skies, Macomb reported 69, Quincy reported 65, and Lincoln reported 70. And once again at 2 p.m. in Peoria, under cloudy skies, the temperature was 68. Looking elsewhere around the Midwest at 2 p.m., Chicago was partly sunny, and 69. Indianapolis was cloudy, and 66. St. Louis was cloudy, and 66. Kansas City was partly sunny, and 72. Des Moines was partly sunny, and 66. Milwaukee was partly sunny, and 65. The time is currently 2:20 p.m. Central Daylight Time. 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Now for the official National Weather Service forecast for Peoria and surrounding areas of central Illinois. Rest of today, mostly cloudy. Near steady temperature in the upper 60s. East winds around 5 miles an hour. Tonight, mostly cloudy. Lows in the lower 60s. East winds around 5 miles an hour. Friday, mostly cloudy with a 20% chance of showers. Highs in the upper 60s. East winds around 5 miles an hour. Friday night, mostly cloudy until midnight, then becoming partly cloudy. Lows in the mid-50s. East winds around 5 miles an hour. Saturday, partly sunny. Highs in the upper 60s. Southeast winds around 5 miles an hour. Saturday night and Sunday, mostly cloudy. Lows in the upper 50s. Highs in the upper 60s. Sunday night and Monday, partly cloudy. Lows in the mid-50s. Highs in the lower 70s. Monday night, mostly clear until midnight, then becoming partly cloudy. Lows in the upper 50s. Tuesday, partly sunny. A chance of showers in the afternoon. Highs in the mid-70s. Chance of rain 40%. Tuesday night, mostly cloudy. A chance of showers until midnight, then showers likely after midnight. Lows in the mid-60s. Chance of rain 70%. Wednesday, showers likely. Highs in the lower 70s. Chance of rain 70%. Again, the forecast for Peoria and surrounding areas of central Illinois for the rest of today, mostly cloudy. Near steady temperature in the upper 60s. East winds around 5 miles an hour. At 2 p.m. in Peoria, skies were cloudy. The temperature was 68 degrees, the dew point was 57, and the relative humidity was 68%. The wind was northeast at 7 miles an hour. The pressure was 30.29 inches and falling. Around central and western Illinois, it was partly sunny, with a temperature of 68 at Moline and 70 at Springfield. It was cloudy, with a temperature of 70 at Bloomington, 68 at Galesburg, and 69 at Lakin. Under cloudy skies, Macomb reported 69, Quincy reported 65, and Lincoln reported 70. And once again at 2 p.m. in Peoria, under cloudy skies, the temperature was 68. Looking elsewhere around the Midwest at 2 p.m., Chicago was partly sunny, and 69. Indianapolis was cloudy, and 66. St. Louis was cloudy, and 66. Kansas City was partly sunny, and 72. Des Moines was partly sunny, and 66. Milwaukee was partly sunny, and 65. The time is currently 2:23 p.m. Central Daylight Time. 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Now for the official National Weather Service forecast for Peoria and surrounding areas of central Illinois. Rest of today, mostly cloudy. Near steady temperature in the upper 60s. East winds around 5 miles an hour. Tonight, mostly cloudy. Lows in the lower 60s. East winds around 5 miles an hour. Friday, mostly

partly cloudy with a 20% chance of showers. Highs in the upper 60s. East winds around 5 miles an hour. Friday night, mostly cloudy until midnight, then becoming partly cloudy. Lows in the mid-50s. East winds around 5 miles an hour. Saturday, partly sunny. Highs in the upper 60s. Southeast winds around 5 miles an hour. Saturday night and Sunday, mostly cloudy. Lows in the upper 50s. Highs in the upper 60s. Sunday night and Monday, partly cloudy. Lows in the mid-50s. Highs in the lower 70s. Monday night, mostly clear until midnight, then becoming partly cloudy. Lows in the upper 50s. Tuesday, partly sunny. A chance of showers in the afternoon. Highs in the mid-70s. Chance of rain 40%. Tuesday night, mostly cloudy. A chance of showers until midnight, then showers likely after midnight. Lows in the mid-60s. Chance of rain 70%. Wednesday, showers likely. Highs in the lower 70s. Chance of rain 70%. Again, the forecast for Peoria and surrounding areas of central Illinois for the rest of today, mostly cloudy. Near steady temperature in the upper 60s. East winds around 5 miles an hour. At 2 p.m. in Peoria, skies were cloudy. The temperature was 68 degrees, the dew point was 57, and the relative humidity was 68%. The wind was northeast at 7 miles an hour. The pressure was 30.29 inches and falling. Around central and western Illinois, it was partly sunny, with a temperature of 68 at Moline and 70 at Springfield. It was cloudy, with a temperature of 70 at Bloomington, 68 at Galesburg, and 69 at Lakin. Under cloudy skies, Macomb reported 69, Quincy reported 65, and Lincoln reported 70. And once again at 2 p.m. in Peoria, under cloudy skies, the temperature was 68. Looking elsewhere around the Midwest at 2 p.m., Chicago was partly sunny, and 69. Indianapolis was cloudy, and 66. St. Louis was cloudy, and 66. Kansas City was partly sunny, and 72. Des Moines was partly sunny, and 66. Milwaukee was partly sunny, and 65. The time is currently 2:26 p.m. Central Daylight Time. 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Now for the official National Weather Service forecast for Peoria and surrounding areas of central Illinois. Rest of today, mostly cloudy. Near steady temperature in the upper 60s. East winds around 5 miles an hour. Tonight, mostly cloudy. Lows in the lower 60s. East winds around 5 miles an hour. Friday, mostly cloudy with a 20% chance of showers. Highs in the upper 60s. East winds around 5 miles an hour. Friday night, mostly cloudy until midnight, then becoming partly cloudy. Lows in the mid-50s. East winds around 5 miles an hour. Saturday, partly sunny. Highs in the upper 60s. Southeast winds around 5 miles an hour. Saturday night and Sunday, mostly cloudy. Lows in the upper 50s. Highs in the upper 60s. Sunday night and Monday, partly cloudy. Lows in the mid-50s. Highs in the lower 70s. Monday night, mostly clear until midnight, then becoming partly cloudy. Lows in the upper 50s. Tuesday, partly sunny. A chance of showers in the afternoon. Highs in the mid-70s. Chance of rain 40%. Tuesday night, mostly cloudy. A chance of showers until midnight, then showers likely after midnight. Lows in the mid-60s. Chance of rain 70%. Wednesday, showers likely. Highs in the lower 70s. Chance of rain 70%. Again, the forecast for Peoria and surrounding areas of central Illinois for the rest of today, mostly cloudy. Near steady temperature in the upper 60s. East winds around 5 miles an hour. At 2 p.m. in Peoria, skies were cloudy. The temperature was 68 degrees, the dew point was 57, and the relative humidity was 68%. The wind was northeast at 7 miles an hour. The pressure was

30.29 inches and falling. Around central and western Illinois, it was partly sunny, with a temperature of 68 at Moline and 70 at Springfield. It was cloudy, with a temperature of 70 at Bloomington, 68 at Galesburg, and 69 at Lakin. Under cloudy skies, Macomb reported 69, Quincy reported 65, and Lincoln reported 70. And once again at 2 p.m. in Peoria, under cloudy skies, the temperature was 68. Looking elsewhere around the Midwest at 2 p.m., Chicago was partly sunny, and 69. Indianapolis was cloudy, and 66. St. Louis was cloudy, and 66. Kansas City was partly sunny, and 72. Des Moines was partly sunny, and 66. Milwaukee was partly sunny, and 65. The time is currently 2:30 p.m. Central Daylight Time. 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Now for the official National Weather Service forecast for Peoria and surrounding areas of central Illinois. Rest of today, mostly cloudy. Near steady temperature in the upper 60s. East winds around 5 miles an hour. Tonight, mostly cloudy. Lows in the lower 60s. East winds around 5 miles an hour. Friday, mostly cloudy with a 20% chance of showers. Highs in the upper 60s. East winds around 5 miles an hour. Friday night, mostly cloudy until midnight, then becoming partly cloudy. Lows in the mid-50s. East winds around 5 miles an hour. Saturday, partly sunny. Highs in the upper 60s. Southeast winds around 5 miles an hour. Saturday night and Sunday, mostly cloudy. Lows in the upper 50s. Highs in the upper 60s. Sunday night and Monday, partly cloudy. Lows in the mid-50s. Highs in the lower 70s. Monday night, mostly clear until midnight, then becoming partly cloudy. Lows in the upper 50s. Tuesday, partly sunny. A chance of showers in the afternoon. Highs in the mid-70s. Chance of rain 40%. Tuesday night, mostly cloudy. A chance of showers until midnight, then showers likely after midnight. Lows in the mid-60s. Chance of rain 70%. Wednesday, showers likely. Highs in the lower 70s. Chance of rain 70%. Again, the forecast for Peoria and surrounding areas of central Illinois for the rest of today, mostly cloudy. Near steady temperature in the upper 60s. East winds around 5 miles an hour. At 2 p.m. in Peoria, skies were cloudy. The temperature was 68 degrees, the dew point was 57, and the relative humidity was 68%. The wind was northeast at 7 miles an hour. The pressure was 30.29 inches and falling. Around central and western Illinois, it was partly sunny, with a temperature of 68 at Moline and 70 at Springfield. It was cloudy, with a temperature of 70 at Bloomington, 68 at Galesburg, and 69 at Lakin. Under cloudy skies, Macomb reported 69, Quincy reported 65, and Lincoln reported 70. And once again at 2 p.m. in Peoria, under cloudy skies, the temperature was 68. Looking elsewhere around the Midwest at 2 p.m., Chicago was partly sunny, and 69. Indianapolis was cloudy, and 66. St. Louis was cloudy, and 66. Kansas City was partly sunny, and 72. Des Moines was partly sunny, and St. Louis was cloudy, and 66. Kansas City was partly sunny, and 72. Des Moines was partly sunny, and 66. Milwaukee was partly sunny, and 65. The time is currently 2:33 p.m. Central Daylight Time. 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Now for the official National Weather Service forecast for Peoria and surrounding areas of central Illinois. Rest of today, mostly cloudy. Near steady temperature in the upper 60s. East winds around 5 miles an hour. Tonight, mostly cloudy. Lows in the lower 60s. East winds around 5 miles an hour. Friday, mostly cloudy with a 20% chance of showers. Highs in the upper 60s.

northeast winds around 5 miles an hour. Friday night, mostly cloudy until midnight, then becoming partly cloudy. Lows in the mid-50s. East winds around 5 miles an hour. Saturday, partly sunny. Highs in the upper 60s. Southeast winds around 5 miles an hour. Saturday night and Sunday, mostly cloudy. Lows in the upper 50s. Highs in the upper 60s. Sunday night and Monday, partly cloudy. Lows in the mid-50s. Highs in the lower 70s. Monday night, mostly clear until midnight, then becoming partly cloudy. Lows in the upper 50s. Tuesday, partly sunny. A chance of showers in the afternoon. Highs in the mid-70s. Chance of rain 40%. Tuesday night, mostly cloudy. A chance of showers until midnight, then showers likely after midnight. Lows in the mid-60s. Chance of rain 70%. Wednesday, showers likely. Highs in the lower 70s. Chance of rain 70%. Again, the forecast for Peoria and surrounding areas of central Illinois for the rest of today, mostly cloudy. Near steady temperature in the upper 60s. East winds around 5 miles an hour. At 2 p.m. in Peoria, skies were cloudy. The temperature was 68 degrees, the dew point was 57, and the relative humidity was 68%. The wind was northeast at 7 miles an hour. The pressure was 30.29 inches and falling. Around central and western Illinois, it was partly sunny, with a temperature of 68 at Moline and 70 at Springfield. It was cloudy, with a temperature of 70 at Bloomington, 68 at Galesburg, and 69 at Lakin. Under cloudy skies, Macomb reported 69, Quincy reported 65, and Lincoln reported 70. And once again at 2 p.m. in Peoria, under cloudy skies, the temperature was 68. Looking elsewhere around the Midwest at 2 p.m., Chicago was partly sunny, and 69. Indianapolis was cloudy, and 66. St. Louis was cloudy, and 66. Kansas City was partly sunny, and 72. Des Moines was partly sunny, and 66. Milwaukee was partly sunny, and 65. The time is currently 2:36 p.m. Central Daylight Time. 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Now for the official National Weather Service forecast for Peoria and surrounding areas of central Illinois. Rest of today, mostly cloudy. Near steady temperature in the upper 60s. East winds around 5 miles an hour. Tonight, mostly cloudy. Lows in the lower 60s. East winds around 5 miles an hour. Friday, mostly cloudy with a 20% chance of showers. Highs in the upper 60s. East winds around 5 miles an hour. Friday night, mostly cloudy until midnight, then becoming partly cloudy. Lows in the mid-50s. East winds around 5 miles an hour. Saturday, partly sunny. Highs in the upper 60s. Southeast winds around 5 miles an hour. Saturday night and Sunday, mostly cloudy. Lows in the upper 50s. Highs in the upper 60s. Sunday night and Monday, partly cloudy. Lows in the mid-50s. Highs in the lower 70s. Monday night, mostly clear until midnight, then becoming partly cloudy. Lows in the upper 50s. Tuesday, partly sunny. A chance of showers in the afternoon. Highs in the mid-70s. Chance of rain 40%. Tuesday night, mostly cloudy. A chance of showers until midnight, then showers likely after midnight. Lows in the mid-60s. Chance of rain 70%. Wednesday, showers likely. Highs in the lower 70s. Chance of rain 70%. Again, the forecast for Peoria and surrounding areas of central Illinois for the rest of today, mostly cloudy. Near steady temperature in the upper 60s. East winds around 5 miles an hour. At 2 p.m. in Peoria, skies were cloudy. The temperature was 68 degrees, the dew point was 57, and the relative humidity was 68%. The wind was northeast at 7 miles an hour. The pressure was 30.29 inches and falling. Around central and western Illinois, it was

partly sunny, with a temperature of 68 at Moline and 70 at Springfield. It was cloudy, with a temperature of 70 at Bloomington, 68 at Galesburg, and 69 at Lakin. Under cloudy skies, Macomb reported 69, Quincy reported 65, and Lincoln reported 70. And once again at 2 p.m. in Peoria, under cloudy skies, the temperature was 68. Looking elsewhere around the Midwest at 2 p.m., Chicago was partly sunny, and 69. Indianapolis was cloudy, and 66. St. Louis was cloudy, and 66. Kansas City was partly sunny, and 72. Des Moines was partly sunny, and 66. Milwaukee was partly sunny, and 65. The time is currently 2:39 p.m. Central Daylight Time. 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Now for the official National Weather Service forecast for Peoria and surrounding areas of central Illinois. Rest of today, mostly cloudy. Near steady temperature in the upper 60s. East winds around 5 miles an hour. Tonight, mostly cloudy. Lows in the lower 60s. East winds around 5 miles an hour. Friday, mostly cloudy with a 20% chance of showers. Highs in the upper 60s. East winds around 5 miles an hour. Friday night, mostly cloudy until midnight, then becoming partly cloudy. Lows in the mid 50s. East winds around 5 miles an hour. Saturday, partly sunny. Highs in the upper 60s. Southeast winds around 5 miles an hour. Saturday night and Sunday, mostly cloudy. Lows in the upper 50s. Highs in the upper 60s. Sunday night and Monday, partly cloudy. Lows in the mid-50s. Highs in the lower 70s. Monday night, mostly clear until midnight, then becoming partly cloudy. Lows in the upper 50s. Tuesday, partly sunny. A chance of showers in the afternoon. Highs in the mid-70s. Chance of rain 40%. Tuesday night, mostly cloudy. A chance of showers until midnight, then showers likely after midnight. Lows in the mid-60s. Chance of rain 70%. Wednesday, showers likely. Highs in the lower 70s. Chance of rain 70%. Again, the forecast for Peoria and surrounding areas of central Illinois for the rest of today, mostly cloudy. Near steady temperature in the upper 60s. East winds around 5 miles an hour. At 2 p.m. in Peoria, skies were cloudy. The temperature was 68 degrees, the dew point was 57, and the relative humidity was 68%. The wind was northeast at 7 miles an hour. The pressure was 30.29 inches and falling. Around central and western Illinois, it was partly sunny, with a temperature of 68 at Moline and 70 at Springfield. It was cloudy, with a temperature of 70 at Bloomington, 68 at Galesburg, and 69 at Lakin. Under cloudy skies, Macomb reported 69, Quincy reported 65, and Lincoln reported 70. And once again at 2 p.m. in Peoria, under cloudy skies, the temperature was 68. Looking elsewhere around the Midwest at 2 p.m., Chicago was partly sunny, and 69. Indianapolis was cloudy, and 66. St. Louis was cloudy, and 66. Kansas City was partly sunny, and 72. Des Moines was partly sunny, and 66. Milwaukee was partly sunny, and 65. And now a discussion of hazardous weather conditions for the following counties in Illinois: Fulton, Knox, Marshall, Mason, McLean, Peoria, Stark, Tazewell, and Woodford. This hazardous weather outlook is for central Illinois, east central Illinois, southeast Illinois, and west central Illinois. For tonight, no hazardous weather is expected at this time. For Friday through Wednesday, widespread showers and storms return to the area Tuesday and Wednesday. Although the severe weather threat is low, there is potential for heavy rain. Spotter information statement: spotter activation is not anticipated tonight. The time is currently 2:43 p.m. Central Daylight Time. 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Now for the official National Weather Service forecast.

western Illinois. It was partly sunny, with a temperature of 68 at Moline and 70 at Springfield. It was cloudy, with a temperature of 70 at Bloomington, 68 at Galesburg, and 69 at Lakin. Under cloudy skies, Macomb reported 69, Quincy reported 65, and Lincoln reported 70. And once again at 2 p.m. in Peoria, under cloudy skies, the temperature was 68. Looking elsewhere around the Midwest at 2 p.m., Chicago was partly sunny, and 69. Indianapolis was cloudy, and 66. St. Louis was cloudy, and 66. Kansas City was partly sunny, and 72. Des Moines was partly sunny, and 66. Milwaukee was partly sunny, and 65. And now a discussion of hazardous weather conditions for the following counties in Illinois: Fulton, Knox, Marshall, Mason, McLean, Peoria, Stark, Tazewell, and Woodford. This hazardous weather outlook is for Central Illinois, East Central Illinois, Southeast Illinois, and West Central Illinois. For tonight, no hazardous weather is expected at this time. For Friday through Wednesday, widespread showers and storms return to the area Tuesday and Wednesday. Although the severe weather threat is low, there is potential for heavy rain. Spotter information statement: spotter activation is not anticipated tonight. The time is currently 2:55 p.m. Central Daylight Time. 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Now for the official National Weather Service forecast for Peoria and surrounding areas of Central Illinois. Rest of today, mostly cloudy. Near steady temperature in the upper 60s. East winds around 5 miles an hour. Tonight, mostly cloudy. Lows in the lower 60s. East winds around 5 miles an hour. Friday, mostly cloudy with a 20% chance of showers. Highs in the upper 60s. East winds around 5 miles an hour. Friday night, mostly cloudy until midnight, then becoming partly cloudy. Lows in the mid-50s. East winds around 5 miles an hour. Saturday, partly sunny. Highs in the upper 60s. Southeast winds around 5 miles an hour. Saturday night and Sunday, mostly cloudy. Lows in the upper 50s. Highs in the upper 60s. Sunday night and Monday, partly cloudy. Lows in the mid-50s. Highs in the lower 70s. Monday night, mostly clear until midnight, then becoming partly cloudy. Lows in the upper 50s. Tuesday, partly sunny. A chance of showers in the afternoon. Highs in the mid-70s. Chance of rain 40%. Tuesday night, mostly cloudy. A chance of showers until midnight, then showers likely after midnight. Lows in the mid-60s. Chance of rain 70%. Wednesday, showers likely. Highs in the lower 70s. Chance of rain 70%. Again, the forecast for Peoria and surrounding areas of Central Illinois for the rest of today, mostly cloudy. Near steady temperature in the upper 60s. East winds around 5 miles an hour. At 2 p.m. in Peoria, skies were cloudy. The temperature was 68 degrees, the dew point was 57, and the relative humidity was 68%. The wind was northeast at 7 miles an hour. The pressure was 30.29 inches and falling. Around central and western Illinois, it was partly sunny, with a temperature of 68 at Moline and 70 at Springfield. It was cloudy, with a temperature of 70 at Bloomington, 68 at Galesburg, and 69 at Lakin. Under cloudy skies, Macomb reported 69, Quincy reported 65, and Lincoln reported 70. And once again at 2 p.m. in Peoria, under cloudy skies, the temperature was 68. Looking elsewhere around the Midwest at 2 p.m., Chicago was partly sunny, and 69. Indianapolis was cloudy, and 66. St. Louis was cloudy, and 66. Kansas City was partly sunny, and 72. Des Moines was partly sunny, and 66. Milwaukee was partly sunny, and 65. And now a discussion of hazardous weather conditions for the following counties in Illinois: Fulton, Knox, Marshall, Mason, McLean, Peoria, Stark, Tazewell, and Woodford. This hazardous weather

is for Central Illinois, East Central Illinois, Southeast Illinois, and West Central Illinois. For tonight, no hazardous weather is expected at this time. For Friday through Wednesday, widespread showers and storms return to the area Tuesday and Wednesday. Although the severe weather threat is low, there is potential for heavy rain. Spotter information statement. Spotter activation is not anticipated tonight. The time is currently 2:59 p.m. Central Daylight Time. 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Now for the official National Weather Service forecast for Peoria and surrounding areas of Central Illinois. Rest of today, mostly cloudy. Near steady temperature in the upper 60s. Northeast winds around 5 miles an hour. Tonight, mostly cloudy. Lows in the lower 60s. East winds around 5 miles an hour. Friday, mostly cloudy with a 20% chance of showers. Highs in the upper 60s. East winds around 5 miles an hour. Friday night, mostly cloudy until midnight, then becoming partly cloudy. Lows in the mid-50s. East winds around 5 miles an hour. Saturday, partly sunny. Highs in the upper 60s. Southeast winds around 5 miles an hour. Saturday night and Sunday, mostly cloudy. Lows in the upper 50s. Highs in the upper 60s. Sunday night and Monday, partly cloudy. Lows in the mid-50s. Highs in the lower 70s. Monday night, mostly clear until midnight, then becoming partly cloudy. Lows in the upper 50s. Tuesday, partly sunny. A chance of showers in the afternoon. Highs in the mid-70s. Chance of rain 40%. Tuesday night, mostly cloudy. A chance of showers until midnight, then showers likely after midnight. Lows in the mid-60s. Chance of rain 70%. Wednesday, showers likely. Highs in the lower 70s. Chance of rain 70%. Again, the forecast for Peoria and surrounding areas of Central Illinois for the rest of today, mostly cloudy. Near steady temperature in the upper 60s. Northeast winds around 5 miles an hour. And now a discussion of hazardous weather conditions for the following counties in Illinois: Fulton, Knox, Marshall, Mason, McLean, Peoria, Stark, Tazewell, and Woodford. This hazardous weather outlook is for Central Illinois, East Central Illinois, Southeast Illinois, and West Central Illinois. For tonight, no hazardous weather is expected at this time. For Friday through Wednesday, widespread showers and storms return to the area Tuesday and Wednesday. Although the severe weather threat is low, there is potential for heavy rain. Spotter information statement. Spotter activation is not anticipated tonight. The time is currently 3:02 p.m. Central Daylight Time. 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Now for the official National Weather Service forecast for Peoria and surrounding areas of Central Illinois. Rest of today, mostly cloudy. Near steady temperature in the upper 60s. Northeast winds around 5 miles an hour. Tonight, mostly cloudy. Lows in the lower 60s. East winds around 5 miles an hour. Friday, mostly cloudy with a 20% chance of showers. Highs in the upper 60s. East winds around 5 miles an hour. Friday night, mostly cloudy until midnight, then becoming partly cloudy. Lows in the mid-50s. East winds around 5 miles an hour. Saturday, partly sunny. Highs in the upper 60s. Southeast winds around 5 miles an hour. Saturday night and Sunday, mostly cloudy. Lows in the upper 50s. Highs in the upper 60s. Sunday night and Monday, partly cloudy. Lows in the mid-50s. Highs in the lower 70s. Monday night, mostly clear until midnight, then becoming partly cloudy. Lows in the upper 50s. Tuesday, partly sunny. A chance of showers in the afternoon. Highs in the mid-70s. Chance of rain 40%. Tuesday night, mostly cloudy. A chance of showers until midnight, then showers likely after midnight. Lows in the mid-60s. Chance of rain 70%. Wednesday,
Showers likely. Highs in the lower 70s. Chance of rain 70%. Again, the forecast for Peoria and surrounding areas of central Illinois for the rest of today, mostly cloudy. Near steady temperature in the upper 60s. Northeast winds around 5 miles an hour. At 3 p.m. in Peoria, skies were cloudy. The temperature was 69 degrees, the dew point was 58, and the relative humidity was 67%. The wind was northeast at 5 miles an hour. The pressure was 30.27 inches and falling. Around central and western Illinois, it was cloudy, with a temperature of 71 at Bloomington, 69 at Moline, 71 at Lakin, and 69 at Macomb. Under cloudy skies, Quincy reported 66, Springfield reported 70, and Lincoln reported 71. At Pontiac, it was cloudy. And once again at 3 p.m. in Peoria, under cloudy skies, the temperature was 69. And now a discussion of hazardous weather conditions for the following counties in Illinois: Fulton, Knox, Marshall, Mason, McLean, Peoria, Stark, Tazewell, and Woodford. This hazardous weather outlook is for central Illinois, east central Illinois, southeast Illinois, and west central Illinois. For tonight, no hazardous weather is expected at this time. For Friday through Wednesday, widespread showers and storms return to the area Tuesday and Wednesday. Although the severe weather threat is low, there is potential for heavy rain. Spotter information statement: spotter activation is not anticipated tonight. The time is currently 3:05 p.m. Central Daylight Time. 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Now for the official National Weather Service forecast for Peoria and surrounding areas of central Illinois. Rest of today, mostly cloudy. Near steady temperature in the upper 60s. Northeast winds around 5 miles an hour. Tonight, mostly cloudy. Lows in the lower 60s. East winds around 5 miles an hour. Friday, mostly cloudy with a 20% chance of showers. Highs in the upper 60s. East winds around 5 miles an hour. Friday night, mostly cloudy until midnight, then becoming partly cloudy. Lows in the mid-50s. East winds around 5 miles an hour. Saturday, partly sunny. Highs in the upper 60s. Southeast winds around 5 miles an hour. Saturday night and Sunday, mostly cloudy. Lows in the upper 50s. Highs in the upper 60s. Sunday night and Monday, partly cloudy. Lows in the mid-50s. Highs in the lower 70s. Monday night, mostly clear until midnight, then becoming partly cloudy. Lows in the upper 50s. Tuesday, partly sunny. A chance of showers in the afternoon. Highs in the mid-70s. Chance of rain 40%. Tuesday night, mostly cloudy. A chance of showers until midnight, then showers likely after midnight. Lows in the mid-60s. Chance of rain 70%. Wednesday, showers likely. Highs in the lower 70s. Chance of rain 70%. Again, the forecast for Peoria and surrounding areas of central Illinois for the rest of today, mostly cloudy. Near steady temperature in the upper 60s. Northeast winds around 5 miles an hour. At 3 p.m. in Peoria, skies were cloudy. The temperature was 69 degrees, the dew point was 58, and the relative humidity was 67%. The wind was northeast at 5 miles an hour. The pressure was 30.27 inches and falling. Around central and western Illinois, it was cloudy, with a temperature of 71 at Bloomington, 69 at Moline, 71 at Lakin, and 69 at Macomb. Under cloudy skies, Quincy reported 66, Springfield reported 70, and Lincoln reported 71. At Pontiac, it was cloudy. And once again at 3 p.m. in Peoria, under cloudy skies, the temperature was 69. Looking elsewhere around the Midwest at 3 p.m., Chicago was partly sunny, and 69. Indianapolis was cloudy, and 66. St. Louis was cloudy, and 68. Kansas City was partly sunny, and 75. Des Moines was cloudy, and 66. Milwaukee was partly sunny, and 65.
And now a discussion of hazardous weather conditions for the following counties in Illinois: Fulton, Knox, Marshall, Mason, McLean, Peoria, Stark, Tazewell, and Woodford. This hazardous weather outlook is for Central Illinois, East Central Illinois, Southeast Illinois, and West Central Illinois. For tonight, no hazardous weather is expected at this time. For Friday through Wednesday, widespread showers and storms return to the area Tuesday and Wednesday. Although the severe weather threat is low, there is potential for heavy rain. Spotter information statement: spotter activation is not anticipated tonight. The time is currently 3:09 p.m. Central Daylight Time. 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Now for the official National Weather Service forecast for Peoria and surrounding areas of Central Illinois. Rest of today, mostly cloudy. Near steady temperature in the upper 60s. Northeast winds around 5 miles an hour. Tonight, mostly cloudy. Lows in the lower 60s. East winds around 5 miles an hour. Friday, mostly cloudy with a 20% chance of showers. Highs in the upper 60s. East winds around 5 miles an hour. Friday night, mostly cloudy until midnight, then becoming partly cloudy. Lows in the mid-50s. East winds around 5 miles an hour. Saturday, partly sunny. Highs in the upper 60s. Southeast winds around 5 miles an hour. Saturday night and Sunday, mostly cloudy. Lows in the upper 50s. Highs in the upper 60s. Sunday night and Monday, partly cloudy. Lows in the mid-50s. Highs in the lower 70s. Monday night, mostly clear until midnight, then becoming partly cloudy. Lows in the upper 50s. Tuesday, partly sunny. A chance of showers in the afternoon. Highs in the mid-70s. Chance of rain 40%. Tuesday night, mostly cloudy. A chance of showers until midnight, then showers likely after midnight. Lows in the mid-60s. Chance of rain 70%. Wednesday, showers likely. Highs in the lower 70s. Chance of rain 70%. Again, the forecast for Peoria and surrounding areas of Central Illinois for the rest of today, mostly cloudy. Near steady temperature in the upper 60s. Northeast winds around 5 miles an hour. At 3 p.m. in Peoria, skies were cloudy. The temperature was 69 degrees, the dew point was 58, and the relative humidity was 67%. The wind was northeast at 5 miles an hour. The pressure was 30.27 inches and falling. Around central and western Illinois, it was cloudy. It was 71 at Bloomington, 69 at Moline, 67 at Galesburg, 71 at Lakin, and 69 at Macomb. Quincy reported 66, Springfield reported 70, Lincoln reported 71, and Pontiac reported 72. And once again at 3 p.m. in Peoria, under cloudy skies, the temperature was 69. Looking elsewhere around the Midwest at 3 p.m., Chicago was partly sunny, and 69. Indianapolis was cloudy, and 66. St. Louis was cloudy, and 68. Kansas City was partly sunny, and 75. Des Moines was cloudy, and 66. Milwaukee was partly sunny, and 65. And now a discussion of hazardous weather conditions for the following counties in Illinois: Fulton, Knox, Marshall, Mason, McLean, Peoria, Stark, Tazewell, and Woodford. This hazardous weather outlook is for Central Illinois, East Central Illinois, Southeast Illinois, and West Central Illinois. For tonight, no hazardous weather is expected at this time. For Friday through Wednesday, widespread showers and storms return to the area Tuesday and Wednesday. Although the severe weather threat is low, there is potential for heavy rain. Spotter information statement: spotter activation is not anticipated tonight. 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
Knox, Marshall, Mason.

Friday night, mostly cloudy until midnight, then becoming partly cloudy. Lows in the mid-50s. East winds around 5 miles an hour. Saturday, partly sunny. Highs in the upper 60s. Southeast winds around 5 miles an hour. Saturday night and Sunday, mostly cloudy. Lows in the upper 50s. Highs in the upper 60s. Sunday night and Monday, partly cloudy. Lows in the mid-50s. Highs in the lower 70s. Monday night, mostly clear until midnight, then becoming partly cloudy. Lows in the upper 50s. Tuesday, partly sunny. A chance of showers in the afternoon. Highs in the mid-70s. Chance of rain 40%. Tuesday night, mostly cloudy. A chance of showers until midnight, then showers likely after midnight. Lows in the mid-60s. Chance of rain 70%. Wednesday, showers likely. Highs in the lower 70s. Chance of rain 70%. Again, the forecast for Peoria and surrounding areas of central Illinois for the rest of today, mostly cloudy. Near steady temperature in the upper 60s. Northeast winds around 5 miles an hour. At 3 p.m. in Peoria, skies were cloudy. The temperature was 69 degrees, the dew point was 58, and the relative humidity was 67%. The wind was northeast at 5 miles an hour. The pressure was 30.27 inches and falling. Around central and western Illinois, it was cloudy. It was 71 at Bloomington, 69 at Moline, 67 at Galesburg, 71 at Lakin, and 69 at Macomb. Quincy reported 66, Springfield reported 70, Lincoln reported 71, and Pontiac reported 72. And once again at 3 p.m. in Peoria, under cloudy skies, the temperature was 69. Looking elsewhere around the Midwest at 3 p.m., Chicago was partly sunny, and 69. Indianapolis was cloudy, and 66. St. Louis was cloudy, and 68. Kansas City was partly sunny, and 75. Des Moines was cloudy, and 66. Milwaukee was partly sunny, and 65. And now a discussion of hazardous weather conditions for the following counties in Illinois: Fulton, Knox, Marshall, Mason, McLean, Peoria, Stark, Tazewell, and Woodford. This hazardous weather outlook is for central Illinois, east central Illinois, southeast Illinois, and west central Illinois. For tonight, no hazardous weather is expected at this time. For Friday through Wednesday, widespread showers and storms return to the area Tuesday and Wednesday. Although the severe weather threat is low, there is potential for heavy rain. Spotter information statement: spotter activation is not anticipated tonight. The time is currently 3:18 p.m. Central Daylight Time. 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Now for the official National Weather Service forecast for Peoria and surrounding areas of central Illinois. Rest of today, mostly cloudy. Near steady temperature in the upper 60s. Northeast winds around 5 miles an hour. Tonight, mostly cloudy. Lows in the lower 60s. East winds around 5 miles an hour. Friday, mostly cloudy with a 20% chance of showers. Highs in the upper 60s. East winds around 5 miles an hour. Friday night, mostly cloudy until midnight, then becoming partly cloudy. Lows in the mid-50s. East winds around 5 miles an hour. Saturday, partly sunny. Highs in the upper 60s. Southeast winds around 5 miles an hour. Saturday night and Sunday, mostly cloudy. Lows in the upper 50s. Highs in the upper 60s. Sunday night and Monday, partly cloudy. Lows in the mid-50s. Highs in the lower 70s. Monday night, mostly clear until midnight, then becoming partly cloudy. Lows in the upper 50s. Tuesday, partly sunny. A chance of showers in the afternoon. Highs in the mid-70s. Chance of rain 40%. Tuesday night, mostly cloudy. A chance of showers until midnight, then showers likely after midnight. Lows in the mid-60s. Chance of rain 70%. Wednesday, showers likely. Highs in the lower 70s.

chance of rain 70%. Again, the forecast for Peoria and surrounding areas of central Illinois for the rest of today, mostly cloudy. Near steady temperature in the upper 60s. Northeast winds around 5 miles an hour. At 3 p.m. in Peoria, skies were cloudy. The temperature was 69 degrees, the dew point was 58, and the relative humidity was 67%. The wind was northeast at 5 miles an hour. The pressure was 30.27 inches and falling. Around central and western Illinois, it was cloudy. It was 71 at Bloomington, 69 at Moline, 67 at Galesburg, 71 at Lakin, and 69 at Macomb. Quincy reported 66, Springfield reported 70, Lincoln reported 71, and Pontiac reported 72. And once again at 3 p.m. in Peoria, under cloudy skies, the temperature was 69. Looking elsewhere around the Midwest at 3 p.m., Chicago was partly sunny, and 69. Indianapolis was cloudy, and 66. St. Louis was cloudy, and 68. Kansas City was partly sunny, and 75. Des Moines was cloudy, and 66. Milwaukee was partly sunny, and 65. And now a discussion of hazardous weather conditions for the following counties in Illinois: Fulton, Knox, Marshall, Mason, McLean, Peoria, Stark, Tazewell, and Woodford. This hazardous weather outlook is for central Illinois, east central Illinois, southeast Illinois, and west central Illinois. For tonight, no hazardous weather is expected at this time. For Friday through Wednesday, widespread showers and storms return to the area Tuesday and Wednesday. Although the severe weather threat is low, there is potential for heavy rain. Spotter information statement: spotter activation is not anticipated tonight. The time is currently 3:22 p.m. Central Daylight Time. 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Now for the official National Weather Service forecast for Peoria and surrounding areas of central Illinois. Rest of today, mostly cloudy. Near steady temperature in the upper 60s. Northeast winds around 5 miles an hour. Tonight, mostly cloudy. Lows in the lower 60s. East winds around 5 miles an hour. Friday, mostly cloudy with a 20% chance of showers. Highs in the upper 60s. East winds around 5 miles an hour. Friday night, mostly cloudy until midnight, then becoming partly cloudy. Lows in the mid-50s. East winds around 5 miles an hour. Saturday, partly sunny. Highs in the upper 60s. Southeast winds around 5 miles an hour. Saturday night and Sunday, mostly cloudy. Lows in the upper 50s. Highs in the upper 60s. Sunday night and Monday, partly cloudy. Lows in the mid-50s. Highs in the lower 70s. Monday night, mostly clear until midnight, then becoming partly cloudy. Lows in the upper 50s. Tuesday, partly sunny. A chance of showers in the afternoon. Highs in the mid-70s. Chance of rain 40%. Tuesday night, mostly cloudy. A chance of showers until midnight, then showers likely after midnight. Lows in the mid-60s. Chance of rain 70%. Wednesday, showers likely. Highs in the lower 70s. Chance of rain 70%. Again, the forecast for Peoria and surrounding areas of central Illinois for the rest of today, mostly cloudy. Near steady temperature in the upper 60s. Northeast winds around 5 miles an hour. At 3 p.m. in Peoria, skies were cloudy. The temperature was 69 degrees, the dew point was 58, and the relative humidity was 67%. The wind was northeast at 5 miles an hour. The pressure was 30.27 inches and falling. Around central and western Illinois, it was cloudy. It was 71 at Bloomington, 69 at Moline, 67 at Galesburg, 71 at Lakin, and 69 at Macomb. Quincy reported 66, Springfield reported 70, Lincoln reported 71, and Pontiac reported 72. And once again at 3 p.m. in Peoria, under cloudy skies, the temperature was 69. Looking elsewhere around the Midwest at 3 p.m., Chicago was partly sunny,

69. Indianapolis was cloudy and 66. St. Louis was cloudy and 68. Kansas City was partly sunny and 75. Des Moines was cloudy and 66. Milwaukee was partly sunny and 65. And now a discussion of hazardous weather conditions for the following counties in Illinois: Fulton, Knox, Marshall, Mason, McLean, Peoria, Stark, Tazewell, and Woodford. This hazardous weather outlook is for Central Illinois, East Central Illinois, Southeast Illinois, and West Central Illinois. For tonight, no hazardous weather is expected at this time. For Friday through Wednesday, widespread showers and storms return to the area Tuesday and Wednesday. Although the severe weather threat is low, there is potential for heavy rain. Spotter information statement: spotter activation is not anticipated tonight. The time is currently 3:25 p.m. Central Daylight Time. 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Now for the official National Weather Service forecast for Peoria and surrounding areas of Central Illinois. Rest of today, mostly cloudy. Near steady temperature in the upper 60s. Northeast winds around 5 miles an hour. Tonight, mostly cloudy. Lows in the lower 60s. East winds around 5 miles an hour. Friday, mostly cloudy with a 20% chance of showers. Highs in the upper 60s. East winds around 5 miles an hour. Friday night, mostly cloudy until midnight, then becoming partly cloudy. Lows in the mid-50s. East winds around 5 miles an hour. Saturday, partly sunny. Highs in the upper 60s. Southeast winds around 5 miles an hour. Saturday night and Sunday, mostly cloudy. Lows in the upper 50s. Highs in the upper 60s. Sunday night and Monday, partly cloudy. Lows in the mid-50s. Highs in the lower 70s. Monday night, mostly clear until midnight, then becoming partly cloudy. Lows in the upper 50s. Tuesday, partly sunny. A chance of showers in the afternoon. Highs in the mid-70s. Chance of rain 40%. Tuesday night, mostly cloudy. A chance of showers until midnight, then showers likely after midnight. Lows in the mid-60s. Chance of rain 70%. Wednesday, showers likely. Highs in the lower 70s. Chance of rain 70%. Again, the forecast for Peoria and surrounding areas of Central Illinois for the rest of today, mostly cloudy. Near steady temperature in the upper 60s. Northeast winds around 5 miles an hour. At 3 p.m. in Peoria, skies were cloudy. The temperature was 69 degrees, the dew point was 58, and the relative humidity was 67%. The wind was northeast at 5 miles an hour. The pressure was 30.27 inches and falling. Around central and western Illinois, it was cloudy. It was 71 at Bloomington, 69 at Moline, 67 at Galesburg, 71 at Lakin, and 69 at Macomb. Quincy reported 66, Springfield reported 70, Lincoln reported 71, and Pontiac reported 72. And once again at 3 p.m. in Peoria, under cloudy skies, the temperature was 69. Looking elsewhere around the Midwest at 3 p.m., Chicago was partly sunny and 69. Indianapolis was cloudy and 66. St. Louis was cloudy and 68. Kansas City was partly sunny and 75. Des Moines was cloudy and 66. Milwaukee was partly sunny and 65. And now a discussion of hazardous weather conditions for the following counties in Illinois: Fulton, Knox, Marshall, Mason, McLean, Peoria, Stark, Tazewell, and Woodford. This hazardous weather outlook is for Central Illinois, East Central Illinois, Southeast Illinois, and West Central Illinois. For tonight, no hazardous weather is expected at this time. For Friday through Wednesday, widespread showers and storms return to the area Tuesday and Wednesday. Although the severe weather threat is low, there is potential for heavy rain. Spotter information statement: spotter activation is not anticipated tonight. The time is currently 3:29 p.m. Central Daylight Time. 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

radio all hazards, station WXJ71 in Peoria. Now for the official National Weather Service forecast for Peoria and surrounding areas of central Illinois. Rest of today, mostly cloudy. Near steady temperature in the upper 60s. Northeast winds around 5 miles an hour. Tonight, mostly cloudy. Lows in the lower 60s. East winds around 5 miles an hour. Friday, mostly cloudy with a 20% chance of showers. Highs in the upper 60s. East winds around 5 miles an hour. Friday night, mostly cloudy until midnight, then becoming partly cloudy. Lows in the mid-50s. East winds around 5 miles an hour. Saturday, partly sunny. Highs in the upper 60s. Southeast winds around 5 miles an hour. Saturday night and Sunday, mostly cloudy. Lows in the upper 50s. Highs in the upper 60s. Sunday night and Monday, partly cloudy. Lows in the mid-50s. Highs in the lower 70s. Monday night, mostly clear until midnight, then becoming partly cloudy. Lows in the upper 50s. Tuesday, partly sunny. A chance of showers in the afternoon. Highs in the mid-70s. Chance of rain 40%. Tuesday night, mostly cloudy. A chance of showers until midnight, then showers likely after midnight. Lows in the mid-60s. Chance of rain 70%. Wednesday, showers likely. Highs in the lower 70s. Chance of rain 70%. Again, the forecast for Peoria and surrounding areas of central Illinois for the rest of today, mostly cloudy. Near steady temperature in the upper 60s. Northeast winds around 5 miles an hour. At 3 p.m. in Peoria, skies were cloudy. The temperature was 69 degrees, the dew point was 58, and the relative humidity was 67%. The wind was northeast at 5 miles an hour. The pressure was 30.27 inches and falling. Around central and western Illinois, it was cloudy. It was 71 at Bloomington, 69 at Moline, 67 at Galesburg, 71 at Lakin, and 69 at Macomb. Quincy reported 66, Springfield reported 70, Lincoln reported 71, and Pontiac reported 72. And once again at 3 p.m. in Peoria, under cloudy skies, the temperature was 69. Looking elsewhere around the Midwest at 3 p.m., Chicago was partly sunny, and 69. Indianapolis was cloudy, and 66. St. Louis was cloudy, and 68. Kansas City was partly sunny, and 75. Des Moines was cloudy, and 66. Milwaukee was partly sunny, and 65. And now a discussion of hazardous weather conditions for the following counties in Illinois: Fulton, Knox, Marshall, Mason, McLean, Peoria, Stark, Tazewell, and Woodford. This hazardous weather outlook is for central Illinois, east central Illinois for the following counties in Illinois: Fulton, Knox, Marshall, Mason, McLean, Peoria, Stark, Tazewell, and Woodford. This hazardous weather outlook is for central Illinois, east central Illinois, southeast Illinois, and west central Illinois. For tonight, no hazardous weather is expected at this time. For Friday through Wednesday, widespread showers and storms return to the area Tuesday and Wednesday. Although the severe weather threat is low, there is potential for heavy rain. Spotter information statement: spotter activation is not anticipated tonight. The time is currently 3:33 p.m. Central Daylight Time. 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Now for the official National Weather Service forecast for Peoria and surrounding areas of central Illinois. Rest of today, mostly cloudy. Near steady temperature in the upper 60s. Northeast winds around 5 miles an hour. Tonight, mostly cloudy. Lows in the lower 60s. East winds around 5 miles an hour. Friday, mostly cloudy with a 20% chance of showers. Highs in the upper 60s. East winds around 5 miles an hour. Friday night, mostly cloudy until midnight, then becoming partly cloudy. Lows in the mid-50s. East winds around 5 miles an hour. Saturday, partly sunny. Highs in the upper 60s.

winds around 5 miles an hour. Saturday night and Sunday, mostly cloudy. Lows in the upper 50s. Highs in the upper 60s. Sunday night and Monday, partly cloudy. Lows in the mid-50s. Highs in the lower 70s. Monday night, mostly clear until midnight, then becoming partly cloudy. Lows in the upper 50s. Tuesday, partly sunny. A chance of showers in the afternoon. Highs in the mid-70s. Chance of rain 40%. Tuesday night, mostly cloudy. A chance of showers until midnight, then showers likely after midnight. Lows in the mid-60s. Chance of rain 70%. Wednesday, showers likely. Highs in the lower 70s. Chance of rain 70%. Again, the forecast for Peoria and surrounding areas of central Illinois for the rest of today, mostly cloudy. Near steady temperature in the upper 60s. Northeast winds around 5 miles an hour. At 3 p.m. in Peoria, skies were cloudy. The temperature was 69 degrees, the dew point was 58, and the relative humidity was 67%. The wind was northeast at 5 miles an hour. The pressure was 30.27 inches and falling. Around central and western Illinois, it was cloudy. It was 71 at Bloomington, 69 at Moline, 67 at Galesburg, 71 at Lakin, and 69 at Macomb. Quincy reported 66, Springfield reported 70, Lincoln reported 71, and Pontiac reported 72. And once again at 3 p.m. in Peoria, under cloudy skies, the temperature was 69. Looking elsewhere around the Midwest at 3 p.m., Chicago was partly sunny, and 69. Indianapolis was cloudy, and 66. St. Louis was cloudy, and 68. Kansas City was partly sunny, and 75. Des Moines was cloudy, and 66. Milwaukee was partly sunny, and 65. And now a discussion of hazardous weather conditions for the following counties in Illinois: Fulton, Knox, Marshall, Mason, McLean, Peoria, Stark, Tazewell, and Woodford. This hazardous weather outlook is for central Illinois, east central Illinois, southeast Illinois, and west central Illinois. For tonight, no hazardous weather is expected at this time. For Friday through Wednesday, widespread showers and storms return to the area Tuesday and Wednesday. Although the severe weather threat is low, there is potential for heavy rain. Spotter information statement: spotter activation is not anticipated tonight. The time is currently 3:37 p.m. Central Daylight Time. 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Now for the official National Weather Service forecast for Peoria and surrounding areas of central Illinois. Rest of today, mostly cloudy. Near steady temperature in the upper 60s. Northeast winds around 5 miles an hour. Tonight, mostly cloudy. Lows in the lower 60s. East winds around 5 miles an hour. Friday, mostly cloudy with a 20% chance of showers. Highs in the upper 60s. East winds around 5 miles an hour. Friday night, mostly cloudy until midnight, then becoming partly cloudy. Lows in the mid-50s. East winds around 5 miles an hour. Saturday, partly sunny. Highs in the upper 60s. Southeast winds around 5 miles an hour. Saturday night and Sunday, mostly cloudy. Lows in the upper 50s. Highs in the upper 60s. Sunday night and Monday, partly cloudy. Lows in the mid-50s. Highs in the lower 70s. Monday night, mostly clear until midnight, then becoming partly cloudy. Lows in the upper 50s. Tuesday, partly sunny. A chance of showers in the afternoon. Highs in the mid-70s. Chance of rain 40%. Tuesday night, mostly cloudy. A chance of showers until midnight, then showers likely after midnight. Lows in the mid-60s. Chance of rain 70%. Wednesday, showers likely. Highs in the lower 70s. Chance of rain 70%. Again, the forecast for Peoria and surrounding areas of central Illinois for the rest of today, mostly cloudy. Near steady temperature in the upper 60s. Northeast winds around 5 miles an hour.

at 3 p.m. in Peoria, skies were cloudy. The temperature was 69 degrees, the dew point was 58, and the relative humidity was 67%. The wind was northeast at 5 miles an hour. The pressure was 30.27 inches and falling. Around central and western Illinois, it was cloudy. It was 71 at Bloomington, 69 at Moline, 67 at Galesburg, 71 at Lakin, and 69 at Macomb. Quincy reported 66, Springfield reported 70, Lincoln reported 71, and Pontiac reported 72. And once again at 3 p.m. in Peoria, under cloudy skies, the temperature was 69. Looking elsewhere around the Midwest at 3 p.m., Chicago was partly sunny, and 69. Indianapolis was cloudy, and 66. St. Louis was cloudy, and 68. Kansas City was partly sunny, and 75. Des Moines was cloudy, and 66. Milwaukee was partly sunny, and 65. And now a discussion of hazardous weather conditions for the following counties in Illinois: Fulton, Knox, Marshall, Mason, McLean, Peoria, Stark, Tazewell, and Woodford. This hazardous weather outlook is for Central Illinois, East Central Illinois, Southeast Illinois, and West Central Illinois. For tonight, no hazardous weather is expected at this time. For Friday through Wednesday, widespread showers and storms return to the area Tuesday and Wednesday. Although the severe weather threat is low, there is potential for heavy rain. Spotter information statement: spotter activation is not anticipated tonight. The time is currently 3:41 p.m. Central Daylight Time. 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Now for the official National Weather Service forecast for Peoria and surrounding areas of Central Illinois. Rest of today, mostly cloudy. Near steady temperature in the upper 60s. Northeast winds around 5 miles an hour. Tonight, mostly cloudy. Lows in the lower 60s. East winds around 5 miles an hour. Friday, mostly cloudy with a 20% chance of showers. Highs in the upper 60s. East winds around 5 miles an hour. Friday night, mostly cloudy until midnight, then becoming partly cloudy. Lows in the mid-50s. East winds around 5 miles an hour. Saturday, partly sunny. Highs in the upper 60s. Southeast winds around 5 miles an hour. Saturday night and Sunday, mostly cloudy. Lows in the upper 50s. Highs in the upper 60s. Sunday night and Monday, partly cloudy. Lows in the mid-50s. Highs in the lower 70s. Monday night, mostly clear until midnight, then becoming partly cloudy. Lows in the upper 50s. Tuesday, partly sunny. A chance of showers in the afternoon. Highs in the mid-70s. Chance of rain 40%. Tuesday night, mostly cloudy. A chance of showers until midnight, then showers likely after midnight. Lows in the mid-60s. Chance of rain 70%. Wednesday, showers likely. Highs in the lower 70s. Chance of rain 70%. Again, the forecast for Peoria and surrounding areas of Central Illinois for the rest of today, mostly cloudy. Near steady temperature in the upper 60s. Northeast winds around 5 miles an hour. At 3 p.m. in Peoria, skies were cloudy. The temperature was 69 degrees, the dew point was 58, and the relative humidity was 67%. The wind was northeast at 5 miles an hour. The pressure was 30.27 inches and falling. Around central and western Illinois, it was cloudy. It was 71 at Bloomington, 69 at Moline, 67 at Galesburg, 71 at Lakin, and 69 at Macomb. Quincy reported 66, Springfield reported 70, Lincoln reported 71, and Pontiac reported 72. And once again at 3 p.m. in Peoria, under cloudy skies, the temperature was 69. Looking elsewhere around the Midwest at 3 p.m., Chicago was partly sunny, and 69. Indianapolis was cloudy, and 66. St. Louis was cloudy, and 68. Kansas City was partly sunny, and 75. Des Moines was cloudy, and 66. Milwaukee

showers in the afternoon. Highs in the mid-70s. Chance of rain 40%. Tuesday night, mostly cloudy. A chance of showers until midnight, then showers likely after midnight. Lows in the mid-60s. Chance of rain 70%. Wednesday, showers likely. Highs in the lower 70s. Chance of rain 70%. Again, the forecast for Peoria and surrounding areas of central Illinois for the rest of today, mostly cloudy. Near steady temperature in the upper 60s. Northeast winds around 5 miles an hour. At 3 p.m. in Peoria, skies were cloudy. The temperature was 69 degrees, the dew point was 58, and the relative humidity was 67%. The wind was northeast at 5 miles an hour. The pressure was 30.27 inches and falling. Around central and western Illinois, it was cloudy. It was 71 at Bloomington, 69 at Moline, 67 at Galesburg, 71 at Lakin, and 69 at Macomb. Quincy reported 66, Springfield reported 70, Lincoln reported 71, and Pontiac reported 72. And once again at 3 p.m. in Peoria, under cloudy skies, the temperature was 69. Looking elsewhere around the Midwest at 3 p.m., Chicago was partly sunny, and 69. Indianapolis was cloudy, and 66. St. Louis was cloudy, and 68. Kansas City was partly sunny, and 75. Des Moines was cloudy, and 66. Milwaukee was partly sunny, and 65. And now a discussion of hazardous weather conditions for the following counties in Illinois: Fulton, Knox, Marshall, Mason, McLean, Peoria, Stark, Tazewell, and Woodford. This hazardous weather outlook is for central Illinois, east central Illinois, southeast Illinois, and west central Illinois. For tonight, no hazardous weather is expected at this time. For Friday through Wednesday, widespread showers and storms return to the area Tuesday and Wednesday. Although the severe weather threat is low, there is potential for heavy rain. Spotter information statement: spotter activation is not anticipated tonight. The time is currently 3:57 p.m. Central Daylight Time. 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Now for the official National Weather Service forecast for Peoria and surrounding areas of central Illinois. Rest of today, mostly cloudy. Near steady temperature in the upper 60s. Northeast winds around 5 miles an hour. Tonight, mostly cloudy. Lows in the lower 60s. East winds around 5 miles an hour. Friday, mostly cloudy with a 20% chance of showers. Highs in the upper 60s. East winds around 5 miles an hour. Friday night, mostly cloudy until midnight, then becoming partly cloudy. Lows in the mid-50s. East winds around 5 miles an hour. Saturday, partly sunny. Highs in the upper 60s. Southeast winds around 5 miles an hour. Saturday night and Sunday, mostly cloudy. Lows in the upper 50s. Highs in the upper 60s. Sunday night and Monday, partly cloudy. Lows in the mid-50s. Highs in the lower 70s. Monday night, mostly clear until midnight, then becoming partly cloudy. Lows in the upper 50s. Tuesday, partly sunny. A chance of showers in the afternoon. Highs in the mid-70s. Chance of rain 40%. Tuesday night, mostly cloudy. A chance of showers until midnight, then showers likely after midnight. Lows in the mid-60s. Chance of rain 70%. Wednesday, showers likely. Highs in the lower 70s. Chance of rain 70%. Again, the forecast for Peoria and surrounding areas of central Illinois for the rest of today, mostly cloudy. Near steady temperature in the upper 60s. Northeast winds around 5 miles an hour. At 3 p.m. in Peoria, skies were cloudy. The temperature was 69 degrees, the dew point was 58, and the relative humidity was 67%. The wind was northeast at 5 miles an hour. The pressure was 30.27 inches and falling. Around central and western Illinois, it was cloudy. It was 71 at Bloomington, 69 at Moline, 67 at Galesburg, 71

Lakin, and 69 Edmacombe. Quincy reported 66, Springfield reported 70, Lincoln reported 71, and Pontiac reported 72. And once again at 3 p.m. in Peoria, under cloudy skies, the temperature was 69. And now a discussion of hazardous weather conditions for the following counties in Illinois: Fulton, Knox, Marshall, Mason, McLean, Peoria, Stark, Tazewell, and Woodford. This hazardous weather outlook is for Central Illinois, East Central Illinois, Southeast Illinois, and West Central Illinois. For tonight, no hazardous weather is expected at this time. For Friday through Wednesday, widespread showers and storms return to the area Tuesday and Wednesday. Although the severe weather threat is low, there is potential for heavy rain. Spotter information statement: spotter activation is not anticipated tonight. The time is currently 4 p.m. Central Daylight Time. 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Now for the official National Weather Service forecast for Peoria and surrounding areas of Central Illinois. Rest of today, mostly cloudy. Near steady temperature in the upper 60s. Northeast winds around 5 miles an hour. Tonight, mostly cloudy. Lows in the lower 60s. East winds around 5 miles an hour. Friday, mostly cloudy with a 20% chance of showers. Highs in the upper 60s. East winds around 5 miles an hour. Friday night, mostly cloudy until midnight, then becoming partly cloudy. Lows in the mid-50s. East winds around 5 miles an hour. Saturday, partly sunny. Highs in the upper 60s. Southeast winds around 5 miles an hour. Saturday night and Sunday, mostly cloudy. Lows in the upper 50s. Highs in the upper 60s. Sunday night and Monday, partly cloudy. Lows in the mid-50s. Highs in the lower 70s. Monday night, mostly clear until midnight, then becoming partly cloudy. Lows in the upper 50s. Tuesday, partly sunny. A chance of showers in the afternoon. Highs in the mid-70s. Chance of rain 40%. Tuesday night, mostly cloudy. A chance of showers until midnight, then showers likely after midnight. Lows in the mid-60s. Chance of rain 70%. Wednesday, showers likely. Highs in the lower 70s. Chance of rain 70%. Again, the forecast for Peoria and surrounding areas of Central Illinois for the rest of today, mostly cloudy. Near steady temperature in the upper 60s. Northeast winds around 5 miles an hour. And now a discussion of hazardous weather conditions for the following counties in Illinois: Fulton, Knox, Marshall, Mason, McLean, Peoria, Stark, Tazewell, and Woodford. This hazardous weather outlook is for Central Illinois, East Central Illinois, Southeast Illinois, and West Central Illinois. For tonight, no hazardous weather is expected at this time. For Friday through Wednesday, widespread showers and storms return to the area Tuesday and Wednesday. Although the severe weather threat is low, there is potential for heavy rain. Spotter information statement: spotter activation is not anticipated tonight. The time is currently 4:03 p.m. Central Daylight Time. 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Now for the official National Weather Service forecast for Peoria and surrounding areas of Central Illinois. Rest of today, mostly cloudy. Near steady temperature in the upper 60s. Northeast winds around 5 miles an hour. Tonight, mostly cloudy. Lows in the lower 60s. East winds around 5 miles an hour. Friday, mostly cloudy with a 20% chance of showers. Highs in the upper 60s. East winds around 5 miles an hour. Friday night, mostly cloudy until midnight, then becoming partly cloudy. Lows in the mid-50s. East winds around 5 miles an hour. Saturday, partly sunny. Highs in the upper 60s. Southeast winds around 5 miles an hour. Saturday night and Sunday, mostly cloudy. Lows in the upper 50s. Highs in the upper 60s. Sunday night and Monday, partly cloudy. Lows in the mid-50s. Highs in the lower 70s.
Monday night, mostly clear until midnight, then becoming partly cloudy. Lows in the upper 50s. Tuesday, partly sunny. A chance of showers in the afternoon. Highs in the mid-70s. Chance of rain 40%. Tuesday night, mostly cloudy. A chance of showers until midnight, then showers likely after midnight. Lows in the mid-60s. Chance of rain 70%. Wednesday, showers likely. Highs in the lower 70s. Chance of rain 70%. Again, the forecast for Peoria and surrounding areas of central Illinois for the rest of today, mostly cloudy. Near steady temperature in the upper 60s. Northeast winds around 5 miles an hour. At 4 p.m. in Peoria, skies were cloudy. The temperature was 70 degrees, the dew point was 58, and the relative humidity was 65%. The wind was east at 3 miles an hour. The pressure was 30.27 inches and steady. Around central and western Illinois, it was cloudy. It was 70 at Bloomington, 69 at Moline, 68 at Galesburg, and 71 at Lakin. Macomb reported 68, Quincy reported 67, Springfield reported 70, and Lincoln reported 71. And once again at 4 p.m. in Peoria, under cloudy skies, the temperature was 70. And now a discussion of hazardous weather conditions for the following counties in Illinois: Fulton, Knox, Marshall, Mason, McLean, Peoria, Stark, Tazewell, and Woodford. This hazardous weather outlook is for central Illinois, east central Illinois, southeast Illinois, and west central Illinois. For tonight, no hazardous weather is expected at this time. For Friday through Wednesday, widespread showers and storms return to the area Tuesday and Wednesday. Although the severe weather threat is low, there is potential for heavy rain. Spotter information statement: spotter activation is not anticipated tonight. The time is currently 4:06 p.m. Central Daylight Time. 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Now for the official National Weather Service forecast for Peoria and surrounding areas of central Illinois. Rest of today, mostly cloudy. Near steady temperature in the upper 60s. Northeast winds around 5 miles an hour. Tonight, mostly cloudy. Lows in the lower 60s. East winds around 5 miles an hour. Friday, mostly cloudy with a 20% chance of showers. Highs in the upper 60s. East winds around 5 miles an hour. Friday night, mostly cloudy until midnight, then becoming partly cloudy. Lows in the mid-50s. East winds around 5 miles an hour. Saturday, partly sunny. Highs in the upper 60s. Southeast winds around 5 miles an hour. Saturday night and Sunday, mostly cloudy. Lows in the upper 50s. Highs in the upper 60s. Sunday night and Monday, partly cloudy. Lows in the mid-50s. Highs in the lower 70s. Monday night, mostly clear until midnight, then becoming partly cloudy. Lows in the upper 50s. Tuesday, partly sunny. A chance of showers in the afternoon. Highs in the mid-70s. Chance of rain 40%. Tuesday night, mostly cloudy. A chance of showers until midnight, then showers likely after midnight. Lows in the mid-60s. Chance of rain 70%. Wednesday, showers likely. Highs in the lower 70s. Chance of rain 70%. Again, the forecast for Peoria and surrounding areas of central Illinois for the rest of today, mostly cloudy. Near steady temperature in the upper 60s. Northeast winds around 5 miles an hour. At 4 p.m. in Peoria, skies were cloudy. The temperature was 70 degrees, the dew point was 58, and the relative humidity was 65%. The wind was east at 3 miles an hour. The pressure was 30.27 inches and steady. Around central and western Illinois, it was cloudy. It was 70 at Bloomington, 69 at Moline, 68 at Galesburg, and 71 at Lakin. Macomb reported 68, Quincy reported 67, Springfield reported 70, and Lincoln reported 71. And once again at 4 p.m. in Peoria, under cloudy skies, the temperature was 70. Looking elsewhere around

in the Midwest at 4 p.m., Chicago was partly sunny, and 69. Indianapolis was cloudy, and 66. St. Louis was cloudy, and 70. Kansas City was partly sunny, and 73. Des Moines was cloudy, and 66. Milwaukee was partly sunny, and 64. And now a discussion of hazardous weather conditions for the following counties in Illinois: Fulton, Knox, Marshall, Mason, McLean, Peoria, Stark, Tazewell, and Woodford. This hazardous weather outlook is for Central Illinois, East Central Illinois, Southeast Illinois, and West Central Illinois. For tonight, no hazardous weather is expected at this time. For Friday through Wednesday, widespread showers and storms return to the area Tuesday and Wednesday. Although the severe weather threat is low, there is potential for heavy rain. Spotter information statement: spotter activation is not anticipated tonight. The time is currently 4:10 p.m. Central Daylight Time. 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Now for the official National Weather Service forecast for Peoria and surrounding areas of Central Illinois. Rest of today, mostly cloudy. Near steady temperature in the upper 60s. Northeast winds around 5 miles an hour. Tonight, mostly cloudy. Lows in the lower 60s. East winds around 5 miles an hour. Friday, mostly cloudy with a 20% chance of showers. Highs in the upper 60s. East winds around 5 miles an hour. Friday night, mostly cloudy until midnight, then becoming partly cloudy. Lows in the mid-50s. East winds around 5 miles an hour. Saturday, partly sunny. Highs in the upper 60s. Southeast winds around 5 miles an hour. Saturday night and Sunday, mostly cloudy. Lows in the upper 50s. Highs in the upper 60s. Sunday night and Monday, partly cloudy. Lows in the mid-50s. Highs in the lower 70s. Monday night, mostly clear until midnight, then becoming partly cloudy. Lows in the upper 50s. Tuesday, partly sunny. A chance of showers in the afternoon. Highs in the mid-70s. Chance of rain 40%. Tuesday night, mostly cloudy. A chance of showers until midnight, then showers likely after midnight. Lows in the mid-60s. Chance of rain 70%. Wednesday, showers likely. Highs in the lower 70s. Chance of rain 70%. Again, the forecast for Peoria and surrounding areas of Central Illinois for the rest of today, mostly cloudy. Near steady temperature in the upper 60s. Northeast winds around 5 miles an hour. At 4 p.m. in Peoria, skies were cloudy. The temperature was 70 degrees, the dew point was 58, and the relative humidity was 65%. The wind was east at 3 miles an hour. The pressure was 30.27 inches and steady. Around central and western Illinois, it was cloudy. It was 70 at Bloomington, 69 at Moline, 68 at Galesburg, 71 at Lakin, and 68 at Macomb. Quincy reported 67, Springfield reported 70, Lincoln reported 71, and Pontiac reported 73. And once again at 4 p.m. in Peoria, under cloudy skies, the temperature was 70. 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Looking elsewhere around the Midwest at 4 p.m., Chicago was partly sunny, and 69. Indianapolis was cloudy, and 66. St. Louis was cloudy, and 70. Kansas City was partly sunny, and 73. Des Moines was cloudy, and 66. Milwaukee was partly sunny, and 64. And now a discussion of hazardous weather conditions for the following counties in Illinois: Fulton, Knox, Marshall, Mason,

mostly cloudy. Lows in the lower 60s. East winds around 5 miles an hour. Friday, mostly cloudy with a 20% chance of showers. Highs in the upper 60s. East winds around 5 miles an hour. Friday night, mostly cloudy until midnight, then becoming partly cloudy. Lows in the mid-50s. East winds around 5 miles an hour. Saturday, partly sunny. Highs in the upper 60s. Southeast winds around 5 miles an hour. Saturday night and Sunday, mostly cloudy. Lows in the upper 50s. Highs in the upper 60s. Sunday night and Monday, partly cloudy. Lows in the mid-50s. Highs in the lower 70s. Monday night, mostly clear until midnight, then becoming partly cloudy. Lows in the upper 50s. Tuesday, partly sunny. A chance of showers in the afternoon. Highs in the mid-70s. Chance of rain 40%. Tuesday night, mostly cloudy. A chance of showers until midnight, then showers likely after midnight. Lows in the mid-60s. Chance of rain 70%. Wednesday, showers likely. Highs in the lower 70s. Chance of rain 70%. Again, the forecast for Peoria and surrounding areas of central Illinois for the rest of today, mostly cloudy. Near steady temperature in the upper 60s. Northeast winds around 5 miles an hour. At 4 p.m. in Peoria, skies were cloudy. The temperature was 70 degrees, the dew point was 58, and the relative humidity was 65%. The wind was east at 3 miles an hour. The pressure was 30.27 inches and steady. Around central and western Illinois, it was cloudy. It was 70 at Bloomington, 69 at Moline, 68 at Galesburg, 71 at Lakin, and 68 at Macomb. Quincy reported 67, Springfield reported 70, Lincoln reported 71, and Pontiac reported 73. And once again at 4 p.m. in Peoria, under cloudy skies, the temperature was 70. Looking elsewhere around the Midwest at 4 p.m., Chicago was partly sunny, and 69. Indianapolis was cloudy, and 66. St. Louis was cloudy, and 70. Kansas City was partly sunny, and 73. Des Moines was cloudy, and 66. Milwaukee was partly sunny, and 64. And now a discussion of hazardous weather conditions for the following counties in Illinois: Fulton, Knox, Marshall, Mason, McLean, Peoria, Stark, Tazewell, and Woodford. This hazardous weather outlook is for central Illinois, east central Illinois, southeast Illinois, and west central Illinois. For tonight, no hazardous weather is expected at this time. For Friday through Wednesday, widespread showers and storms return to the area Tuesday and Wednesday. Although the severe weather threat is low, there is potential for heavy rain. Spotter information statement: spotter activation is not anticipated tonight. The time is currently 4:19 p.m. Central Daylight Time. 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Now for the official National Weather Service forecast for Peoria and surrounding areas of central Illinois. Rest of today, mostly cloudy. Near steady temperature in the upper 60s. Northeast winds around 5 miles an hour. Tonight, mostly cloudy. Lows in the lower 60s. East winds around 5 miles an hour. Friday, mostly cloudy with a 20% chance of showers. Highs in the upper 60s. East winds around 5 miles an hour. Friday night, mostly cloudy until midnight, then becoming partly cloudy. Lows in the mid-50s. East winds around 5 miles an hour. Saturday, partly sunny. Highs in the upper 60s. Southeast winds around 5 miles an hour. Saturday night and Sunday, mostly cloudy. Lows in the upper 50s. Highs in the upper 60s. Sunday night and Monday, partly cloudy. Lows in the mid-50s. Highs in the lower 70s. Monday night, mostly clear until midnight, then becoming partly cloudy. Lows in the upper 50s. Tuesday, partly sunny. A chance of showers in the afternoon. Highs in the mid-70s. Chance of rain 40%. Tuesday night, mostly cloudy.

A chance of showers until midnight, then showers likely after midnight. Lows in the mid-60s. Chance of rain 70%. Wednesday, showers likely. Highs in the lower 70s. Chance of rain 70%. Again, the forecast for Peoria and surrounding areas of central Illinois for the rest of today, mostly cloudy. Near steady temperature in the upper 60s. Northeast winds around 5 miles an hour. At 4 p.m. in Peoria, skies were cloudy. The temperature was 70 degrees, the dew point was 58, and the relative humidity was 65%. The wind was east at 3 miles an hour. The pressure was 30.27 inches and steady. Around central and western Illinois, it was cloudy. It was 70 at Bloomington, 69 at Moline, 68 at Galesburg, 71 at Lakin, and 68 at Macomb. Quincy reported 67, Springfield reported 70, Lincoln reported 71, and Pontiac reported 73. And once again at 4 p.m. in Peoria, under cloudy skies, the temperature was 70. At 4 p.m. in Peoria, skies were cloudy. The temperature was 70 degrees, the dew point was 58, and the relative humidity was 65%. The wind was east at 3 miles an hour. The pressure was 30.27 inches and steady. Around central and western Illinois, it was cloudy. It was 70 at Bloomington, 69 at Moline, 68 at Galesburg, 71 at Lakin, and 68 at Macomb. Quincy reported 67, Springfield reported 70, Lincoln reported 71, and Pontiac reported 73. And once again at 4 p.m. in Peoria, under cloudy skies, the temperature was 70. Looking elsewhere around the Midwest at 4 p.m., Chicago was partly sunny, and 69. Indianapolis was cloudy, and 66. St. Louis was cloudy, and 70. Kansas City was partly sunny, and 73. Des Moines was cloudy, and 66. Milwaukee was partly sunny, and 64. And now a discussion of hazardous weather conditions for the following counties in Illinois: Fulton, Knox, Marshall, Mason, McLean, Peoria, Stark, Tazewell, and Woodford. This hazardous weather outlook is for central Illinois, east central Illinois, southeast Illinois, and west central Illinois. For tonight, no hazardous weather is expected at this time. For Friday through Wednesday, widespread showers and storms return to the area Tuesday and Wednesday. Although the severe weather threat is low, there is potential for heavy rain. Spotter information statement: spotter activation is not anticipated tonight. The time is currently 4:23 p.m. Central Daylight Time. 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Now for the official National Weather Service forecast for Peoria and surrounding areas of central Illinois. Rest of today, mostly cloudy. Near steady temperature in the upper 60s. Northeast winds around 5 miles an hour. Tonight, mostly cloudy. Lows in the lower 60s. East winds around 5 miles an hour. Friday, mostly cloudy with a 20% chance of showers. Highs in the upper 60s. East winds around 5 miles an hour. Friday night, mostly cloudy until midnight, then becoming partly cloudy. Lows in the mid-50s. East winds around 5 miles an hour. Saturday, partly sunny. Highs in the upper 60s. Southeast winds around 5 miles an hour. Saturday night and Sunday, mostly cloudy. Lows in the upper 50s. Highs in the upper 60s. Sunday night and Monday, partly cloudy. Lows in the mid-50s. Highs in the lower 70s. Monday night, mostly clear until midnight, then becoming partly cloudy. Lows in the upper 50s. Tuesday, partly sunny. A chance of showers in the afternoon. Highs in the mid-70s. Chance of rain 40%. Tuesday night, mostly cloudy. A chance of showers until midnight, then showers likely after midnight. Lows in the mid-60s. Chance of rain 70%. Wednesday, showers likely. Highs in the lower 70s. Chance of rain 70%. Again, the forecast for Peoria and surrounding areas of central Illinois for the rest of today, mostly cloudy.

steady temperature in the upper 60s. Northeast winds around 5 miles an hour. At 4 p.m. in Peoria, skies were cloudy. The temperature was 70 degrees, the dew point was 58, and the relative humidity was 65%. The wind was east at 3 miles an hour. The pressure was 30.27 inches and steady. Around central and western Illinois, it was cloudy. It was 70 at Bloomington, 69 at Moline, 68 at Galesburg, 71 at Lakin, and 68 at Macomb. Quincy reported 67, Springfield reported 70, Lincoln reported 71, and Pontiac reported 73. And once again at 4 p.m. in Peoria, under cloudy skies, the temperature was 70. Looking elsewhere around the Midwest at 4 p.m., Chicago was partly sunny, and 69. Indianapolis was cloudy, and 66. St. Louis was cloudy, and 69. Kansas City was partly sunny, and 73. Des Moines was cloudy, and 66. Milwaukee was partly sunny, and 64. And now a discussion of hazardous weather conditions for the following counties in Illinois: Fulton, Knox, Marshall, Mason, McLean, Peoria, Stark, Tazewell, and Woodford. This hazardous weather outlook is for Central Illinois, East Central Illinois, Southeast Illinois, and West Central Illinois. For tonight, no hazardous weather is expected at this time. For Friday through Wednesday, widespread showers and storms return to the area Tuesday and Wednesday. Although the severe weather threat is low, there is potential for heavy rain. Spotter information statement: spotter activation is not anticipated tonight. The time is currently 4:27 p.m. Central Daylight Time. 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Now for the official National Weather Service forecast for Peoria and surrounding areas of Central Illinois. Rest of today, mostly cloudy. Near steady temperature in the upper 60s. Northeast winds around 5 miles an hour. Tonight, mostly cloudy. Lows in the lower 60s. East winds around 5 miles an hour. Friday, mostly cloudy with a 20% chance of showers. Highs in the upper 60s. East winds around 5 miles an hour. Friday night, mostly cloudy until midnight, then becoming partly cloudy. Lows in the mid-50s. East winds around 5 miles an hour. Saturday, partly sunny. Highs in the upper 60s. Southeast winds around 5 miles an hour. Saturday night and Sunday, mostly cloudy. Lows in the upper 50s. Highs in the upper 60s. Sunday night and Monday, partly cloudy. Lows in the mid-50s. Highs in the lower 70s. Monday night, mostly clear until midnight, then becoming partly cloudy. Lows in the upper 50s. Tuesday, partly sunny. A chance of showers in the afternoon. Highs in the mid-70s. Chance of rain 40%. Tuesday night, mostly cloudy. A chance of showers until midnight, then showers likely after midnight. Lows in the mid-60s. Chance of rain 70%. Wednesday, showers likely. Highs in the lower 70s. Chance of rain 70%. Again, the forecast for Peoria and surrounding areas of Central Illinois for the rest of today, mostly cloudy. Near steady temperature in the upper 60s. Northeast winds around 5 miles an hour. At 4 p.m. in Peoria, skies were cloudy. The temperature was 70 degrees, the dew point was 58, and the relative humidity was 65%. The wind was east at 3 miles an hour. The pressure was 30.27 inches and steady. Around central and western Illinois, it was cloudy. It was 70 at Bloomington, 69 at Moline, 68 at Galesburg, 71 at Lakin, and 68 at Macomb. Quincy reported 67, Springfield reported 70, Lincoln reported 71, and Pontiac reported 73. And once again at 4 p.m. in Peoria, under cloudy skies, the temperature was 70. Looking elsewhere around the Midwest at 4 p.m., Chicago was partly sunny, and 69. Indianapolis was cloudy, and 66. St. Louis was cloudy, and 69. Kansas City was partly sunny, and 73. Des Moines was cloudy.

N66. Milwaukee was partly sunny, N64. And now a discussion of hazardous weather conditions for the following counties in Illinois: Fulton, Knox, Marshall, Mason, McLean, Peoria, Stark, Tazewell, and Woodford. This hazardous weather outlook is for Central Illinois, East Central Illinois, Southeast Illinois, and West Central Illinois. For tonight, no hazardous weather is expected at this time. For Friday through Wednesday, widespread showers and storms return to the area Tuesday and Wednesday. Although the severe weather threat is low, there is potential for heavy rain. Spotter information statement: spotter activation is not anticipated tonight. The time is currently 4:31 p.m. Central Daylight Time. 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Now for the official National Weather Service forecast for Peoria and surrounding areas of Central Illinois. Rest of today, mostly cloudy. Near steady temperature in the upper 60s. Northeast winds around 5 miles an hour. Tonight, mostly cloudy. Lows in the lower 60s. East winds around 5 miles an hour. Friday, mostly cloudy with a 20% chance of showers. Highs in the upper 60s. East winds around 5 miles an hour. Friday night, mostly cloudy until midnight, then becoming partly cloudy. Lows in the mid-50s. East winds around 5 miles an hour. Saturday, partly sunny. Highs in the upper 60s. Southeast winds around 5 miles an hour. Saturday night and Sunday, mostly cloudy. Lows in the upper 50s. Highs in the upper 60s. Sunday night and Monday, partly cloudy. Lows in the mid-50s. Highs in the lower 70s. Monday night, mostly clear until midnight, then becoming partly cloudy. Lows in the upper 50s. Tuesday, partly sunny. A chance of showers in the afternoon. Highs in the mid-70s. Chance of rain 40%. Tuesday night, mostly cloudy. A chance of showers until midnight, then showers likely after midnight. Lows in the mid-60s. Chance of rain 70%. Wednesday, showers likely. Showers until midnight, then showers likely after midnight. Lows in the mid-60s. Chance of rain 70%. Wednesday, showers likely. Highs in the lower 70s. Chance of rain 70%. Again, the forecast for Peoria and surrounding areas of Central Illinois for the rest of today, mostly cloudy. Near steady temperature in the upper 60s. Northeast winds around 5 miles an hour. At 4 p.m. in Peoria, skies were cloudy. The temperature was 70 degrees, the dew point was 58, and the relative humidity was 65%. The wind was east at 3 miles an hour. The pressure was 30.27 inches and steady. Around central and western Illinois, it was cloudy. It was 70 at Bloomington, 69 at Moline, 68 at Galesburg, 71 at Lakin, and 68 at Macomb. Quincy reported 67, Springfield reported 70, Lincoln reported 71, and Pontiac reported 73. And once again at 4 p.m. in Peoria, under cloudy skies, the temperature was 70. Looking elsewhere around the Midwest at 4 p.m., Chicago was partly sunny, and 69. Indianapolis was cloudy, and 66. St. Louis was cloudy, and 69. Kansas City was partly sunny, and 73. Des Moines was cloudy, and 66. Milwaukee was partly sunny, and 64. And now a discussion of hazardous weather conditions for the following counties in Illinois: Fulton, Knox, Marshall, Mason, McLean, Peoria, Stark, Tazewell, and Woodford. This hazardous weather outlook is for Central Illinois, East Central Illinois, Southeast Illinois, and West Central Illinois. For tonight, no hazardous weather is expected at this time. For Friday through Wednesday, widespread showers and storms return to the area Tuesday and Wednesday. Although the severe weather threat is low, there is potential for heavy rain. Spotter information statement: spotter activation is not anticipated tonight. The time is currently 4:35 p.m. Central Daylight Time. 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

71 in Peoria. Now for the official National Weather Service forecast for Peoria and surrounding areas of central Illinois. Rest of today, mostly cloudy. Near steady temperature in the upper 60s. Northeast winds around 5 miles an hour. Tonight, mostly cloudy. Lows in the lower 60s. East winds around 5 miles an hour. Friday, mostly cloudy with a 20% chance of showers. Highs in the upper 60s. East winds around 5 miles an hour. Friday night, mostly cloudy until midnight, then becoming partly cloudy. Lows in the mid-50s. East winds around 5 miles an hour. Saturday, partly sunny. Highs in the upper 60s. Southeast winds around 5 miles an hour. Saturday night and Sunday, mostly cloudy. Lows in the upper 50s. Highs in the upper 60s. Sunday night and Monday, partly cloudy. Lows in the mid-50s. Highs in the lower 70s. Monday night, mostly clear until midnight, then becoming partly cloudy. Lows in the upper 50s. Tuesday, partly sunny. A chance of showers in the afternoon. Highs in the mid-70s. Chance of rain 40%. Tuesday night, mostly cloudy. A chance of showers until midnight, then showers likely after midnight. Lows in the mid-60s. Chance of rain 70%. Wednesday, showers likely. Highs in the lower 70s. Chance of rain 70%. Again, the forecast for Peoria and surrounding areas of central Illinois for the rest of today, mostly cloudy. Near steady temperature in the upper 60s. Northeast winds around 5 miles an hour. At 4 p.m. in Peoria, skies were cloudy. The temperature was 70 degrees, the dew point was 58, and the relative humidity was 65%. The wind was east at 3 miles an hour. The pressure was 30.27 inches and steady. Around central and western Illinois, it was cloudy. It was 70 at Bloomington, 69 at Moline, 68 at Galesburg, 71 at Lakin, and 68 at Macomb. Quincy reported 67, Springfield reported 70, Lincoln reported 71, and Pontiac reported 73. And once again at 4 p.m. in Peoria, under cloudy skies, the temperature was 70. Looking elsewhere around the Midwest at 4 p.m., Chicago was partly sunny, and 69. Indianapolis was cloudy, and 66. St. Louis was cloudy, and 69. Kansas City was partly sunny, and 73. Des Moines was cloudy, and 66. Milwaukee was partly sunny, and 64. And now a discussion of hazardous weather conditions for the following counties in Illinois: Fulton, Knox, Marshall, Mason, McLean, Peoria, Stark, Tazewell, and Woodford. This hazardous weather outlook is for central Illinois, east central Illinois, southeast Illinois, and west central Illinois. For tonight, no hazardous weather is expected at this time. For Friday through Wednesday, widespread showers and storms return to the area Tuesday and Wednesday. Although the severe weather threat is low, there is potential for heavy rain. Spotter information statement: spotter activation is not anticipated tonight. The time is currently 4:39 p.m. Central Daylight Time. 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Now for the official National Weather Service forecast for Peoria and surrounding areas of central Illinois. Rest of today, mostly cloudy. Near steady temperature in the upper 60s. Northeast winds around 5 miles an hour. Tonight, mostly cloudy. Lows in the lower 60s. East winds around 5 miles an hour. Friday, mostly cloudy with a 20% chance of showers. Highs in the upper 60s. East winds around 5 miles an hour. Friday night, mostly cloudy until midnight, then becoming partly cloudy. Lows in the mid-50s. East winds around 5 miles an hour. Saturday, partly sunny. Highs in the upper 60s. Southeast winds around 5 miles an hour. Saturday night and Sunday, mostly cloudy. Lows in the upper 50s. Highs in the upper 60s. Sunday night and Monday, partly cloudy. Lows in the mid-50s. Highs in the lower 70s.

Sunday night, mostly clear until midnight, then becoming partly cloudy. Lows in the upper 50s. Tuesday, partly sunny. A chance of showers in the afternoon. Highs in the mid-70s. Chance of rain 40%. Tuesday night, mostly cloudy. A chance of showers until midnight, then showers likely after midnight. Lows in the mid-60s. Chance of rain 70%. Wednesday, showers likely. Highs in the lower 70s. Chance of rain 70%. Again, the forecast for Peoria and surrounding areas of central Illinois for the rest of today, mostly cloudy. Near steady temperature in the upper 60s. Northeast winds around 5 miles an hour. At 4 p.m. in Peoria, skies were cloudy. The temperature was 70 degrees, the dew point was 58, and the relative humidity was 65%. The wind was east at 3 miles an hour. The pressure was 30.27 inches and steady. Around central and western Illinois, it was cloudy. It was 70 at Bloomington, 69 at Moline, 68 at Galesburg, 71 at Lakin, and 68 at Macomb. Quincy reported 67, Springfield reported 70, Lincoln reported 71, and Pontiac reported 73. And once again at 4 p.m. in Peoria, under cloudy skies, the temperature was 70. Looking elsewhere around the Midwest at 4 p.m., Chicago was partly sunny, and 69. Indianapolis was cloudy, and 66. St. Louis was cloudy, and 69. Kansas City was partly sunny, and 73. Des Moines was cloudy, and 66. Milwaukee was partly sunny, and 64. And now a discussion of hazardous weather conditions for the following counties in Illinois: Fulton, Knox, Marshall, Mason, McLean, Peoria, Stark, Tazewell, and Woodford. This hazardous weather outlook is for central Illinois, east central Illinois, southeast Illinois, and west central Illinois. For tonight, no hazardous weather is expected at this time. For Friday through Wednesday, widespread showers and storms return to the area Tuesday and Wednesday. Although the severe weather threat is low, there is potential for heavy rain. Spotter information statement. Spotter activation is not anticipated tonight. The time is currently 4:43 p.m. Central Daylight Time. 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Now for the official National Weather Service forecast for Peoria and surrounding areas of central Illinois. Rest of today, mostly cloudy. Near steady temperature in the upper 60s. Northeast winds around 5 miles an hour. Tonight, mostly cloudy. Lows in the lower 60s. East winds around 5 miles an hour. Friday, mostly cloudy with a 20% chance of showers. Highs in the upper 60s. East winds around 5 miles an hour. Friday night, mostly cloudy until midnight, then becoming partly cloudy. Lows in the mid-50s. East winds around 5 miles an hour. Saturday, partly sunny. Highs in the upper 60s. Southeast winds around 5 miles an hour. Saturday night and Sunday, mostly cloudy. Lows in the upper 50s. Highs in the upper 60s. Sunday night and Monday, partly cloudy. Lows in the mid-50s. Highs in the lower 70s. Monday night, mostly clear until midnight, then becoming partly cloudy. Lows in the upper 50s. Tuesday, partly sunny. A chance of showers in the afternoon. Highs in the mid-70s. Chance of rain 40%. Tuesday night, mostly cloudy. A chance of showers until midnight, then showers likely after midnight. Lows in the mid-60s. Chance of rain 70%. Wednesday, showers likely. Highs in the lower 70s. Chance of rain 70%. Again, the forecast for Peoria and surrounding areas of central Illinois for the rest of today, mostly cloudy. Near steady temperature in the upper 60s. Northeast winds around 5 miles an hour. At 4 p.m. in Peoria, skies were cloudy. The temperature was 70 degrees, the dew point was 58, and the relative humidity was 65%. The wind was east at 3 miles an hour. The pressure was 30.27 inches and steady.

Around central and western Illinois, it was cloudy. It was 70 at Bloomington, 69 at Moline, 68 at Galesburg, 71 at Lakin, and 68 at Macomb. Quincy reported 67, Springfield reported 70, Lincoln reported 71, and Pontiac reported 73. And once again at 4 p.m. in Peoria, under cloudy skies, the temperature was 70. Looking elsewhere around the Midwest at 4 p.m., Chicago was partly sunny, and 69. Indianapolis was cloudy, and 66. St. Louis was cloudy, and 69. Kansas City was partly sunny, and 73. Des Moines was cloudy, and 66. Milwaukee was partly sunny, and 64. And now a discussion of hazardous weather conditions for the following counties in Illinois: Fulton, Knox, Marshall, Mason, McLean, Peoria, Stark, Tazewell, and Woodford. This hazardous weather outlook is for Central Illinois, East Central Illinois, Southeast Illinois, and West Central Illinois. For tonight, no hazardous weather is expected at this time. For Friday through Wednesday, widespread showers and storms return to the area Tuesday and Wednesday. Although the severe weather threat is low, there is potential for heavy rain. Spotter information statement: spotter activation is not anticipated tonight. The time is currently 4:47 p.m. Central Daylight Time. 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Now for the official National Weather Service forecast for Peoria and surrounding areas of Central Illinois. Rest of today, mostly cloudy. Near steady temperature in the upper 60s. Northeast winds around 5 miles an hour. Tonight, mostly cloudy. Lows in the lower 60s. East winds around 5 miles an hour. Friday, mostly cloudy with a 20% chance of showers. Highs in the upper 60s. East winds around 5 miles an hour. Friday night, mostly cloudy until midnight, then becoming partly cloudy. Lows in the mid-50s. East winds around 5 miles an hour. Saturday, partly sunny. Highs in the upper 60s. Southeast winds around 5 miles an hour. Saturday night and Sunday, mostly cloudy. Lows in the upper 50s. Highs in the upper 60s. Sunday night and Monday, partly cloudy. Lows in the mid-50s. Highs in the lower 70s. Monday night, mostly clear until midnight, then becoming partly cloudy. Lows in the upper 50s. Tuesday, partly sunny. A chance of showers in the afternoon. Highs in the mid-70s. Chance of rain 40%. Tuesday night, mostly cloudy. A chance of showers until midnight, then showers likely after midnight. Lows in the mid-60s. Chance of rain 70%. Wednesday, showers likely. Highs in the lower 70s. Chance of rain 70%. Again, the forecast for Peoria and surrounding areas of Central Illinois for the rest of today, mostly cloudy. Near steady temperature in the upper 60s. Northeast winds around 5 miles an hour. At 4 p.m. in Peoria, skies were cloudy. The temperature was 70 degrees, the dew point was 58, and the relative humidity was 65%. The wind was east at 3 miles an hour. The pressure was 30.27 inches and steady. Around central and western Illinois, it was cloudy. It was 70 at Bloomington, 69 at Moline, 68 at Galesburg, 71 at Lakin, and 68 at Macomb. Quincy reported 67, Springfield reported 70, Lincoln reported 71, and Pontiac reported 73. And once again at 4 p.m. in Peoria, under cloudy skies, the temperature was 70. Looking elsewhere around the Midwest at 4 p.m., Chicago was partly sunny, and 69. Indianapolis was cloudy, and 66. St. Louis was cloudy, and 69. Kansas City was partly sunny, and 73. Des Moines was cloudy, and 66. Milwaukee was partly sunny, and 64. And now a discussion of hazardous weather conditions for the following counties in Illinois: Fulton, Knox, Marshall, Mason, McLean, Peoria, Stark, Tazewell, and Woodford. This hazardous weather outlook is for Central Illinois, East Central Illinois, Southeast Illinois.

Illinois and West Central Illinois. For tonight, no hazardous weather is expected at this time. For Friday through Wednesday, widespread showers and storms return to the area Tuesday and Wednesday. Although the severe weather threat is low, there is potential for heavy rain. Spotter information statement. Spotter activation is not anticipated tonight. The time is currently 4:50 p.m. Central Daylight Time. 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Now for the official National Weather Service forecast for Peoria and surrounding areas of Central Illinois. Rest of today, mostly cloudy. Near steady temperature in the upper 60s. Northeast winds around 5 miles an hour. Tonight, mostly cloudy. Lows in the lower 60s. East winds around 5 miles an hour. Friday, mostly cloudy with a 20% chance of showers. Highs in the upper 60s. East winds around 5 miles an hour. Friday night, mostly cloudy until midnight, then becoming partly cloudy. Lows in the mid-50s. East winds around 5 miles an hour. Saturday, partly sunny. Highs in the upper 60s. Southeast winds around 5 miles an hour. Saturday night and Sunday, mostly cloudy. Lows in the upper 50s. Highs in the upper 60s. Sunday night and Monday, partly cloudy. Lows in the mid-50s. Highs in the lower 70s. Monday night, mostly clear until midnight, then becoming partly cloudy. Lows in the upper 50s. Tuesday, partly sunny. A chance of showers in the afternoon. Highs in the mid-70s. Chance of rain 40%. Tuesday night, mostly cloudy. A chance of showers until midnight, then showers likely after midnight. Lows in the mid-60s. Chance of rain 70%. Wednesday, showers likely. Highs in the lower 70s. Chance of rain 70%. Again, the forecast for Peoria and surrounding areas of Central Illinois for the rest of today, mostly cloudy. Near steady temperature in the upper 60s. Northeast winds around 5 miles an hour. At 4 p.m. in Peoria, skies were cloudy. The temperature was 70 degrees, the dew point was 58, and the relative humidity was 65%. The wind was east at 3 miles an hour. The pressure was 30.27 inches and steady. Around central and western Illinois, it was cloudy. It was 70 at Bloomington, 69 at Moline, 68 at Galesburg, 71 at Lakin, and 68 at Macomb. Quincy reported 67, Springfield reported 70, Lincoln reported 71, and Pontiac reported 73. And once again at 4 p.m. in Peoria, under cloudy skies, the temperature was 70. Looking elsewhere around the Midwest at 4 p.m., Chicago was partly sunny, and 69. Indianapolis was cloudy, and 66. St. Louis was cloudy, and 69. Kansas City was partly sunny, and 73. Des Moines was cloudy, and 66. Milwaukee was partly sunny, and 64. And now a discussion of hazardous weather conditions for the following counties in Illinois: Fulton, Knox, Marshall, Mason, McLean, Peoria, Stark, Tazewell, and Woodford. This hazardous weather outlook is for Central Illinois, East Central Illinois, Southeast Illinois, and West Central Illinois. For tonight, no hazardous weather is expected at this time. For Friday through Wednesday, widespread showers and storms return to the area Tuesday and Wednesday. Although the severe weather threat is low, there is potential for heavy rain. Spotter information statement. Spotter activation is not anticipated tonight. The time is currently 4:54 p.m. Central Daylight Time. 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Now for the official National Weather Service forecast for Peoria and surrounding areas of Central Illinois. Rest of today, mostly cloudy. Near steady temperature in the upper 60s. Northeast winds around 5 miles an hour. Tonight, mostly cloudy. Lows in the lower 60s. East winds around 5 miles an hour. Friday, mostly cloudy with a 20% chance of showers. Highs in the upper 60s. East winds around 5 miles an hour.

Friday night, mostly cloudy until midnight, then becoming partly cloudy. Lows in the mid-50s. East winds around 5 miles an hour. Saturday, partly sunny. Highs in the upper 60s. Southeast winds around 5 miles an hour. Saturday night and Sunday, mostly cloudy. Lows in the upper 50s. Highs in the upper 60s. Sunday night and Monday, partly cloudy. Lows in the mid-50s. Highs in the lower 70s. Monday night, mostly clear until midnight, then becoming partly cloudy. Lows in the upper 50s. Tuesday, partly sunny. A chance of showers in the afternoon. Highs in the mid-70s. Chance of rain 40%. Tuesday night, mostly cloudy. A chance of showers until midnight, then showers likely after midnight. Lows in the mid-60s. Chance of rain 70%. Wednesday, showers likely. Highs in the lower 70s. Chance of rain 70%. Again, the forecast for Peoria and surrounding areas of central Illinois for the rest of today, mostly cloudy. Near steady temperature in the upper 60s. Northeast winds around 5 miles an hour. At 4 p.m. in Peoria, skies were cloudy. The temperature was 70 degrees, the dew point was 58, and the relative humidity was 65%. The wind was east at 3 miles an hour. The pressure was 30.27 inches and steady. Around central and western Illinois, it was cloudy. It was 70 at Bloomington, 69 at Moline, 68 at Galesburg, 71 at Lakin, and 68 at Macomb. Quincy reported 67, Springfield reported 70, Lincoln reported 71, and Pontiac reported 73. And once again at 4 p.m. in Peoria, under cloudy skies, the temperature was 70. Looking elsewhere around the Midwest at 4 p.m., Chicago was partly sunny, and 69. Indianapolis was cloudy, and 66. St. Louis was cloudy, and 69. Kansas City was partly sunny, and 73. Des Moines was cloudy, and 66. Milwaukee was partly sunny, and 64. And now a discussion of hazardous weather conditions for the following counties in Illinois: Fulton, Knox, Marshall, Mason, McLean, Peoria, Stark, Tazewell, and Woodford. This hazardous weather outlook is for central Illinois, east central Illinois, southeast Illinois, and west central Illinois. For tonight, no hazardous weather is expected at this time. For Friday through Wednesday, widespread showers and storms return to the area Tuesday and Wednesday. Although the severe weather threat is low, there is potential for heavy rain. Spotter information statement: spotter activation is not anticipated tonight. The time is currently 4:58 p.m. Central Daylight Time. 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Now for the official National Weather Service forecast for Peoria and surrounding areas of central Illinois. Rest of today, mostly cloudy. Near steady temperature in the upper 60s. Northeast winds around 5 miles an hour. Tonight, mostly cloudy. Lows in the lower 60s. East winds around 5 miles an hour. Friday, mostly cloudy with a 20% chance of showers. Highs in the upper 60s. East winds around 5 miles an hour. Friday night, mostly cloudy until midnight, then becoming partly cloudy. Lows in the mid-50s. East winds around 5 miles an hour. Saturday, partly sunny. Highs in the upper 60s. Southeast winds around 5 miles an hour. Saturday night and Sunday, mostly cloudy. Lows in the upper 50s. Highs in the upper 60s. Sunday night and Monday, partly cloudy. Lows in the mid-50s. Highs in the lower 70s. Monday night, mostly clear until midnight, then becoming partly cloudy. Lows in the upper 50s. Tuesday, partly sunny. A chance of showers in the afternoon. Highs in the mid-70s. Chance of rain 40%. Tuesday night, mostly cloudy. A chance of showers until midnight, then showers likely after midnight. Lows in the mid-60s. Chance of rain 70%. Wednesday, showers likely. Highs in the lower 70s. Chance of rain

70%. Again, the forecast for Peoria and surrounding areas of central Illinois for the rest of today, mostly cloudy. Near steady temperature in the upper 60s. Northeast winds around 5 miles an hour. The Peoria, Illinois climate summary for this evening, as of 4 p.m., September 24, 2026. Today's high temperature was 70 degrees. The normal high is 76. The record high is 92 degrees, which was last set in 2007. Today's low temperature was 56 degrees. The normal low is 53. The record low is 33 degrees, which was set in 1989. No precipitation fell today, which leaves the monthly total at 2.43 inches. The total precipitation for the year still stands at 33.27 inches. Sunset tonight is at 6:52 p.m. Sunrise tomorrow is at 6:49 a.m. And now a discussion of hazardous weather conditions for the following counties in Illinois: Fulton, Knox, Marshall, Mason, McLean, Peoria, Stark, Tazewell, and Woodford. This hazardous weather outlook is for central Illinois, east central Illinois, southeast Illinois, and west central Illinois. For tonight, no hazardous weather is expected at this time. For Friday through Wednesday, widespread showers and storms return to the area Tuesday and Wednesday. Although the severe weather threat is low, there is potential for heavy rain. Spotter information statement: spotter activation is not anticipated tonight. The time is currently 5:02 p.m. Central Daylight Time. 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Now for the official National Weather Service forecast for Peoria and surrounding areas of central Illinois. Rest of today, mostly cloudy. Near steady temperature in the upper 60s. Northeast winds around 5 miles an hour. Tonight, mostly cloudy. Lows in the lower 60s. East winds around 5 miles an hour. Friday, mostly cloudy with a 20% chance of showers. Highs in the upper 60s. East winds around 5 miles an hour. Friday night, mostly cloudy until midnight, then becoming partly cloudy. Lows in the mid-50s. East winds around 5 miles an hour. Saturday, partly sunny. Highs in the upper 60s. Southeast winds around 5 miles an hour. Saturday night and Sunday, mostly cloudy. Lows in the upper 50s. Highs in the upper 60s. Sunday night and Monday, partly cloudy. Lows in the mid-50s. Highs in the lower 70s. Monday night, mostly clear until midnight, then becoming partly cloudy. Lows in the upper 50s. Tuesday, partly sunny. A chance of showers in the afternoon. Highs in the mid-70s. Chance of rain 40%. Tuesday night, mostly cloudy. A chance of showers until midnight, then showers likely after midnight. Lows in the mid-60s. Chance of rain 70%. Wednesday, showers likely. Highs in the lower 70s. Chance of rain 70%. Again, the forecast for Peoria and surrounding areas of central Illinois for the rest of today, mostly cloudy. Near steady temperature in the upper 60s. Northeast winds around 5 miles an hour. At 5 p.m. in Peoria, skies were partly sunny. The temperature was 70 degrees, the dew point was 58, and the relative humidity was 65%. The wind was northeast at 6 miles an hour. The pressure was 30.26 inches and falling. Around central and western Illinois, it was cloudy, with a temperature of 70 at Bloomington, 70 at Moline, 67 at Galesburg, and 71 at Lakin. Under cloudy skies, Macomb reported 68, Quincy reported 67, Springfield reported 70, and Lincoln reported 71. And once again at 5 p.m. in Peoria, under partly sunny skies, the temperature was 70. And now a discussion of hazardous weather conditions for the following counties in Illinois: Fulton, Knox, Marshall, Mason, McLean, Peoria, Stark, Tazewell, and Woodford. This hazardous weather outlook is for central Illinois, east central Illinois, southeast Illinois, and west central Illinois. For tonight, no hazardous weather is expected at this time. For Friday through Wednesday, widespread showers and storms return to the area Tuesday and Wednesday.
Although the severe weather threat is low, there is potential for heavy rain. Spotter information statement. Spotter activation is not anticipated tonight. The time is currently 5:05 p.m. Central Daylight Time. 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Now for the official National Weather Service forecast for Peoria and surrounding areas of central Illinois. Rest of today, mostly cloudy. Near steady temperature in the upper 60s. Northeast winds around 5 miles an hour. Tonight, mostly cloudy. Lows in the lower 60s. East winds around 5 miles an hour. Friday, mostly cloudy with a 20% chance of showers. Highs in the upper 60s. East winds around 5 miles an hour. Friday night, mostly cloudy until midnight, then becoming partly cloudy. Lows in the mid-50s. East winds around 5 miles an hour. Saturday, partly sunny. Highs in the upper 60s. Southeast winds around 5 miles an hour. Saturday night and Sunday, mostly cloudy. Lows in the upper 50s. Highs in the upper 60s. Sunday night and Monday, partly cloudy. Lows in the mid-50s. Highs in the lower 70s. Monday night, mostly clear until midnight, then becoming partly cloudy. Lows in the upper 50s. Tuesday, partly sunny. A chance of showers in the afternoon. Highs in the mid-70s. Chance of rain 40%. Tuesday night, mostly cloudy. A chance of showers until midnight, then showers likely after midnight. Lows in the mid-60s. Chance of rain 70%. Wednesday, showers likely. Highs in the lower 70s. Chance of rain 70%. Again, the forecast for Peoria and surrounding areas of central Illinois for the rest of today, mostly cloudy. Near steady temperature in the upper 60s. Northeast winds around 5 miles an hour. At 5 p.m. in Peoria, skies were partly sunny. The temperature was 70 degrees, the dew point was 58, and the relative humidity was 65%. The wind was northeast at 6 miles an hour. The pressure was 30.26 inches and falling. Around central and western Illinois, it was cloudy, with a temperature of 70 at Bloomington, 70 at Moline, 67 at Galesburg, and 71 at Lakin. Under cloudy skies, Macomb reported 68, Quincy reported 67, Springfield reported 70, and Lincoln reported 71. And once again at 5 p.m. in Peoria, under partly sunny skies, the temperature was 70. Looking elsewhere around the Midwest at 5 p.m., Chicago was partly sunny, and 67. Indianapolis was cloudy, and 66. St. Louis was cloudy, and 69. Kansas City was partly sunny, and 73. Des Moines had light rain, and 66. Milwaukee was partly sunny, and 63. And now a discussion of hazardous weather conditions for the following counties in Illinois: Fulton, Knox, Marshall, Mason, McLean, Peoria, Stark, Tazewell, and Woodford. This hazardous weather outlook is for central Illinois, east central Illinois, southeast Illinois, and west central Illinois. For tonight, no hazardous weather is expected at this time. For Friday through Wednesday, widespread showers and storms return to the area Tuesday and Wednesday. Although the severe weather threat is low, there is potential for heavy rain. Spotter information statement. Spotter activation is not anticipated tonight. The time is currently 5:09 p.m. Central Daylight Time. 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Now for the official National Weather Service forecast for Peoria and surrounding areas of central Illinois. Rest of today, mostly cloudy. Near steady temperature in the upper 60s. Northeast winds around 5 miles an hour. Tonight, mostly cloudy. Lows in the lower 60s. East winds around 5 miles an hour. Friday, mostly cloudy with a 20% chance of showers. Highs in the upper 60s. East winds around 5 miles an hour. Friday night, mostly cloudy until midnight, then becoming partly cloudy. Lows in the mid-50s. East winds around 5 miles an hour. Saturday, partly

Sunny. Highs in the upper 60s. Southeast winds around 5 miles an hour. Saturday night and Sunday, mostly cloudy. Lows in the upper 50s. Highs in the upper 60s. Sunday night and Monday, partly cloudy. Lows in the mid-50s. Highs in the lower 70s. Monday night, mostly clear until midnight, then becoming partly cloudy. Lows in the upper 50s. Tuesday, partly sunny. A chance of showers in the afternoon. Highs in the mid-70s. Chance of rain 40%. Tuesday night, mostly cloudy. A chance of showers until midnight, then showers likely after midnight. Lows in the mid-60s. Chance of rain 70%. Wednesday, showers likely. Highs in the lower 70s. Chance of rain 70%. Again, the forecast for Peoria and surrounding areas of central Illinois for the rest of today, mostly cloudy. Near steady temperature in the upper 60s. Northeast winds around 5 miles an hour. At 5 p.m. in Peoria, skies were partly sunny. The temperature was 70 degrees, the dew point was 58, and the relative humidity was 65%. The wind was northeast at 6 miles an hour. The pressure was 30.26 inches and falling. Around central and western Illinois, it was cloudy. It was 70 at Bloomington, 70 at Moline, 67 at Galesburg, 71 at Lakin, and 68 at Macomb. Quincy reported 67, Springfield reported 70, Lincoln reported 71, and Pontiac reported 73. And once again at 5 p.m. in Peoria, under partly sunny skies, the temperature was 70. Looking elsewhere around the Midwest at 5 p.m., Chicago was partly sunny, and 67. Indianapolis was cloudy, and 66. St. Louis was cloudy, and 69. Kansas City was partly sunny, and 73. Des Moines had light rain, and 66. Milwaukee was partly sunny, and 63. And now a discussion of hazardous weather conditions for the following counties in Illinois: Fulton, Knox, Marshall, Mason, McLean, Peoria, Stark, Tazewell, and Woodford. This hazardous weather outlook is for central Illinois, east central Illinois, southeast Illinois, and west central Illinois. For tonight, no hazardous weather is expected at this time. For Friday through Wednesday, widespread showers and storms return to the area Tuesday and Wednesday. Although the severe weather threat is low, there is potential for heavy rain. Spotter information statement: spotter activation is not anticipated tonight. 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Now for the official National Weather Service forecast for Peoria and surrounding areas of central Illinois. Rest of today, mostly cloudy. Near steady temperature in the upper 60s. Northeast winds around 5 miles an hour. Tonight, mostly cloudy. Lows in the lower 60s. East winds around 5 miles an hour. Friday, mostly cloudy with a 20% chance of showers. Highs in the upper 60s. East winds around 5 miles an hour. Friday night, mostly cloudy until midnight, then becoming partly cloudy. Lows in the mid-50s. East winds around 5 miles an hour. Saturday, partly sunny. Highs in the upper 60s. Southeast winds around 5 miles an hour. Saturday night and Sunday, mostly cloudy. Lows in the upper 50s. Highs in the upper 60s. Sunday night and Monday, partly cloudy. Lows in the mid-50s. Highs in the lower 70s. Monday night, mostly clear until midnight, then becoming partly cloudy. Lows in the upper 50s.

The normal low is 53. The record low is 33 degrees, which was set in 1989. No precipitation fell today, which leaves the monthly total at 2.43 inches. The total precipitation for the year still stands at 33.27 inches. Sunset tonight is at 6:52 p.m. Sunrise tomorrow is at 6:49 a.m. At 5 p.m. in Peoria, skies were partly sunny. The temperature was 70 degrees, the dew point was 58, and the relative humidity was 65%. The wind was northeast at 6 miles an hour. The pressure was 30.26 inches and falling. Around central and western Illinois, it was cloudy. It was 70 at Bloomington, 70 at Moline, 67 at Galesburg, 71 at Lakin, and 68 at Macomb. Quincy reported 67, Springfield reported 70, Lincoln reported 71, and Pontiac reported 73. And once again at 5 p.m. in Peoria, under partly sunny skies, the temperature was 70. Looking elsewhere around the Midwest at 5 p.m., Chicago was partly sunny, and 67. Indianapolis was cloudy, and 66. St. Louis was cloudy, and 69. Kansas City was partly sunny, and 73. Des Moines had light rain, and 66. Milwaukee was partly sunny, and 63. And now a discussion of hazardous weather conditions for the following counties in Illinois: Fulton, Knox, Marshall, Mason, McLean, Peoria, Stark, Tazewell, and Woodford. This hazardous weather outlook is for Central Illinois, East Central Illinois, Southeast Illinois, and West Central Illinois. For tonight, no hazardous weather is expected at this time. For Friday through Wednesday, widespread showers and storms return to the area Tuesday and Wednesday. Although the severe weather threat is low, there is potential for heavy rain. Spotter information statement: spotter activation is not anticipated tonight. The time is currently 5:18 p.m. Central Daylight Time. 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Now for the official National Weather Service forecast for Peoria and surrounding areas of Central Illinois. Rest of today, mostly cloudy. Near steady temperature in the upper 60s. Northeast winds around 5 miles an hour. Tonight, mostly cloudy. Lows in the lower 60s. East winds around 5 miles an hour. Friday, mostly cloudy with a 20% chance of showers. Highs in the upper 60s. East winds around 5 miles an hour. Friday night, mostly cloudy until midnight, then becoming partly cloudy. Lows in the mid-50s. East winds around 5 miles an hour. Saturday, partly sunny. Highs in the upper 60s. Southeast winds around 5 miles an hour. Saturday night and Sunday, mostly cloudy. Lows in the upper 50s. Highs in the upper 60s. Sunday night and Monday, partly cloudy. Lows in the mid-50s. Highs in the lower 70s. Monday night, mostly clear until midnight, then becoming partly cloudy. Lows in the upper 50s. Tuesday, partly sunny. A chance of showers in the afternoon. Highs in the mid-70s. Chance of rain 40%. Tuesday night, mostly cloudy. A chance of showers until midnight, then showers likely after midnight. Lows in the mid-60s. Chance of rain 70%. Wednesday, showers likely. Highs in the lower 70s. Chance of rain 70%. Again, the forecast for Peoria and surrounding areas of Central Illinois for the rest of today, mostly cloudy. Near steady temperature in the upper 60s. Northeast winds around 5 miles an hour. At 5 p.m. in Peoria, skies were partly sunny. The temperature was 70 degrees, the dew point was 58, and the relative humidity was 65%. The wind was northeast at 6 miles an hour. The pressure was 30.26 inches and falling. Around central and western Illinois, it was cloudy. It was 70 at Bloomington, 70 at Moline, 67 at Galesburg, 71 at Lakin, and 68 at Macomb. Quincy reported 67, Springfield reported 70, Lincoln reported 71, and Pontiac reported 73. And once again at 5 p.m. in Peoria, under partly

sunny skies, the temperature was 70. At 5 p.m. in Peoria, skies were partly sunny. The temperature was 70 degrees, the dew point was 58, and the relative humidity was 65%. The wind was northeast at 6 miles an hour. The pressure was 30.26 inches and falling. Around central and western Illinois, it was cloudy. It was 70 at Bloomington, 70 at Moline, 67 at Galesburg, 71 at Lakin, and 68 at Macomb. Quincy reported 67, Springfield reported 70, Lincoln reported 71, and Pontiac reported 73. And once again at 5 p.m. in Peoria, under partly sunny skies, the temperature was 70. Looking elsewhere around the Midwest at 5 p.m., Chicago was partly sunny, and 67. Indianapolis was cloudy, and 66. St. Louis was cloudy, and 69. Kansas City was partly sunny, and 73. Des Moines had light rain, and 66. Milwaukee was partly sunny, and 63. And now a discussion of hazardous weather conditions for the following counties in Illinois: Fulton, Knox, Marshall, Mason, McLean, Peoria, Stark, Tazewell, and Woodford. This hazardous weather outlook is for Central Illinois, East Central Illinois, Southeast Illinois, and West Central Illinois. For tonight, no hazardous weather is expected at this time. For Friday through Wednesday, widespread showers and storms return to the area Tuesday and Wednesday. Although the severe weather threat is low, there is potential for heavy rain. Spotter information statement: spotter activation is not anticipated tonight. The time is currently 5:23 p.m. Central Daylight Time. 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Now for the official National Weather Service forecast for Peoria and surrounding areas of Central Illinois. Rest of today, mostly cloudy. Near steady temperature in the upper 60s. Northeast winds around 5 miles an hour. Tonight, mostly cloudy. Lows in the lower 60s. East winds around 5 miles an hour. Friday, mostly cloudy with a 20% chance of showers. Highs in the upper 60s. East winds around 5 miles an hour. Friday night, mostly cloudy until midnight, then becoming partly cloudy. Lows in the mid-50s. East winds around 5 miles an hour. Saturday, partly sunny. Highs in the upper 60s. Southeast winds around 5 miles an hour. Saturday night and Sunday, mostly cloudy. Lows in the upper 50s. Highs in the upper 60s. Sunday night and Monday, partly cloudy. Lows in the mid-50s. Highs in the lower 70s. Monday night, mostly clear until midnight, then becoming partly cloudy. Lows in the upper 50s. Tuesday, partly sunny. A chance of showers in the afternoon. Highs in the mid-70s. Chance of rain 40%. Tuesday night, mostly cloudy. A chance of showers until midnight, then showers likely after midnight. Lows in the mid-60s. Chance of rain 70%. Wednesday, showers likely. Highs in the lower 70s. Chance of rain 70%. Again, the forecast for Peoria and surrounding areas of Central Illinois for the rest of today, mostly cloudy. Near steady temperature in the upper 60s. Northeast winds around 5 miles an hour. At 5 p.m. in Peoria, skies were partly sunny. The temperature was 70 degrees, the dew point was 58, and the relative humidity was 65%. The wind was northeast at 6 miles an hour. The pressure was 30.26 inches and falling. Around central and western Illinois, it was cloudy. It was 70 at Bloomington, 70 at Moline, 67 at Galesburg, 71 at Lakin, and 68 at Macomb. Quincy reported 67, Springfield reported 70, Lincoln reported 71, and Pontiac reported 73. And once again at 5 p.m. in Peoria, under partly sunny skies, the temperature was 70. Looking elsewhere around the Midwest at 5 p.m., Chicago was partly sunny, and 67. Indianapolis was cloudy, and 66. St. Louis was cloudy, and 69. Kansas City was partly sunny, and 73.
Des Moines had light rain, and 66. Milwaukee was partly sunny, and 63. And now a discussion of hazardous weather conditions for the following counties in Illinois: Fulton, Knox, Marshall, Mason, McLean, Peoria, Stark, Tazewell, and Woodford. This hazardous weather outlook is for Central Illinois, East Central Illinois, Southeast Illinois, and West Central Illinois. For tonight, no hazardous weather is expected at this time. For Friday through Wednesday, widespread showers and storms return to the area Tuesday and Wednesday. Although the severe weather threat is low, there is potential for heavy rain. Spotter information statement: spotter activation is not anticipated tonight. The time is currently 5:27 p.m. Central Daylight Time. 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Now for the official National Weather Service forecast for Peoria and surrounding areas of Central Illinois. Rest of today, mostly cloudy. Near steady temperature in the upper 60s. Northeast winds around 5 miles an hour. Tonight, mostly cloudy. Lows in the lower 60s. East winds around 5 miles an hour. Friday, mostly cloudy with a 20% chance of showers. Highs in the upper 60s. East winds around 5 miles an hour. Friday night, mostly cloudy until midnight, then becoming partly cloudy. Lows in the mid-50s. East winds around 5 miles an hour. Saturday, partly sunny. Highs in the upper 60s. Southeast winds around 5 miles an hour. Saturday night and Sunday, mostly cloudy. Lows in the upper 50s. Highs in the upper 60s. Sunday night and Monday, partly cloudy. Lows in the mid-50s. Highs in the lower 70s. Monday night, mostly clear until midnight, then becoming partly cloudy. Lows in the upper 50s. Tuesday, partly sunny. A chance of showers in the afternoon. Highs in the mid-70s. Chance of rain 40%. Tuesday night, mostly cloudy. A chance of showers until midnight, then showers likely after midnight. Lows in the mid-60s. Chance of rain 70%. Wednesday, showers likely. Highs in the lower 70s. Chance of rain 70%. Again, the forecast for Peoria and surrounding areas of Central Illinois for the rest of today, mostly cloudy. Near steady temperature in the upper 60s. Northeast winds around 5 miles an hour. At 5 p.m. in Peoria, skies were partly sunny. The temperature was 70 degrees, the dew point was 58, and the relative humidity was 65%. The wind was northeast at 6 miles an hour. The pressure was 30.26 inches and falling. Around central and western Illinois, it was cloudy. It was 70 at Bloomington, 70 at Moline, 67 at Galesburg, 71 at Lakin, and 68 at Macomb. Quincy reported 67, Springfield reported 70, Lincoln reported 71, and Pontiac reported 73. And once again at 5 p.m. in Peoria, under partly sunny skies, the temperature was 70. The Peoria, Illinois climate summary for this evening, as of 4 p.m., September 24, 2026. Today's high temperature was 70 degrees. The normal high is 76. The record high is 92 degrees, which was last set in 2007. Today's low temperature was 56 degrees. The normal low is 53. The record low is 33 degrees, which was set in 1989. No precipitation fell today, which leaves the monthly total at 2.43 inches. The total precipitation for the year still stands at 33.27 inches. Sunset tonight is at 6:52 p.m. Sunrise tomorrow is at 6:49 a.m. Looking elsewhere around the Midwest at 5 p.m., Chicago was partly sunny, and 67. Indianapolis was cloudy, and 66. St. Louis was cloudy, and 69. Kansas City was partly sunny, and 73. Des Moines had light rain, and 66. Milwaukee was partly sunny, and 63. And now a discussion of hazardous weather conditions for the following counties in Illinois: Fulton, Knox, Marshall, Mason, McLean, Peoria, Stark, Tazewell, and Woodford.
This hazardous weather outlook is for

Central Illinois, East Central Illinois, Southeast Illinois, and West Central Illinois. For tonight, no hazardous weather is expected at this time. For Friday through Wednesday, widespread showers and storms return to the area Tuesday and Wednesday. Although the severe weather threat is low, there is potential for heavy rain. Spotter information statement. Spotter activation is not anticipated tonight. The time is currently 5:32 p.m. Central Daylight Time. 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Now for the official National Weather Service forecast for Peoria and surrounding areas of Central Illinois. Rest of today, mostly cloudy. Near steady temperature in the upper 60s. Northeast winds around 5 miles an hour. Tonight, mostly cloudy. Lows in the lower 60s. East winds around 5 miles an hour. Friday, mostly cloudy with a 20% chance of showers. Highs in the upper 60s. East winds around 5 miles an hour. Friday night, mostly cloudy until midnight, then becoming partly cloudy. Lows in the mid-50s. East winds around 5 miles an hour. Saturday, partly sunny. Highs in the upper 60s. Southeast winds around 5 miles an hour. Saturday night and Sunday, mostly cloudy. Lows in the upper 50s. Highs in the upper 60s. Sunday night and Monday, partly cloudy. Lows in the mid-50s. Highs in the lower 70s. Monday night, mostly clear until midnight, upper 60s. Sunday night and Monday, partly cloudy. Lows in the mid-50s. Highs in the lower 70s. Monday night, mostly clear until midnight, then becoming partly cloudy. Lows in the upper 50s. Tuesday, partly sunny. A chance of showers in the afternoon. Highs in the mid-70s. Chance of rain 40%. Tuesday night, mostly cloudy. A chance of showers until midnight, then showers likely after midnight. Lows in the mid-60s. Chance of rain 70%. Wednesday, showers likely. Highs in the lower 70s. Chance of rain 70%. Again, the forecast for Peoria and surrounding areas of Central Illinois for the rest of today, mostly cloudy. Near steady temperature in the upper 60s. Northeast winds around 5 miles an hour. At 5 p.m. in Peoria, skies were partly sunny. The temperature was 70 degrees, the dew point was 58, and the relative humidity was 65%. The wind was northeast at 6 miles an hour. The pressure was 30.26 inches and falling. Around central and western Illinois, it was cloudy. It was 70 at Bloomington, 70 at Moline, 67 at Galesburg, 71 at Lakin, and 68 at Macomb. Quincy reported 67, Springfield reported 70, Lincoln reported 71, and Pontiac reported 73. And once again at 5 p.m. in Peoria, under partly sunny skies, the temperature was 70. Looking elsewhere around the Midwest at 5 p.m., Chicago was partly sunny, and 67. Indianapolis was cloudy, and 66. St. Louis was cloudy, and 69. Kansas City was partly sunny, and 73. Des Moines had light rain, and 66. Milwaukee was partly sunny, and 63. And now a discussion of hazardous weather conditions for the following counties in Illinois: Fulton, Knox, Marshall, Mason, McLean, Peoria, Stark, Tazewell, and Woodford. This hazardous weather outlook is for Central Illinois, East Central Illinois, Southeast Illinois, and West Central Illinois. For tonight, no hazardous weather is expected at this time. For Friday through Wednesday, widespread showers and storms return to the area Tuesday and Wednesday. Although the severe weather threat is low, there is potential for heavy rain. Spotter information statement. Spotter activation is not anticipated tonight. The time is currently 5:35 p.m. Central Daylight Time. 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Now for the official National Weather Service forecast for Peoria and surrounding areas of Central Illinois. Rest of today, mostly cloudy. Near steady temperature in the upper 60s. Northeast winds around 5 miles an hour. Tonight, mostly

partly cloudy. Lows in the lower 60s. East winds around 5 miles an hour. Friday, mostly cloudy with a 20% chance of showers. Highs in the upper 60s. East winds around 5 miles an hour. Friday night, mostly cloudy until midnight, then becoming partly cloudy. Lows in the mid-50s. East winds around 5 miles an hour. Saturday, partly sunny. Highs in the upper 60s. Southeast winds around 5 miles an hour. Saturday night and Sunday, mostly cloudy. Lows in the upper 50s. Highs in the upper 60s. Sunday night and Monday, partly cloudy. Lows in the mid-50s. Highs in the lower 70s. Monday night, mostly clear until midnight, then becoming partly cloudy. Lows in the upper 50s. Tuesday, partly sunny. A chance of showers in the afternoon. Highs in the mid-70s. Chance of rain 40%. Tuesday night, mostly cloudy. A chance of showers until midnight, then showers likely after midnight. Lows in the mid-60s. Chance of rain 70%. Wednesday, showers likely. Highs in the lower 70s. Chance of rain 70%. Again, the forecast for Peoria and surrounding areas of central Illinois for the rest of today, mostly cloudy. Near steady temperature in the upper 60s. Northeast winds around 5 miles an hour. At 5 p.m. in Peoria, skies were partly sunny. The temperature was 70 degrees, the dew point was 58, and the relative humidity was 65%. The wind was northeast at 6 miles an hour. The pressure was 30.26 inches and falling. Around central and western Illinois, it was cloudy. It was 70 at Bloomington, 70 at Moline, 67 at Galesburg, 71 at Lakin, and 68 at Macomb. Quincy reported 67, Springfield reported 70, Lincoln reported 71, and Pontiac reported 73. And once again at 5 p.m. in Peoria, under partly sunny skies, the temperature was 70. Looking elsewhere around the Midwest at 5 p.m., Chicago was partly sunny, and 67. Indianapolis was cloudy, and 66. St. Louis was cloudy, and 69. Kansas City was partly sunny, and 73. Des Moines had light rain, and 66. Milwaukee was partly sunny, and 63. And now a discussion of hazardous weather conditions for the following counties in Illinois: Fulton, Knox, Marshall, Mason, McLean, Peoria, Stark, Tazewell, and Woodford. This hazardous weather outlook is for central Illinois, east central Illinois, southeast Illinois, and west central Illinois. For tonight, no hazardous weather is expected at this time. For Friday through Wednesday, widespread showers and storms return to the area Tuesday and Wednesday. Although the severe weather threat is low, there is potential for heavy rain. Spotter information statement: spotter activation is not anticipated tonight. The time is currently 5:39 p.m. Central Daylight Time. 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Now for the official National Weather Service forecast for Peoria and surrounding areas of central Illinois. Rest of today, mostly cloudy. Near steady temperature in the upper 60s. Northeast winds around 5 miles an hour. Tonight, mostly cloudy. Lows in the lower 60s. East winds around 5 miles an hour. Friday, mostly cloudy with a 20% chance of showers. Highs in the upper 60s. East winds around 5 miles an hour. Friday night, mostly cloudy until midnight, then becoming partly cloudy. Lows in the mid-50s. East winds around 5 miles an hour. Saturday, partly sunny. Highs in the upper 60s. Southeast winds around 5 miles an hour. Saturday night and Sunday, mostly cloudy. Lows in the upper 50s. Highs in the upper 60s. Sunday night and Monday, partly cloudy. Lows in the mid-50s. Highs in the lower 70s. Monday night, mostly clear until midnight, then becoming partly cloudy. Lows in the upper 50s. Tuesday, partly sunny. A chance of showers in the afternoon. Highs in the mid-70s. Chance of rain 40%. Tuesday

night, mostly cloudy. A chance of showers until midnight, then showers likely after midnight. Lows in the mid-60s. Chance of rain 70%. Wednesday, showers likely. Highs in the lower 70s. Chance of rain 70%. Again, the forecast for Peoria and surrounding areas of central Illinois for the rest of today, mostly cloudy. Near steady temperature in the upper 60s. Northeast winds around 5 miles an hour. At 5 p.m. in Peoria, skies were partly sunny. The temperature was 70 degrees, the dew point was 58, and the relative humidity was 65%. The wind was northeast at 6 miles an hour. The pressure was 30.26 inches and falling. Around central and western Illinois, it was cloudy. It was 70 at Bloomington, 70 at Moline, 67 at Galesburg, 71 at Lakin, and 68 at Macomb. Quincy reported 67, Springfield reported 70, Lincoln reported 71, and Pontiac reported 73. And once again at 5 p.m. in Peoria, under partly sunny skies, the temperature was 70. Looking elsewhere around the Midwest at 5 p.m., Chicago was partly sunny, and 67. Indianapolis was cloudy, and 66. St. Louis was cloudy, and 69. Kansas City was partly sunny, and 73. Des Moines had light rain, and 66. Milwaukee was partly sunny, and 63. And now a discussion of hazardous weather conditions for the following counties in Illinois: Fulton, Knox, Marshall, Mason, McLean, Peoria, Stark, Tazewell, and Woodford. This hazardous weather outlook is for central Illinois, east central Illinois, southeast Illinois, and west central Illinois. For tonight, no hazardous weather is expected at this time. For Friday through Wednesday, widespread showers and storms return to the area Tuesday and Wednesday. Although the severe weather threat is low, there is potential for heavy rain. Spotter information statement: spotter activation is not anticipated tonight. The time is currently 5:43 p.m. Central Daylight Time. 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Now for the official National Weather Service forecast for Peoria and surrounding areas of central Illinois. Rest of today, mostly cloudy. Near steady temperature in the upper 60s. Northeast winds around 5 miles an hour. Tonight, mostly cloudy. Lows in the lower 60s. East winds around 5 miles an hour. Friday, mostly cloudy with a 20% chance of showers. Highs in the upper 60s. East winds around 5 miles an hour. Friday night, mostly cloudy until midnight, then becoming partly cloudy. Lows in the mid-50s. East winds around 5 miles an hour. Saturday, partly sunny. Highs in the upper 60s. Southeast winds around 5 miles an hour. Saturday night and Sunday, mostly cloudy. Lows in the upper 50s. Highs in the upper 60s. Sunday night and Monday, partly cloudy. Lows in the mid-50s. Highs in the lower 70s. Monday night, mostly clear until midnight, then becoming partly cloudy. Lows in the upper 50s. Tuesday, partly sunny. A chance of showers in the afternoon. Highs in the mid-70s. Chance of rain 40%. Tuesday night, mostly cloudy. A chance of showers until midnight, then showers likely after midnight. Lows in the mid-60s. Chance of rain 70%. Wednesday, showers likely. Highs in the lower 70s. Chance of rain 70%. Again, the forecast for Peoria and surrounding areas of central Illinois for the rest of today, mostly cloudy. Near steady temperature in the upper 60s. Northeast winds around 5 miles an hour. The Peoria, Illinois climate summary for this evening, as of 4 p.m., September 24, 2026. Today's high temperature was 70 degrees. The normal high is 76. The record high is 92 degrees, which was last set in 2007. Today's low temperature was 56 degrees. The normal low is 53. The record low is 33 degrees, which was set in 1989. No precipitation fell today, which leaves the monthly total at 2.43 inches.

Now for the official National Weather Service forecast for Peoria and surrounding areas of central Illinois. Rest of today, mostly cloudy. Near steady temperature in the upper 60s. Northeast winds around 5 miles an hour. Tonight, mostly cloudy. Lows in the lower 60s. East winds around 5 miles an hour. Friday, mostly cloudy with a 20% chance of showers. Highs in the upper 60s. East winds around 5 miles an hour. Friday night, mostly cloudy until midnight, then becoming partly cloudy. Lows in the mid-50s. East winds around 5 miles an hour. Saturday, partly sunny. Highs in the upper 60s. Southeast winds around 5 miles an hour. Saturday night and Sunday, mostly cloudy. Lows in the upper 50s. Highs in the upper 60s. Sunday night and Monday, partly cloudy. Lows in the mid-50s. Highs in the lower 70s. Monday night, mostly clear until midnight, then becoming partly cloudy. Lows in the upper 50s. Tuesday, partly sunny. A chance of showers in the afternoon. Highs in the mid-70s. Chance of rain 40%. Tuesday night, mostly cloudy. A chance of showers until midnight, then showers likely after midnight. Lows in the mid-60s. Chance of rain 70%. Wednesday, showers likely. Highs in the lower 70s. Chance of rain 70%. Again, the forecast for Peoria and surrounding areas of central Illinois for the rest of today, mostly cloudy. Near steady temperature in the upper 60s. Northeast winds around 5 miles an hour. At 5 p.m. in Peoria, skies were partly sunny. The temperature was 70 degrees, the dew point was 58, and the relative humidity was 65%. The wind was northeast at 6 miles an hour. The pressure was 30.26 inches and falling. Around central and western Illinois, it was cloudy. It was 70 at Bloomington, 70 at Moline, 67 at Galesburg, 71 at Lakin, and 68 at Macomb. Quincy reported 67, Springfield reported 70, Lincoln reported 71, and Pontiac reported 73. And once again at 5 p.m. in Peoria, under partly sunny skies, the temperature was 70. Looking elsewhere around the Midwest at 5 p.m., Chicago was partly sunny, and 67. Indianapolis was cloudy, and 66. St. Louis was cloudy, and 69. Kansas City was partly sunny, and 73. Des Moines had light rain, and 66. Milwaukee was partly sunny, and 63. And now a discussion of hazardous weather conditions for the following counties in Illinois: Fulton, Knox, Marshall, Mason, McLean, Peoria, Stark, Tazewell, and Woodford. This hazardous weather outlook is for central Illinois, east central Illinois, southeast Illinois, and west central Illinois. For tonight, no hazardous weather is expected at this time. For Friday through Wednesday, widespread showers and storms return to the area Tuesday and Wednesday. Although the severe weather threat is low, there is potential for heavy rain. Spotter information statement: spotter activation is not anticipated tonight. The Peoria, Illinois climate summary for this evening, as of 4 p.m., September 24, 2026. Today's high temperature was 70 degrees. The normal high is 76. The record high is 92 degrees, which was last set in 2007. Today's low temperature was 56 degrees. The normal low is 53. The record low is 33 degrees, which was set in 1989. No precipitation fell today, which leaves the monthly total at 2.43 inches. The total precipitation for the year still stands at 33.27 inches. Sunset tonight is at 6:52 p.m. Sunrise tomorrow is at 6:49 a.m. The time is currently 6 p.m. Central Daylight Time. 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And now a discussion of hazardous weather conditions for the following counties in Illinois: Fulton, Knox, Marshall, Mason, McLean, Peoria, Stark, Tazewell, and Woodford. This hazardous weather outlook is for central Illinois, east central Illinois, southeast Illinois, and west central Illinois.

tonight. No hazardous weather is expected at this time. For Friday through Wednesday, widespread showers and storms return to the area Tuesday and Wednesday. Although the severe weather threat is low, there is potential for heavy rain. Spotter information statement. Spotter activation is not anticipated tonight. The time is currently 6:01 p.m. Central Daylight Time. 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And now a discussion of hazardous weather conditions for the following counties in Illinois: Fulton, Knox, Marshall, Mason, McLean, Peoria, Stark, Tazewell, and Woodford. This hazardous weather outlook is for Central Illinois, East Central Illinois, Southeast Illinois, and West Central Illinois. For tonight, no hazardous weather is expected at this time. For Friday through Wednesday, widespread showers and storms return to the area Tuesday and Wednesday. Although the severe weather threat is low, there is potential for heavy rain. Spotter information statement. Spotter activation is not anticipated tonight. The time is currently 6:02 p.m. Central Daylight Time. 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And now a discussion of hazardous weather conditions for the following counties in Illinois: Fulton, Knox, Marshall, Mason, McLean, Peoria, Stark, Tazewell, and Woodford. This hazardous weather outlook is for Central Illinois, East Central Illinois, Southeast Illinois, and West Central Illinois. For tonight, no hazardous weather is expected at this time. For Friday through Wednesday, widespread showers and storms return to the area Tuesday and Wednesday. Although the severe weather threat is low, there is potential for heavy rain. Spotter information statement. Spotter activation is not anticipated tonight. The time is currently 6:03 p.m. Central Daylight Time. 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And now a discussion of hazardous weather conditions for the following counties in Illinois: Fulton, Knox, Marshall, Mason, McLean, Peoria, Stark, Tazewell, and Woodford. This hazardous weather outlook is for Central Illinois, East Central Illinois, Southeast Illinois, and West Central Illinois. For tonight, no hazardous weather is expected at this time. For Friday through Wednesday, widespread showers and storms return to the area Tuesday and Wednesday. Although the severe weather threat is low, there is potential for heavy rain. Spotter information statement. Spotter activation is not anticipated tonight. The time is currently 6:04 p.m. Central Daylight Time. 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At 6 p.m. in Peoria, skies were cloudy. The temperature was 68 degrees, the dew point was 58, and the relative humidity was 70%. The wind was northeast at 3 miles an hour. The pressure was 30.27 inches and rising. Around central and western Illinois, it was cloudy, with a temperature of 69 at Bloomington, 68 at Moline, 68 at Macomb, 67 at Quincy, and 70 at Springfield. And once again at 6 p.m. in Peoria, under cloudy skies, the temperature was 68. And now a discussion of hazardous weather conditions for the following counties in Illinois: Fulton, Knox, Marshall, Mason, McLean, Peoria, Stark, Tazewell, and Woodford. This hazardous weather outlook is for Central Illinois, East Central Illinois, Southeast Illinois, and West Central Illinois. For tonight, no hazardous weather is expected at this time. For Friday through Wednesday, widespread showers and storms return to the area Tuesday and Wednesday. Although the severe weather threat is low, there is potential for heavy rain. Spotter information statement. Spotter activation is not anticipated tonight. The time is currently 6:05 p.m. Central Daylight Time. 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At 6 p.m. in Peoria, skies were cloudy. The temperature was 68 degrees, the dew point was 58, and the relative humidity was 70%. The wind was northeast at 3 miles an hour. The pressure was 30.27 inches and rising.
Around central and western Illinois, it was cloudy, with a temperature of 69 at Bloomington, 68 at Moline, 68 at Macomb, 67 at Quincy, and 70 at Springfield. And once again at 6 p.m. in Peoria, under cloudy skies, the temperature was 68. And now a discussion of hazardous weather conditions for the following counties in Illinois: Fulton, Knox, Marshall, Mason, McLean, Peoria, Stark, Tazewell, and Woodford. This hazardous weather outlook is for central Illinois, east central Illinois, southeast Illinois, and west central Illinois. For tonight, no hazardous weather is expected at this time. For Friday through Wednesday, widespread showers and storms return to the area Tuesday and Wednesday. Although the severe weather threat is low, there is potential for heavy rain. Spotter information statement: spotter activation is not anticipated tonight. The time is currently 6:07 p.m. Central Daylight Time. 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At 6 p.m. in Peoria, skies were cloudy. The temperature was 68 degrees, the dew point was 58, and the relative humidity was 70%. The wind was northeast at 3 miles an hour. The pressure was 30.27 inches and rising. Around central and western Illinois, it was cloudy, with a temperature of 69 at Bloomington, 68 at Moline, 68 at Macomb, 67 at Quincy, and 70 at Springfield. And once again at 6 p.m. in Peoria, under cloudy skies, the temperature was 68. Looking elsewhere around the Midwest at 6 p.m., Chicago was mostly cloudy, and 66. Indianapolis was cloudy, and 65. St. Louis was mostly cloudy, and 68. Kansas City was partly sunny, and 72. Des Moines had light rain, and 64. Milwaukee was mostly cloudy, and 62. And now a discussion of hazardous weather conditions for the following counties in Illinois: Fulton, Knox, Marshall, Mason, McLean, Peoria, Stark, Tazewell, and Woodford. This hazardous weather outlook is for central Illinois, east central Illinois, southeast Illinois, and west central Illinois. For tonight, no hazardous weather is expected at this time. For Friday through Wednesday, widespread showers and storms return to the area Tuesday and Wednesday. Although the severe weather threat is low, there is potential for heavy rain. Spotter information statement: spotter activation is not anticipated tonight. The time is currently 6:09 p.m. Central Daylight Time. 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At 6 p.m. in Peoria, skies were cloudy. The temperature was 68 degrees, the dew point was 58, and the relative humidity was 70%. The wind was northeast at 3 miles an hour. The pressure was 30.27 inches and rising. Around central and western Illinois, it was cloudy, with a temperature of 69 at Bloomington, 68 at Moline, 68 at Macomb, 67 at Quincy, and 70 at Springfield. And once again at 6 p.m. in Peoria, under cloudy skies, the temperature was 68. Looking elsewhere around the Midwest at 6 p.m., Chicago was mostly cloudy, and 66. Indianapolis was cloudy, and 65. St. Louis was mostly cloudy, and 68. Kansas City was partly sunny, and 72. Des Moines had light rain, and 64. Milwaukee was mostly cloudy, and 62. And now a discussion of hazardous weather conditions for the following counties in Illinois: Fulton, Knox, Marshall, Mason, McLean, Peoria, Stark, Tazewell, and Woodford. This hazardous weather outlook is for central Illinois, east central Illinois, southeast Illinois, and west central Illinois. For tonight, no hazardous weather is expected at this time. For Friday through Wednesday, widespread showers and storms return to the area Tuesday and Wednesday. Although the severe weather threat is low, there is potential for heavy rain. Spotter information statement: spotter activation is not anticipated tonight. The time is currently 6:11 p.m. Central Daylight Time. 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At 6 p.m. in Peoria, skies were cloudy.
The temperature was 68 degrees, the dew point was 58, and the relative humidity was 70%. The wind was northeast at 3 miles an hour.

pressure was 30.27 inches and rising. Around central and western Illinois, it was cloudy, with a temperature of 69 at Bloomington, 68 at Moline, 68 at Macomb, 67 at Quincy, and 70 at Springfield. And once again at 6 p.m. in Peoria, under cloudy skies, the temperature was 68. At 6 p.m. in Peoria, skies were cloudy. The temperature was 68 degrees, the dew point was 58, and the relative humidity was 70%. The wind was northeast at 3 miles an hour. The pressure was 30.27 inches and rising. Around central and western Illinois, it was cloudy, and temperatures were around 70 degrees. And once again at 6 p.m. in Peoria, under cloudy skies, the temperature was 68. Looking elsewhere around the Midwest at 6 p.m., Chicago was mostly cloudy, and 66. Indianapolis was cloudy, and 65. St. Louis was mostly cloudy, and 68. Kansas City was partly sunny, and 72. Des Moines had light rain, and 64. Milwaukee was mostly cloudy, and 62. And now a discussion of hazardous weather conditions for the following counties in Illinois: Fulton, Knox, Marshall, Mason, McLean, Peoria, Stark, Tazewell, and Woodford. This hazardous weather outlook is for Central Illinois, East Central Illinois, Southeast Illinois, and West Central Illinois. For tonight, no hazardous weather is expected at this time. For Friday through Wednesday, widespread showers and storms return to the area Tuesday and Wednesday. Although the severe weather threat is low, there is potential for heavy rain. Spotter information statement: spotter activation is not anticipated tonight. 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At 6 p.m. in Peoria, skies were cloudy. The temperature was 68 degrees, the dew point was 58, and the relative humidity was 70%. The wind was northeast at 3 miles an hour. The pressure was 30.27 inches and rising. Around central and western Illinois, it was cloudy, and temperatures were around 70 degrees. And once again at 6 p.m. in Peoria, under cloudy skies, the temperature was 68. Looking elsewhere around the Midwest at 6 p.m., Chicago was mostly cloudy, and 66. Indianapolis was cloudy, and 65. St. Louis was mostly cloudy, and 68. Kansas City was partly sunny, and 72. Des Moines had light rain, and 64. Milwaukee was mostly cloudy, and 62. The Peoria, Illinois climate summary for this evening, as of 4 p.m., September 24, 2026. Today's high temperature was 70 degrees. The normal high is 76. The record high is 92 degrees, which was last set in 2007. Today's low temperature was 56 degrees. The normal low is 53. The record low is 33 degrees, which was set in 1989. No precipitation fell today, which leaves the monthly total at 2.43 inches. The total precipitation for the year still stands at 33.27 inches. Sunset tonight is at 6:52 p.m. Sunrise tomorrow is at 6:49 a.m. And now a discussion of hazardous weather conditions for the following counties in Illinois: Fulton, Knox, Marshall, Mason, McLean, Peoria, Stark, Tazewell, and Woodford. This hazardous weather outlook is for Central Illinois, East Central Illinois, Southeast Illinois, and West Central Illinois. For tonight, no hazardous weather is expected at this time. For Friday through Wednesday, widespread showers and storms return to the area Tuesday and Wednesday. Although the severe weather threat is low, there is potential for heavy rain. Spotter information.

Saturday night, mostly cloudy. Lows in the upper 50s. East winds around 5 miles an hour. Sunday, mostly cloudy in the morning, then becoming partly sunny. Highs in the upper 60s. Sunday night and Monday, partly cloudy. Lows in the mid-50s. Highs in the lower 70s. Monday night, mostly clear until midnight, then becoming partly cloudy. Lows in the upper 50s. Tuesday, partly sunny. A chance of showers in the afternoon. Highs in the mid-70s. Chance of rain 40%. Tuesday night, mostly cloudy. A chance of showers until midnight, then showers likely after midnight. Lows in the mid-60s. Chance of rain 70%. Wednesday, showers likely. Highs in the lower 70s. Chance of rain 70%. Wednesday night, mostly cloudy until midnight, then becoming partly cloudy. A 50% chance of showers. Lows in the lower 60s. Thursday, mostly sunny with a 40% chance of showers. Highs around 70. Again, the forecast for Peoria and surrounding areas of central Illinois for the rest of tonight, mostly cloudy. Lows in the lower 60s. East winds around 5 miles an hour. At 6 p.m. in Peoria, skies were cloudy. The temperature was 68 degrees, the dew point was 58, and the relative humidity was 70%. The wind was northeast at 3 miles an hour. The pressure was 30.27 inches and rising. Around central and western Illinois, it was cloudy, and temperatures were around 70 degrees. And once again at 6 p.m. in Peoria, under cloudy skies, the temperature was 68. Looking elsewhere around the Midwest at 6 p.m., Chicago was mostly cloudy, and 66. Indianapolis was cloudy, and 65. St. Louis was mostly cloudy, and 68. Kansas City was partly sunny, and 72. Des Moines had light rain, and 64. Milwaukee was mostly cloudy, and 62. And now a discussion of hazardous weather conditions for the following counties in Illinois: Fulton, Knox, Marshall, Mason, McLean, Peoria, Stark, Tazewell, and Woodford. This hazardous weather outlook is for central Illinois, east central Illinois, southeast Illinois, and west central Illinois. For tonight, no hazardous weather is expected at this time. For Friday through Wednesday, widespread showers and storms return to the area Tuesday and Wednesday. Although the severe weather threat is low, there is potential for heavy rain. Spotter information statement: spotter activation is not anticipated tonight. The time is currently 6:20 p.m. Central Daylight Time. 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Now for the official National Weather Service forecast for Peoria and surrounding areas of central Illinois. Rest of tonight, mostly cloudy. Lows in the lower 60s. East winds around 5 miles an hour. Friday, mostly cloudy with a 20% chance of showers. Highs in the upper 60s. East winds around 5 miles an hour. Friday night, mostly cloudy until midnight, then becoming partly cloudy. Lows in the mid-50s. East winds around 5 miles an hour. Saturday, partly sunny. Highs in the upper 60s. Southeast winds around 5 miles an hour. Saturday night, mostly cloudy. Lows in the upper 50s. East winds around 5 miles an hour. Sunday, mostly cloudy in the morning, then becoming partly sunny. Highs in the upper 60s. Sunday night and Monday, partly cloudy. Lows in the mid-50s. Highs in the lower 70s. Monday night, mostly clear until midnight, then becoming partly cloudy. Lows in the upper 50s. Tuesday, partly sunny. A chance of showers in the afternoon. Highs in the mid-70s. Chance of rain 40%. Tuesday night, mostly cloudy. A chance of showers until midnight, then showers likely after midnight. Lows in the mid-60s. Chance of rain 70%. Wednesday, showers likely. Highs in the lower 70s. Chance of rain 70%. Wednesday night, mostly cloudy until midnight, then becoming partly cloudy. A 50% chance of showers. Lows in the lower 60s.

Thursday, mostly sunny with a 40% chance of showers. Highs around 70. Again, the forecast for Peoria and surrounding areas of central Illinois for the rest of tonight, mostly cloudy. Lows in the lower 60s. East winds around 5 miles an hour. At 6 p.m. in Peoria, skies were cloudy. The temperature was 68 degrees, the dew point was 58, and the relative humidity was 70%. The wind was northeast at 3 miles an hour. The pressure was 30.27 inches and rising. Around central and western Illinois, it was cloudy, and temperatures were around 70 degrees. And once again at 6 p.m. in Peoria, under cloudy skies, the temperature was 68. Looking elsewhere around the Midwest at 6 p.m., Chicago was mostly cloudy, and 66. Indianapolis was cloudy, and 65. St. Louis was mostly cloudy, and 68. Kansas City was partly sunny, and 72. Des Moines had light rain, and 64. Milwaukee was mostly cloudy, and 62. And now a discussion of hazardous weather conditions for the following counties in Illinois: Fulton, Knox, Marshall, Mason, McLean, Peoria, Stark, Tazewell, and Woodford. This hazardous weather outlook is for central Illinois, east central Illinois, southeast Illinois, and west central Illinois. For tonight, no hazardous weather is expected at this time. For Friday through Wednesday, widespread showers and storms return to the area Tuesday and Wednesday. Although the severe weather threat is low, there is potential for heavy rain. Spotter information statement: spotter activation is not anticipated tonight. The time is currently 6:24 p.m. Central Daylight Time. 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Now for the official National Weather Service forecast for Peoria and surrounding areas of central Illinois. Rest of tonight, mostly cloudy. Lows in the lower 60s. East winds around 5 miles an hour. Friday, mostly cloudy with a 20% chance of showers. Highs in the upper 60s. East winds around 5 miles an hour. Friday night, mostly cloudy until midnight, then becoming partly cloudy. Lows in the mid-50s. East winds around 5 miles an hour. Saturday, partly sunny. Highs in the upper 60s. Southeast winds around 5 miles an hour. Saturday night, mostly cloudy. Lows in the upper 50s. East winds around 5 miles an hour. Sunday, mostly cloudy in the morning, then becoming partly sunny. Highs in the upper 60s. Sunday night and Monday, partly cloudy. Lows in the mid-50s. Highs in the lower 70s. Monday night, mostly clear until midnight, then becoming partly cloudy. Lows in the upper 50s. Tuesday, partly sunny. A chance of showers in the afternoon. Highs in the mid-70s. Chance of rain 40%. Tuesday night, mostly cloudy. A chance of showers until midnight, then showers likely after midnight. Lows in the mid-60s. Chance of rain 70%. Wednesday, showers likely. Highs in the lower 70s. Chance of rain 70%. Wednesday night, mostly cloudy until midnight, then becoming partly cloudy. A 50% chance of showers. Lows in the lower 60s. Thursday, mostly sunny with a 40% chance of showers. Highs around 70. Again, the forecast for Peoria and surrounding areas of central Illinois for the rest of tonight, mostly cloudy. Lows in the lower 60s. East winds around 5 miles an hour. At 6 p.m. in Peoria, skies were cloudy. The temperature was 68 degrees, the dew point was 58, and the relative humidity was 70%. The wind was northeast at 3 miles an hour. The pressure was 30.27 inches and rising. Around central and western Illinois, it was cloudy, and temperatures were around 70 degrees. And once again at 6 p.m. in Peoria, under cloudy skies, the temperature was 68. Looking elsewhere around the Midwest at 6 p.m., Chicago was mostly cloudy, and 66. Indianapolis was cloudy, and 65. St. Louis was mostly cloudy, and 68. Kansas City was partly sunny, and 72.

Des Moines had light rain, and 64. Milwaukee was mostly cloudy, and 62. And now a discussion of hazardous weather conditions for the following counties in Illinois: Fulton, Knox, Marshall, Mason, McLean, Peoria, Stark, Tazewell, and Woodford. This hazardous weather outlook is for Central Illinois, East Central Illinois, Southeast Illinois, and West Central Illinois. For tonight, no hazardous weather is expected at this time. For Friday through Wednesday, widespread showers and storms return to the area Tuesday and Wednesday. Although the severe weather threat is low, there is potential for heavy rain. Spotter information statement: spotter activation is not anticipated tonight. The time is currently 6:28 p.m. Central Daylight Time. 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Now for the official National Weather Service forecast for Peoria and surrounding areas of Central Illinois. Rest of tonight, mostly cloudy. Lows in the lower 60s. East winds around 5 miles an hour. Friday, mostly cloudy with a 20% chance of showers. Highs in the upper 60s. East winds around 5 miles an hour. Friday night, mostly cloudy until midnight, then becoming partly cloudy. Lows in the mid-50s. East winds around 5 miles an hour. Saturday, partly sunny. Highs in the upper 60s. Southeast winds around 5 miles an hour. Saturday night, mostly cloudy. Lows in the upper 50s. East winds around 5 miles an hour. Sunday, mostly cloudy in the morning, then becoming partly sunny. Highs in the upper 60s. Sunday night and Monday, partly cloudy. Lows in the mid-50s. Highs in the lower 70s. Monday night, mostly clear until midnight, then becoming partly cloudy. Lows in the upper 50s. Tuesday, partly sunny. A chance of showers in the afternoon. Highs in the mid-70s. Chance of rain 40%. Tuesday night, mostly cloudy. A chance of showers until midnight, then showers likely after midnight. Lows in the mid-60s. Chance of rain 70%. Wednesday, showers likely. Highs in the lower 70s. Chance of rain 70%. Wednesday night, mostly cloudy until midnight, then becoming partly cloudy. A 50% chance of showers. Lows in the lower 60s. Thursday, mostly sunny with a 40% chance of showers. Highs around 70. Again, the forecast for Peoria and surrounding areas of Central Illinois for the rest of tonight: mostly cloudy. Lows in the lower 60s. East winds around 5 miles an hour. The Peoria, Illinois climate summary for this evening, as of 4 p.m., September 24, 2026. Today's high temperature was 70 degrees. The normal high is 76. The record high is 92 degrees, which was last set in 2007. Today's low temperature was 56 degrees. The normal low is 53. The record low is 33 degrees, which was set in 1989. No precipitation fell today, which leaves the monthly total at 2.43 inches. The total precipitation for the year still stands at 33.27 inches. Sunset tonight is at 6:52 p.m. Sunrise tomorrow is at 6:49 a.m. At 6 p.m. in Peoria, skies were cloudy. The temperature was 68 degrees, the dew point was 58, and the relative humidity was 70%. The wind was northeast at 3 miles an hour. The pressure was 30.27 inches and rising. Around central and western Illinois, it was cloudy, and temperatures were around 70 degrees. And once again at 6 p.m. in Peoria, under cloudy skies, the temperature was 68. Looking elsewhere around the Midwest at 6 p.m., Chicago was mostly cloudy, and 66. Indianapolis was cloudy, and 65. St. Louis was mostly cloudy, and 68. Kansas City was partly sunny, and 72. Des Moines had light rain, and 64. Milwaukee was mostly cloudy, and 62. And now a discussion of hazardous weather conditions for the following counties in Illinois: Fulton, Knox, Marshall, Mason, McLean, Peoria, Stark, Tazewell, and Woodford. This hazardous weather

Outlook is for Central Illinois, East Central Illinois, Southeast Illinois, and West Central Illinois. For tonight, no hazardous weather is expected at this time. For Friday through Wednesday, widespread showers and storms return to the area Tuesday and Wednesday. Although the severe weather threat is low, there is potential for heavy rain. Spotter information statement, spotter activation is not anticipated tonight. The time is currently 6:32 p.m. Central Daylight Time. 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Now for the official National Weather Service forecast for Peoria and surrounding areas of Central Illinois. Rest of tonight, mostly cloudy. Lows in the lower 60s. East winds around 5 miles an hour. Lows in the lower 60s. East winds around 5 miles an hour. Friday, mostly cloudy with a 20% chance of showers. Highs in the upper 60s. East winds around 5 miles an hour. Friday night, mostly cloudy until midnight, then becoming partly cloudy. Lows in the mid-50s. East winds around 5 miles an hour. Saturday, partly sunny. Highs in the upper 60s. Southeast winds around 5 miles an hour. Saturday night, mostly cloudy. Lows in the upper 50s. East winds around 5 miles an hour. Sunday, mostly cloudy in the morning, then becoming partly sunny. Highs in the upper 60s. Sunday night and Monday, partly cloudy. Lows in the mid-50s. Highs in the lower 70s. Monday night, mostly clear until midnight, then becoming partly cloudy. Lows in the upper 50s. Tuesday, partly sunny. A chance of showers in the afternoon. Highs in the mid-70s. Chance of rain 40%. Tuesday night, mostly cloudy. A chance of showers until midnight, then showers likely after midnight. Lows in the mid-60s. Chance of rain 70%. Wednesday, showers likely. Highs in the lower 70s. Chance of rain 70%. Wednesday night, mostly cloudy until midnight, then becoming partly cloudy. A 50% chance of showers. Lows in the lower 60s. Thursday, mostly sunny with a 40% chance of showers. Highs around 70. Again, the forecast for Peoria and surrounding areas of Central Illinois for the rest of tonight, mostly cloudy. Lows in the lower 60s. East winds around 5 miles an hour. At 6 p.m. in Peoria, skies were cloudy. The temperature was 68 degrees, the dew point was 58, and the relative humidity was 70%. The wind was northeast at 3 miles an hour. The pressure was 30.27 inches and rising. Around central and western Illinois, it was cloudy, and temperatures were around 70 degrees. And once again at 6 p.m. in Peoria, under cloudy skies, the temperature was 68. Looking elsewhere around the Midwest at 6 p.m., Chicago was mostly cloudy, and 66. Indianapolis was cloudy, and 65. St. Louis was mostly cloudy, and 68. Kansas City was partly sunny, and 72. Des Moines had light rain, and 64. Milwaukee was mostly cloudy, and 62. And now a discussion of hazardous weather conditions for the following counties in Illinois: Fulton, Knox, Marshall, Mason, McLean, Peoria, Stark, Tazewell, and Woodford. This hazardous weather outlook is for Central Illinois, East Central Illinois, Southeast Illinois, and West Central Illinois. For tonight, no hazardous weather is expected at this time. For Friday through Wednesday, widespread showers and storms return to the area Tuesday and Wednesday. Although the severe weather threat is low, there is potential for heavy rain. Spotter information statement, spotter activation is not anticipated tonight. The time is currently 6:36 p.m. Central Daylight Time. 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Now for the official National Weather Service forecast for Peoria and surrounding areas of Central Illinois. Rest of tonight, mostly cloudy. Lows in the lower 60s. East winds around 5 miles an hour. Friday, mostly cloudy with a 20% chance of showers. Highs in the upper 60s. East winds around 5

miles an hour. Friday night, mostly cloudy until midnight, then becoming partly cloudy. Lows in the mid-50s. East winds around 5 miles an hour. Saturday, partly sunny. Highs in the upper 60s. Southeast winds around 5 miles an hour. Saturday night, mostly cloudy. Lows in the upper 50s. East winds around 5 miles an hour. Sunday, mostly cloudy in the morning, then becoming partly sunny. Highs in the upper 60s. Sunday night and Monday, partly cloudy. Lows in the mid-50s. Highs in the lower 70s. Monday night, mostly clear until midnight, then becoming partly cloudy. Lows in the upper 50s. Tuesday, partly sunny. A chance of showers in the afternoon. Highs in the mid-70s. Chance of rain 40%. Tuesday night, mostly cloudy. A chance of showers until midnight, then showers likely after midnight. Lows in the mid-60s. Chance of rain 70%. Wednesday, showers likely. Highs in the lower 70s. Chance of rain 70%. Wednesday night, mostly cloudy until midnight, then becoming partly cloudy. A 50% chance of showers. Lows in the lower 60s. Thursday, mostly sunny with a 40% chance of showers. Highs around 70. Again, the forecast for Peoria and surrounding areas of central Illinois for the rest of tonight, mostly cloudy. Lows in the lower 60s. East winds around 5 miles an hour. Now for the official National Weather Service forecast for Peoria and surrounding areas of central Illinois. Rest of tonight, mostly cloudy. Lows in the lower 60s. East winds around 5 miles an hour. Friday, mostly cloudy with a 20% chance of showers. Highs in the upper 60s. East winds around 5 miles an hour. Friday night, mostly cloudy until midnight, then becoming partly cloudy. Lows in the mid-50s. East winds around 5 miles an hour. Saturday, partly sunny. Highs in the upper 60s. Southeast winds around 5 miles an hour. Saturday night, mostly cloudy. Lows in the upper 50s. East winds around 5 miles an hour. Sunday, mostly cloudy in the morning, then becoming partly sunny. Highs in the upper 60s. Sunday night and Monday, partly cloudy. Lows in the mid-50s. Highs in the lower 70s. Monday night, mostly clear until midnight, then becoming partly cloudy. Lows in the upper 50s. Tuesday, partly sunny. A chance of showers in the afternoon. Highs in the mid-70s. Chance of rain 40%. Tuesday night, mostly cloudy. A chance of showers until midnight, then showers likely after midnight. Lows in the mid-60s. Chance of rain 70%. Wednesday, showers likely. Highs in the lower 70s. Chance of rain 70%. Wednesday night, mostly cloudy until midnight, then becoming partly cloudy. A 50% chance of showers. Lows in the lower 60s. Thursday, mostly sunny with a 40% chance of showers. Highs around 70. Again, the forecast for Peoria and surrounding areas of central Illinois for the rest of tonight, mostly cloudy. Lows in the lower 60s. East winds around 5 miles an hour. At 6 p.m. in Peoria, skies were cloudy. The temperature was 68 degrees, the dew point was 58, and the relative humidity was 70%. The wind was northeast at 3 miles an hour. The pressure was 30.27 inches and rising. Around central and western Illinois, it was cloudy, and temperatures were around 70 degrees. And once again at 6 p.m. in Peoria, under cloudy skies, the temperature was 68. Looking elsewhere around the Midwest at 6 p.m., Chicago was mostly cloudy, and 66. Indianapolis was cloudy, and 65. St. Louis was mostly cloudy, and 68. Kansas City was partly sunny, and 72. Des Moines had light rain, and 64. Milwaukee was mostly cloudy, and 62. The time is currently 6:42 p.m. Central Daylight Time. 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Now.

The official National Weather Service forecast for Peoria and surrounding areas of central Illinois. Rest of tonight, mostly cloudy. Lows in the lower 60s. East winds around 5 miles an hour. Friday, mostly cloudy with a 20% chance of showers. Highs in the upper 60s. East winds around 5 miles an hour. Friday night, mostly cloudy until midnight, then becoming partly cloudy. Lows in the mid-50s. East winds around 5 miles an hour. Saturday, partly sunny. Highs in the upper 60s. Southeast winds around 5 miles an hour. Saturday night, mostly cloudy. Lows in the upper 50s. East winds around 5 miles an hour. Sunday, mostly cloudy in the morning, then becoming partly sunny. Highs in the upper 60s. Sunday night and Monday, partly cloudy. Lows in the mid-50s. Highs in the lower 70s. Monday night, mostly clear until midnight, then becoming partly cloudy. Lows in the upper 50s. Tuesday, partly sunny. A chance of showers in the afternoon. Highs in the mid-70s. Chance of rain 40%. Tuesday night, mostly cloudy. A chance of showers until midnight, then showers likely after midnight. Lows in the mid-60s. Chance of rain 70%. Wednesday, showers likely. Highs in the lower 70s. Chance of rain 70%. Wednesday night, mostly cloudy until midnight, then becoming partly cloudy. A 50% chance of showers. Lows in the lower 60s. Thursday, mostly sunny with a 40% chance of showers. Highs around 70. Again, the forecast for Peoria and surrounding areas of central Illinois for the rest of tonight, mostly cloudy. Lows in the lower 60s. East winds around 5 miles an hour. At 6 p.m. in Peoria, skies were cloudy. The temperature was 68 degrees, the dew point was 58, and the relative humidity was 70%. The wind was northeast at 3 miles an hour. The pressure was 30.27 inches and rising. Around central and western Illinois, it was cloudy, and temperatures were around 70 degrees. And once again at 6 p.m. in Peoria, under cloudy skies, the temperature was 68. Looking elsewhere around the Midwest at 6 p.m., Chicago was mostly cloudy, and 66. Indianapolis was cloudy, and 65. St. Louis was mostly cloudy, and 68. Kansas City was partly sunny, and 72. Des Moines had light rain, and 64. Milwaukee was mostly cloudy, and 62. The Peoria, Illinois climate summary for this evening, as of 4 p.m., September 24, 2026. Today's high temperature was 70 degrees. The normal high is 76. The record high is 92 degrees, which was last set in 2007. Today's low temperature was 56 degrees. The normal low is 53. The record low is 33 degrees, which was set in 1989. No precipitation fell today, which leaves the monthly total at 2.43 inches. The total precipitation for the year still stands at 33.27 inches. Sunset tonight is at 6:52 p.m. Sunrise tomorrow is at 6:49 a.m. The time is currently 6:46 p.m. Central Daylight Time. 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Now for the official National Weather Service forecast for Peoria and surrounding areas of central Illinois. Rest of tonight, mostly cloudy. Lows in the lower 60s. East winds around 5 miles an hour. Friday, mostly cloudy with a 20% chance of showers. Highs in the upper 60s. East winds around 5 miles an hour. Friday night, mostly cloudy until midnight, then becoming partly cloudy. Lows in the mid-50s. East winds around 5 miles an hour. Saturday, partly sunny. Highs in the upper 60s. Southeast winds around 5 miles an hour. Saturday night, mostly cloudy. Lows in the upper 50s. East winds around 5 miles an hour. Sunday, mostly cloudy in the morning, then becoming partly sunny. Highs in the upper 60s. Sunday night and Monday, partly cloudy. Lows in the mid-50s.
highs in the lower 70s. Monday night, mostly clear until midnight, then becoming partly cloudy. Lows in the upper 50s. Tuesday, partly sunny. A chance of showers in the afternoon. Highs in the mid-70s. Chance of rain 40%. Tuesday night, mostly cloudy. A chance of showers until midnight, then showers likely after midnight. Lows in the mid-60s. Chance of rain 70%. Wednesday, showers likely. Highs in the lower 70s. Chance of rain 70%. Wednesday night, mostly cloudy until midnight, then becoming partly cloudy. A 50% chance of showers. Lows in the lower 60s. Thursday, mostly sunny with a 40% chance of showers. Highs around 70. Again, the forecast for Peoria and surrounding areas of central Illinois for the rest of tonight, mostly cloudy. Lows in the lower 60s. East winds around 5 miles an hour. At 6 p.m. in Peoria, skies were cloudy. The temperature was 68 degrees, the dew point was 58, and the relative humidity was 70%. The wind was northeast at 3 miles an hour. The pressure was 30.27 inches and rising. Around central and western Illinois, it was cloudy, and temperatures were around 70 degrees. And once again at 6 p.m. in Peoria, under cloudy skies, the temperature was 68. Looking elsewhere around the Midwest at 6 p.m., Chicago was mostly cloudy, and 66. Indianapolis was cloudy, and 65. St. Louis was mostly cloudy, and 68. Kansas City was partly sunny, and 72. Des Moines had light rain, and 64. Milwaukee was mostly cloudy, and 62. The time is currently 6:49 p.m. Central Daylight Time. 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Now for the official National Weather Service forecast for Peoria and surrounding areas of central Illinois. Rest of tonight, mostly cloudy. Lows in the lower 60s. East winds around 5 miles an hour. Friday, mostly cloudy with a 20% chance of showers. Highs in the upper 60s. East winds around 5 miles an hour. Friday night, mostly cloudy until midnight, then becoming partly cloudy. Lows in the mid-50s. East winds around 5 miles an hour. Saturday, partly sunny. Highs in the upper 60s. Southeast winds around 5 miles an hour. Saturday night, mostly cloudy. Lows in the upper 50s. East winds around 5 miles an hour. Sunday, mostly cloudy in the morning, then becoming partly sunny. Highs in the upper 60s. Sunday night and Monday, partly cloudy. Lows in the mid-50s. Highs in the lower 70s. Monday night, mostly clear until midnight, then becoming partly cloudy. Lows in the upper 50s. Tuesday, partly sunny. A chance of showers in the afternoon. Highs in the mid-70s. Chance of rain 40%. Tuesday night, mostly cloudy. A chance of showers until midnight, then showers likely after midnight. Lows in the mid-60s. Chance of rain 70%. Wednesday, showers likely. Highs in the lower 70s. Chance of rain 70%. Wednesday night, mostly cloudy until midnight, then becoming partly cloudy. A 50% chance of showers. Lows in the lower 60s. Thursday, mostly sunny with a 40% chance of showers. Highs around 70. Again, the forecast for Peoria and surrounding areas of central Illinois for the rest of tonight, mostly cloudy. Lows in the lower 60s. East winds around 5 miles an hour. At 6 p.m. in Peoria, skies were cloudy. The temperature was 68 degrees, the dew point was 58, and the relative humidity was 70%. The wind was northeast at 3 miles an hour. The pressure was 30.27 inches and rising. Around central and western Illinois, it was cloudy, and temperatures were around 70 degrees. And once again at 6 p.m. in Peoria, under cloudy skies, the temperature was 68. Looking elsewhere around the Midwest at 6 p.m., Chicago was mostly cloudy, and 66. Indianapolis was cloudy, and 65.

St. Louis was mostly cloudy and 68. Kansas City was partly sunny and 72. Des Moines had light rain and 64. Milwaukee was mostly cloudy and 62. The time is currently 6:52 p.m. Central Daylight Time. 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Now for the official National Weather Service forecast for Peoria and surrounding areas of central Illinois. Rest of tonight, mostly cloudy. Lows in the lower 60s. East winds around 5 miles an hour. Friday, mostly cloudy with a 20% chance of showers. Highs in the upper 60s. East winds around 5 miles an hour. Friday night, mostly cloudy until midnight, then becoming partly cloudy. Lows in the mid-50s. East winds around 5 miles an hour. Saturday, partly sunny. Highs in the upper 60s. Southeast winds around 5 miles an hour. Saturday night, mostly cloudy. Lows in the upper 50s. East winds around 5 miles an hour. Sunday, mostly cloudy in the morning, then becoming partly sunny. Highs in the upper 60s. Sunday night and Monday, partly cloudy. Lows in the mid-50s. Highs in the lower 70s. Monday night, mostly clear until midnight, then becoming partly cloudy. Lows in the upper 50s. Tuesday, partly sunny. A chance of showers in the afternoon. Highs in the mid-70s. Chance of rain 40%. Tuesday night, mostly cloudy. A chance of showers until midnight, then showers likely after midnight. Lows in the mid-60s. Chance of rain 70%. Wednesday, showers likely. Highs in the lower 70s. Chance of rain 70%. Wednesday night, mostly cloudy until midnight, then becoming partly cloudy. A 50% chance of showers. Lows in the lower 60s. Thursday, mostly sunny with a 40% chance of showers. Highs around 70. Again, the forecast for Peoria and surrounding areas of central Illinois for the rest of tonight, mostly cloudy. Lows in the lower 60s. East winds around 5 miles an hour. At 6 p.m. in Peoria, skies were cloudy. The temperature was 68 degrees, the dew point was 58, and the relative humidity was 70%. The wind was northeast at 3 miles an hour. The pressure was 30.27 inches and rising. Around central and western Illinois, it was cloudy, and temperatures were around 70 degrees. And once again at 6 p.m. in Peoria, under cloudy skies, the temperature was 68. Looking elsewhere around the Midwest at 6 p.m., Chicago was mostly cloudy, and 66. Indianapolis was cloudy, and 65. St. Louis was mostly cloudy, and 68. Kansas City was partly sunny, and 72. Des Moines had light rain, and 64. Milwaukee was mostly cloudy, and 62. The time is currently 6:55 p.m. Central Daylight Time. 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Now for the official National Weather Service forecast for Peoria and surrounding areas of central Illinois. Rest of tonight, mostly cloudy. Lows in the lower 60s. East winds around 5 miles an hour. Friday, mostly cloudy with a 20% chance of showers. Highs in the upper 60s. East winds around 5 miles an hour. Friday night, mostly cloudy until midnight, then becoming partly cloudy. Lows in the mid-50s. East winds around 5 miles an hour. Saturday, partly sunny. Highs in the upper 60s. Southeast winds around 5 miles an hour. Saturday night, mostly cloudy. Lows in the upper 50s. East winds around 5 miles an hour. Sunday, mostly cloudy in the morning, then becoming partly sunny. Highs in the upper 60s. Sunday night and Monday, partly cloudy. Lows in the mid-50s. Highs in the lower 70s. Monday night, mostly clear until midnight, then becoming partly cloudy. Lows in the upper 50s. Tuesday, partly sunny. A chance of showers in the afternoon. Highs in the mid-70s. Chance of rain 40%.

Tuesday night, mostly cloudy. A chance of showers until midnight, then showers likely after midnight. Lows in the mid-60s. Chance of rain 70%. Wednesday, showers likely. Highs in the lower 70s. Chance of rain 70%. Wednesday night, mostly cloudy until midnight, then becoming partly cloudy. A 50% chance of showers. Lows in the lower 60s. Thursday, mostly sunny with a 40% chance of showers. Highs around 70. Again, the forecast for Peoria and surrounding areas of central Illinois for the rest of tonight, mostly cloudy. Lows in the lower 60s. East winds around 5 miles an hour. At 6 p.m. in Peoria, skies were cloudy. The temperature was 68 degrees, the dew point was 58, and the relative humidity was 70%. The wind was northeast at 3 miles an hour. The pressure was 30.27 inches and rising. Around central and western Illinois, it was cloudy, and temperatures were around 70 degrees. And once again at 6 p.m. in Peoria, under cloudy skies, the temperature was 68. Looking elsewhere around the Midwest at 6 p.m., Chicago was mostly cloudy, and 66. Indianapolis was cloudy, and 65. St. Louis was mostly cloudy, and 68. Kansas City was partly sunny, and 72. Des Moines had light rain, and 64. Milwaukee was mostly cloudy, and 62. The time is currently 6:59 p.m. Central Daylight Time. 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Now for the official National Weather Service forecast for Peoria and surrounding areas of central Illinois. Rest of tonight, mostly cloudy. Lows in the lower 60s. East winds around 5 miles an hour. Friday, mostly cloudy with a 20% chance of showers. Highs in the upper 60s. East winds around 5 miles an hour. Friday night, mostly cloudy until midnight, then becoming partly cloudy. Lows in the mid-50s. East winds around 5 miles an hour. Saturday, partly sunny. Highs in the upper 60s. Southeast winds around 5 miles an hour. Saturday night, mostly cloudy. Lows in the upper 50s. East winds around 5 miles an hour. Sunday, mostly cloudy in the morning, then becoming partly sunny. Highs in the upper 60s. Sunday night and Monday, partly cloudy. Lows in the mid-50s. Highs in the lower 70s. Monday night, mostly clear until midnight, then becoming partly cloudy. Lows in the upper 50s. Tuesday, partly sunny. A chance of showers in the afternoon. Highs in the mid-70s. Chance of rain 40%. Tuesday night, mostly cloudy. A chance of showers until midnight, then showers likely after midnight. Lows in the mid-60s. Chance of rain 70%. Wednesday, showers likely. Highs in the lower 70s. Chance of rain 70%. Wednesday night, mostly cloudy until midnight, then becoming partly cloudy. A 50% chance of showers. Lows in the lower 60s. Thursday, mostly sunny with a 40% chance of showers. Highs around 70. Again, the forecast for Peoria and surrounding areas of central Illinois for the rest of tonight, mostly cloudy. Lows in the lower 60s. East winds around 5 miles an hour. The Peoria, Illinois climate summary for this evening, as of 4 p.m., September 24, 2026. Today's high temperature was 70 degrees. The normal high is 76. The record high is 92 degrees, which was last set in 2007. Today's low temperature was 56 degrees. The normal low is 53. The record low is 33 degrees, which was set in 1989. No precipitation fell today, which leaves the monthly total at 2.43 inches. The total precipitation for the year still stands at 33.27 inches. Sunset tonight is at 6:52 p.m. Sunrise tomorrow is at 6:49 a.m. The time is currently 7:02 p.m. Central Daylight Time. 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Now for the official